15 to 20 knots, becoming northwest 5 to 15 knots. A chance of showers in the morning, then showers with a chance of thunderstorms in the afternoon. Waves 1 to 3 feet. Tuesday night, north winds 5 to 10 knots. Showers with a chance of thunderstorms in the evening, then showers overnight. Waves 2 feet or less. Wednesday, northeast winds 5 to 15 knots, becoming north. A chance of showers. Waves 2 feet or less. Winds and waves higher in and near thunderstorms. The water temperature off Toledo is 56 degrees, off Cleveland 51 degrees, and off Erie 49 degrees. The extended forecast for the Central Highlands. Friday, mostly sunny in the morning, then partly cloudy with a chance of showers in the afternoon. Highs around 60. Chance of rain 40%. Friday night, mostly cloudy with a chance of showers. Lows in the mid-40s. Chance of rain 50%. Saturday, partly sunny with a 50% chance of showers. Highs in the mid-60s. Saturday night, partly cloudy. A chance of showers in the evening. Lows in the mid-40s. Chance of rain 50%. Sunday, partly sunny. A chance of showers in the afternoon. Highs in the upper 60s. Chance of rain 40%. Sunday night, mostly cloudy with a chance of showers. Lows in the upper 40s. Chance of rain 50%. Monday, partly sunny with a 40% chance of showers. Highs in the lower 60s. The Mansfield, Ohio climate summary for this evening, as of 5:15 p.m., May 4, 2026. Today's high temperature was 73 degrees. The normal high is 68. The record high is 85 degrees, which was set in 1955. Today's low temperature was 48 degrees. The normal low is 46. The record low is 27 degrees, which was set in 2005. No precipitation fell today. No snow fell today, which brings the monthly total to a trace. The total snowfall since July 1st still stands at 29.6 inches. Sunset tonight is at 8:30 p.m. Sunrise tomorrow is at 6:23 a.m. The forecast for the Central Highlands. Tonight, mostly cloudy with a chance of showers and thunderstorms. Not as cool with lows in the upper 50s. Southwest winds 15 to 20 miles per hour with gusts up to 30 miles per hour. Chance of rain 50%. Tuesday, partly sunny with a chance of showers in the morning, then showers with a chance of thunderstorms in the afternoon. Highs in the upper 60s. Temperature falling into the lower 60s in the afternoon. Southwest winds 10 to 15 miles per hour with gusts up to 30 miles per hour. Chance of rain near 100%. Tuesday night, a chance of thunderstorms in the evening. Showers, cooler with lows in the mid-40s. North winds 5 to 10 miles per hour with gusts up to 20 miles per hour. Chance of rain near 100%. Wednesday, showers, mainly in the morning. Cooler with highs in the lower 50s. North winds around 10 miles per hour with gusts up to 20 miles per hour. Chance of rain near 100%. Wednesday night, mostly cloudy with a chance of showers in the evening, then partly cloudy after midnight. Cold with lows in the upper 30s. Northwest winds 5 to 10 miles per hour. Chance of rain 30%. Thursday, partly sunny. A chance of showers in the afternoon. Highs in the mid-50s. Chance of rain 30%. Thursday night, mostly cloudy with a chance of showers in the evening, then mostly clear after midnight. Lows in the upper 30s. Chance of rain 30%. At 7 p.m., weather reports for selected cities. At Mansfield Long Regional Airport, it was partly sunny. The temperature was 71 degrees, the dew point 48, and the relative humidity 43%. The wind was southwest, at 17 miles an hour, gusting to 26. The pressure was 29.67 inches and steady. Elsewhere across Ohio, at Findlay, it was sunny, with a temperature of 74. It was mostly sunny, with a temperature of 70 at Wooster, 76 at Toledo Express, 72 at Cleveland, and 71 at Dayton. It was partly sunny, with a temperature of 71 at Marion, 69 at Akron-Canton Regional Airport, 69 at Youngstown,
74 at Cincinnati, and 71 at Columbus. Reports from nearby cities outside Ohio and Chicago, thunder was reported, with a temperature of 74. It was partly sunny, with a temperature of 69 at Pittsburgh, 74 at Detroit, 67 at Buffalo, and 74 at Indianapolis. The current time is 8.05 p.m. Eastern Daylight Time. 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On the latest weather map, low pressure will track through the upper Great Lakes this evening, extending a cold front through the area late on Tuesday. Behind the low pressure system, a trough will linger across the region through the end of the week. The forecast for the Central Highlands. Tonight, mostly cloudy with a chance of showers and thunderstorms. Not as cool with lows in the upper 50s. Southwest winds 15 to 20 miles per hour with gusts up to 30 miles per hour. Chance of rain 50%. Tuesday, partly sunny with a chance of showers in the morning, then showers with a chance of thunderstorms in the afternoon. Highs in the upper 60s. Temperature falling into the lower 60s in the afternoon. Southwest winds 10 to 15 miles per hour with gusts up to 30 miles per hour. Chance of rain near 100%. Tuesday night, a chance of thunderstorms in the evening. Showers, cooler with lows in the mid-40s. North winds 5 to 10 miles per hour with gusts up to 20 miles per hour. Chance of rain near 100%. Wednesday, showers, mainly in the morning. Cooler with highs in the lower 50s. North winds around 10 miles per hour with gusts up to 20 miles per hour. Chance of rain near 100%. Wednesday night, mostly cloudy with a chance of showers in the evening, then partly cloudy after midnight. Cold with lows in the upper 30s. Northwest winds 5 to 10 miles per hour. Chance of rain 30%. Thursday, partly sunny. A chance of showers in the afternoon. Highs in the mid-50s. Chance of rain 30%. Thursday night, mostly cloudy with a chance of showers in the evening, then mostly clear after midnight. Lows in the upper 30s. Chance of rain 30%. At 8 p.m., weather reports for selected cities. At Mansfield Long Regional Airport, it was clear. The temperature was 67 degrees, the dew point 48, and the relative humidity 50%. The wind was south, at 18 miles an hour, gusting to 31. The pressure was 29.68 inches and rising. Elsewhere across Ohio, skies ranged from partly cloudy to mostly cloudy. It was 69 at Worcester, 68 at Marion, 74 at Toledo Express, 71 at Cleveland, and 67 at Akron-Canton Regional Airport. Youngstown reported 69, Cincinnati reported 71, Dayton reported 70, Findlay reported 72, and Columbus reported 72. Reports from nearby cities outside Ohio, at Detroit, a thunderstorm was reported, with a temperature of 63. At Chicago, thunder was reported, with a temperature of 63. At Pittsburgh, it was partly cloudy, with a temperature of 69. It was mostly cloudy, with a temperature of 62 at Buffalo, and 72 at Indianapolis. The current time is 8.09 p.m. Eastern Daylight Time. 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We supply the latest available information for the Central Highlands over station WWG57 from Butler on a frequency of 162.450 MHz. On the latest weather map, low pressure will track through the upper Great Lakes this evening, extending a cold front through the area late on Tuesday. Behind the low pressure system, a trough will linger across the region through the end of the week. The forecast for the Central Highlands. Tonight, mostly cloudy with a chance of showers and thunderstorms. Not as cool with lows in the upper 50s. Southwest winds 15 to 20 miles per hour with gusts up to 30 miles per hour. Chance of rain 50%. Tuesday, partly sunny with a chance of showers in the morning, then showers with a chance of thunderstorms in the afternoon. Highs in the upper 60s.
temperature falling into the lower 60s in the afternoon. Southwest winds 10 to 15 miles per hour with gusts up to 30 miles per hour. Chance of rain near 100%. Tuesday night, a chance of thunderstorms in the evening. Showers, cooler with lows in the mid-40s. North winds 5 to 10 miles per hour with gusts up to 20 miles per hour. Chance of rain near 100%. Wednesday, showers, mainly in the morning. Cooler with highs in the lower 50s. North winds around 10 miles per hour with gusts up to 20 miles per hour. Chance of rain near 100%. Wednesday night, mostly cloudy with a chance of showers in the evening, then partly cloudy after midnight. Cold with lows in the upper 30s. Northwest winds 5 to 10 miles per hour. Chance of rain 30%. Thursday, partly sunny. A chance of showers in the afternoon. Highs in the mid-50s. Chance of rain 30%. Thursday night, mostly cloudy with a chance of showers in the evening, then mostly clear after midnight. Lows in the upper 30s. Chance of rain 30%. The extended forecast for the Central Highlands. Friday, mostly sunny in the morning, then partly cloudy with a chance of showers in the afternoon. Highs around 60. Chance of rain 40%. Friday night, mostly cloudy with a chance of showers. Lows in the mid-40s. Chance of rain 50%. Saturday, partly sunny with a 50% chance of showers. Highs in the mid-60s. Saturday night, partly cloudy. A chance of showers in the evening. Lows in the mid-40s. Chance of rain 50%. Sunday, partly sunny. A chance of showers in the afternoon. Highs in the upper 60s. Chance of rain 40%. Sunday night, mostly cloudy with a chance of showers. Lows in the upper 40s. Chance of rain 50%. Monday, partly sunny with a 40% chance of showers. Highs in the lower 60s. At 8 p.m., weather reports for selected cities at Mansfield Long Regional Airport, it was clear. The temperature was 67 degrees, the dew point 48, and the relative humidity 50%. The wind was south at 18 miles an hour, gusting to 31. The pressure was 29.68 inches and rising. Elsewhere across Ohio, skies ranged from partly cloudy to mostly cloudy. It was 69 at Worcester, 68 at Marion, 74 at Toledo Express, 71 at Cleveland, and 67 at Akron-Canton Regional Airport. Youngstown reported 69, Cincinnati reported 71, Dayton reported 70, Findlay reported 72, and Columbus reported 72. Reports from nearby cities outside Ohio, at Detroit, a thunderstorm was reported with a temperature of 63. At Chicago, thunder was reported with a temperature of 63. At Pittsburgh, it was partly cloudy, with a temperature of 69. It was mostly cloudy, with a temperature of 62 at Buffalo, and 72 at Indianapolis. At 8 p.m., weather reports for selected cities at Mansfield Long Regional Airport, it was clear. The temperature was 67 degrees, the dew point 48, and the relative humidity 50%. The wind was south, at 18 miles an hour, gusting to 31. The pressure was 29.68 inches and rising. Elsewhere across Ohio, skies ranged from partly cloudy to mostly cloudy. It was 69 at Worcester, 68 at Marion, 74 at Toledo Express, 71 at Cleveland, and 67 at Akron-Canton Regional Airport. Youngstown reported 69, Cincinnati reported 71, Dayton reported 70, Findlay reported 72, and Columbus reported 72. Reports from nearby cities outside Ohio, at Detroit, a thunderstorm was reported, with a temperature of 63. At Pittsburgh, it was partly cloudy, with a temperature of 69. It was mostly cloudy, with a temperature of 62 at Buffalo, 72 at Indianapolis, and 63 at Chicago. The current time is 8:14 p.m. Eastern Daylight Time. The Mansfield, Ohio climate summary for this evening, as of 5:15 p.m., May 4, 2026. Today's high temperature was 73 degrees. The normal high is 68. The record high is 85 degrees, which was set in 1955. Today's low temperature was 48 degrees.
The normal low is 46. The record low is 27 degrees, which was set in 2005. No precipitation fell today. No snow fell today, which brings the monthly total to a trace. The total snowfall since July 1st still stands at 29.6 inches. Sunset tonight is at 8:30 p.m. Sunrise tomorrow is at 6:23 a.m. This is NOAA Weather Radio WWG 57 originating from the National Weather Service Forecast Office in Cleveland. 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On the latest weather map, low pressure will track through the upper Great Lakes this evening, extending a cold front through the area late on Tuesday. Behind the low pressure system, a trough will linger across the region through the end of the week. The forecast for the Central Highlands. Tonight, mostly cloudy with a chance of showers and thunderstorms. Not as cool with lows in the upper 50s. Southwest winds 15 to 20 miles per hour with gusts up to 30 miles per hour. Chance of rain 50%. Tuesday, partly sunny with a chance of showers in the morning, then showers with a chance of thunderstorms in the afternoon. Highs in the upper 60s. Temperature falling into the lower 60s in the afternoon. Southwest winds 10 to 15 miles per hour with gusts up to 30 miles per hour. Chance of rain near 100%. Tuesday night, a chance of thunderstorms in the evening. Showers, cooler with lows in the mid-40s. North winds 5 to 10 miles per hour with gusts up to 20 miles per hour. Chance of rain near 100%. Wednesday, showers, mainly in the morning. Cooler with highs in the lower 50s. North winds around 10 miles per hour with gusts up to 20 miles per hour. Chance of rain near 100%. Wednesday night, mostly cloudy with a chance of showers in the evening, then partly cloudy after midnight. Cold with lows in the upper 30s. Northwest winds 5 to 10 miles per hour. Chance of rain 30%. Thursday, partly sunny. A chance of showers in the afternoon. Highs in the mid-50s. Chance of rain 30%. Thursday night, mostly cloudy with a chance of showers in the evening, then mostly clear after midnight. Lows in the upper 30s. Chance of rain 30%. At 8 p.m., weather reports for selected cities. At Mansfield Lawn Regional Airport, it was clear. The temperature was 67 degrees, the dew point 48, and the relative humidity 50%. The wind was south, at 18 miles an hour, gusting to 31. The pressure was 29.68 inches and rising. Elsewhere across Ohio, skies ranged from partly cloudy to mostly cloudy. It was 69 at Worcester, 68 at Marion, 74 at Toledo Express, 71 at Cleveland, and 67 at Akron-Canton Regional Airport. Youngstown reported 69, Cincinnati reported 71, Dayton reported 70, Findlay reported 72, and Columbus reported 72. Reports from nearby cities outside Ohio, at Detroit, a thunderstorm was reported, with a temperature of 63. At Pittsburgh, it was partly cloudy, with a temperature of 69. It was mostly cloudy, with a temperature of 62 at Buffalo, 72 at Indianapolis, and 63 at Chicago. The current time is 8:19.

across the region through the end of the week. The forecast for the Central Highlands. Tonight, mostly cloudy with a chance of showers and thunderstorms. Not as cool with lows in the upper 50s. Southwest winds 15 to 20 miles per hour with gusts up to 30 miles per hour. Chance of rain 50%. Tuesday, partly sunny with a chance of showers in the morning, then showers with a chance of thunderstorms in the afternoon. Highs in the upper 60s. Temperature falling into the lower 60s in the afternoon. Southwest winds 10 to 15 miles per hour with gusts up to 30 miles per hour. Chance of rain near 100%. Tuesday night, a chance of thunderstorms in the evening. Showers, cooler with lows in the mid-40s. North winds 5 to 10 miles per hour with gusts up to 20 miles per hour. Chance of rain near 100%. Wednesday, showers, mainly in the morning. Cooler with highs in the lower 50s. North winds around 10 miles per hour with gusts up to 20 miles per hour. Chance of rain near 100%. Wednesday night, mostly cloudy with a chance of showers in the evening, then partly cloudy after midnight. Cold with lows in the upper 30s. Northwest winds 5 to 10 miles per hour. Chance of rain 30%. Thursday, partly sunny. A chance of showers in the afternoon. Highs in the mid-50s. Chance of rain 30%. Thursday night, mostly cloudy with a chance of showers in the evening, then mostly clear after midnight. Lows in the upper 30s. Chance of rain 30%. The extended forecast for the Central Highlands. Friday, mostly sunny in the morning, then partly cloudy with a chance of showers in the afternoon. Highs around 60. Chance of rain 40%. Friday night, mostly cloudy with a chance of showers. Lows in the mid-40s. Chance of rain 50%. Saturday, partly sunny with a 50% chance of showers. Highs in the mid-60s. Saturday night, partly cloudy. A chance of showers in the evening. Lows in the mid-40s. Chance of rain 50%. Sunday, partly sunny. A chance of showers in the afternoon. Highs in the upper 60s. Chance of rain 40%. Sunday night, mostly cloudy with a chance of showers. Lows in the upper 40s. Chance of rain 50%. Monday, partly sunny with a 40% chance of showers. Highs in the lower 60s. At 8 p.m., weather reports for selected cities at Mansfield Lawn Regional Airport, it was clear. The temperature was 67 degrees, the dew point 48, and the relative humidity 50%. The wind was south at 18 miles an hour, gusting to 31. The pressure was 29.68 inches and rising. Elsewhere across Ohio, skies ranged from partly cloudy to mostly cloudy. It was 69 at Worcester, 68 at Marion, 74 at Toledo Express, 71 at Cleveland, and 67 at Akron-Canton Regional Airport. Youngstown reported 69, Cincinnati reported 71, Dayton reported 70, Findlay reported 72, and Columbus reported 72. Reports from nearby cities outside Ohio, at Detroit, a thunderstorm was reported, with a temperature of 63. At Pittsburgh, it was partly cloudy, with a temperature of 69. It was mostly cloudy, with a temperature of 62 at Buffalo, 72 at Indianapolis, and 63 at Chicago. The current time is 8:23 p.m. Eastern Daylight Time. 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On the latest weather map, low pressure will track through the upper Great Lakes this evening, extending a cold front through the area late on Tuesday. Behind the low pressure system, a trough will linger across the region through the end of the week. The forecast for the Central Highlands. Tonight, mostly cloudy with a chance of showers and thunderstorms. Not as cool with lows in the upper 50s. Southwest winds 15 to 20 miles per hour with gusts up to 30 miles per hour. Chance of rain 50%. Tuesday, partly sunny with a chance of showers in the morning, then showers with a chance of thunderstorms in the afternoon. Highs in the upper 60s.

temperature falling into the lower 60s in the afternoon. Southwest winds 10 to 15 miles per hour with gusts up to 30 miles per hour. Chance of rain near 100%. Tuesday night, a chance of thunderstorms in the evening. Showers, cooler with lows in the mid-40s. North winds 5 to 10 miles per hour with gusts up to 20 miles per hour. Chance of rain near 100%. Wednesday, showers, mainly in the morning. Cooler with highs in the lower 50s. North winds around 10 miles per hour with gusts up to 20 miles per hour. Chance of rain near 100%. Wednesday night, mostly cloudy with a chance of showers in the evening, then partly cloudy after midnight. Cold with lows in the upper 30s. Northwest winds 5 to 10 miles per hour. Chance of rain 30%. Thursday, partly sunny. A chance of showers in the afternoon. Highs in the mid-50s. Chance of rain 30%. Thursday night, mostly cloudy with a chance of showers in the evening, then mostly clear after midnight. Lows in the upper 30s. Chance of rain 30%. At 8 p.m., weather reports for selected cities. At Mansfield Long Regional Airport, it was clear. The temperature was 67 degrees, the dew point 48, and the relative humidity 50%. The wind was south, at 18 miles an hour, gusting to 31. The pressure was 29.68 inches and rising. Elsewhere across Ohio, skies ranged from partly cloudy to mostly cloudy. It was 69 at Worcester, 68 at Marion, 74 at Toledo Express, 71 at Cleveland, and 67 at Akron-Canton Regional Airport. Youngstown reported 69, Cincinnati reported 71, Dayton reported 70, Findlay reported 72, and Columbus reported 72. Reports from nearby cities outside Ohio, at Detroit, a thunderstorm was reported, with a temperature of 63. At Pittsburgh, it was partly cloudy, with a temperature of 69. It was mostly cloudy, with a temperature of 62 at Buffalo, 72 at Indianapolis, and 63 at Chicago. The current time is 8:27 p.m. Eastern Daylight Time. 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On the latest weather map, low pressure will track through the upper Great Lakes this evening, extending a cold front through the area late on Tuesday. Behind the low pressure system, a trough will linger across the region through the end of the week. The forecast for the Central Highlands. Tonight, mostly cloudy with a chance of showers and thunderstorms. Not as cool with lows in the upper 50s. Southwest winds 15 to 20 miles per hour with gusts up to 30 miles per hour. Chance of rain 50%. Tuesday, partly sunny with a chance of showers in the morning, then showers with a chance of thunderstorms in the afternoon. Highs in the upper 60s. Temperature falling into the lower 60s in the afternoon. Southwest winds 10 to 15 miles per hour with gusts up to 30 miles per hour. Chance of rain near 100%. Tuesday night, a chance of thunderstorms in the evening. Showers, cooler with lows in the mid-40s. North winds 5 to 10 miles per hour with gusts up to 20 miles per hour. Chance of rain near 100%. Wednesday, showers, mainly in the morning. Cooler with highs in the lower 50s. North winds around 10 miles per hour with gusts up to 20 miles per hour. Chance of rain near 100%. Wednesday night, mostly cloudy with a chance of showers in the evening, then partly cloudy after midnight. Cold with lows in the upper 30s. Northwest winds 5 to 10 miles per hour. Chance of rain 30%. Thursday, partly sunny. A chance of showers in the afternoon. Highs in the mid-50s. Chance of rain 30%. Thursday night, mostly cloudy with a chance of showers in the evening, then mostly clear after midnight. Lows in the upper 30s. Chance of rain 30%. At 8 p.m., weather reports for selected cities. At Mansfield Long Regional Airport, it was clear. The temperature was 67 degrees, the dew point 48, and the relative humidity 50%. The wind was south,
at 18 miles an hour, gusting to 31. The pressure was 29.68 inches and rising. Elsewhere across Ohio, skies ranged from partly cloudy to mostly cloudy. It was 69 at Wooster, 68 at Marion, 74 at Toledo Express, 71 at Cleveland, and 67 at Akron-Canton Regional Airport. Youngstown reported 69, Cincinnati reported 71, Dayton reported 70, Findlay reported 72, and Columbus reported 72. Reports from nearby cities outside Ohio, at Detroit, a thunderstorm was reported, with a temperature of 63. At Pittsburgh, it was partly cloudy, with a temperature of 69. It was mostly cloudy, with a temperature of 62 at Buffalo, 72 at Indianapolis, and 63 at Chicago. The extended forecast for the Central Highlands. Friday, mostly sunny in the morning, then partly cloudy with a chance of showers in the afternoon. Highs around 60. Chance of rain 40%. Friday night, mostly cloudy with a chance of showers. Lows in the mid-40s. Chance of rain 50%. Saturday, partly sunny with a 50% chance of showers. Highs in the mid-60s. Saturday night, partly cloudy. A chance of showers in the evening. Lows in the mid-40s. Chance of rain 50%. Sunday, partly sunny. A chance of showers in the afternoon. Highs in the upper 60s. Chance of rain 40%. Sunday night, mostly cloudy with a chance of showers. Lows in the upper 40s. Chance of rain 50%. Monday, partly sunny with a 40% chance of showers. Highs in the lower 60s. The Mansfield, Ohio climate summary for this evening, as of 5:15 p.m., May 4, 2026. Today's high temperature was 73 degrees. The normal high is 68. The record high is 85 degrees, which was set in 1955. Today's low temperature was 48 degrees. The normal low is 46. The record low is 27 degrees, which was set in 2005. No precipitation fell today. No snow fell today, which brings the monthly total to a trace. The total snowfall since July 1st still stands at 29.6 inches. Sunset tonight is at 8:30 p.m. Sunrise tomorrow is at 6:23 a.m. The current time is 8:32 p.m. Eastern Daylight Time. 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On the latest weather map, low pressure will track through the upper Great Lakes this evening, extending a cold front through the area late on Tuesday. Behind the low pressure system, a trough will linger across the region through the end of the week. The forecast for the Central Highlands. Tonight, mostly cloudy with a chance of shower storms. Not as cool with lows in the upper 50s. Southwest winds 15 to 20 miles per hour with gusts up to 30 miles per hour. Chance of rain 50%. Tuesday, partly sunny with a chance of showers in the morning, then showers with a chance of thunderstorms in the afternoon. Highs in the upper 60s. Temperature falling into the lower 60s in the afternoon. Southwest winds 10 to 15 miles per hour with gusts up to 30 miles per hour. Chance of rain near 100%. Tuesday night, a chance of thunderstorms in the evening. Showers, cooler with lows in the mid-40s. North winds 5 to 10 miles per hour with gusts up to 20 miles per hour. Chance of rain near 100%. Wednesday, showers, mainly in the morning. Cooler with highs in the lower 50s. North winds around 10 miles per hour with gusts up to 20 miles per hour. Chance of rain near 100%. Wednesday night, mostly cloudy with a chance of showers in the evening, then partly cloudy after midnight. Cold with lows in the upper 30s. Northwest winds 5 to 10 miles per hour. Chance of rain 30%. Thursday, partly sunny. A chance of showers in the afternoon. Highs in the mid-50s. Chance of rain 30%. Thursday night, mostly cloudy with a chance of showers in the evening, then mostly clear after midnight. Lows in the upper 30s.
chance of rain 30%. At 8 p.m., weather reports for selected cities at Mansfield-Lom Regional Airport, it was clear. The temperature was 67 degrees, the dew point 48, and the relative humidity 50%. The wind was south at 18 miles an hour, gusting to 31. The pressure was 29.68 inches and rising. Elsewhere across Ohio, skies ranged from partly cloudy to mostly cloudy. It was 69 at Worcester, 68 at Marion, 74 at Toledo Express, 71 at Cleveland, and 67 at Akron-Canton Regional Airport. Youngstown reported 69, Cincinnati reported 71, Dayton reported 70, Findlay reported 72, and Columbus reported 72. Reports from nearby cities outside Ohio, at Detroit, a thunderstorm was reported, with a temperature of 63. At Pittsburgh, it was partly cloudy, with a temperature of 69. It was mostly cloudy, with a temperature of 62 at Buffalo, 72 at Indianapolis, and 63 at Chicago. The current time is 8:35 p.m. Eastern Daylight Time. 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On the latest weather map, low pressure will track through the upper Great Lakes this evening, extending a cold front through the area late on Tuesday. Behind the low pressure system, a trough will linger across the region through the end of the week. The forecast for the Central Highlands. Tonight, mostly cloudy with a chance of showers and thunderstorms. Not as cool with lows in the upper 50s. Southwest winds 15 to 20 miles per hour with gusts up to 30 miles per hour. Chance of rain 50%. Tuesday, partly sunny with a chance of showers in the morning, then showers with a chance of thunderstorms in the afternoon. Highs in the upper 60s. Temperature falling into the lower 60s in the afternoon. Southwest winds 10 to 15 miles per hour with gusts up to 30 miles per hour. Chance of rain near 100%. Tuesday night, a chance of thunderstorms in the evening. Showers, cooler with lows in the mid-40s. North winds 5 to 10 miles per hour with gusts up to 20 miles per hour. Chance of rain near 100%. Wednesday, showers, mainly in the morning. Cooler with highs in the lower 50s. North winds around 10 miles per hour with gusts up to 20 miles per hour. Chance of rain near 100%. Wednesday night, mostly cloudy with a chance of showers in the evening, then partly cloudy after midnight. Cold with lows in the upper 30s. Northwest winds 5 to 10 miles per hour. Chance of rain 30%. Thursday, partly sunny. A chance of showers in the afternoon. Highs in the mid-50s. Chance of rain 30%. Thursday night, mostly cloudy with a chance of showers in the evening, then mostly clear after midnight. Lows in the upper 30s. Chance of rain 30%. At 8 p.m., weather reports for selected cities at Mansfield-Lom Regional Airport, it was clear. The temperature was 67 degrees, the dew point 48, and the relative humidity 50%. The wind was south at 18 miles an hour, gusting to 31. The pressure was 29.68 inches and rising. Elsewhere across Ohio, skies ranged from partly cloudy to mostly cloudy. It was 69 at Worcester, 68 at Marion, 74 at Toledo Express, 71 at Cleveland, and 67 at Akron-Canton Regional Airport. Youngstown reported 69, Cincinnati reported 71, Dayton reported 70, Findlay reported 72, and Columbus reported 72. Reports from nearby cities outside Ohio, at Detroit, a thunderstorm was reported, with a temperature of 63. At Pittsburgh, it was partly cloudy, with a temperature of 69. It was mostly cloudy, with a temperature of 62 at Buffalo, 72 at Indianapolis, and 63 at Chicago. The current time is 8:39 p.m. Eastern Daylight Time. 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
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On the latest weather map, low pressure will track through the upper Great Lakes this evening, extending a cold front through the area late on Tuesday. Behind the low pressure system, a trough will linger across the region through the end of the week. The extended forecast for the Central Highlands. Friday, mostly sunny in the morning, then partly cloudy with a chance of showers in the afternoon. Highs around 60. Chance of rain 40%. Friday night, mostly cloudy with a chance of showers. Lows in the mid-40s. Chance of rain 50%. Saturday, partly sunny with a 50% chance of showers. Highs in the mid-60s. Saturday night, partly cloudy. A chance of showers in the evening. Lows in the mid-40s. Chance of rain 50%. Sunday, partly sunny. A chance of showers in the afternoon. Highs in the upper 60s. Chance of rain 40%. Sunday night, mostly cloudy with a chance of showers. Lows in the upper 40s. Chance of rain 50%. Monday, partly sunny with a 40% chance of showers. Highs in the lower 60s. The forecast for the Central Highlands. Tonight, mostly cloudy with a chance of showers and thunderstorms. Not as cool with lows in the upper 50s. Southwest winds 15 to 20 miles per hour with gusts up to 30 miles per hour. Chance of rain 50%. Tuesday, partly sunny with a chance of showers in the morning, then showers with a chance of thunderstorms in the afternoon. Highs in the upper 60s. Temperature falling into the lower 60s in the afternoon. Southwest winds 10 to 15 miles per hour with gusts up to 30 miles per hour. Chance of rain near 100%. Tuesday night, a chance of thunderstorms in the evening. Showers, cooler with lows in the mid-40s. North winds 5 to 10 miles per hour with gusts up to 20 miles per hour. Chance of rain near 100%. Wednesday, showers, mainly in the morning. Cooler with highs in the lower 50s. North winds around 10 miles per hour with gusts up to 20 miles per hour. Chance of rain near 100%. Wednesday night, mostly cloudy with a chance of showers in the evening, then partly cloudy after midnight. Cold with lows in the upper 30s. Northwest winds 5 to 10 miles per hour. Chance of rain 30%. Thursday, partly sunny. A chance of showers in the afternoon. Highs in the mid-50s. Chance of rain 30%. Thursday night, mostly cloudy with a chance of showers in the evening, then mostly clear after midnight. Lows in the upper 30s. Chance of rain 30%. At 8 p.m., weather reports for selected cities. At Mansfield Lawn Regional Airport, it was clear. The temperature was 67 degrees, the dew point 48, and the relative humidity 50%. The wind was south, at 18 miles an hour, gusting to 31. The pressure was 29.68 inches and rising. Elsewhere across Ohio, skies ranged from partly cloudy to mostly cloudy. It was 69 at Worcester, 68 at Marion, 74 at Toledo Express, 71 at Cleveland, and 67 at Akron-Canton Regional Airport. Youngstown reported 69, Cincinnati reported 71, Dayton reported 70, Findlay reported 72, and Columbus reported 72. Reports from nearby cities outside Ohio, at Detroit, a thunderstorm was reported, with a temperature of 63. At Pittsburgh, it was partly cloudy, with a temperature of 69. It was mostly cloudy, with a temperature of 62 at Buffalo, 72 at Indianapolis, and 63 at Chicago. The current time is 8:43 p.m. Eastern Daylight Time. 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On the latest weather map, low pressure will track through the upper Great Lakes this evening, extending a cold front through the area late on Tuesday. Behind the low pressure system, a trough will linger across the region through the end of the week. The forecast for the Central Highlands.
Tonight, mostly cloudy with a chance of showers and thunderstorms. Not as cool with lows in the upper 50s. Southwest winds 15 to 20 miles per hour with gusts up to 30 miles per hour. Chance of rain 50%. Tuesday, partly sunny with a chance of showers in the morning, then showers with a chance of thunderstorms in the afternoon. Highs in the upper 60s. Temperature falling into the lower 60s in the afternoon. Southwest winds 10 to 15 miles per hour with gusts up to 30 miles per hour. Chance of rain near 100%. Tuesday night, a chance of thunderstorms in the evening. Showers, cooler with lows in the mid-40s. North winds 5 to 10 miles per hour with gusts up to 20 miles per hour. Chance of rain near 100%. Wednesday, showers, mainly in the morning. Cooler with highs in the lower 50s. North winds around 10 miles per hour with gusts up to 20 miles per hour. Chance of rain near 100%. Wednesday night, mostly cloudy with a chance of showers in the evening, then partly cloudy after midnight. Cold with lows in the upper 30s. Northwest winds 5 to 10 miles per hour. Chance of rain 30%. Thursday, partly sunny. A chance of showers in the afternoon. Highs in the mid-50s. Chance of rain 30%. Thursday night, mostly cloudy with a chance of showers in the evening, then mostly clear after midnight. Lows in the upper 30s. Chance of rain 30%. The Mansfield, Ohio climate summary for this evening, as of 5:15 p.m., May 4, 2026. Today's high temperature was 73 degrees. The normal high is 68. The record high is 85 degrees, which was set in 1955. Today's low temperature was 48 degrees. The normal low is 46. The record low is 27 degrees, which was set in 2005. No precipitation fell today. No snow fell today, which brings the monthly total to a trace. The total snowfall since July 1st still stands at 29.6 inches. Sunset tonight is at 8:30 p.m. Sunrise tomorrow is at 6:23 a.m. At 8 p.m., weather reports for selected cities. At Mansfield Lawn Regional Airport, it was clear. The temperature was 67 degrees, the dew point 48, and the relative humidity 50%. The wind was south, at 18 miles an hour, gusting to 31. The pressure was 29.68 inches and rising. Elsewhere across Ohio, skies ranged from partly cloudy to mostly cloudy. It was 69 at Worcester, 68 at Marion, 74 at Toledo Express, 71 at Cleveland, and 67 at Akron-Canton Regional Airport. Youngstown reported 69, Cincinnati reported 71, Dayton reported 70, Findlay reported 72, and Columbus reported 72. Reports from nearby cities outside Ohio, at Detroit, a thunderstorm was reported, with a temperature of 63. At Pittsburgh, it was partly cloudy, with a temperature of 69. It was mostly cloudy, with a temperature of 62 at Buffalo, 72 at Indianapolis, and 63 at Chicago. The current time is 8:48 p.m. Eastern Daylight Time. 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On the latest weather map, low pressure will track through the upper Great Lakes this evening, extending a cold front through the area late on Tuesday. Behind the low pressure system, a trough will linger across the region through the end of the week. The forecast for the Central Highlands. Tonight, mostly cloudy with a chance of showers and thunderstorms. Not as cool with lows in the upper 50s. Southwest winds 15 to 20 miles per hour with gusts up to 30 miles per hour. Chance of rain 50%. Tuesday, partly sunny with a chance of showers in the morning, then showers with a chance of thunderstorms in the afternoon. Highs in the upper 60s. Temperature falling into the lower 60s in the afternoon. Southwest winds 10 to 15 miles per hour with gusts up to 30 miles per hour. Chance of rain near 100%. Tuesday night, a chance of thunderstorms in the evening. Showers, cooler with lows in the mid-40s.
North winds 5 to 10 miles per hour with gusts up to 20 miles per hour. Chance of rain near 100%. Wednesday, showers, mainly in the morning. Cooler with highs in the lower 50s. North winds around 10 miles per hour with gusts up to 20 miles per hour. Chance of rain near 100%. Wednesday night, mostly cloudy with a chance of showers in the evening, then partly cloudy after midnight. Cold with lows in the upper 30s. Northwest winds 5 to 10 miles per hour. Chance of rain 30%. Thursday, partly sunny. A chance of showers in the afternoon. Highs in the mid-50s. Chance of rain 30%. Thursday night, mostly cloudy with a chance of showers in the evening, then mostly clear after midnight. Lows in the upper 30s. Chance of rain 30%. The extended forecast for the Central Highlands. Friday, mostly sunny in the morning, then partly cloudy with a chance of showers in the afternoon. Highs around 60. Chance of rain 40%. Friday night, mostly cloudy with a chance of showers. Lows in the mid-40s. Chance of rain 50%. Saturday, partly sunny with a 50% chance of showers. Highs in the mid-60s. Saturday night, partly cloudy. A chance of showers in the evening. Lows in the mid-40s. Chance of rain 50%. Sunday, partly sunny. A chance of showers in the afternoon. Highs in the upper 60s. Chance of rain 40%. Sunday night, mostly cloudy with a chance of showers. Lows in the upper 40s. Chance of rain 50%. Monday, partly sunny with a 40% chance of showers. Highs in the lower 60s. At 8 p.m., weather reports for selected cities at Mansfield Lom Regional Airport, it was clear. The temperature was 67 degrees, the dew point 48, and the relative humidity 50%. The wind was south at 18 miles an hour, gusting to 31. The pressure was 29.68 inches and rising. Elsewhere across Ohio, skies ranged from partly cloudy to mostly cloudy. It was 69 at Worcester, 68 at Marion, 74 at Toledo Express, 71 at Cleveland, and 67 at Akron-Canton Regional Airport. Youngstown reported 69, Cincinnati reported 71, Dayton reported 70, Findlay reported 72, and Columbus reported 72. Reports from nearby cities outside Ohio, at Detroit, a thunderstorm was reported, with a temperature of 63. At Pittsburgh, it was partly cloudy, with a temperature of 69. It was mostly cloudy, with a temperature of 62 at Buffalo, 72 at Indianapolis, and 63 at Chicago. The current time is 8:52 p.m. Eastern Daylight Time. 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On the latest weather map, low pressure will track through the upper Great Lakes this evening, extending a cold front through the area late on Tuesday. Behind the low pressure system, a trough will linger across the region through the end of the week. The forecast for the Central Highlands. Tonight, mostly cloudy with a chance of showers and thunderstorms. Not as cool with lows in the upper 50s. Southwest winds 15 to 20 miles per hour with gusts up to 30 miles per hour. Chance of rain 50%. Tuesday, partly sunny with a chance of showers in the morning, then showers with a chance of thunderstorms in the afternoon. Highs in the upper 60s. Temperature falling into the lower 60s in the afternoon. Southwest winds 10 to 15 miles per hour with gusts up to 30 miles per hour. Chance of rain near 100%. Tuesday night, a chance of thunderstorms in the evening. Showers, cooler with lows in the mid-40s. North winds 5 to 10 miles per hour with gusts up to 20 miles per hour. Chance of rain near 100%. Wednesday, showers, mainly in the morning. Cooler with highs in the lower 50s. North winds around 10 miles per hour with gusts up to 20 miles per hour. Chance of rain near 100%. Wednesday night, mostly cloudy with a chance of showers in the evening, then partly cloudy after midnight. Cold with lows in the upper 30s.
Northwest winds 5 to 10 miles per hour. Chance of rain 30%. Thursday, partly sunny. A chance of showers in the afternoon. Highs in the mid-50s. Chance of rain 30%. Thursday night, mostly cloudy with a chance of showers in the evening, then mostly clear after midnight. Lows in the upper 30s. Chance of rain 30%. At 8 p.m., weather reports for selected cities. At Mansfield Long Regional Airport, it was clear. The temperature was 67 degrees, the dew point 48, and the relative humidity 50%. The wind was south, at 18 miles an hour, gusting to 31. The pressure was 29.68 inches and rising. Elsewhere across Ohio, skies ranged from partly cloudy to mostly cloudy. It was 69 at Worcester, 68 at Marion, 74 at Toledo Express, 71 at Cleveland, and 67 at Akron-Canton Regional Airport. Youngstown reported 69, Cincinnati reported 71, Dayton reported 70, Findlay reported 72, and Columbus reported 72. Reports from nearby cities outside Ohio, at Detroit, a thunderstorm was reported, with a temperature of 63. At Pittsburgh, it was partly cloudy, with a temperature of 69. It was mostly cloudy, with a temperature of 62 at Buffalo, 72 at Indianapolis, and 63 at Chicago. The current time is 8:56 p.m. Eastern Daylight Time. 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On the latest weather map, low pressure will track through the upper Great Lakes this evening, extending a cold front through the area late on Tuesday. Behind the low pressure system, a trough will linger across the region through the end of the week. The forecast for the Central Highlands. Tonight, mostly cloudy with a chance of showers and thunderstorms. Not as cool with lows in the upper 50s. Southwest winds 15 to 20 miles per hour with gusts up to 30 miles per hour. Chance of rain 50%. Tuesday, partly sunny with a chance of showers in the morning, then showers with a chance of thunderstorms in the afternoon. Highs in the upper 60s. Temperature falling into the lower 60s in the afternoon. Southwest winds 10 to 15 miles per hour with gusts up to 30 miles per hour. Chance of rain near 100%. Tuesday night, a chance of thunderstorms in the evening. Showers, cooler with lows in the mid-40s. North winds 5 to 10 miles per hour with gusts up to 20 miles per hour. Chance of rain near 100%. Wednesday, showers, mainly in the morning. Cooler with highs in the lower 50s. North winds around 10 miles per hour with gusts up to 20 miles per hour. Chance of rain near 100%. Wednesday night, mostly cloudy with a chance of showers in the evening, then partly cloudy after midnight. Cold with lows in the upper 30s. Northwest winds 5 to 10 miles per hour. Chance of rain 30%. Thursday, partly sunny. A chance of showers in the afternoon. Highs in the mid-50s. Chance of rain 30%. Thursday night, mostly cloudy with a chance of showers in the evening, then mostly clear after midnight. Lows in the upper 30s. Chance of rain 30%. At 8 p.m., weather reports for selected cities. At Mansfield Long Regional Airport, it was clear. The temperature was 67 degrees, the dew point 48, and the relative humidity 50%. The wind was south, at 18 miles an hour, gusting to 31. The pressure was 29.68 inches and rising. Elsewhere across Ohio, skies ranged from partly cloudy to mostly cloudy. It was 69 at Worcester, 68 at Marion, 74 at Toledo Express, 71 at Cleveland, and 67 at Akron-Canton Regional Airport. Youngstown reported 69, Cincinnati reported 71, Dayton reported 70, Findlay reported 72, and Columbus reported 72. Reports from nearby cities outside Ohio, at Detroit, a thunderstorm was reported, with a temperature of 63. At Pittsburgh, it was partly cloudy, with a temperature of 69. It was mostly cloudy, with a temperature of 62 at Buffalo,
72 at Indianapolis, and 63 at Chicago. The current time is 8:59 p.m. Eastern Daylight Time. 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The Nearshore Marine Forecast. For the following marine location, the islands to Vermilion. Tonight, southwest winds 15 to 20 knots. Showers likely with a chance of thunderstorms this evening, then showers likely with a slight chance of thunderstorms after midnight. Waves 1 to 3 feet. Tuesday, southwest winds 15 to 20 knots becoming northwest 5 to 15 knots. A chance of showers in the morning, then showers with a chance of thunderstorms in the afternoon. Waves 1 to 3 feet. Tuesday night, north winds 5 to 10 knots. Showers with a chance of thunderstorms in the evening, then showers overnight. Waves 2 feet or less. Wednesday, northeast winds 5 to 15 knots becoming north. A chance of showers. Waves 2 feet or less. Winds and waves higher in and near thunderstorms. The water temperature off Toledo is 56 degrees, off Cleveland 51 degrees, and off Erie 49 degrees. The extended forecast for the Central Highlands. Friday, mostly sunny in the morning, then partly cloudy with a chance of showers in the afternoon. Highs around 60. Chance of rain 40%. Friday night, mostly cloudy with a chance of showers. Lows in the mid-40s. Chance of rain 50%. Saturday, partly sunny with a 50% chance of showers. Highs in the mid-60s. Saturday night, partly cloudy. A chance of showers in the evening. Lows in the mid-40s. Chance of rain 50%. Sunday, partly sunny. A chance of showers in the afternoon. Highs in the upper 60s. Chance of rain 40%. Sunday night, mostly cloudy with a chance of showers. Lows in the upper 40s. Chance of rain 50%. Monday, partly sunny with a 40% chance of showers. Highs in the lower 60s. The Mansfield, Ohio climate summary for this evening, as of 5:15 p.m., May 4, 2026. Today's high temperature was 73 degrees. The normal high is 68. The record high is 85 degrees, which was set in 1955. Today's low temperature was 48 degrees. The normal low is 46. The record low is 27 degrees, which was set in 2005. No precipitation fell today. No snow fell today, which brings the monthly total to a trace. The total snowfall since July 1st still stands at 29.6 inches. Sunset tonight is at 8:30 p.m. Sunrise tomorrow is at 6:23 a.m. On the latest weather map, low pressure will track through the upper Great Lakes this evening, extending a cold front through the area late on Tuesday. Behind the low pressure system, a trough will linger across the region through the end of the week. The forecast for the Central Highlands. Tonight, mostly cloudy with a chance of showers and thunderstorms. Not as cool with lows in the upper 50s. Southwest winds 15 to 20 miles per hour with gusts up to 30 miles per hour. Chance of rain 50%. Tuesday, partly sunny with a chance of showers in the morning, then showers with a chance of thunderstorms in the afternoon. Highs in the upper 60s. Temperature falling into the lower 60s in the afternoon. Southwest winds 10 to 15 miles per hour with gusts up to 30 miles per hour. Chance of rain near 100%. Tuesday night, a chance of thunderstorms in the evening. Showers, cooler with lows in the mid-40s. North winds 5 to 10 miles per hour with gusts up to 20 miles per hour. Chance of rain near 100%. Wednesday, showers, mainly in the morning. Cooler with highs in the lower 50s. North winds around 10 miles per hour with gusts up to 20 miles per hour. Chance of rain near 100%. Wednesday night, mostly cloudy with a chance of showers in the evening, then partly cloudy after midnight. Cold with lows in the upper 30s. Northwest winds 5 to 10 miles per hour. Chance of rain 30%. Thursday, partly sunny.
A chance of showers in the afternoon. Highs in the mid-50s. Chance of rain 30%. Thursday night, mostly cloudy with a chance of showers in the evening, then mostly clear after midnight. Lows in the upper 30s. Chance of rain 30%. At 8 p.m., weather reports for selected cities. At Mansfield-Lom Regional Airport, it was clear. The temperature was 67 degrees, the dew point 48, and the relative humidity 50%. The wind was south, at 18 miles an hour, gusting to 31. The pressure was 29.68 inches and rising. Elsewhere across Ohio, skies ranged from partly cloudy to mostly cloudy. It was 69 at Worcester, 68 at Marion, 74 at Toledo Express, 71 at Cleveland, and 67 at Akron-Canton Regional Airport. Youngstown reported 69, Cincinnati reported 71, Dayton reported 70, Findlay reported 72, and Columbus reported 72. Reports from nearby cities outside Ohio. At Detroit, a thunderstorm was reported, with a temperature of 63. At Pittsburgh, it was partly cloudy, with a temperature of 69. It was mostly cloudy, with a temperature of 62 at Buffalo, 72 at Indianapolis, and 63 at Chicago. The current time is 9:05 p.m. Eastern Daylight Time. 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On the latest weather map, low pressure will track through the upper Great Lakes this evening, extending a cold front through the area late on Tuesday. Behind the low pressure system, a trough will linger across the region through the end of the week. The forecast for the Central Highlands. Tonight, mostly cloudy with a chance of showers and thunderstorms. Not as cool with lows in the upper 50s. Southwest winds 15 to 20 miles per hour with gusts up to 30 miles per hour. Chance of rain 50%. Tuesday, partly sunny with a chance of showers in the morning, then showers with a chance of thunderstorms in the afternoon. Highs in the upper 60s. Temperature falling into the lower 60s in the afternoon. Southwest winds 10 to 15 miles per hour with gusts up to 30 miles per hour. Chance of rain near 100%. Tuesday night, a chance of thunderstorms in the evening. Showers, cooler with lows in the mid-40s. North winds 5 to 10 miles per hour with gusts up to 20 miles per hour. Chance of rain near 100%. Wednesday, showers, mainly in the morning. Cooler with highs in the lower 50s. North winds around 10 miles per hour with gusts up to 20 miles per hour. Chance of rain near 100%. Wednesday night, mostly cloudy with a chance of showers in the evening, then partly cloudy after midnight. Cold with lows in the upper 30s. Northwest winds 5 to 10 miles per hour. Chance of rain 30%. Thursday, partly sunny. A chance of showers in the afternoon. Highs in the mid-50s. Chance of rain 30%. Thursday night, mostly cloudy with a chance of showers in the evening, then mostly clear after midnight. Lows in the upper 30s. Chance of rain 30%. At 9 p.m., weather reports for selected cities. At Mansfield-Lom Regional Airport, it was mostly cloudy. The temperature was 64 degrees, the dew point 49, and the relative humidity 57%. The wind was south, at 13 miles an hour. The pressure was 29.69 inches and rising. Elsewhere across Ohio, it was partly cloudy, with a temperature of 66 at Worcester, 72 at Toledo Express, 68 at Dayton, and 69 at Columbus. It was mostly cloudy, with a temperature of 66 at Marion, 69 at Cleveland, 66 at Akron-Canton Regional Airport, 67 at Youngstown, and 69 at Cincinnati. At Findlay, it was cloudy, with a temperature of 68. Reports from nearby cities outside Ohio, it was mostly cloudy. It was 67 at Pittsburgh, 62 at Detroit, 57 at Buffalo, 70 at Indianapolis, and 65 at Chicago. The current time is 9:09 p.m. Eastern Daylight Time.
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On the latest weather map, low pressure will track through the upper Great Lakes this evening, extending a cold front through the area late on Tuesday. Behind the low pressure system, a trough will linger across the region through the end of the week. The extended forecast for the Central Highlands. Friday, mostly sunny in the morning, then partly cloudy with a chance of showers in the afternoon. Highs around 60. Chance of rain 40%. Friday night, mostly cloudy with a chance of showers. Lows in the mid-40s. Chance of rain 50%. Saturday, partly sunny with a 50% chance of showers. Highs in the mid-60s. Saturday night, partly cloudy. A chance of showers in the evening. Lows in the mid-40s. Chance of rain 50%. Sunday, partly sunny. A chance of showers in the afternoon. Highs in the upper 60s. Chance of rain 40%. Sunday night, mostly cloudy with a chance of showers. Lows in the upper 40s. Chance of rain 50%. Monday, partly sunny with a 40% chance of showers. Highs in the lower 60s. The forecast for the Central Highlands. Tonight, mostly cloudy with a chance of showers and thunderstorms. Not as cool with lows in the upper 50s. Southwest winds 15 to 20 miles per hour with gusts up to 30 miles per hour. Chance of rain 50%. Tuesday, partly sunny with a chance of showers in the morning, then showers with a chance of thunderstorms in the afternoon. Highs in the upper 60s. Temperature falling into the lower 60s in the afternoon. Southwest winds 10 to 15 miles per hour with gusts up to 30 miles per hour. Chance of rain near 100%. Tuesday night, a chance of thunderstorms in the evening. Showers, cooler with lows in the mid-40s. North winds 5 to 10 miles per hour with gusts up to 20 miles per hour. Chance of rain near 100%. Wednesday, showers, mainly in the morning. Cooler with highs in the lower 50s. North winds around 10 miles per hour with gusts up to 20 miles per hour. Chance of rain near 100%. Wednesday night, mostly cloudy with a chance of showers in the evening, then partly cloudy after midnight. Cold with lows in the upper 30s. Northwest winds 5 to 10 miles per hour. Chance of rain 30%. Thursday, partly sunny. A chance of showers in the afternoon. Highs in the mid-50s. Chance of rain 30%. Thursday night, mostly cloudy with a chance of showers in the evening, then mostly clear after midnight. Lows in the upper 30s. Chance of rain 30%. At 9 p.m., weather reports for selected cities. At Mansfield Long Regional Airport, it was mostly cloudy. The temperature was 64 degrees, the dew point 49, and the relative humidity 57%. The wind was south, at 13 miles an hour. The pressure was 29.69 inches and rising. Elsewhere across Ohio, it was partly cloudy, with a temperature of 66 at Worcester, 72 at Toledo Express, 68 at Dayton, and 69 at Columbus. It was mostly cloudy, with a temperature of 66 at Marion, 69 at Cleveland, 66 at Akron-Canton Regional Airport, 67 at Youngstown, and 69 at Cincinnati. At Findlay, it was cloudy, with a temperature of 68. Reports from nearby cities outside Ohio, it was mostly cloudy. It was 67 at Pittsburgh, 62 at Detroit, 57 at Buffalo, 70 at Indianapolis, and 65 at Chicago. At 9 p.m., weather reports for selected cities. At Mansfield Long Regional Airport, it was mostly cloudy. The temperature was 64 degrees, the dew point 49, and the relative humidity 57%. The wind was south, at 13 miles an hour. The pressure was 29.69 inches and rising. Elsewhere across Ohio, it was partly cloudy, with a temperature of 66 at Worcester, 72 at Toledo Express, 68 at Dayton, and 69 at Columbus. It was mostly cloudy, with a temperature of 66 at Marion, 69 at Cleveland,
66 at Akron-Canton Regional Airport, 67 at Youngstown, and 69 at Cincinnati. At Findlay, it was cloudy, with a temperature of 68. Reports from nearby cities outside Ohio, it was mostly cloudy. It was 67 at Pittsburgh, 62 at Detroit, 57 at Buffalo, 70 at Indianapolis, and 65 at Chicago. The current time is 9:14 p.m. Eastern Daylight Time. 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We supply the latest available information for the Central Highlands over station WWG 57 from Butler on a frequency of 162.450 MHz. The Mansfield, Ohio climate summary for this evening, as of 5:15 p.m., May 4, 2026. Today's high temperature was 73 degrees. The normal high is 68. The record high is 85 degrees, which was set in 1955. Today's low temperature was 48 degrees. The normal low is 46. The record low is 27 degrees, which was set in 2005. No precipitation fell today. No snow fell today, which brings the monthly total to a trace. The total snowfall since July 1st still stands at 29.6 inches. Sunset tonight is at 8:30 p.m. Sunrise tomorrow is at 6:23 a.m. On the latest weather map, low pressure will track through the upper Great Lakes this evening, extending a cold front through the area late on Tuesday. Behind the low pressure system, a trough will linger across the region through the end of the week. The forecast for the Central Highlands. Tonight, mostly cloudy with a chance of showers and thunderstorms. Not as cool with lows in the upper 50s. Southwest winds 15 to 20 miles per hour with gusts up to 30 miles per hour. Chance of rain 50%. Tuesday, partly sunny with a chance of showers in the morning, then showers with a chance of thunderstorms in the afternoon. Highs in the upper 60s. Temperature falling into the lower 60s in the afternoon. Southwest winds 10 to 15 miles per hour with gusts up to 30 miles per hour. Chance of rain near 100%. Tuesday night, a chance of thunderstorms in the evening. Showers, cooler with lows in the mid-40s. North winds 5 to 10 miles per hour with gusts up to 20 miles per hour. Chance of rain near 100%. Wednesday, showers, mainly in the morning. Cooler with highs in the lower 50s. North winds around 10 miles per hour with gusts up to 20 miles per hour. Chance of rain near 100%. Wednesday night, mostly cloudy with a chance of showers in the evening, then partly cloudy after midnight. Cold with lows in the upper 30s. Northwest winds 5 to 10 miles per hour. Chance of rain 30%. Thursday, partly sunny. A chance of showers in the afternoon. Highs in the mid-50s. Chance of rain 30%. Thursday night, mostly cloudy with a chance of showers in the evening, then mostly clear after midnight. Lows in the upper 30s. Chance of rain 30%. At 9 p.m., weather reports for selected cities. At Mansfield-Lom Regional Airport, it was mostly cloudy. The temperature was 64 degrees, the dew point 49, and the relative humidity 57%. The wind was south, at 13 miles an hour. The pressure was 29.69 inches and rising. Elsewhere across Ohio, it was partly cloudy, with a temperature of 66 at Wooster, 72 at Toledo Express, 68 at Dayton, and 69 at Columbus. It was mostly cloudy, with a temperature of 66 at Marion, 69 at Cleveland, 66 at Akron-Canton Regional Airport, 67 at Youngstown, and 69 at Cincinnati. At Findlay, it was cloudy, with a temperature of 68. Reports from nearby cities outside Ohio, it was mostly cloudy. It was 67 at Pittsburgh, 62 at Detroit, 57 at Buffalo, 70 at Indianapolis, and 65 at Chicago. The current time is 9:19 p.m. Eastern Daylight Time. 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
On the latest weather map, low pressure will track through the upper Great Lakes this evening, extending a cold front through the area late on Tuesday. Behind the low pressure system, a trough will linger across the region through the end of the week. The forecast for the Central Highlands. Tonight, mostly cloudy with a chance of showers and thunderstorms. Not as cool with lows in the upper 50s. South

lows in the mid-40s. North winds 5 to 10 miles per hour with gusts up to 20 miles per hour. Chance of rain near 100%. Wednesday, showers, mainly in the morning. Cooler with highs in the lower 50s. North winds around 10 miles per hour with gusts up to 20 miles per hour. Chance of rain near 100%. Wednesday night, mostly cloudy with a chance of showers in the evening, then partly cloudy after midnight. Cold with lows in the upper 30s. Northwest winds 5 to 10 miles per hour. Chance of rain 30%. Thursday, partly sunny. A chance of showers in the afternoon. Highs in the mid-50s. Chance of rain 30%. Thursday night, mostly cloudy with a chance of showers in the evening, then mostly clear after midnight. Lows in the upper 30s. Chance of rain 30%. The extended forecast for the Central Highlands. Friday, mostly sunny in the morning, then partly cloudy with a chance of showers in the afternoon. Highs around 60. Chance of rain 40%. Friday night, mostly cloudy with a chance of showers. Lows in the mid-40s. Chance of rain 50%. Saturday, partly sunny with a 50% chance of showers. Highs in the mid-60s. Saturday night, partly cloudy. A chance of showers in the evening. Lows in the mid-40s. Chance of rain 50%. Sunday, partly sunny. A chance of showers in the afternoon. Highs in the upper 60s. Chance of rain 40%. Sunday night, mostly cloudy with a chance of showers. Lows in the upper 40s. Chance of rain 50%. Monday, partly sunny with a 40% chance of showers. Highs in the lower 60s. At 9 p.m., weather reports for selected cities. At Mansfield Long Regional Airport, it was mostly cloudy. The temperature was 64 degrees, the dew point 49, and the relative humidity 57%. The wind was south, at 13 miles an hour. The pressure was 29.69 inches and rising. Elsewhere across Ohio, it was partly cloudy, with a temperature of 66 at Wooster, 72 at Toledo Express, 68 at Dayton, and 69 at Columbus. It was mostly cloudy, with a temperature of 66 at Marion, 69 at Cleveland, 66 at Akron-Canton Regional Airport, 67 at Youngstown, and 69 at Cincinnati. At Findlay, it was cloudy, with a temperature of 68. Reports from nearby cities outside Ohio, it was mostly cloudy. It was 67 at Pittsburgh, 62 at Detroit, 57 at Buffalo, 70 at Indianapolis, and 65 at Chicago. The current time is 9:23 p.m. Eastern Daylight Time. 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On the latest weather map, low pressure will track through the upper Great Lakes this evening, extending a cold front through the area late on Tuesday. Behind the low pressure system, a trough will linger across the region through the end of the week. The forecast for the Central Highlands. Tonight, mostly cloudy with a chance of showers and thunderstorms. Not as cool with lows in the upper 50s. Southwest winds 15 to 20 miles per hour with gusts up to 30 miles per hour. Chance of rain 50%. Tuesday, partly sunny with a chance of showers in the morning, then showers with a chance of thunderstorms in the afternoon. Highs in the upper 60s. Temperature falling into the lower 60s in the afternoon. Southwest winds 10 to 15 miles per hour with gusts up to 30 miles per hour. Chance of rain near 100%. Tuesday night, a chance of thunderstorms in the evening. Showers, cooler with lows in the mid-40s. North winds 5 to 10 miles per hour with gusts up to 20 miles per hour. Chance of rain near 100%. Wednesday, showers, mainly in the morning. Cooler with highs in the lower 50s. North winds around 10 miles per hour with gusts up to 20 miles per hour. Chance of rain near 100%. Wednesday night, mostly cloudy with a chance of showers in the evening, then partly cloudy after midnight. Cold with lows in the upper 30s. Northwest winds 5 to 10 miles.

miles per hour. Chance of rain 30%. Thursday, partly sunny. A chance of showers in the afternoon. Highs in the mid-50s. Chance of rain 30%. Thursday night, mostly cloudy with a chance of showers in the evening, then mostly clear after midnight. Lows in the upper 30s. Chance of rain 30%. At 9 p.m., weather reports for selected cities. At Mansfield Lawn Regional Airport, it was mostly cloudy. The temperature was 64 degrees, the dew point 49, and the relative humidity 57%. The wind was south, at 13 miles an hour. The pressure was 29.69 inches and rising. Elsewhere across Ohio, it was partly cloudy, with a temperature of 66 at Worcester, 72 at Toledo Express, 68 at Dayton, and 69 at Columbus. It was mostly cloudy, with a temperature of 66 at Marion, 69 at Cleveland, 66 at Akron-Canton Regional Airport, 67 at Youngstown, and 69 at Cincinnati. At Findlay, it was cloudy, with a temperature of 68. Reports from nearby cities outside Ohio, it was mostly cloudy. It was 67 at Pittsburgh, 62 at Detroit, 57 at Buffalo, 70 at Indianapolis, and 65 at Chicago. The current time is 9:26 p.m. Eastern Daylight Time. 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On the latest weather map, low pressure will track through the upper Great Lakes this evening, extending a cold front through the area late on Tuesday. Behind the low pressure system, a trough will linger across the region through the end of the week. The forecast for the Central Highlands. Tonight, mostly cloudy with a chance of showers and thunderstorms. Not as cool with lows in the upper 50s. Southwest winds 15 to 20 miles per hour with gusts up to 30 miles per hour. Chance of rain 50%. Tuesday, partly sunny with a chance of showers in the morning, then showers with a chance of thunderstorms in the afternoon. Highs in the upper 60s. Temperature falling into the lower 60s in the afternoon. Southwest winds 10 to 15 miles per hour with gusts up to 30 miles per hour. Chance of rain near 100%. Tuesday night, a chance of thunderstorms in the evening. Showers, cooler with lows in the mid-40s. North winds 5 to 10 miles per hour with gusts up to 20 miles per hour. Chance of rain near 100%. Wednesday, showers, mainly in the morning. Cooler with highs in the lower 50s. North winds around 10 miles per hour with gusts up to 20 miles per hour. Chance of rain near 100%. Wednesday night, mostly cloudy with a chance of showers in the evening, then partly cloudy after midnight. Cold with lows in the upper 30s. Northwest winds 5 to 10 miles per hour. Chance of rain 30%. Thursday, partly sunny. A chance of showers in the afternoon. Highs in the mid-50s. Chance of rain 30%. Thursday night, mostly cloudy with a chance of showers in the evening, then mostly clear after midnight. Lows in the upper 30s. Chance of rain 30%. At 9 p.m., weather reports for selected cities. At Mansfield Lawn Regional Airport, it was mostly cloudy. The temperature was 64 degrees, the dew point 49, and the relative humidity 57%. The wind was south, at 13 miles an hour. The pressure was 29.69 inches and rising. Elsewhere across Ohio, it was partly cloudy, with a temperature of 66 at Worcester, 72 at Toledo Express, 68 at Dayton, and 69 at Columbus. It was mostly cloudy, with a temperature of 66 at Marion, 69 at Cleveland, 66 at Akron-Canton Regional Airport, 67 at Youngstown, and 69 at Cincinnati. At Findlay, it was cloudy, with a temperature of 68. Reports from nearby cities outside Ohio, it was mostly cloudy. It was 67 at Pittsburgh, 62 at Detroit, 57 at Buffalo, 70 at Indianapolis, and 65 at Chicago. The extended forecast for the Central Highlands. Friday, mostly sunny in the morning, then partly cloudy with a chance of showers in the afternoon.
Highs around 60. Chance of rain 40%. Friday night, mostly cloudy with a chance of showers. Lows in the mid-40s. Chance of rain 50%. Saturday, partly sunny with a 50% chance of showers. Highs in the mid-60s. Saturday night, partly cloudy. A chance of showers in the evening. Lows in the mid-40s. Chance of rain 50%. Sunday, partly sunny. A chance of showers in the afternoon. Highs in the upper 60s. Chance of rain 40%. Sunday night, mostly cloudy with a chance of showers. Lows in the upper 40s. Chance of rain 50%. Monday, partly sunny with a 40% chance of showers. Highs in the lower 60s. The Mansfield, Ohio climate summary for this evening, as of 5:15 p.m., May 4, 2026. Today's high temperature was 73 degrees. The normal high is 68. The record high is 85 degrees, which was set in 1955. Today's low temperature was 48 degrees. The normal low is 46. The record low is 27 degrees, which was set in 2005. No precipitation fell today. No snow fell today, which brings the monthly total to a trace. The total snowfall since July 1st still stands at 29.6 inches. Sunset tonight is at 8:30 p.m. Sunrise tomorrow is at 6:23 a.m. The Nearshore Marine Forecast. For the following marine location, the islands to Vermilion. West of tonight, southwest winds 15 to 20 knots. Showers likely with a chance of thunderstorms, then a chance of showers with a slight chance of thunderstorms late. Waves 1 to 3 feet. Tuesday, southwest winds 15 to 20 knots becoming northwest 5 to 15 knots. A chance of showers in the morning, then showers with a chance of thunderstorms in the afternoon. Waves 1 to 3 feet. Tuesday night, north winds 5 to 10 knots. Showers with a chance of thunderstorms in the evening, then showers overnight. Waves 2 feet or less. Wednesday, northeast winds 5 to 15 knots becoming north. A chance of showers. Waves 2 feet or less. Winds and waves higher in and near thunderstorms. The water temperature off Toledo is 56 degrees, off Cleveland 51 degrees, and off Erie 49 degrees. The current time is 9:33 p.m. Eastern Daylight Time. 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On the latest weather map, low pressure will track through the upper Great Lakes this evening, extending a cold front through the area late on Tuesday. Behind the low pressure system, a trough will linger across the region through the end of the week. The forecast for the Central Highlands. Tonight, mostly cloudy with a chance of showers and thunderstorms. Not as cool with lows in the upper 50s. Southwest winds 15 to 20 miles per hour with gusts up to 30 miles per hour. Chance of rain 50%. Tuesday, partly sunny with a chance of showers in the morning, then showers with a chance of thunderstorms in the afternoon. Highs in the upper 60s. Temperature falling into the lower 60s in the afternoon. Southwest winds 10 to 15 miles per hour with gusts up to 30 miles per hour. Chance of rain near 100%. Tuesday night, a chance of thunderstorms in the evening. Showers, cooler with lows in the mid-40s. North winds 5 to 10 miles per hour with gusts up to 20 miles per hour. Chance of rain near 100%. Wednesday, showers, mainly in the morning. Cooler with highs in the lower 50s. North winds around 10 miles per hour with gusts up to 20 miles per hour. Chance of rain near 100%. Wednesday night, mostly cloudy with a chance of showers in the evening, then partly cloudy after midnight. Cold with lows in the upper 30s. Northwest winds 5 to 10 miles per hour. Chance of rain 30%. Thursday, partly sunny. A chance of showers in the afternoon. Highs in the mid-50s. Chance of rain 30%.
Thursday night, mostly cloudy with a chance of showers in the evening, then mostly clear after midnight.

lows in the upper 30s. Chance of rain 30%. At 9 p.m., weather reports for selected cities. At Mansfield-Lom Regional Airport, it was mostly cloudy. The temperature was 64 degrees, the dew point 49, and the relative humidity 57%. The wind was south, at 13 miles an hour. The pressure was 29.69 inches and rising. Elsewhere across Ohio, it was partly cloudy, with a temperature of 66 at Wooster, 72 at Toledo Express, 68 at Dayton, and 69 at Columbus. It was mostly cloudy, with a temperature of 66 at Marion, 69 at Cleveland, 66 at Akron-Canton Regional Airport, 67 at Youngstown, and 69 at Cincinnati. At Findlay, it was cloudy, with a temperature of 68. Reports from nearby cities outside Ohio, it was mostly cloudy. It was 67 at Pittsburgh, 62 at Detroit, 57 at Buffalo, 70 at Indianapolis, and 65 at Chicago. The current time is 9:36 p.m. Eastern Daylight Time. 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On the latest weather map, low pressure will track through the upper Great Lakes this evening, extending a cold front through the area late on Tuesday. Behind the low pressure system, a trough will linger across the region through the end of the week. The forecast for the Central Highlands. Tonight, mostly cloudy with a chance of showers and thunderstorms. Not as cool with lows in the upper 50s. Southwest winds 15 to 20 miles per hour with gusts up to 30 miles per hour. Chance of rain 50%. Tuesday, partly sunny with a chance of showers in the morning, then showers with a chance of thunderstorms in the afternoon. Highs in the upper 60s. Temperature falling into the lower 60s in the afternoon. Southwest winds 10 to 15 miles per hour with gusts up to 30 miles per hour. Chance of rain near 100%. Tuesday night, a chance of thunderstorms in the evening. Showers, cooler with lows in the mid-40s. North winds 5 to 10 miles per hour with gusts up to 20 miles per hour. Chance of rain near 100%. Wednesday, showers, mainly in the morning. Cooler with highs in the lower 50s. North winds around 10 miles per hour with gusts up to 20 miles per hour. Chance of rain near 100%. Wednesday night, mostly cloudy with a chance of showers in the evening, then partly cloudy after midnight. Cold with lows in the upper 30s. Northwest winds 5 to 10 miles per hour. Chance of rain 30%. Thursday, partly sunny. A chance of showers in the afternoon. Highs in the mid-50s. Chance of rain 30%. Thursday night, mostly cloudy with a chance of showers in the evening, then mostly clear after midnight. Lows in the upper 30s. Chance of rain 30%. At 9 p.m., weather reports for selected cities. At Mansfield-Lom Regional Airport, it was mostly cloudy. The temperature was 64 degrees, the dew point 49, and the relative humidity 57%. The wind was south, at 13 miles an hour. The pressure was 29.69 inches and rising. Elsewhere across Ohio, it was partly cloudy, with a temperature of 66 at Wooster, 72 at Toledo Express, 68 at Dayton, and 69 at Columbus. It was mostly cloudy, with a temperature of 66 at Marion, 69 at Cleveland, 66 at Akron-Canton Regional Airport, 67 at Youngstown, and 69 at Cincinnati. At Findlay, it was cloudy, with a temperature of 68. Reports from nearby cities outside Ohio, it was mostly cloudy. It was 67 at Pittsburgh, 62 at Detroit, 57 at Buffalo, 70 at Indianapolis, and 65 at Chicago. The current time is 9:39 p.m. Eastern Daylight Time. 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The extended forecast for the Central Highlands.
Friday, mostly sunny in the morning, then partly cloudy with a chance of showers in the afternoon. Highs around 60. Chance of rain 40%. Friday night, mostly cloudy with a chance of showers. Lows in the mid-40s. Chance of rain 50%. Saturday, partly sunny with a 50% chance of showers. Highs in the mid-60s. Saturday night, partly cloudy. A chance of showers in the evening. Lows in the mid-40s. Chance of rain 50%. Sunday, partly sunny. A chance of showers in the afternoon. Highs in the upper 60s. Chance of rain 40%. Sunday night, mostly cloudy with a chance of showers. Lows in the upper 40s. Chance of rain 50%. Monday, partly sunny with a 40% chance of showers. Highs in the lower 60s. On the latest weather map, low pressure will track through the upper Great Lakes this evening, extending a cold front through the area late on Tuesday. Behind the low pressure system, a trough will linger across the region through the end of the week. The forecast for the Central Highlands. Tonight, mostly cloudy with a chance of showers and thunderstorms. Dawn is cool with lows in the upper 50s. Southwest winds 15 to 20 miles per hour with gusts up to 30 miles per hour. Chance of rain 50%. Tuesday, partly sunny with a chance of showers in the morning, then showers with a chance of thunderstorms in the afternoon. Highs in the upper 60s. Temperature falling into the lower 60s in the afternoon. Southwest winds 10 to 15 miles per hour with gusts up to 30 miles per hour. Chance of rain near 100%. Tuesday night, a chance of thunderstorms in the evening. Showers, cooler with lows in the mid-40s. North winds 5 to 10 miles per hour with gusts up to 20 miles per hour. Chance of rain near 100%. Wednesday, showers, mainly in the morning. Cooler with highs in the lower 50s. North winds around 10 miles per hour with gusts up to 20 miles per hour. Chance of rain near 100%. Wednesday night, mostly cloudy with a chance of showers in the evening, then partly cloudy after midnight. Cold with lows in the upper 30s. Northwest winds 5 to 10 miles per hour. Chance of rain 30%. Thursday, partly sunny. A chance of showers in the afternoon. Highs in the mid-50s. Chance of rain 30%. Thursday night, mostly cloudy with a chance of showers in the evening, then mostly clear after midnight. Lows in the upper 30s. Chance of rain 30%. At 9 p.m., weather reports for selected cities. At Mansfield Long Regional Airport, it was mostly cloudy. The temperature was 64 degrees, the dew point 49, and the relative humidity 57%. The wind was south, at 13 miles an hour. The pressure was 29.69 inches and rising. Elsewhere across Ohio, it was partly cloudy, with a temperature of 66 at Worcester, 72 at Toledo Express, 68 at Dayton, and 69 at Columbus. It was mostly cloudy, with a temperature of 66 at Marion, 69 at Cleveland, 66 at Akron-Canton Regional Airport, 67 at Youngstown, and 69 at Cincinnati. At Findlay, it was cloudy, with a temperature of 68. Reports from nearby cities outside Ohio, it was mostly cloudy. It was 67 at Pittsburgh, 62 at Detroit, 57 at Buffalo, 70 at Indianapolis, and 65 at Chicago. The current time is 9:44 p.m. Eastern Daylight Time. 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On the latest weather map, low pressure will track through the upper Great Lakes this evening, extending a cold front through the area late on Tuesday. Behind the low pressure system, a trough will linger across the region through the end of the week. The forecast for the Central Highlands. Tonight, mostly cloudy with a chance of showers and thunderstorms. Dawn is cool with lows in the upper 50s. Southwest winds 15 to 20 miles per hour with gusts up to 30 miles per hour. Chance of rain 50%.
Tuesday, partly sunny with a chance of showers in the morning, then showers with a chance of thunderstorms in the afternoon. Highs in the upper 60s. Temperature falling into the lower 60s in the afternoon. Southwest winds 10 to 15 miles per hour with gusts up to 30 miles per hour. Chance of rain near 100%. Tuesday night, a chance of thunderstorms in the evening. Showers, cooler with lows in the mid-40s. North winds 5 to 10 miles per hour with gusts up to 20 miles per hour. Chance of rain near 100%. Wednesday, showers, mainly in the morning. Cooler with highs in the lower 50s. North winds around 10 miles per hour with gusts up to 20 miles per hour. Chance of rain near 100%. Wednesday night, mostly cloudy with a chance of showers in the evening, then partly cloudy after midnight. Cold with lows in the upper 30s. Northwest winds 5 to 10 miles per hour. Chance of rain 30%. Thursday, partly sunny. A chance of showers in the afternoon. Highs in the mid-50s. Chance of rain 30%. Thursday night, mostly cloudy with a chance of showers in the evening, then mostly clear after midnight. Lows in the upper 30s. Chance of rain 30%. The Mansfield, Ohio climate summary for this evening, as of 5:15 p.m., May 4, 2026. Today's high temperature was 73 degrees. The normal high is 68. The record high is 85 degrees, which was set in 1955. Today's low temperature was 48 degrees. The normal low is 46. The record low is 27 degrees, which was set in 2005. No precipitation fell today. No snow fell today, which brings the monthly total to a trace. The total snowfall since July 1st still stands at 29.6 inches. Sunset tonight is at 8:30 p.m. Sunrise tomorrow is at 6:23 a.m. At 9 p.m., weather reports for selected cities. At Mansfield Long Regional Airport, it was mostly cloudy. The temperature was 64 degrees, the dew point 49, and the relative humidity 57%. The wind was south, at 13 miles an hour. The pressure was 29.69 inches and rising. Elsewhere across Ohio, it was partly cloudy, with a temperature of 66 at Wooster, 72 at Toledo Express, 68 at Dayton, and 69 at Columbus. It was mostly cloudy, with a temperature of 66 at Marion, 69 at Cleveland, 66 at Akron-Canton Regional Airport, 67 at Youngstown, and 69 at Cincinnati. At Findlay, it was cloudy, with a temperature of 68. Reports from nearby cities outside Ohio, it was mostly cloudy. It was 67 at Pittsburgh, 62 at Detroit, 57 at Buffalo, 70 at Indianapolis, and 65 at Chicago. The current time is 9:48 p.m. Eastern Daylight Time. 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On the latest weather map, low pressure will track through the upper Great Lakes this evening, extending a cold front through the area late on Tuesday. Behind the low pressure system, a trough will linger across the region through the end of the week. The forecast for the Central Highlands. Tonight, mostly cloudy with a chance of showers and thunderstorms. Not as cool with lows in the upper 50s. Southwest winds 15 to 20 miles per hour with gusts up to 30 miles per hour. Chance of rain 50%. Tuesday, partly sunny with a chance of showers in the morning, then showers with a chance of thunderstorms in the afternoon. Highs in the upper 60s. Temperature falling into the lower 60s in the afternoon. Southwest winds 10 to 15 miles per hour with gusts up to 30 miles per hour. Chance of rain near 100%. Tuesday night, a chance of thunderstorms in the evening. Showers, cooler with lows in the mid-40s. North winds 5 to 10 miles per hour with gusts up to 20 miles per hour. Chance of rain near 100%. Wednesday, showers, mainly in the morning. Cooler with highs in the lower 50s. North winds around 10 miles per hour with gusts up to 20 miles per hour. Chance of rain near 100%.
Wednesday night, mostly cloudy with a chance of showers in the evening, then partly cloudy after midnight. Cold with lows in the upper 30s. Northwest winds 5 to 10 miles per hour. Chance of rain 30%. Thursday, partly sunny. A chance of showers in the afternoon. Highs in the mid-50s. Chance of rain 30%. Thursday night, mostly cloudy with a chance of showers in the evening, then mostly clear after midnight. Lows in the upper 30s. Chance of rain 30%. The extended forecast for the Central Highlands. Friday, mostly sunny in the morning, then partly cloudy with a chance of showers in the afternoon. Highs around 60. Chance of rain 40%. Friday night, mostly cloudy with a chance of showers. Lows in the mid-40s. Chance of rain 50%. Saturday, partly sunny with a 50% chance of showers. Highs in the mid-60s. Saturday night, partly cloudy. A chance of showers in the evening. Lows in the mid-40s. Chance of rain 50%. Sunday, partly sunny. A chance of showers in the afternoon. Highs in the upper 60s. Chance of rain 40%. Sunday night, mostly cloudy with a chance of showers. Lows in the upper 40s. Chance of rain 50%. Monday, partly sunny with a 40% chance of showers. Highs in the lower 60s. At 9 p.m., weather reports for selected cities. At Mansfield Long Regional Airport, it was mostly cloudy. The temperature was 64 degrees, the dew point 49, and the relative humidity 57%. The wind was south, at 13 miles an hour. The pressure was 29.69 inches and rising. Elsewhere across Ohio, it was partly cloudy, with a temperature of 66 at Wooster, 72 at Toledo Express, 68 at Dayton, and 69 at Columbus. It was mostly cloudy, with a temperature of 66 at Marion, 69 at Cleveland, 66 at Akron-Canton Regional Airport, 67 at Youngstown, and 69 at Cincinnati. At Findlay, it was cloudy, with a temperature of 68. Reports from nearby cities outside Ohio, it was mostly cloudy. It was 67 at Pittsburgh, 62 at Detroit, 57 at Buffalo, 70 at Indianapolis, and 65 at Chicago. The current time is 9:52 p.m. Eastern Daylight Time. 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On the latest weather map, low pressure will track through the upper Great Lakes this evening, extending a cold front through the area late on Tuesday. Behind the low pressure system, a trough will linger across the region through the end of the week. The forecast for the Central Highlands. Tonight, mostly cloudy with a chance of showers and thunderstorms. Not as cool with lows in the upper 50s. Southwest winds 15 to 20 miles per hour with gusts up to 30 miles per hour. Chance of rain 50%. Tuesday, partly sunny with a chance of showers in the morning, then showers with a chance of thunderstorms in the afternoon. Highs in the upper 60s. Temperature falling into the lower 60s in the afternoon. Southwest winds 10 to 15 miles per hour with gusts up to 30 miles per hour. Chance of rain near 100%. Tuesday night, a chance of thunderstorms in the evening. Showers, cooler with lows in the mid-40s. North winds 5 to 10 miles per hour with gusts up to 20 miles per hour. Chance of rain near 100%. Wednesday, showers, mainly in the morning. Cooler with highs in the lower 50s. North winds around 10 miles per hour with gusts up to 20 miles per hour. Chance of rain near 100%. Wednesday night, mostly cloudy with a chance of showers in the evening, then partly cloudy after midnight. Cold with lows in the upper 30s. Northwest winds 5 to 10 miles per hour. Chance of rain 30%. Thursday, partly sunny. A chance of showers in the afternoon. Highs in the mid-50s. Chance of rain 30%. Thursday night, mostly cloudy with a chance of showers in the evening, then mostly clear after midnight. Lows in the upper 30s. Chance of rain 30%.
at 9 p.m. Weather reports for selected cities. At Mansfield Lawn Regional Airport, it was mostly cloudy. The temperature was 64 degrees, the dew point 49, and the relative humidity 57%. The wind was south, at 13 miles an hour. The pressure was 29.69 inches and rising. Elsewhere across Ohio, it was partly cloudy, with a temperature of 66 at Wooster, 72 at Toledo Express, 68 at Dayton, and 69 at Columbus. It was mostly cloudy, with a temperature of 66 at Marion, 69 at Cleveland, 66 at Akron-Canton Regional Airport, 67 at Youngstown, and 69 at Cincinnati. At Findlay, it was cloudy, with a temperature of 68. Reports from nearby cities outside Ohio, it was mostly cloudy. It was 67 at Pittsburgh, 62 at Detroit, 57 at Buffalo, 70 at Indianapolis, and 65 at Chicago. The current time is 9:56 p.m. Eastern Daylight Time. 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On the latest weather map, low pressure will track through the upper Great Lakes this evening, extending a cold front through the area late on Tuesday. Behind the low pressure system, a trough will linger across the region through the end of the week. The forecast for the Central Highlands. Tonight, mostly cloudy with a chance of showers and thunderstorms. Not as cool with lows in the upper 50s. Southwest winds 15 to 20 miles per hour with gusts up to 30 miles per hour. Chance of rain 50%. Tuesday, partly sunny with a chance of showers in the morning, then showers with a chance of thunderstorms in the afternoon. Highs in the upper 60s. Temperature falling into the lower 60s in the afternoon. Southwest winds 10 to 15 miles per hour with gusts up to 30 miles per hour. Chance of rain near 100%. Tuesday night, a chance of thunderstorms in the evening. Showers, cooler with lows in the mid-40s. North winds 5 to 10 miles per hour with gusts up to 20 miles per hour. Chance of rain near 100%. Wednesday, showers, mainly in the morning. Cooler with highs in the lower 50s. North winds around 10 miles per hour with gusts up to 20 miles per hour. Chance of rain near 100%. Wednesday night, mostly cloudy with a chance of showers in the evening, then partly cloudy after midnight. Cold with lows in the upper 30s. Northwest winds 5 to 10 miles per hour. Chance of rain 30%. Thursday, partly sunny. A chance of showers in the afternoon. Highs in the mid-50s. Chance of rain 30%. Thursday night, mostly cloudy with a chance of showers in the evening, then mostly clear after midnight. Lows in the upper 30s. Chance of rain 30%. At 9 p.m., weather reports for selected cities. At Mansfield Lawn Regional Airport, it was mostly cloudy. The temperature was 64 degrees, the dew point 49, and the relative humidity 57%. The wind was south, at 13 miles an hour. The pressure was 29.69 inches and rising. Elsewhere across Ohio, it was partly cloudy, with a temperature of 66 at Wooster, 72 at Toledo Express, 68 at Dayton, and 69 at Columbus. It was mostly cloudy, with a temperature of 66 at Marion, 69 at Cleveland, 66 at Akron-Canton Regional Airport, 67 at Youngstown, and 69 at Cincinnati. At Findlay, it was cloudy, with a temperature of 68. Reports from nearby cities outside Ohio, it was mostly cloudy. It was 67 at Pittsburgh, 62 at Detroit, 57 at Buffalo, 70 at Indianapolis, and 65 at Chicago. The current time is 9:59 p.m. Eastern Daylight Time. 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The Nearshore Marine Forecast. For the following marine location, the islands to Vermilion. Rest of tonight,
southwest winds 15 to 20 knots. Showers likely with a chance of thunderstorms, then a chance of showers with a slight chance of thunderstorms late. Waves 1 to 3 feet. Tuesday, southwest winds 15 to 20 knots becoming northwest 5 to 15 knots. A chance of showers in the morning, then showers with a chance of thunderstorms in the afternoon. Waves 1 to 3 feet. Tuesday night, north winds 5 to 10 knots. Showers with a chance of thunderstorms in the evening, then showers overnight. Waves 2 feet or less. Wednesday, northeast winds 5 to 15 knots becoming north. A chance of showers. Waves 2 feet or less. Winds and waves higher in and near thunderstorms. The water temperature off Toledo is 56 degrees, off Cleveland 51 degrees, and off Erie 49 degrees. The extended forecast for the Central Highlands. Friday, mostly sunny in the morning, then partly cloudy with a chance of showers in the afternoon. Highs around 60. Chance of rain 40%. Friday night, mostly cloudy with a chance of showers. Lows in the mid-40s. Chance of rain 50%. Saturday, partly sunny with a 50% chance of showers. Highs in the mid-60s. Saturday night, partly cloudy. A chance of showers in the evening. Lows in the mid-40s. Chance of rain 50%. Sunday, partly sunny. A chance of showers in the afternoon. Highs in the upper 60s. Chance of rain 40%. Sunday night, mostly cloudy with a chance of showers. Lows in the upper 40s. Chance of rain 50%. Monday, partly sunny with a 40% chance of showers. Highs in the lower 60s. The Mansfield, Ohio climate summary for this evening, as of 5:15 p.m., May 4, 2026. Today's high temperature was 73 degrees. The normal high is 68. The record high is 85 degrees, which was set in 1955. Today's low temperature was 48 degrees. The normal low is 46. The record low is 27 degrees, which was set in 2005. No precipitation fell today. No snow fell today, which brings the monthly total to a trace. The total snowfall since July 1st still stands at 29.6 inches. Sunset tonight is at 8:30 p.m. Sunrise tomorrow is at 6:23 a.m. On the latest weather map, low pressure will track through the upper Great Lakes this evening, extending a cold front through the area late on Tuesday. Behind the low pressure system, a trough will linger across the region through the end of the week. The forecast for the Central Highlands. Tonight, mostly cloudy with a chance of showers and thunderstorms. Not as cool with lows in the upper 50s. Southwest winds 15 to 20 miles per hour with gusts up to 30 miles per hour. Chance of rain 50%. Tuesday, partly sunny with a chance of showers in the morning, then showers with a chance of thunderstorms in the afternoon. Highs in the upper 60s. Temperature falling into the lower 60s in the afternoon. Southwest winds 10 to 15 miles per hour with gusts up to 30 miles per hour. Chance of rain near 100%. Tuesday night, a chance of thunderstorms in the evening. Showers, cooler with lows in the mid-40s. North winds 5 to 10 miles per hour with gusts up to 20 miles per hour. Chance of rain near 100%. Wednesday, showers, mainly in the morning. Cooler with highs in the lower 50s. North winds around 10 miles per hour with gusts up to 20 miles per hour. Chance of rain near 100%. Wednesday night, mostly cloudy with a chance of showers in the evening, then partly cloudy after midnight. Cold with lows in the upper 30s. Northwest winds 5 to 10 miles per hour. Chance of rain 30%. Thursday, partly sunny. A chance of showers in the afternoon. Highs in the mid-50s. Chance of rain 30%. Thursday night, mostly cloudy with a chance of showers in the evening, then mostly clear after midnight. Lows in the upper 30s. Chance of rain 30%. At 9 p.m., weather reports for selected cities. At Mansfield Long Regional Airport, it was mostly cloudy. The temperature was 64 degrees, the dew point 49, and the relative humidity 57%. The wind was south, at 13 miles an hour.
the pressure was 29.69 inches and rising. Elsewhere across Ohio, it was partly cloudy, with a temperature of 66 at Wooster, 72 at Toledo Express, 68 at Dayton, and 69 at Columbus. It was mostly cloudy, with a temperature of 66 at Marion, 69 at Cleveland, 66 at Akron-Canton Regional Airport, 67 at Youngstown, and 69 at Cincinnati. At Findlay, it was cloudy, with a temperature of 68. Reports from nearby cities outside Ohio, it was mostly cloudy. It was 67 at Pittsburgh, 62 at Detroit, 57 at Buffalo, 70 at Indianapolis, and 65 at Chicago. The current time is 10.05 p.m. Eastern Daylight Time. 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On the latest weather map, low pressure will track through the upper Great Lakes this evening, extending a cold front through the area late on Tuesday. Behind the low pressure system, a trough will linger across the region through the end of the week. The forecast for the Central Highlands. Tonight, mostly cloudy with a chance of showers and thunderstorms. Not as cool with lows in the upper 50s. Southwest winds 15 to 20 miles per hour with gusts up to 30 miles per hour. Chance of rain 50%. Tuesday, partly sunny with a chance of showers in the morning, then showers with a chance of thunderstorms in the afternoon. Highs in the upper 60s. Temperature falling into the lower 60s in the afternoon. Southwest winds 10 to 15 miles per hour with gusts up to 30 miles per hour. Chance of rain near 100%. Tuesday night, a chance of thunderstorms in the evening. Showers, cooler with lows in the mid-40s. North winds 5 to 10 miles per hour with gusts up to 20 miles per hour. Chance of rain near 100%. Wednesday, showers, mainly in the morning. Cooler with highs in the lower 50s. North winds around 10 miles per hour with gusts up to 20 miles per hour. Chance of rain near 100%. Wednesday night, mostly cloudy with a chance of showers in the evening, then partly cloudy after midnight. Cold with lows in the upper 30s. Northwest winds 5 to 10 miles per hour. Chance of rain 30%. Thursday, partly sunny. A chance of showers in the afternoon. Highs in the mid-50s. Chance of rain 30%. Thursday night, mostly cloudy with a chance of showers in the evening, then mostly clear after midnight. Lows in the upper 30s. Chance of rain 30%. At 10 p.m., weather reports for selected cities. At Mansfield-Long Regional Airport, it was mostly cloudy. The temperature was 64 degrees, the dew point 50, and the relative humidity 60%. The wind was south, at 13 miles an hour. The pressure was 29.69 inches and steady. Elsewhere across Ohio, it was partly cloudy, with a temperature of 63 at Wooster, 69 at Toledo Express, 64 at Akron-Canton Regional Airport, 66 at Youngstown, and 67 at Dayton. It was mostly cloudy, with a temperature of 68 at Cleveland, 65 at Cincinnati, 66 at Findlay, and 66 at Columbus. At Marion, it was cloudy, with a temperature of 65. Reports from nearby cities outside Ohio, it was mostly cloudy. It was 66 at Pittsburgh, 65 at Detroit, 58 at Buffalo, 69 at Indianapolis, and 65 at Chicago. The current time is 10.09 p.m. Eastern Daylight Time. 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On the latest weather map, low pressure will track through the upper Great Lakes this evening, extending a cold front through the area late on Tuesday. Behind the low pressure system, a trough will linger across the region through the end of the week. The forecast for the Central Highlands. Tonight, mostly cloudy with a chance of showers and thunderstorms. Not as cool with lows in the upper 50s.
southwest winds 15 to 20 miles per hour with gusts up to 30 miles per hour. Chance of rain 50%. Tuesday, partly sunny with a chance of showers in the morning, then showers with a chance of thunderstorms in the afternoon. Highs in the upper 60s. Temperature falling into the lower 60s in the afternoon. Southwest winds 10 to 15 miles per hour with gusts up to 30 miles per hour. Chance of rain near 100%. Tuesday night, a chance of thunderstorms in the evening. Showers, cooler with lows in the mid-40s. North winds 5 to 10 miles per hour with gusts up to 20 miles per hour. Chance of rain near 100%. Wednesday, showers, mainly in the morning. Cooler with highs in the lower 50s. North winds around 10 miles per hour with gusts up to 20 miles per hour. Chance of rain near 100%. Wednesday night, mostly cloudy with a chance of showers in the evening, then partly cloudy after midnight. Cold with lows in the upper 30s. Northwest winds 5 to 10 miles per hour. Chance of rain 30%. Thursday, partly sunny. A chance of showers in the afternoon. Highs in the mid-50s. Chance of rain 30%. Thursday night, mostly cloudy with a chance of showers in the evening, then mostly clear after midnight. Lows in the upper 30s. Chance of rain 30%. The extended forecast for the Central Highlands. Friday, mostly sunny in the morning, then partly cloudy with a chance of showers in the afternoon. Highs around 60. Chance of rain 40%. Friday night, mostly cloudy with a chance of showers. Lows in the mid-40s. Chance of rain 50%. Saturday, partly sunny with a 50% chance of showers. Highs in the mid-60s. Saturday night, partly cloudy. A chance of showers in the evening. Lows in the mid-40s. Chance of rain 50%. Sunday, partly sunny. A chance of showers in the afternoon. Highs in the upper 60s. Chance of rain 40%. Sunday night, mostly cloudy with a chance of showers. Lows in the upper 40s. Chance of rain 50%. Monday, partly sunny with a 40% chance of showers. Highs in the lower 60s. At 10 p.m., weather reports for selected cities. At Mansfield-Lom Regional Airport, it was mostly cloudy. The temperature was 64 degrees, the dew point 50, and the relative humidity 60%. The wind was south, at 13 miles an hour. The pressure was 29.69 inches and steady. Elsewhere across Ohio, it was partly cloudy, with a temperature of 63 at Wooster, 69 at Toledo Express, 64 at Akron-Canton Regional Airport, 66 at Youngstown, and 67 at Dayton. It was mostly cloudy, with a temperature of 68 at Cleveland, 65 at Cincinnati, 66 at Findlay, and 66 at Columbus. At Marion, it was cloudy, with a temperature of 65. Reports from nearby cities outside Ohio, it was mostly cloudy. It was 66 at Pittsburgh, 65 at Detroit, 58 at Buffalo, 69 at Indianapolis, and 65 at Chicago. At 10 p.m., weather reports for selected cities. At Mansfield-Lom Regional Airport, it was mostly cloudy. The temperature was 64 degrees, the dew point 50, and the relative humidity 60%. The wind was south, at 13 miles an hour. The pressure was 29.69 inches and steady. Elsewhere across Ohio, it was partly cloudy, with a temperature of 63 at Wooster, 69 at Toledo Express, 64 at Akron-Canton Regional Airport, 66 at Youngstown, and 67 at Dayton. It was mostly cloudy, with a temperature of 68 at Cleveland, 65 at Cincinnati, 66 at Findlay, and 66 at Columbus. At Marion, it was cloudy, with a temperature of 65. Reports from nearby cities outside Ohio, skies ranged from partly cloudy to mostly cloudy. It was 66 at Pittsburgh, 65 at Detroit, 58 at Buffalo, 69 at Indianapolis, and 65 at Chicago. The current time is 10:14 p.m. Eastern Daylight Time. 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
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The Mansfield, Ohio climate summary for this evening, as of 5:15 p.m., May 4, 2026. Today's high temperature was 73 degrees. The normal high is 68. The record high is 85 degrees, which was set in 1955. Today's low temperature was 48 degrees. The normal low is 46. The record low is 27 degrees, which was set in 2005. No precipitation fell today. No snow fell today, which brings the monthly total to a trace. The total snowfall since July 1st still stands at 29.6 inches. Sunset tonight is at 8:30 p.m. Sunrise tomorrow is at 6:23 a.m. On the latest weather map, low pressure will track through the upper Great Lakes this evening, extending a cold front through the area late on Tuesday. Behind the low pressure system, a trough will linger across the region through the end of the week. The forecast for the Central Highlands. Tonight, mostly cloudy with a chance of showers and thunderstorms. Not as cool with lows in the upper 50s. Southwest winds 15 to 20 miles per hour with gusts up to 30 miles per hour. Chance of rain 50%. Tuesday, partly sunny with a chance of showers in the morning, then showers with a chance of thunderstorms in the afternoon. Highs in the upper 60s. Temperature falling into the lower 60s in the afternoon. Southwest winds 10 to 15 miles per hour with gusts up to 30 miles per hour. Chance of rain near 100%. Tuesday night, a chance of thunderstorms in the evening. Showers, cooler with lows in the mid-40s. North winds 5 to 10 miles per hour with gusts up to 20 miles per hour. Chance of rain near 100%. Wednesday, showers, mainly in the morning. Cooler with highs in the lower 50s. North winds around 10 miles per hour with gusts up to 20 miles per hour. Chance of rain near 100%. Wednesday night, mostly cloudy with a chance of showers in the evening, then partly cloudy after midnight. Cold with lows in the upper 30s. Northwest winds 5 to 10 miles per hour. Chance of rain 30%. Thursday, partly sunny. A chance of showers in the afternoon. Highs in the mid-50s. Chance of rain 30%. Thursday night, mostly cloudy with a chance of showers in the evening, then mostly clear after midnight. Lows in the upper 30s. Chance of rain 30%. At 10 p.m., weather reports for selected cities. At Mansfield Long Regional Airport, it was mostly cloudy. The temperature was 64 degrees, the dew point 50, and the relative humidity 60%. The wind was south, at 13 miles an hour. The pressure was 29.69 inches and steady. Elsewhere across Ohio, it was partly cloudy, with a temperature of 63 at Wooster, 69 at Toledo Express, 64 at Akron-Canton Regional Airport, 66 at Youngstown, and 67 at Dayton. It was mostly cloudy, with a temperature of 68 at Cleveland, 65 at Cincinnati, 66 at Findlay, and 66 at Columbus. At Marion, it was cloudy, with a temperature of 65. Reports from nearby cities outside Ohio. Skies ranged from partly cloudy to mostly cloudy. It was 66 at Pittsburgh, 65 at Detroit, 58 at Buffalo, 69 at Indianapolis, and 65 at Chicago. The current time is 10:18 p.m. Eastern Daylight Time. 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On the latest weather map, low pressure will track through the upper Great Lakes this evening, extending a cold front through the area late on Tuesday. Behind the low pressure system, a trough will linger across the region through the end of the week. The forecast for the Central Highlands. Tonight, mostly cloudy with a chance of showers and thunderstorms. Not as cool with lows in the upper 50s. Southwest winds 15 to 20 miles per hour with gusts up to 30 miles per hour. Chance of rain 50%.
Tuesday, partly sunny with a chance of showers in the morning, then showers with a chance of thunderstorms in the afternoon. Highs in the upper 60s. Temperature falling into the lower 60s in the afternoon. Southwest winds 10 to 15 miles per hour with gusts up to 30 miles per hour. Chance of rain near 100%. Tuesday night, a chance of thunderstorms in the evening. Showers, cooler with lows in the

miles per hour. Chance of rain 30%. Thursday, partly sunny. A chance of showers in the afternoon. Highs in the mid-50s. Chance of rain 30%. Thursday night, mostly cloudy with a chance of showers in the evening, then mostly clear after midnight. Lows in the upper 30s. Chance of rain 30%. The extended forecast for the Central Highlands. Friday, mostly sunny in the morning, then partly cloudy with a chance of showers in the afternoon. Highs around 60. Chance of rain 40%. Friday night, mostly cloudy with a chance of showers. Lows in the mid-40s. Chance of rain 50%. Saturday, partly sunny with a 50% chance of showers. Highs in the mid-60s. Saturday night, partly cloudy. A chance of showers in the evening. Lows in the mid-40s. Chance of rain 50%. Sunday, partly sunny. A chance of showers in the afternoon. Highs in the upper 60s. Chance of rain 40%. Sunday night, mostly cloudy with a chance of showers. Lows in the upper 40s. Chance of rain 50%. Monday, partly sunny with a 40% chance of showers. Highs in the lower 60s. At 10 p.m., weather reports for selected cities. At Mansfield Long Regional Airport, it was mostly cloudy. The temperature was 64 degrees, the dew point 50, and the relative humidity 60%. The wind was south, at 13 miles an hour. The pressure was 29.69 inches and steady. Elsewhere across Ohio, it was partly cloudy, with a temperature of 63 at Wooster, 69 at Toledo Express, 64 at Akron-Canton Regional Airport, 66 at Youngstown, and 67 at Dayton. It was mostly cloudy, with a temperature of 68 at Cleveland, 65 at Cincinnati, 66 at Findlay, and 66 at Columbus. At Marion, it was cloudy, with a temperature of 65. Reports from nearby cities outside Ohio, skies ranged from partly cloudy to mostly cloudy. It was 66 at Pittsburgh, 65 at Detroit, 58 at Buffalo, 69 at Indianapolis, and 65 at Chicago. The current time is 10:23 p.m. Eastern Daylight Time. 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On the latest weather map, low pressure will track through the upper Great Lakes this evening, extending a cold front through the area late on Tuesday. Behind the low pressure system, a trough will linger across the region through the end of the week. The forecast for the Central Highlands. Tonight, mostly cloudy with a chance of showers and thunderstorms. Not as cool with lows in the upper 50s. Southwest winds 15 to 20 miles per hour with gusts up to 30 miles per hour. Chance of rain 50%. Tuesday, partly sunny with a chance of showers in the morning, then showers with a chance of thunderstorms in the afternoon. Highs in the upper 60s. Temperature falling into the lower 60s in the afternoon. Southwest winds 10 to 15 miles per hour with gusts up to 30 miles per hour. Chance of rain near 100%. Tuesday night, a chance of thunderstorms in the evening. Showers, cooler with lows in the mid-40s. North winds 5 to 10 miles per hour with gusts up to 20 miles per hour. Chance of rain near 100%. Wednesday, showers, mainly in the morning. Cooler with highs in the lower 50s. North winds around 10 miles per hour with gusts up to 20 miles per hour. Chance of rain near 100%. Wednesday night, mostly cloudy with a chance of showers in the evening, then partly cloudy after midnight. Cold with lows in the upper 30s. Northwest winds 5 to 10 miles per hour. Chance of rain 30%. Thursday, partly sunny. A chance of showers in the afternoon. Highs in the mid-50s. Chance of rain 30%. Thursday night, mostly cloudy with a chance of showers in the evening, then mostly clear after midnight. Lows in the upper 30s. Chance of rain 30%. At 10 p.m., weather reports for selected cities. At Mansfield Long Regional Airport, it was mostly cloudy. The temperature was 64 degrees,

2.50 and the relative humidity 60%. The wind was south at 13 miles an hour. The pressure was 29.69 inches and steady. Elsewhere across Ohio, it was partly cloudy, with a temperature of 63 at Wooster, 69 at Toledo Express, 64 at Akron-Canton Regional Airport, 66 at Youngstown, and 67 at Dayton. It was mostly cloudy, with a temperature of 68 at Cleveland, 65 at Cincinnati, 66 at Findlay, and 66 at Columbus. At Marion, it was cloudy, with a temperature of 65. Reports from nearby cities outside Ohio, skies ranged from partly cloudy to mostly cloudy. It was 66 at Pittsburgh, 65 at Detroit, 58 at Buffalo, 69 at Indianapolis, and 65 at Chicago. The current time is 10:26 p.m. Eastern Daylight Time. 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On the latest weather map, low pressure will track through the upper Great Lakes this evening, extending a cold front through the area late on Tuesday. Behind the low pressure system, a trough will linger across the region through the end of the week. The forecast for the Central Highlands. Tonight, mostly cloudy with a chance of showers and thunderstorms. Not as cool with lows in the upper 50s. Southwest winds 15 to 20 miles per hour with gusts up to 30 miles per hour. Chance of rain 50%. Tuesday, partly sunny with a chance of showers in the morning, then showers with a chance of thunderstorms in the afternoon. Highs in the upper 60s. Temperature falling into the lower 60s in the afternoon. Southwest winds 10 to 15 miles per hour with gusts up to 30 miles per hour. Chance of rain near 100%. Tuesday night, a chance of thunderstorms in the evening. Showers, cooler with lows in the mid-40s. North winds 5 to 10 miles per hour with gusts up to 20 miles per hour. Chance of rain near 100%. Wednesday, showers, mainly in the morning. Cooler with highs in the lower 50s. North winds around 10 miles per hour with gusts up to 20 miles per hour. Chance of rain near 100%. Wednesday night, mostly cloudy with a chance of showers in the evening, then partly cloudy after midnight. Cold with lows in the upper 30s. Northwest winds 5 to 10 miles per hour. Chance of rain 30%. Thursday, partly sunny. A chance of showers in the afternoon. Highs in the mid-50s. Chance of rain 30%. Thursday night, mostly cloudy with a chance of showers in the evening, then mostly clear after midnight. Lows in the upper 30s. Chance of rain 30%. At 10 p.m., weather reports for selected cities. At Mansfield-Lom Regional Airport, it was mostly cloudy. The temperature was 64 degrees, the dew point 50, and the relative humidity 60%. The wind was south, at 13 miles an hour. The pressure was 29.69 inches and steady. Elsewhere across Ohio, it was partly cloudy, with a temperature of 63 at Wooster, 69 at Toledo Express, 64 at Akron-Canton Regional Airport, 66 at Youngstown, and 67 at Dayton. It was mostly cloudy, with a temperature of 68 at Cleveland, 65 at Cincinnati, 66 at Findlay, and 66 at Columbus. At Marion, it was cloudy, with a temperature of 65. Reports from nearby cities outside Ohio, skies ranged from partly cloudy to mostly cloudy. It was 66 at Pittsburgh, 65 at Detroit, 58 at Buffalo, 69 at Indianapolis, and 65 at Chicago. The extended forecast for the Central Highlands. Friday, mostly sunny in the morning, then partly cloudy with a chance of showers in the afternoon. Highs around 60. Chance of rain 40%. Friday night, mostly cloudy with a chance of showers. Lows in the mid-40s. Chance of rain 50%. Saturday, partly sunny with a 50% chance of showers. Highs in the mid-60s. Saturday night, partly cloudy. A chance of showers in the evening. Lows in the mid-40s. Chance of rain 50%. Sunday, partly sunny.
A chance of showers in the afternoon. Highs in the upper 60s. Chance of rain 40%. Sunday night, mostly cloudy with a chance of showers. Lows in the upper 40s. Chance of rain 50%. Monday, partly sunny with a 40% chance of showers. Highs in the lower 60s. The Mansfield, Ohio climate summary for this evening, as of 5:15 p.m., May 4, 2026. Today's high temperature was 73 degrees. The normal high is 68. The record high is 85 degrees, which was set in 1955. Today's low temperature was 48 degrees. The normal low is 46. The record low is 27 degrees, which was set in 2005. No precipitation fell today. No snow fell today, which brings the monthly total to a trace. The total snowfall since July 1st still stands at 29.6 inches. Sunset tonight is at 8:30 p.m. Sunrise tomorrow is at 6:23 a.m. The current time is 10:32 p.m. Eastern Daylight Time. 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On the latest weather map, low pressure will track through the upper Great Lakes this evening, extending a cold front through the area late on Tuesday. Behind the low pressure system, a trough will linger across the region through the end of the week. The forecast for the Central Highlands. Tonight, mostly cloudy with a chance of showers and thunderstorms. Not as cool with lows in the upper 50s. Southwest winds 15 to 20 miles per hour with gusts up to 30 miles per hour. Chance of rain 50%. Tuesday, partly sunny with a chance of showers in the morning, then showers with a chance of thunderstorms in the afternoon. Highs in the upper 60s. Temperature falling into the lower 60s in the afternoon. Southwest winds 10 to 15 miles per hour with gusting miles per hour with gusts up to 30 miles per hour. Chance of rain near 100%. Tuesday night, a chance of thunderstorms in the evening. Showers, cooler with lows in the mid-40s. North winds 5 to 10 miles per hour with gusts up to 20 miles per hour. Chance of rain near 100%. Wednesday, showers, mainly in the morning. Cooler with highs in the lower 50s. North winds around 10 miles per hour with gusts up to 20 miles per hour. Chance of rain near 100%. Wednesday night, mostly cloudy with a chance of showers in the evening, then partly cloudy after midnight. Cold with lows in the upper 30s. Northwest winds 5 to 10 miles per hour. Chance of rain 30%. Thursday, partly sunny. A chance of showers in the afternoon. Highs in the mid-50s. Chance of rain 30%. Thursday night, mostly cloudy with a chance of showers in the evening, then mostly clear after midnight. Lows in the upper 30s. Chance of rain 30%. At 10 p.m., weather reports for selected cities. At Mansfield Lom Regional Airport, it was mostly cloudy. The temperature was 64 degrees, the dew point 50, and the relative humidity 60%. The wind was south, at 13 miles an hour. The pressure was 29.69 inches and steady. Elsewhere across Ohio, it was partly cloudy, with a temperature of 63 at Wooster, 69 at Toledo Express, 64 at Akron-Canton Regional Airport, 66 at Youngstown, and 67 at Dayton. It was mostly cloudy, with a temperature of 68 at Cleveland, 65 at Cincinnati, 66 at Findlay, and 66 at Columbus. At Marion, it was cloudy, with a temperature of 65. Reports from nearby cities outside Ohio. Skies ranged from partly cloudy to mostly cloudy. It was 66 at Pittsburgh, 65 at Detroit, 58 at Buffalo, 69 at Indianapolis, and 65 at Chicago. The current time is 10:35 p.m. Eastern Daylight Time. 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
On the latest weather map, low pressure.

track through the upper Great Lakes this evening, extending a cold front through the area late on Tuesday. Behind the low-pressure system, a trough will linger across the region through the end of the week. The forecast for the Central Highlands. Tonight, mostly cloudy with a chance of showers and thunderstorms. Not as cool with lows in the upper 50s. Southwest winds 15 to 20 miles per hour with gusts up to 30 miles per hour. Chance of rain 50%. Tuesday, partly sunny with a chance of showers in the morning, then showers with a chance of thunderstorms in the afternoon. Highs in the upper 60s. Temperature falling into the lower 60s in the afternoon. Southwest winds 10 to 15 miles per hour with gusts up to 30 miles per hour. Chance of rain near 100%. Tuesday night, a chance of thunderstorms in the evening. Showers, cooler with lows in the mid-40s. North winds 5 to 10 miles per hour with gusts up to 20 miles per hour. Chance of rain near 100%. Wednesday, showers, mainly in the morning. Cooler with highs in the lower 50s. North winds around 10 miles per hour with gusts up to 20 miles per hour. Chance of rain near 100%. Wednesday night, mostly cloudy with a chance of showers in the evening, then partly cloudy after midnight. Cold with lows in the upper 30s. Northwest winds 5 to 10 miles per hour. Chance of rain 30%. Thursday, partly sunny. A chance of showers in the afternoon. Highs in the mid-50s. Chance of rain 30%. Thursday night, mostly cloudy with a chance of showers in the evening, then mostly clear after midnight. Lows in the upper 30s. Chance of rain 30%. At 10 p.m., weather reports for selected cities. At Mansfield Long Regional Airport, it was mostly cloudy. The temperature was 64 degrees, the dew point 50, and the relative humidity 60%. The wind was south, at 13 miles an hour. The pressure was 29.69 inches and steady. Elsewhere across Ohio, it was partly cloudy, with a temperature of 63 at Wooster, 69 at Toledo Express, 64 at Akron-Canton Regional Airport, 66 at Youngstown, and 67 at Dayton. It was mostly cloudy, with a temperature of 68 at Cleveland, 65 at Cincinnati, 66 at Findlay, and 66 at Columbus. At Marion, it was cloudy, with a temperature of 65. Reports from nearby cities outside Ohio. Skies ranged from partly cloudy to mostly cloudy. It was 66 at Pittsburgh, 65 at Detroit, 58 at Buffalo, 69 at Indianapolis, and 65 at Chicago. The current time is 10:38 p.m. Eastern Daylight Time. 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On the latest weather map, low pressure will track through the upper Great Lakes this evening, extending a cold front through the area late on Tuesday. Behind the low pressure system, a trough will linger across the region through the end of the week. The forecast for the Central Highlands. Tonight, mostly cloudy with a chance of showers and thunderstorms. Not as cool with lows in the upper 50s. Southwest winds 15 to 20 miles per hour with gusts up to 30 miles per hour. Chance of rain 50%. Tuesday, partly sunny with a chance of showers in the morning, then showers with a chance of thunderstorms in the afternoon. Highs in the upper 60s. Temperature falling into the lower 60s in the afternoon. Southwest winds 10 to 15 miles per hour with gusts up to 30 miles per hour. Chance of rain near 100%. Tuesday night, a chance of thunderstorms in the evening. Showers, cooler with lows in the mid-40s. North winds 5 to 10 miles per hour with gusts up to 20 miles per hour. Chance of rain near 100%. Wednesday, showers, mainly in the morning. Cooler with highs in the lower 50s. North winds around 10 miles per hour with gusts up to 20 miles per hour. Chance of rain near 100%. Wednesday night, mostly cloudy with a chance of showers in the evening, then partly cloudy after midnight. Cold with lows in the upper 30s. Northwest winds 5 to 10 miles per hour. Chance of rain 30%. Thursday,
partly sunny. A chance of showers in the afternoon. Highs in the mid-50s. Chance of rain 30%. Thursday night, mostly cloudy with a chance of showers in the evening, then mostly clear after midnight. Lows in the upper 30s. Chance of rain 30%. The extended forecast for the Central Highlands. Friday, mostly sunny in the morning, then partly cloudy with a chance of showers in the afternoon. Highs around 60. Chance of rain 40%. Friday night, mostly cloudy with a chance of showers. Lows in the mid-40s. Chance of rain 50%. Saturday, partly sunny with a 50% chance of showers. Highs in the mid-60s. Saturday night, partly cloudy. A chance of showers in the evening. Lows in the mid-40s. Chance of rain 50%. Sunday, partly sunny. A chance of showers in the afternoon. Highs in the upper 60s. Chance of rain 40%. Sunday night, mostly cloudy with a chance of showers. Lows in the upper 40s. Chance of rain 50%. Monday, partly sunny with a 40% chance of showers. Highs in the lower 60s. At 10 p.m., weather reports for selected cities. At Mansfield Lawn Regional Airport, it was mostly cloudy. The temperature was 64 degrees, the dew point 50, and the relative humidity 60%. The wind was south, at 13 miles an hour. The pressure was 29.69 inches and steady. Elsewhere across Ohio, it was partly cloudy, with a temperature of 63 at Wooster, 69 at Toledo Express, 64 at Akron-Canton Regional Airport, 66 at Youngstown, and 67 at Dayton. It was mostly cloudy, with a temperature of 68 at Cleveland, 65 at Cincinnati, 66 at Findlay, and 66 at Columbus. At Marion, it was cloudy, with a temperature of 65. Reports from nearby cities outside Ohio. Skies ranged from partly cloudy to mostly cloudy. It was 66 at Pittsburgh, 65 at Detroit, 58 at Buffalo, 69 at Indianapolis, and 65 at Chicago. The current time is 10:43 p.m. Eastern Daylight Time. 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On the latest weather map, low pressure will track through the upper Great Lakes this evening, extending a cold front through the area late on Tuesday. Behind the low pressure system, a trough will linger across the region through the end of the week. The forecast for the Central Highlands. Tonight, mostly cloudy with a chance of showers and thunderstorms. Not as cool with lows in the upper 50s. Southwest winds 15 to 20 miles per hour with gusts up to 30 miles per hour. Chance of rain 50%. Tuesday, partly sunny with a chance of showers in the morning, then showers with a chance of thunderstorms in the afternoon. Highs in the upper 60s. Temperature falling into the lower 60s in the afternoon. Southwest winds 10 to 15 miles per hour with gusts up to 30 miles per hour. Chance of rain near 100%. Tuesday night, a chance of thunderstorms in the evening. Showers, cooler with lows in the mid-40s. North winds 5 to 10 miles per hour with gusts up to 20 miles per hour. Chance of rain near 100%. Wednesday, showers, mainly in the morning. Cooler with highs in the lower 50s. North winds around 10 miles per hour with gusts up to 20 miles per hour. Chance of rain near 100%. Wednesday night, mostly cloudy with a chance of showers in the evening, then partly cloudy after midnight. Cold with lows in the upper 30s. Northwest winds 5 to 10 miles per hour. Chance of rain 30%. Thursday, partly sunny. A chance of showers in the afternoon. Highs in the mid-50s. Chance of rain 30%. Thursday night, mostly cloudy with a chance of showers in the evening, then mostly clear after midnight. Lows in the upper 30s. Chance of rain 30%. The Mansfield, Ohio climate summary for this evening, as of 5:15 p.m., May 4, 2026. Today's high temperature was 73 degrees. The normal high is 68.
The record high is 85 degrees, which was set in 1955. Today's low temperature was 48 degrees. The normal low is 46. The record low is 27 degrees, which was set in 2005. No precipitation fell today. No snow fell today, which brings the monthly total to a trace. The total snowfall since July 1st still stands at 29.6 inches. Sunset tonight is at 8:30 p.m. Sunrise tomorrow is at 6:23 a.m. At 10 p.m., weather reports for selected cities. At Mansfield Long Regional Airport, it was mostly cloudy. The temperature was 64 degrees, the dew point 50, and the relative humidity 60%. The wind was south, at 13 miles an hour. The pressure was 29.69 inches and steady. Elsewhere across Ohio, it was partly cloudy, with a temperature of 63 at Wooster, 69 at Toledo Express, 64 at Akron-Canton Regional Airport, 66 at Youngstown, and 67 at Dayton. It was mostly cloudy, with a temperature of 68 at Cleveland, 65 at Cincinnati, 66 at Findlay, and 66 at Columbus. At Marion, it was cloudy, with a temperature of 65. Reports from nearby cities outside Ohio, skies ranged from partly cloudy to mostly cloudy. It was 66 at Pittsburgh, 65 at Detroit, 58 at Buffalo, 69 at Indianapolis, and 65 at Chicago. The current time is 10:47 p.m. Eastern Daylight Time. 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On the latest weather map, low pressure will track through the upper Great Lakes this evening, extending a cold front through the area late on Tuesday. Behind the low pressure system, a trough will linger across the region through the end of the week. The forecast for the Central Highlands. Tonight, mostly cloudy with a chance of showers and thunderstorms. Not as cool with lows in the upper 50s. Southwest winds 15 to 20 miles per hour with gusts up to 30 miles per hour. Chance of rain 50%. Tuesday, partly sunny with a chance of showers in the morning, then showers with a chance of thunderstorms in the afternoon. Highs in the upper 60s. Temperature falling into the lower 60s in the afternoon. Southwest winds 10 to 15 miles per hour with gusts up to 30 miles per hour. Chance of rain near 100%. Tuesday night, a chance of thunderstorms in the evening. Showers, cooler with lows in the mid-40s. North winds 5 to 10 miles per hour with gusts up to 20 miles per hour. Chance of rain near 100%. Wednesday, showers, mainly in the morning. Cooler with highs in the lower 50s. North winds around 10 miles per hour with gusts up to 20 miles per hour. Chance of rain near 100%. Wednesday night, mostly cloudy with a chance of showers in the evening, then partly cloudy after midnight. Cold with lows in the upper 30s. Northwest winds 5 to 10 miles per hour. Chance of rain 30%. Thursday, partly sunny. A chance of showers in the afternoon. Highs in the mid-50s. Chance of rain 30%. Thursday night, mostly cloudy with a chance of showers in the evening, then mostly clear after midnight. Lows in the upper 30s. Chance of rain 30%. At 10 p.m., weather reports for selected cities. At Mansfield Long Regional Airport, it was mostly cloudy. The temperature was 64 degrees, the dew point 50, and the relative humidity 60%. The wind was south, at 13 miles an hour. The pressure was 29.69 inches and steady. Elsewhere across Ohio, it was partly cloudy, with a temperature of 63 at Wooster, 69 at Toledo Express, 64 at Akron-Canton Regional Airport, 66 at Youngstown, and 67 at Dayton. It was mostly cloudy, with a temperature of 68 at Cleveland, 65 at Cincinnati, 66 at Findlay, and 66 at Columbus. At Marion, it was cloudy, with a temperature of 65. Reports from nearby cities outside Ohio, skies ranged from partly cloudy to mostly cloudy. It was 66 at Pittsburgh, 65 at Detroit,
58 at Buffalo, 69 at Indianapolis, and 65 at Chicago. The extended forecast for the Central Highlands. Friday, mostly sunny in the morning, then partly cloudy with a chance of showers in the afternoon. Highs around 60. Chance of rain 40%. Friday night, mostly cloudy with a chance of showers. Lows in the mid-40s. Chance of rain 50%. Saturday, partly sunny with a 50% chance of showers. Highs in the mid-60s. Saturday night, partly cloudy. A chance of showers in the evening. Lows in the mid-40s. Chance of rain 50%. Sunday, partly sunny. A chance of showers in the afternoon. Highs in the upper 60s. Chance of rain 40%. Sunday night, mostly cloudy with a chance of showers. Lows in the upper 40s. Chance of rain 50%. Monday, partly sunny with a 40% chance of showers. Highs in the lower 60s. The current time is 10:51 p.m. Eastern Daylight Time. 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On the latest weather map, low pressure will track through the upper Great Lakes this evening, extending a cold front through the area late on Tuesday. Behind the low pressure system, a trough will linger across the region through the end of the week. The forecast for the Central Highlands. Tonight, mostly cloudy with a chance of showers and thunderstorms. Not as cool with lows in the upper 50s. Southwest winds 15 to 20 miles per hour with gusts up to 30 miles per hour. Chance of rain 50%. Tuesday, partly sunny with a chance of showers in the morning, then showers with a chance of thunderstorms in the afternoon. Highs in the upper 60s. Temperature falling into the lower 60s in the afternoon. Southwest winds 10 to 15 miles per hour with gusts up to 30 miles per hour. Chance of rain near 100%. Tuesday night, a chance of thunderstorms in the evening. Showers, cooler with lows in the mid-40s. North winds 5 to 10 miles per hour with gusts up to 20 miles per hour. Chance of rain near 100%. Wednesday, showers, mainly in the morning. Cooler with highs in the lower 50s. North winds around 10 miles per hour with gusts up to 20 miles per hour. Chance of rain near 100%. Wednesday night, mostly cloudy with a chance of showers in the evening, then partly cloudy after midnight. Cold with lows in the upper 30s. Northwest winds 5 to 10 miles per hour. Chance of rain 30%. Thursday, partly sunny. A chance of showers in the afternoon. Highs in the mid-50s. Chance of rain 30%. Thursday night, mostly cloudy with a chance of showers in the evening, then mostly clear after midnight. Lows in the upper 30s. Chance of rain 30%. At 10 p.m., weather reports for selected cities. At Mansfield Long Regional Airport, it was mostly cloudy. The temperature was 64 degrees, the dew point 50, and the relative humidity 60%. The wind was south, at 13 miles an hour. The pressure was 29.69 inches and steady. Elsewhere across Ohio, it was partly cloudy, with a temperature of 63 at Wooster, 69 at Toledo Express, 64 at Akron-Canton Regional Airport, 66 at Youngstown, and 67 at Dayton. It was mostly cloudy, with a temperature of 68 at Cleveland, 65 at Cincinnati, 66 at Findlay, and 66 at Columbus. At Marion, it was cloudy, with a temperature of 65. Reports from nearby cities outside Ohio, skies ranged from partly cloudy to mostly cloudy. It was 66 at Pittsburgh, 65 at Detroit, 58 at Buffalo, 69 at Indianapolis, and 65 at Chicago. The current time is 10:55 p.m. Eastern Daylight Time. 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On the latest weather map,
Low pressure will track through the upper Great Lakes this evening, extending a cold front through the area late on Tuesday. Behind the low pressure system, a trough will linger across the region through the end of the week. The forecast for the Central Highlands. Tonight, mostly cloudy with a chance of showers and thunderstorms. Not as cool with lows in the upper 50s. Southwest winds 15 to 20 miles per hour with gusts up to 30 miles per hour. Chance of rain 50%. Tuesday, partly sunny with a chance of showers in the morning, then showers with a chance of thunderstorms in the afternoon. Highs in the upper 60s. Temperature falling into the lower 60s in the afternoon. Southwest winds 10 to 15 miles per hour with gusts up to 30 miles per hour. Chance of rain near 100%. Tuesday night, a chance of thunderstorms in the evening. Showers, cooler with lows in the mid-40s. North winds 5 to 10 miles per hour with gusts up to 20 miles per hour. Chance of rain near 100%. Wednesday, showers, mainly in the morning. Cooler with highs in the lower 50s. North winds around 10 miles per hour with gusts up to 20 miles per hour. Chance of rain near 100%. Wednesday night, mostly cloudy with a chance of showers in the evening, then partly cloudy after midnight. Cold with lows in the upper 30s. Northwest winds 5 to 10 miles per hour. Chance of rain 30%. Thursday, partly sunny. A chance of showers in the afternoon. Highs in the mid-50s. Chance of rain 30%. Thursday night, mostly cloudy with a chance of showers in the evening, then mostly clear after midnight. Lows in the upper 30s. Chance of rain 30%. At 10 p.m., weather reports for selected cities. At Mansfield Long Regional Airport, it was mostly cloudy. The temperature was 64 degrees, the dew point 50, and the relative humidity 60%. The wind was south, at 13 miles an hour. The pressure was 29.69 inches and steady. Elsewhere across Ohio, it was partly cloudy, with a temperature of 63 at Wooster, 69 at Toledo Express, 64 at Akron-Canton Regional Airport, 66 at Youngstown, and 67 at Dayton. It was mostly cloudy, with a temperature of 68 at Cleveland, 65 at Cincinnati, 66 at Findlay, and 66 at Columbus. At Marion, it was cloudy, with a temperature of 65. Reports from nearby cities outside Ohio, skies ranged from partly cloudy to mostly cloudy. It was 66 at Pittsburgh, 65 at Detroit, 58 at Buffalo, 69 at Indianapolis, and 65 at Chicago. The current time is 10:58 p.m. Eastern Daylight Time. 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On the latest weather map, low pressure will track through the upper Great Lakes this evening, extending a cold front through the area late on Tuesday. Behind the low pressure system, a trough will linger across the region through the end of the week. The forecast for the Central Highlands. Tonight, mostly cloudy with a chance of showers and thunderstorms. Not as cool with lows in the upper 50s. Southwest winds 15 to 20 miles per hour with gusts up to 30 miles per hour. Chance of rain 50%. Tuesday, partly sunny with a chance of showers in the morning, then showers with a chance of thunderstorms in the afternoon. Highs in the upper 60s. Temperature falling into the lower 60s in the afternoon. Southwest winds 10 to 15 miles per hour with gusts up to 30 miles per hour. Chance of rain near 100%. Tuesday night, a chance of thunderstorms in the evening. Showers, cooler with lows in the mid-40s. North winds 5 to 10 miles per hour with gusts up to 20 miles per hour. Chance of rain near 100%. Wednesday, showers, mainly in the morning. Cooler with highs in the lower 50s. North winds around 10 miles per hour with gusts up to 20 miles per hour. Chance of rain near 100%. Wednesday night, mostly cloudy with a chance of showers in the evening, then partly cloudy after midnight. Cold with lows in the upper 30s. Northwest winds 5 to 10 miles per hour. Chance of rain 30%.
Thursday, partly sunny. A chance of showers in the afternoon. Highs in the mid-50s. Chance of rain 30%. Thursday night, mostly cloudy with a chance of showers in the evening, then mostly clear after midnight. Lows in the upper 30s. Chance of rain 30%. The Nearshore Marine Forecast. For the following marine location, the islands to Vermilion. West of tonight, southwest winds 15 to 20 knots. Showers likely with a chance of thunderstorms, then a chance of showers with a slight chance of thunderstorms late. Waves 1 to 3 feet. Tuesday, southwest winds 15 to 20 knots becoming northwest 5 to 15 knots. A chance of showers in the morning, then showers with a chance of thunderstorms in the afternoon. Waves 1 to 3 feet. Tuesday night, north winds 5 to 10 knots. Showers with a chance of thunderstorms in the evening, then showers overnight. Waves 2 feet or less. Wednesday, northeast winds 5 to 15 knots becoming north. A chance of showers. Waves 2 feet or less. Winds and waves higher in and near thunderstorms. The water temperature off Toledo is 56 degrees, off Cleveland 51 degrees, and off Erie 49 degrees. The extended forecast for the Central Highlands. Friday, mostly sunny in the morning, then partly cloudy with a chance of showers in the afternoon. Highs around 60. Chance of rain 40%. Friday night, mostly cloudy with a chance of showers. Lows in the mid-40s. Chance of rain 50%. Saturday, partly sunny with a 50% chance of showers. Highs in the mid-60s. Saturday night, partly cloudy. A chance of showers in the evening. Lows in the mid-40s. Chance of rain 50%. Sunday, partly sunny. A chance of showers in the afternoon. Highs in the upper 60s. Chance of rain 40%. Sunday night, mostly cloudy with a chance of showers. Lows in the upper 40s. Chance of rain 50%. Monday, partly sunny with a 40% chance of showers. Highs in the lower 60s. At 10 p.m., weather reports for selected cities. At Mansfield Long Regional Airport, it was mostly cloudy. The temperature was 64 degrees, the dew point 50, and the relative humidity 60%. The wind was south, at 13 miles an hour. The pressure was 29.69 inches and steady. Elsewhere across Ohio, it was partly cloudy, with a temperature of 63 at Wooster, 69 at Toledo Express, 64 at Akron-Canton Regional Airport, 66 at Youngstown, and 67 at Dayton. It was mostly cloudy, with a temperature of 68 at Cleveland, 65 at Cincinnati, 66 at Findlay, and 66 at Columbus. At Marion, it was cloudy, with a temperature of 65. Reports from nearby cities outside Ohio, skies ranged from partly cloudy to mostly cloudy. It was 66 at Pittsburgh, 65 at Detroit, 58 at Buffalo, 69 at Indianapolis, and 65 at Chicago. The current time is 11:04 p.m. Eastern Daylight Time. 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On the latest weather map, low pressure will track through the upper Great Lakes this evening, extending a cold front through the area late on Tuesday. Behind the low pressure system, a trough will linger across the region through the end of the week. The forecast for the Central Highlands. Tonight, mostly cloudy with a chance of showers and thunderstorms. Not as cool with lows in the upper 50s. Southwest winds 15 to 20 miles per hour with gusts up to 30 miles per hour. Chance of rain 50%. Tuesday, partly sunny with a chance of showers in the morning, then showers with a chance of thunderstorms in the afternoon. Highs in the upper 60s. Temperature falling into the lower 60s in the afternoon. Southwest winds 10 to 15 miles per hour with gusts up to 30 miles per hour. Chance of rain near 100%. Tuesday night, a chance of thunderstorms in the evening. Showers, cooler with lows in the mid-40s. North winds 5 to 10 miles per hour with gusts up to 20 miles per hour.
chance of rain near 100%. Wednesday, showers, mainly in the morning. Cooler with highs in the lower 50s. North winds around 10 miles per hour with gusts up to 20 miles per hour. Chance of rain near 100%. Wednesday night, mostly cloudy with a chance of showers in the evening, then partly cloudy after midnight. Cold with lows in the upper 30s. Northwest winds 5 to 10 miles per hour. Chance of rain 30%. Thursday, partly sunny. A chance of showers in the afternoon. Highs in the mid-50s. Chance of rain 30%. Thursday night, mostly cloudy with a chance of showers in the evening, then mostly clear after midnight. Lows in the upper 30s. Chance of rain 30%. At 11 p.m., weather reports for selected cities. At Mansfield Lawn Regional Airport, it was mostly cloudy. The temperature was 64 degrees, the dew point 51, and the relative humidity 62%. The wind was south, at 15 miles an hour. The pressure was 29.69 inches and steady. Elsewhere across Ohio, at Akron-Canton Regional Airport, it was partly cloudy, with a temperature of 63. It was mostly cloudy, with a temperature of 65 at Marion, 64 at Youngstown, and 66 at Cincinnati. Under mostly cloudy skies, Dayton reported 67, Findlay reported 66, and Columbus reported 66. It was cloudy, with a temperature of 69 at Toledo Express, and 66 at Cleveland. Reports from nearby cities outside Ohio, skies ranged from mostly cloudy to cloudy. It was 65 at Pittsburgh, 66 at Detroit, 59 at Buffalo, 69 at Indianapolis, and 63 at Chicago. The current time is 11:07 p.m. Eastern Daylight Time. 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On the latest weather map, low pressure will track through the upper Great Lakes this evening, extending a cold front through the area late on Tuesday. Behind the low pressure system, a trough will linger across the region through the end of the week. The forecast for the Central Highlands. Tonight, mostly cloudy with a chance of showers and thunderstorms. Not as cool with lows in the upper 50s. Southwest winds 15 to 20 miles per hour with gusts up to 30 miles per hour. Chance of rain 50%. Tuesday, partly sunny with a chance of showers in the morning, then showers with a chance of thunderstorms in the afternoon. Highs in the upper 60s. Temperature falling into the lower 60s in the afternoon. Southwest winds 10 to 15 miles per hour with gusts up to 30 miles per hour. Chance of rain near 100%. Tuesday night, a chance of thunderstorms in the evening. Showers, cooler with lows in the mid-40s. North winds 5 to 10 miles per hour with gusts up to 20 miles per hour. Chance of rain near 100%. Wednesday, showers, mainly in the morning. Cooler with highs in the lower 50s. North winds around 10 miles per hour with gusts up to 20 miles per hour. Chance of rain near 100%. Wednesday night, mostly cloudy with a chance of showers in the evening, then partly cloudy after midnight. Cold with lows in the upper 30s. Northwest winds 5 to 10 miles per hour. Chance of rain 30%. Thursday, partly sunny. A chance of showers in the afternoon. Highs in the mid-50s. Chance of rain 30%. Thursday night, mostly cloudy with a chance of showers in the evening, then mostly clear after midnight. Lows in the upper 30s. Chance of rain 30%. The extended forecast for the Central Highlands. Friday, mostly sunny in the morning, then partly cloudy with a chance of showers in the afternoon. Highs around 60. Chance of rain 40%. Friday night, mostly cloudy with a chance of showers. Lows in the mid-40s. Chance of rain 50%. Saturday, partly sunny with a 50% chance of showers. Highs in the mid-60s. Saturday night, partly cloudy. A chance of showers in the evening. Lows in the mid-40s. Chance of rain 50%. Sunday, partly sunny. A chance of showers in the afternoon.
highs in the upper 60s. Chance of rain 40%. Sunday night, mostly cloudy with a chance of showers. Lows in the upper 40s. Chance of rain 50%. Monday, partly sunny with a 40% chance of showers. Highs in the lower 60s. At 11 p.m., weather reports for selected cities. At Mansfield Long Regional Airport, it was mostly cloudy. The temperature was 64 degrees, the dew point 51, and the relative humidity 62%. The wind was south, at 15 miles an hour. The pressure was 29.69 inches and steady. Elsewhere across Ohio, at Akron-Canton Regional Airport, it was partly cloudy, with a temperature of 63. It was mostly cloudy, with a temperature of 65 at Marion, 64 at Youngstown, and 66 at Cincinnati. Under mostly cloudy skies, Dayton reported 67, Findlay reported 66, and Columbus reported 66. It was cloudy, with a temperature of 69 at Toledo Express, and 66 at Cleveland. Reports from nearby cities outside Ohio, skies ranged from mostly cloudy to cloudy. It was 65 at Pittsburgh, 66 at Detroit, 59 at Buffalo, 69 at Indianapolis, and 63 at Chicago. The current time is 11:12 p.m. Eastern Daylight Time. 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On the latest weather map, low pressure will track through the upper Great Lakes this evening, extending a cold front through the area late on Tuesday. Behind the low pressure system, a trough will linger across the region through the end of the week. The forecast for the Central Highlands. Tonight, mostly cloudy with a chance of showers and thunderstorms. Not as cool with lows in the upper 50s. Southwest winds 15 to 20 miles per hour with gusts up to 30 miles per hour. Chance of rain 50%. Tuesday, partly sunny with a chance of showers in the morning, then showers with a chance of thunderstorms in the afternoon. Highs in the upper 60s. Temperature falling into the lower 60s in the afternoon. Southwest winds 10 to 15 miles per hour with gusts up to 30 miles per hour. Chance of rain near 100%. Tuesday night, a chance of thunderstorms in the evening. Showers, cooler with lows in the mid-40s. North winds 5 to 10 miles per hour with gusts up to 20 miles per hour. Chance of rain near 100%. Wednesday, showers, mainly in the morning. Cooler with highs in the lower 50s. North winds around 10 miles per hour with gusts up to 20 miles per hour. Chance of rain near 100%. Wednesday night, mostly cloudy with a chance of showers in the evening, then partly cloudy after midnight. Cold with lows in the upper 30s. Northwest winds 5 to 10 miles per hour. Chance of rain 30%. Thursday, partly sunny. A chance of showers in the afternoon. Highs in the mid-50s. Chance of rain 30%. Thursday night, mostly cloudy with a chance of showers in the evening, then mostly clear after midnight. Lows in the upper 30s. Chance of rain 30%. At 11 p.m., weather reports for selected cities. At Mansfield Long Regional Airport, it was mostly cloudy. The temperature was 64 degrees, the dew point 51, and the relative humidity 62%. The wind was south, at 15 miles an hour. The pressure was 29.69 inches and steady. Elsewhere across Ohio, it was partly cloudy, with a temperature of 65 at Marion, and 63 at Akron-Canton Regional Airport. It was mostly cloudy, with a temperature of 64 at Youngstown, 66 at Cincinnati, 67 at Dayton, 66 at Findlay, and 66 at Columbus. It was cloudy, with a temperature of 69 at Toledo Express, and 66 at Cleveland. Reports from nearby cities outside Ohio, skies ranged from mostly cloudy to cloudy. It was 65 at Pittsburgh, 66 at Detroit, 59 at Buffalo, 69 at Indianapolis, and 63 at Chicago. The current time is 11:15 p.m. Eastern Daylight Time.
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On the latest weather map, low pressure will track through the upper Great Lakes this evening, extending a cold front through the area late on Tuesday. Behind the low pressure system, a trough will linger across the region through the end of the week. The forecast for the Central Highlands. Tonight, mostly cloudy with a chance of showers and thunderstorms. Not as cool with lows in the upper 50s. Southwest winds 15 to 20 miles per hour with gusts up to 30 miles per hour. Chance of rain 50%. Tuesday, partly sunny with a chance of showers in the morning, then showers with a chance of thunderstorms in the afternoon. Highs in the upper 60s. Temperature falling into the lower 60s in the afternoon. Southwest winds 10 to 15 miles per hour with gusts up to 30 miles per hour. Chance of rain near 100%. Tuesday night, a chance of thunderstorms in the evening. Showers, cooler with lows in the mid-40s. North winds 5 to 10 miles per hour with gusts up to 20 miles per hour. Chance of rain near 100%. Wednesday, showers, mainly in the morning. Cooler with highs in the lower 50s. North winds around 10 miles per hour with gusts up to 20 miles per hour. Chance of rain near 100%. Wednesday night, mostly cloudy with a chance of showers in the evening, then partly cloudy after midnight. Cold with lows in the upper 30s. Northwest winds 5 to 10 miles per hour. Chance of rain 30%. Thursday, partly sunny. A chance of showers in the afternoon. Highs in the mid-50s. Chance of rain 30%. Thursday night, mostly cloudy with a chance of showers in the evening, then mostly clear after midnight. Lows in the upper 30s. Chance of rain 30%. At 11 p.m., weather reports for selected cities. At Mansfield-Lom Regional Airport, it was mostly cloudy. The temperature was 64 degrees, the dew point 51, and the relative humidity 62%. The wind was south, at 15 miles an hour. The pressure was 29.69 inches and steady. Elsewhere across Ohio, it was partly cloudy, with a temperature of 65 at Marion, and 63 at Akron-Canton Regional Airport. It was mostly cloudy, with a temperature of 64 at Youngstown, 66 at Cincinnati, 67 at Dayton, 66 at Findlay, and 66 at Columbus. It was cloudy, with a temperature of 69 at Toledo Express, and 66 at Cleveland. Reports from nearby cities outside Ohio, skies ranged from mostly cloudy to cloudy. It was 65 at Pittsburgh, 66 at Detroit, 59 at Buffalo, 69 at Indianapolis, and 63 at Chicago. The current time is 11:18 p.m. Eastern Daylight Time. 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On the latest weather map, low pressure will track through the upper Great Lakes this evening, extending a cold front through the area late on Tuesday. Behind the low pressure system, a trough will linger across the region through the end of the week. The forecast for the Central Highlands. Tonight, mostly cloudy with a chance of showers and thunderstorms. Not as cool with lows in the upper 50s. Southwest winds 15 to 20 miles per hour with gusts up to 30 miles per hour. Chance of rain 50%. Tuesday, partly sunny with a chance of showers in the morning, then showers with a chance of thunderstorms in the afternoon. Highs in the upper 60s. Temperature falling into the lower 60s in the afternoon. Southwest winds 10 to 15 miles per hour with gusts up to 30 miles per hour. Chance of rain near 100%. Tuesday night, a chance of thunderstorms in the evening. Showers, cooler with lows in the mid-40s. North winds 5 to 10 miles per hour with gusts up to 20 miles per hour. Chance of rain near 100%. Wednesday, showers, mainly in the morning. Cooler with highs in the lower 50s.
North winds around 10 miles per hour with gusts up to 20 miles per hour. Chance of rain near 100%. Wednesday night, mostly cloudy with a chance of showers in the evening, then partly cloudy after midnight. Cold with lows in the upper 30s. Northwest winds 5 to 10.

Showers. Lows in the mid-40s. Chance of rain 50%. Saturday, partly sunny with a 50% chance of showers. Highs in the mid-60s. Saturday night, partly cloudy. A chance of showers in the evening. Lows in the mid-40s. Chance of rain 50%. Sunday, partly sunny. A chance of showers in the afternoon. Highs in the upper 60s. Chance of rain 40%. Sunday night, mostly cloudy with a chance of showers. Lows in the upper 40s. Chance of rain 50%. Monday, partly sunny with a 40% chance of showers. Highs in the lower 60s. At 11 p.m., weather reports for selected cities. At Mansfield-Lom Regional Airport, it was mostly cloudy. The temperature was 64 degrees, the dew point 51, and the relative humidity 62%. The wind was south, at 15 miles an hour. The pressure was 29.69 inches and steady. Elsewhere across Ohio, it was partly cloudy, with a temperature of 65 at Marion, and 63 at Akron-Canton Regional Airport. It was mostly cloudy, with a temperature of 64 at Youngstown, 66 at Cincinnati, 67 at Dayton, 66 at Findlay, and 66 at Columbus. It was cloudy, with a temperature of 69 at Toledo Express, and 66 at Cleveland. Reports from nearby cities outside Ohio, skies ranged from mostly cloudy to cloudy. It was 65 at Pittsburgh, 66 at Detroit, 59 at Buffalo, 69 at Indianapolis, and 63 at Chicago. The current time is 11:23 p.m. Eastern Daylight Time. 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On the latest weather map, low pressure will track through the upper Great Lakes this evening, extending a cold front through the area late on Tuesday. Behind the low pressure system, a trough will linger across the region through the end of the week. The forecast for the Central Highlands. Tonight, mostly cloudy with a chance of showers and thunderstorms. Not as cool with lows in the upper 50s. Southwest winds 15 to 20 miles per hour with gusts up to 30 miles per hour. Chance of rain 50%. Tuesday, partly sunny with a chance of showers in the morning, then showers with a chance of thunderstorms in the afternoon. Highs in the upper 60s. Temperature falling into the lower 60s in the afternoon. Southwest winds 10 to 15 miles per hour with gusts up to 30 miles per hour. Chance of rain near 100%. Tuesday night, a chance of thunderstorms in the evening. Showers, cooler with lows in the mid-40s. North winds 5 to 10 miles per hour with gusts up to 20 miles per hour. Chance of rain near 100%. Wednesday, showers, mainly in the morning. Cooler with highs in the lower 50s. North winds around 10 miles per hour with gusts up to 20 miles per hour. Chance of rain near 100%. Wednesday night, mostly cloudy with a chance of showers in the evening, then partly cloudy after midnight. Cold with lows in the upper 30s. Northwest winds 5 to 10 miles per hour. Chance of rain 30%. Thursday, partly sunny. A chance of showers in the afternoon. Highs in the mid-50s. Chance of rain 30%. Thursday night, mostly cloudy with a chance of showers in the evening, then mostly clear after midnight. Lows in the upper 30s. Chance of rain 30%. At 11 p.m., weather reports for selected cities. At Mansfield-Lom Regional Airport, it was mostly cloudy. The temperature was 64 degrees, the dew point 51, and the relative humidity 62%. The wind was south, at 15 miles an hour. The pressure was 29.69 inches and steady. Elsewhere across Ohio, it was partly cloudy, with a temperature of 65 at Marion, and 63 at Akron-Canton Regional Airport. It was mostly cloudy, with a temperature of 64 at Youngstown, 66 at Cincinnati, 67 at Dayton, 66 at Findlay, and 66 at Columbus. It was cloudy, with a temperature of 69 at Toledo Express, and 66 at Cleveland. Reports from nearby cities outside Ohio, skies ranged from mostly cloudy.

Cloudy to cloudy. It was 65 at Pittsburgh, 66 at Detroit, 59 at Buffalo, 69 at Indianapolis, and 63 at Chicago. The current time is 11:26 p.m. Eastern Daylight Time. 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On the latest weather map, low pressure will track through the upper Great Lakes this evening, extending a cold front through the area late on Tuesday. Behind the low pressure system, a trough will linger across the region through the end of the week. The forecast for the Central Highlands. Tonight, mostly cloudy with a chance of showers and thunderstorms. Not as cool with lows in the upper 50s. Southwest winds 15 to 20 miles per hour with gusts up to 30 miles per hour. Chance of rain 50%. Tuesday, partly sunny with a chance of showers in the morning, then showers with a chance of thunderstorms in the afternoon. Highs in the upper 60s. Temperature falling into the lower 60s in the afternoon. Southwest winds 10 to 15 miles per hour with gusts up to 30 miles per hour. Chance of rain near 100%. Tuesday night, a chance of thunderstorms in the evening. Showers, cooler with lows in the mid-40s. North winds 5 to 10 miles per hour with gusts up to 20 miles per hour. Chance of rain near 100%. Wednesday, showers, mainly in the morning. Cooler with highs in the lower 50s. North winds around 10 miles per hour with gusts up to 20 miles per hour. Chance of rain near 100%. Wednesday night, mostly cloudy with a chance of showers in the evening, then partly cloudy after midnight. Cold with lows in the upper 30s. Northwest winds 5 to 10 miles per hour. Chance of rain 30%. Thursday, partly sunny. A chance of showers in the afternoon. Highs in the mid-50s. Chance of rain 30%. Thursday night, mostly cloudy with a chance of showers in the evening, then mostly clear after midnight. Lows in the upper 30s. Chance of rain 30%. At 11 p.m., weather reports for selected cities. At Mansfield Long Regional Airport, it was mostly cloudy. The temperature was 64 degrees, the dew point 51, and the relative humidity 62%. The wind was south, at 15 miles an hour. The pressure was 29.69 inches and steady. Elsewhere across Ohio, it was partly cloudy, with a temperature of 65 at Marion and 63 at Akron-Canton Regional Airport. It was mostly cloudy, with a temperature of 64 at Youngstown, 66 at Cincinnati, 67 at Dayton, 66 at Findlay, and 66 at Columbus. It was cloudy, with a temperature of 69 at Toledo Express, and 66 at Cleveland. Reports from nearby cities outside Ohio, skies ranged from mostly cloudy to cloudy. It was 65 at Pittsburgh, 66 at Detroit, 59 at Buffalo, 69 at Indianapolis, and 63 at Chicago. The extended forecast for the Central Highlands. Friday, mostly sunny in the morning, then partly cloudy with a chance of showers in the afternoon. Highs around 60. Chance of rain 40%. Friday night, mostly cloudy with a chance of showers. Lows in the mid-40s. Chance of rain 50%. Saturday, partly sunny with a 50% chance of showers. Highs in the mid-60s. Saturday night, partly cloudy. A chance of showers in the evening. Lows in the mid-40s. Chance of rain 50%. Sunday, partly sunny. A chance of showers in the afternoon. Highs in the upper 60s. Chance of rain 40%. Sunday night, mostly cloudy with a chance of showers. Lows in the upper 40s. Chance of rain 50%. Monday, partly sunny with a 40% chance of showers. Highs in the lower 60s. The current time is 11:31 p.m. Eastern Daylight Time. 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
On the latest weather map, low pressure will track through the upper Great Lakes this evening, extending a cold front through the area late on Tuesday. Behind the low pressure system, a trough will linger across the region through the end of the week. The forecast for the Central Highlands. Tonight, mostly cloudy with a chance of showers and thunderstorms. Not as cool with lows in the upper 50s. Southwest winds 15 to 20 miles per hour with gusts up to 30 miles per hour. Chance of rain 50%. Tuesday, partly sunny with a chance of showers in the morning, then showers with a chance of thunderstorms in the afternoon. Highs in the upper 60s. Temperature falling into the lower 60s in the afternoon. Southwest winds 10 to 15 miles per hour with gusts up to 30 miles per hour. Chance of rain near 100%. Tuesday night, a chance of thunderstorms in the evening. Showers, cooler with lows in the mid-40s. North winds 5 to 10 miles per hour with gusts up to 20 miles per hour. Chance of rain near 100%. Wednesday, showers, mainly in the morning. Cooler with highs in the lower 50s. North winds around 10 miles per hour with gusts up to 20 miles per hour. Chance of rain near 100%. Wednesday night, mostly cloudy with a chance of showers in the evening, then partly cloudy after midnight. Cold with lows in the upper 30s. Northwest winds 5 to 10 miles per hour. Chance of rain 30%. Thursday, partly sunny. A chance of showers in sunny. A chance of showers in the afternoon. Highs in the mid 50s. Chance of rain 30%. Thursday night, mostly cloudy with a chance of showers in the evening, then mostly clear after midnight. Lows in the upper 30s. Chance of rain 30%. At 11 p.m., weather reports for selected cities. At Mansfield-Lom Regional Airport, it was mostly cloudy. The temperature was 64 degrees, the dew point 51, and the relative humidity 62%. The wind was south, at 15 miles an hour. The pressure was 29.69 inches and steady. Elsewhere across Ohio, it was partly cloudy, with a temperature of 65 at Marion and 63 at Akron-Canton Regional Airport. It was mostly cloudy, with a temperature of 64 at Youngstown, 66 at Cincinnati, 67 at Dayton, 66 at Findlay, and 66 at Columbus. It was cloudy, with a temperature of 69 at Toledo Express and 66 at Cleveland. Reports from nearby cities outside Ohio, skies ranged from mostly cloudy to cloudy. It was 65 at Pittsburgh, 66 at Detroit, 59 at Buffalo, 69 at Indianapolis, and 63 at Chicago. The current time is 11:34 p.m. Eastern Daylight Time. 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On the latest weather map, low pressure will track through the upper Great Lakes this evening, extending a cold front through the area late on Tuesday. Behind the low pressure system, a trough will linger across the region through the end of the week. The forecast for the Central Highlands. Tonight, mostly cloudy with a chance of showers and thunderstorms. Not as cool with lows in the upper 50s. Southwest winds 15 to 20 miles per hour with gusts up to 30 miles per hour. Chance of rain 50%. Tuesday, partly sunny with a chance of showers in the morning, then showers with a chance of thunderstorms in the afternoon. Highs in the upper 60s. Temperature falling into the lower 60s in the afternoon. Southwest winds 10 to 15 miles per hour with gusts up to 30 miles per hour. Chance of rain near 100%. Tuesday night, a chance of thunderstorms in the evening. Showers, cooler with lows in the mid-40s. North winds 5 to 10 miles per hour with gusts up to 20 miles per hour. Chance of rain near 100%. Wednesday, showers, mainly in the morning. Cooler with highs in the lower 50s. North winds around 10 miles per hour with gusts up to 20 miles per hour. Chance of rain near 100%. Wednesday night, mostly cloudy with a chance of showers in the evening, then partly cloudy after midnight. Cold with lows in the upper 30s. Northwest winds 5 to 10 miles per hour.

Chance of rain 30%. Thursday, partly sunny. A chance of showers in the afternoon. Highs in the mid-50s. Chance of rain 30%. Thursday night, mostly cloudy with a chance of showers in the evening, then mostly clear after midnight. Lows in the upper 30s. Chance of rain 30%. At 11 p.m., weather reports for selected cities. At Mansfield-Lom Regional Airport, it was mostly cloudy. The temperature was 64 degrees, the dew point 51, and the relative humidity 62%. The wind was south, at 15 miles an hour. The pressure was 29.69 inches and steady. Elsewhere across Ohio, it was partly cloudy, with a temperature of 65 at Marion, and 63 at Akron-Canton Regional Airport. It was mostly cloudy, with a temperature of 64 at Youngstown, 66 at Cincinnati, 67 at Dayton, 66 at Findlay, and 66 at Columbus. It was cloudy, with a temperature of 69 at Toledo Express, and 66 at Cleveland. Reports from nearby cities outside Ohio, skies ranged from mostly cloudy to cloudy. It was 65 at Pittsburgh, 66 at Detroit, 59 at Buffalo, 69 at Indianapolis, and 63 at Chicago. The current time is 11:37 p.m. Eastern Daylight Time. 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On the latest weather map, low pressure will track through the upper Great Lakes this evening, extending a cold front through the area late on Tuesday. Behind the low pressure system, a trough will linger across the region through the end of the week. The forecast for the Central Highlands. Tonight, mostly cloudy with a chance of showers and thunderstorms. Not as cool with lows in the upper 50s. Southwest winds 15 to 20 miles per hour with gusts up to 30 miles per hour. Chance of rain 50%. Tuesday, partly sunny with a chance of showers in the morning, then showers with a chance of thunderstorms in the afternoon. Highs in the upper 60s. Temperature falling into the lower 60s in the afternoon. Southwest winds 10 to 15 miles per hour with gusts up to 30 miles per hour. Chance of rain near 100%. Tuesday night, a chance of thunderstorms in the evening. Showers, cooler with lows in the mid-40s. North winds 5 to 10 miles per hour with gusts up to 20 miles per hour. Chance of rain near 100%. Wednesday, showers, mainly in the morning. Cooler with highs in the lower 50s. North winds around 10 miles per hour with gusts up to 20 miles per hour. Chance of rain near 100%. Wednesday night, mostly cloudy with a chance of showers in the evening, then partly cloudy after midnight. Cold with lows in the upper 30s. Northwest winds 5 to 10 miles per hour. Chance of rain 30%. Thursday, partly sunny. A chance of showers in the afternoon. Highs in the mid-50s. Chance of rain 30%. Thursday night, mostly cloudy with a chance of showers in the evening, then mostly clear after midnight. Lows in the upper 30s. Chance of rain 30%. The extended forecast for the Central Highlands. Friday, mostly sunny in the morning, then partly cloudy with a chance of showers in the afternoon. Highs around 60. Chance of rain 40%. Friday night, mostly cloudy with a chance of showers. Lows in the mid-40s. Chance of rain 50%. Saturday, partly sunny with a 50% chance of showers. Highs in the mid-60s. Saturday night, partly cloudy. A chance of showers in the evening. Lows in the mid-40s. Chance of rain 50%. Sunday, partly sunny. A chance of showers in the afternoon. Highs in the upper 60s. Chance of rain 40%. Sunday night, mostly cloudy with a chance of showers. Lows in the upper 40s. Chance of rain 50%. Monday, partly sunny with a 40% chance of showers. Highs in the lower 60s. At 11 p.m., weather reports for selected cities. At Mansfield-Lom Regional Airport, it was mostly cloudy. The temperature was 64 degrees,
The dew point 51, and the relative humidity 62%. The wind was south, at 15 miles an hour. The pressure was 29.69 inches and steady. Elsewhere across Ohio, it was partly cloudy, with a temperature of 65 at Marion, and 63 at Akron-Canton Regional Airport. It was mostly cloudy, with a temperature of 64 at Youngstown, 66 at Cincinnati, 67 at Dayton, 66 at Findlay, and 66 at Columbus. It was cloudy, with a temperature of 69 at Toledo Express, and 66 at Cleveland. Reports from nearby cities outside Ohio, skies ranged from mostly cloudy to cloudy. It was 65 at Pittsburgh, 66 at Detroit, 59 at Buffalo, 69 at Indianapolis, and 63 at Chicago. The current time is 11:42 p.m. Eastern Daylight Time. 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On the latest weather map, low pressure will track through the upper Great Lakes this evening, extending a cold front through the area late on Tuesday. Behind the low pressure system, a trough will linger across the region through the end of the week. The forecast for the Central Highlands. Tonight, mostly cloudy with a chance of showers and thunderstorms. Not as cool with lows in the upper 50s. Southwest winds 15 to 20 miles per hour with gusts up to 30 miles per hour. Chance of rain 50%. Tuesday, partly sunny with a chance of showers in the morning, then showers with a chance of thunderstorms in the afternoon. Highs in the upper 60s. Temperature falling into the lower 60s in the afternoon. Southwest winds 10 to 15 miles per hour with gusts up to 30 miles per hour. Chance of rain near 100%. Tuesday night, a chance of thunderstorms in the evening. Showers, cooler with lows in the mid-40s. North winds 5 to 10 miles per hour with gusts up to 20 miles per hour. Chance of rain near 100%. Wednesday, showers, mainly in the morning. Cooler with highs in the lower 50s. North winds around 10 miles per hour with gusts up to 20 miles per hour. Chance of rain near 100%. Wednesday night, mostly cloudy with a chance of showers in the evening, then partly cloudy after midnight. Cold with lows in the upper 30s. Northwest winds 5 to 10 miles per hour. Chance of rain 30%. Thursday, partly sunny. A chance of showers in the afternoon. Highs in the mid-50s. Chance of rain 30%. Thursday night, mostly cloudy with a chance of showers in the evening, then mostly clear after midnight. Lows in the upper 30s. Chance of rain 30%. At 11 p.m., weather reports for selected cities. At Mansfield-Lom Regional Airport, it was mostly cloudy. The temperature was 64 degrees, the dew point 51, and the relative humidity 62%. The wind was south, at 15 miles an hour. The pressure was 29.69 inches and steady. Elsewhere across Ohio, it was partly cloudy, with a temperature of 65 at Marion, and 63 at Akron-Canton Regional Airport. It was mostly cloudy, with a temperature of 64 at Youngstown, 66 at Cincinnati, 67 at Dayton, 66 at Findlay, and 66 at Columbus. It was cloudy, with a temperature of 69 at Toledo Express, and 66 at Cleveland. Reports from nearby cities outside Ohio, skies ranged from mostly cloudy to cloudy. It was 65 at Pittsburgh, 66 at Detroit, 59 at Buffalo, 69 at Indianapolis, and 63 at Chicago. The current time is 11:45 p.m. Eastern Daylight Time. 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On the latest weather map, low pressure will track through the upper Great Lakes this evening, extending a cold front through the area late on Tuesday. Behind the low pressure system, a trough will linger across the region through the end of the week. The forecast for the Central Highlands. Tonight,
mostly cloudy with a chance of showers and thunderstorms. Not as cool with lows in the upper 50s. Southwest winds 15 to 20 miles per hour with gusts up to 30 miles per hour. Chance of rain 50%. Tuesday, partly sunny with a chance of showers in the morning, then showers with a chance of thunderstorms in the afternoon. Highs in the upper 60s. Temperature falling into the lower 60s in the afternoon. Southwest winds 10 to 15 miles per hour with gusts up to 30 miles per hour. Chance of rain near 100%. Tuesday night, a chance of thunderstorms in the evening. Showers, cooler with lows in the mid-40s. North winds 5 to 10 miles per hour with gusts up to 20 miles per hour. Chance of rain near 100%. Wednesday, showers, mainly in the morning. Cooler with highs in the lower 50s. North winds around 10 miles per hour with gusts up to 20 miles per hour. Chance of rain near 100%. Wednesday night, mostly cloudy with a chance of showers in the evening, then partly cloudy after midnight. Cold with lows in the upper 30s. Northwest winds 5 to 10 miles per hour. Chance of rain 30%. Thursday, partly sunny. A chance of showers in the afternoon. Highs in the mid-50s. Chance of rain 30%. Thursday night, mostly cloudy with a chance of showers in the evening, then mostly clear after midnight. Lows in the upper 30s. Chance of rain 30%. At 11 p.m., weather reports for selected cities. At Mansfield Long Regional Airport, it was mostly cloudy. The temperature was 64 degrees, the dew point 51, and the relative humidity 62%. The wind was south, at 15 miles an hour. The pressure was 29.69 inches and steady. Elsewhere across Ohio, it was partly cloudy, with a temperature of 65 at Marion and 63 at Akron-Canton Regional Airport. It was mostly cloudy, with a temperature of 64 at Youngstown, 66 at Cincinnati, 67 at Dayton, 66 at Findlay, and 66 at Columbus. It was cloudy, with a temperature of 69 at Toledo Express, and 66 at Cleveland. Reports from nearby cities outside Ohio, skies ranged from mostly cloudy to cloudy. It was 65 at Pittsburgh, 66 at Detroit, 59 at Buffalo, 69 at Indianapolis, and 63 at Chicago. The current time is 11:49 p.m. Eastern Daylight Time. 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On the latest weather map, low pressure will track through the upper Great Lakes this evening, extending a cold front through the area late on Tuesday. Behind the low pressure system, a trough will linger across the region through the end of the week. The forecast for the Central Highlands. Tonight, mostly cloudy with a chance of showers and thunderstorms. Not as cool with lows in the upper 50s. Southwest winds 15 to 20 miles per hour with gusts up to 30 miles per hour. Chance of rain 50%. Tuesday, partly sunny with a chance of showers in the morning, then showers with a chance of thunderstorms in the afternoon. Highs in the upper 60s. Temperature falling into the lower 60s in the afternoon. Southwest winds 10 to 15 miles per hour with gusts up to 30 miles per hour. Chance of rain near 100%. Tuesday night, a chance of thunderstorms in the evening. Showers, cooler with lows in the mid-40s. North winds 5 to 10 miles per hour with gusts up to 20 miles per hour. Chance of rain near 100%. Wednesday, showers, mainly in the morning. Cooler with highs in the lower 50s. North winds around 10 miles per hour with gusts up to 20 miles per hour. Chance of rain near 100%. Wednesday night, mostly cloudy with a chance of showers in the evening, then partly cloudy after midnight. Cold with lows in the upper 30s. Northwest winds 5 to 10 miles per hour. Chance of rain 30%. Thursday, partly sunny. A chance of showers in the afternoon. Highs in the mid-50s. Chance of rain 30%. Thursday night, mostly cloudy with a chance of showers in the evening, then mostly clear after midnight. Lows in the upper 30s.
chance of rain 30%. The extended forecast for the Central Highlands. Friday, mostly sunny in the morning, then partly cloudy with a chance of showers in the afternoon. Highs around 60. Chance of rain 40%. Friday night, mostly cloudy with a chance of showers. Lows in the mid-40s. Chance of rain 50%. Saturday, partly sunny with a 50% chance of showers. Highs in the mid-60s. Saturday night, partly cloudy. A chance of showers in the evening. Lows in the mid-40s. Chance of rain 50%. Sunday, partly sunny. A chance of showers in the afternoon. Highs in the upper 60s. Chance of rain 40%. Sunday night, mostly cloudy with a chance of showers. Lows in the upper 40s. Chance of rain 50%. Monday, partly sunny with a 40% chance of showers. Highs in the lower 60s. At 11 p.m., weather reports for selected cities. At Mansfield-Lom Regional Airport, it was mostly cloudy. The temperature was 64 degrees, the dew point 51, and the relative humidity 62%. The wind was south, at 15 miles an hour. The pressure was 29.69 inches and steady. Elsewhere across Ohio, it was partly cloudy, with a temperature of 65 at Marion, and 63 at Akron-Canton Regional Airport. It was mostly cloudy, with a temperature of 64 at Youngstown, 66 at Cincinnati, 67 at Dayton, 66 at Findlay, and 66 at Columbus. It was cloudy, with a temperature of 69 at Toledo Express, and 66 at Cleveland. Reports from nearby cities outside Ohio, skies ranged from mostly cloudy to cloudy. It was 65 at Pittsburgh, 66 at Detroit, 59 at Buffalo, 69 at Indianapolis, and 63 at Chicago. The current time is 11:53 p.m. Eastern Daylight Time. 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On the latest weather map, low pressure will track through the upper Great Lakes this evening, extending a cold front through the area late on Tuesday. Behind the low pressure system, a trough will linger across the region through the end of the week. The forecast for the Central Highlands. Tonight, mostly cloudy with a chance of showers and thunderstorms. Not as cool with lows in the upper 50s. Southwest winds 15 to 20 miles per hour with gusts up to 30 miles per hour. Chance of rain 50%. Tuesday, partly sunny with a chance of showers in the morning, then showers with a chance of thunderstorms in the afternoon. Highs in the upper 60s. Temperature falling into the lower 60s in the afternoon. Southwest winds 10 to 15 miles per hour with gusts up to 30 miles per hour. Chance of rain near 100%. Tuesday night, a chance of thunderstorms in the evening. Showers, cooler with lows in the mid-40s. North winds 5 to 10 miles per hour with gusts up to 20 miles per hour. Chance of rain near 100%. Wednesday, showers, mainly in the morning. Cooler with highs in the lower 50s. North winds around 10 miles per hour with gusts up to 20 miles per hour. Chance of rain near 100%. Wednesday night, mostly cloudy with a chance of showers in the evening, then partly cloudy after midnight. Cold with lows in the upper 30s. Northwest winds 5 to 10 miles per hour. Chance of rain 30%. Thursday, partly sunny. A chance of showers in the afternoon. Highs in the mid-50s. Chance of rain 30%. Thursday night, mostly cloudy with a chance of showers in the evening, then mostly clear after midnight. Lows in the upper 30s. Chance of rain 30%. At 11 p.m., weather reports for selected cities. At Mansfield-Lom Regional Airport, it was mostly cloudy. The temperature was 64 degrees, the dew point 51, and the relative humidity 62%. The wind was south, at 15 miles an hour. The pressure was 29.69 inches and steady. Elsewhere across Ohio, it was partly cloudy, with a temperature of 65 at Marion, and 63 at Akron-Canton Regional Airport.
It was mostly cloudy, with a temperature of 64 at Youngstown, 66 at Cincinnati, 67 at Dayton, 66 at Findlay, and 66 at Columbus. It was cloudy, with a temperature of 69 at Toledo Express, and 66 at Cleveland. Reports from nearby cities outside Ohio, skies ranged from mostly cloudy to cloudy. It was 65 at Pittsburgh, 66 at Detroit, 59 at Buffalo, 69 at Indianapolis, and 63 at Chicago. The current time is 11:56 p.m. Eastern Daylight Time. 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On the latest weather map, low pressure will track through the upper Great Lakes this evening, extending a cold front through the area late on Tuesday. Behind the low pressure system, a trough will linger across the region through the end of the week. The forecast for the Central Highlands. Tonight, mostly cloudy with a chance of showers and thunderstorms. Not as cool with lows in the upper 50s. Southwest winds 15 to 20 miles per hour with gusts up to 30 miles per hour. Chance of rain 50%. Tuesday, partly sunny with a chance of showers in the morning, then showers with a chance of thunderstorms in the afternoon. Highs in the upper 60s. Temperature falling into the lower 60s in the afternoon. Southwest winds 10 to 15 miles per hour with gusts up to 30 miles per hour. Chance of rain near 100%. Tuesday night, a chance of thunderstorms in the evening. Showers, cooler with lows in the mid-40s. North winds 5 to 10 miles per hour with gusts up to 20 miles per hour. Chance of rain near 100%. Wednesday, showers, mainly in the morning. Cooler with highs in the lower 50s. North winds around 10 miles per hour with gusts up to 20 miles per hour. Chance of rain near 100%. Wednesday night, mostly cloudy with a chance of showers in the evening, then partly cloudy after midnight. Cold with lows in the upper 30s. Northwest winds 5 to 10 miles per hour. Chance of rain 30%. Thursday, partly sunny. A chance of showers in the afternoon. Highs in the mid-50s. Chance of rain 30%. Thursday night, mostly cloudy with a chance of showers in the evening, then mostly clear after midnight. Lows in the upper 30s. Chance of rain 30%. At 11 p.m., weather reports for selected cities. At Mansfield-Lawn Regional Airport, it was mostly cloudy. The temperature was 64 degrees, the dew point 51, and the relative humidity 62%. The wind was south, at 15 miles an hour. The pressure was 29.69 inches and steady. Elsewhere across Ohio, it was partly cloudy, with a temperature of 65 at Marion, and 63 at Akron-Canton Regional Airport. It was mostly cloudy, with a temperature of 64 at Youngstown, 66 at Cincinnati, 67 at Dayton, 66 at Findlay, and 66 at Columbus. It was cloudy, with a temperature of 69 at Toledo Express, and 66 at Cleveland. Reports from nearby cities outside Ohio, skies ranged from mostly cloudy to cloudy. It was 65 at Pittsburgh, 66 at Detroit, 59 at Buffalo, 69 at Indianapolis, and 63 at Chicago. The Nearshore Marine Forecast. For the following marine location, the islands to Vermilion. West of tonight, southwest winds 15 to 20 knots. Showers likely with a chance of thunderstorms, then a chance of showers with a slight chance of thunderstorms late. Waves 1 to 3 feet. Tuesday, southwest winds 15 to 20 knots becoming northwest 5 to 15 knots. A chance of showers in the morning, then showers with a chance of thunderstorms in the afternoon. Waves 1 to 3 feet. Tuesday night, north winds 5 to 10 knots. Showers with a chance of thunderstorms in the evening, then showers overnight. Waves 2 feet or less. Wednesday, northeast winds 5 to 15 knots becoming north. A chance of showers. Waves 2 feet or less. Winds and waves higher in and near thunderstorms. The water temperature off Toledo is 56 degrees, off Cleveland 51 degrees, and off Erie 49 degrees.
the extended forecast for the Central Highlands. Friday, mostly sunny in the morning, then partly cloudy with a chance of showers in the afternoon. Highs around 60. Chance of rain 40%. Friday night, mostly cloudy with a chance of showers. Lows in the mid-40s. Chance of rain 50%. Saturday, partly sunny with a 50% chance of showers. Highs in the mid-60s. Saturday night, partly cloudy. A chance of showers in the evening. Lows in the mid-40s. Chance of rain 50%. Sunday, partly sunny. A chance of showers in the afternoon. Highs in the upper 60s. Chance of rain 40%. Sunday night, mostly cloudy with a chance of showers. Lows in the upper 40s. Chance of rain 50%. Monday, partly sunny with a 40% chance of showers. Highs in the lower 60s. The current time is 12:02 a.m. Eastern Daylight Time. 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On the latest weather map, low pressure will track through the upper Great Lakes this evening, extending a cold front through the area late on Tuesday. Behind the low pressure system, a trough will linger across the region through the end of the week. The forecast for the Central Highlands. Tonight, mostly cloudy with a chance of showers and thunderstorms. Not as cool with lows in the upper 50s. Southwest winds 15 to 20 miles per hour with gusts up to 30 miles per hour. Chance of rain 50%. Tuesday, partly sunny with a chance of showers in the morning, then showers with a chance of thunderstorms in the afternoon. Highs in the upper 60s. Temperature falling into the lower 60s in the afternoon. Southwest winds 10 to 15 miles per hour with gusts up to 30 miles per hour. Chance of rain near 100%. Tuesday night, a chance of thunderstorms in the evening. Showers, cooler with lows in the mid-40s. North winds 5 to 10 miles per hour with gusts up to 20 miles per hour. Chance of rain near 100%. Wednesday, showers, mainly in the morning. Cooler with highs in the lower 50s. North winds around 10 miles per hour with gusts up to 20 miles per hour. Chance of rain near 100%. Wednesday night, mostly cloudy with a chance of showers in the evening, then partly cloudy after midnight. Cold with lows in the upper 30s. Northwest winds 5 to 10 miles per hour. Chance of rain 30%. Thursday, partly sunny. A chance of showers in the afternoon. Highs in the mid-50s. Chance of rain 30%. Thursday night, mostly cloudy with a chance of showers in the evening, then mostly clear after midnight. Lows in the upper 30s. Chance of rain 30%. At 11 p.m., weather reports for selected cities. At Mansfield Long Regional Airport, it was mostly cloudy. The temperature was 64 degrees, the dew point 51, and the relative humidity 62%. The wind was south, at 15 miles an hour. The pressure was 29.69 inches and steady. Elsewhere across Ohio, it was partly cloudy, with a temperature of 65 at Marion, and 63 at Akron-Canton Regional Airport. It was mostly cloudy, with a temperature of 64 at Youngstown, 66 at Cincinnati, 67 at Dayton, 66 at Findlay, and 66 at Columbus. It was cloudy, with a temperature of 69 at Toledo Express, and 66 at Cleveland. Reports from nearby cities outside Ohio, skies ranged from mostly cloudy to cloudy. It was 65 at Pittsburgh, 66 at Detroit, 59 at Buffalo, 69 at Indianapolis, and 63 at Chicago. At midnight, weather reports for selected cities. At Mansfield Long Regional Airport, it was mostly cloudy. The temperature was 63 degrees, the dew point 51, and the relative humidity 65%. The wind was south, at 14 miles an hour, gusting to 26. The pressure was 29.69 inches and steady. Elsewhere across Ohio, it was mostly cloudy, with a temperature of 63 at Wooster, 63 at Akron-Canton Regional Airport, 63 at Youngstown, and 67 at Cincinnati.
Under mostly cloudy skies, Dayton reported 67, Findlay reported 65, and Columbus reported 67. It was cloudy, with a temperature of 66 at Marion and 66 at Cleveland. Reports from nearby cities outside Ohio, temperatures were between 62 and 67 degrees. It was partly cloudy at Pittsburgh and Indianapolis. It was mostly cloudy at Detroit and Buffalo. At Chicago, it was cloudy. The current time is 12:06 a.m. Eastern Daylight Time. 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We supply the latest available information for the Central Highlands over station WWG 57 from Butler on a frequency of 162.450 MHz. On the latest weather map, low pressure will track through the upper Great Lakes this evening, extending a cold front through the area late on Tuesday. Behind the low pressure system, a trough will linger across the region through the end of the week. The forecast for the Central Highlands. Tonight, mostly cloudy with a chance of showers and thunderstorms. Not as cool with lows in the upper 50s. Southwest winds 15 to 20 miles per hour with gusts up to 30 miles per hour. Chance of rain 50%. Tuesday, partly sunny with a chance of showers in the morning, then showers with a chance of thunderstorms in the afternoon. Highs in the upper 60s. Temperature falling into the lower 60s in the afternoon. Southwest winds 10 to 15 miles per hour with gusts up to 30 miles per hour. Chance of rain near 100%. Tuesday night, a chance of thunderstorms in the evening. Showers, cooler with lows in the mid-40s. North winds 5 to 10 miles per hour with gusts up to 20 miles per hour. Chance of rain near 100%. Wednesday, showers, mainly in the morning. Cooler with highs in the lower 50s. North winds around 10 miles per hour with gusts up to 20 miles per hour. Chance of rain near 100%. Wednesday night, mostly cloudy with a chance of showers in the evening, then partly cloudy after midnight. Cold with lows in the upper 30s. Northwest winds 5 to 10 miles per hour. Chance of rain 30%. Thursday, partly sunny. A chance of showers in the afternoon. Highs in the mid-50s. Chance of rain 30%. Thursday night, mostly cloudy with a chance of showers in the evening, then mostly clear after midnight. Lows in the upper 30s. Chance of rain 30%. At midnight, weather reports for selected cities. At Mansfield-Lawn Regional Airport, it was mostly cloudy. The temperature was 63 degrees, the dew point 51, and the relative humidity 65%. The wind was south, at 14 miles an hour, gusting to 26. The pressure was 29.69 inches and steady. Elsewhere across Ohio, it was mostly cloudy, with a temperature of 63 at Wooster, 63 at Akron-Canton Regional Airport, 63 at Youngstown, and 67 at Cincinnati. Under mostly cloudy skies, Dayton reported 67, Findlay reported 65, and Columbus reported 67. It was cloudy, with a temperature of 66 at Marion, and 66 at Cleveland. Reports from nearby cities outside Ohio, temperatures were between 62 and 67 degrees. It was partly cloudy at Pittsburgh and Indianapolis. It was mostly cloudy at Detroit and Buffalo. At Chicago, it was cloudy. The extended forecast for the Central Highlands. Friday, mostly sunny in the morning, then partly cloudy with a chance of showers in the afternoon. Highs around 60. Chance of rain 40%. Friday night, mostly cloudy with a chance of showers. Lows in the mid-40s. Chance of rain 50%. Saturday, partly sunny with a 50% chance of showers. Highs in the mid-60s. Saturday night, partly cloudy. A chance of showers in the evening. Lows in the mid-40s. Chance of rain 50%. Sunday, partly sunny. A chance of showers in the afternoon. Highs in the upper 60s. Chance of rain 40%. Sunday night, mostly cloudy with a chance of showers. Lows in the upper 40s. Chance of rain 50%. Monday, partly sunny with a 40% chance of showers. Highs in the lower 60s.
The current time is 12:11 a.m. Eastern Daylight Time. 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On the latest weather map, low pressure will track through the upper Great Lakes this evening, extending a cold front through the area late on Tuesday. Behind the low pressure system, a trough will linger across the region through the end of the week. The forecast for the Central Highlands. Tonight, mostly cloudy with a chance of showers and thunderstorms. Not as cool with lows in the upper 50s. Southwest winds 15 to 20 miles per hour with gusts up to 30 miles per hour. Chance of rain 50%. Tuesday, partly sunny with a chance of showers in the morning, then showers with a chance of thunderstorms in the afternoon. Highs in the upper 60s. Temperature falling into the lower 60s in the afternoon. Southwest winds 10 to 15 miles per hour with gusts up to 30 miles per hour. Chance of rain near 100%. Tuesday night, a chance of thunderstorms in the evening. Showers, cooler with lows in the mid-40s. North winds 5 to 10 miles per hour with gusts up to 20 miles per hour. Chance of rain near 100%. Wednesday, showers, mainly in the morning. Cooler with highs in the lower 50s. North winds around 10 miles per hour with gusts up to 20 miles per hour. Chance of rain near 100%. Wednesday night, mostly cloudy with a chance of showers in the evening, then partly cloudy after midnight. Cold with lows in the upper 30s. Northwest winds 5 to 10 miles per hour. Chance of rain 30%. Thursday, partly sunny. A chance of showers in the afternoon. Highs in the mid-50s. Chance of rain 30%. Thursday night, mostly cloudy with a chance of showers in the evening, then mostly clear after midnight. Lows in the upper 30s. Chance of rain 30%. At midnight, weather reports for selected cities. At Mansfield-Lom Regional Airport, it was mostly cloudy. The temperature was 63 degrees, the dew point 51, and the relative humidity 65%. The wind was south, at 14 miles an hour, gusting to 26. The pressure was 29.69 inches and steady. Elsewhere across Ohio, it was mostly cloudy, with a temperature of 63 at Wooster, 63 at Akron-Canton Regional Airport, 63 at Youngstown, and 67 at Cincinnati. Under mostly cloudy skies, Dayton reported 67, Findlay reported 65, and Columbus reported 67. It was cloudy, with a temperature of 66 at Marion, and 66 at Cleveland. Reports from nearby cities outside Ohio. Skies ranged from partly cloudy to mostly cloudy, and temperatures were between 62 and 67 degrees. The current time is 12:14 a.m. Eastern Daylight Time. 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On the latest weather map, low pressure will track through the upper Great Lakes this evening, extending a cold front through the area late on Tuesday. Behind the low pressure system, a trough will linger across the region through the end of the week. The forecast for the Central Highlands. Tonight, mostly cloudy with a chance of showers and thunderstorms. Not as cool with lows in the upper 50s. Southwest winds 15 to 20 miles per hour with gusts up to 30 miles per hour. Chance of rain 50%. Tuesday, partly sunny with a chance of showers in the morning, then showers with a chance of thunderstorms in the afternoon. Highs in the upper 60s. Temperature falling into the lower 60s in the afternoon. Southwest winds 10 to 15 miles per hour with gusts up to 30 miles per hour. Chance of rain near 100%. Tuesday night, a chance of thunderstorms in the evening. Showers, cooler with lows in the mid-40s. North winds 5 to 10 miles per hour with gusts up to 20 miles per hour. Chance of rain near 100%. Wednesday, showers, mainly in the morning. Cooler with highs in the lower 50s.
North winds around 10 miles per hour with gusts up to 20 miles per hour. Chance of rain near 100%. Wednesday night, mostly cloudy with a chance of showers in the evening, then partly cloudy after midnight. Cold with lows in the upper 30s. Northwest winds 5 to 10 miles per hour. Chance of rain 30%. Thursday, partly sunny. A chance of showers in the afternoon. Highs in the mid-50s. Chance of rain 30%. Thursday night, mostly cloudy with a chance of showers in the evening, then mostly clear after midnight. Lows in the upper 30s. Chance of rain 30%. At midnight, weather reports for selected cities. At Mansfield Long Regional Airport, it was mostly cloudy. The temperature was 63 degrees, the dew point 51, and the relative humidity 65%. The wind was south, at 14 miles an hour, gusting to 26. The pressure was 29.69 inches and steady. Elsewhere across Ohio, it was mostly cloudy, with a temperature of 63 at Wooster, 63 at Akron-Canton Regional Airport, 63 at Youngstown, and 67 at Cincinnati. Under mostly cloudy skies, Dayton reported 67, Findlay reported 65, and Columbus reported 67. It was cloudy, with a temperature of 66 at Marion, and 66 at Cleveland. Reports from nearby cities outside Ohio, skies ranged from partly cloudy to mostly cloudy, and temperatures were between 62 and 67 degrees. The current time is 12:18 a.m. Eastern Daylight Time. 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On the latest weather map, low pressure will track through the upper Great Lakes this evening, extending a cold front through the area late on Tuesday. Behind the low pressure system, a trough will linger across the region through the end of the week. The forecast for the Central Highlands. Tonight, mostly cloudy with a chance of showers and thunderstorms. Not as cool with lows in the upper 50s. Southwest winds 15 to 20 miles per hour with gusts up to 30 miles per hour. Chance of rain 50%. Tuesday, partly sunny with a chance of showers in the morning, then showers with a chance of thunderstorms in the afternoon. Highs in the upper 60s. Temperature falling into the lower 60s in the afternoon. Southwest winds 10 to 15 miles per hour with gusts up to 30 miles per hour. Chance of rain near 100%. Tuesday night, a chance of thunderstorms in the evening. Showers, cooler with lows in the mid-40s. North winds 5 to 10 miles per hour with gusts up to 20 miles per hour. Chance of rain near 100%. Wednesday, showers, mainly in the morning. Cooler with highs in the lower 50s. North winds around 10 miles per hour with gusts up to 20 miles per hour. Chance of rain near 100%. Wednesday night, mostly cloudy with a chance of showers in the evening, then partly cloudy after midnight. Cold with lows in the upper 30s. Northwest winds 5 to 10 miles per hour. Chance of rain 30%. Thursday, partly sunny. A chance of showers in the afternoon. Highs in the mid-50s. Chance of rain 30%. Thursday night, mostly cloudy with a chance of showers in the evening, then mostly clear after midnight. Lows in the upper 30s. Chance of rain 30%. The extended forecast for the Central Highlands. Friday, mostly sunny in the morning, then partly cloudy with a chance of showers in the afternoon. Highs around 60. Chance of rain 40%. Friday night, mostly cloudy with a chance of showers. Lows in the mid-40s. Chance of rain 50%. Saturday, partly sunny with a 50% chance of showers. Highs in the mid-60s. Saturday night, partly cloudy. A chance of showers in the evening. Lows in the mid-40s. Chance of rain 50%. Sunday, partly sunny. A chance of showers in the afternoon. Highs in the upper 60s. Chance of rain 40%. Sunday night, mostly cloudy with a chance of showers. Lows in the upper 40s. Chance of rain 50%.
Monday, partly sunny with a 40% chance of showers. Highs in the lower 60s. At midnight, weather reports for selected cities. At Mansfield-Long Regional Airport, it was mostly cloudy.

It was cloudy, with a temperature of 66 at Marion and 66 at Cleveland. Reports from nearby cities outside Ohio, skies ranged from partly cloudy to mostly cloudy, and temperatures were between 62 and 67 degrees. The current time is 12:22 a.m. Eastern Daylight Time. 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On the latest weather map, low pressure will track through the upper Great Lakes this evening, extending a cold front through the area late on Tuesday. Behind the low pressure system, a trough will linger across the region through the end of the week. The forecast for the Central Highlands. Tonight, mostly cloudy with a chance of showers and thunderstorms. Not as cool with lows in the upper 50s. Southwest winds 15 to 20 miles per hour with gusts up to 30 miles per hour. Chance of rain 50%. Tuesday, partly sunny with a chance of showers in the morning, then showers with a chance of thunderstorms in the afternoon. Highs in the upper 60s. Temperature falling into the lower 60s in the afternoon. Southwest winds 10 to 15 miles per hour with gusts up to 30 miles per hour. Chance of rain near 100%. Tuesday night, a chance of thunderstorms in the evening. Showers, cooler with lows in the mid-40s. North winds 5 to 10 miles per hour with gusts up to 20 miles per hour. Chance of rain near 100%. Wednesday, showers, mainly in the morning. Cooler with highs in the lower 50s. North winds around 10 miles per hour with gusts up to 20 miles per hour. Chance of rain near 100%. Wednesday night, mostly cloudy with a chance of showers in the evening, then partly cloudy after midnight. Cold with lows in the upper 30s. Northwest winds 5 to 10 miles per hour. Chance of rain 30%. Thursday, partly sunny. A chance of showers in the afternoon. Highs in the mid-50s. Chance of rain 30%. Thursday night, mostly cloudy with a chance of showers in the evening, then mostly clear after midnight. Lows in the upper 30s. Chance of rain 30%. At midnight, weather reports for selected cities. At Mansfield-Long Regional Airport, it was mostly cloudy. The temperature was 63 degrees, the dew point 51, and the relative humidity 65%. The wind was south, at 14 miles an hour, gusting to 26. The pressure was 29.69 inches and steady. Elsewhere across Ohio, it was mostly cloudy, with a temperature of 63 at Wooster, 63 at Akron-Canton Regional Airport, 63 at Youngstown, and 67 at Cincinnati. Under mostly cloudy skies, Dayton reported 67, Findlay reported 65, and Columbus reported 67. It was cloudy, with a temperature of 66 at Marion, and 66 at Cleveland. Reports from nearby cities outside Ohio. Skies ranged from partly cloudy to mostly cloudy, and temperatures were between 62 and 67 degrees. The current time is 12:25 a.m. Eastern Daylight Time. 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On the latest weather map, low pressure will track through the upper Great Lakes this evening, extending a cold front through the area late on Tuesday. Behind the low pressure system, a trough will linger across the region through the end of the week. The forecast for the Central Highlands. Tonight, mostly cloudy with a chance of showers and thunderstorms. Not as cool with lows in the upper 50s. Southwest winds 15 to 20 miles per hour with gusts up to 30 miles per hour. Chance of rain 50%. Tuesday, partly sunny with a chance of showers in the morning, then showers with a chance of thunderstorms in the afternoon. Highs in the upper 60s. Temperature falling into the lower 60s in the afternoon. Southwest winds 10 to 15 miles per hour with gusts up to 30 miles per hour. Chance of rain near 100%. Tuesday night, a chance of thunderstorms in the evening. Showers, cooler with lows in the

mid-40s. North winds 5 to 10 miles per hour with gusts up to 20 miles per hour. Chance of rain near 100%. Wednesday, showers, mainly in the morning. Cooler with highs in the lower 50s. North winds around 10 miles per hour with gusts up to 20 miles per hour. Chance of rain near 100%. Wednesday night, mostly cloudy with a chance of showers in the evening, then partly cloudy after midnight. Cold with lows in the upper 30s. Northwest winds 5 to 10 miles per hour. Chance of rain 30%. Thursday, partly sunny. A chance of showers in the afternoon. Highs in the mid-50s. Chance of rain 30%. Thursday night, mostly cloudy with a chance of showers in the evening, then mostly clear after midnight. Lows in the upper 30s. Chance of rain 30%. At midnight, weather reports for selected cities. At Mansfield Long Regional Airport, it was mostly cloudy. The temperature was 63 degrees, the dew point 51, and the relative humidity 65%. The wind was south, at 14 miles an hour, gusting to 26. The pressure was 29.69 inches and steady. Elsewhere across Ohio, it was mostly cloudy, with a temperature of 63 at Wooster, 63 at Akron-Canton Regional Airport, 63 at Youngstown, and 67 at Cincinnati. Under mostly cloudy skies, Dayton reported 67, Findlay reported 65, and Columbus reported 67. It was cloudy, with a temperature of 66 at Marion, and 66 at Cleveland. Reports from nearby cities outside Ohio, skies ranged from partly cloudy to mostly cloudy, and temperatures were between 62 and 67 degrees. The current time is 12:29 a.m. Eastern Daylight Time. 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On the latest weather map, low pressure will track through the upper Great Lakes this evening, extending a cold front through the area late on Tuesday. Behind the low pressure system, a trough will linger across the region through the end of the week. The forecast for the Central Highlands. Tonight, mostly cloudy with a chance of showers and thunderstorms. Not as cool with lows in the upper 50s. Southwest winds 15 to 20 miles per hour with gusts up to 30 miles per hour. Chance of rain 50%. Tuesday, partly sunny with a chance of showers in the morning, then showers with a chance of thunderstorms in the afternoon. Highs in the upper 60s. Temperature falling into the lower 60s in the afternoon. Southwest winds 10 to 15 miles per hour with gusts up to 30 miles per hour. Chance of rain near 100%. Tuesday night, a chance of thunderstorms in the evening. Showers, cooler with lows in the mid-40s. North winds 5 to 10 miles per hour with gusts up to 20 miles per hour. Chance of rain near 100%. Wednesday, showers, mainly in the morning. Cooler with highs in the lower 50s. North winds around 10 miles per hour with gusts up to 20 miles per hour. Chance of rain near 100%. Wednesday night, mostly cloudy with a chance of showers in the evening, then partly cloudy after midnight. Cold with lows in the upper 30s. Northwest winds 5 to 10 miles per hour. Chance of rain 30%. Thursday, partly sunny. A chance of showers in the afternoon. Highs in the mid-50s. Chance of rain 30%. Thursday night, mostly cloudy with a chance of showers in the evening, then mostly clear after midnight. Lows in the upper 30s. Chance of rain 30%. The extended forecast for the Central Highlands. Friday, mostly sunny in the morning, then partly cloudy with a chance of showers in the afternoon. Highs around 60. Chance of rain 40%. Friday night, mostly cloudy with a chance of showers. Lows in the mid-40s. Chance of rain 50%. Saturday, partly sunny with a 50% chance of showers. Highs in the mid-60s. Saturday night, partly cloudy. A chance of showers in the evening. Lows in the mid-40s. Chance of rain 50%. Sunday, partly sunny. A chance of showers in the afternoon.
highs in the upper 60s. Chance of rain 40%. Sunday night, mostly cloudy with a chance of showers. Lows in the upper 40s. Chance of rain 50%. Monday, partly sunny with a 40% chance of showers. Highs in the lower 60s. At midnight, weather reports for selected cities. At Mansfield Long Regional Airport, it was mostly cloudy. The temperature was 63 degrees, the dew point 51, and the relative humidity 65%. The wind was south, at 14 miles an hour, gusting to 26. The pressure was 29.69 inches and steady. Elsewhere across Ohio, it was mostly cloudy, with a temperature of 63 at Wooster, 63 at Akron-Canton Regional Airport, 63 at Youngstown, and 67 at Cincinnati. Under mostly cloudy skies, Dayton reported 67, Findlay reported 65, and Columbus reported 67. It was cloudy, with a temperature of 66 at Marion, and 66 at Cleveland. Reports from nearby cities outside Ohio. Skies ranged from partly cloudy to mostly cloudy, and temperatures were between 62 and 67 degrees. The current time is 12:33 a.m. Eastern Daylight Time. 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On the latest weather map, low pressure will track through the upper Great Lakes this evening, extending a cold front through the area late on Tuesday. Behind the low pressure system, a trough will linger across the region through the end of the week. The forecast for the Central Highlands. Tonight, mostly cloudy with a chance of showers and thunderstorms. Not as cool with lows in the upper 50s. Southwest winds 15 to 20 miles per hour with gusts up to 30 miles per hour. Chance of rain 50%. Tuesday, partly sunny with a chance of showers in the morning, then showers with a chance of thunderstorms in the afternoon. Highs in the upper 60s. Temperature falling into the lower 60s in the afternoon. Southwest winds 10 to 15 miles per hour with gusts up to 30 miles per hour. Chance of rain near 100%. Tuesday night, a chance of thunderstorms in the evening. Showers, cooler with lows in the mid-40s. North winds 5 to 10 miles per hour with gusts up to 20 miles per hour. Chance of rain near 100%. Wednesday, showers, mainly in the morning. Cooler with highs in the lower 50s. North winds around 10 miles per hour with gusts up to 20 miles per hour. Chance of rain near 100%. Wednesday night, mostly cloudy with a chance of showers in the evening, then partly cloudy after midnight. Cold with lows in the upper 30s. Northwest winds 5 to 10 miles per hour. Chance of rain 30%. Thursday, partly sunny. A chance of showers in the afternoon. Highs in the mid-50s. Chance of rain 30%. Thursday night, mostly cloudy with a chance of showers in the evening, then mostly clear after midnight. Lows in the upper 30s. Chance of rain 30%. At midnight, weather reports for selected cities. At Mansfield Long Regional Airport, it was mostly cloudy. The temperature was 63 degrees, the dew point 51, and the relative humidity 65%. The wind was south, at 14 miles an hour, gusting to 26. The pressure was 29.69 inches and steady. Elsewhere across Ohio, it was mostly cloudy, with a temperature of 63 at Wooster, 63 at Akron-Canton Regional Airport, 63 at Youngstown, and 67 at Cincinnati. Under mostly cloudy skies, Dayton reported 67, Findlay reported 65, and Columbus reported 67. It was cloudy, with a temperature of 66 at Marion, and 66 at Cleveland. Reports from nearby cities outside Ohio, skies ranged from partly cloudy to mostly cloudy, and temperatures were between 62 and 67 degrees. The current time is 12:36 a.m. Eastern Daylight Time. 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
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On the latest weather map, low pressure will track through the upper Great Lakes this evening, extending a cold front through the area late on Tuesday. Behind the low pressure system, a trough will linger across the region through the end of the week. The forecast for the Central Highlands. Tonight, mostly cloudy with a chance of showers and thunderstorms. Not as cool with lows in the upper 50s. Southwest winds 15 to 20 miles per hour with gusts up to 30 miles per hour. Chance of rain 50%. Tuesday, partly sunny with a chance of showers in the morning, then showers with a chance of thunderstorms in the afternoon. Highs in the upper 60s. Temperature falling into the lower 60s in the afternoon. Southwest winds 10 to 15 miles per hour with gusts up to 30 miles per hour. Chance of rain near 100%. Tuesday night, a chance of thunderstorms in the evening. Showers, cooler with lows in the mid-40s. North winds 5 to 10 miles per hour with gusts up to 20 miles per hour. Chance of rain near 100%. Wednesday, showers, mainly in the morning. Cooler with highs in the lower 50s. North winds around 10 miles per hour with gusts up to 20 miles per hour. Chance of rain near 100%. Wednesday night, mostly cloudy with a chance of showers in the evening, then partly cloudy after midnight. Cold with lows in the upper 30s. Northwest winds 5 to 10 miles per hour. Chance of rain 30%. Thursday, partly sunny. A chance of showers in the afternoon. Highs in the mid-50s. Chance of rain 30%. Thursday night, mostly cloudy with a chance of showers in the evening, then mostly clear after midnight. Lows in the upper 30s. Chance of rain 30%. At midnight, weather reports for selected cities. At Mansfield-Lom Regional Airport, it was mostly cloudy. The temperature was 63 degrees, the dew point 51, and the relative humidity 65%. The wind was south, at 14 miles an hour, gusting to 26. The pressure was 29.69 inches and steady. Elsewhere across Ohio, it was mostly cloudy, with a temperature of 63 at Wooster, 63 at Akron-Canton Regional Airport, 63 at Youngstown, and 67 at Cincinnati. Under mostly cloudy skies, Dayton reported 67, Findlay reported 65, and Columbus reported 67. It was cloudy, with a temperature of 66 at Marion, and 66 at Cleveland. Reports from nearby cities outside Ohio, skies ranged from partly cloudy to mostly cloudy, and temperatures were between 62 and 67 degrees. The extended forecast for the Central Highlands. Friday, mostly sunny in the morning, then partly cloudy with a chance of showers in the afternoon. Highs around 60. Chance of rain 40%. Friday night, mostly cloudy with a chance of showers. Lows in the mid-40s. Chance of rain 50%. Saturday, partly sunny with a 50% chance of showers. Highs in the mid-60s. Saturday night, partly cloudy. A chance of showers in the evening. Lows in the mid-40s. Chance of rain 50%. Sunday, partly sunny. A chance of showers in the afternoon. Highs in the upper 60s. Chance of rain 40%. Sunday night, mostly cloudy with a chance of showers. Lows in the upper 40s. Chance of rain 50%. Monday, partly sunny with a 40% chance of showers. Highs in the lower 60s. The current time is 12:41 a.m. Eastern Daylight Time. 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On the latest weather map, low pressure will track through the upper Great Lakes this evening, extending a cold front through the area late on Tuesday. Behind the low pressure system, a trough will linger across the region through the end of the week. The forecast for the Central Highlands. Tonight, mostly cloudy with a chance of showers and thunderstorms. Not as cool with lows in the upper 50s.
Southwest winds 15 to 20 miles per hour with gusts up to 30 miles per hour. Chance of rain 50%. Tuesday, partly sunny with a chance of showers in the morning, then showers with a chance of thunderstorms in the afternoon. Highs in the upper 60s. Temperature falling into the lower 60s in the afternoon. Southwest winds 10 to 15 miles per hour with gusts up to 30 miles per hour. Chance of rain near 100%. Tuesday night, a chance of thunderstorms in the evening. Showers, cooler with lows in the mid-40s. North winds 5 to 10 miles per hour with gusts up to 20 miles per hour. Chance of rain near 100%. Wednesday, showers, mainly in the morning. Cooler with highs in the lower 50s. North winds around 10 miles per hour with gusts up to 20 miles per hour. Chance of rain near 100%. Wednesday night, mostly cloudy with a chance of showers in the evening, then partly cloudy after midnight. Cold with lows in the upper 30s. Northwest winds 5 to 10 miles per hour. Chance of rain 30%. Thursday, partly sunny. A chance of showers in the afternoon. Highs in the mid-50s. Chance of rain 30%. Thursday night, mostly cloudy with a chance of showers in the evening, then mostly clear after midnight. Lows in the upper 30s. Chance of rain 30%. At midnight, weather reports for selected cities. At Mansfield-Laum Regional Airport, it was mostly cloudy. The temperature was 63 degrees, the dew point 51, and the relative humidity 65%. The wind was south, at 14 miles an hour, gusting to 26. The pressure was 29.69 inches and steady. Elsewhere across Ohio, it was mostly cloudy, with a temperature of 63 at Wooster, 63 at Akron-Canton Regional Airport, 63 at Youngstown, and 67 at Cincinnati. Under mostly cloudy skies, Dayton reported 67, Findlay reported 65, and Columbus reported 67. It was cloudy, with a temperature of 66 at Marion, and 66 at Cleveland. Reports from nearby cities outside Ohio. Skies ranged from partly cloudy to mostly cloudy, and temperatures were between 62 and 67 degrees. The current time is 12:44 a.m. Eastern Daylight Time. 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On the latest weather map, low pressure will track through the upper Great Lakes this evening, extending a cold front through the area late on Tuesday. Behind the low pressure system, a trough will linger across the region through the end of the week. The forecast for the Central Highlands. Tonight, mostly cloudy with a chance of showers and thunderstorms. Not as cool with lows in the upper 50s. Southwest winds 15 to 20 miles per hour with gusts up to 30 miles per hour. Chance of rain 50%. Tuesday, partly sunny with a chance of showers in the morning, then showers with a chance of thunderstorms in the afternoon. Highs in the upper 60s. Temperature falling into the lower 60s in the afternoon. Southwest winds 10 to 15 miles per hour with gusts up to 30 miles per hour. Chance of rain near 100%. Tuesday night, a chance of thunderstorms in the evening. Showers, cooler with lows in the mid-40s. North winds 5 to 10 miles per hour with gusts up to 20 miles per hour. Chance of rain near 100%. Wednesday, showers, mainly in the morning. Cooler with highs in the lower 50s. North winds around 10 miles per hour with gusts up to 20 miles per hour. Chance of rain near 100%. Wednesday night, mostly cloudy with a chance of showers in the evening, then partly cloudy after midnight. Cold with lows in the upper 30s. Northwest winds 5 to 10 miles per hour. Chance of rain 30%. Thursday, partly sunny. A chance of showers in the afternoon. Highs in the mid-50s. Chance of rain 30%. Thursday night, mostly cloudy with a chance of showers in the evening, then mostly clear after midnight. Lows in the upper 30s. Chance of rain 30%. At midnight, weather reports for selected cities. At Mansfield-Laum Regional Airport, it was mostly cloudy.
The temperature was 63 degrees, the dew point 51, and the relative humidity 65%. The wind was south, at 14 miles an hour, gusting to 26. The pressure was 29.69 inches and steady. Elsewhere across Ohio, it was mostly cloudy, with a temperature of 63 at Wooster, 63 at Akron-Canton Regional Airport, 63 at Youngstown, and 67 at Cincinnati. Under mostly cloudy skies, Dayton reported 67, Findlay reported 65, and Columbus reported 67. It was cloudy, with a temperature of 66 at Marion, and 66 at Cleveland. Reports from nearby cities outside Ohio, skies ranged from partly cloudy to mostly cloudy, and temperatures were between 62 and 67 degrees. The current time is 12:47 a.m. Eastern Daylight Time. 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On the latest weather map, low pressure will track through the upper Great Lakes this evening, extending a cold front through the area late on Tuesday. Behind the low pressure system, a trough will linger across the region through the end of the week. The forecast for the Central Highlands. Tonight, mostly cloudy with a chance of showers and thunderstorms. Not as cool with lows in the upper 50s. Southwest winds 15 to 20 miles per hour with gusts up to 30 miles per hour. Chance of rain 50%. Tuesday, partly sunny with a chance of showers in the morning, then showers with a chance of thunderstorms in the afternoon. Highs in the upper 60s. Temperature falling into the lower 60s in the afternoon. Southwest winds 10 to 15 miles per hour with gusts up to 30 miles per hour. Chance of rain near 100%. Tuesday night, a chance of thunderstorms in the evening. Showers, cooler with lows in the mid-40s. North winds 5 to 10 miles per hour with gusts up to 20 miles per hour. Chance of rain near 100%. Wednesday, showers, mainly in the morning. Cooler with highs in the lower 50s. North winds around 10 miles per hour with gusts up to 20 miles per hour. Chance of rain near 100%. Wednesday night, mostly cloudy with a chance of showers in the evening, then partly cloudy after midnight. Cold with lows in the upper 30s. Northwest winds 5 to 10 miles per hour. Chance of rain 30%. Thursday, partly sunny. A chance of showers in the afternoon. Highs in the mid-50s. Chance of rain 30%. Thursday night, mostly cloudy with a chance of showers in the evening, then mostly clear after midnight. Lows in the upper 30s. Chance of rain 30%. The extended forecast for the Central Highlands. Friday, mostly sunny in the morning, then partly cloudy with a chance of showers in the afternoon. Highs around 60. Chance of rain 40%. Friday night, mostly cloudy with a chance of showers. Lows in the mid-40s. Chance of rain 50%. Saturday, partly sunny with a 50% chance of showers. Highs in the mid-60s. Saturday night, partly cloudy. A chance of showers in the evening. Lows in the mid-40s. Chance of rain 50%. Sunday, partly sunny. A chance of showers in the afternoon. Highs in the upper 60s. Chance of rain 40%. Sunday night, mostly cloudy with a chance of showers. Lows in the upper 40s. Chance of rain 50%. Monday, partly sunny with a 40% chance of showers. Highs in the lower 60s. At midnight, weather reports for selected cities. At Mansfield-Lom Regional Airport, it was mostly cloudy. The temperature was 63 degrees, the dew point 51, and the relative humidity 65%. The wind was south, at 14 miles an hour, gusting to 26. The pressure was 29.69 inches and steady. Elsewhere across Ohio, it was mostly cloudy, with a temperature of 63 at Wooster, 63 at Akron-Canton Regional Airport, 63 at Youngstown, and 67 at Cincinnati. Under mostly cloudy skies, Dayton reported 67, Findlay reported 65, and Columbus reported 67.
It was cloudy, with a temperature of 66 at Marion and 66 at Cleveland. Reports from nearby cities outside Ohio, skies ranged from partly cloudy to mostly cloudy, and temperatures were between 62 and 67 degrees. The current time is 12:52 a.m. Eastern Daylight Time. 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On the latest weather map, low pressure will track through the upper Great Lakes this evening, extending a cold front through the area late on Tuesday. Behind the low pressure system, a trough will linger across the region through the end of the week. The forecast for the Central Highlands. Tonight, mostly cloudy with a chance of showers and thunderstorms. Not as cool with lows in the upper 50s. Southwest winds 15 to 20 miles per hour with gusts up to 30 miles per hour. Chance of rain 50%. Tuesday, partly sunny with a chance of showers in the morning, then showers with a chance of thunderstorms in the afternoon. Highs in the upper 60s. Temperature falling into the lower 60s in the afternoon. Southwest winds 10 to 15 miles per hour with gusts up to 30 miles per hour. Chance of rain near 100%. Tuesday night, a chance of thunderstorms in the evening. Showers, cooler with lows in the mid-40s. North winds 5 to 10 miles per hour with gusts up to 20 miles per hour. Chance of rain near 100%. Wednesday, showers, mainly in the morning. Cooler with highs in the lower 50s. North winds around 10 miles per hour with gusts up to 20 miles per hour. Chance of rain near 100%. Wednesday night, mostly cloudy with a chance of showers in the evening, then partly cloudy after midnight. Cold with lows in the upper 30s. Northwest winds 5 to 10 miles per hour. Chance of rain 30%. Thursday, partly sunny. A chance of showers in the afternoon. Highs in the mid-50s. Chance of rain 30%. Thursday night, mostly cloudy with a chance of showers in the evening, then mostly clear after midnight. Lows in the upper 30s. Chance of rain 30%. At midnight, weather reports for selected cities. At Mansfield-Lom Regional Airport, it was mostly cloudy. The temperature was 63 degrees, the dew point 51, and the relative humidity 65%. The wind was south, at 14 miles an hour, gusting to 26. The pressure was 29.69 inches and steady. Elsewhere across Ohio, it was mostly cloudy, with a temperature of 63 at Wooster, 63 at Akron-Canton Regional Airport, 63 at Youngstown, and 67 at Cincinnati. Under mostly cloudy skies, Dayton reported 67, Findlay reported 65, and Columbus reported 67. It was cloudy, with a temperature of 66 at Marion and 66 at Cleveland. Reports from nearby cities outside Ohio, skies ranged from partly cloudy to mostly cloudy, and temperatures were between 62 and 67 degrees. The current time is 12:55 a.m. Eastern Daylight Time. 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On the latest weather map, low pressure will track through the upper Great Lakes this evening, extending a cold front through the area late on Tuesday. Behind the low pressure system, a trough will linger across the region through the end of the week. The forecast for the Central Highlands. Tonight, mostly cloudy with a chance of showers and thunderstorms. Not as cool with lows in the upper 50s. Southwest winds 15 to 20 miles per hour with gusts up to 30 miles per hour. Chance of rain 50%. Tuesday, partly sunny with a chance of showers in the morning, then showers with a chance of thunderstorms in the afternoon. Highs in the upper 60s. Temperature falling into the lower 60s in the afternoon. Southwest winds 10 to 15 miles per hour with gusts up to 30 miles per hour. Chance of rain near 100%. Tuesday night, a chance of thunderstorms in the evening.
showers, cooler with lows in the mid-40s. North winds 5 to 10 miles per hour with gusts up to 20 miles per hour. Chance of rain near 100%. Wednesday, showers, mainly in the morning. Cooler with highs in the lower 50s. North winds around 10 miles per hour with gusts up to 20 miles per hour. Chance of rain near 100%. Wednesday night, mostly cloudy with a chance of showers in the evening, then partly cloudy after midnight. Cold with lows in the upper 30s. Northwest winds 5 to 10 miles per hour. Chance of rain 30%. Thursday, partly sunny. A chance of showers in the afternoon. Highs in the mid-50s. Chance of rain 30%. Thursday night, mostly cloudy with a chance of showers in the evening, then mostly clear after midnight. Lows in the upper 30s. Chance of rain 30%. At midnight, weather reports for selected cities. At Mansfield-Lom Regional Airport, it was mostly cloudy. The temperature was 63 degrees, the dew point 51, and the relative humidity 65%. The wind was south, at 14 miles an hour, gusting to 26. The pressure was 29.69 inches and steady. Elsewhere across Ohio, it was mostly cloudy, with a temperature of 63 at Wooster, 63 at Akron-Canton Regional Airport, 63 at Youngstown, and 67 at Cincinnati. Under mostly cloudy skies, Dayton reported 67, Findlay reported 65, and Columbus reported 67. It was cloudy, with a temperature of 66 at Marion, and 66 at Cleveland. Reports from nearby cities outside Ohio. Skies ranged from partly cloudy to mostly cloudy, and temperatures were between 62 and 67 degrees. The current time is 12:58 a.m. Eastern Daylight Time. 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On the latest weather map, low pressure will track through the upper Great Lakes this evening, extending a cold front through the area late on Tuesday. Behind the low pressure system, a trough will linger across the region through the end of the week. The forecast for the Central Highlands. Tonight, mostly cloudy with a chance of showers and thunderstorms. Not as cool with lows in the upper 50s. Southwest winds 15 to 20 miles per hour with gusts up to 30 miles per hour. Chance of rain 50%. Tuesday, partly sunny with a chance of showers in the morning, then showers with a chance of thunderstorms in the afternoon. Highs in the upper 60s. Temperature falling into the lower 60s in the afternoon. Southwest winds 10 to 15 miles per hour with gusts up to 30 miles per hour. Chance of rain near 100%. Tuesday night, a chance of thunderstorms in the evening. Showers, cooler with lows in the mid-40s. North winds 5 to 10 miles per hour with gusts up to 20 miles per hour. Chance of rain near 100%. Wednesday, showers, mainly in the morning. Cooler with highs in the lower 50s. North winds around 10 miles per hour with gusts up to 20 miles per hour. Chance of rain near 100%. Wednesday night, mostly cloudy with a chance of showers in the evening, then partly cloudy after midnight. Cold with lows in the upper 30s. Northwest winds 5 to 10 miles per hour. Chance of rain 30%. Thursday, partly sunny. A chance of showers in the afternoon. Highs in the mid-50s. Chance of rain 30%. Thursday night, mostly cloudy with a chance of showers in the evening, then mostly clear after midnight. Lows in the upper 30s. Chance of rain 30%. The Nearshore Marine Forecast. For the following marine location, the islands to Vermilion. West of tonight, southwest winds 15 to 20 knots. Showers likely with a chance of thunderstorms, then a chance of showers with a slight chance of thunderstorms late. Waves 1 to 3 feet. Tuesday, southwest winds 15 to 20 knots becoming northwest 5 to 15 knots. A chance of showers in the morning, then showers with a chance of thunderstorms in the afternoon. Waves 1 to 3 feet. Tuesday night, north winds 5 to 10 knots.
showers with a chance of thunderstorms in the evening, then showers overnight. Waves 2 feet or less. Wednesday, northeast winds 5 to 15 knots becoming north. A chance of showers. Waves 2 feet or less. Winds and waves higher in and near thunderstorms. The water temperature off Toledo is 56 degrees, off Cleveland 51 degrees, and off Erie 49 degrees. The extended forecast for the Central Highlands. Friday, mostly sunny in the morning, then partly cloudy with a chance of showers in the afternoon. Highs around 60. Chance of rain 40%. Friday night, mostly cloudy with a chance of showers. Lows in the mid-40s. Chance of rain 50%. Saturday, partly sunny with a 50% chance of showers. Highs in the mid-60s. Saturday night, partly cloudy. A chance of showers in the evening. Lows in the mid-40s. Chance of rain 50%. Sunday, partly sunny. A chance of showers in the afternoon. Highs in the upper 60s. Chance of rain 40%. Sunday night, mostly cloudy with a chance of showers. Lows in the upper 40s. Chance of rain 50%. Monday, partly sunny with a 40% chance of showers. Highs in the lower 60s. At midnight, weather reports for selected cities. At Mansfield Long Regional Airport, it was mostly cloudy. The temperature was 63 degrees, the dew point 51, and the relative humidity 65%. The wind was south, at 14 miles an hour, gusting to 26. The pressure was 29.69 inches and steady. Elsewhere across Ohio, it was mostly cloudy, with a temperature of 63 at Wooster, 63 at Akron-Canton Regional Airport, 63 at Youngstown, and 67 at Cincinnati. Under mostly cloudy skies, Dayton reported 67, Findlay reported 65, and Columbus reported 67. It was cloudy, with a temperature of 66 at Marion, and 66 at Cleveland. Reports from nearby cities outside Ohio, skies ranged from partly cloudy to mostly cloudy, and temperatures were between 62 and 67 degrees. The current time is 1:04 a.m. Eastern Daylight Time. 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On the latest weather map, low pressure will track through the upper Great Lakes this evening, extending a cold front through the area late on Tuesday. Behind the low pressure system, a trough will linger across the region through the end of the week. The forecast for the Central Highlands. Tonight, mostly cloudy with a chance of showers and thunderstorms. Not as cool with lows in the upper 50s. Southwest winds 15 to 20 miles per hour with gusts up to 30 miles per hour. Chance of rain 50%. Tuesday, partly sunny with a chance of showers in the morning, then showers with a chance of thunderstorms in the afternoon. Highs in the upper 60s. Temperature falling into the lower 60s in the afternoon. Southwest winds 10 to 15 miles per hour with gusts up to 30 miles per hour. Chance of rain near 100%. Tuesday night, a chance of thunderstorms in the evening. Showers, cooler with lows in the mid-40s. North winds 5 to 10 miles per hour with gusts up to 20 miles per hour. Chance of rain near 100%. Wednesday, showers, mainly in the morning. Cooler with highs in the lower 50s. North winds around 10 miles per hour with gusts up to 20 miles per hour. Chance of rain near 100%. Wednesday night, mostly cloudy with a chance of showers in the evening, then partly cloudy after midnight. Cold with lows in the upper 30s. Northwest winds 5 to 10 miles per hour. Chance of rain 30%. Thursday, partly sunny. A chance of showers in the afternoon. Highs in the mid-50s. Chance of rain 30%. Thursday night, mostly cloudy with a chance of showers in the evening, then mostly clear after midnight. Lows in the upper 30s. Chance of rain 30%. At 1 a.m., weather reports for selected cities. At Mansfield Long Regional Airport, it was partly cloudy.
The temperature was 64 degrees, the dew point 50, and the relative humidity 60%. The wind was south, at 15 miles an hour, gusting to 26. The pressure was 29.68 inches and falling. Elsewhere across Ohio, temperatures were between 63 and 67 degrees. At Toledo Express, rain was falling. It was mostly cloudy at Wooster, Marion, Youngstown, and Cincinnati. At Dayton, Findlay, and Columbus, it was mostly cloudy. It was cloudy at Cleveland and Akron-Canton Regional Airport. Reports from nearby cities outside Ohio, temperatures were between 60 and 64 degrees. At Indianapolis, a thunderstorm was reported. At Detroit, rain was falling. It was mostly cloudy at Pittsburgh, Buffalo, and Chicago. The current time is 1:07 a.m. Eastern Daylight Time. 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We supply the latest available information for the Central Highlands over station WWG57 from Butler on a frequency of 162.450 MHz. On the latest weather map, low pressure will track through the upper Great Lakes this evening, extending a cold front through the area late on Tuesday. Behind the low pressure system, a trough will linger across the region through the end of the week. The forecast for the Central Highlands. Tonight, mostly cloudy with a chance of showers and thunderstorms. Not as cool with lows in the upper 50s. Southwest winds 15 to 20 miles per hour with gusts up to 30 miles per hour. Chance of rain 50%. Tuesday, partly sunny with a chance of showers in the morning, then showers with a chance of thunderstorms in the afternoon. Highs in the upper 60s. Temperature falling into the lower 60s in the afternoon. Southwest winds 10 to 15 miles per hour with gusts up to 30 miles per hour. Chance of rain near 100%. Tuesday night, a chance of thunderstorms in the evening. Showers, cooler with lows in the mid-40s. North winds 5 to 10 miles per hour with gusts up to 20 miles per hour. Chance of rain near 100%. Wednesday, showers, mainly in the morning. Cooler with highs in the lower 50s. North winds around 10 miles per hour with gusts up to 20 miles per hour. Chance of rain near 100%. Wednesday night, mostly cloudy with a chance of showers in the evening, then partly cloudy after midnight. Cold with lows in the upper 30s. Northwest winds 5 to 10 miles per hour. Chance of rain 30%. Thursday, partly sunny. A chance of showers in the afternoon. Highs in the mid-50s. Chance of rain 30%. Thursday night, mostly cloudy with a chance of showers in the evening, then mostly clear after midnight. Lows in the upper 30s. Chance of rain 30%. At 1 a.m., weather reports for selected cities. At Mansfield-Lawn Regional Airport, it was partly cloudy. The temperature was 64 degrees, the dew point 50, and the relative humidity 60%. The wind was south, at 15 miles an hour, gusting to 26. The pressure was 29.68 inches and falling. Elsewhere across Ohio, temperatures were between 63 and 67 degrees. At Toledo Express, rain was falling. It was mostly cloudy at Wooster, Marion, Youngstown, and Cincinnati. At Dayton, Findlay, and Columbus, it was mostly cloudy. It was cloudy at Cleveland and Akron-Canton Regional Airport. Reports from nearby cities outside Ohio, temperatures were between 60 and 64 degrees. At Indianapolis, a thunderstorm was reported. At Detroit, rain was falling. It was mostly cloudy at Pittsburgh, Buffalo, and Chicago. The extended forecast for the Central Highlands. Friday, mostly sunny in the morning, then partly cloudy with a chance of showers in the afternoon. Highs around 60. Chance of rain 40%. Friday night, mostly cloudy with a chance of showers. Lows in the mid-40s. Chance of rain 50%. Saturday, partly sunny with a 50% chance of showers. Highs in the mid-60s. Saturday night, partly cloudy. A chance of showers in the evening. Lows in the mid-40s. Chance of rain 50%. Sunday, partly sunny. A chance of showers in the afternoon.
highs in the upper 60s. Chance of rain 40%. Sunday night, mostly cloudy with a chance of showers. Lows in the upper 40s. Chance of rain 50%. Monday, partly sunny with a 40% chance of showers. Highs in the lower 60s. The current time is 1:12 a.m. Eastern Daylight Time. 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On the latest weather map, low pressure will track through the upper Great Lakes this evening, extending a cold front through the area late on Tuesday. Behind the low pressure system, a trough will linger across the region through the end of the week. The forecast for the Central Highlands. Tonight, mostly cloudy with a chance of showers and thunderstorms. Not as cool with lows in the upper 50s. Southwest winds 15 to 20 miles per hour with gusts up to 30 miles per hour. Chance of rain 50%. Tuesday, partly sunny with a chance of showers in the morning, then showers with a chance of thunderstorms in the afternoon. Highs in the upper 60s. Temperature falling into the lower 60s in the afternoon. Southwest winds 10 to 15 miles per hour with gusts up to 30 miles per hour. Chance of rain near 100%. Tuesday night, a chance of thunderstorms in the evening. Showers, cooler with lows in the mid-40s. North winds 5 to 10 miles per hour with gusts up to 20 miles per hour. Chance of rain near 100%. Wednesday, showers, mainly in the morning. Cooler with highs in the lower 50s. North winds around 10 miles per hour with gusts up to 20 miles per hour. Chance of rain near 100%. Wednesday night, mostly cloudy with a chance of showers in the evening, then partly cloudy after midnight. Cold with lows in the upper 30s. Northwest winds 5 to 10 miles per hour. Chance of rain 30%. Thursday, partly sunny. A chance of showers in the afternoon. Highs in the mid-50s. Chance of rain 30%. Thursday night, mostly cloudy with a chance of showers in the evening, then mostly clear after midnight. Lows in the upper 30s. Chance of rain 30%. At 1 a.m., weather reports for selected cities. At Mansfield Long Regional Airport, it was partly cloudy. The temperature was 64 degrees, the dew point 50, and the relative humidity 60%. The wind was south, at 15 miles an hour, gusting to 26. The pressure was 29.68 inches and falling. Elsewhere across Ohio, temperatures were between 63 and 67 degrees. At Toledo Express, rain was falling. It was mostly cloudy at Wooster, Marion, Youngstown, and Cincinnati. At Dayton, Findlay, and Columbus, it was mostly cloudy. It was cloudy at Cleveland and Akron-Canton Regional Airport. Reports from nearby cities outside Ohio, temperatures were between 60 and 64 degrees. At Indianapolis, a thunderstorm was reported. At Detroit, rain was falling. It was mostly cloudy at Pittsburgh, Buffalo, and Chicago. The current time is 1:15 a.m. Eastern Daylight Time. 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On the latest weather map, low pressure will track through the upper Great Lakes this evening, extending a cold front through the area late on Tuesday. Behind the low pressure system, a trough will linger across the region through the end of the week. The forecast for the Central Highlands. Tonight, mostly cloudy with a chance of showers and thunderstorms. Not as cool with lows in the upper 50s. Southwest winds 15 to 20 miles per hour with gusts up to 30 miles per hour. Chance of rain 50%. Tuesday, partly sunny with a chance of showers in the morning, then showers with a chance of thunderstorms in the afternoon. Highs in the upper 60s. Temperature falling into the lower 60s in the afternoon. Southwest winds 10 to 15 miles per hour with gusts up to 30 miles per hour. Chance of rain near 100%.
Tuesday night, a chance of thunderstorms in the evening. Showers, cooler with lows in the mid-40s. North winds 5 to 10 miles per hour with gusts up to 20 miles per hour. Chance of rain near 100%. Wednesday, showers, mainly in the morning. Cooler with highs in the lower 50s. North winds around 10 miles per hour with gusts up to 20 miles per hour. Chance of rain near 100%. Wednesday night, mostly cloudy with a chance of showers in the evening, then partly cloudy after midnight. Cold with lows in the upper 30s. Northwest winds 5 to 10 miles per hour. Chance of rain 30%. Thursday, partly sunny. A chance of showers in the afternoon. Highs in the mid-50s. Chance of rain 30%. Thursday night, mostly cloudy with a chance of showers in the evening, then mostly clear after midnight. Lows in the upper 30s. Chance of rain 30%. At 1 a.m., weather reports for selected cities. At Mansfield Long Regional Airport, it was partly cloudy. The temperature was 64 degrees, the dew point 50, and the relative humidity 60%. The wind was south, at 15 miles an hour, gusting to 26. The pressure was 29.68 inches and falling. Elsewhere across Ohio, temperatures were between 63 and 67 degrees. At Toledo Express, rain was falling. It was mostly cloudy at Wooster, Marion, Youngstown, and Cincinnati. At Dayton, Findlay, and Columbus, it was mostly cloudy. It was cloudy at Cleveland and Akron-Canton Regional Airport. Reports from nearby cities outside Ohio, temperatures were between 60 and 64 degrees. At Indianapolis, a thunderstorm was reported. At Detroit, rain was falling. It was mostly cloudy at Pittsburgh, Buffalo, and Chicago. The current time is 1:18 a.m. Eastern Daylight Time. 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We supply the latest available information for the Central Highlands over station WWG57 from Butler on a frequency of 162.450 MHz. On the latest weather map, low pressure will track through the upper Great Lakes this evening, extending a cold front through the area late on Tuesday. Behind the low pressure system, a trough will linger across the region through the end of the week. The forecast for the Central Highlands. Tonight, mostly cloudy with a chance of showers and thunderstorms. Not as cool with lows in the upper 50s. Southwest winds 15 to 20 miles per hour with gusts up to 30 miles per hour. Chance of rain 50%. Tuesday, partly sunny with a chance of showers in the morning, then showers with a chance of thunderstorms in the afternoon. Highs in the upper 60s. Temperature falling into the lower 60s in the afternoon. Southwest winds 10 to 15 miles per hour with gusts up to 30 miles per hour. Chance of rain near 100%. Tuesday night, a chance of thunderstorms in the evening. Showers, cooler with lows in the mid-40s. North winds 5 to 10 miles per hour with gusts up to 20 miles per hour. Chance of rain near 100%. Wednesday, showers, mainly in the morning. Cooler with highs in the lower 50s. North winds around 10 miles per hour with gusts up to 20 miles per hour. Chance of rain near 100%. Wednesday night, mostly cloudy with a chance of showers in the evening, then partly cloudy after midnight. Cold with lows in the upper 30s. Northwest winds 5 to 10 miles per hour. Chance of rain 30%. Thursday, partly sunny. A chance of showers in the afternoon. Highs in the mid-50s. Chance of rain 30%. Thursday night, mostly cloudy with a chance of showers in the evening, then mostly clear after midnight. Lows in the upper 30s. Chance of rain 30%. The extended forecast for the Central Highlands. Friday, mostly sunny in the morning, then partly cloudy with a chance of showers in the afternoon. Highs around 60. Chance of rain 40%. Friday night, mostly cloudy with a chance of showers. Lows in the mid-40s. Chance of rain 50%. Saturday, partly sunny with a 50% chance of showers. Highs in the mid-60s. Saturday night, partly cloudy. A chance of showers in the evening.
Lows in the mid-40s. Chance of rain 50%. Sunday, partly sunny. A chance of showers in the afternoon. Highs in the upper 60s. Chance of rain 40%. Sunday night, mostly cloudy with a chance of showers. Lows in the upper 40s. Chance of rain 50%. Monday, partly sunny with a 40% chance of showers.

forecast for the Central Highlands. Tonight, mostly cloudy with a chance of showers and thunderstorms. Dot is cool with lows in the upper 50s. Southwest winds 15 to 20 miles per hour with gusts up to 30 miles per hour. Chance of rain 50%. Tuesday, partly sunny with a chance of showers in the morning, then showers with a chance of thunderstorms in the afternoon. Highs in the upper 60s. Temperature falling into the lower 60s in the afternoon. Southwest winds 10 to 15 miles per hour with gusts up to 30 miles per hour. Chance of rain near 100%. Tuesday night, a chance of thunderstorms in the evening. Showers, cooler with lows in the mid-40s. North winds 5 to 10 miles per hour with gusts up to 20 miles per hour. Chance of rain near 100%. Wednesday, showers, mainly in the morning. Cooler with highs in the lower 50s. North winds around 10 miles per hour with gusts up to 20 miles per hour. Chance of rain near 100%. Wednesday night, mostly cloudy with a chance of showers in the evening, then partly cloudy after midnight. Cold with lows in the upper 30s. Northwest winds 5 to 10 miles per hour. Chance of rain 30%. Thursday, partly sunny. A chance of showers in the afternoon. Highs in the mid-50s. Chance of rain 30%. Thursday night, mostly cloudy with a chance of showers in the evening, then mostly clear after midnight. Lows in the upper 30s. Chance of rain 30%. At 1 a.m., weather reports for selected cities. At Mansfield Long Regional Airport, it was partly cloudy. The temperature was 64 degrees, the dew point 50, and the relative humidity 60%. The wind was south, at 15 miles an hour, gusting to 26. The pressure was 29.68 inches and falling. Elsewhere across Ohio, temperatures were between 63 and 67 degrees. At Toledo Express, rain was falling. It was mostly cloudy at Worcester, Marion, Youngstown, and Cincinnati. At Dayton, Findlay, and Columbus, it was mostly cloudy. It was cloudy at Cleveland and Akron-Canton Regional Airport. Reports from nearby cities outside Ohio, temperatures were between 60 and 64 degrees. At Indianapolis, a thunderstorm was reported. At Detroit, rain was falling. It was mostly cloudy at Pittsburgh, Buffalo, and Chicago. The current time is 1:26 a.m. Eastern Daylight Time. 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On the latest weather map, low pressure will track through the upper Great Lakes this evening, extending a cold front through the area late on Tuesday. Behind the low pressure system, a trough will linger across the region through the end of the week. The forecast for the Central Highlands. Tonight, mostly cloudy with a chance of showers and thunderstorms. Dot is cool with lows in the upper 50s. Southwest winds 15 to 20 miles per hour with gusts up to 30 miles per hour. Chance of rain 50%. Tuesday, partly sunny with a chance of showers in the morning, then showers with a chance of thunderstorms in the afternoon. Highs in the upper 60s. Temperature falling into the lower 60s in the afternoon. Southwest winds 10 to 15 miles per hour with gusts up to 30 miles per hour. Chance of rain near 100%. Tuesday night, a chance of thunderstorms in the evening. Showers, cooler with lows in the mid-40s. North winds 5 to 10 miles per hour with gusts up to 20 miles per hour. Chance of rain near 100%. Wednesday, showers, mainly in the morning. Cooler with highs in the lower 50s. North winds around 10 miles per hour with gusts up to 20 miles per hour. Chance of rain near 100%. Wednesday night, mostly cloudy with a chance of showers in the evening, then partly cloudy after midnight. Cold with lows in the upper 30s. Northwest winds 5 to 10 miles per hour. Chance of rain 30%. Thursday, partly sunny. A chance of showers in the afternoon. Highs in the mid-50s. Chance of rain 30%. Thursday night, mostly cloudy with a chance of showers in the evening, then mostly clear after midnight.

lows in the upper 30s. Chance of rain 30%. At 1 a.m., weather reports for selected cities. At Mansfield-Laum Regional Airport, it was partly cloudy. The temperature was 64 degrees, the dew point 50, and the relative humidity 60%. The wind was south, at 15 miles an hour, gusting to 26. The pressure was 29.68 inches and falling. Elsewhere across Ohio, temperatures were between 63 and 67 degrees. At Toledo Express, rain was falling. It was mostly cloudy at Wooster, Marion, Youngstown, and Cincinnati. At Dayton, Findlay, and Columbus, it was mostly cloudy. It was cloudy at Cleveland and Akron-Canton Regional Airport. Reports from nearby cities outside Ohio, temperatures were between 60 and 64 degrees. At Indianapolis, a thunderstorm was reported. At Detroit, rain was falling. It was mostly cloudy at Pittsburgh, Buffalo, and Chicago. The current time is 1:29 a.m. Eastern Daylight Time. The extended forecast for the Central Highlands. Friday, mostly sunny in the morning, then partly cloudy with a chance of showers in the afternoon. Highs around 60. Chance of rain 40%. Friday night, mostly cloudy with a chance of showers. Lows in the mid-40s. Chance of rain 50%. Saturday, partly sunny with a 50% chance of showers. Highs in the mid-60s. Saturday night, partly cloudy. A chance of showers in the evening. Lows in the mid-40s. Chance of rain 50%. Sunday, partly sunny. A chance of showers in the afternoon. Highs in the upper 60s. Chance of rain 40%. Sunday night, mostly cloudy with a chance of showers. Lows in the upper 40s. Chance of rain 50%. Monday, partly sunny with a 40% chance of showers. Highs in the lower 60s. 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On the latest weather map, low pressure will track through the upper Great Lakes this evening, extending a cold front through the area late on Tuesday. Behind the low pressure system, a trough will linger across the region through the end of the week. The forecast for the Central Highlands. Tonight, mostly cloudy with a chance of showers and thunderstorms. Not as cool with lows in the upper 50s. Southwest winds 15 to 20 miles per hour with gusts up to 30 miles per hour. Chance of rain 50%. Tuesday, partly sunny with a chance of showers in the morning, then showers with a chance of thunderstorms in the afternoon. Highs in the upper 60s. Temperature falling into the lower 60s in the afternoon. Southwest winds 10 to 15 miles per hour with gusts up to 30 miles per hour. Chance of rain near 100%. Tuesday night, a chance of thunderstorms in the evening. Showers, cooler with lows in the mid-40s. North winds 5 to 10 miles per hour with gusts up to 20 miles per hour. Chance of rain near 100%. Wednesday, showers, mainly in the morning. Cooler with highs in the lower 50s. North winds around 10 miles per hour with gusts up to 20 miles per hour. Chance of rain near 100%. Wednesday night, mostly cloudy with a chance of showers in the evening, then partly cloudy after midnight. Cold with lows in the upper 30s. Northwest winds 5 to 10 miles per hour. Chance of rain 30%. Thursday, partly sunny. A chance of showers in the afternoon. Highs in the mid-50s. Chance of rain 30%. Thursday night, mostly cloudy with a chance of showers in the evening. The chance of showers in the evening, then mostly clear after midnight. Lows in the upper 30s. Chance of rain 30%. At 1 a.m., weather reports for selected cities. At Mansfield-Laum Regional Airport, it was partly cloudy. The temperature was 64 degrees, the dew point 50, and the relative humidity 60%. The wind was south, at 15 miles an hour, gusting to 26. The pressure was 29.68 inches and falling. Elsewhere across Ohio, temperatures were between 63 and 67 degrees. At Toledo Express,
rain was falling. It was mostly cloudy at Worcester, Marion, Youngstown, and Cincinnati. At Dayton, Findlay, and Columbus, it was mostly cloudy. It was cloudy at Cleveland and Akron-Canton Regional Airport. Reports from nearby cities outside Ohio, temperatures were between 60 and 64 degrees. At Indianapolis, a thunderstorm was reported. At Detroit, rain was falling. It was mostly cloudy at Pittsburgh, Buffalo, and Chicago. The current time is 1:34 a.m. Eastern Daylight Time. 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On the latest weather map, low pressure will track through the upper Great Lakes this evening, extending a cold front through the area late on Tuesday. Behind the low pressure system, a trough will linger across the region through the end of the week. The forecast for the Central Highlands. Tonight, mostly cloudy with a chance of showers and thunderstorms. Not as cool with lows in the upper 50s. Southwest winds 15 to 20 miles per hour with gusts up to 30 miles per hour. Chance of rain 50%. Tuesday, partly sunny with a chance of showers in the morning, then showers with a chance of thunderstorms in the afternoon. Highs in the upper 60s. Temperature falling into the lower 60s in the afternoon. Southwest winds 10 to 15 miles per hour with gusts up to 30 miles per hour. Chance of rain near 100%. Tuesday night, a chance of thunderstorms in the evening. Showers, cooler with lows in the mid-40s. North winds 5 to 10 miles per hour with gusts up to 20 miles per hour. Chance of rain near 100%. Wednesday, showers, mainly in the morning. Cooler with highs in the lower 50s. North winds around 10 miles per hour with gusts up to 20 miles per hour. Chance of rain near 100%. Wednesday night, mostly cloudy with a chance of showers in the evening, then partly cloudy after midnight. Cold with lows in the upper 30s. Northwest winds 5 to 10 miles per hour. Chance of rain 30%. Thursday, partly sunny. A chance of showers in the afternoon. Highs in the mid-50s. Chance of rain 30%. Thursday night, mostly cloudy with a chance of showers in the evening, then mostly clear after midnight. Lows in the upper 30s. Chance of rain 30%. At 1 a.m., weather reports for selected cities. At Mansfield Long Regional Airport, it was partly cloudy. The temperature was 64 degrees, the dew point 50, and the relative humidity 60%. The wind was south, at 15 miles an hour, gusting to 26. The pressure was 29.68 inches and falling. Elsewhere across Ohio, temperatures were between 63 and 67 degrees. At Toledo Express, rain was falling. It was mostly cloudy at Worcester, Marion, Youngstown, and Cincinnati. At Dayton, Findlay, and Columbus, it was mostly cloudy. It was cloudy at Cleveland and Akron-Canton Regional Airport. Reports from nearby cities outside Ohio, temperatures were between 60 and 64 degrees. At Indianapolis, a thunderstorm was reported. At Detroit, rain was falling. It was mostly cloudy at Pittsburgh, Buffalo, and Chicago. The current time is 1:37 a.m. Eastern Daylight Time. 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We supply the latest available information for the Central Highlands over station WWG57 from Butler on a frequency of 162.450 MHz. On the latest weather map, low pressure will track through the upper Great Lakes this evening, extending a cold front through the area late on Tuesday. Behind the low pressure system, a trough will linger across the region through the end of the week. The forecast for the Central Highlands. Tonight, mostly cloudy with a chance of showers and thunderstorms. Not as cool with lows in the upper 50s. Southwest winds 15 to 20 miles per hour with gusts up to 30 miles per hour. Chance of rain 50%. Tuesday, partly sunny with a chance of showers in the morning, then showers with a chance of thunderstorms in the afternoon.
highs in the upper 60s. Temperature falling into the lower 60s in the afternoon. Southwest winds 10 to 15 miles per hour with gusts up to 30 miles per hour. Chance of rain near 100%. Tuesday night, a chance of thunderstorms in the evening. Showers, cooler with lows in the mid-40s. North winds 5 to 10 miles per hour with gusts up to 20 miles per hour. Chance of rain near 100%. Wednesday, showers, mainly in the morning. Cooler with highs in the lower 50s. North winds around 10 miles per hour with gusts up to 20 miles per hour. Chance of rain near 100%. Wednesday night, mostly cloudy with a chance of showers in the evening, then partly cloudy after midnight. Cold with lows in the upper 30s. Northwest winds 5 to 10 miles per hour. Chance of rain 30%. Thursday, partly sunny. A chance of showers in the afternoon. Highs in the mid-50s. Chance of rain 30%. Thursday night, mostly cloudy with a chance of showers in the evening, then mostly clear after midnight. Lows in the upper 30s. Chance of rain 30%. The extended forecast for the Central Highlands. Friday, mostly sunny in the morning, then partly cloudy with a chance of showers in the afternoon. Highs around 60. Chance of rain 40%. Friday night, mostly cloudy with a chance of showers. Lows in the mid-40s. Chance of rain 50%. Saturday, partly sunny with a 50% chance of showers. Highs in the mid-60s. Saturday night, partly cloudy. A chance of showers in the evening. Lows in the mid-40s. Chance of rain 50%. Sunday, partly sunny. A chance of showers in the afternoon. Highs in the upper 60s. Chance of rain 40%. Sunday night, mostly cloudy with a chance of showers. Lows in the upper 40s. Chance of rain 50%. Monday, partly sunny with a 40% chance of showers. Highs in the lower 60s. At 1 a.m., weather reports for selected cities. At Mansfield Long Regional Airport, it was partly cloudy. The temperature was 64 degrees, the dew point 50, and the relative humidity 60%. The wind was south, at 15 miles an hour, gusting to 26. The pressure was 29.68 inches and falling. Elsewhere across Ohio, temperatures were between 63 and 67 degrees. At Toledo Express, rain was falling. It was mostly cloudy at Wooster, Marion, Youngstown, and Cincinnati. At Dayton, Findlay, and Columbus, it was mostly cloudy. It was cloudy at Cleveland and Akron-Canton Regional Airport. Reports from nearby cities outside Ohio, temperatures were between 60 and 64 degrees. At Indianapolis, a thunderstorm was reported. At Detroit, rain was falling. It was mostly cloudy at Pittsburgh, Buffalo, and Chicago. The current time is 1:42 a.m. Eastern Daylight Time. 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On the latest weather map, low pressure will track through the upper Great Lakes this evening, extending a cold front through the area late on Tuesday. Behind the low pressure system, a trough will linger across the region through the end of the week. The forecast for the Central Highlands. Tonight, mostly cloudy with a chance of showers and thunderstorms. Not as cool with lows in the upper 50s. Southwest winds 15 to 20 miles per hour with gusts up to 30 miles per hour. Chance of rain 50%. Tuesday, partly sunny with a chance of showers in the morning, then showers with a chance of thunderstorms in the afternoon. Highs in the upper 60s. Temperature falling into the lower 60s in the afternoon. Southwest winds 10 to 15 miles per hour with gusts up to 30 miles per hour. Chance of rain near 100%. Tuesday night, a chance of thunderstorms in the evening. Showers, cooler with lows in the mid-40s. North winds 5 to 10 miles per hour with gusts up to 20 miles per hour. Chance of rain near 100%. Wednesday, showers, mainly in the morning. Cooler with highs in the lower 50s.
North winds around 2 miles per hour with gusts up to 20 miles per hour. Chance of rain near 100%. Wednesday night, mostly cloudy with a chance of showers in the evening, then partly cloudy after midnight. Cold with lows in the upper 30s. Northwest winds 5 to 10 miles per hour. Chance of rain 30%. Thursday, partly sunny. A chance of showers in the afternoon. Highs in the mid-50s. Chance of rain 30%. Thursday night, mostly cloudy with a chance of showers in the evening, then mostly clear after midnight. Lows in the upper 30s. Chance of rain 30%. At 1 a.m., weather reports for selected cities. At Mansfield-Lom Regional Airport, it was partly cloudy. The temperature was 64 degrees, the dew point 50, and the relative humidity 60%. The wind was south, at 15 miles an hour, gusting to 26. The pressure was 29.68 inches and falling. Elsewhere across Ohio, temperatures were between 63 and 67 degrees. At Toledo Express, rain was falling. It was mostly cloudy at Wooster, Marion, Youngstown, and Cincinnati. At Dayton, Findlay, and Columbus, it was mostly cloudy. It was cloudy at Cleveland and Akron-Canton Regional Airport. Reports from nearby cities outside Ohio, temperatures were between 60 and 64 degrees. At Indianapolis, a thunderstorm was reported. At Detroit, rain was falling. It was mostly cloudy at Pittsburgh, Buffalo, and Chicago. The current time is 1:45 a.m. Eastern Daylight Time. 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We supply the latest available information for the Central Highlands over station WWG 57 from Butler on a frequency of 162.450 MHz. On the latest weather map, low pressure will track through the upper Great Lakes this evening, extending a cold front through the area late on Tuesday. Behind the low pressure system, a trough will linger across the region through the end of the week. The forecast for the Central Highlands. Tonight, mostly cloudy with a chance of showers and thunderstorms. Not as cool with lows in the upper 50s. Southwest winds 15 to 20 miles per hour with gusts up to 30 miles per hour. Chance of rain 50%. Tuesday, partly sunny with a chance of showers in the morning, then showers with a chance of thunderstorms in the afternoon. Highs in the upper 60s. Temperature falling into the lower 60s in the afternoon. Southwest winds 10 to 15 miles per hour with gusts up to 30 miles per hour. Chance of rain near 100%. Tuesday night, a chance of thunderstorms in the evening. Showers, cooler with lows in the mid-40s. North winds 5 to 10 miles per hour with gusts up to 20 miles per hour. Chance of rain near 100%. Wednesday, showers, mainly in the morning. Cooler with highs in the lower 50s. North winds around 10 miles per hour with gusts up to 20 miles per hour. Chance of rain near 100%. Wednesday night, mostly cloudy with a chance of showers in the evening, then partly cloudy after midnight. Cold with lows in the upper 30s. Northwest winds 5 to 10 miles per hour. Chance of rain 30%. Thursday, partly sunny. A chance of showers in the afternoon. Highs in the mid-50s. Chance of rain 30%. Thursday night, mostly cloudy with a chance of showers in the evening, then mostly clear after midnight. Lows in the upper 30s. Chance of rain 30%. At 1 a.m., weather reports for selected cities. At Mansfield-Lom Regional Airport, it was partly cloudy. The temperature was 64 degrees, the dew point 50, and the relative humidity 60%. The wind was south, at 15 miles an hour, gusting to 26. The pressure was 29.68 inches and falling. Elsewhere across Ohio, temperatures were between 63 and 67 degrees. At Toledo Express, rain was falling. It was mostly cloudy at Wooster, Marion, Youngstown, and Cincinnati. At Dayton, Findlay, and Columbus, it was mostly cloudy. It was cloudy at Cleveland and Akron-Canton Regional Airport. Reports from nearby cities outside Ohio, temperatures were between 60 and 64 degrees. At Indianapolis, a thunderstorm was reported.
At Detroit, rain was falling. It was mostly cloudy at Pittsburgh, Buffalo, and Chicago. The current time is 1:48 a.m. Eastern Daylight Time. 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We supply the latest available information for the Central Highlands over station WWG57 from Butler on a frequency of 162.450 MHz. On the latest weather map, low pressure will track through the upper Great Lakes this evening, extending a cold front through the area late on Tuesday. Behind the low pressure system, a trough will linger across the region through the end of the week. The forecast for the Central Highlands. Tonight, mostly cloudy with a chance of showers and thunderstorms. Not as cool with lows in the upper 50s. Southwest winds 15 to 20 miles per hour with gusts up to 30 miles per hour. Chance of rain 50%. Tuesday, partly sunny with a chance of showers in the morning, then showers with a chance of thunderstorms in the afternoon. Highs in the upper 60s. Temperature falling into the lower 60s in the afternoon. Southwest winds 10 to 15 miles per hour with gusts up to 30 miles per hour. Chance of rain near 100%. Tuesday night, a chance of thunderstorms in the evening. Showers, cooler with lows in the mid-40s. North winds 5 to 10 miles per hour with gusts up to 20 miles per hour. Chance of rain near 100%. Wednesday, showers, mainly in the morning. Cooler with highs in the lower 50s. North winds around 10 miles per hour with gusts up to 20 miles per hour. Chance of rain near 100%. Wednesday night, mostly cloudy with a chance of showers in the evening, then partly cloudy after midnight. Cold with lows in the upper 30s. Northwest winds 5 to 10 miles per hour. Chance of rain 30%. Thursday, partly sunny. A chance of showers in the afternoon. Highs in the mid-50s. Chance of rain 30%. Thursday night, mostly cloudy with a chance of showers in the evening, then mostly clear after midnight. Lows in the upper 30s. Chance of rain 30%. The extended forecast for the Central Highlands. Friday, mostly sunny in the morning, then partly cloudy with a chance of showers in the afternoon. Highs around 60. Chance of rain 40%. Friday night, mostly cloudy with a chance of showers. Lows in the mid-40s. Chance of rain 50%. Saturday, partly sunny with a 50% chance of showers. Highs in the mid-60s. Saturday night, partly cloudy. A chance of showers in the evening. Lows in the mid-40s. Chance of rain 50%. Sunday, partly sunny. A chance of showers in the afternoon. Highs in the upper 60s. Chance of rain 40%. Sunday night, mostly cloudy with a chance of showers. Lows in the upper 40s. Chance of rain 50%. Monday, partly sunny with a 40% chance of showers. Highs in the lower 60s. At 1 a.m., weather reports for selected cities. At Mansfield-Lom Regional Airport, it was partly cloudy. The temperature was 64 degrees, the dew point 50, and the relative humidity 60%. The wind was south, at 15 miles an hour, gusting to 26. The pressure was 29.68 inches and falling. Elsewhere across Ohio, temperatures were between 63 and 67 degrees. At Toledo Express, rain was falling. It was mostly cloudy at Wooster, Marion, Youngstown, and Cincinnati. At Dayton, Findlay, and Columbus, it was mostly cloudy. It was cloudy at Cleveland and Akron-Canton Regional Airport. Reports from nearby cities outside Ohio, temperatures were between 60 and 64 degrees. At Indianapolis, a thunderstorm was reported. At Detroit, rain was falling. It was mostly cloudy at Pittsburgh, Buffalo, and Chicago. The current time is 1:53 a.m. Eastern Daylight Time. 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On the latest weather map,
Low pressure will track through the upper Great Lakes this evening, extending a cold front through the area late on Tuesday. Behind the low pressure system, a trough will linger across the region through the end of the week. The forecast for the Central Highlands. Tonight, mostly cloudy with a chance of showers and thunderstorms. Not as cool with lows in the upper 50s. Southwest winds 15 to 20 miles per hour with gusts up to 30 miles per hour. Chance of rain 50%. Tuesday, partly sunny with a chance of showers in the morning, then showers with a chance of thunderstorms in the afternoon. Highs in the upper 60s. Temperature falling into the lower 60s in the afternoon. Southwest winds 10 to 15 miles per hour with gusts up to 30 miles per hour. Chance of rain near 100%. Tuesday night, a chance of thunderstorms in the evening. Showers, cooler with lows in the mid-40s. North winds 5 to 10 miles per hour with gusts up to 20 miles per hour. Chance of rain near 100%. Wednesday, showers, mainly in the morning. Cooler with highs in the lower 50s. North winds around 10 miles per hour with gusts up to 20 miles per hour. Chance of rain near 100%. Wednesday night, mostly cloudy with a chance of showers in the evening, then partly cloudy after midnight. Cold with lows in the upper 30s. Northwest winds 5 to 10 miles per hour. Chance of rain 30%. Thursday, partly sunny. A chance of showers in the afternoon. Highs in the mid-50s. Chance of rain 30%. Thursday night, mostly cloudy with a chance of showers in the evening, then mostly clear after midnight. Lows in the upper 30s. Chance of rain 30%. At 1 a.m., weather reports for selected cities. At Mansfield Long Regional Airport, it was partly cloudy. The temperature was 64 degrees, the dew point 50, and the relative humidity 60%. The wind was south, at 15 miles an hour, gusting to 26. The pressure was 29.68 inches and falling. Elsewhere across Ohio, temperatures were between 63 and 67 degrees. At Toledo Express, rain was falling. It was mostly cloudy at Worcester, Marion, Youngstown, and Cincinnati. At Dayton, Findlay, and Columbus, it was mostly cloudy. It was cloudy at Cleveland and Akron-Canton Regional Airport. Reports from nearby cities outside Ohio, temperatures were between 60 and 64 degrees. At Indianapolis, a thunderstorm was reported. At Detroit, rain was falling. It was mostly cloudy at Pittsburgh, Buffalo, and Chicago. The current time is 1:56 a.m. Eastern Daylight Time. 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On the latest weather map, low pressure will track through the upper Great Lakes this evening, extending a cold front through the area late on Tuesday. Behind the low pressure system, a trough will linger across the region through the end of the week. The forecast for the Central Highlands. Tonight, mostly cloudy with a chance of showers and thunderstorms. Not as cool with lows in the upper 50s. Southwest winds 15 to 20 miles per hour with gusts up to 30 miles per hour. Chance of rain 50%. Tuesday, partly sunny with a chance of showers in the morning, then showers with a chance of thunderstorms in the afternoon. Highs in the upper 60s. Temperature falling into the lower 60s in the afternoon. Southwest winds 10 to 15 miles per hour with gusts up to 30 miles per hour. Chance of rain near 100%. Tuesday night, a chance of thunderstorms in the evening. Showers, cooler with lows in the mid-40s. North winds 5 to 10 miles per hour with gusts up to 20 miles per hour. Chance of rain near 100%. Wednesday, showers, mainly in the morning. Cooler with highs in the lower 50s. North winds around 10 miles per hour with gusts up to 20 miles per hour. Chance of rain near 100%. Wednesday night, mostly cloudy with a chance of showers in the evening, then partly cloudy after midnight. Cold with lows in the upper 30s. Northwest winds 5 to 10 miles per hour. Chance of rain 30%. Thursday, partly sunny.
A chance of showers in the afternoon. Highs in the mid-50s. Chance of rain 30%. Thursday night, mostly cloudy with a chance of showers in the evening, then mostly clear after midnight. Lows in the upper 30s. Chance of rain 30%. At 1 a.m., weather reports for selected cities. At Mansfield Lawn Regional Airport, it was partly cloudy. The temperature was 64 degrees, the dew point 50, and the relative humidity 60%. The wind was south, at 15 miles an hour, gusting to 26. The pressure was 29.68 inches and falling. Elsewhere across Ohio, temperatures were between 63 and 67 degrees. At Toledo Express, rain was falling. It was mostly cloudy at Wooster, Marion, Youngstown, and Cincinnati. At Dayton, Findlay, and Columbus, it was mostly cloudy. It was cloudy at Cleveland and Akron-Canton Regional Airport. Reports from nearby cities outside Ohio, temperatures were between 60 and 64 degrees. At Indianapolis, a thunderstorm was reported. At Detroit, rain was falling. It was mostly cloudy at Pittsburgh, Buffalo, and Chicago. The Nearshore Marine Forecast. For the following marine location, the islands to Vermilion. Rest of tonight, southwest winds 15 to 20 knots. Showers likely with a chance of thunderstorms, then a chance of showers with a slight chance of thunderstorms late. Waves 1 to 3 feet. Tuesday, southwest winds 15 to 20 knots becoming northwest 5 to 15 knots. A chance of showers in the morning, then showers with a chance of thunderstorms in the afternoon. Waves 1 to 3 feet. Tuesday night, north winds 5 to 10 knots. Showers with a chance of thunderstorms in the evening, then showers overnight. Waves 2 feet or less. Wednesday, northeast winds 5 to 15 knots becoming north. A chance of showers. Waves 2 feet or less. Winds and waves higher in and near thunderstorms. The water temperature off Toledo is 56 degrees, off Cleveland 51 degrees, and off Erie 49 degrees. The extended forecast for the Central Highlands. Friday, mostly sunny in the morning, then partly cloudy with a chance of showers in the afternoon. Highs around 60. Chance of rain 40%. Friday night, mostly cloudy with a chance of showers. Lows in the mid-40s. Chance of rain 50%. Saturday, partly sunny with a 50% chance of showers. Highs in the mid-60s. Saturday night, partly cloudy. A chance of showers in the evening. Lows in the mid-40s. Chance of rain 50%. Sunday, partly sunny. A chance of showers in the afternoon. Highs in the upper 60s. Chance of rain 40%. Sunday night, mostly cloudy with a chance of showers. Lows in the upper 40s. Chance of rain 50%. Monday, partly sunny with a 40% chance of showers. Highs in the lower 60s. The Mansfield, Ohio climate summary for yesterday, May 4, 2026. Yesterday's high temperature was 73 degrees. The normal high is 68. Yesterday's low temperature was 48 degrees. The normal low is 46. No precipitation fell yesterday, which leaves the monthly total at 0.34 inches. This is 0.19 inches below the normal amount of 0.53 inches for May. The total precipitation for the year still stands at 13.47 inches, which is 0.42 inches below normal. No snow fell yesterday, which brings the monthly total to a trace. The total snowfall since July 1st still stands at 29.6 inches. There were 4 heating degree days yesterday. This brings the monthly total to 75. The yearly total since July 1st is 5,703. There were no cooling degree days yesterday. This leaves the monthly total at 0. The yearly total since January 1st is 25. The normal high temperature for today is 68 degrees, and the normal low is 46. The record high for today is 86, which occurred in 1952, and the record low is 26, which occurred in 1957. Sunrise today is at 6:23 a.m. and sunset is at 8:31 p.m. The current time is 2:03 a.m. Eastern Daylight Time.
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On the latest weather map, low pressure will track through the upper Great Lakes this evening, extending a cold front through the area late on Tuesday. Behind the low pressure system, a trough will linger across the region through the end of the week. The forecast for the Central Highlands. Tonight, mostly cloudy with a chance of showers and thunderstorms. Not as cool with lows in the upper 50s. Southwest winds 15 to 20 miles per hour with gusts up to 30 miles per hour. Chance of rain 50%. Tuesday, partly sunny with a chance of showers in the morning, then showers with a chance of thunderstorms in the afternoon. Highs in the upper 60s. Temperature falling into the lower 60s in the afternoon. Southwest winds 10 to 15 miles per hour with gusts up to 30 miles per hour. Chance of rain near 100%. Tuesday night, a chance of thunderstorms in the evening. Showers, cooler with lows in the mid-40s. North winds 5 to 10 miles per hour with gusts up to 20 miles per hour. Chance of rain near 100%. Wednesday, showers, mainly in the morning. Cooler with highs in the lower 50s. North winds around 10 miles per hour with gusts up to 20 miles per hour. Chance of rain near 100%. Wednesday night, mostly cloudy with a chance of showers in the evening, then partly cloudy after midnight. Cold with lows in the upper 30s. Northwest winds 5 to 10 miles per hour. Chance of rain 30%. Thursday, partly sunny. A chance of showers in the afternoon. Highs in the mid-50s. Chance of rain 30%. Thursday night, mostly cloudy with a chance of showers in the evening, then mostly clear after midnight. Lows in the upper 30s. Chance of rain 30%. At 2 a.m., weather reports for selected cities. At Mansfield-Long Regional Airport, it was mostly cloudy. The temperature was 65 degrees, the dew point 49, and the relative humidity 56%. The wind was south, at 17 miles an hour. The pressure was 29.67 inches and falling. Elsewhere across Ohio, temperatures were between 62 and 67 degrees. At Marion, it was partly cloudy. It was mostly cloudy at Wooster, Cleveland, Akron-Canton Regional Airport, in Cincinnati. At Dayton, Findlay, and Columbus, it was mostly cloudy. It was cloudy at Toledo Express, and Youngstown. Reports from nearby cities outside Ohio, at Indianapolis, a thunderstorm was reported, with a temperature of 60. Rain was falling, with a temperature of 65 at Pittsburgh, 59 at Detroit, and 55 at Buffalo. At Chicago, it was cloudy, with a temperature of 61. The current time is 2:07 a.m. Eastern Daylight Time. 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On the latest weather map, low pressure will track through the upper Great Lakes this evening, extending a cold front through the area late on Tuesday. Behind the low pressure system, a trough will linger across the region through the end of the week. The forecast for the Central Highlands. Tonight, mostly cloudy with a chance of showers and thunderstorms. Not as cool with lows in the upper 50s. Southwest winds 15 to 20 miles per hour with gusts up to 30 miles per hour. Chance of rain 50%. Tuesday, partly sunny with a chance of showers in the morning, then showers with a chance of thunderstorms in the afternoon. Highs in the upper 60s. Temperature falling into the lower 60s in the afternoon. Southwest winds 10 to 15 miles per hour with gusts up to 30 miles per hour. Chance of rain near 100%. Tuesday night, a chance of thunderstorms in the evening. Showers, cooler with lows in the mid-40s. North winds 5 to 10 miles per hour with gusts up to 20 miles per hour. Chance of rain near 100%. Wednesday, showers, mainly in the morning. Cooler with highs in the lower 50s.
North winds around 10 miles per hour with gusts up to 20 miles per hour. Chance of rain near 100%. Wednesday night, mostly cloudy with a chance of showers in the evening, then partly cloudy after midnight. Cold with lows in the upper 30s. Northwest winds 5 to 10 miles per hour. Chance of rain 30%. Thursday, partly sunny. A chance of showers in the afternoon. Highs in the mid-50s. Chance of rain 30%. Thursday night, mostly cloudy with a chance of showers in the evening, then mostly clear after midnight. Lows in the upper 30s. Chance of rain 30%. At 2 a.m., weather reports for selected cities. At Mansfield Long Regional Airport, it was mostly cloudy. The temperature was 65 degrees, the dew point 49, and the relative humidity 56%. The wind was south, at 17 miles an hour. The pressure was 29.67 inches and falling. Elsewhere across Ohio, temperatures were between 62 and 67 degrees. At Marion, it was partly cloudy. It was mostly cloudy at Wooster, Cleveland, Akron-Canton Regional Airport, and Cincinnati. At Dayton, Findlay, and Columbus, it was mostly cloudy. It was cloudy at Toledo Express and Youngstown. Reports from nearby cities outside Ohio. At Indianapolis, a thunderstorm was reported with a temperature of 60. Rain was falling with a temperature of 65 at Pittsburgh, 59 at Detroit, and 55 at Buffalo. At Chicago, it was cloudy with a temperature of 61. The extended forecast for the Central Highlands. Friday, mostly sunny in the morning, then partly cloudy with a chance of showers in the afternoon. Highs around 60. Chance of rain 40%. Friday night, mostly cloudy with a chance of showers. Lows in the mid-40s. Chance of rain 50%. Saturday, partly sunny with a 50% chance of showers. Highs in the mid-60s. Saturday night, partly cloudy. A chance of showers in the evening. Lows in the mid-40s. Chance of rain 50%. Sunday, partly sunny. A chance of showers in the afternoon. Highs in the upper 60s. Chance of rain 40%. Sunday night, mostly cloudy with a chance of showers. Lows in the upper 40s. Chance of rain 50%. Monday, partly sunny with a 40% chance of showers. Highs in the lower 60s. The current time is 2:11 a.m. Eastern Daylight Time. 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On the latest weather map, low pressure will track through the upper Great Lakes this evening, extending a cold front through the area late on Tuesday. Behind the low pressure system, a trough will linger across the region through the end of the week. The forecast for the Central Highlands. Tonight, mostly cloudy with a chance of showers and thunderstorms. Not as cool with lows in the upper 50s. Southwest winds 15 to 20 miles per hour with gusts up to 30 miles per hour. Chance of rain 50%. Tuesday, partly sunny with a chance of showers in the morning, then showers with a chance of thunderstorms in the afternoon. Highs in the upper 60s. Temperature falling into the lower 60s in the afternoon. Southwest winds 10 to 15 miles per hour with gusts up to 30 miles per hour. Chance of rain near 100%. Tuesday night, a chance of thunderstorms in the evening. Showers, cooler with lows in the mid-40s. North winds 5 to 10 miles per hour with gusts up to 20 miles per hour. Chance of rain near 100%. Wednesday, showers, mainly in the morning. Cooler with highs in the lower 50s. North winds around 10 miles per hour with gusts up to 20 miles per hour. Chance of rain near 100%. Wednesday night, mostly cloudy with a chance of showers in the evening, then partly cloudy after midnight. Cold with lows in the upper 30s. Northwest winds 5 to 10 miles per hour. Chance of rain 30%. Thursday, partly sunny. A chance of showers in the afternoon. Highs in the mid-50s. Chance of rain 30%.
Thursday night, mostly cloudy with a chance of showers in the evening, then mostly clear after midnight. Lows in the upper 30s. Chance of rain 30%. At 2 a.m., weather reports for selected cities. At Mansfield-Lom Regional Airport, it was mostly cloudy. The temperature was 65 degrees, the dew point 49, and the relative humidity 56%. The wind was south, at 17 miles an hour. The pressure was 29.67 inches and falling. Elsewhere across Ohio, temperatures were between 62 and 67 degrees. It was partly cloudy at Wooster, in Marion. It was mostly cloudy at Cleveland, Akron-Canton Regional Airport, in Cincinnati. At Dayton, Findlay, and Columbus, it was mostly cloudy. It was cloudy at Toledo Express, and Youngstown. Reports from nearby cities outside Ohio, at Indianapolis, a thunderstorm was reported, with a temperature of 60. Rain was falling, with a temperature of 65 at Pittsburgh, 59 at Detroit, and 55 at Buffalo. At Chicago, it was cloudy, with a temperature of 61. The current time is 2:14 a.m. Eastern Daylight Time. 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We supply the latest available information for the Central Highlands over station WWG 57 from Butler on a frequency of 162.450 MHz. The Mansfield, Ohio climate summary for yesterday, May 4, 2026. Yesterday's high temperature was 73 degrees. The normal high is 68. Yesterday's low temperature was 48 degrees. The normal low is 46. No precipitation fell yesterday, which leaves the monthly total at 0.34 inches. This is 0.19 inches below the normal amount of 0.53 inches for May. The total precipitation for the year still stands at 13.47 inches, which is 0.42 inches below normal. No snow fell yesterday, which brings the monthly total to a trace. The total snowfall since July 1st still stands at 29.6 inches. There were 4 heating degree days yesterday. This brings the monthly total to 75. The yearly total since July 1st is 5,703. There were no cooling degree days yesterday. This leaves the monthly total at 0. The yearly total since January 1st is 25. The normal high temperature for today is 68 degrees, and the normal low is 46. The record high for today is 86, which occurred in 1952, and the record low is 26, which occurred in 1957. Sunrise today is at 6:23 a.m. and sunset is at 8:31 p.m. On the latest weather map, low pressure will track through the upper Great Lakes this evening, extending a cold front through the area late on Tuesday. Behind the low pressure system, a trough will linger across the region through the end of the week. The forecast for the Central Highlands. Tonight, mostly cloudy with a chance of showers and thunderstorms. Not as cool with lows in the upper 50s. Southwest winds 15 to 20 miles per hour with gusts up to 30 miles per hour. Chance of rain 50%. Tuesday, partly sunny with a chance of showers in the morning, then showers with a chance of thunderstorms in the afternoon. Highs in the upper 60s. Temperature falling into the lower 60s in the afternoon. Southwest winds 10 to 15 miles per hour with gusts up to 30 miles per hour. Chance of rain near 100%. Tuesday night, a chance of thunderstorms in the evening. Showers, cooler with lows in the mid 40s. North winds 5 to 10 miles per hour with gusts up to 20 miles per hour. Chance of rain near 100%. Wednesday, showers, mainly in the morning. Cooler with highs in the lower 50s. North winds around 10 miles per hour with gusts up to 20 miles per hour. Chance of rain near 100%. Wednesday night, mostly cloudy with a chance of showers in the evening, then partly cloudy after midnight. Cold with lows in the upper 30s. Northwest winds 5 to 10 miles per hour. Chance of rain 30%. Thursday, partly sunny. A chance of showers in the afternoon. Highs in the mid-50s. Chance of rain 30%. Thursday night, mostly cloudy with a chance of showers in the evening, then mostly clear after midnight. Lows in the upper 30s.
chance of rain 30%. At 2 a.m., weather reports for selected cities. At Mansfield-Lom Regional Airport, it was mostly cloudy. The temperature was 65 degrees, the dew point 49, and the relative humidity 56%. The wind was south, at 17 miles an hour. The pressure was 29.67 inches and falling. Elsewhere across Ohio, temperatures were between 62 and 67 degrees. It was partly cloudy at Wooster, in Marion. It was mostly cloudy at Cleveland, Akron-Canton Regional Airport, in Cincinnati. At Dayton, Findlay, and Columbus, it was mostly cloudy. It was cloudy at Toledo Express, and Youngstown. Reports from nearby cities outside Ohio. At Indianapolis, a thunderstorm was reported, with a temperature of 60. Rain was falling, with a temperature of 65 at Pittsburgh, 59 at Detroit, and 55 at Buffalo. At Chicago, it was cloudy, with a temperature of 61. The current time is 2:19 a.m. Eastern Daylight Time. 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The extended forecast for the Central Highlands. Friday, mostly sunny in the morning, then partly cloudy with a chance of showers in the afternoon. Highs around 60. Chance of rain 40%. Friday night, mostly cloudy with a chance of showers. Lows in the mid-40s. Chance of rain 50%. Saturday, partly sunny with a 50% chance of showers. Highs in the mid-60s. Saturday night, partly cloudy. A chance of showers in the evening. Lows in the mid-40s. Chance of rain 50%. Sunday, partly sunny. A chance of showers in the afternoon. Highs in the upper 60s. Chance of rain 40%. Sunday night, mostly cloudy with a chance of showers. Lows in the upper 40s. Chance of rain 50%. Monday, partly sunny with a 40% chance of showers. Highs in the lower 60s. On the latest weather map, low pressure will track through the upper Great Lakes this evening, extending a cold front through the area late on Tuesday. Behind the low pressure system, a trough will linger across the region through the end of the week. The forecast for the Central Highlands. Tonight, mostly cloudy with a chance of showers and thunderstorms. Not as cool with lows in the upper 50s. Southwest winds 15 to 20 miles per hour with gusts up to 30 miles per hour. Chance of rain 50%. Tuesday, partly sunny with a chance of showers in the morning, then showers with a chance of thunderstorms in the afternoon. Highs in the upper 60s. Temperature falling into the lower 60s in the afternoon. Southwest winds 10 to 15 miles per hour with gusts up to 30 miles per hour. Chance of rain near 100%. Tuesday night, a chance of thunderstorms in the evening. Showers, cooler with lows in the mid-40s. North winds 5 to 10 miles per hour with gusts up to 20 miles per hour. Chance of rain near 100%. Wednesday, showers, mainly in the morning. Cooler with highs in the lower 50s. North winds around 10 miles per hour with gusts up to 20 miles per hour. Chance of rain near 100%. Wednesday night, mostly cloudy with a chance of showers in the evening, then partly cloudy after midnight. Cold with lows in the upper 30s.

Akron-Canton Regional Airport in Cincinnati. At Dayton, Findlay, and Columbus, it was mostly cloudy. It was cloudy at Toledo Express and Youngstown. Reports from nearby cities outside Ohio, at Indianapolis, a thunderstorm was reported with a temperature of 60. Rain was falling with a temperature of 65 at Pittsburgh, 59 at Detroit, and 55 at Buffalo. At Chicago, it was cloudy with a temperature of 61. The current time is 2:24 a.m. Eastern Daylight Time. 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We supply the latest available information for the Central Highlands over station WWG 57 from Butler on a frequency of 162.450 MHz. On the latest weather map, a low pressure system will extend a cold front east across the area today. A trough will linger behind the front through the end of the week and into the weekend. The forecast for the Central Highlands. Tonight, mostly cloudy with a chance of showers and thunderstorms. Not as cool with lows in the upper 50s. Southwest winds 15 to 20 miles per hour with gusts up to 30 miles per hour. Chance of rain 50%. Tuesday, partly sunny with a chance of showers in the morning, then showers with a chance of thunderstorms in the afternoon. Highs in the upper 60s. Temperature falling into the lower 60s in the afternoon. Southwest winds 10 to 15 miles per hour with gusts up to 30 miles per hour. Chance of rain near 100%. Tuesday night, a chance of thunderstorms in the evening. Showers, cooler with lows in the mid-40s. North winds 5 to 10 miles per hour with gusts up to 20 miles per hour. Chance of rain near 100%. Wednesday, showers, mainly in the morning. Cooler with highs in the lower 50s. North winds around 10 miles per hour with gusts up to 20 miles per hour. Chance of rain near 100%. Wednesday night, mostly cloudy with a chance of showers in the evening, then partly cloudy after midnight. Cold with lows in the upper 30s. Northwest winds 5 to 10 miles per hour. Chance of rain 30%. Thursday, partly sunny. A chance of showers in the afternoon. Highs in the mid-50s. Chance of rain 30%. Thursday night, mostly cloudy with a chance of showers in the evening, then mostly clear after midnight. Lows in the upper 30s. Chance of rain 30%. At 2 a.m., weather reports for selected cities. At Mansfield-Long Regional Airport, it was mostly cloudy. The temperature was 65 degrees, the dew point 49, and the relative humidity 56%. The wind was south, at 17 miles an hour. The pressure was 29.67 inches and falling. Elsewhere across Ohio, temperatures were between 62 and 67 degrees. It was partly cloudy at Wooster, in Marion. It was mostly cloudy at Cleveland, Akron-Canton Regional Airport, in Cincinnati. At Dayton, Findlay, and Columbus, it was mostly cloudy. It was cloudy at Toledo Express, and Youngstown. Reports from nearby cities outside Ohio, at Indianapolis, a thunderstorm was reported with a temperature of 60. Rain was falling with a temperature of 65 at Pittsburgh, 59 at Detroit, and 55 at Buffalo. At Chicago, it was cloudy with a temperature of 61. The current time is 2:27 a.m. Eastern Daylight Time. 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We supply the latest available information for the Central Highlands over station WWG 57 from Butler on a frequency of 162.450 MHz. On the latest weather map, a low pressure system will extend a cold front east across the area today. A trough will linger behind the front through the end of the week and into the weekend. The forecast for the Central Highlands. Tonight, mostly cloudy with a chance of showers and thunderstorms. Not as cool with lows in the upper 50s. Southwest winds 15 to 20 miles per hour with gusts up to 30 miles per hour. Chance of rain 50%. Tuesday, partly sunny with a chance of showers in the morning, then showers with a chance of thunderstorms in the afternoon. Highs in the upper 60s. Temperature falling into the lower 60s in the afternoon. Southwest

15 miles per hour with gusts up to 30 miles per hour. Chance of rain near 100%. Tuesday night, a chance of thunderstorms in the evening. Showers, cooler with lows in the mid-40s. North winds 5 to 10 miles per hour with gusts up to 20 miles per hour. Chance of rain near 100%. Wednesday, showers, mainly in the morning. Cooler with highs in the lower 50s. North winds around 10 miles per hour with gusts up to 20 miles per hour. Chance of rain near 100%. Wednesday night, mostly cloudy with a chance of showers in the evening, then partly cloudy after midnight. Cold with lows in the upper 30s. Northwest winds 5 to 10 miles per hour. Chance of rain 30%. Thursday, partly sunny. A chance of showers in the afternoon. Highs in the mid-50s. Chance of rain 30%. Thursday night, mostly cloudy with a chance of showers in the evening, then mostly clear after midnight. Lows in the upper 30s. Chance of rain 30%. At 2 a.m., weather reports for selected cities. At Mansfield Lawn Regional Airport, it was mostly cloudy. The temperature was 65 degrees, the dew point 49, and the relative humidity 56%. The wind was south, at 17 miles an hour. The pressure was 29.67 inches and falling. Elsewhere across Ohio, temperatures were between 62 and 67 degrees. It was partly cloudy at Wooster, in Marion. It was mostly cloudy at Cleveland, Akron-Canton Regional Airport, in Cincinnati. At Dayton, Findlay, and Columbus, it was mostly cloudy. It was cloudy at Toledo Express, and Youngstown. Reports from nearby cities outside Ohio. At Indianapolis, a thunderstorm was reported, with a temperature of 60. Rain was falling, with a temperature of 65 at Pittsburgh, 59 at Detroit, and 55 at Buffalo. At Chicago, it was cloudy, with a temperature of 61. The extended forecast for the Central Highlands. Friday, mostly sunny in the morning, then partly cloudy with a chance of showers in the afternoon. Highs around 60. Chance of rain 40%. Friday night, mostly cloudy with a chance of showers. Lows in the mid-40s. Chance of rain 50%. Saturday, partly sunny with a 50% chance of showers. Highs in the mid-60s. Saturday night, partly cloudy. A chance of showers in the evening. Lows in the mid-40s. Chance of rain 50%. Sunday, partly sunny. A chance of showers in the afternoon. Highs in the upper 60s. Chance of rain 40%. Sunday night, mostly cloudy with a chance of showers. Lows in the upper 40s. Chance of rain 50%. Monday, partly sunny with a 40% chance of showers. Highs in the lower 60s. The Mansfield, Ohio climate summary for yesterday, May 4, 2026. Yesterday's high temperature was 73 degrees. The normal high is 68. Yesterday's low temperature was 48 degrees. The normal low is 46. No precipitation fell yesterday, which leaves the monthly total at 0.34 inches. This is 0.19 inches below the normal amount of 0.53 inches for May. The total precipitation for the year still stands at 13.47 inches, which is 0.42 inches below normal. No snow fell yesterday, which brings the monthly total to a trace. The total snowfall since July 1st still stands at 29.6 inches. There were 4 heating degree days yesterday. This brings the monthly total to 75. The yearly total since July 1st is 5,703. There were no cooling degree days yesterday. This leaves the monthly total at 0. The yearly total since January 1st is 25. The normal high temperature for today is 68 degrees, and the normal low is 46. The record high for today is 86, which occurred in 1952, and the record low is 26, which occurred in 1957. Sunrise today is at 6:20. Sunrise today is at 6:23 a.m. and sunset is at 8:31 p.m. The current time is 2:33 a.m. Eastern Daylight Time. 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
We supply the latest available information for the Central Highlands over station WWG57 from Butler on a frequency of 162.450 MHz. On the latest weather map, a low-pressure system will extend a cold front east across the area today. A trough will linger behind the front through the end of the week and into the weekend. The forecast for the Central Highlands. Tonight, mostly cloudy with a chance of showers and thunderstorms. Not as cool with lows in the upper 50s. Southwest winds 15 to 20 miles per hour with gusts up to 30 miles per hour. Chance of rain 50%. Tuesday, partly sunny with a chance of showers in the morning, then showers with a chance of thunderstorms in the afternoon. Highs in the upper 60s. Temperature falling into the lower 60s in the afternoon. Southwest winds 10 to 15 miles per hour with gusts up to 30 miles per hour. Chance of rain near 100%. Tuesday night, a chance of thunderstorms in the evening. Showers, cooler with lows in the mid-40s. North winds 5 to 10 miles per hour with gusts up to 20 miles per hour. Chance of rain near 100%. Wednesday, showers, mainly in the morning. Cooler with highs in the lower 50s. North winds around 10 miles per hour with gusts up to 20 miles per hour. Chance of rain near 100%. Wednesday night, mostly cloudy with a chance of showers in the evening, then partly cloudy after midnight. Cold with lows in the upper 30s. Northwest winds 5 to 10 miles per hour. Chance of rain 30%. Thursday, partly sunny. A chance of showers in the afternoon. Highs in the mid-50s. Chance of rain 30%. Thursday night, mostly cloudy with a chance of showers in the evening, then mostly clear after midnight. Lows in the upper 30s. Chance of rain 30%. The current time is 2:35 a.m. Eastern Daylight Time. 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On the latest weather map, a low-pressure system will extend a cold front east across the area today. A trough will linger behind the front through the end of the week and into the weekend. The forecast for the Central Highlands. West of tonight, showers likely with a slight chance of thunderstorms. Not as cool with lows in the upper 50s. Southwest winds around 15 miles per hour with gusts up to 30 miles per hour. Chance of rain 70%. Tuesday, a chance of showers in the morning, then rain with a chance of thunderstorms in the afternoon. Highs in the mid-60s. Temperature falling to around 60 in the afternoon. Southwest winds 10 to 15 miles per hour with gusts up to 30 miles per hour. Chance of rain near 100%. Tuesday night, a chance of thunderstorms in the evening. Rain, cooler with lows in the mid-40s. North winds 5 to 10 miles per hour. Chance of rain near 100%. Wednesday, mostly cloudy with rain in the morning, then partly sunny with a chance of showers in the afternoon. Cooler with highs in the mid-50s. North winds around 10 miles per hour with gusts up to 20 miles per hour. Chance of rain 90%. Wednesday night, mostly cloudy in the evening, then becoming partly cloudy. Lows in the upper 30s. Northwest winds 5 to 10 miles per hour. Thursday, partly cloudy. Highs in the mid-50s. Thursday night, partly cloudy in the evening, then clearing. Lows in the upper 30s. The extended forecast for the Central Highlands. Friday, partly cloudy. A chance of showers in the afternoon. Highs in the lower 60s. Chance of rain 30%. Friday night, mostly cloudy with a chance of showers. Lows in the upper 40s. Chance of rain 50%. Saturday, mostly cloudy in the morning, then becoming partly sunny. A chance of showers. Highs in the mid-60s. Chance of rain 50%. Saturday night, partly cloudy. A chance of showers in the evening. Lows in the upper 40s. Chance of rain 50%. Sunday, partly sunny with a chance of showers in the morning, then mostly cloudy with a chance of showers in the afternoon. Highs in the upper 60s.
Chance of rain 50%. Sunday night, showers likely, mainly in the evening. Lows in the mid-40s. Chance of rain 60%. Monday, partly sunny with a 50% chance of showers. Highs around 60. At 2 a.m., weather reports for selected cities. At Mansfield Lawn Regional Airport, it was mostly cloudy. The temperature was 65 degrees, the dew point 49, and the relative humidity 56%. The wind was south, at 17 miles an hour. The pressure was 29.67 inches and falling. Elsewhere across Ohio, temperatures were between 62 and 67 degrees. It was partly cloudy at Wooster, in Marion. It was mostly cloudy at Cleveland, Akron-Canton Regional Airport, in Cincinnati. At Dayton, Findlay, and Columbus, it was mostly cloudy. It was cloudy at Toledo Express and Youngstown. Reports from nearby cities outside Ohio, at Indianapolis, a thunderstorm was reported, with a temperature of 60. Rain was falling, with a temperature of 65 at Pittsburgh, 59 at Detroit, and 55 at Buffalo. At Chicago, it was cloudy, with a temperature of 61. The current time is 2:39 a.m. Eastern Daylight Time. 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The extended forecast for the Central Highlands. Friday, partly cloudy. A chance of showers in the afternoon. Highs in the lower 60s. Chance of rain 30%. Friday night, mostly cloudy with a chance of showers. Lows in the upper 40s. Chance of rain 50%. Saturday, mostly cloudy in the morning, then becoming partly sunny. A chance of showers. Highs in the mid-60s. Chance of rain 50%. Saturday night, partly cloudy. A chance of showers in the evening. Lows in the upper 40s. Chance of rain 50%. Sunday, partly sunny with a chance of showers in the morning, then mostly cloudy with a chance of showers in the afternoon. Highs in the upper 60s. Chance of rain 50%. Sunday night, showers likely, mainly in the evening. Lows in the mid-40s. Chance of rain 60%. Monday, partly sunny with a 50% chance of showers. Highs around 60. On the latest weather map, a low pressure system will extend a cold front east across the area today. A trough will linger behind the front through the end of the week and into the weekend. The forecast for the Central Highlands. West of tonight, showers likely with a slight chance of thunderstorms. Not as cool with lows in the upper 50s. Southwest winds around 15 miles per hour with gusts up to 30 miles per hour. Chance of rain 70%. Tuesday, a chance of showers in the morning, then rain with a chance of thunderstorms in the afternoon. Highs in the mid-60s. Temperature falling to around 60 in the afternoon. Southwest winds 10 to 15 miles per hour with gusts up to 30 miles per hour. Chance of rain near 100%. Tuesday night, a chance of thunderstorms in the evening. Rain, cooler with lows in the mid-40s. North winds 5 to 10 miles per hour. Chance of rain near 100%. Wednesday, mostly cloudy with rain in the morning, then partly sunny with a chance of showers in the afternoon. Cooler with highs in the mid-50s. North winds around 10 miles per hour with gusts up to 20 miles per hour. Chance of rain 90%. Wednesday night, mostly cloudy in the evening, then becoming partly cloudy. Lows in the upper 30s. Northwest winds 5 to 10 miles per hour. Thursday, partly cloudy. Highs in the mid-50s. Thursday night, partly cloudy in the evening, then clearing. Lows in the upper 30s. At 2 a.m., weather reports for selected cities. At Mansfield Lawn Regional Airport, it was mostly cloudy. The temperature was 65 degrees, the dew point 49, and the relative humidity 56%. The wind was south, at 17 miles an hour. The pressure was 29.67 inches and falling. Elsewhere across Ohio, temperatures were between 62 and 67 degrees.
It was partly cloudy at Worcester, in Marion. It was mostly cloudy at Cleveland, Akron-Canton Regional Airport, in Cincinnati. At Dayton, Findlay, and Columbus, it was mostly cloudy. It was cloudy at Toledo Express, and Youngstown. Reports from nearby cities outside Ohio, at Indianapolis, a thunderstorm was reported, with a temperature of 60. Rain was falling, with a temperature of 65 at Pittsburgh, 59 at Detroit, and 55 at Buffalo. At Chicago, it was cloudy, with a temperature of 61. The current time is 2:44 a.m. Eastern Daylight Time. 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We supply the latest available information for the Central Highlands over station WWG57 from Butler on a frequency of 162.450 MHz. On the latest weather map, a low pressure system will extend a cold front east across the area today. A trough will linger behind the front through the end of the week and into the weekend. The forecast for the Central Highlands. West of tonight, showers likely with a slight chance of thunderstorms. Not as cool with lows in the upper 50s. Southwest winds around 15 miles per hour with gusts up to 30 miles per hour. Chance of rain 70%. Tuesday, a chance of showers in the morning, then rain with a chance of thunderstorms in the afternoon. Highs in the mid-60s. Temperature falling to around 60 in the afternoon. Southwest winds 10 to 15 miles per hour with gusts up to 30 miles per hour. Chance of rain near 100%. Tuesday night, a chance of thunderstorms in the evening. Rain, cooler with lows in the mid-40s. North winds 5 to 10 miles per hour. Chance of rain near 100%. Wednesday, mostly cloudy with rain in the morning, then partly sunny with a chance of showers in the afternoon. Cooler with highs in the mid-50s. North winds around 10 miles per hour with gusts up to 20 miles per hour. Chance of rain 90%. Wednesday night, mostly cloudy in the evening, then becoming partly cloudy. Lows in the upper 30s. Northwest winds 5 to 10 miles per hour. Thursday, partly cloudy. Highs in the mid-50s. Thursday night, partly cloudy in the evening, then clearing. Lows in the upper 30s. The Mansfield, Ohio climate summary for yesterday, May 4, 2026. Yesterday's high temperature was 73 degrees. The normal high is 68. Yesterday's low temperature was 48 degrees. The normal low is 46. No precipitation fell yesterday, which leaves the monthly total at 0.34 inches. This is 0.19 inches below the normal amount of 0.53 inches for May. The total precipitation for the year still stands at 13.47 inches, which is 0.42 inches below normal. No snow fell yesterday, which brings the monthly total to a trace. The total snowfall since July 1st still stands at 29.6 inches. There were 4 heating degree days yesterday. This brings the monthly total to 75. The yearly total since July 1st is 5,703. There were no cooling degree days yesterday. This leaves the monthly total at 0. The yearly total since January 1st is 25. The normal high temperature for today is 68 degrees, and the normal low is 46. The record high for today is 86, which occurred in 1952, and the record low is 26, which occurred in 1957. Sunrise today is at 6:23 a.m. and sunset is at 8:31 p.m. At 2 a.m., weather reports for selected cities. At Mansfield Long Regional Airport, it was mostly cloudy. The temperature was 65 degrees, the dew point 49, and the relative humidity 56%. The wind was south, at 17 miles an hour. The pressure was 29.67 inches and falling. Elsewhere across Ohio, temperatures were between 62 and 67 degrees. It was partly cloudy at Worcester, in Marion. It was mostly cloudy at Cleveland, Akron-Canton Regional Airport, in Cincinnati. At Dayton, Findlay, and Columbus, it was mostly cloudy. It was cloudy at Toledo Express, and Youngstown. Reports from nearby cities outside Ohio, at Indianapolis, a thunderstorm was reported, with a temperature of 60.
Rain was falling, with a temperature of 65 at Pittsburgh, 59 at Detroit, and 55 at Buffalo. At Chicago, it was cloudy, with a temperature of 61. The current time is 2:48 a.m. Eastern Daylight Time. 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We supply the latest available information for the Central Highlands over station WWG57 from Butler on a frequency of 162.450 MHz. On the latest weather map, a low pressure system will extend a cold front east across the area today. A trough will linger behind the front through the end of the week and into the weekend. The forecast for the Central Highlands. West of tonight, showers likely with a slight chance of thunderstorms. Not as cool with lows in the upper 50s. Southwest winds around 15 miles per hour with gusts up to 30 miles per hour. Chance of rain 70%. Tuesday, a chance of showers in the morning, then rain with a chance of thunderstorms in the afternoon. Highs in the mid-60s. Temperature falling to around 60 in the afternoon. Southwest winds 10 to 15 miles per hour with gusts up to 30 miles per hour. Chance of rain near 100%. Tuesday night, a chance of thunderstorms in the evening. Rain, cooler with lows in the mid-40s. North winds 5 to 10 miles per hour. Chance of rain near 100%. Wednesday, mostly cloudy with rain in the morning, then partly sunny with a chance of showers in the afternoon. Cooler with highs in the mid-50s. North winds around 10 miles per hour with gusts up to 20 miles per hour. Chance of rain 90%. Wednesday night, mostly cloudy in the evening, then becoming partly cloudy. Lows in the upper 30s. Northwest winds 5 to 10 miles per hour. Thursday, partly cloudy. Highs in the mid-50s. Thursday night, partly cloudy in the evening, then clearing. Lows in the upper 30s. The extended forecast for the Central Highlands. Friday, partly cloudy. A chance of showers in the afternoon. Highs in the lower 60s. Chance of rain 30%. Friday night, mostly cloudy with a chance of showers. Lows in the upper 40s. Chance of rain 50%. Saturday, mostly cloudy in the morning, then becoming partly sunny. A chance of showers. Highs in the mid-60s. Chance of rain 50%. Saturday night, partly cloudy. A chance of showers in the evening. Lows in the upper 40s. Chance of rain 50%. Sunday, partly sunny with a chance of showers in the morning, then mostly cloudy with a chance of showers in the afternoon. Highs in the upper 60s. Chance of rain 50%. Sunday night, showers likely, mainly in the evening. Lows in the mid-40s. Chance of rain 60%. Monday, partly sunny with a 50% chance of showers. Highs around 60. At 2 a.m., weather reports for selected cities. At Mansfield-Lom Regional Airport, it was mostly cloudy. The temperature was 65 degrees. The dew point 49, and the relative humidity 56%. The wind was south, at 17 miles an hour. The pressure was 29.67 inches and falling. Elsewhere across Ohio, temperatures were between 62 and 67 degrees. It was partly cloudy at Worcester, in Marion. It was mostly cloudy at Cleveland, Akron-Canton Regional Airport, in Cincinnati. At Dayton, Findlay, and Columbus, it was mostly cloudy. It was cloudy at Toledo Express and Youngstown. Reports from nearby cities outside Ohio. At Indianapolis, a thunderstorm was reported with a temperature of 60. Rain was falling with a temperature of 65 at Pittsburgh, 59 at Detroit, and 55 at Buffalo. At Chicago, it was cloudy with a temperature of 61. The current time is 2:52 a.m. Eastern Daylight Time. 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On the latest weather map, a low pressure system will extend a cold front east across the area today.
A trough will linger behind the front through the end of the week and into the weekend. The forecast for the Central Highlands. West of tonight, shower likely with a slight chance of thunderstorms. Dot is cool with lows in the upper 50s. Southwest winds around 15 miles per hour with gusts up to 30 miles per hour. Chance of rain 70%. Tuesday, a chance of showers in the morning, then rain with a chance of thunderstorms in the afternoon. Highs in the mid-60s. Temperature falling to around 60 in the afternoon. Southwest winds 10 to 15 miles per hour with gusts up to 30 miles per hour. Chance of rain near 100%. Tuesday night, a chance of thunderstorms in the evening. Rain, cooler with lows in the mid-40s. North winds 5 to 10 miles per hour. Chance of rain near 100%. Wednesday, mostly cloudy with rain in the morning, then partly sunny with a chance of showers in the afternoon. Cooler with highs in the mid-50s. North winds around 10 miles per hour with gusts up to 20 miles per hour. Chance of rain 90%. Wednesday night, mostly cloudy in the evening, then becoming partly cloudy. Lows in the upper 30s. Northwest winds 5 to 10 miles per hour. Thursday, partly cloudy. Highs in the mid-50s. Thursday night, partly cloudy in the evening, then clearing. Lows in the upper 30s. At 2 a.m., weather reports for selected cities. At Mansfield Lawn Regional Airport, it was mostly cloudy. The temperature was 65 degrees, the dew point 49, and the relative humidity 56%. The wind was south, at 17 miles an hour. The pressure was 29.67 inches and falling. Elsewhere across Ohio, temperatures were between 62 and 67 degrees. It was partly cloudy at Wooster, in Marion. It was mostly cloudy at Cleveland, Akron-Canton Regional Airport, in Cincinnati. At Dayton, Findlay, and Columbus, it was mostly cloudy. It was cloudy at Toledo Express, and Youngstown. Reports from nearby cities outside Ohio, at Indianapolis, a thunderstorm was reported, with a temperature of 60. Rain was falling, with a temperature of 65 at Pittsburgh, 59 at Detroit, and 55 at Buffalo. At Chicago, it was cloudy, with a temperature of 61. The current time is 2:56 a.m. Eastern Daylight Time. 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We supply the latest available information for the Central Highlands over station WWG 57 from Butler on a frequency of 162.450 MHz. On the latest weather map, a low pressure system will extend a cold front east across the area today. A trough will linger behind the front through the end of the week and into the weekend. The forecast for the Central Highlands. West of tonight, showers likely with a slight chance of thunderstorms. Not as cool with lows in the upper 50s. Southwest winds around 15 miles per hour with gusts up to 30 miles per hour. Chance of rain 70%. Tuesday, a chance of showers in the morning, then rain with a chance of thunderstorms in the afternoon. Highs in the mid-60s. Temperature falling to around 60 in the afternoon. Southwest winds 10 to 15 miles per hour with gusts up to 30 miles per hour. Chance of rain near 100%. Tuesday night, a chance of thunderstorms in the evening. Rain, cooler with lows in the mid-40s. North winds 5 to 10 miles per hour. Chance of rain near 100%. Wednesday, mostly cloudy with rain in the morning, then partly sunny with a chance of showers in the afternoon. Cooler with highs in the mid-50s. North winds around 10 miles per hour with gusts up to 20 miles per hour. Chance of rain 90%. Wednesday night, mostly cloudy in the evening, then becoming partly cloudy. Lows in the upper 30s. Northwest winds 5 to 10 miles per hour. Thursday, partly cloudy. Highs in the mid-50s. Thursday night, partly cloudy in the evening, then clearing. Lows in the upper 30s. At 2 a.m., weather reports for selected cities. At Mansfield Lawn Regional Airport, it was mostly cloudy. The temperature was 65 degrees, the dew point 49, and the relative humidity 56%. The wind was south, at 17 miles an hour.
the pressure was 29.67 inches and falling. Elsewhere across Ohio, temperatures were between 62 and 67 degrees. It was partly cloudy at Wooster, in Marion. It was mostly cloudy at Cleveland, Akron-Canton Regional Airport, in Cincinnati. At Dayton, Findlay, and Columbus, it was mostly cloudy. It was cloudy at Toledo Express, and Youngstown. Reports from nearby cities outside Ohio, at Indianapolis, a thunderstorm was reported, with a temperature of 60. Rain was falling, with a temperature of 65 at Pittsburgh, 59 at Detroit, and 55 at Buffalo. At Chicago, it was cloudy, with a temperature of 61. The current time is 2:59 a.m. Eastern Daylight Time. 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On the latest weather map, a low pressure system will extend a cold front east across the area today. A trough will linger behind the front through the end of the week and into the weekend. The forecast for the Central Highlands. West of tonight, showers likely with a slight chance of thunderstorms. Not as cool with lows in the upper 50s. Southwest winds around 15 miles per hour with gusts up to 30 miles per hour. Chance of rain 70%. Tuesday, a chance of showers in the morning, then rain with a chance of thunderstorms in the afternoon. Highs in the mid-60s. Temperature falling to around 60 in the afternoon. Southwest winds 10 to 15 miles per hour with gusts up to 30 miles per hour. Chance of rain near 100%. Tuesday night, a chance of thunderstorms in the evening. Rain, cooler with lows in the mid-40s. North winds 5 to 10 miles per hour. Chance of rain near 100%. Wednesday, mostly cloudy with rain in the morning, then partly sunny with a chance of showers in the afternoon. Cooler with highs in the mid-50s. North winds around 10 miles per hour with gusts up to 20 miles per hour. Chance of rain 90%. Wednesday night, mostly cloudy in the evening, then becoming partly cloudy. Lows in the upper 30s. Northwest winds 5 to 10 miles per hour. Thursday, partly cloudy. Highs in the mid-50s. Thursday night, partly cloudy in the evening, then clearing. Lows in the upper 30s. The Nearshore Marine Forecast. For the following marine location, the islands to Vermilion. West of tonight, southwest winds 15 to 20 knots. Showers likely with a chance of thunderstorms, then a chance of showers with a slight chance of thunderstorms late. Waves 1 to 3 feet. Tuesday, southwest winds 15 to 20 knots becoming northwest 5 to 15 knots. A chance of showers in the morning, then showers with a chance of thunderstorms in the afternoon. Waves 1 to 3 feet. Tuesday night, north winds 5 to 10 knots. Showers with a chance of thunderstorms in the evening, then showers overnight. Waves 2 feet or less. Wednesday, northeast winds 5 to 15 knots becoming north. A chance of showers. Waves 2 feet or less. Winds and waves higher in and near thunderstorms. The water temperature off Toledo is 56 degrees, off Cleveland 51 degrees, and off Erie 49 degrees. The extended forecast for the Central Highlands. Friday, partly cloudy. A chance of showers in the afternoon. Highs in the lower 60s. Chance of rain 30%. Friday night, mostly cloudy with a chance of showers. Lows in the upper 40s. Chance of rain 50%. Saturday, mostly cloudy in the morning, then becoming partly sunny. A chance of showers. Highs in the mid-60s. Chance of rain 50%. Saturday night, partly cloudy. A chance of showers in the evening. Lows in the upper 40s. Chance of rain 50%. Sunday, partly sunny with a chance of showers in the morning, then mostly cloudy with a chance of showers in the afternoon. Highs in the upper 60s. Chance of rain 50%. Sunday night, showers likely, mainly in the evening. Lows in the mid-40s. Chance of rain 60%. Monday, partly sunny with a 50% chance of showers. Highs around 60.
The Mansfield, Ohio climate summary for yesterday, May 4, 2026. Yesterday's high temperature was 73 degrees. The normal high is 68. Yesterday's low temperature was 48 degrees. The normal low is 46. No precipitation fell yesterday, which leaves the monthly total at 0.34 inches. This is 0.19 inches below the normal amount of 0.53 inches for May. The total precipitation for the year still stands at 13.47 inches, which is 0.42 inches below normal. No snow fell yesterday, which brings the monthly total to a trace. The total snowfall since July 1st still stands at 29.6 inches. There were 4 heating degree days yesterday. This brings the monthly total to 75. The yearly total since July 1st is 5,703. There were no cooling degree days yesterday. This leaves the monthly total at 0. The yearly total since January 1st is 25. The normal high temperature for today is 68 degrees, and the normal low is 46. The record high for today is 86, which occurred in 1952, and the record low is 26, which occurred in 1957. Sunrise today is at 6:23 a.m. and sunset is at 8:31 p.m. At 2 a.m., weather reports for selected cities. At Mansfield Lawn Regional Airport, it was mostly cloudy. The temperature was 65 degrees, the dew point 49, and the relative humidity 56%. The wind was south, at 17 miles an hour. The pressure was 29.67 inches and falling. Elsewhere across Ohio, temperatures were between 62 and 67 degrees. It was partly cloudy at Wooster, in Marion. It was mostly cloudy at Cleveland, Akron-Canton Regional Airport, in Cincinnati. At Dayton, Findlay, and Columbus, it was mostly cloudy. It was cloudy at Toledo Express, and Youngstown. Reports from nearby cities outside Ohio. At Indianapolis, a thunderstorm was reported, with a temperature of 60. Rain was falling, with a temperature of 65 at Pittsburgh, 59 at Detroit, and 55 at Buffalo. At Chicago, it was cloudy, with a temperature of 61. The current time is 3:05 a.m. Eastern Daylight Time. 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We supply the latest available information for the Central Highlands over station WWG 57 from Butler on a frequency of 162.450 MHz. On the latest weather map, a low pressure system will extend a cold front east across the area today. A trough will linger behind the front through the end of the week and into the weekend. The forecast for the Central Highlands. Rest of tonight, showers likely with a slight chance of thunderstorms. Dot is cool with lows in the upper 50s. Southwest winds around 15 miles per hour with gusts up to 30 miles per hour. Chance of rain 70%. Tuesday, a chance of showers in the morning, then rain with a chance of thunderstorms in the afternoon. Highs in the mid-60s. Temperature falling to around 60 in the afternoon. Southwest winds 10 to 15 miles per hour with gusts up to 30 miles per hour. Chance of rain near 100%. Tuesday night, a chance of thunderstorms in the evening. Rain, cooler with lows in the mid-40s. North winds 5 to 10 miles per hour. Chance of rain near 100%. Wednesday, mostly cloudy with rain in the morning, then partly sunny with a chance of showers in the afternoon. Cooler with highs in the mid-50s. North winds around 10 miles per hour with gusts up to 20 miles per hour. Chance of rain 90%. Wednesday night, mostly cloudy in the evening, then becoming partly cloudy. Lows in the upper 30s. Northwest winds 5 to 10 miles per hour. Thursday, partly cloudy. Highs in the mid-50s. Thursday night, partly cloudy in the evening, then clearing. Lows in the upper 30s. At 3 a.m., weather reports for selected cities. At Mansfield Lawn Regional Airport, it was mostly cloudy. The temperature was 66 degrees, the dew point 48, and the relative humidity 52%. The wind was south, at 20 miles an hour, gusting to 32. The pressure was 29.66 inches and falling. Elsewhere across Ohio,
temperatures were between 62 and 67 degrees. It was partly cloudy at Akron-Canton Regional Airport and Youngstown. It was mostly cloudy at Wooster, Cincinnati, Findlay, and Columbus. It was cloudy at Marion, Toledo Express, Cleveland, and Dayton. Reports from nearby cities outside Ohio, a thunderstorm was reported, with a temperature of 62 at Pittsburgh and 57 at Indianapolis. At Detroit, rain was falling, with a temperature of 58. It was cloudy, with a temperature of 54 at Buffalo and 59 at Chicago. The current time is 3:08 a.m. Eastern Daylight Time. 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We supply the latest available information for the Central Highlands over station WWG57 from Butler on a frequency of 162.450 MHz. On the latest weather map, a low pressure system will extend a cold front east across the area today. A trough will linger behind the front through the end of the week and into the weekend. The forecast for the Central Highlands. Rest of tonight, showers likely with a slight chance of thunderstorms. Not as cool with lows in the upper 50s. Southwest winds around 15 miles per hour with gusts up to 30 miles per hour. Chance of rain 70%. Tuesday, a chance of showers in the morning, then rain with a chance of thunderstorms in the afternoon. Highs in the mid-60s. Temperature falling to around 60 in the afternoon. Southwest winds 10 to 15 miles per hour with gusts up to 30 miles per hour. Chance of rain near 100%. Tuesday night, a chance of thunderstorms in the evening. Rain, cooler with lows in the mid-40s. North winds 5 to 10 miles per hour. Chance of rain near 100%. Wednesday, mostly cloudy with rain in the morning, then partly sunny with a chance of showers in the afternoon. Cooler with highs in the mid-50s. North winds around 10 miles per hour with gusts up to 20 miles per hour. Chance of rain 90%. Wednesday night, mostly cloudy in the evening, then becoming partly cloudy. Lows in the upper 30s. Northwest winds 5 to 10 miles per hour. Thursday, partly cloudy. Highs in the mid-50s. Thursday night, partly cloudy in the evening, then clearing. Lows in the upper 30s. The extended forecast for the Central Highlands. Friday, partly cloudy. A chance of showers in the afternoon. Highs in the lower 60s. Chance of rain 30%. Friday night, mostly cloudy with a chance of showers. Lows in the upper 40s. Chance of rain 50%. Saturday, mostly cloudy in the morning, then becoming partly sunny. A chance of showers. Highs in the mid-60s. Chance of rain 50%. Saturday night, partly cloudy. A chance of showers in the evening. Lows in the upper 40s. Chance of rain 50%. Sunday, partly sunny with a chance of showers in the morning, then mostly cloudy with a chance of showers in the afternoon. Highs in the upper 60s. Chance of rain 50%. Sunday night, showers likely, mainly in the evening. Lows in the mid 40s. Chance of rain 60%. Monday, partly sunny with a 50% chance of showers. Highs around 60. At 3 a.m., weather reports for selected cities. At Mansfield Lawn Regional Airport, it was mostly cloudy. The temperature was 66 degrees, the dew point 48, and the relative humidity 52%. The wind was south, at 20 miles an hour, gusting to 32. The pressure was 29.66 inches and falling. Elsewhere across Ohio, temperatures were between 62 and 67 degrees. It was partly cloudy at Akron-Canton Regional Airport and Youngstown. It was mostly cloudy at Wooster, Cincinnati, Findlay, and Columbus. It was cloudy at Marion, Toledo Express, Cleveland, and Dayton. Reports from nearby cities outside Ohio, a thunderstorm was reported, with a temperature of 62 at Pittsburgh and 57 at Indianapolis. At Detroit, rain was falling, with a temperature of 58. It was cloudy, with a temperature of 54 at Buffalo and 59 at Chicago. The current time is 3:13 a.m. Eastern Daylight Time.
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On the latest weather map, a low pressure system will extend a cold front east across the area today. A trough will linger behind the front through the end of the week and into the weekend. The forecast for the Central Highlands. West of tonight, showers likely with a slight chance of thunderstorms. Not as cool with lows in the upper 50s. Southwest winds around 15 miles per hour with gusts up to 30 miles per hour. Chance of rain 70%. Tuesday, a chance of showers in the morning, then rain with a chance of thunderstorms in the afternoon. Highs in the mid-60s. Temperature falling to around 60 in the afternoon. Southwest winds 10 to 15 miles per hour with gusts up to 30 miles per hour. Chance of rain near 100%. Tuesday night, a chance of thunderstorms in the evening. Rain, cooler with lows in the mid-40s. North winds 5 to 10 miles per hour. Chance of rain near 100%. Wednesday, mostly cloudy with rain in the morning, then partly sunny with a chance of showers in the afternoon. Cooler with highs in the mid-50s. North winds around 10 miles per hour with gusts up to 20 miles per hour. Chance of rain 90%. Wednesday night, mostly cloudy in the evening, then becoming partly cloudy. Lows in the upper 30s. Northwest winds 5 to 10 miles per hour. Thursday, partly cloudy. Highs in the mid-50s. Thursday night, partly cloudy in the evening, then clearing. Lows in the upper 30s. The Mansfield, Ohio climate summary for yesterday, May 4, 2026. Yesterday's high temperature was 73 degrees. The normal high is 68. Yesterday's low temperature was 48 degrees. The normal low is 46. No precipitation fell yesterday, which leaves the monthly total at 0.34 inches. This is 0.19 inches below the normal amount of 0.53 inches for May. The total precipitation for the year still stands at 13.47 inches, which is 0.42 inches below normal. No snow fell yesterday, which brings the monthly total to a trace. The total snowfall since July 1st still stands at 29.6 inches. There were 4 heating degree days yesterday. This brings the monthly total to 75. The yearly total since July 1st is 5,703. There were no cooling degree days yesterday. This leaves the monthly total at 0. The yearly total since January 1st is 25. The normal high temperature for today is 68 degrees, and the normal low is 46. The record high for today is 86, which occurred in 1952, and the record low is 26, which occurred in 1957. Sunrise today is at 6:23 a.m. and sunset is at 8:31 p.m. At 3 a.m., weather reports for selected cities. At Mansfield Lawn Regional Airport, it was mostly cloudy. The temperature was 66 degrees, the dew point 48, and the relative humidity 52%. The wind was south, at 20 miles an hour, gusting to 32. The pressure was 29.66 inches and falling. Elsewhere across Ohio, temperatures were between 62 and 67 degrees. It was partly cloudy at Akron-Canton Regional Airport and Youngstown. It was mostly cloudy at Wooster, Cincinnati, Findlay, and Columbus. It was cloudy at Marion, Toledo Express, Cleveland, and Dayton. Reports from nearby cities outside Ohio. At Indianapolis, a thunderstorm was reported, with a temperature of 57. Rain was falling, with a temperature of 62 at Pittsburgh, and 58 at Detroit. It was cloudy, with a temperature of 54 at Buffalo, and 59 at Chicago. The current time is 3:17 a.m. Eastern Daylight Time. 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On the latest weather map, a low pressure system will extend a cold front east across the area today.
A trough will linger behind the front through the end of the week and into the weekend. The forecast for the Central Highlands. Rest of tonight, showers likely with a slight chance of thunderstorms. Not as cool with lows in the upper 50s. Southwest winds around 15 miles per hour with gusts up to 30 miles per hour. Chance of rain 70%. Tuesday, a chance of showers in the morning, then rain with a chance of thunderstorms in the afternoon. Highs in the mid-60s. Temperature falling to around 60 in the afternoon. Southwest winds 10 to 15 miles per hour with gusts up to 30 miles per hour. Chance of rain near 100%. Tuesday night, a chance of thunderstorms in the evening. Rain, cooler with lows in the mid-40s. North winds 5 to 10 miles per hour. Chance of rain near 100%. Wednesday, mostly cloudy with rain in the morning, then partly sunny with a chance of showers in the afternoon. Cooler with highs in the mid-50s. North winds around 10 miles per hour with gusts up to 20 miles per hour. Chance of rain 90%. Wednesday night, mostly cloudy in the evening, then becoming partly cloudy. Lows in the upper 30s. Northwest winds 5 to 10 miles per hour. Thursday, partly cloudy. Highs in the mid-50s. Thursday night, partly cloudy in the evening, then clearing. Lows in the upper 30s. At 3 a.m., weather reports for selected cities. At Mansfield Long Regional Airport, it was mostly cloudy. The temperature was 66 degrees, the dew point 48, and the relative humidity 52%. The wind was south, at 20 miles an hour, gusting to 32. The pressure was 29.66 inches and falling. Elsewhere across Ohio, temperatures were between 62 and 67 degrees. It was partly cloudy at Akron-Canton Regional Airport and Youngstown. It was mostly cloudy at Wooster, Cincinnati, Findlay, and Columbus. It was cloudy at Marion, Toledo Express, Cleveland, and Dayton. Reports from nearby cities outside Ohio, at Indianapolis, a thunderstorm was reported, with a temperature of 57. Rain was falling, with a temperature of 62 at Pittsburgh, and 58 at Detroit. It was cloudy, with a temperature of 54 at Buffalo, and 59 at Chicago. The extended forecast for the Central Highlands. Friday, partly cloudy. A chance of showers in the afternoon. Highs in the lower 60s. Chance of rain 30%. Friday night, mostly cloudy with a chance of showers. Lows in the upper 40s. Chance of rain 50%. Saturday, mostly cloudy in the morning, then becoming partly sunny. A chance of showers. Highs in the mid-60s. Chance of rain 50%. Saturday night, partly cloudy. A chance of showers in the evening. Lows in the upper 40s. Chance of rain 50%. Sunday, partly sunny with a chance of showers in the morning, then mostly cloudy with a chance of showers in the afternoon. Highs in the upper 60s. Chance of rain 50%. Sunday night, showers likely, mainly in the evening. Lows in the mid 40s. Chance of rain 60%. Monday, partly sunny with a 50% chance of showers. Highs around 60. The current time is 3:21 a.m. Eastern Daylight Time. 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On the latest weather map, a low pressure system will extend a cold front east across the area today. A trough will linger behind the front through the end of the week and into the weekend. The forecast for the Central Highlands. Rest of tonight, showers likely with a slight chance of thunderstorms. Not as cool with lows in the upper 50s. Southwest winds around 15 miles per hour with gusts up to 30 miles per hour. Chance of rain 70%. Tuesday, a chance of showers in the morning, then rain with a chance of thunderstorms in the afternoon. Highs in the mid-60s. Temperature falling to around 60 in the afternoon. Southwest winds 10 to 15 miles per hour with gusts up to 30 miles per hour. Chance of rain near 100%.

lows in the upper 30s. Northwest winds 5 to 10 miles per hour. Thursday, partly cloudy. Highs in the mid-50s. Thursday night, partly cloudy in the evening, then clearing. Lows in the upper 30s. At 3 a.m., weather reports for selected cities. At Mansfield-Lom Regional Airport, it was mostly cloudy. The temperature was 66 degrees, the dew point 48, and the relative humidity 52%. The wind was south, at 20 miles an hour, gusting to 32. The pressure was 29.66 inches and falling. Elsewhere across Ohio, temperatures were between 62 and 67 degrees. It was partly cloudy at Akron-Canton Regional Airport and Youngstown. It was mostly cloudy at Wooster, Cincinnati, Findlay, and Columbus. It was cloudy at Marion, Toledo Express, Cleveland, and Dayton. Reports from nearby cities outside Ohio, at Indianapolis, a thunderstorm was reported, with a temperature of 57. Rain was falling, with a temperature of 62 at Pittsburgh, and 58 at Detroit. It was cloudy, with a temperature of 54 at Buffalo, and 59 at Chicago. The current time is 3:25 a.m. Eastern Daylight Time. 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We supply the latest available information for the Central Highlands over station WWG 57 from Butler on a frequency of 162.450 MHz. On the latest weather map, a low pressure system will extend a cold front east across the area today. A trough will linger behind the front through the end of the week and into the weekend. The forecast for the Central Highlands. Rest of tonight, showers likely with a slight chance of thunderstorms. Not as cool with lows in the upper 50s. Southwest winds around 15 miles per hour with gusts up to 30 miles per hour. Chance of rain 70%. Tuesday, a chance of showers in the morning, then rain with a chance of thunderstorms in the afternoon. Highs in the mid-60s. Temperature falling to around 60 in the afternoon. Southwest winds 10 to 15 miles per hour with gusts up to 30 miles per hour. Chance of rain near 100%. Tuesday night, a chance of thunderstorms in the evening. Rain, cooler with lows in the mid-40s. North winds 5 to 10 miles per hour. Chance of rain near 100%. Wednesday, mostly cloudy with rain in the morning, then partly sunny with a chance of showers in the afternoon. Cooler with highs in the mid-50s. North winds around 10 miles per hour with gusts up to 20 miles per hour. Chance of rain 90%. Wednesday night, mostly cloudy in the evening, then becoming partly cloudy. Lows in the upper 30s. Northwest winds 5 to 10 miles per hour. Thursday, partly cloudy. Highs in the mid-50s. Thursday night, partly cloudy in the evening, then clearing. Lows in the upper 30s. At 3 a.m., weather reports for selected cities. At Mansfield-Lom Regional Airport, it was mostly cloudy. The temperature was 66 degrees, the dew point 48, and the relative humidity 52%. The wind was south, at 20 miles an hour, gusting to 32. The pressure was 29.66 inches and falling. Elsewhere across Ohio, temperatures were between 62 and 67 degrees. It was partly cloudy at Akron-Canton Regional Airport and Youngstown. It was mostly cloudy at Wooster, Cincinnati, Findlay, and Columbus. It was cloudy at Marion, Toledo Express, Cleveland, and Dayton. Reports from nearby cities outside Ohio, at Indianapolis, a thunderstorm was reported, with a temperature of 57. Rain was falling, with a temperature of 62 at Pittsburgh, and 58 at Detroit. It was cloudy, with a temperature of 54 at Buffalo, and 59 at Chicago. The current time is 3:28 a.m. Eastern Daylight Time. 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On the latest weather map, a low pressure system will extend a cold front east across the area today. A trough will linger behind the front through the end of the week and into the weekend.

The forecast for the Central Highlands. Rest of tonight, showers likely with a slight chance of thunderstorms. Not as cool with lows in the upper 50s. Southwest winds around 15 miles per hour with gusts up to 30 miles per hour. Chance of rain 70%. Tuesday, a chance of showers in the morning, then rain with a chance of thunderstorms in the afternoon. Highs in the mid-60s. Temperature falling to around 60 in the afternoon. Southwest winds 10 to 15 miles per hour with gusts up to 30 miles per hour. Chance of rain near 100%. Tuesday night, a chance of thunderstorms in the evening. Rain, cooler with lows in the mid-40s. North winds 5 to 10 miles per hour. Chance of rain near 100%. Wednesday, mostly cloudy with rain in the morning, then partly sunny with a chance of showers in the afternoon. Cooler with highs in the mid-50s. North winds around 10 miles per hour with gusts up to 20 miles per hour. Chance of rain 90%. Wednesday night, mostly cloudy in the evening, then becoming partly cloudy. Lows in the upper 30s. Northwest winds 5 to 10 miles per hour. Thursday, partly cloudy. Highs in the mid-50s. Thursday night, partly cloudy in the evening, then clearing. Lows in the upper 30s. The extended forecast for the Central Highlands. Friday, partly cloudy. A chance of showers in the afternoon. Highs in the lower 60s. Chance of rain 30%. Friday night, mostly cloudy with a chance of showers. Lows in the upper 40s. Chance of rain 50%. Saturday, mostly cloudy in the morning, then becoming partly sunny. A chance of showers. Highs in the mid-60s. Chance of rain 50%. Saturday night, partly cloudy. A chance of showers in the evening. Lows in the upper 40s. Chance of rain 50%. Sunday, partly sunny with a chance of showers in the morning, then mostly cloudy with a chance of showers in the afternoon. Highs in the upper 60s. Chance of rain 50%. Sunday night, showers likely, mainly in the evening. Lows in the mid-40s. Chance of rain 60%. Monday, partly sunny with a 50% chance of showers. Highs around 60. The Mansfield, Ohio climate summary for yesterday, May 4, 2026. Yesterday's high temperature was 73 degrees. The normal high is 68. Yesterday's low temperature was 48 degrees. The normal low is 46. No precipitation fell yesterday, which leaves the monthly total at 0.34 inches. This is 0.19 inches below the normal amount of 0.53 inches for May. The total precipitation for the year still stands at 13.47 inches, which is 0.42 inches below normal. No snow fell yesterday, which brings the monthly total to a trace. The total snowfall since July 1st still stands at 29.6 inches. There were 4 heating degree days yesterday. This brings the monthly total to 75. The yearly total since July 1st is 5,703. There were no cooling degree days yesterday. This leaves the monthly total at 0. The yearly total since January 1st is 25. The normal high temperature for today is 68 degrees, and the normal low is 46. The record high for today is 86, which occurred in 1952, and the record low is 26, which occurred in 1957. Sunrise today is at 6:23 a.m. and sunset is at 8:31 p.m. At 3 a.m., weather reports for selected cities. At Mansfield Long Regional Airport, it was mostly cloudy. The temperature was 66 degrees, the dew point 48, and the relative humidity 52%. The wind was south, at 20 miles an hour, gusting to 32. The pressure was 29.66 inches and falling. Elsewhere across Ohio, temperatures were between 62 and 67 degrees. It was partly cloudy at Akron-Canton Regional Airport and Youngstown. It was mostly cloudy at Wooster, Cincinnati, Findlay, and Columbus. It was cloudy at Marion, Toledo Express, Cleveland, and Dayton. Reports from nearby cities outside Ohio, at Indianapolis, a thunderstorm was reported, with a temperature of 57. Rain was falling, with a temperature of 62 at Pittsburgh, and

58 at Detroit. It was cloudy, with a temperature of 54 at Buffalo, and 59 at Chicago. The current time is 3:33 a.m. Eastern Daylight Time. 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We supply the latest available information for the Central Highlands over station WWG 57 from Butler on a frequency of 162.450 MHz. On the latest weather map, a low pressure system will extend a cold front east across the area today. A trough will linger behind the front through the end of the week and into the weekend. The forecast for the Central Highlands. West of tonight, showers likely with a slight chance of thunderstorms. Not as cool with lows in the upper 50s. Southwest winds around 15 miles per hour with gusts up to 30 miles per hour. Chance of rain 70%. Tuesday, a chance of showers in the morning, then rain with a chance of thunderstorms in the afternoon. Highs in the mid-60s. Temperature falling to around 60 in the afternoon. Southwest winds 10 to 15 miles per hour with gusts up to 30 miles per hour. Chance of rain near 100%. Tuesday night, a chance of thunderstorms in the evening. Rain, cooler with lows in the mid-40s. North winds 5 to 10 miles per hour. Chance of rain near 100%. Wednesday, mostly cloudy with rain in the morning, then partly sunny with a chance of showers in the afternoon. Cooler with highs in the mid-50s. North winds around 10 miles per hour with gusts up to 20 miles per hour. Chance of rain 90%. Wednesday night, mostly cloudy in the evening, then becoming partly cloudy. Lows in the upper 30s. Northwest winds 5 to 10 miles per hour. Thursday, partly cloudy. Highs in the mid-50s. Thursday night, partly cloudy in the evening, then clearing. Lows in the upper 30s. At 3 a.m., weather reports for selected cities. At Mansfield Lawn Regional Airport, it was mostly cloudy. The temperature was 66 degrees, the dew point 48, and the relative humidity 52%. The wind was south, at 20 miles an hour, gusting to 32. The pressure was 29.66 inches and falling. Elsewhere across Ohio, temperatures were between 62 and 67 degrees. It was partly cloudy at Akron-Canton Regional Airport and Youngstown. It was mostly cloudy at Wooster, Cincinnati, Findlay, and Columbus. It was cloudy at Marion, Toledo Express, Cleveland, and Dayton. Reports from nearby cities outside Ohio, at Indianapolis, a thunderstorm was reported, with a temperature of 57. Rain was falling, with a temperature of 62 at Pittsburgh, and 58 at Detroit. It was cloudy, with a temperature of 54 at Buffalo, and 59 at Chicago. The current time is 3:36 a.m. Eastern Daylight Time. 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We supply the latest available information for the Central Highlands over station WWG 57 from Butler on a frequency of 162.450 MHz. On the latest weather map, a low pressure system will extend a cold front east across the area today. A trough will linger behind the front through the end of the week and into the weekend. The forecast for the Central Highlands. West of tonight, showers likely with slight chance of thunderstorms. Not as cool with lows in the upper 50s. Southwest winds around 15 miles per hour with gusts up to 30 miles per hour. Chance of rain 70%. Tuesday, a chance of showers in the morning, then rain with a chance of thunderstorms in the afternoon. Highs in the mid-60s. Temperature falling to around 60 in the afternoon. Southwest winds 10 to 15 miles per hour with gusts up to 30 miles per hour. Chance of rain near 100%. Tuesday night, a chance of thunderstorms in the evening. Rain, cooler with lows in the mid-40s. North winds 5 to 10 miles per hour. Chance of rain near 100%. Wednesday, mostly cloudy with rain in the morning, then partly sunny with a chance of showers in the afternoon. Cooler with highs in the mid-50s. North winds around 10 miles per hour with gusts up to 20 miles per hour. Chance of rain 90%.
Wednesday night, mostly cloudy in the evening, then becoming partly cloudy. Lows in the upper 30s. Northwest winds 5 to 10 miles per hour. Thursday, partly cloudy. Highs in the mid-50s. Thursday night, partly cloudy in the evening, then clearing. Lows in the upper 30s. At 3 a.m., weather reports for selected cities. At Mansfield-Lom Regional Airport, it was mostly cloudy. The temperature was 66 degrees, the dew point 48, and the relative humidity 52%. The wind was south, at 20 miles an hour, gusting to 32. The pressure was 29.66 inches and falling. Elsewhere across Ohio, temperatures were between 62 and 67 degrees. It was partly cloudy at Akron-Canton Regional Airport and Youngstown. It was mostly cloudy at Wooster, Cincinnati, Findlay, and Columbus. It was cloudy at Marion, Toledo Express, Cleveland, and Dayton. Reports from nearby cities outside Ohio, at Indianapolis, a thunderstorm was reported, with a temperature of 57. Rain was falling, with a temperature of 62 at Pittsburgh, and 58 at Detroit. It was cloudy, with a temperature of 54 at Buffalo, and 59 at Chicago. The extended forecast for the Central Highlands. Friday, partly cloudy. A chance of showers in the afternoon. Highs in the lower 60s. Chance of rain 30%. Friday night, mostly cloudy with a chance of showers. Lows in the upper 40s. Chance of rain 50%. Saturday, mostly cloudy in the morning, then becoming partly sunny. A chance of showers. Highs in the mid 60s. Chance of rain 50%. Saturday night, partly cloudy. A chance of showers in the evening. Lows in the upper 40s. Chance of rain 50%. Sunday, partly sunny with a chance of showers in the morning, then mostly cloudy with a chance of showers in the afternoon. Highs in the upper 60s. Chance of rain 50%. Sunday night, showers likely, mainly in the evening. Lows in the mid 40s. Chance of rain 60%. Monday, partly sunny with a 50% chance of showers. Highs around 60. The Nearshore Marine Forecast. For the following marine location, the islands to Vermilion. Today, southwest winds 15 to 20 knots becoming northwest 5 to 15 knots. A chance of rain this morning, then rain with a chance of thunderstorms this afternoon. Waves 1 to 3 feet. Tonight, northwest winds 5 to 10 knots becoming north. Rain with a slight chance of thunderstorms in the evening, then rain overnight. Waves 2 feet or less. Wednesday, northeast winds 5 to 15 knots becoming north. A chance of rain in the morning, then a chance of showers in the afternoon. Waves 2 feet or less. Wednesday night, west winds 5 to 10 knots becoming northwest. Mostly cloudy. Waves 1 foot or less. Winds and waves higher in and near thunderstorms. The water temperature off Toledo is 56 degrees, off Cleveland 51 degrees, and off Erie 49 degrees. The current time is 3:42 a.m. Eastern Daylight Time. 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On the latest weather map, a low pressure system will extend a cold front east across the area today. A trough will linger behind the front through the end of the week and into the weekend. The forecast for the Central Highlands. Rest of tonight, showers likely with a slight chance of thunderstorms. Not as cool with lows in the upper 50s. Southwest winds around 15 miles per hour with gusts up to 30 miles per hour. Chance of rain 70%. Tuesday, a chance of showers in the morning, then rain with a chance of thunderstorms in the afternoon. Highs in the mid-60s. Temperature falling to around 60 in the afternoon. Southwest winds 10 to 15 miles per hour with gusts up to 30 miles per hour. Chance of rain near 100%. Tuesday night, a chance of thunderstorms in the evening. Rain, cooler with lows in the mid-40s. North winds 5 to 10 miles per hour. Chance of rain near 100%.
Wednesday, mostly cloudy with rain in the morning, then partly sunny with a chance of showers in the afternoon. Cooler with highs in the mid-50s. North winds around 10 miles per hour with gusts up to 20 miles per hour. Chance of rain 90%. Wednesday night, mostly cloudy in the evening, then becoming partly cloudy. Lows in the upper 30s. Northwest winds 5 to 10 miles per hour. Thursday, partly cloudy. Highs in the mid-50s. Thursday night, partly cloudy in the evening, then clearing. Lows in the upper 30s. At 3 a.m., weather reports for selected cities. At Mansfield Lom Regional Airport, it was mostly cloudy. The temperature was 66 degrees, the dew point 48, and the relative humidity 52%. The wind was south, at 20 miles an hour, gusting to 32. The pressure was 29.66 inches and falling. Elsewhere across Ohio, temperatures were between 62 and 67 degrees. It was partly cloudy at Akron-Canton Regional Airport and Youngstown. It was mostly cloudy at Wooster, Cincinnati, Findlay, and Columbus. It was cloudy at Marion, Toledo Express, Cleveland, and Dayton. Reports from nearby cities outside Ohio, at Indianapolis, a thunderstorm was reported, with a temperature of 57. Rain was falling, with a temperature of 62 at Pittsburgh, and 58 at Detroit. It was cloudy, with a temperature of 54 at Buffalo, and 59 at Chicago. The Mansfield, Ohio climate summary for yesterday, May 4, 2026. Yesterday's high temperature was 73 degrees. The normal high is 68. Yesterday's low temperature was 48 degrees. The normal low is 46. No precipitation fell yesterday, which leaves the monthly total at 0.34 inches. This is 0.19 inches below the normal amount of 0.53 inches for May. The total precipitation for the year still stands at 13.47 inches, which is 0.42 inches below normal. No snow fell yesterday, which brings the monthly total to a trace. The total snowfall since July 1st still stands at 29.6 inches. There were 4 heating degree days yesterday. This brings the monthly total to 75. The yearly total since July 1st is 5,703. There were no cooling degree days yesterday. This leaves the monthly total at 0. The yearly total since January 1st is 25. The normal high temperature for today is 68 degrees, and the normal low is 46. The record high for today is 86, which occurred in 1952, and the record low is 26, which occurred in 1957. Sunrise today is at 6:23 a.m. and sunset is at 8:31 p.m. The current time is 3:46 a.m. Eastern Daylight Time. 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On the latest weather map, a low pressure system will extend a cold front east across the area today. A trough will linger behind the front through the end of the week and into the weekend. The forecast for the Central Highlands. West of tonight, showers likely with a slight chance of thunderstorms. Not as cool with lows in the upper 50s. Southwest winds around 15 miles per hour with gusts up to 30 miles per hour. Chance of rain 70%. Tuesday, a chance of showers in the morning, then rain with a chance of thunderstorms in the afternoon. Highs in the mid-60s. Temperature falling to around 60 in the afternoon. Southwest winds 10 to 15 miles per hour with gusts up to 30 miles per hour. Chance of rain near 100%. Tuesday night, a chance of thunderstorms in the evening. Rain, cooler with lows in the mid-40s. North winds 5 to 10 miles per hour. Chance of rain near 100%. Wednesday, mostly cloudy with rain in the morning, then partly sunny with a chance of showers in the afternoon. Cooler with highs in the mid-50s. North winds around 10 miles per hour with gusts up to 20 miles per hour. Chance of rain 90%. Wednesday night, mostly cloudy in the evening, then becoming partly cloudy. Lows in the upper 30s. Northwest winds 5 to 10 miles per hour.
Thursday, partly cloudy. Highs in the mid-50s. Thursday night, partly cloudy in the evening, then clearing. Lows in the upper 30s. At 3 a.m., weather reports for selected cities. At Mansfield Long Regional Airport, it was mostly cloudy. The temperature was 66 degrees, the dew point 48, and the relative humidity 52%. The wind was south, at 20 miles an hour, gusting to 32. The pressure was 29.66 inches and falling. Elsewhere across Ohio, temperatures were between 62 and 67 degrees. It was partly cloudy at Akron-Canton Regional Airport and Youngstown. It was mostly cloudy at Wooster, Cincinnati, Findlay, and Columbus. It was cloudy at Marion, Toledo Express, Cleveland, and Dayton. Reports from nearby cities outside Ohio, at Indianapolis, a thunderstorm was reported, with a temperature of 57. Rain was falling, with a temperature of 62 at Pittsburgh, and 58 at Detroit. It was cloudy, with a temperature of 54 at Buffalo, and 59 at Chicago. The current time is 3:49 a.m. Eastern Daylight Time. 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The extended forecast for the Central Highlands. Friday, partly cloudy. A chance of showers in the afternoon. Highs in the lower 60s. Chance of rain 30%. Friday night, mostly cloudy with a chance of showers. Lows in the upper 40s. Chance of rain 50%. Saturday, mostly cloudy in the morning, then becoming partly sunny. A chance of showers. Highs in the mid 60s. Chance of rain 50%. Saturday night, partly cloudy. A chance of showers in the evening. Lows in the upper 40s. Chance of rain 50%. Sunday, partly sunny with a chance of showers in the morning, then mostly cloudy with a chance of showers in the afternoon. Highs in the upper 60s. Chance of rain 50%. Sunday night, showers likely, mainly in the evening. Lows in the mid 40s. Chance of rain 60%. Monday, partly sunny with a 50% chance of showers. Highs around 60. On the latest weather map, a low pressure system will extend a cold front east across the area today. A trough will linger behind the front through the end of the week and into the weekend. The forecast for the Central Highlands. West of tonight, showers likely with a slight chance of thunderstorms. Not as cool with lows in the upper 50s. Southwest winds around 15 miles per hour with gusts up to 30 miles per hour. Chance of rain 70%. Tuesday, a chance of showers in the morning, then rain with a chance of thunderstorms in the afternoon. Highs in the mid-60s. Temperature falling to around 60 in the afternoon. Southwest winds 10 to 15 miles per hour with gusts up to 30 miles per hour. Chance of rain near 100%. Tuesday night, a chance of thunderstorms in the evening. Rain, cooler with lows in the mid-40s. North winds 5 to 10 miles per hour. Chance of rain near 100%. Wednesday, mostly cloudy with rain in the morning, then partly sunny with a chance of showers in the afternoon. Cooler with highs in the mid-50s. North winds around 10 miles per hour with gusts up to 20 miles per hour. Chance of rain 90%. Wednesday night, mostly cloudy in the evening, then becoming partly cloudy. Lows in the upper 30s. Northwest winds 5 to 10 miles per hour. Thursday, partly cloudy. Highs in the mid-50s. Thursday night, partly cloudy in the evening, then clearing. Lows in the upper 30s. At 3 a.m., weather reports for selected cities. At Mansfield Long Regional Airport, it was mostly cloudy. The temperature was 66 degrees, the dew point 48, and the relative humidity 52%. The wind was south, at 20 miles an hour, gusting to 32. The pressure was 29.66 inches and falling. Elsewhere across Ohio, temperatures were between 62 and 67 degrees. It was partly cloudy at Akron-Canton Regional Airport and Youngstown.
It was mostly cloudy at Worcester, Cincinnati, Findlay, and Columbus. It was cloudy at Marion, Toledo Express, Cleveland, and Dayton. Reports from nearby cities outside Ohio, at Indianapolis, a thunderstorm was reported, with a temperature of 57. Rain was falling, with a temperature of 62 at Pittsburgh, and 58 at Detroit. It was cloudy, with a temperature of 54 at Buffalo, and 59 at Chicago. The current time is 3:54 a.m. Eastern Daylight Time. 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We supply the latest available information for the Central Highlands over station WWG57 from Butler on a frequency of 162.450 MHz. On the latest weather map, a low pressure system will extend a cold front east across the area today. A trough will linger behind the front through the end of the week and into the weekend. The forecast for the Central Highlands. West of tonight, showers likely with a slight chance of thunderstorms. Not as cool with lows in the upper 50s. Southwest winds around 15 miles per hour with gusts up to 30 miles per hour. Chance of rain 70%. Tuesday, a chance of showers in the morning, then rain with a chance of thunderstorms in the afternoon. Highs in the mid-60s. Temperature falling to around 60 in the afternoon. Southwest winds 10 to 15 miles per hour with gusts up to 30 miles per hour. Chance of rain near 100%. Tuesday night, a chance of thunderstorms in the evening. Rain, cooler with lows in the mid-40s. North winds 5 to 10 miles per hour. Chance of rain near 100%. Wednesday, mostly cloudy with rain in the morning, then partly sunny with a chance of showers in the afternoon. Cooler with highs in the mid-50s. North winds around 10 miles per hour with gusts up to 20 miles per hour. Chance of rain 90%. Wednesday night, mostly cloudy in the evening, then becoming partly cloudy. Lows in the upper 30s. Northwest winds 5 to 10 miles per hour. Thursday, partly cloudy. Highs in the mid-50s. Thursday night, partly cloudy in the evening, then clearing. Lows in the upper 30s. At 3 a.m., weather reports for selected cities. At Mansfield Long Regional Airport, it was mostly cloudy. The temperature was 66 degrees, the dew point 48, and the relative humidity 52%. The wind was south, at 20 miles an hour, gusting to 32. The pressure was 29.66 inches and falling. Elsewhere across Ohio, temperatures were between 62 and 67 degrees. It was partly cloudy at Akron-Canton Regional Airport and Youngstown. It was mostly cloudy at Worcester, Cincinnati, Findlay, and Columbus. It was cloudy at Marion, Toledo Express, Cleveland, and Dayton. Reports from nearby cities outside Ohio, at Indianapolis, a thunderstorm was reported, with a temperature of 57. Rain was falling, with a temperature of 62 at Pittsburgh, and 58 at Detroit. It was cloudy, with a temperature of 54 at Buffalo, and 59 at Chicago. The current time is 3:57 a.m. Eastern Daylight Time. 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We supply the latest available information for the Central Highlands over station WWG57 from Butler on a frequency of 162.450 MHz. On the latest weather map, a low pressure system will extend a cold front east across the area today. A trough will linger behind the front through the end of the week and into the weekend. The forecast for the Central Highlands. West of tonight, showers likely with a slight chance of thunderstorms. Not as cool with lows in the upper 50s. Southwest winds around 15 miles per hour with gusts up to 30 miles per hour. Chance of rain 70%. Tuesday, a chance of showers in the morning, then rain with a chance of thunderstorms in the afternoon. Highs in the mid-60s. Temperature falling to around 60 in the afternoon. Southwest winds 10 to 15 miles per hour with gusts up to 30 miles per hour. Chance of rain near 100%. Tuesday night, a chance of thunderstorms in the evening. Rain, cooler with lows in the mid-40s. North winds 5 to 10 miles per hour.
chance of rain near 100%. Wednesday, mostly cloudy with rain in the morning, then partly sunny with a chance of showers in the afternoon. Cooler with highs in the mid-50s. North winds around 10 miles per hour with gusts up to 20 miles per hour. Chance of rain 90%. Wednesday night, mostly cloudy in the evening, then becoming partly cloudy. Lows in the upper 30s. Northwest winds 5 to 10 miles per hour. Thursday, partly cloudy. Highs in the mid-50s. Thursday night, partly cloudy in the evening, then clearing. Lows in the upper 30s. At 3 a.m., weather reports for selected cities. At Mansfield-Lom Regional Airport, it was mostly cloudy. The temperature was 66 degrees, the dew point 48, and the relative humidity 52%. The wind was south, at 20 miles an hour, gusting to 32. The pressure was 29.66 inches and falling. Elsewhere across Ohio, temperatures were between 62 and 67 degrees. It was partly cloudy at Akron-Canton Regional Airport and Youngstown. It was mostly cloudy at Wooster, Cincinnati, Findlay, and Columbus. It was cloudy at Marion, Toledo Express, Cleveland, and Dayton. Reports from nearby cities outside Ohio, at Indianapolis, a thunderstorm was reported, with a temperature of 57. Rain was falling, with a temperature of 62 at Pittsburgh, and 58 at Detroit. It was cloudy, with a temperature of 54 at Buffalo, and 59 at Chicago. The Nearshore Marine Forecast. For the following marine location, the islands to Vermilion. Today, southwest winds 15 to 20 knots becoming northwest 5 to 15 knots. A chance of rain this morning, then rain with a chance of thunderstorms this afternoon. Waves 1 to 3 feet. Tonight, northwest winds 5 to 10 knots becoming north. Rain with a slight chance of thunderstorms in the evening, then rain overnight. Waves 2 feet or less. Wednesday, northeast winds 5 to 15 knots becoming north. A chance of rain in the morning, then a chance of showers in the afternoon. Waves 2 feet or less. Wednesday night, west winds 5 to 10 knots becoming northwest. Mostly cloudy. Waves 1 foot or less. Winds and waves higher in and near thunderstorms. The water temperature off Toledo is 56 degrees, off Cleveland 51 degrees, and off Erie 49 degrees. The extended forecast for the Central Highlands. Friday, partly cloudy. A chance of showers in the afternoon. Highs in the lower 60s. Chance of rain 30%. Friday night, mostly cloudy with a chance of showers. Lows in the upper 40s. Chance of rain 50%. Saturday, mostly cloudy in the morning, then becoming partly sunny. A chance of showers. Highs in the mid-60s. Chance of rain 50%. Saturday night, partly cloudy. A chance of showers in the evening. Lows in the upper 40s. Chance of rain 50%. Sunday, partly sunny with a chance of showers in the morning, then mostly cloudy with a chance of showers in the afternoon. Highs in the upper 60s. Chance of rain 50%. Sunday night, showers likely, mainly in the evening. Lows in the mid-40s. Chance of rain 60%. Monday, partly sunny with a 50% chance of showers. Highs around 60. The Mansfield, Ohio climate summary for yesterday, May 4, 2026. Yesterday's high temperature was 73 degrees. The normal high is 68. Yesterday's low temperature was 48 degrees. The normal low is 46. No precipitation fell yesterday, which leaves the monthly total at 0.34 inches. This is 0.19 inches below the normal amount of 0.53 inches for May. The total precipitation for the year still stands at 13.47 inches, which is 0.42 inches below normal. No snow fell yesterday, which brings the monthly total to a trace. The total snowfall since July 1st still stands at 29.6 inches. There were 4 heating degree days yesterday. This brings the monthly total to 75. The yearly total since July 1st is 5,703. There were no cooling degree days yesterday. This leaves the monthly total at 0. The yearly total since January 1st is 25.
The normal high temperature for today is 68 degrees, and the normal low is 46. The record high for today is 86, which occurred in 1952, and the record low is 26, which occurred in 1957. Sunrise today is at 6:23 a.m. and sunset is at 8:31 p.m. The current time is 4:03 a.m. Eastern Daylight Time. 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On the latest weather map, a low pressure system will extend a cold front east across the area today. A trough will linger behind the front through the end of the week and into the weekend. The forecast for the Central Highlands. Rest of tonight, showers likely with a slight chance of thunderstorms. Not as cool with lows in the upper 50s. Southwest winds around 15 miles per hour with gusts up to 30 miles per hour. Chance of rain 70%. Tuesday, a chance of showers in the morning, then rain with a chance of thunderstorms in the afternoon. Highs in the mid-60s. Temperature falling to around 60 in the afternoon. Southwest winds 10 to 15 miles per hour with gusts up to 30 miles per hour. Chance of rain near 100%. Tuesday night, a chance of thunderstorms in the evening. Rain, cooler with lows in the mid-40s. North winds 5 to 10 miles per hour. Chance of rain near 100%. Wednesday, mostly cloudy with rain in the morning, then partly sunny with a chance of showers in the afternoon. Cooler with highs in the mid-50s. North winds around 10 miles per hour with gusts up to 20 miles per hour. Chance of rain 90%. Wednesday night, mostly cloudy in the evening, then becoming partly cloudy. Lows in the upper 30s. Northwest winds 5 to 10 miles per hour. Thursday, partly cloudy. Highs in the mid-50s. Thursday night, partly cloudy in the evening, then clearing. Lows in the upper 30s. The current time is 4:06 a.m. Eastern Daylight Time. 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On the latest weather map, a low pressure system will extend a cold front east across the area today. A trough will linger behind the front through the end of the week and into the weekend. The forecast for the Central Highlands. Rest of tonight, showers likely with a slight chance of thunderstorms. Not as cool with lows in the upper 50s. Southwest winds around 15 miles per hour with gusts up to 30 miles per hour. Chance of rain 70%. Tuesday, a chance of showers in the morning, then rain with a chance of thunderstorms in the afternoon. Highs in the mid-60s. Temperature falling to around 60 in the afternoon. Southwest winds 10 to 15 miles per hour with gusts up to 30 miles per hour. Chance of rain near 100%. Tuesday night, a chance of thunderstorms in the evening. Rain, cooler with lows in the mid-40s. North winds 5 to 10 miles per hour. Chance of rain near 100%. Wednesday, mostly cloudy with rain in the morning, then partly sunny with a chance of showers in the afternoon. Cooler with highs in the mid-50s. North winds around 10 miles per hour with gusts up to 20 miles per hour. Chance of rain 90%. Wednesday night, mostly cloudy in the evening, then becoming partly cloudy. Lows in the upper 30s. Northwest winds 5 to 10 miles per hour. Thursday, partly cloudy. Highs in the mid-50s. Thursday night, partly cloudy in the evening, then clearing. Lows in the upper 30s. At 4 a.m., weather reports for selected cities. At Mansfield Long Regional Airport, it was mostly cloudy. The temperature was 65 degrees, the dew point 49, and the relative humidity 56%. The wind was southwest, at 21 miles an hour, gusting to 38. The pressure was 29.67 inches and rising. Elsewhere across Ohio, rain was falling, with a temperature of 59 at Toledo Express and 63 at Akron-Canton Regional Airport.
It was mostly cloudy, with a temperature of 64 at Marion, 64 at Cincinnati, 62 at Findlay, and 66 at Columbus. It was cloudy, with a temperature of 64 at Wooster, 67 at Cleveland, 63 at Youngstown, and 60 at Dayton. Reports from nearby cities outside Ohio, at Indianapolis, rain was falling, with a temperature of 56. At Pittsburgh, it was partly cloudy, with a temperature of 61. It was cloudy, with a temperature of 58 at Detroit, 55 at Buffalo, and 57 at Chicago. The current time is 4:09 a.m. Eastern Daylight Time. 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We supply the latest available information for the Central Highlands over station WWG57 from Butler on a frequency of 162.450 MHz. On the latest weather map, a low pressure system will extend a cold front east across the area today. A trough will linger behind the front through the end of the week and into the weekend. The forecast for the Central Highlands. West of tonight, showers likely with a slight chance of thunderstorms. Not as cool with lows in the upper 50s. Southwest winds around 15 miles per hour with gusts up to 30 miles per hour. Chance of rain 70%. Tuesday, a chance of showers in the morning, then rain with a chance of thunderstorms in the afternoon. Highs in the mid-60s. Temperature falling to around 60 in the afternoon. Southwest winds 10 to 15 miles per hour with gusts up to 30 miles per hour. Chance of rain near 100%. Tuesday night, a chance of thunderstorms in the evening. Rain, cooler with lows in the mid-40s. North winds 5 to 10 miles per hour. Chance of rain near 100%. Wednesday, mostly cloudy with rain in the morning, then partly sunny with a chance of showers in the afternoon. Cooler with highs in the mid-50s. North winds around 10 miles per hour with gusts up to 20 miles per hour. Chance of rain 90%. Wednesday night, mostly cloudy in the evening, then becoming partly cloudy. Lows in the upper 30s. Northwest winds 5 to 10 miles per hour. Thursday, partly cloudy. Highs in the mid-50s. Thursday night, partly cloudy in the evening, then clearing. Lows in the upper 30s. The extended forecast for the Central Highlands. Friday, partly cloudy. A chance of showers in the afternoon. Highs in the lower 60s. Chance of rain 30%. Friday night, mostly cloudy with a chance of showers. Lows in the upper 40s. Chance of rain 50%. Saturday, mostly cloudy in the morning, then becoming partly sunny. A chance of showers. Highs in the mid-60s. Chance of rain 50%. Saturday night, partly cloudy. A chance of showers in the evening. Lows in the upper 40s. Chance of rain 50%. Sunday, partly sunny with a chance of showers in the morning, then mostly cloudy with a chance of showers in the afternoon. Highs in the upper 60s. Chance of rain 50%. Sunday night, showers likely, mainly in the evening. Lows in the mid-40s. Chance of rain 60%. Monday, partly sunny with a 50% chance of showers. Highs around 60. At 4 a.m., weather reports for selected cities. At Mansfield-Long Regional Airport, it was mostly cloudy. The temperature was 65 degrees, the dew point 49, and the relative humidity 56%. The wind was southwest, at 21 miles an hour, gusting to 38. The pressure was 29.67 inches and rising. Elsewhere across Ohio, rain was falling, with a temperature of 59 at Toledo Express and 63 at Akron-Canton Regional Airport. It was mostly cloudy, with a temperature of 64 at Marion, 64 at Cincinnati, 62 at Findlay, and 66 at Columbus. It was cloudy, with a temperature of 64 at Wooster, 67 at Cleveland, 63 at Youngstown, and 60 at Dayton. Reports from nearby cities outside Ohio, at Indianapolis, rain was falling, with a temperature of 56. At Pittsburgh, it was partly cloudy, with a temperature of 61. It was cloudy, with a temperature of 58 at Detroit, 55 at Buffalo, and 57 at Chicago. At 4 a.m., weather reports for selected cities,
At Mansfield Lawn Regional Airport, it was mostly cloudy. The temperature was 65 degrees, the dew point 49, and the relative humidity 56%. The wind was southwest, at 21 miles an hour, gusting to 38. The pressure was 29.67 inches and rising. Elsewhere across Ohio, rain was falling, with a temperature of 59 at Toledo Express, and 63 at Akron-Canton Regional Airport. It was mostly cloudy, with a temperature of 64 at Marion, 64 at Cincinnati, and 66 at Columbus. It was cloudy, with a temperature of 64 at Wooster, 67 at Cleveland, 63 at Youngstown, 60 at Dayton, and 62 at Findlay. Reports from nearby cities outside Ohio. At Indianapolis, rain was falling, with a temperature of 56. At Pittsburgh, it was partly cloudy, with a temperature of 61. It was cloudy, with a temperature of 58 at Detroit, 55 at Buffalo, and 57 at Chicago. The current time is 4:14 a.m. Eastern Daylight Time. 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The Mansfield, Ohio climate summary for yesterday, May 4, 2026. Yesterday's high temperature was 73 degrees. The normal high is 68. Yesterday's low temperature was 48 degrees. The normal low is 46. No precipitation fell yesterday, which leaves the monthly total at 0.34 inches. This is 0.19 inches below the normal amount of 0.53 inches for May. The total precipitation for the year still stands at 13.47 inches, which is 0.42 inches below normal. No snow fell yesterday, which brings the monthly total to a trace. The total snowfall since July 1st still stands at 29.6 inches. There were 4 heating degree days yesterday. This brings the monthly total to 75. The yearly total since July 1st is 5,703. There were no cooling degree days yesterday. This leaves the monthly total at 0. The yearly total since January 1st is 25. The normal high temperature for today is 68 degrees, and the normal low is 46. The record high for today is 86, which occurred in 1952, and the record low is 26, which occurred in 1957. Sunrise today is at 6:23 a.m. and sunset is at 8:31 p.m. On the latest weather map, a low pressure system will extend a cold front east across the area today. A trough will linger behind the front through the end of the week and into the weekend. The forecast for the Central Highlands. Rest of tonight, showers likely with a slight chance of thunderstorms. Not as cool with lows in the upper 50s. Southwest winds around 15 miles per hour with gusts up to 30 miles per hour. Chance of rain 70%. Tuesday, a chance of showers in the morning, then rain with a chance of thunderstorms in the afternoon. Highs in the mid-60s. Temperature falling to around 60 in the afternoon. Southwest winds 10 to 15 miles per hour with gusts up to 30 miles per hour. Chance of rain near 100%. Tuesday night, a chance of thunderstorms in the evening. Rain, cooler with lows in the mid-40s. North winds 5 to 10 miles per hour. Chance of rain near 100%. Wednesday, mostly cloudy with rain in the morning, then partly sunny with a chance of showers in the afternoon. Cooler with highs in the mid-50s. North winds around 10 miles per hour with gusts up to 20 miles per hour. Chance of rain 90%. Wednesday night, mostly cloudy in the evening, then becoming partly cloudy. Lows in the upper 30s. Northwest winds 5 to 10 miles per hour. Thursday, partly cloudy. Highs in the mid-50s. Thursday night, partly cloudy in the evening, then clearing. Lows in the upper 30s. At 4 a.m., weather reports for selected cities. At Mansfield Lawn Regional Airport, it was mostly cloudy. The temperature was 65 degrees, the dew point 49, and the relative humidity 56%. The wind was southwest, at 21 miles an hour, gusting to 38. The pressure was 29.67 inches and rising.
Elsewhere across Ohio, rain was falling, with a temperature of 59 at Toledo Express and 63 at Akron-Canton Regional Airport. It was mostly cloudy, with a temperature of 64 at Marion, 64 at Cincinnati, and 66 at Columbus. It was cloudy, with a temperature of 64 at Wooster, 67 at Cleveland, 63 at Youngstown, 60 at Dayton, and 62 at Findlay. Reports from nearby cities outside Ohio. At Indianapolis, rain was falling, with a temperature of 56. At Pittsburgh, it was partly cloudy, with a temperature of 61. It was cloudy, with a temperature of 58 at Detroit, 55 at Buffalo, and 57 at Chicago. The current time is 4:19 a.m. Eastern Daylight Time. 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We supply the latest available information for the Central Highlands over station WWG57 from Butler on a frequency of 162.450 MHz. On the latest weather map, a low pressure system will extend a cold front east across the area today. A trough will linger behind the front through the end of the week and into the weekend. The forecast for the Central Highlands. Rest of tonight, showers likely with a slight chance of thunderstorms. Not as cool with lows in the upper 50s. Southwest winds around 15 miles per hour with gusts up to 30 miles per hour. Chance of rain 70%. Tuesday, a chance of showers in the morning, then rain with a chance of thunderstorms in the afternoon. Highs in the mid-60s. Temperature falling to around 60 in the afternoon. Southwest winds 10 to 15 miles per hour with gusts up to 30 miles per hour. Chance of rain near 100%. Tuesday night, a chance of thunderstorms in the evening. Rain, cooler with lows in the mid-40s. North winds 5 to 10 miles per hour. Chance of rain near 100%. Wednesday, mostly cloudy with rain in the morning, then partly sunny with a chance of showers in the afternoon. Cooler with highs in the mid-50s. North winds around 10 miles per hour with gusts up to 20 miles per hour. Chance of rain 90%. Wednesday night, mostly cloudy in the evening, then becoming partly cloudy. Lows in the upper 30s. Northwest winds 5 to 10 miles per hour. Thursday, partly cloudy. Highs in the mid-50s. Thursday night, partly cloudy in the evening, then clearing. Lows in the upper 30s. The extended forecast for the Central Highlands. Friday, partly cloudy. A chance of showers in the afternoon. Highs in the lower 60s. Chance of rain 30%. Friday night, mostly cloudy with a chance of showers. Lows in the upper 40s. Chance of rain 50%. Saturday, mostly cloudy in the morning, then becoming partly sunny. A chance of showers. Highs in the mid-60s. Chance of rain 50%. Saturday night, partly cloudy. A chance of showers in the evening. Lows in the upper 40s. Chance of rain 50%. Sunday, partly sunny with a chance of showers in the morning, then mostly cloudy with a chance of showers in the afternoon. Highs in the upper 60s. Chance of rain 50%. Sunday night, showers likely, mainly in the evening. Lows in the mid 40s. Chance of rain 60%. Monday, partly sunny with a 50% chance of showers. Highs around 60. At 4 a.m., weather reports for selected cities. At Mansfield-Long Regional Airport, it was mostly cloudy. The temperature was 65 degrees, the dew point 49, and the relative humidity 56%. The wind was southwest, at 21 miles an hour, gusting to 38. The pressure was 29.67 inches and rising. Elsewhere across Ohio, rain was falling, with a temperature of 59 at Toledo Express and 63 at Akron-Canton Regional Airport. It was mostly cloudy, with a temperature of 64 at Marion, 64 at Cincinnati, and 66 at Columbus. It was cloudy, with a temperature of 64 at Wooster, 67 at Cleveland, 63 at Youngstown, 60 at Dayton, and 62 at Findlay. Reports from nearby cities outside Ohio. At Indianapolis, rain was falling, with a temperature of 56. At Pittsburgh, it was partly cloudy, with a temperature of 61.
It was cloudy, with a temperature of 58 at Detroit, 55 at Buffalo, and 57 at Chicago. The current time is 4:23 a.m. Eastern Daylight Time.

the forecast for the Central Highlands. Rest of tonight, showers likely with a slight chance of thunderstorms. Not as cool with lows in the upper 50s. Southwest winds around 15 miles per hour with gusts up to 30 miles per hour. Chance of rain 70%. Tuesday, a chance of showers in the morning, then rain with a chance of thunderstorms in the afternoon. Highs in the mid-60s. Temperature falling to around 60 in the afternoon. Southwest winds 10 to 15 miles per hour with gusts up to 30 miles per hour. Chance of rain near 100%. Tuesday night, a chance of thunderstorms in the evening. Rain, cooler with lows in the mid-40s. North winds 5 to 10 miles per hour. Chance of rain near 100%. Wednesday, mostly cloudy with rain in the morning, then partly sunny with a chance of showers in the afternoon. Cooler with highs in the mid-50s. North winds around 10 miles per hour with gusts up to 20 miles per hour. Chance of rain 90%. Wednesday night, mostly cloudy in the evening, then becoming partly cloudy. Lows in the upper 30s. Northwest winds 5 to 10 miles per hour. Thursday, partly cloudy. Highs in the mid-50s. Thursday night, partly cloudy in the evening, then clearing. Lows in the upper 30s. At 4 a.m., weather reports for selected cities. At Mansfield Long Regional Airport, it was mostly cloudy. The temperature was 65 degrees, the dew point 49, and the relative humidity 56%. The wind was southwest, at 21 miles an hour, gusting to 38. The pressure was 29.67 inches and rising. Elsewhere across Ohio, rain was falling, with a temperature of 59 at Toledo Express, and 63 at Akron-Canton Regional Airport. It was mostly cloudy, with a temperature of 64 at Marion, 64 at Cincinnati, and 66 at Columbus. It was cloudy, with a temperature of 64 at Wooster, 67 at Cleveland, 63 at Youngstown, 60 at Dayton, and 62 at Findlay. Reports from nearby cities outside Ohio. At Indianapolis, rain was falling, with a temperature of 56. At Pittsburgh, it was partly cloudy, with a temperature of 61. It was cloudy, with a temperature of 58 at Detroit, 55 at Buffalo, and 57 at Chicago. The current time is 4:26 a.m. Eastern Daylight Time. 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On the latest weather map, a low pressure system will extend a cold front east across the area today. A trough will linger behind the front through the end of the week and into the weekend. The forecast for the Central Highlands. Rest of tonight, showers likely with a slight chance of thunderstorms. Not as cool with lows in the upper 50s. Southwest winds around 15 miles per hour with gusts up to 30 miles per hour. Chance of rain 70%. Tuesday, a chance of showers in the morning, then rain with a chance of thunderstorms in the afternoon. Highs in the mid-60s. Temperature falling to around 60 in the afternoon. Southwest winds 10 to 15 miles per hour with gusts up to 30 miles per hour. Chance of rain near 100%. Tuesday night, a chance of thunderstorms in the evening. Rain, cooler with lows in the mid-40s. North winds 5 to 10 miles per hour. Chance of rain near 100%. Wednesday, mostly cloudy with rain in the morning, then partly sunny with a chance of showers in the afternoon. Cooler with highs in the mid-50s. North winds around 10 miles per hour with gusts up to 20 miles per hour. Chance of rain 90%. Wednesday night, mostly cloudy in the evening, then becoming partly cloudy. Lows in the upper 30s. Northwest winds 5 to 10 miles per hour. Thursday, partly cloudy. Highs in the mid-50s. Thursday night, partly cloudy in the evening, then clearing. Lows in the upper 30s. At 4 a.m., weather reports for selected cities. At Mansfield Long Regional Airport, it was mostly cloudy. The temperature was 65 degrees, the dew point 49, and the relative humidity 56%. The wind was southwest, at 21 miles an hour, gusting to 38.

pressure was 29.67 inches and rising. Elsewhere across Ohio, rain was falling, with a temperature of 59 at Toledo Express and 63 at Akron-Canton Regional Airport. It was mostly cloudy, with a temperature of 64 at Marion, 64 at Cincinnati, and 66 at Columbus. It was cloudy, with a temperature of 64 at Wooster, 67 at Cleveland, 63 at Youngstown, 60 at Dayton, and 62 at Findlay. Reports from nearby cities outside Ohio. At Indianapolis, rain was falling, with a temperature of 56. At Pittsburgh, it was partly cloudy, with a temperature of 61. It was cloudy, with a temperature of 58 at Detroit, 55 at Buffalo, and 57 at Chicago. The extended forecast for the Central Highlands. Friday, partly cloudy. A chance of showers in the afternoon. Highs in the lower 60s. Chance of rain 30%. Friday night, mostly cloudy with a chance of showers. Lows in the upper 40s. Chance of rain 50%. Saturday, mostly cloudy in the morning, then becoming partly sunny. A chance of showers. Highs in the mid 60s. Chance of rain 50%. Saturday night, partly cloudy. A chance of showers in the evening. Lows in the upper 40s. Chance of rain 50%. Sunday, partly sunny with a chance of showers in the morning, then mostly cloudy with a chance of showers in the afternoon. Highs in the upper 60s. Chance of rain 50%. Sunday night, showers likely, mainly in the evening. Lows in the mid 40s. Chance of rain 60%. Monday, partly sunny with a 50% chance of showers. Highs around 60. The Mansfield, Ohio climate summary for yesterday, May 4, 2026. Yesterday's high temperature was 73 degrees. The normal high is 68. Yesterday's low temperature was 48 degrees. The normal low is 46. No precipitation fell yesterday, which leaves the monthly total at 0.34 inches. This is 0.19 inches below the normal amount of 0.53 inches for May. The total precipitation for the year still stands at 13.47 inches, which is 0.42 inches below normal. No snow fell yesterday, which brings the monthly total to a trace. The total snowfall since July 1st still stands at 29.6 inches. There were 4 heating degree days yesterday. This brings the monthly total to 75. The yearly total since July 1st is 5,703. There were no cooling degree days yesterday. This leaves the monthly total at 0. The yearly total since January 1st is 25. The normal high temperature for today is 68 degrees, and the normal low is 46. The record high for today is 86, which occurred in 1952, and the record low is 26, which occurred in 1957. Sunrise today is at 6:23 a.m. and sunset is at 8:31 p.m. The current time is 4:32 a.m. Eastern Daylight Time. 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On the latest weather map, a low pressure system will extend a cold front east across the area today. A trough will linger behind the front through the end of the week and into the weekend. The forecast for the Central Highlands. Rest of tonight, showers likely with a slight chance of thunderstorms. Not as cool with lows in the upper 50s. Southwest winds around 15 miles per hour with gusts up to 30 miles per hour. Chance of rain 70%. Tuesday, a chance of showers in the morning, then rain with a chance of thunderstorms in the afternoon. Highs in the mid-60s. Temperature falling to around 60 in the afternoon. Southwest winds 10 to 15 miles per hour with gusts up to 30 miles per hour. Chance of rain near 100%. Tuesday night, a chance of thunderstorms in the evening. Rain, cooler with lows in the mid-40s. North winds 5 to 10 miles per hour. Chance of rain near 100%. Wednesday, mostly cloudy with rain in the morning, then partly sunny with a chance of showers in the afternoon. Cooler with highs in the mid-50s.
North winds around 10 miles per hour with gusts up to 20 miles per hour. Chance of rain 90%. Wednesday night, mostly cloudy in the evening, then becoming partly cloudy. Lows in the upper 30s. Northwest winds 5 to 10 miles per hour. Thursday, partly cloudy. Highs in the mid-50s. Thursday night, partly cloudy in the evening, then clearing. Lows in the upper 30s. At 4 a.m., weather reports for selected cities. At Mansfield-Lom Regional Airport, it was mostly cloudy. The temperature was 65 degrees, the dew point 49, and the relative humidity 56%. The wind was southwest, at 21 miles an hour, gusting to 38. The pressure was 29.67 inches and rising. Elsewhere across Ohio, rain was falling, with a temperature of 59 at Toledo Express, and 63 at Akron-Canton Regional Airport. It was mostly cloudy, with a temperature of 64 at Marion, 64 at Cincinnati, and 66 at Columbus. It was cloudy, with a temperature of 64 at Wooster, 67 at Cleveland, 63 at Youngstown, 60 at Dayton, and 62 at Findlay. Reports from nearby cities outside Ohio. At Indianapolis, rain was falling, with a temperature of 56. At Pittsburgh, it was partly cloudy, with a temperature of 61. It was cloudy, with a temperature of 58 at Detroit, 55 at Buffalo, and 57 at Chicago. The current time is 4:35 a.m. Eastern Daylight Time. 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On the latest weather map, a low pressure system will extend a cold front east across the area today. A trough will linger behind the front through the end of the week and into the weekend. The forecast for the Central Highlands. West of tonight, showers likely with a slight chance of thunderstorms. Not as cool with lows in the upper 50s. Southwest winds around 15 miles per hour with gusts up to 30 miles per hour. Chance of rain 70%. Tuesday, a chance of showers in the morning, then rain with a chance of thunderstorms in the afternoon. Highs in the mid-60s. Temperature falling to around 60 in the afternoon. Southwest winds 10 to 15 miles per hour with gusts up to 30 miles per hour. Chance of rain near 100%. Tuesday night, a chance of thunderstorms in the evening. Rain, cooler with lows in the mid-40s. North winds 5 to 10 miles per hour. Chance of rain near 100%. Wednesday, mostly cloudy with rain in the morning, then partly sunny with a chance of showers in the afternoon. Cooler with highs in the mid-50s. North winds around 10 miles per hour with gusts up to 20 miles per hour. Chance of rain 90%. Wednesday night, mostly cloudy in the evening, then becoming partly cloudy. Lows in the upper 30s. Northwest winds 5 to 10 miles per hour. Thursday, partly cloudy. Highs in the mid-50s. Thursday night, partly cloudy in the evening, then clearing. Lows in the upper 30s. At 4 a.m., weather reports for selected cities. At Mansfield-Lom Regional Airport, it was mostly cloudy. The temperature was 65 degrees, the dew point 49, and the relative humidity 56%. The wind was southwest, at 21 miles an hour, gusting to 38. The pressure was 29.67 inches and rising. Elsewhere across Ohio, rain was falling, with a temperature of 59 at Toledo Express, and 63 at Akron-Canton Regional Airport. It was mostly cloudy, with a temperature of 64 at Marion, 64 at Cincinnati, and 66 at Columbus. It was cloudy, with a temperature of 64 at Wooster, 67 at Cleveland, 63 at Youngstown, 60 at Dayton, and 62 at Findlay. Reports from nearby cities outside Ohio. At Indianapolis, rain was falling, with a temperature of 56. At Pittsburgh, it was partly cloudy, with a temperature of 61. It was cloudy, with a temperature of 58 at Detroit, 55 at Buffalo, and 57 at Chicago. The current time is 4:39 a.m. Eastern Daylight Time.
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On the latest weather map, a low pressure system will extend a cold front east across the area today. A trough will linger behind the front through the end of the week and into the weekend. The forecast for the Central Highlands. Rest of tonight, showers likely with a slight chance of thunderstorms. Not as cool with lows in the upper 50s. Southwest winds around 15 miles per hour with gusts up to 30 miles per hour. Chance of rain 70%. Tuesday, a chance of showers in the morning, then rain with a chance of thunderstorms in the afternoon. Highs in the mid-60s. Temperature falling to around 60 in the afternoon. Southwest winds 10 to 15 miles per hour with gusts up to 30 miles per hour. Chance of rain near 100%. Tuesday night, a chance of thunderstorms in the evening. Rain, cooler with lows in the mid-40s. North winds 5 to 10 miles per hour. Chance of rain near 100%. Wednesday, mostly cloudy with rain in the morning, then partly sunny with a chance of showers in the afternoon. Cooler with highs in the mid-50s. North winds around 10 miles per hour with gusts up to 20 miles per hour. Chance of rain 90%. Wednesday night, mostly cloudy in the evening, then becoming partly cloudy. Lows in the upper 30s. Northwest winds 5 to 10 miles per hour. Thursday, partly cloudy. Highs in the mid-50s. Thursday night, partly cloudy in the evening, then clearing. Lows in the upper 30s. The extended forecast for the Central Highlands. Friday, partly cloudy. A chance of showers in the afternoon. Highs in the lower 60s. Chance of rain 30%. Friday night, mostly cloudy with a chance of showers. Lows in the upper 40s. Chance of rain 50%. Saturday, mostly cloudy in the morning, then becoming partly sunny. A chance of showers. Highs in the mid-60s. Chance of rain 50%. Saturday night, partly cloudy. A chance of showers in the evening. Lows in the upper 40s. Chance of rain 50%. Sunday, partly sunny with a chance of showers in the morning, then mostly cloudy with a chance of showers in the afternoon. Highs in the upper 60s. Chance of rain 50%. Sunday night, showers likely, mainly in the evening. Lows in the mid-40s. Chance of rain 60%. Monday, partly sunny with a 50% chance of showers. Highs around 60. At 4 a.m., weather reports for selected cities. At Mansfield-Lom Regional Airport, it was mostly cloudy. The temperature was 65 degrees, the dew point 49, and the relative humidity 56%. The wind was southwest, at 21 miles an hour, gusting to 38. The pressure was 29.67 inches and rising. Elsewhere across Ohio, rain was falling, with a temperature of 59 at Toledo Express and 63 at Akron-Canton Regional Airport. It was mostly cloudy, with a temperature of 64 at Marion, 64 at Cincinnati, and 66 at Columbus. It was cloudy, with a temperature of 64 at Wooster, 67 at Cleveland, 63 at Youngstown, 60 at Dayton, and 62 at Findlay. Reports from nearby cities outside Ohio. At Indianapolis, rain was falling, with a temperature of 56. At Pittsburgh, it was partly cloudy, with a temperature of 61. It was cloudy, with a temperature of 58 at Detroit, 55 at Buffalo, and 57 at Chicago. The current time is 4:43 a.m. Eastern Daylight Time. 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On the latest weather map, a low pressure system will extend a cold front east across the area today. A trough will linger behind the front through the end of the week and into the weekend. The forecast for the Central Highlands. Rest of tonight, showers likely with a slight chance of thunderstorms.
Not as cool with lows in the upper 50s. Southwest winds around 15 miles per hour with gusts up to 30 miles per hour. Chance of rain 70%. Tuesday, a chance of showers in the morning, then rain with a chance of thunderstorms in the afternoon. Highs in the mid-60s. Temperature falling to around 60 in the afternoon. Southwest winds 10 to 15 miles per hour with gusts up to 30 miles per hour. Chance of rain near 100%. Tuesday night, a chance of thunderstorms in the evening. Rain, cooler with lows in the mid-40s. North winds 5 to 10 miles per hour. Chance of rain near 100%. Wednesday, mostly cloudy with rain in the morning, then partly sunny with a chance of showers in the afternoon. Cooler with highs in the mid-50s. North winds around 10 miles per hour with gusts up to 20 miles per hour. Chance of rain 90%. Wednesday night, mostly cloudy in the evening, then becoming partly cloudy. Lows in the upper 30s. Northwest winds 5 to 10 miles per hour. Thursday, partly cloudy. Highs in the mid-50s. Thursday night, partly cloudy in the evening, then clearing. Lows in the upper 30s. The Mansfield, Ohio climate summary for yesterday, May 4, 2026. Yesterday's high temperature was 73 degrees. The normal high is 68. Yesterday's low temperature was 48 degrees. The normal low is 46. No precipitation fell yesterday, which leaves the monthly total at 0.34 inches. This is 0.19 inches below the normal amount of 0.53 inches for May. The total precipitation for the year still stands at 13.47 inches, which is 0.42 inches below normal. No snow fell yesterday, which brings the monthly total to a trace. The total snowfall since July 1st still stands at 29.6 inches. There were 4 heating degree days yesterday. This brings the monthly total to 75. The yearly total since July 1st is 5,703. There were no cooling degree days yesterday. This leaves the monthly total at 0. The yearly total since January 1st is 25. The normal high temperature for today is 68 degrees, and the normal low is 46. The record high for today is 86, which occurred in 1952, and the record low is 26, which occurred in 1957. Sunrise today is at 6:23 a.m. and sunset is at 8:31 p.m. At 4 a.m., weather reports for selected cities. At Mansfield Lawn Regional Airport, it was mostly cloudy. The temperature was 65 degrees, the dew point 49, and the relative humidity 56%. The wind was southwest, at 21 miles an hour, gusting to 38. The pressure was 29.67 inches and rising. Elsewhere across Ohio, rain was falling, with a temperature of 59 at Toledo Express, and 63 at Akron-Canton Regional Airport. It was mostly cloudy, with a temperature of 64 at Marion, 64 at Cincinnati, and 66 at Columbus. It was cloudy, with a temperature of 64 at Wooster, 67 at Cleveland, 63 at Youngstown, 60 at Dayton, and 62 at Findlay. Reports from nearby cities outside Ohio. At Indianapolis, rain was falling, with a temperature of 56. At Pittsburgh, it was partly cloudy, with a temperature of 61. It was cloudy, with a temperature of 58 at Detroit, 55 at Buffalo, and 57 at Chicago. The current time is 4:48 a.m. Eastern Daylight Time. 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We supply the latest available information for the Central Highlands over station WWG57 from Butler on a frequency of 162.450 MHz. On the latest weather map, a low pressure system will extend a cold front east across the area today. A trough will linger behind the front through the end of the week and into the weekend. The forecast for the Central Highlands. West of tonight, showers likely with a slight chance of thunderstorms. Not as cool with lows in the upper 50s. Southwest winds around 15 miles per hour with gusts up to 30 miles per hour. Chance of rain 70%. Tuesday, a chance of showers in the morning, then rain with a chance of thunderstorms in the afternoon. Highs in the mid-60s.
temperature falling to around 60 in the afternoon. Southwest winds 10 to 15 miles per hour with gusts up to 30 miles per hour. Chance of rain near 100%. Tuesday night, a chance of thunderstorms in the evening. Rain, cooler with lows in the mid-40s. North winds 5 to 10 miles per hour. Chance of rain near 100%. Wednesday, mostly cloudy with rain in the morning, then partly sunny with a chance of showers in the afternoon. Cooler with highs in the mid-50s. North winds around 10 miles per hour with gusts up to 20 miles per hour. Chance of rain 90%. Wednesday night, mostly cloudy in the evening, then becoming partly cloudy. Lows in the upper 30s. Northwest winds 5 to 10 miles per hour. Thursday, partly cloudy. Highs in the mid-50s. Thursday night, partly cloudy in the evening, then clearing. Lows in the upper 30s. The extended forecast for the Central Highlands. Friday, partly cloudy. A chance of showers in the afternoon. Highs in the lower 60s. Chance of rain 30%. Friday night, mostly cloudy with a chance of showers. Lows in the upper 40s. Chance of rain 50%. Saturday, mostly cloudy in the morning, then becoming partly sunny. A chance of showers. Highs in the mid-60s. Chance of rain 50%. Saturday night, partly cloudy. A chance of showers in the evening. Lows in the upper 40s. Chance of rain 50%. Sunday, partly sunny with a chance of showers in the morning, then mostly cloudy with a chance of showers in the afternoon. Highs in the upper 60s. Chance of rain 50%. Sunday night, showers likely, mainly in the evening. Lows in the mid 40s. Chance of rain 60%. Monday, partly sunny with a 50% chance of showers. Highs around 60. At 4 a.m., weather reports for selected cities. At Mansfield-Lom Regional Airport, it was mostly cloudy. The temperature was 65 degrees, the dew point 49, and the relative humidity 56%. The wind was southwest, at 21 miles an hour, gusting to 38. The pressure was 29.67 inches and rising. Elsewhere across Ohio, rain was falling, with a temperature of 59 at Toledo Express and 63 at Akron-Canton Regional Airport. It was mostly cloudy, with a temperature of 64 at Marion, 64 at Cincinnati, and 66 at Columbus. It was cloudy, with a temperature of 64 at Wooster, 67 at Cleveland, 63 at Youngstown, 60 at Dayton, and 62 at Findlay. Reports from nearby cities outside Ohio. At Indianapolis, rain was falling, with a temperature of 56. At Pittsburgh, it was partly cloudy, with a temperature of 61. It was cloudy, with a temperature of 58 at Detroit, 55 at Buffalo, and 57 at Chicago. The current time is 4:52 a.m. Eastern Daylight Time. 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We supply the latest available information for the Central Highlands over station WWG 57 from Butler on a frequency of 162.450 MHz. On the latest weather map, a low pressure system will extend a cold front east across the area today. A trough will linger behind the front through the end of the week and into the weekend. The forecast for the Central Highlands. Rest of tonight, showers likely with a slight chance of thunderstorms. Not as cool with lows in the upper 50s. Southwest winds around 15 miles per hour with gusts up to 30 miles per hour. Chance of rain 70%. Tuesday, a chance of showers in the morning, then rain with a chance of thunderstorms in the afternoon. Highs in the mid-60s. Temperature falling to around 60 in the afternoon. Southwest winds 10 to 15 miles per hour with gusts up to 30 miles per hour. Chance of rain near 100%. Tuesday night, a chance of thunderstorms in the evening. Rain, cooler with lows in the mid-40s. North winds 5 to 10 miles per hour. Chance of rain near 100%. Wednesday, mostly cloudy with rain in the morning, then partly sunny with a chance of showers in the afternoon. Cooler with highs in the mid-50s. North winds around 10 miles per hour with gusts up to 20 miles per hour. Chance of rain 90%.
Wednesday night, mostly cloudy in the evening, then becoming partly cloudy. Lows in the upper 30s. Northwest winds 5 to 10 miles per hour. Thursday, partly cloudy. Highs in the mid-50s. Thursday night, partly cloudy in the evening, then clearing. Lows in the upper 30s. At 4 a.m., weather reports for selected cities. At Mansfield Long Regional Airport, it was mostly cloudy. The temperature was 65 degrees, the dew point 49, and the relative humidity 56%. The wind was southwest, at 21 miles an hour, gusting to 38. The pressure was 29.67 inches and rising. Elsewhere across Ohio, rain was falling, with a temperature of 59 at Toledo Express, and 63 at Akron-Canton Regional Airport. It was mostly cloudy, with a temperature of 64 at Marion, 64 at Cincinnati, and 66 at Columbus. It was cloudy, with a temperature of 64 at Wooster, 67 at Cleveland, 63 at Youngstown, 60 at Dayton, and 62 at Findlay. Reports from nearby cities outside Ohio. At Indianapolis, rain was falling, with a temperature of 56. At Pittsburgh, it was partly cloudy, with a temperature of 61. It was cloudy, with a temperature of 58 at Detroit, 55 at Buffalo, and 57 at Chicago. The current time is 4:55 a.m. Eastern Daylight Time. 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We supply the latest available information for the Central Highlands over station WWG57 from Butler on a frequency of 162.450 MHz. On the latest weather map, a low pressure system will extend a cold front east across the area today. A trough will linger behind the front through the end of the week and into the weekend. The forecast for the Central Highlands. West of tonight, showers likely with a slight chance of thunderstorms. Not as cool with lows in the upper 50s. Southwest winds around 15 miles per hour with gusts up to 30 miles per hour. Chance of rain 70%. Tuesday, a chance of showers in the morning, then rain with a chance of thunderstorms in the afternoon. Highs in the mid-60s. Temperature falling to around 60 in the afternoon. Southwest winds 10 to 15 miles per hour with gusts up to 30 miles per hour. Chance of rain near 100%. Tuesday night, a chance of thunderstorms in the evening. Rain, cooler with lows in the mid-40s. North winds 5 to 10 miles per hour. Chance of rain near 100%. Wednesday, mostly cloudy with rain in the morning, then partly sunny with a chance of showers in the afternoon. Cooler with highs in the mid-50s. North winds around 10 miles per hour with gusts up to 20 miles per hour. Chance of rain 90%. Wednesday night, mostly cloudy in the evening, then becoming partly cloudy. Lows in the upper 30s. Northwest winds 5 to 10 miles per hour. Thursday, partly cloudy. Highs in the mid-50s. Thursday night, partly cloudy in the evening, then clearing. Lows in the upper 30s. At 4 a.m., weather reports for selected cities. At Mansfield Long Regional Airport, it was mostly cloudy. The temperature was 65 degrees, the dew point 49, and the relative humidity 56%. The wind was southwest, at 21 miles an hour, gusting to 38. The pressure was 29.67 inches and rising. Elsewhere across Ohio, rain was falling, with a temperature of 59 at Toledo Express, and 63 at Akron-Canton Regional Airport. It was mostly cloudy, with a temperature of 64 at Marion, 64 at Cincinnati, and 66 at Columbus. It was cloudy, with a temperature of 64 at Wooster, 67 at Cleveland, 63 at Youngstown, 60 at Dayton, and 62 at Findlay. Reports from nearby cities outside Ohio. At Indianapolis, rain was falling, with a temperature of 56. At Pittsburgh, it was partly cloudy, with a temperature of 61. It was cloudy, with a temperature of 58 at Detroit, 55 at Buffalo, and 57 at Chicago. The current time is 4:58 a.m. Eastern Daylight Time. 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
We supply the latest available information for the Central Highlands over station WWG57 from Butler on a frequency of 162.450 MHz. On the latest weather map, a low pressure system will extend a cold front east across the area today. A trough will linger behind the front through the end of the week and into the weekend. The forecast for the Central Highlands. Rest of tonight, showers likely with a slight chance of thunderstorms. Not as cool with lows in the upper 50s. Southwest winds around 15 miles per hour with gusts up to 30 miles per hour. Chance of rain 70%. Tuesday, a chance of showers in the morning, then rain with a chance of thunderstorms in the afternoon. Highs in the mid-60s. Temperature falling to around 60 in the afternoon. Southwest winds 10 to 15 miles per hour with gusts up to 30 miles per hour. Chance of rain near 100%. Tuesday night, a chance of thunderstorms in the evening. Rain, cooler with lows in the mid-40s. North winds 5 to 10 miles per hour. Chance of rain near 100%. Wednesday, mostly cloudy with rain in the morning, then partly sunny with a chance of showers in the afternoon. Cooler with highs in the mid-50s. North winds around 10 miles per hour with gusts up to 20 miles per hour. Chance of rain 90%. Wednesday night, mostly cloudy in the evening, then becoming partly cloudy. Lows in the upper 30s. Northwest winds 5 to 10 miles per hour. Thursday, partly cloudy. Highs in the mid-50s. Thursday night, partly cloudy in the evening, then clearing. Lows in the upper 30s. The Nearshore Marine Forecast. For the following marine location, the islands to Vermilion. Today, southwest winds 15 to 20 knots becoming northwest 5 to 15 knots. A chance of rain this morning, then rain with a chance of thunderstorms this afternoon. Waves 1 to 3 feet. Tonight, northwest winds 5 to 10 knots becoming north. Rain with a slight chance of thunderstorms in the evening, then rain overnight. Waves 2 feet or less. Wednesday, northeast winds 5 to 15 knots becoming north. A chance of rain in the morning, then a chance of showers in the afternoon. Waves 2 feet or less. Wednesday night, west winds 5 to 10 knots becoming northwest. Mostly cloudy. Waves 1 foot or less. Winds and waves higher in and near thunderstorms. The water temperature off Toledo is 56 degrees, off Cleveland 51 degrees, and off Derry 49 degrees. The extended forecast for the Central Highlands. Friday, partly cloudy. A chance of showers in the afternoon. Highs in the lower 60s. Chance of rain 30%. Friday night, mostly cloudy with a chance of showers. Lows in the upper 40s. Chance of rain 50%. Saturday, mostly cloudy in the morning, then becoming partly sunny. A chance of showers. Highs in the mid-60s. Chance of rain 50%. Saturday night, partly cloudy. A chance of showers in the evening. Lows in the upper 40s. Chance of rain 50%. Sunday, partly sunny with a chance of showers in the morning, then mostly cloudy with a chance of showers in the afternoon. Highs in the upper 60s. Chance of rain 50%. Sunday night, showers likely, mainly in the evening. Lows in the mid-40s. Chance of rain 60%. Monday, partly sunny with a 50% chance of showers. Highs around 60. The Mansfield, Ohio climate summary for yesterday, May 4, 2026. Yesterday's high temperature was 73 degrees. The normal high is 68. Yesterday's low temperature was 48 degrees. The normal low is 46. No precipitation fell yesterday, which leaves the monthly total at 0.34 inches. This is 0.19 inches below the normal amount of 0.53 inches for May. The total precipitation for the year still stands at 13.47 inches, which is 0.42 inches below normal. No snow fell yesterday, which brings the monthly total to a trace. The total snowfall since July 1st still stands at 29.6 inches. There were 4 heating degree days yesterday. This brings the monthly total to 75. The yearly total since July 1st is 5,703.
There were no cooling degree days yesterday. This leaves the monthly total at zero. The yearly total since January 1st is 25. The normal high temperature for today is 68 degrees, and the normal low is 46. The record high for today is 86, which occurred in 1952, and the record low is 26, which occurred in 1957. Sunrise today is at 6:23 a.m. and sunset is at 8:31 p.m. At 4 a.m., weather reports for selected cities. At Mansfield Long Regional Airport, it was mostly cloudy. The temperature was 65 degrees, the dew point 49, and the relative humidity 56%. The wind was southwest, at 21 miles an hour, gusting to 38. The pressure was 29.67 inches and rising. Elsewhere across Ohio, rain was falling, with a temperature of 59 at Toledo Express and 63 at Akron-Canton Regional Airport. It was mostly cloudy, with a temperature of 64 at Marion, 64 at Cincinnati, and 66 at Columbus. It was cloudy, with a temperature of 64 at Wooster, 67 at Cleveland, 63 at Youngstown, 60 at Dayton, and 62 at Findlay. Reports from nearby cities outside Ohio. At Indianapolis, rain was falling, with a temperature of 56. At Pittsburgh, it was partly cloudy, with a temperature of 61. It was cloudy, with a temperature of 58 at Detroit, 55 at Buffalo, and 57 at Chicago. The current time is 5:05 a.m. Eastern Daylight Time. 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On the latest weather map, a low pressure system will extend a cold front east across the area today. A trough will linger behind the front through the end of the week and into the weekend. The forecast for the Central Highlands. Rest of tonight, showers likely with a slight chance of thunderstorms. Not as cool with lows in the upper 50s. Southwest winds around 15 miles per hour with gusts up to 30 miles per hour. Chance of rain 70%. Tuesday, a chance of showers in the morning, then rain with a chance of thunderstorms in the afternoon. Highs in the mid-60s. Temperature falling to around 60 in the afternoon. Southwest winds 10 to 15 miles per hour with gusts up to 30 miles per hour. Chance of rain near 100%. Tuesday night, a chance of thunderstorms in the evening. Rain, cooler with lows in the mid-40s. North winds 5 to 10 miles per hour. Chance of rain near 100%. Wednesday, mostly cloudy with rain in the morning, then partly sunny with a chance of showers in the afternoon. Cooler with highs in the mid-50s. North winds around 10 miles per hour with gusts up to 20 miles per hour. Chance of rain 90%. Wednesday night, mostly cloudy in the evening, then becoming partly cloudy. Lows in the upper 30s. Northwest winds 5 to 10 miles per hour. Thursday, partly cloudy. Highs in the mid-50s. Thursday night, partly cloudy in the evening, then clearing. Lows in the upper 30s. At 5 a.m., weather reports for selected cities. At Mansfield Long Regional Airport, it was mostly cloudy. The temperature was 62 degrees, the dew point 49, and the relative humidity 62%. The wind was southwest, at 16 miles an hour, gusting to 32. The pressure was 29.70 inches and rising. Elsewhere across Ohio, rain was falling, with a temperature of 62 at Akron-Canton Regional Airport and 56 at Dayton. It was mostly cloudy, with a temperature of 63 at Wooster, 62 at Marion, 66 at Cleveland, 64 at Cincinnati, and 65 at Columbus. It was cloudy, with a temperature of 58 at Toledo Express, 64 at Youngstown, and 57 at Findlay. Reports from nearby cities outside Ohio. At Indianapolis, a thunderstorm was reported, with a temperature of 56. It was partly cloudy, with a temperature of 62 at Pittsburgh, and 58 at Buffalo. It was cloudy, with a temperature of 58 at Detroit, and 55 at Chicago. The current time is 5:08 a.m. Eastern Daylight Time.
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On the latest weather map, a low pressure system will extend a cold front east across the area today. A trough will linger behind the front through the end of the week and into the weekend. The forecast for the Central Highlands. West of tonight, showers likely with a slight chance of thunderstorms. Not as cool with lows in the upper 50s. Southwest winds around 15 miles per hour with gusts up to 30 miles per hour. Chance of rain 70%. Tuesday, a chance of showers in the morning, then rain with a chance of thunderstorms in the afternoon. Highs in the mid-60s. Temperature falling to around 60 in the afternoon. Southwest winds 10 to 15 miles per hour with gusts up to 30 miles per hour. Chance of rain near 100%. Tuesday night, a chance of thunderstorms in the evening. Rain, cooler with lows in the mid-40s. North winds 5 to 10 miles per hour. Chance of rain near 100%. Wednesday, mostly cloudy with rain in the morning, then partly sunny with a chance of showers in the afternoon. Cooler with highs in the mid-50s. North winds around 10 miles per hour with gusts up to 20 miles per hour. Chance of rain 90%. Wednesday night, mostly cloudy in the evening, then becoming partly cloudy. Lows in the upper 30s. Northwest winds 5 to 10 miles per hour. Thursday, partly cloudy. Highs in the mid-50s. Thursday night, partly cloudy in the evening, then clearing. Lows in the upper 30s. The extended forecast for the Central Highlands. Friday, partly cloudy. A chance of showers in the afternoon. Highs in the lower 60s. Chance of rain 30%. Friday night, mostly cloudy with a chance of showers. Lows in the upper 40s. Chance of rain 50%. Saturday, mostly cloudy in the morning, then becoming partly sunny. A chance of showers. Highs in the mid-60s. Chance of rain 50%. Saturday night, partly cloudy. A chance of showers in the evening. Lows in the upper 40s. Chance of rain 50%. Sunday, partly sunny with a chance of showers in the morning, then mostly cloudy with a chance of showers in the afternoon. Highs in the upper 60s. Chance of rain 50%. Sunday night, showers likely, mainly in the evening. Lows in the mid-40s. Chance of rain 60%. Monday, partly sunny with a 50% chance of showers. Highs around 60. At 5 a.m., weather reports for selected cities. At Mansfield Lawn Regional Airport, it was mostly cloudy. The temperature was 62 degrees, the dew point 49, and the relative humidity 62%. The wind was southwest, at 16 miles an hour, gusting to 32. The pressure was 29.70 inches and rising. Elsewhere across Ohio, rain was falling, with a temperature of 62 at Akron-Canton Regional Airport and 56 at Dayton. It was mostly cloudy, with a temperature of 63 at Wooster, 62 at Marion, 66 at Cleveland, 64 at Cincinnati, and 65 at Columbus. It was cloudy, with a temperature of 58 at Toledo Express, 64 at Youngstown, and 57 at Findlay. Reports from nearby cities outside Ohio. At Indianapolis, a thunderstorm was reported, with a temperature of 56. It was partly cloudy, with a temperature of 62 at Pittsburgh, and 58 at Buffalo. It was cloudy, with a temperature of 58 at Detroit, and 55 at Chicago. The current time is 5:13 a.m. Eastern Daylight Time. 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We supply the latest available information for the Central Highlands over station WWG 57 from Butler on a frequency of 162.450 MHz. On the latest weather map, a low pressure system will extend a cold front east across the area today. A trough will linger behind the front through the end of the week and into the weekend. The forecast for the Central Highlands. West of tonight, showers likely with a slight chance of thunderstorms.
Not as cool with lows in the upper 50s. Southwest winds around 15 miles per hour with gusts up to 30 miles per hour. Chance of rain 70%. Tuesday, a chance of showers in the morning, then rain with a chance of thunderstorms in the afternoon. Highs in the mid-60s. Temperature falling to around 60 in the afternoon. Southwest winds 10 to 15 miles per hour with gusts up to 30 miles per hour. Chance of rain near 100%. Tuesday night, a chance of thunderstorms in the evening. Rain, cooler with lows in the mid-40s. North winds 5 to 10 miles per hour. Chance of rain near 100%. Wednesday, mostly cloudy with rain in the morning, then partly sunny with a chance of showers in the afternoon. Cooler with highs in the mid-50s. North winds around 10 miles per hour with gusts up to 20 miles per hour. Chance of rain 90%. Wednesday night, mostly cloudy in the evening, then becoming partly cloudy. Lows in the upper 30s. Northwest winds 5 to 10 miles per hour. Thursday, partly cloudy. Highs in the mid-50s. Thursday night, partly cloudy in the evening, then clearing. Lows in the upper 30s. The Mansfield, Ohio climate summary for yesterday, May 4, 2026. Yesterday's high temperature was 73 degrees. The normal high is 68. Yesterday's low temperature was 48 degrees. The normal low is 46. No precipitation fell yesterday, which leaves the monthly total at 0.34 inches. This is 0.19 inches below the normal amount of 0.53 inches for May. The total precipitation for the year still stands at 13.47 inches, which is 0.42 inches below normal. No snow fell yesterday, which brings the monthly total to a trace. The total snowfall since July 1st still stands at 29.6 inches. There were 4 heating degree days yesterday. This brings the monthly total to 75. The yearly total since July 1st is 5,703. There were no cooling degree days yesterday. This leaves the monthly total at 0. The yearly total since January 1st is 25. The normal high temperature for today is 68 degrees, and the normal low is 46. The record high for today is 86, which occurred in 1952, and the record low is 26, which occurred in 1957. Sunrise today is at 6:23 a.m. and sunset is at 8:31 p.m. At 5 a.m., weather reports for selected cities. At Mansfield Long Regional Airport, it was mostly cloudy. The temperature was 62 degrees, the dew point 49, and the relative humidity 62%. The wind was southwest, at 16 miles an hour, gusting to 32. The pressure was 29.70 inches and rising. Elsewhere across Ohio, rain was falling, with a temperature of 62 at Akron-Canton Regional Airport and 56 at Dayton. At Worcester, it was partly cloudy, with a temperature of 63. It was mostly cloudy, with a temperature of 66 at Cleveland and 65 at Columbus. It was cloudy, with a temperature of 62 at Marion, 58 at Toledo Express, 64 at Youngstown, 64 at Cincinnati, and 57 at Findlay. Reports from nearby cities outside Ohio. At Indianapolis, a thunderstorm was reported, with a temperature of 56. It was partly cloudy, with a temperature of 62 at Pittsburgh, and 58 at Buffalo. It was cloudy, with a temperature of 58 at Detroit, and 55 at Chicago. The current time is 5:17 a.m. Eastern Daylight Time. 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On the latest weather map, a low pressure system will extend a cold front east across the area today. A trough will linger behind the front through the end of the week and into the weekend. The forecast for the Central Highlands. Rest of tonight, showers likely with a slight chance of thunderstorms. Not as cool with lows in the upper 50s. Southwest winds around 15 miles per hour with gusts up to 30 miles per hour. Chance of rain 70%. Tuesday, a chance of showers in the morning, then rain with a chance of thunderstorms in the afternoon.
highs in the mid-60s. Temperature falling to around 60 in the afternoon. Southwest winds 10 to 15 miles per hour with gusts up to 30 miles per hour. Chance of rain near 100%. Tuesday night, a chance of thunderstorms in the evening. Rain, cooler with lows in the mid-40s. North winds 5 to 10 miles per hour. Chance of rain near 100%. Wednesday, mostly cloudy with rain in the morning, then partly sunny with a chance of showers in the afternoon. Cooler with highs in the mid-50s. North winds around 10 miles per hour with gusts up to 20 miles per hour. Chance of rain 90%. Wednesday night, mostly cloudy in the evening, then becoming partly cloudy. Lows in the upper 30s. Northwest winds 5 to 10 miles per hour. Thursday, partly cloudy. Highs in the mid-50s. Thursday night, partly cloudy in the evening, then clearing. Lows in the upper 30s. At 5 a.m., weather reports for selected cities. At Mansfield Lawn Regional Airport, it was mostly cloudy. The temperature was 62 degrees, the dew point 49, and the relative humidity 62%. The wind was southwest, at 16 miles an hour, gusting to 32. The pressure was 29.70 inches and rising. Elsewhere across Ohio, rain was falling, with a temperature of 62 at Akron-Canton Regional Airport and 56 at Dayton. At Worcester, it was partly cloudy, with a temperature of 63. It was mostly cloudy, with a temperature of 66 at Cleveland and 65 at Columbus. It was cloudy, with a temperature of 62 at Marion, 58 at Toledo Express, 64 at Youngstown, 64 at Cincinnati, and 57 at Findlay. Reports from nearby cities outside Ohio. At Indianapolis, a thunderstorm was reported, with a temperature of 56. It was partly cloudy, with a temperature of 62 at Pittsburgh, and 58 at Buffalo. It was cloudy, with a temperature of 58 at Detroit, and 55 at Chicago. The extended forecast for the Central Highlands. Friday, partly cloudy. A chance of showers in the afternoon. Highs in the lower 60s. Chance of rain 30%. Friday night, mostly cloudy with a chance of showers. Lows in the upper 40s. Chance of rain 50%. Saturday, mostly cloudy in the morning, then becoming partly sunny. A chance of showers. Highs in the mid-60s. Chance of rain 50%. Saturday night, partly cloudy. A chance of showers in the evening. Lows in the upper 40s. Chance of rain 50%. Sunday, partly sunny with a chance of showers in the morning, then mostly cloudy with a chance of showers in the afternoon. Highs in the upper 60s. Chance of rain 50%. Sunday night, showers likely, mainly in the evening. Lows in the mid-40s. Chance of rain 60%. Monday, partly sunny with a 50% chance of showers. Highs around 60. The current time is 5:22 a.m. Eastern Daylight Time. 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On the latest weather map, a low pressure system will extend a cold front east across the area today. A trough will linger behind the front through the end of the week and into the weekend. The forecast for the Central Highlands. West of tonight, showers likely with a slight chance of thunderstorms. Not as cool with lows in the upper 50s. Southwest winds around 15 miles per hour with gusts up to 30 miles per hour. Chance of rain 70%. Tuesday, a chance of showers in the morning, then rain with a chance of thunderstorms in the afternoon. Highs in the mid-60s. Temperature falling to around 60 in the afternoon. Southwest winds 10 to 15 miles per hour with gusts up to 30 miles per hour. Chance of rain near 100%. Tuesday night, a chance of thunderstorms in the evening. Rain, cooler with lows in the mid-40s. North winds 5 to 10 miles per hour. Chance of rain near 100%. Wednesday, mostly cloudy with rain in the morning, then partly sunny with a chance of showers in the afternoon. Cooler with highs in the mid-50s.
North winds around 10 miles per hour with gusts up to 20 miles per hour. Chance of rain 90%. Wednesday night, mostly cloudy in the evening, then becoming partly cloudy. Lows in the upper 30s. Northwest winds 5 to 10 miles per hour. Thursday, partly cloudy. Highs in the mid-50s. Thursday night,

at Worcester, it was partly cloudy, with a temperature of 63. It was mostly cloudy, with a temperature of 66 at Cleveland, and 65 at Columbus. It was cloudy, with a temperature of 62 at Marion, 58 at Toledo Express, 64 at Youngstown, 64 at Cincinnati, and 57 at Findlay. Reports from nearby cities outside Ohio, at Indianapolis, a thunderstorm was reported, with a temperature of 56. It was partly cloudy, with a temperature of 62 at Pittsburgh, and 58 at Buffalo. It was cloudy, with a temperature of 58 at Detroit, and 55 at Chicago. The current time is 5:25 a.m. Eastern Daylight Time. 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On the latest weather map, a low pressure system will extend a cold front east across the area today. A trough will linger behind the front through the end of the week and into the weekend. The forecast for the Central Highlands. West of tonight, showers likely with a slight chance of thunderstorms. Not as cool with lows in the upper 50s. Southwest winds around 15 miles per hour with gusts up to 30 miles per hour. Chance of rain 70%. Tuesday, a chance of showers in the morning, then rain with a chance of thunderstorms in the afternoon. Highs in the mid-60s. Temperature falling to around 60 in the afternoon. Southwest winds 10 to 15 miles per hour with gusts up to 30 miles per hour. Chance of rain near 100%. Tuesday night, a chance of thunderstorms in the evening. Rain, cooler with lows in the mid-40s. North winds 5 to 10 miles per hour. Chance of rain near 100%. Wednesday, mostly cloudy with rain in the morning, then partly sunny with a chance of showers in the afternoon. Cooler with highs in the mid-50s. North winds around 10 miles per hour with gusts up to 20 miles per hour. Chance of rain 90%. Wednesday night, mostly cloudy in the evening, then becoming partly cloudy. Lows in the upper 30s. Northwest winds 5 to 10 miles per hour. Thursday, partly cloudy. Highs in the mid-50s. Thursday night, partly cloudy in the evening, then clearing. Lows in the upper 30s. At 5 a.m., weather reports for selected cities. At Mansfield-Long Regional Airport, it was mostly cloudy. The temperature was 62 degrees, the dew point 49, and the relative humidity 62%. The wind was southwest, at 16 miles an hour, gusting to 32. The pressure was 29.70 inches and rising. Elsewhere across Ohio, rain was falling, with a temperature of 62 at Akron-Canton Regional Airport and 56 at Dayton. At Worcester, it was partly cloudy, with a temperature of 63. It was mostly cloudy, with a temperature of 66 at Cleveland and 65 at Columbus. It was cloudy, with a temperature of 62 at Marion, 58 at Toledo Express, 64 at Youngstown, 64 at Cincinnati, and 57 at Findlay. Reports from nearby cities outside Ohio, at Indianapolis, a thunderstorm was reported, with a temperature of 56. It was partly cloudy, with a temperature of 62 at Pittsburgh, and 58 at Buffalo. It was cloudy, with a temperature of 58 at Detroit, and 55 at Chicago. The current time is 5:28 a.m. Eastern Daylight Time. 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On the latest weather map, a low pressure system will extend a cold front east across the area today. A trough will linger behind the front through the end of the week and into the weekend. The forecast for the Central Highlands. West of tonight, showers likely with a slight chance of thunderstorms. Not as cool with lows in the upper 50s. Southwest winds around 15 miles per hour with gusts up to 30 miles per hour. Chance of rain 70%. Tuesday, a chance of showers in the morning, then rain with a chance of thunderstorms in the afternoon. Highs in the mid-60s. Temperature falling

around 60 in the afternoon. Southwest winds 10 to 15 miles per hour with gusts up to 30 miles per hour. Chance of rain near 100%. Tuesday night, a chance of thunderstorms in the evening. Rain, cooler with lows in the mid-40s. North winds 5 to 10 miles per hour. Chance of rain near 100%. Wednesday, mostly cloudy with rain in the morning, then partly sunny with a chance of showers in the afternoon. Cooler with highs in the mid-50s. North winds around 10 miles per hour with gusts up to 20 miles per hour. Chance of rain 90%. Wednesday night, mostly cloudy in the evening, then becoming partly cloudy. Lows in the upper 30s. Northwest winds 5 to 10 miles per hour. Thursday, partly cloudy. Highs in the mid-50s. Thursday night, partly cloudy in the evening, then clearing. Lows in the upper 30s. The extended forecast for the Central Highlands. Friday, partly cloudy. A chance of showers in the afternoon. Highs in the lower 60s. Chance of rain 30%. Friday night, mostly cloudy with a chance of showers. Lows in the upper 40s. Chance of rain 50%. Saturday, mostly cloudy in the morning, then becoming partly sunny. A chance of showers. Highs in the mid-60s. Chance of rain 50%. Saturday night, partly cloudy. A chance of showers in the evening. Lows in the upper 40s. Chance of rain 50%. Sunday, partly sunny with a chance of showers in the morning, then mostly cloudy with a chance of showers in the afternoon. Highs in the upper 60s. Chance of rain 50%. Sunday night, showers likely, mainly in the evening. Lows in the mid-40s. Chance of rain 60%. Monday, partly sunny with a 50% chance of showers. Highs around 60. The Mansfield, Ohio climate summary for yesterday, May 4, 2026. Yesterday's high temperature was 73 degrees. The normal high is 68. Yesterday's low temperature was 48 degrees. The normal low is 46. No precipitation fell yesterday, which leaves the monthly total at 0.34 inches. This is 0.19 inches below the normal amount of 0.53 inches for May. The total precipitation for the year still stands at 13.47 inches, which is 0.42 inches below normal. No snow fell yesterday, which brings the monthly total to a trace. The total snowfall since July 1st still stands at 29.6 inches. There were 4 heating degree days yesterday. This brings the monthly total to 75. The yearly total since July 1st is 5,703. There were no cooling degree days yesterday. This leaves the monthly total at 0. The yearly total since January 1st is 25. The normal high temperature for today is 68 degrees, and the normal low is 46. And the normal low is 46. The record high for today is 86, which occurred in 1952, and the record low is 26, which occurred in 1957. Sunrise today is at 6:23 a.m. and sunset is at 8:31 p.m. At 5 a.m., weather reports for selected cities. At Mansfield Lawn Regional Airport, it was mostly cloudy. The temperature was 62 degrees, the dew point 49, and the relative humidity 62%. The wind was southwest, at 16 miles an hour, gusting to 32. The pressure was 29.70 inches and rising. Elsewhere across Ohio, rain was falling, with a temperature of 62 at Akron-Canton Regional Airport and 56 at Dayton. At Worcester, it was partly cloudy, with a temperature of 63. It was mostly cloudy, with a temperature of 66 at Cleveland, and 65 at Columbus. It was cloudy, with a temperature of 62 at Marion, 58 at Toledo Express, 64 at Youngstown, 64 at Cincinnati, and 57 at Findlay. Reports from nearby cities outside Ohio. At Indianapolis, a thunderstorm was reported, with a temperature of 56. It was partly cloudy, with a temperature of 62 at Pittsburgh, and 58 at Buffalo. It was cloudy, with a temperature of 58 at Detroit, and 55 at Chicago. The current time is 5:34 a.m. Eastern Daylight Time. 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

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On the latest weather map, a low pressure system will extend a cold front east across the area today. A trough will linger behind the front through the end of the week and into the weekend. The forecast for the Central Highlands. West of tonight, showers likely with a slight chance of thunderstorms. Not as cool with lows in the upper 50s. Southwest winds around 15 miles per hour with gusts up to 30 miles per hour. Chance of rain 70%. Tuesday, a chance of showers in the morning, then rain with a chance of thunderstorms in the afternoon. Highs in the mid-60s. Temperature falling to around 60 in the afternoon. Southwest winds 10 to 15 miles per hour with gusts up to 30 miles per hour. Chance of rain near 100%. Tuesday night, a chance of thunderstorms in the evening. Rain, cooler with lows in the mid-40s. North winds 5 to 10 miles per hour. Chance of rain near 100%. Wednesday, mostly cloudy with rain in the morning, then partly sunny with a chance of showers in the afternoon. Cooler with highs in the mid-50s. North winds around 10 miles per hour with gusts up to 20 miles per hour. Chance of rain 90%. Wednesday night, mostly cloudy in the evening, then becoming partly cloudy. Lows in the upper 30s. Northwest winds 5 to 10 miles per hour. Thursday, partly cloudy. Highs in the mid-50s. Thursday night, partly cloudy in the evening, then clearing. Lows in the upper 30s. At 5 a.m., weather reports for selected cities. At Mansfield-Lom Regional Airport, it was mostly cloudy. The temperature was 62 degrees, the dew point 49, and the relative humidity 62%. The wind was southwest, at 16 miles an hour, gusting to 32. The pressure was 29.70 inches and rising. Elsewhere across Ohio, rain was falling, with a temperature of 62 at Akron-Canton Regional Airport and 56 at Dayton. At Worcester, it was partly cloudy, with a temperature of 63. It was mostly cloudy, with a temperature of 66 at Cleveland and 65 at Columbus. It was cloudy, with a temperature of 62 at Marion, 58 at Toledo Express, 64 at Youngstown, 64 at Cincinnati, and 57 at Findlay. Reports from nearby cities outside Ohio. At Indianapolis, a thunderstorm was reported, with a temperature of 56. It was partly cloudy, with a temperature of 62 at Pittsburgh and 58 at Buffalo. It was cloudy, with a temperature of 58 at Detroit and 55 at Chicago. The current time is 5:37 a.m. Eastern Daylight Time. 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On the latest weather map, a low pressure system will extend a cold front east across the area today. A trough will linger behind the front through the end of the week and into the weekend. The forecast for the Central Highlands. West of tonight, showers likely with a slight chance of thunderstorms. Not as cool with lows in the upper 50s. Southwest winds around 15 miles per hour with gusts up to 30 miles per hour. Chance of rain 70%. Tuesday, a chance of showers in the morning, then rain with a chance of thunderstorms in the afternoon. Highs in the mid-60s. Temperature falling to around 60 in the afternoon. Southwest winds 10 to 15 miles per hour with gusts up to 30 miles per hour. Chance of rain near 100%. Tuesday night, a chance of thunderstorms in the evening. Rain, cooler with lows in the mid-40s. North winds 5 to 10 miles per hour. Chance of rain near 100%. Wednesday, mostly cloudy with rain in the morning, then partly sunny with a chance of showers in the afternoon. Cooler with highs in the mid-50s. North winds around 10 miles per hour with gusts up to 20 miles per hour. Chance of rain 90%. Wednesday night, mostly cloudy in the evening, then becoming partly cloudy. Lows in the upper 30s. Northwest winds 5 to 10 miles per hour. Thursday, partly cloudy.
Highs in the mid-50s. Thursday night, partly cloudy in the evening, then clearing. Lows in the upper 30s. At 5 a.m., weather reports for selected cities. At Mansfield Lawn Regional Airport, it was mostly cloudy. The temperature was 62 degrees, the dew point 49, and the relative humidity 62%. The wind was southwest, at 16 miles an hour, gusting to 32. The pressure was 29.70 inches and rising. Elsewhere across Ohio, rain was falling, with a temperature of 62 at Akron-Canton Regional Airport and 56 at Dayton. At Worcester, it was partly cloudy, with a temperature of 63. It was mostly cloudy, with a temperature of 66 at Cleveland and 65 at Columbus. It was cloudy, with a temperature of 62 at Marion, 58 at Toledo Express, 64 at Youngstown, 64 at Cincinnati, and 57 at Findlay. Reports from nearby cities outside Ohio. At Indianapolis, a thunderstorm was reported, with a temperature of 56. It was partly cloudy, with a temperature of 62 at Pittsburgh, and 58 at Buffalo. It was cloudy, with a temperature of 58 at Detroit, and 55 at Chicago. The extended forecast for the Central Highlands. Friday, partly cloudy. A chance of showers in the afternoon. Highs in the lower 60s. Chance of rain 30%. Friday night, mostly cloudy with a chance of showers. Lows in the upper 40s. Chance of rain 50%. Saturday, mostly cloudy in the morning, then becoming partly sunny. A chance of showers. Highs in the mid 60s. Chance of rain 50%. Saturday night, partly cloudy. A chance of showers in the evening. Lows in the upper 40s. Chance of rain 50%. Sunday, partly sunny with a chance of showers in the morning, then mostly cloudy with a chance of showers in the afternoon. Highs in the upper 60s. Chance of rain 50%. Sunday night, showers likely, mainly in the evening. Lows in the mid 40s. Chance of rain 60%. Monday, partly sunny with a 50% chance of showers. Highs around 60. The current time is 5:42 a.m. Eastern Daylight Time. 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On the latest weather map, a low pressure system will extend a cold front east across the area today. A trough will linger behind the front through the end of the week and into the weekend. The forecast for the Central Highlands. West of tonight, showers likely with a slight chance of thunderstorms. Not as cool with lows in the upper 50s. Southwest winds around 15 miles per hour with gusts up to 30 miles per hour. Chance of rain 70%. Tuesday, a chance of showers in the morning, then rain with a chance of thunderstorms in the afternoon. Highs in the mid-60s. Temperature falling to around 60 in the afternoon. Southwest winds 10 to 15 miles per hour with gusts up to 30 miles per hour. Chance of rain near 100%. Tuesday night, a chance of thunderstorms in the evening. Rain, cooler with lows in the mid-40s. North winds 5 to 10 miles per hour. Chance of rain near 100%. Wednesday, mostly cloudy with rain in the morning, then partly sunny with a chance of showers in the afternoon. Cooler with highs in the mid-50s. North winds around 10 miles per hour with gusts up to 20 miles per hour. Chance of rain 90%. Wednesday night, mostly cloudy in the evening, then becoming partly cloudy. Lows in the upper 30s. Northwest winds 5 to 10 miles per hour. Thursday, partly cloudy. Highs in the mid-50s. Thursday night, partly cloudy in the evening, then clearing. Lows in the upper 30s. At 5 a.m., weather reports for selected cities. At Mansfield Lawn Regional Airport, it was mostly cloudy. The temperature was 62 degrees, the dew point 49, and the relative humidity 62%. The wind was southwest, at 16 miles an hour, gusting to 32. The pressure was 29.70 inches and rising.
Elsewhere across Ohio, rain was falling, with a temperature of 62 at Akron-Canton Regional Airport and 56 at Dayton. At Worcester, it was partly cloudy, with a temperature of 63. It was mostly cloudy, with a temperature of 66 at Cleveland and 65 at Columbus. It was cloudy, with a temperature of 62 at Marion, 58 at Toledo Express, 64 at Youngstown, 64 at Cincinnati, and 57 at Findlay. Reports from nearby cities outside Ohio, at Indianapolis, a thunderstorm was reported, with a temperature of 56. It was partly cloudy, with a temperature of 62 at Pittsburgh, and 58 at Buffalo. It was cloudy, with a temperature of 58 at Detroit, and 55 at Chicago. The Mansfield, Ohio climate summary for yesterday, May 4, 2026. Yesterday's high temperature was 73 degrees. The normal high is 68. Yesterday's low temperature was 48 degrees. The normal low is 46. No precipitation fell yesterday, which leaves the monthly total at 0.34 inches. This is 0.19 inches below the normal amount of 0.53 inches for May. The total precipitation for the year still stands at 13.47 inches, which is 0.42 inches below normal. No snow fell yesterday, which brings the monthly total to a trace. The total snowfall since July 1st still stands at 29.6 inches. There were 4 heating degree days yesterday. This brings the monthly total to 75. The yearly total since July 1st is 5,703. There were no cooling degree days yesterday. This leaves the monthly total at zero. The yearly total since January 1st is 25. The normal high temperature for today is 68 degrees, and the normal low is 46. The record high for today is 86, which occurred in 1952, and the record low is 26, which occurred in 1957. Sunrise today is at 6:23 a.m. and sunset is at 8:31 p.m. The current time is 5:47 a.m. Eastern Daylight Time. 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We supply the latest available information for the Central Highlands over station WWG 57 from Butler on a frequency of 162.450 MHz. On the latest weather map, a low pressure system will extend a cold front east across the area today. A trough will linger behind the front through the end of the week and into the weekend. The forecast for the Central Highlands. West of tonight, showers likely with a slight chance of thunderstorms. Not as cool with lows in the upper 50s. Southwest winds around 15 miles per hour with gusts up to 30 miles per hour. Chance of rain 70%. Tuesday, a chance of showers in the morning, then rain with a chance of thunderstorms in the afternoon. Highs in the mid-60s. Temperature falling to around 60 in the afternoon. Southwest winds 10 to 15 miles per hour with gusts up to 30 miles per hour. Chance of rain near 100%. Tuesday night, a chance of thunderstorms in the evening. Rain, cooler with lows in the mid-40s. North winds 5 to 10 miles per hour. Chance of rain near 100%. Wednesday, mostly cloudy with rain in the morning, then partly sunny with a chance of showers in the afternoon. Cooler with highs in the mid-50s. North winds around 10 miles per hour with gusts up to 20 miles per hour. Chance of rain 90%. Wednesday night, mostly cloudy in the evening, then becoming partly cloudy. Lows in the upper 30s. Northwest winds 5 to 10 miles per hour. Thursday, partly cloudy. Highs in the mid-50s. Thursday night, partly cloudy in the evening, then clearing. Lows in the upper 30s. At 5 a.m., weather reports for selected cities. At Mansfield Long Regional Airport, it was mostly cloudy. The temperature was 62 degrees, the dew point 49, and the relative humidity 62%. The wind was southwest, at 16 miles an hour, gusting to 32. The pressure was 29.70 inches and rising. Elsewhere across Ohio, rain was falling, with a temperature of 62 at Akron-Canton Regional Airport and 56 at Dayton. At Worcester, it was partly cloudy, with a temperature of 63. It was mostly cloudy, with a temperature of 66 at Cleveland
and 65 at Columbus. It was cloudy, with a temperature of 62 at Marion, 58 at Toledo Express, 64 at Youngstown, 64 at Cincinnati, and 57 at Findlay. Reports from nearby cities outside Ohio, at Indianapolis, a thunderstorm was reported, with a temperature of 56. It was partly cloudy, with a temperature of 62 at Pittsburgh, and 58 at Buffalo. It was cloudy, with a temperature of 58 at Detroit, and 55 at Chicago. The extended forecast for the Central Highlands. Friday, partly cloudy. A chance of showers in the afternoon. Highs in the lower 60s. Chance of rain 30%. Friday night, mostly cloudy with a chance of showers. Lows in the upper 40s. Chance of rain 50%. Saturday, mostly cloudy in the morning, then becoming partly sunny. A chance of showers. Highs in the mid 60s. Chance of rain 50%. Saturday night, partly cloudy. A chance of showers in the evening. Lows in the upper 40s. Chance of rain 50%. Sunday, partly sunny with a chance of showers in the morning, then mostly cloudy with a chance of showers in the afternoon. Highs in the upper 60s. Chance of rain 50%. Sunday night, showers likely, mainly in the evening. Lows in the mid 40s. Chance of rain 60%. Monday, partly sunny with a 50% chance of showers. Highs around 60. The current time is 5:51 a.m. Eastern Daylight Time. 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On the latest weather map, a low pressure system will extend a cold front east across the area today. A trough will linger behind the front through the end of the week and into the weekend. The forecast for the Central Highlands. West of tonight, showers likely with a slight chance of thunderstorms. Not as cool with lows in the upper 50s. Southwest winds around 15 miles per hour with gusts up to 30 miles per hour. Chance of rain 70%. Tuesday, a chance of showers in the morning, then rain with a chance of thunderstorms in the afternoon. Highs in the mid-60s. Temperature falling to around 60 in the afternoon. Southwest winds 10 to 15 miles per hour with gusts up to 30 miles per hour. Chance of rain near 100%. Tuesday night, a chance of thunderstorms in the evening. Rain, cooler with lows in the mid-40s. North winds 5 to 10 miles per hour. Chance of rain near 100%. Wednesday, mostly cloudy with rain in the morning, then partly sunny with a chance of showers in the afternoon. Cooler with highs in the mid-50s. North winds around 10 miles per hour with gusts up to 20 miles per hour. Chance of rain 90%. Wednesday night, mostly cloudy in the evening, then becoming partly cloudy. Lows in the upper 30s. Northwest winds 5 to 10 miles per hour. Thursday, partly cloudy. Highs in the mid-50s. Thursday night, partly cloudy in the evening, then clearing. Lows in the upper 30s. At 5 a.m., weather reports for selected cities. At Mansfield-Lawn Regional Airport, it was mostly cloudy. The temperature was 62 degrees, the dew point 49, and the relative humidity 62%. The wind was southwest, at 16 miles an hour, gusting to 32. The pressure was 29.70 inches and rising. Elsewhere across Ohio, rain was falling, with a temperature of 62 at Akron-Canton Regional Airport, and 56 at Dayton. At Worcester, it was partly cloudy, with a temperature of 63. It was mostly cloudy, with a temperature of 66 at Cleveland, and 65 at Columbus. It was cloudy, with a temperature of 62 at Marion, 58 at Toledo Express, 64 at Youngstown, 64 at Cincinnati, and 57 at Findlay. Reports from nearby cities outside Ohio, at Indianapolis, a thunderstorm was reported, with a temperature of 56. It was partly cloudy, with a temperature of 62 at Pittsburgh, and 58 at Buffalo. It was cloudy, with a temperature of 58 at Detroit, and 55 at Chicago. The current time is 5:54 a.m. Eastern Daylight Time.
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On the latest weather map, a low pressure system will extend a cold front east across the area today. A trough will linger behind the front through the end of the week and into the weekend. The forecast for the Central Highlands. Rest of tonight, showers likely with a slight chance of thunderstorms. Not as cool with lows in the upper 50s. Southwest winds around 15 miles per hour with gusts up to 30 miles per hour. Chance of rain 70%. Tuesday, a chance of showers in the morning, then rain with a chance of thunderstorms in the afternoon. Highs in the mid-60s. Temperature falling to around 60 in the afternoon. Southwest winds 10 to 15 miles per hour with gusts up to 30 miles per hour. Chance of rain near 100%. Tuesday night, a chance of thunderstorms in the evening. Rain, cooler with lows in the mid-40s. North winds 5 to 10 miles per hour. Chance of rain near 100%. Wednesday, mostly cloudy with rain in the morning, then partly sunny with a chance of showers in the afternoon. Cooler with highs in the mid-50s. North winds around 10 miles per hour with gusts up to 20 miles per hour. Chance of rain 90%. Wednesday night, mostly cloudy in the evening, then becoming partly cloudy. Lows in the upper 30s. Northwest winds 5 to 10 miles per hour. Thursday, partly cloudy. Highs in the mid-50s. Thursday night, partly cloudy in the evening, then clearing. Lows in the upper 30s. At 5 a.m., weather reports for selected cities. At Mansfield-Lom Regional Airport, it was mostly cloudy. The temperature was 62 degrees, the dew point 49, and the relative humidity 62%. The wind was southwest, at 16 miles an hour, gusting to 32. The pressure was 29.70 inches and rising. Elsewhere across Ohio, rain was falling, with a temperature of 62 at Akron-Canton Regional Airport and 56 at Dayton. At Worcester, it was partly cloudy, with a temperature of 63. It was mostly cloudy, with a temperature of 66 at Cleveland and 65 at Columbus. It was cloudy, with a temperature of 62 at Marion, 58 at Toledo Express, 64 at Youngstown, 64 at Cincinnati, and 57 at Findlay. Reports from nearby cities outside Ohio. At Indianapolis, a thunderstorm was reported, with a temperature of 56. It was partly cloudy, with a temperature of 62 at Pittsburgh and 58 at Buffalo. It was cloudy, with a temperature of 58 at Detroit and 55 at Chicago. The current time is 5:57 a.m. Eastern Daylight Time. 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We supply the latest available information for the Central Highlands over station WWG57 from Butler on a frequency of 162.450 MHz. On the latest weather map, a low pressure system will extend a cold front east across the area today. A trough will linger behind the front through the end of the week and into the weekend. The forecast for the Central Highlands. Rest of tonight, showers likely with a slight chance of thunderstorms. Not as cool with lows in the upper 50s. Southwest winds around 15 miles per hour with gusts up to 30 miles per hour. Chance of rain 70%. Tuesday, a chance of showers in the morning, then rain with a chance of thunderstorms in the afternoon. Highs in the mid-60s. Temperature falling to around 60 in the afternoon. Southwest winds 10 to 15 miles per hour with gusts up to 30 miles per hour. Chance of rain near 100%. Tuesday night, a chance of thunderstorms in the evening. Rain, cooler with lows in the mid-40s. North winds 5 to 10 miles per hour. Chance of rain near 100%. Wednesday, mostly cloudy with rain in the morning, then partly sunny with a chance of showers in the afternoon. Cooler with highs in the mid-50s. North winds around 10 miles per hour with gusts up to 20 miles per hour. Chance of rain 90%. Wednesday night, mostly cloudy in the evening, then becoming partly cloudy. Lows in the upper 30s.
Northwest winds 5 to 10 miles per hour. Thursday, partly cloudy. Highs in the mid-50s. Thursday night, partly cloudy in the evening, then clearing. Lows in the upper 30s. At 5 a.m., weather reports for selected cities. At Mansfield Long Regional Airport, it was mostly cloudy. The temperature was 62 degrees, the dew point 49, and the relative humidity 62%. The wind was southwest, at 16 miles an hour, gusting to 32. The pressure was 29.70 inches and rising. Elsewhere across Ohio, rain was falling, with a temperature of 62 at Akron-Canton Regional Airport and 56 at Dayton. At Worcester, it was partly cloudy, with a temperature of 63. It was mostly cloudy, with a temperature of 66 at Cleveland and 65 at Columbus. It was cloudy, with a temperature of 62 at Marion, 58 at Toledo Express, 64 at Youngstown, 64 at Cincinnati, and 57 at Findlay. Reports from nearby cities outside Ohio. At Indianapolis, a thunderstorm was reported, with a temperature of 56. It was partly cloudy, with a temperature of 62 at Pittsburgh, and 58 at Buffalo. It was cloudy, with a temperature of 58 at Detroit, and 55 at Chicago. The Nearshore Marine Forecast. For the following marine location, the islands to Vermilion. Today, southwest winds 15 to 20 knots becoming northwest 5 to 15 knots. A chance of rain this morning, then rain with a chance of thunderstorms this afternoon. Waves 1 to 3 feet. Tonight, northwest winds 5 to 10 knots becoming north. Rain with a slight chance of thunderstorms in the evening, then rain overnight. Waves 2 feet or less. Wednesday, northeast winds 5 to 15 knots becoming north. A chance of rain in the morning, then a chance of showers in the afternoon. Waves 2 feet or less. Wednesday night, west winds 5 to 10 knots becoming northwest. Mostly cloudy. Waves 1 foot or less. Winds and waves higher in and near thunderstorms. The water temperature off Toledo is 56 degrees, off Cleveland 51 degrees, and off Erie 49 degrees. The extended forecast for the Central Highlands. Friday, partly cloudy. A chance of showers in the afternoon. Highs in the lower 60s. Chance of rain 30%. Friday night, mostly cloudy with a chance of showers. Lows in the upper 40s. Chance of rain 50%. Saturday, mostly cloudy in the morning, then becoming partly sunny. A chance of showers. Highs in the mid-60s. Chance of rain 50%. Saturday night, partly cloudy. A chance of showers in the evening. Lows in the upper 40s. Chance of rain 50%. Sunday, partly sunny with a chance of showers in the morning, then mostly cloudy with a chance of showers in the afternoon. Highs in the upper 60s. Chance of rain 50%. Sunday night, showers likely, mainly in the evening. Lows in the mid-40s. Chance of rain 60%. Monday, partly sunny with a 50% chance of showers. Highs around 60. The Mansfield, Ohio climate summary for yesterday, May 4, 2026. Yesterday's high temperature was 73 degrees. The normal high is 68. Yesterday's low temperature was 48 degrees. The normal low is 46. No precipitation fell yesterday, which leaves the monthly total at 0.34 inches. This is 0.19 inches below the normal amount of 0.53 inches for May. The total precipitation for the year still stands at 13.47 inches, which is 0.42 inches below normal. No snow fell yesterday, which brings the monthly total to a trace. The total snowfall since July 1st still stands at 29.6 inches. There were 4 heating degree days yesterday. This brings the monthly total to 75. The yearly total since July 1st is 5,703. There were no cooling degree days yesterday. This leaves the monthly total at 0. The yearly total since January 1st is 25. The normal high temperature for today is 68 degrees, and the normal low is 46. The record high for today is 86, which occurred in 1952, and the record low is 26, which occurred in 1957.
Sunrise today is at 6:23 a.m. and sunset is at 8:31 p.m. The current time is 6:04 a.m. Eastern Daylight Time. 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On the latest weather map, a low pressure system will extend a cold front east across the area today. A trough will linger behind the front through the end of the week and into the weekend. The current time is 6:05 a.m. Eastern Daylight Time. 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On the latest weather map, a low pressure system will extend a cold front east across the area today. A trough will linger behind the front through the end of the week and into the weekend. The forecast for the Central Highlands. Rest of tonight, showers likely with a slight chance of thunderstorms. Not as cool with lows in the upper 50s. Southwest winds around 15 miles per hour with gusts up to 30 miles per hour. Chance of rain 70%. Tuesday, a chance of showers in the morning, then rain with a chance of thunderstorms in the afternoon. Highs in the mid-60s. Temperature falling to around 60 in the afternoon. Southwest winds 10 to 15 miles per hour with gusts up to 30 miles per hour. Chance of rain near 100%. Tuesday night, a chance of thunderstorms in the evening. Rain, cooler with lows in the mid-40s. North winds 5 to 10 miles per hour. Chance of rain near 100%. Wednesday, mostly cloudy with rain in the morning, then partly sunny with a chance of showers in the afternoon. Cooler with highs in the mid-50s. North winds around 10 miles per hour with gusts up to 20 miles per hour. Chance of rain 90%. Wednesday night, mostly cloudy in the evening, then becoming partly cloudy. Lows in the upper 30s. Northwest winds 5 to 10 miles per hour. Thursday, partly cloudy. Highs in the mid-50s. Thursday night, partly cloudy in the evening, then clearing. Lows in the upper 30s. At 6 a.m., weather reports for selected cities. Elsewhere across Ohio, it was mostly cloudy, with a temperature of 65 at Cleveland, 59 at Akron-Canton Regional Airport, 63 at Youngstown, and 63 at Columbus. Reports from nearby cities outside Ohio, rain was falling, with a temperature of 63 at Pittsburgh, and 51 at Chicago. The current time is 6:07 a.m. Eastern Daylight Time. 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On the latest weather map, a low pressure system will extend a cold front east across the area today. A trough will linger behind the front through the end of the week and into the weekend. The forecast for the Central Highlands. Rest of tonight, showers likely with a slight chance of thunderstorms. Not as cool with lows in the upper 50s. Southwest winds around 15 miles per hour with gusts up to 30 miles per hour. Chance of rain 70%. Tuesday, a chance of showers in the morning, then rain with a chance of thunderstorms in the afternoon. Highs in the mid-60s. Temperature falling to around 60 in the afternoon. Southwest winds 10 to 15 miles per hour with gusts up to 30 miles per hour. Chance of rain near 100%. Tuesday night, a chance of thunderstorms in the evening. Rain, cooler with lows in the mid-40s. North winds 5 to 10 miles per hour. Chance of rain near 100%. Wednesday, mostly cloudy with rain in the morning, then partly sunny with a chance of showers in the afternoon. Cooler with highs in the mid-50s. North winds around 10 miles per hour with gusts up to 20 miles per hour. Chance of rain 90%. Wednesday night, mostly cloudy in the evening, then becoming partly cloudy. Lows in the upper 30s.
Northwest winds 5 to 10 miles per hour. Thursday, partly cloudy. Highs in the mid-50s. Thursday night, partly cloudy in the evening, then clearing. Lows in the upper 30s. At 6 a.m., weather reports for selected cities. Elsewhere across Ohio, it was mostly cloudy, with a temperature of 65 at Cleveland, 59 at Akron-Canton Regional Airport, 63 at Youngstown, and 63 at Columbus. Reports from nearby cities outside Ohio, rain was falling, with a temperature of 63 at Pittsburgh, and 51 at Chicago. The extended forecast for the Central Highlands. Friday, partly cloudy. A chance of showers in the afternoon. Highs in the lower 60s. Chance of rain 30%. Friday night, mostly cloudy with a chance of showers. Lows in the upper 40s. Chance of rain 50%. Saturday, mostly cloudy in the morning, then becoming partly sunny. A chance of showers. Highs in the mid-60s. Chance of rain 50%. Saturday night, partly cloudy. A chance of showers in the evening. Lows in the upper 40s. Chance of rain 50%. Sunday, partly sunny with a chance of showers in the morning, then mostly cloudy with a chance of showers in the afternoon. Highs in the upper 60s. Chance of rain 50%. Sunday night, showers likely, mainly in the evening. Lows in the mid 40s. Chance of rain 60%. Monday, partly sunny with a 50% chance of showers. Highs around 60. The current time is 6:11 a.m. Eastern Daylight Time. 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On the latest weather map, a low pressure system will extend a cold front east across the area today. A trough will linger behind the front through the end of the week and into the weekend. The forecast for the Central Highlands. West of tonight, showers likely with a slight chance of thunderstorms. Not as cool with lows in the upper 50s. Southwest winds around 15 miles per hour with gusts up to 30 miles per hour. Chance of rain 70%. Tuesday, a chance of showers in the morning, then rain with a chance of thunderstorms in the afternoon. Highs in the mid-60s. Temperature falling to around 60 in the afternoon. Southwest winds 10 to 15 miles per hour with gusts up to 30 miles per hour. Chance of rain near 100%. Tuesday night, a chance of thunderstorms in the evening. Rain, cooler with lows in the mid-40s. North winds 5 to 10 miles per hour. Chance of rain near 100%. Wednesday, mostly cloudy with rain in the morning, then partly sunny with a chance of showers in the afternoon. Cooler with highs in the mid-50s. North winds around 10 miles per hour with gusts up to 20 miles per hour. Chance of rain 90%. Wednesday night, mostly cloudy in the evening, then becoming partly cloudy. Lows in the upper 30s. Northwest winds 5 to 10 miles per hour. Thursday, partly cloudy. Highs in the mid-50s. Thursday night, partly cloudy in the evening, then clearing. Lows in the upper 30s. At 6 a.m., weather reports for selected cities. At Mansfield Long Regional Airport, it was cloudy. The temperature was 60 degrees, the dew point 49, and the relative humidity 66%. The wind was southwest, at 13 miles an hour, gusting to 25. The pressure was 29.70 inches and steady. Elsewhere across Ohio, rain was falling, with a temperature of 59 at Marion, 59 at Cincinnati, and 55 at Dayton. It was mostly cloudy, with a temperature of 62 at Wooster, 58 at Toledo Express, and 65 at Cleveland. Under mostly cloudy skies, Akron-Canton Regional Airport reported 59, Youngstown reported 63, and Columbus reported 63. At Findlay, it was cloudy, with a temperature of 59. Reports from nearby cities outside Ohio, rain was falling, with a temperature of 63 at Pittsburgh, and 51 at Chicago. At Buffalo, it was mostly cloudy, with a temperature of 61.
It was cloudy, with a temperature of 58 at Detroit, and 56 at Indianapolis. The current time is 6:14 a.m. Eastern Daylight Time. 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The Mansfield, Ohio climate summary for yesterday, May 4, 2026. Yesterday's high temperature was 73 degrees. The normal high is 68. Yesterday's low temperature was 48 degrees. The normal low is 46. No precipitation fell yesterday, which leaves the monthly total at 0.34 inches. This is 0.19 inches below the normal amount of 0.53 inches for May. The total precipitation for the year still stands at 13.47 inches, which is 0.42 inches below normal. No snow fell yesterday, which brings the monthly total to a trace. The total snowfall since July 1st still stands at 29.6 inches. There were 4 heating degree days yesterday. This brings the monthly total to 75. The yearly total since July 1st is 5,703. There were no cooling degree days yesterday. This leaves the monthly total at 0. The yearly total since January 1st is 25. The normal high temperature for today is 68 degrees, and the normal low is 46. The record high for today is 86, which occurred in 1952, and the record low is 26, which occurred in 1957. Sunrise today is at 6:23 a.m. and sunset is at 8:31 p.m. On the latest weather map, a low pressure system will extend a cold front east across the area today. A trough will linger behind the front through the end of the week and into the weekend. The forecast for the Central Highlands. West of tonight, showers likely with a slight chance of thunderstorms. Not as cool with lows in the upper 50s. Southwest winds around 15 miles per hour with gusts up to 30 miles per hour. Chance of rain 70%. Tuesday, a chance of showers in the morning, then rain with a chance of thunderstorms in the afternoon. Highs in the mid-60s. Temperature falling to around 60 in the afternoon. Southwest winds 10 to 15 miles per hour with gusts up to 30 miles per hour. Chance of rain near 100%. Tuesday night, a chance of thunderstorms in the evening. Rain, cooler with lows in the mid-40s. North winds 5 to 10 miles per hour. Chance of rain near 100%. Wednesday, mostly cloudy with rain in the morning, then partly sunny with a chance of showers in the afternoon. Cooler with highs in the mid-50s. North winds around 10 miles per hour with gusts up to 20 miles per hour. Chance of rain 90%. Wednesday night, mostly cloudy in the evening, then becoming partly cloudy. Lows in the upper 30s. Northwest winds 5 to 10 miles per hour. Thursday, partly cloudy. Highs in the mid-50s. Thursday night, partly cloudy in the evening, then clearing. Lows in the upper 30s. At 6 a.m., weather reports for selected cities. At Mansfield Lawn Regional Airport, it was cloudy. The temperature was 60 degrees, the dew point 49, and the relative humidity 66%. The wind was southwest, at 13 miles an hour, gusting to 25. The pressure was 29.70 inches and steady. Elsewhere across Ohio, rain was falling, with a temperature of 59 at Marion, 59 at Cincinnati, and 55 at Dayton. It was mostly cloudy, with a temperature of 62 at Wooster, 58 at Toledo Express, and 65 at Cleveland. Under mostly cloudy skies, Akron-Canton Regional Airport reported 59, Youngstown reported 63, and Columbus reported 63. At Findlay, it was cloudy, with a temperature of 59. Reports from nearby cities outside Ohio, rain was falling, with a temperature of 63 at Pittsburgh, and 51 at Chicago. At Buffalo, it was mostly cloudy, with a temperature of 61. It was cloudy, with a temperature of 58 at Detroit, and 56 at Indianapolis. The current time is 6:19 a.m. Eastern Daylight Time.
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On the latest weather map, a low pressure system will extend a cold front east across the area today. A trough will linger behind the front through the end of the week and into the weekend. The forecast for the Central Highlands. Rest of tonight, showers likely with a slight chance of thunderstorms. Not as cool with lows in the upper 50s. Southwest winds around 15 miles per hour with gusts up to 30 miles per hour. Chance of rain 70%. Tuesday, a chance of showers in the morning, then rain with a chance of thunderstorms in the afternoon. Highs in the mid-60s. Temperature falling to around 60 in the afternoon. Southwest winds 10 to 15 miles per hour with gusts up to 30 miles per hour. Chance of rain near 100%. Tuesday night, a chance of thunderstorms in the evening. Rain, cooler with lows in the mid-40s. North winds 5 to 10 miles per hour. Chance of rain near 100%. Wednesday, mostly cloudy with rain in the morning, then partly sunny with a chance of showers in the afternoon. Cooler with highs in the mid-50s. North winds around 10 miles per hour with gusts up to 20 miles per hour. Chance of rain 90%. Wednesday night, mostly cloudy in the evening, then becoming partly cloudy. Lows in the upper 30s. Northwest winds 5 to 10 miles per hour. Thursday, partly cloudy. Highs in the mid-50s. Thursday night, partly cloudy in the evening, then clearing. Lows in the upper 30s. The extended forecast for the Central Highlands. Friday, partly cloudy. A chance of showers in the afternoon. Highs in the lower 60s. Chance of rain 30%. Friday night, mostly cloudy with a chance of showers. Lows in the upper 40s. Chance of rain 50%. Saturday, mostly cloudy in the morning, then becoming partly sunny. A chance of showers. Highs in the mid-60s. Chance of rain 50%. Saturday night, partly cloudy. A chance of showers in the evening. Lows in the upper 40s. Chance of rain 50%. Sunday, partly sunny with a chance of showers in the morning, then mostly cloudy with a chance of showers in the afternoon. Highs in the upper 60s. Chance of rain 50%. Sunday night, showers likely, mainly in the evening. Lows in the mid-40s. Chance of rain 60%. Monday, partly sunny with a 50% chance of showers. Highs around 60. At 6 a.m., weather reports for selected cities. At Mansfield Long Regional Airport, it was cloudy. The temperature was 60 degrees, the dew point 49, and the relative humidity 66%. The wind was southwest, at 13 miles an hour, gusting to 25. The pressure was 29.70 inches and steady. Elsewhere across Ohio, rain was falling, with a temperature of 59 at Marion, 59 at Cincinnati, and 55 at Dayton. It was mostly cloudy, with a temperature of 62 at Wooster, 58 at Toledo Express, and 65 at Cleveland. Under mostly cloudy skies, Akron-Canton Regional Airport reported 59, Youngstown reported 63, and Columbus reported 63. At Findlay, it was cloudy, with a temperature of 59. Reports from nearby cities outside Ohio, rain was falling, with a temperature of 63 at Pittsburgh, and 51 at Chicago. At Buffalo, it was mostly cloudy, with a temperature of 61. It was cloudy, with a temperature of 58 at Detroit, and 56 at Indianapolis. The current time is 6:23 a.m. Eastern Daylight Time. 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On the latest weather map, a low pressure system will extend a cold front east across the area today. A trough will linger behind the front through the end of the week and into the weekend. The forecast for the Central Highlands.
Rest of tonight, showers likely with a slight chance of thunderstorms. Not as cool with lows in the upper 50s. Southwest winds around 15 miles per hour with gusts up to 30 miles per hour. Chance of rain 70%. Tuesday, a chance of showers in the morning, then rain with a chance of thunderstorms in the afternoon. Highs in the mid-60s.

hour. Chance of rain 90%. Wednesday night, mostly cloudy in the evening, then becoming partly cloudy. Lows in the upper 30s. Northwest winds 5 to 10 miles per hour. Thursday, partly cloudy. Highs in the mid-50s. Thursday night, partly cloudy in the evening, then clearing. Lows in the upper 30s. At 6 a.m., weather reports for selected cities. At Mansfield Long Regional Airport, it was cloudy. The temperature was 60 degrees, the dew point 49, and the relative humidity 66%. The wind was southwest, at 13 miles an hour, gusting to 25. The pressure was 29.70 inches and steady. Elsewhere across Ohio, rain was falling, with a temperature of 59 at Marion, 59 at Cincinnati, and 55 at Dayton. It was mostly cloudy, with a temperature of 62 at Wooster, 58 at Toledo Express, and 65 at Cleveland. Under mostly cloudy skies, Akron-Canton Regional Airport reported 59, Youngstown reported 63, and Columbus reported 63. At Findlay, it was cloudy, with a temperature of 59. Reports from nearby cities outside Ohio, rain was falling, with a temperature of 63 at Pittsburgh, and 51 at Chicago. At Buffalo, it was mostly cloudy, with a temperature of 61. It was cloudy, with a temperature of 58 at Detroit, and 56 at Indianapolis. The current time is 6:27 a.m. Eastern Daylight Time. 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On the latest weather map, a low pressure system will extend a cold front east across the area today. A trough will linger behind the front through the end of the week and into the weekend. The forecast for the Central Highlands. Rest of tonight, showers likely with a slight chance of thunderstorms. Not as cool with lows in the upper 50s. Southwest winds around 15 miles per hour with gusts up to 30 miles per hour. Chance of rain 70%. Tuesday, a chance of showers in the morning, then rain with a chance of thunderstorms in the afternoon. Highs in the mid-60s. Temperature falling to around 60 in the afternoon. Southwest winds 10 to 15 miles per hour with gusts up to 30 miles per hour. Chance of rain near 100%. Tuesday night, a chance of thunderstorms in the evening. Rain, cooler with lows in the mid-40s. North winds 5 to 10 miles per hour. Chance of rain near 100%. Wednesday, mostly cloudy with rain in the morning, then partly sunny with a chance of showers in the afternoon. Cooler with highs in the mid-50s. North winds around 10 miles per hour with gusts up to 20 miles per hour. Chance of rain 90%. Wednesday night, mostly cloudy in the evening, then becoming partly cloudy. Lows in the upper 30s. Northwest winds 5 to 10 miles per hour. Thursday, partly cloudy. Highs in the mid-50s. Thursday night, partly cloudy in the evening, then clearing. Lows in the upper 30s. At 6 a.m., weather reports for selected cities. At Mansfield Long Regional Airport, it was cloudy. The temperature was 60 degrees, the dew point 49, and the relative humidity 66%. The wind was southwest, at 13 miles an hour, gusting to 25. The pressure was 29.70 inches and steady. Elsewhere across Ohio, rain was falling, with a temperature of 59 at Marion, 59 at Cincinnati, and 55 at Dayton. It was mostly cloudy, with a temperature of 62 at Wooster, 58 at Toledo Express, and 65 at Cleveland. Under mostly cloudy skies, Akron-Canton Regional Airport reported 59, Youngstown reported 63, and Columbus reported 63. At Findlay, it was cloudy, with a temperature of 59. Reports from nearby cities outside Ohio, rain was falling, with a temperature of 63 at Pittsburgh, and 51 at Chicago. At Buffalo, it was mostly cloudy, with a temperature of 61. It was cloudy, with a temperature of 58 at Detroit, and 56 at Indianapolis. The extended forecast for the Central Highlands. Friday, partly cloudy. A chance of showers in the afternoon,

highs in the lower 60s. Chance of rain 30%. Friday night, mostly cloudy with a chance of showers. Lows in the upper 40s. Chance of rain 50%. Saturday, mostly cloudy in the morning, then becoming partly sunny. A chance of showers. Highs in the mid-60s. Chance of rain 50%. Saturday night, partly cloudy. A chance of showers in the evening. Lows in the upper 40s. Chance of rain 50%. Sunday, partly sunny with a chance of showers in the morning, then mostly cloudy with a chance of showers in the afternoon. Highs in the upper 60s. Chance of rain 50%. Sunday night, showers likely, mainly in the evening. Lows in the mid-40s. Chance of rain 60%. Monday, partly sunny with a 50% chance of showers. Highs around 60. The Mansfield, Ohio climate summary for yesterday, May 4, 2026. Yesterday's high temperature was 73 degrees. The normal high is 68. Yesterday's low temperature was 48 degrees. The normal low is 46. No precipitation fell yesterday, which leaves the monthly total at 0.34 inches. This is 0.19 inches below the normal amount of 0.53 inches for May. The total precipitation for the year still stands at 13.47 inches, which is 0.42 inches below normal. No snow fell yesterday, which brings the monthly total to a trace. The total snowfall since July 1st still stands at 29.6 inches. There were 4 heating degree days yesterday. This brings the monthly total to 75. The yearly total since July 1st is 5,703. There were no cooling degree days yesterday. This leaves the monthly total at 0. The yearly total since January 1st is 25. The normal high temperature for today is 68 degrees, and the normal low is 46. The record high for today is 86, which occurred in 1952, and the record low is 26, which occurred in 1957. Sunrise today is at 6:23 a.m. and sunset is at 8:31 p.m. The current time is 6:32 a.m. Eastern Daylight Time. 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We supply the latest available information for the Central Highlands over station WWG 57 from Butler on a frequency of 162.450 MHz. On the latest weather map, a low pressure system will extend a cold front east across the area today. A trough will linger behind the front through the end of the week and into the weekend. The forecast for the Central Highlands. Rest of tonight, showers likely with a slight chance of thunderstorms. Not as cool with lows in the upper 50s. Southwest winds around 15 miles per hour with gusts up to 30 miles per hour. Chance of rain 70%. Tuesday, a chance of showers in the morning, then rain with a chance of thunderstorms in the afternoon. Highs in the mid-60s. Temperature falling to around 60 in the afternoon. Southwest winds 10 to 15 miles per hour with gusts up to 30 miles per hour. Chance of rain near 100%. Tuesday night, a chance of thunderstorms in the evening. Rain, cooler with lows in the mid-40s. North winds 5 to 10 miles per hour. Chance of rain near 100%. Wednesday, mostly cloudy with rain in the morning, then partly sunny with a chance of showers in the afternoon. Cooler with highs in the mid-50s. North winds around 10 miles per hour with gusts up to 20 miles per hour. Chance of rain 90%. Wednesday night, mostly cloudy in the evening, then becoming partly cloudy. Lows in the upper 30s. Northwest winds 5 to 10 miles per hour. Thursday, partly cloudy. Highs in the mid-50s. Thursday night, partly cloudy in the evening, then clearing. Lows in the upper 30s. At 6 a.m., weather reports for selected cities. At Mansfield Lawn Regional Airport, it was cloudy. The temperature was 60 degrees, the dew point 49, and the relative humidity 66%. The wind was southwest, at 13 miles an hour, gusting to 25. The pressure was 29.70 inches and steady. Elsewhere across Ohio, rain was falling,
with a temperature of 59 at Marion, 59 at Cincinnati, and 55 at Dayton. It was mostly cloudy, with a temperature of 62 at Worcester, 58 at Toledo Express, and 65 at Cleveland. Under mostly cloudy skies, Akron-Canton Regional Airport reported 59, Youngstown reported 63, and Columbus reported 63. At Findlay, it was cloudy, with a temperature of 59. Reports from nearby cities outside Ohio, rain was falling, with a temperature of 63 at Pittsburgh, and 51 at Chicago. At Buffalo, it was mostly cloudy, with a temperature of 61. It was cloudy, with a temperature of 58 at Detroit, and 56 at Indianapolis. The current time is 6:36 a.m. Eastern Daylight Time. 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On the latest weather map, a low pressure system will extend a cold front east across the area today. A trough will linger behind the front through the end of the week and into the weekend. The forecast for the Central Highlands. Rest of tonight, showers likely with a slight chance of thunderstorms. Not as cool with lows in the upper 50s. Southwest winds around 15 miles per hour with gusts up to 30 miles per hour. Chance of rain 70%. Tuesday, a chance of showers in the morning, then rain with a chance of thunderstorms in the afternoon. Highs in the mid-60s. Temperature falling to around 60 in the afternoon. Southwest winds 10 to 15 miles per hour with gusts up to 30 miles per hour. Chance of rain near 100%. Tuesday night, a chance of thunderstorms in the evening. Rain, cooler with lows in the mid-40s. North winds 5 to 10 miles per hour. Chance of rain near 100%. Wednesday, mostly cloudy with rain in the morning, then partly sunny with a chance of showers in the afternoon. Cooler with highs in the mid-50s. North winds around 10 miles per hour with gusts up to 20 miles per hour. Chance of rain 90%. Wednesday night, mostly cloudy in the evening, then becoming partly cloudy. Lows in the upper 30s. Northwest winds 5 to 10 miles per hour. Thursday, partly cloudy. Highs in the mid-50s. Thursday night, partly cloudy in the evening, then clearing. Lows in the upper 30s. At 6 a.m., weather reports for selected cities. At Mansfield-Lom Regional Airport, it was cloudy. The temperature was 60 degrees, the dew point 49, and the relative humidity 66%. The wind was southwest, at 13 miles an hour, gusting to 25. The pressure was 29.70 inches and steady. Elsewhere across Ohio, rain was falling, with a temperature of 59 at Marion, 59 at Cincinnati, and 55 at Dayton. It was mostly cloudy, with a temperature of 62 at Worcester, 58 at Toledo Express, and 65 at Cleveland. Under mostly cloudy skies, Akron-Canton Regional Airport reported 59, Youngstown reported 63, and Columbus reported 63. At Findlay, it was cloudy, with a temperature of 59. Reports from nearby cities outside Ohio, rain was falling, with a temperature of 63 at Pittsburgh, and 51 at Chicago. At Buffalo, it was mostly cloudy, with a temperature of 61. It was cloudy, with a temperature of 58 at Detroit, and 56 at Indianapolis. The current time is 6:39 a.m. Eastern Daylight Time. 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On the latest weather map, a low pressure system will extend a cold front east across the area today. A trough will linger behind the front through the end of the week and into the weekend. The forecast for the Central Highlands. Rest of tonight, showers likely with a slight chance of thunderstorms. Not as cool with lows in the upper 50s. Southwest winds around 15 miles per hour with gusts up to 30 miles per hour. Chance of rain 70%. Tuesday, a chance of showers in the morning,
then rain with a chance of thunderstorms in the afternoon. Highs in the mid-60s. Temperature falling to around 60 in the afternoon. Southwest winds 10 to 15 miles per hour with gusts up to 30 miles per hour. Chance of rain near 100%. Tuesday night, a chance of thunderstorms in the evening. Rain, cooler with lows in the mid-40s. North winds 5 to 10 miles per hour. Chance of rain near 100%. Wednesday, mostly cloudy with rain in the morning, then partly sunny with a chance of showers in the afternoon. Cooler with highs in the mid-50s. North winds around 10 miles per hour with gusts up to 20 miles per hour. Chance of rain 90%. Wednesday night, mostly cloudy in the evening, then becoming partly cloudy. Lows in the upper 30s. Northwest winds 5 to 10 miles per hour. Thursday, partly cloudy. Highs in the mid-50s. Thursday night, partly cloudy in the evening, then clearing. Lows in the upper 30s. The extended forecast for the Central Highlands. Friday, partly cloudy. A chance of showers in the afternoon. Highs in the lower 60s. Chance of rain 30%. Friday night, mostly cloudy with a chance of showers. Lows in the upper 40s. Chance of rain 50%. Saturday, mostly cloudy in the morning, then becoming partly sunny. A chance of showers. Highs in the mid-60s. Chance of rain 50%. Saturday night, partly cloudy. A chance of showers in the evening. Lows in the upper 40s. Chance of rain 50%. Sunday, partly sunny with a chance of showers in the morning, then mostly cloudy with a chance of showers in the afternoon. Highs in the upper 60s. Chance of rain 50%. Sunday night, showers likely, mainly in the evening. Lows in the mid-40s. Chance of rain 60%. Monday, partly sunny with a 50% chance of showers. Highs around 60. At 6 a.m., weather reports for selected cities. At Mansfield Lawn Regional Airport, it was cloudy. The temperature was 60 degrees, the dew point 49, and the relative humidity 66%. The wind was southwest, at 13 miles an hour, gusting to 25. The pressure was 29.70 inches and steady. Elsewhere across Ohio, rain was falling, with a temperature of 59 at Marion, 59 at Cincinnati, and 55 at Dayton. It was mostly cloudy, with a temperature of 62 at Wooster, 58 at Toledo Express, and 65 at Cleveland. Under mostly cloudy skies, Akron-Canton Regional Airport reported 59, Youngstown reported 63, and Columbus reported 63. At Findlay, it was cloudy, with a temperature of 59. Reports from nearby cities outside Ohio, rain was falling, with a temperature of 63 at Pittsburgh, and 51 at Chicago. At Buffalo, it was mostly cloudy, with a temperature of 61. It was cloudy, with a temperature of 58 at Detroit, and 56 at Indianapolis. The current time is 6:43 a.m. Eastern Daylight Time. 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On the latest weather map, a low pressure system will extend a cold front east across the area today. A trough will linger behind the front through the end of the week and into the weekend. The forecast for the Central Highlands. West of tonight, showers likely with a slight chance of thunderstorms. Not as cool with lows in the upper 50s. Southwest winds around 15 miles per hour with gusts up to 30 miles per hour. Chance of rain 70%. Tuesday, a chance of showers in the morning, then rain with a chance of thunderstorms in the afternoon. Highs in the mid-60s. Temperature falling to around 60 in the afternoon. Southwest winds 10 to 15 miles per hour with gusts up to 30 miles per hour. Chance of rain near 100%. Tuesday night, a chance of thunderstorms in the evening. Rain, cooler with lows in the mid-40s. North winds 5 to 10 miles per hour. Chance of rain near 100%. Wednesday, mostly cloudy with rain in the morning, then partly sunny with a chance of showers in the afternoon.
Cooler with highs in the mid-50s. North winds around 10 miles per hour with gusts up to 20 miles per hour. Chance of rain 90%. Wednesday night, mostly cloudy in the evening, then becoming partly cloudy. Lows in the upper 30s. Northwest winds 5 to 10 miles per hour. Thursday, partly cloudy. Highs in the mid-50s. Thursday night, partly cloudy in the evening, then clearing. Lows in the upper 30s. The Mansfield, Ohio climate summary for yesterday, May 4, 2026. Yesterday's high temperature was 73 degrees. The normal high is 68. Yesterday's low temperature was 48 degrees. The normal low is 46. No precipitation fell yesterday, which leaves the monthly total at 0.34 inches. This is 0.19 inches below the normal amount of 0.53 inches for May. The total precipitation for the year still stands at 13.47 inches, which is 0.42 inches below normal. No snow fell yesterday, which brings the monthly total to a trace. The total snowfall since July 1st still stands at 29.6 inches. There were 4 heating degree days yesterday. This brings the monthly total to 75. The yearly total since July 1st is 5,703. There were no cooling degree days yesterday. This leaves the monthly total at 0. The yearly total since January 1st is 25. The normal high temperature for today is 68 degrees, and the normal low is 46. The record high for today is 86, which occurred in 1952, and the record low is 26, which occurred in 1957. Sunrise today is at 6:23 a.m. and sunset is at 8:31 p.m. At 6 a.m., weather reports for selected cities. At Mansfield Lawn Regional Airport, it was cloudy. The temperature was 60 degrees, the dew point 49, and the relative humidity 66%. The wind was southwest, at 13 miles an hour, gusting to 25. The pressure was 29.70 inches and steady. Elsewhere across Ohio, rain was falling, with a temperature of 59 at Marion, 59 at Cincinnati, and 55 at Dayton. It was mostly cloudy, with a temperature of 62 at Wooster, 58 at Toledo Express, and 65 at Cleveland. Under mostly cloudy skies, Akron-Canton Regional Airport reported 59, Youngstown reported 63, and Columbus reported 63. At Findlay, it was cloudy, with a temperature of 59. Reports from nearby cities outside Ohio, rain was falling, with a temperature of 63 at Pittsburgh, and 51 at Chicago. At Buffalo, it was mostly cloudy, with a temperature of 61. It was cloudy, with a temperature of 58 at Detroit, and 56 at Indianapolis. The current time is 6:48 a.m. Eastern Daylight Time. 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On the latest weather map, a low pressure system will extend a cold front east across the area today. A trough will linger behind the front through the end of the week and into the weekend. The forecast for the Central Highlands. West of tonight, showers likely with a slight chance of thunderstorms. Not as cool with lows in the upper 50s. Southwest winds around 15 miles per hour with gusts up to 30 miles per hour. Chance of rain 70%. Tuesday, a chance of showers in the morning, then rain with a chance of thunderstorms in the afternoon. Highs in the mid-60s. Temperature falling to around 60 in the afternoon. Southwest winds 10 to 15 miles per hour with gusts up to 30 miles per hour. Chance of rain near 100%. Tuesday night, a chance of thunderstorms in the evening. Rain, cooler with lows in the mid-40s. North winds 5 to 10 miles per hour. Chance of rain near 100%. Wednesday, mostly cloudy with rain in the morning, then partly sunny with a chance of showers in the afternoon. Cooler with highs in the mid-50s. North winds around 10 miles per hour with gusts up to 20 miles per hour. Chance of rain 90%. Wednesday night, mostly cloudy in the evening, then becoming partly cloudy. Lows in the upper 30s.
Northwest winds 5 to 10 miles per hour. Thursday, partly cloudy. Highs in the mid-50s. Thursday night, partly cloudy in the evening, then clearing. Lows in the upper 30s. The extended forecast for the Central Highlands. Friday, partly cloudy. A chance of showers in the afternoon. Highs in the lower 60s. Chance of rain 30%. Friday night, mostly cloudy with a chance of showers. Lows in the upper 40s. Chance of rain 50%. Saturday, mostly cloudy in the morning, then becoming partly sunny. A chance of showers. Highs in the mid-60s. Chance of rain 50%. Saturday night, partly cloudy. A chance of showers in the evening. Lows in the upper 40s. Chance of rain 50%. Sunday, partly sunny with a chance of showers in the morning, then mostly cloudy with a chance of showers in the afternoon. Highs in the upper 60s. Chance of rain 50%. Sunday night, showers likely, mainly in the evening. Lows in the mid-40s. Chance of rain 60%. Monday, partly sunny with a 50% chance of showers. Highs around 60. At 6 a.m., weather reports for selected cities. At Mansfield Lom Regional Airport, it was cloudy. The temperature was 60 degrees, the dew point 49, and the relative humidity 66%. The wind was southwest, at 13 miles an hour, gusting to 25. The pressure was 29.70 inches and steady. Elsewhere across Ohio, rain was falling, with a temperature of 59 at Marion, 59 at Cincinnati, and 55 at Dayton. It was mostly cloudy, with a temperature of 62 at Wooster, 58 at Toledo Express, and 65 at Cleveland. Under mostly cloudy skies, Akron-Canton Regional Airport reported 59, Youngstown reported 63, and Columbus reported 63. At Findlay, it was cloudy, with a temperature of 59. Reports from nearby cities outside Ohio, rain was falling, with a temperature of 63 at Pittsburgh, and 51 at Chicago. At Buffalo, it was mostly cloudy, with a temperature of 61. It was cloudy, with a temperature of 58 at Detroit, and 56 at Indianapolis. The current time is 6:52 a.m. Eastern Daylight Time. 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On the latest weather map, a low pressure system will extend a cold front east across the area today. A trough will linger behind the front through the end of the week and into the weekend. The forecast for the Central Highlands. Rest of tonight, showers likely with a slight chance of thunderstorms. Not as cool with lows in the upper 50s. Southwest winds around 15 miles per hour with gusts up to 30 miles per hour. Chance of rain 70%. Tuesday, a chance of showers in the morning, then rain with a chance of thunderstorms in the afternoon. Highs in the mid-60s. Temperature falling to around 60 in the afternoon. Southwest winds 10 to 15 miles per hour with gusts up to 30 miles per hour. Chance of rain near 100%. Tuesday night, a chance of thunderstorms in the evening. Rain, cooler with lows in the mid-40s. North winds 5 to 10 miles per hour. Chance of rain near 100%. Wednesday, mostly cloudy with rain in the morning, then partly sunny with a chance of showers in the afternoon. Cooler with highs in the mid-50s. North winds around 10 miles per hour with gusts up to 20 miles per hour. Chance of rain 90%. Wednesday night, mostly cloudy in the evening, then becoming partly cloudy. Lows in the upper 30s. Northwest winds 5 to 10 miles per hour. Thursday, partly cloudy. Highs in the mid-50s. Thursday night, partly cloudy in the evening, then clearing. Lows in the upper 30s. At 6 a.m., weather reports for selected cities. At Mansfield Lom Regional Airport, it was cloudy. The temperature was 60 degrees, the dew point 49, and the relative humidity 66%. The wind was southwest, at 13 miles an hour, gusting to 25. The pressure was 29.70 inches and steady.
Elsewhere across Ohio, rain was falling, with a temperature of 59 at Marion, 59 at Cincinnati, and 55 at Dayton. It was mostly cloudy, with a temperature of 62 at Wooster, 58 at Toledo Express, and 65 at Cleveland. Under mostly cloudy skies, Akron-Canton Regional Airport reported 59, Youngstown reported 63, and Columbus reported 63. At Findlay, it was cloudy, with a temperature of 59. Reports from nearby cities outside Ohio, rain was falling, with a temperature of 63 at Pittsburgh, and 51 at Chicago. At Buffalo, it was mostly cloudy, with a temperature of 61. It was cloudy, with a temperature of 58 at Detroit, and 56 at Indianapolis. The current time is 6:56 a.m. Eastern Daylight Time. 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On the latest weather map, a low pressure system will extend a cold front east across the area today. A trough will linger behind the front through the end of the week and into the weekend. The forecast for the Central Highlands. Rest of tonight, showers likely with a slight chance of thunderstorms. Not as cool with lows in the upper 50s. Southwest winds around 15 miles per hour with gusts up to 30 miles per hour. Chance of rain 70%. Tuesday, a chance of showers in the morning, then rain with a chance of thunderstorms in the afternoon. Highs in the mid-60s. Temperature falling to around 60 in the afternoon. Southwest winds 10 to 15 miles per hour with gusts up to 30 miles per hour. Chance of rain near 100%. Tuesday night, a chance of thunderstorms in the evening. Rain, cooler with lows in the mid-40s. North winds 5 to 10 miles per hour. Chance of rain near 100%. Wednesday, mostly cloudy with rain in the morning, then partly sunny with a chance of showers in the afternoon. Cooler with highs in the mid-50s. North winds around 10 miles per hour with gusts up to 20 miles per hour. Chance of rain 90%. Wednesday night, mostly cloudy in the evening, then becoming partly cloudy. Lows in the upper 30s. Northwest winds 5 to 10 miles per hour. Thursday, partly cloudy. Highs in the mid-50s. Thursday night, partly cloudy in the evening, then clearing. Lows in the upper 30s. At 6 a.m., weather reports for selected cities. At Mansfield-Lom Regional Airport, it was cloudy. The temperature was 60 degrees, the dew point 49, and the relative humidity 66%. The wind was southwest, at 13 miles an hour, gusting to 25. The pressure was 29.70 inches and steady. Elsewhere across Ohio, rain was falling, with a temperature of 59 at Marion, 59 at Cincinnati, and 55 at Dayton. It was mostly cloudy, with a temperature of 62 at Wooster, 58 at Toledo Express, and 65 at Cleveland. Under mostly cloudy skies, Akron-Canton Regional Airport reported 59, Youngstown reported 63, and Columbus reported 63. At Findlay, it was cloudy, with a temperature of 59. Reports from nearby cities outside Ohio, rain was falling, with a temperature of 63 at Pittsburgh, and 51 at Chicago. At Buffalo, it was mostly cloudy, with a temperature of 61. It was cloudy, with a temperature of 58 at Detroit, and 56 at Indianapolis. The current time is 6:59 a.m. Eastern Daylight Time. 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On the latest weather map, a low pressure system will extend a cold front east across the area today. A trough will linger behind the front through the end of the week and into the weekend. The forecast for the Central Highlands. Rest of tonight, showers likely with a slight chance of thunderstorms. Not as cool with lows in the upper 50s. Southwest winds around 15 miles per hour with gusts up to 30 miles per hour. Chance of rain 70%.
Tuesday, a chance of showers in the morning, then rain with a chance of thunderstorms in the afternoon. Highs in the mid-60s. Temperature falling to around 60 in the afternoon. Southwest winds 10 to 15 miles per hour with gusts up to 30 miles per hour. Chance of rain near 100%. Tuesday night, a chance of thunderstorms in the evening. Rain, cooler with lows in the mid-40s. North winds 5 to 10 miles per hour. Chance of rain near 100%. Wednesday, mostly cloudy with rain in the morning, then partly sunny with a chance of showers in the afternoon. Cooler with highs in the mid-50s. North winds around 10 miles per hour with gusts up to 20 miles per hour. Chance of rain 90%. Wednesday night, mostly cloudy in the evening, then becoming partly cloudy. Lows in the upper 30s. Northwest winds 5 to 10 miles per hour. Thursday, partly cloudy. Highs in the mid-50s. Thursday night, partly cloudy in the evening, then clearing. Lows in the upper 30s. The Nearshore Marine Forecast. For the following marine location, the islands to Vermilion. Today, southwest winds 15 to 20 knots becoming northwest 5 to 15 knots. A chance of rain this morning, then rain with a chance of thunderstorms this afternoon. Waves 1 to 3 feet. Tonight, northwest winds 5 to 10 knots becoming north. Rain with a slight chance of thunderstorms in the evening, then rain overnight. Waves 2 feet or less. Wednesday, northeast winds 5 to 15 knots becoming north. A chance of rain in the morning, then a chance of showers in the afternoon. Waves 2 feet or less. Wednesday night, west winds 5 to 10 knots becoming northwest. Mostly cloudy. Waves 1 foot or less. Winds and waves higher in and near thunderstorms. The water temperature off Toledo is 56 degrees, off Cleveland 51 degrees, and off Erie 49 degrees. The extended forecast for the Central Highlands. Friday, partly cloudy. A chance of showers in the afternoon. Highs in the lower 60s. Chance of rain 30%. Friday night, mostly cloudy with a chance of showers. Lows in the upper 40s. Chance of rain 50%. Saturday, mostly cloudy in the morning, then becoming partly sunny. A chance of showers. Highs in the mid-60s. Chance of rain 50%. Saturday night, partly cloudy. A chance of showers in the evening. Lows in the upper 40s. Chance of rain 50%. Sunday, partly sunny with a chance of showers in the morning, then mostly cloudy with a chance of showers in the afternoon. Highs in the upper 60s. Chance of rain 50%. Sunday night, showers likely, mainly in the evening. Lows in the mid-40s. Chance of rain 60%. Monday, partly sunny with a 50% chance of showers. Highs around 60. The Mansfield, Ohio climate summary for yesterday, May 4, 2026. Yesterday's high temperature was 73 degrees. The normal high is 68. Yesterday's low temperature was 48 degrees. The normal low is 46. No precipitation fell yesterday, which leaves the monthly total at 0.34 inches. This is 0.19 inches below the normal amount of 0.53 inches for May. The total precipitation for the year still stands at 13.47 inches, which is 0.42 inches below normal. No snow fell yesterday, which brings the monthly total to a trace. The total snowfall since July 1st still stands at 29.6 inches. There were 4 heating degree days yesterday. This brings the monthly total to 75. The yearly total since July 1st is 5,703. There were no cooling degree days yesterday. This leaves the monthly total at 0. The yearly total since January 1st is 25. The normal high temperature for today is 68 degrees, and the normal low is 46. The record high for today is 86, which occurred in 1952, and the record low is 26, which occurred in 1957. Sunrise today is at 6:23 a.m. and sunset is at 8:31 p.m. At 6 a.m., weather reports for selected cities. At Mansfield Lawn Regional Airport, it was cloudy. The temperature was 60 degrees, the dew point 49, and the relative humidity 66%.
The wind was southwest at 13 miles an hour, gusting to 25. The pressure was 29.70 inches and steady. Elsewhere across Ohio, rain was falling, with a temperature of 59 at Marion, 59 at Cincinnati, and 55 at Dayton. It was mostly cloudy, with a temperature of 62 at Wooster, 58 at Toledo Express, and 65 at Cleveland. Under mostly cloudy skies, Akron-Canton Regional Airport reported 59, Youngstown reported 63, and Columbus reported 63. At Findlay, it was cloudy, with a temperature of 59. Reports from nearby cities outside Ohio, rain was falling, with a temperature of 63 at Pittsburgh, and 51 at Chicago. At Buffalo, it was mostly cloudy, with a temperature of 61. It was cloudy, with a temperature of 58 at Detroit, and 56 at Indianapolis. The current time is 7:06 a.m. Eastern Daylight Time. 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On the latest weather map, a low pressure system will extend a cold front east across the area today. A trough will linger behind the front through the end of the week and into the weekend. The forecast for the Central Highlands. Rest of tonight, showers likely with a slight chance of thunderstorms. Dot is cool with lows in the upper 50s. Southwest winds around 15 miles per hour with gusts up to 30 miles per hour. Chance of rain 70%. Tuesday, a chance of showers in the morning, then rain with a chance of thunderstorms in the afternoon. Highs in the mid-60s. Temperature falling to around 60 in the afternoon. Southwest winds 10 to 15 miles per hour with gusts up to 30 miles per hour. Chance of rain near 100%. Tuesday night, a chance of thunderstorms in the evening. Rain, cooler with lows in the mid-40s. North winds 5 to 10 miles per hour. Chance of rain near 100%. Wednesday, mostly cloudy with rain in the morning, then partly sunny with a chance of showers in the afternoon. Cooler with highs in the mid-50s. North winds around 10 miles per hour with gusts up to 20 miles per hour. Chance of rain 90%. Wednesday night, mostly cloudy in the evening, then becoming partly cloudy. Lows in the upper 30s. Northwest winds 5 to 10 miles per hour. Thursday, partly cloudy. Highs in the mid-50s. Thursday night, partly cloudy in the evening, then clearing. Lows in the upper 30s. At 7 a.m., weather reports for selected cities. At Mansfield Long Regional Airport, it was cloudy. The temperature was 56 degrees, the dew point 51, and the relative humidity 84%. The wind was southwest, at 12 miles an hour, gusting to 24. The pressure was 29.71 inches and rising. Elsewhere across Ohio, rain was falling, with a temperature of 63 at Cleveland, and 57 at Cincinnati. It was mostly cloudy, with a temperature of 61 at Wooster, 57 at Toledo Express, 61 at Akron-Canton Regional Airport, and 62 at Columbus. It was cloudy, with a temperature of 57 at Marion, 62 at Youngstown, 55 at Dayton, and 58 at Findlay. Reports from nearby cities outside Ohio, skies ranged from mostly cloudy to cloudy. It was 64 at Pittsburgh, 58 at Detroit, 64 at Buffalo, 56 at Indianapolis, and 50 at Chicago. The current time is 7:09 a.m. Eastern Daylight Time. 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We supply the latest available information for the Central Highlands over station WWG57 from Butler on a frequency of 162.450 MHz. On the latest weather map, a low pressure system will extend a cold front east across the area today. A trough will linger behind the front through the end of the week and into the weekend. The forecast for the Central Highlands. Rest of tonight, showers likely with a slight chance of thunderstorms. Dot is cool with lows in the upper 50s. Southwest winds around 15 miles per hour with gusts up to 30 miles per hour. Chance of rain 70%.
Tuesday, a chance of showers in the morning, then rain with a chance of thunderstorms in the afternoon. Highs in the mid-60s. Temperature falling to around 60 in the afternoon. Southwest winds 10 to 15 miles per hour with gusts up to 30 miles per hour. Chance of rain near 100%. Tuesday night, a chance of thunderstorms in the evening. Rain, cooler with lows in the mid-40s. North winds 5 to 10 miles per hour. Chance of rain near 100%. Wednesday, mostly cloudy with rain in the morning, then partly sunny with a chance of showers in the afternoon. Cooler with highs in the mid-50s. North winds around 10 miles per hour with gusts up to 20 miles per hour. Chance of rain 90%. Wednesday night, mostly cloudy in the evening, then becoming partly cloudy. Lows in the upper 30s. Northwest winds 5 to 10 miles per hour. Thursday, partly cloudy. Highs in the mid-50s. Thursday night, partly cloudy in the evening, then clearing. Lows in the upper 30s. The extended forecast for the Central Highlands. Friday, partly cloudy. A chance of showers in the afternoon. Highs in the lower 60s. Chance of rain 30%. Friday night, mostly cloudy with a chance of showers. Lows in the upper 40s. Chance of rain 50%. Saturday, mostly cloudy in the morning, then becoming partly sunny. A chance of showers. Highs in the mid-60s. Chance of rain 50%. Saturday night, partly cloudy. A chance of showers in the evening. Lows in the upper 40s. Chance of rain 50%. Sunday, partly sunny with a chance of showers in the morning, then mostly cloudy with a chance of showers in the afternoon. Highs in the upper 60s. Chance of rain 50%. Sunday night, showers likely, mainly in the evening. Lows in the mid-40s. Chance of rain 60%. Monday, partly sunny with a 50% chance of showers. Highs around 60. At 7 a.m., weather reports for selected cities. At Mansfield Lawn Regional Airport, it was cloudy. The temperature was 56 degrees, the dew point 51, and the relative humidity 84%. The wind was southwest, at 12 miles an hour, gusting to 24. The pressure was 29.71 inches and rising. Elsewhere across Ohio, rain was falling, with a temperature of 63 at Cleveland and 57 at Cincinnati. It was mostly cloudy, with a temperature of 61 at Worcester, 57 at Toledo Express, 61 at Akron-Canton Regional Airport, and 62 at Columbus. It was cloudy, with a temperature of 57 at Marion, 62 at Youngstown, 55 at Dayton, and 58 at Findlay. Reports from nearby cities outside Ohio, skies ranged from mostly cloudy to cloudy. It was 64 at Pittsburgh, 58 at Detroit, 64 at Buffalo, 56 at Indianapolis, and 50 at Chicago. The current time is 7:13 a.m. Eastern Daylight Time. 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On the latest weather map, a low pressure system will extend a cold front east across the area today. A trough will linger behind the front through the end of the week and into the weekend. The forecast for the Central Highlands. West of tonight, showers likely with a slight chance of thunderstorms. Not as cool with lows in the upper 50s. Southwest winds around 15 miles per hour with gusts up to 30 miles per hour. Chance of rain 70%. Tuesday, a chance of showers in the morning, then rain with a chance of thunderstorms in the afternoon. Highs in the mid-60s. Temperature falling to around 60 in the afternoon. Southwest winds 10 to 15 miles per hour with gusts up to 30 miles per hour. Chance of rain near 100%. Tuesday night, a chance of thunderstorms in the evening. Rain, cooler with lows in the mid-40s. North winds 5 to 10 miles per hour. Chance of rain near 100%. Wednesday, mostly cloudy with rain in the morning, then partly sunny with a chance of showers in the afternoon. Cooler with highs in the mid-50s. North winds around 10 miles per hour with gusts up to 20 miles per hour.
chance of rain 90%. Wednesday night, mostly cloudy in the evening, then becoming partly cloudy. Lows in the upper 30s. Northwest winds 5 to 10 miles per hour. Thursday, partly cloudy. Highs in the mid-50s. Thursday night, partly cloudy in the evening, then clearing. Lows in the upper 30s. The Mansfield, Ohio climate summary for yesterday, May 4, 2026. Yesterday's high temperature was 73 degrees. The normal high is 68. Yesterday's low temperature was 48 degrees. The normal low is 46. No precipitation fell yesterday, which leaves the monthly total at 0.34 inches. This is 0.19 inches below the normal amount of 0.53 inches for May. The total precipitation for the year still stands at 13.47 inches, which is 0.42 inches below normal. No snow fell yesterday, which brings the monthly total to a trace. The total snowfall since July 1st still stands at 29.6 inches. There were 4 heating degree days yesterday. This brings the monthly total to 75. The yearly total since July 1st is 5,703. There were no cooling degree days yesterday. This leaves the monthly total at 0. The yearly total since January 1st is 25. The normal high temperature for today is 68 degrees, and the normal low is 46. The record high for today is 86, which occurred in 1952, and the record low is 26, which occurred in 1957. Sunrise today is at 6:23 a.m. and sunset is at 8:31 p.m. At 7 a.m., weather reports for selected cities. At Mansfield Lawn Regional Airport, it was cloudy. The temperature was 56 degrees, the dew point 51, and the relative humidity 84%. The wind was southwest, at 12 miles an hour, gusting to 24. The pressure was 29.71 inches and rising. Elsewhere across Ohio, rain was falling, with a temperature of 63 at Cleveland and 57 at Cincinnati. It was mostly cloudy, with a temperature of 61 at Wooster, 57 at Toledo Express, 61 at Akron-Canton Regional Airport, and 58 at Findlay. It was cloudy, with a temperature of 57 at Marion, 62 at Youngstown, 55 at Dayton, and 62 at Columbus. Reports from nearby cities outside Ohio, skies ranged from mostly cloudy to cloudy. It was 64 at Pittsburgh, 58 at Detroit, 64 at Buffalo, 56 at Indianapolis, and 50 at Chicago. The current time is 7:18 a.m. Eastern Daylight Time. 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On the latest weather map, a low pressure system will extend a cold front east across the area today. A trough will linger behind the front through the end of the week and into the weekend. The forecast for the Central Highlands. West of tonight, showers likely with a slight chance of thunderstorms. Not as cool with lows in the upper 50s. Southwest winds around 15 miles per hour with gusts up to 30 miles per hour. Chance of rain 70%. Tuesday, a chance of showers in the morning, then rain with a chance of thunderstorms in the afternoon. Highs in the mid-60s. Temperature falling to around 60 in the afternoon. Southwest winds 10 to 15 miles per hour with gusts up to 30 miles per hour. Chance of rain near 100%. Tuesday night, a chance of thunderstorms in the evening. Rain, cooler with lows in the mid-40s. North winds 5 to 10 miles per hour. Chance of rain near 100%. Wednesday, mostly cloudy with rain in the morning, then partly sunny with a chance of showers in the afternoon. Cooler with highs in the mid-50s. North winds around 10 miles per hour with gusts up to 20 miles per hour. Chance of rain 90%. Wednesday night, mostly cloudy in the evening, then becoming partly cloudy. Lows in the upper 30s. Northwest winds 5 to 10 miles per hour. Thursday, partly cloudy. Highs in the mid-50s. Thursday night, partly cloudy in the evening, then clearing. Lows in the upper 30s. The forecast for the Central Highlands.
Today, a chance of showers this morning, then rain with a chance of thunderstorms this afternoon. Highs in the mid-60s. Temperature falling to around 60 this afternoon. Southwest winds 10 to 15 miles per hour with gusts up to 30 miles per hour. Chance of rain near 100%. Tonight, a chance of thunderstorms in the evening. Rain, cooler with lows in the mid-40s. North winds 5 to 10 miles per hour. Chance of rain near 100%. Wednesday, mostly cloudy with rain in the morning, then partly sunny with a chance of showers in the afternoon. Cooler with highs in the mid-50s. North winds around 10 miles per hour with gusts up to 20 miles per hour. Chance of rain 90%. Wednesday night, mostly cloudy in the evening, then becoming partly cloudy. Lows in the upper 30s. Northwest winds 5 to 10 miles per hour. Thursday, partly cloudy. Highs in the mid-50s. Northwest winds 5 to 10 miles per hour. Thursday night, partly cloudy in the evening, then clearing. Lows in the upper 30s. The extended forecast for the Central Highlands. Friday, partly cloudy. A chance of showers in the afternoon. Highs in the lower 60s. Chance of rain 30%. Friday night, mostly cloudy with a chance of showers. Lows in the upper 40s. Chance of rain 50%. Saturday, mostly cloudy in the morning, then becoming partly sunny. A chance of showers. Highs in the mid-60s. Chance of rain 50%. Saturday night, partly cloudy. A chance of showers in the evening. Lows in the upper 40s. Chance of rain 50%. Sunday, partly sunny with a chance of showers in the morning, then mostly cloudy with a chance of showers in the afternoon. Highs in the upper 60s. Chance of rain 50%. Sunday night, showers likely, mainly in the evening. Lows in the mid-40s. Chance of rain 60%. Monday, partly sunny with a 50% chance of showers. Highs around 60. At 7 a.m., weather reports for selected cities. At Mansfield-Lom Regional Airport, it was cloudy. The temperature was 56 degrees, the dew point 51, and the relative humidity 84%. The wind was southwest, at 12 miles an hour, gusting to 24. The pressure was 29.71 inches and rising. Elsewhere across Ohio, rain was falling, with a temperature of 63 at Cleveland and 57 at Cincinnati. It was mostly cloudy, with a temperature of 61 at Worcester, 57 at Toledo Express, 61 at Akron-Canton Regional Airport, and 58 at Findlay. It was cloudy, with a temperature of 57 at Marion, 62 at Youngstown, 55 at Dayton, and 62 at Columbus. Reports from nearby cities outside Ohio, skies ranged from mostly cloudy to cloudy. It was 64 at Pittsburgh, 58 at Detroit, 64 at Buffalo, 56 at Indianapolis, and 50 at Chicago. The current time is 7:23 a.m. Eastern Daylight Time. 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On the latest weather map, a low pressure system will extend a cold front east across the area today. A trough will linger behind the front through the end of the week and into the weekend. The forecast for the Central Highlands. Today, a chance of showers this morning, then rain with a chance of thunderstorms this afternoon. Highs in the mid-60s. Temperature falling to around 60 this afternoon. Southwest winds 10 to 15 miles per hour with gusts up to 30 miles per hour. Chance of rain near 100%. Tonight, a chance of thunderstorms in the evening. Rain, cooler with lows in the mid-40s. North winds 5 to 10 miles per hour. Chance of rain near 100%. Wednesday, mostly cloudy with rain in the morning, then partly sunny with a chance of showers in the afternoon. Cooler with highs in the mid-50s. North winds around 10 miles per hour with gusts up to 20 miles per hour. Chance of rain 90%. Wednesday night, mostly cloudy in the evening, then becoming partly cloudy. Lows in the upper 30s. Northwest winds 5 to 10 miles per hour.
Thursday, partly cloudy. Highs in the mid-50s. Northwest winds 5 to 10 miles per hour. Thursday night, partly cloudy in the evening, then clearing.

cloudy, with a temperature of 61 at Worcester, 57 at Toledo Express, 61 at Akron Canton Regional Airport, and 58 at Findlay. It was cloudy, with a temperature of 57 at Marion, 62 at Youngstown, 55 at Dayton, and 62 at Columbus. Reports from nearby cities outside Ohio, skies ranged from mostly cloudy to cloudy. It was 64 at Pittsburgh, 58 at Detroit, 64 at Buffalo, 56 at Indianapolis, and 50 at Chicago. The current time is 7:26 a.m. Eastern Daylight Time. 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On the latest weather map, a low pressure system will extend a cold front east across the area today. A trough will linger behind the front through the end of the week and into the weekend. The forecast for the Central Highlands. Today, a chance of showers this morning, then rain with a chance of thunderstorms this afternoon. Highs in the mid-60s. Temperature falling to around 60 this afternoon. Southwest winds 10 to 15 miles per hour with gusts up to 30 miles per hour. Chance of rain near 100%. Tonight, a chance of thunderstorms in the evening. Rain, cooler with lows in the mid-40s. North winds 5 to 10 miles per hour. Chance of rain near 100%. Wednesday, mostly cloudy with rain in the morning, then partly sunny with a chance of showers in the afternoon. Cooler with highs in the mid-50s. North winds around 10 miles per hour with gusts up to 20 miles per hour. Chance of rain 90%. Wednesday night, mostly cloudy in the evening, then becoming partly cloudy. Lows in the upper 30s. Northwest winds 5 to 10 miles per hour. Thursday, partly cloudy. Highs in the mid-50s. Northwest winds 5 to 10 miles per hour. Thursday night, partly cloudy in the evening, then clearing. Lows in the upper 30s. At 7 a.m., weather reports for selected cities. At Mansfield Lawn Regional Airport, it was cloudy. The temperature was 56 degrees, the dew point 51, and the relative humidity 84%. The wind was southwest, at 12 miles an hour, gusting to 24. The pressure was 29.71 inches and rising. Elsewhere across Ohio, rain was falling, with a temperature of 63 at Cleveland, and 57 at Cincinnati. It was mostly cloudy, with a temperature of 61 at Worcester, 57 at Toledo Express, 61 at Akron Canton Regional Airport, and 58 at Findlay. It was cloudy, with a temperature of 57 at Marion, 62 at Youngstown, 55 at Dayton, and 62 at Columbus. Reports from nearby cities outside Ohio, skies ranged from mostly cloudy to cloudy. It was 64 at Pittsburgh, 58 at Detroit, 64 at Buffalo, 56 at Indianapolis, and 50 at Chicago. The current time is 7:29 a.m. Eastern Daylight Time. 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On the latest weather map, a low pressure system will extend a cold front east across the area today. A trough will linger behind the front through the end of the week and into the weekend. The forecast for the Central Highlands. Today, a chance of showers this morning, then rain with a chance of thunderstorms this afternoon. Highs in the mid-60s. Temperature falling to around 60 this afternoon. Southwest winds 10 to 15 miles per hour with gusts up to 30 miles per hour. Chance of rain near 100%. Tonight, a chance of thunderstorms in the evening. Rain, cooler with lows in the mid-40s. North winds 5 to 10 miles per hour. Chance of rain near 100%. Wednesday, mostly cloudy with rain in the morning, then partly sunny with a chance of showers in the afternoon. Cooler with highs in the mid-50s. North winds around 10 miles per hour with gusts up to 20 miles per hour. Chance of rain 90%. Wednesday night, mostly cloudy in the evening, then becoming partly cloudy. Lows in the upper 30s.

5 to 10 miles per hour. Thursday, partly cloudy. Highs in the mid-50s. Northwest winds 5 to 10 miles per hour. Thursday night, partly cloudy in the evening, then clearing. Lows in the upper 30s. The extended forecast for the Central Highlands. Friday, partly cloudy. A chance of showers in the afternoon. Highs in the lower 60s. Chance of rain 30%. Friday night, mostly cloudy with a chance of showers. Lows in the upper 40s. Chance of rain 50%. Saturday, mostly cloudy in the morning, then becoming partly sunny. A chance of showers. Highs in the mid-60s. Chance of rain 50%. Saturday night, partly cloudy. A chance of showers in the evening. Lows in the upper 40s. Chance of rain 50%. Sunday, partly sunny with a chance of showers in the morning, then mostly cloudy with a chance of showers in the afternoon. Highs in the upper 60s. Chance of rain 50%. Sunday night, showers likely, mainly in the evening. Lows in the mid-40s. Chance of rain 60%. Monday, partly sunny with a 50% chance of showers. Highs around 60. The Mansfield, Ohio Climate Summary for yesterday, May 4, 2026. Yesterday's high temperature was 73 degrees. The normal high is 68. Yesterday's low temperature was 48 degrees. The normal low is 46. No precipitation fell yesterday, which leaves the monthly total at 0.34 inches. This is 0.19 inches below the normal amount of 0.53 inches for May. The total precipitation for the year still stands at 13.47 inches, which is 0.42 inches below normal. No snow fell yesterday, which brings the monthly total to a trace. The total snowfall since July 1st still stands at 29.6 inches. There were 4 heating degree days yesterday. This brings the days yesterday. This brings the monthly total to 75. The yearly total since July 1st is 5,703. There were no cooling degree days yesterday. This leaves the monthly total at 0. The yearly total since January 1st is 25. The normal high temperature for today is 68 degrees, and the normal low is 46. The record high for today is 86, which occurred in 1952, and the record low is 26, which occurred in 1957. Sunrise today is at 6:23 a.m. and sunset is at 8:31 p.m. At 7 a.m., weather reports for selected cities. At Mansfield Long Regional Airport, it was cloudy. The temperature was 56 degrees, the dew point 51, and the relative humidity 84%. The wind was southwest, at 12 miles an hour, gusting to 24. The pressure was 29.71 inches and rising. Elsewhere across Ohio, rain was falling, with a temperature of 63 at Cleveland, and 57 at Cincinnati. It was mostly cloudy, with a temperature of 61 at Wooster, 57 at Toledo Express, 61 at Akron-Canton Regional Airport, and 58 at Findlay. It was cloudy, with a temperature of 57 at Marion, 62 at Youngstown, 55 at Dayton, and 62 at Columbus. Reports from nearby cities outside Ohio. Skies ranged from mostly cloudy to cloudy. It was 64 at Pittsburgh, 58 at Detroit, 64 at Buffalo, 56 at Indianapolis, and 50 at Chicago. The current time is 7:34 a.m. Eastern Daylight Time. 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On the latest weather map, a low pressure system will extend a cold front east across the area today. A trough will linger behind the front through the end of the week and into the weekend. The forecast for the Central Highlands. Today, a chance of showers this morning, then rain with a chance of thunderstorms this afternoon. Highs in the mid-60s. Temperature falling to around 60 this afternoon. Southwest winds 10 to 15 miles per hour with gusts up to 30 miles per hour. Chance of rain near 100%. Tonight, a chance of thunderstorms in the evening. Rain, cooler with lows.

the mid-40s. North winds 5 to 10 miles per hour. Chance of rain near 100%. Wednesday, mostly cloudy with rain in the morning, then partly sunny with a chance of showers in the afternoon. Cooler with highs in the mid-50s. North winds around 10 miles per hour with gusts up to 20 miles per hour. Chance of rain 90%. Wednesday night, mostly cloudy in the evening, then becoming partly cloudy. Lows in the upper 30s. Northwest winds 5 to 10 miles per hour. Thursday, partly cloudy. Highs in the mid-50s. Northwest winds 5 to 10 miles per hour. Thursday night, partly cloudy in the evening, then clearing. Lows in the upper 30s. At 7 a.m., weather reports for selected cities. At Mansfield Long Regional Airport, it was cloudy. The temperature was 56 degrees, the dew point 51, and the relative humidity 84%. The wind was southwest, at 12 miles an hour, gusting to 24. The pressure was 29.71 inches and rising. Elsewhere across Ohio, rain was falling, with a temperature of 63 at Cleveland and 57 at Cincinnati. It was mostly cloudy, with a temperature of 61 at Worcester, 57 at Toledo Express, 61 at Akron-Canton Regional Airport, and 58 at Findlay. It was cloudy, with a temperature of 57 at Marion, 62 at Youngstown, 55 at Dayton, and 62 at Columbus. Reports from nearby cities outside Ohio, skies ranged from mostly cloudy to cloudy. It was 64 at Pittsburgh, 58 at Detroit, 64 at Buffalo, 56 at Indianapolis, and 50 at Chicago. The current time is 7:37 a.m. Eastern Daylight Time. 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On the latest weather map, a low pressure system will extend a cold front east across the area today. A trough will linger behind the front through the end of the week and into the weekend. The forecast for the Central Highlands. Today, a chance of showers this morning, then rain with a chance of thunderstorms this afternoon. Highs in the mid-60s. Temperature falling to around 60 this afternoon. Southwest winds 10 to 15 miles per hour with gusts up to 30 miles per hour. Chance of rain near 100%. Tonight, a chance of thunderstorms in the evening. Rain, cooler with lows in the mid-40s. North winds 5 to 10 miles per hour. Chance of rain near 100%. Wednesday, mostly cloudy with rain in the morning, then partly sunny with a chance of showers in the afternoon. Cooler with highs in the mid-50s. North winds around 10 miles per hour with gusts up to 20 miles per hour. Chance of rain 90%. Wednesday night, mostly cloudy in the evening, then becoming partly cloudy. Lows in the upper 30s. Northwest winds 5 to 10 miles per hour. Thursday, partly cloudy. Highs in the mid-50s. Northwest winds 5 to 10 miles per hour. Thursday night, partly cloudy in the evening, then clearing. Lows in the upper 30s. At 7 a.m., weather reports for selected cities. At Mansfield Long Regional Airport, it was cloudy. The temperature was 56 degrees, the dew point 51, and the relative humidity 84%. The wind was southwest, at 12 miles an hour, gusting to 24. The pressure was 29.71 inches and rising. Elsewhere across Ohio, rain was falling, with a temperature of 63 at Cleveland and 57 at Cincinnati. It was mostly cloudy, with a temperature of 61 at Worcester, 57 at Toledo Express, 61 at Akron-Canton Regional Airport, and 58 at Findlay. It was cloudy, with a temperature of 57 at Marion, 62 at Youngstown, 55 at Dayton, and 62 at Columbus. Reports from nearby cities outside Ohio, skies ranged from mostly cloudy to cloudy. It was 64 at Pittsburgh, 58 at Detroit, 64 at Buffalo, 56 at Indianapolis, and 50 at Chicago. The extended forecast for the Central Highlands. Friday, partly cloudy. A chance of showers in the afternoon. Highs in the lower 60s. Chance of rain 30%.
Friday night, mostly cloudy with a chance of showers. Lows in the upper 40s. Chance of rain 50%. Saturday, mostly cloudy in the morning, then becoming partly sunny. A chance of showers. Highs in the mid-60s. Chance of rain 50%. Saturday night, partly cloudy. A chance of showers in the evening. Lows in the upper 40s. Chance of rain 50%. Sunday, partly sunny with a chance of showers in the morning, then mostly cloudy with a chance of showers in the afternoon. Highs in the upper 60s. Chance of rain 50%. Sunday night, showers likely, mainly in the evening. Lows in the mid 40s. Chance of rain 60%. Monday, partly sunny with a 50% chance of showers. Highs around 60. The current time is 7:41 a.m. Eastern Daylight Time. 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On the latest weather map, a low pressure system will extend a cold front east across the area today. A trough will linger behind the front through the end of the week and into the weekend. The forecast for the Central Highlands. Today, a chance of showers this morning, then rain with a chance of thunderstorms this afternoon. Highs in the mid-60s. Temperature falling to around 60 this afternoon. Southwest winds 10 to 15 miles per hour with gusts up to 30 miles per hour. Chance of rain near 100%. Tonight, a chance of thunderstorms in the evening. Rain, cooler with lows in the mid-40s. North winds 5 to 10 miles per hour. Chance of rain near 100%. Wednesday, mostly cloudy with rain in the morning, then partly sunny with a chance of showers in the afternoon. Cooler with highs in the mid-50s. North winds around 10 miles per hour with gusts up to 20 miles per hour. Chance of rain 90%. Wednesday night, mostly cloudy in the evening, then becoming partly cloudy. Lows in the upper 30s. Northwest winds 5 to 10 miles per hour. Thursday, partly cloudy. Highs in the mid-50s. Northwest winds 5 to 10 miles per hour. Thursday night, partly cloudy in the evening, then clearing. Lows in the upper 30s. At 7 a.m., weather reports for selected cities. At Mansfield Lawn Regional Airport, it was cloudy. The temperature was 56 degrees. The dew point 51, and the relative humidity 84%. The wind was southwest, at 12 miles an hour, gusting to 24. The pressure was 29.71 inches and rising. Elsewhere across Ohio, rain was falling, with a temperature of 63 at Cleveland, and 57 at Cincinnati. It was mostly cloudy, with a temperature of 61 at Worcester, 57 at Toledo Express, 61 at Akron-Canton Regional Airport, and 58 at Findlay. It was cloudy, with a temperature of 57 at Marion, 62 at Youngstown, 55 at Dayton, and 62 at Columbus. Reports from nearby cities outside Ohio, skies ranged from mostly cloudy to cloudy. It was 64 at Pittsburgh, 58 at Detroit, 64 at Buffalo, 56 at Indianapolis, and 50 at Chicago. The current time is 7:44 a.m. Eastern Daylight Time. 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The Mansfield, Ohio climate summary for yesterday, May 4, 2026. Yesterday's high temperature was 73 degrees. The normal high is 68. Yesterday's low temperature was 48 degrees. The normal low is 46. No precipitation fell yesterday, which leaves the monthly total at 0.34 inches. This is 0.19 inches below the normal amount of 0.53 inches for May. The total precipitation for the year still stands at 13.47 inches, which is 0.42 inches below normal. No snow fell yesterday, which brings the monthly total to a trace. The total snowfall since July 1st still stands at 29.6 inches.
There were 4 heating degree days yesterday. This brings the monthly total to 75. The yearly total since July 1st is 5,703. There were no cooling degree days yesterday. This leaves the monthly total at 0. The yearly total since January 1st is 25. The normal high temperature for today is 68 degrees, and the normal low is 46. The record high for today is 86, which occurred in 1952, and the record low is 26, which occurred in 1957. Sunrise today is at 6:23 a.m. and sunset is at 8:31 p.m. On the latest weather map, a low pressure system will extend a cold front east across the area today. A trough will linger behind the front through the end of the week and into the weekend. The forecast for the Central Highlands. Today, a chance of showers this morning, then rain with a chance of thunderstorms this afternoon. Highs in the mid-60s. Temperature falling to around 60 this afternoon. Southwest winds 10 to 15 miles per hour with gusts up to 30 miles per hour. Chance of rain near 100%. Tonight, a chance of thunderstorms in the evening. Rain, cooler with lows in the mid-40s. North winds 5 to 10 miles per hour. Chance of rain near 100%. Wednesday, mostly cloudy with rain in the morning, then partly sunny with a chance of showers in the afternoon. Cooler with highs in the mid-50s. North winds around 10 miles per hour with gusts up to 20 miles per hour. Chance of rain 90%. Wednesday night, mostly cloudy in the evening, then becoming partly cloudy. Lows in the upper 30s. Northwest winds 5 to 10 miles per hour. Thursday, partly cloudy. Highs in the mid-50s. Northwest winds 5 to 10 miles per hour. Thursday night, partly cloudy in the evening, then clearing. Lows in the upper 30s. At 7 a.m., weather reports for selected cities. At Mansfield Lawn Regional Airport, it was cloudy. The temperature was 56 degrees, the dew point 51, and the relative humidity 84%. The wind was southwest, at 12 miles an hour, gusting to 24. The pressure was 29.71 inches and rising. Elsewhere across Ohio, rain was falling, with a temperature of 63 at Cleveland and 57 at Cincinnati. It was mostly cloudy, with a temperature of 61 at Worcester, 57 at Toledo Express, 61 at Akron-Canton Regional Airport, and 58 at Findlay. It was cloudy, with a temperature of 57 at Marion, 62 at Youngstown, 55 at Dayton, and 62 at Columbus. Reports from nearby cities outside Ohio, skies ranged from mostly cloudy to cloudy. It was 64 at Pittsburgh, 58 at Detroit, 64 at Buffalo, 56 at Indianapolis, and 50 at Chicago. The current time is 7:49 a.m. Eastern Daylight Time. 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On the latest weather map, a low pressure system will extend a cold front east across the area today. A trough will linger behind the front through the end of the week and into the weekend. The forecast for the Central Highlands. Today, a chance of showers this morning, then rain with a chance of thunderstorms this afternoon. Highs in the mid-60s. Temperature falling to around 60 this afternoon. Southwest winds 10 to 15 miles per hour with gusts up to 30 miles per hour. Chance of rain near 100%. Tonight, a chance of thunderstorms in the evening. Rain, cooler with lows in the mid-40s. North winds 5 to 10 miles per hour. Chance of rain near 100%. Wednesday, mostly cloudy with rain in the morning, then partly sunny with a chance of showers in the afternoon. Cooler with highs in the mid-50s. North winds around 10 miles per hour with gusts up to 20 miles per hour. Chance of rain 90%. Wednesday night, mostly cloudy in the evening, then becoming partly cloudy. Lows in the upper 30s. Northwest winds 5 to 10 miles per hour. Thursday, partly cloudy. Highs in the mid-50s. Northwest winds 5 to 10 miles per hour. Thursday night, partly cloudy in the evening, then clearing. Lows in the upper 30s.
The extended forecast for the Central Highlands. Friday, partly cloudy. A chance of showers in the afternoon. Highs in the lower 60s. Chance of rain 30%. Friday night, mostly cloudy with a chance of showers. Lows in the upper 40s. Chance of rain 50%. Saturday, mostly cloudy in the morning, then becoming partly sunny. A chance of showers. Highs in the mid 60s. Chance of rain 50%. Saturday night, partly cloudy. A chance of showers in the evening. Lows in the upper 40s. Chance of rain 50%. Sunday, partly sunny with a chance of showers in the morning, then mostly cloudy with a chance of showers in the afternoon. Highs in the upper 60s. Chance of rain 50%. Sunday night, showers likely, mainly in the evening. Lows in the mid 40s. Chance of rain 60%. Monday, partly sunny with a 50% chance of showers. Highs around 60. At 7 a.m., weather reports for selected cities. At Mansfield Long Regional Airport, it was cloudy. The temperature was 56 degrees, the dew point 51, and the relative humidity 84%. The wind was southwest, at 12 miles an hour, gusting to 24. The pressure was 29.71 inches and rising. Elsewhere across Ohio, rain was falling, with a temperature of 63 at Cleveland and 57 at Cincinnati. It was mostly cloudy, with a temperature of 61 at Worcester, 57 at Toledo Express, 61 at Akron-Canton Regional Airport, and 58 at Findlay. It was cloudy, with a temperature of 57 at Marion, 62 at Youngstown, 55 at Dayton, and 62 at Columbus. Reports from nearby cities outside Ohio, skies ranged from mostly cloudy to cloudy. It was 64 at Pittsburgh, 58 at Detroit, 64 at Buffalo, 56 at Indianapolis, and 50 at Chicago. The current time is 7:53 a.m. Eastern Daylight Time. 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On the latest weather map, a low pressure system will extend a cold front east across the area today. A trough will linger behind the front through the end of the week and into the weekend. The forecast for the Central Highlands. Today, a chance of showers this morning, then rain with a chance of thunderstorms this afternoon. Highs in the mid-60s. Temperature falling to around 60 this afternoon. Southwest winds 10 to 15 miles per hour with gusts up to 30 miles per hour. Chance of rain near 100%. Tonight, a chance of thunderstorms in the evening. Rain, cooler with lows in the mid-40s. North winds 5 to 10 miles per hour. Chance of rain near 100%. Wednesday, mostly cloudy with rain in the morning, then partly sunny with a chance of showers in the afternoon. Cooler with highs in the mid-50s. North winds around 10 miles per hour with gusts up to 20 miles per hour. Chance of rain 90%. Wednesday night, mostly cloudy in the evening, then becoming partly cloudy. Lows in the upper 30s. Northwest winds 5 to 10 miles per hour. Thursday, partly cloudy. Highs in the mid-50s. Northwest winds 5 to 10 miles per hour. Thursday night, partly cloudy in the evening, then clearing. Lows in the upper 30s. At 7 a.m., weather reports for selected cities. At Mansfield Long Regional Airport, it was cloudy. The temperature was 56 degrees, the dew point 51, and the relative humidity 84%. The wind was southwest, at 12 miles an hour, gusting to 24. The pressure was 29.71 inches and rising. Elsewhere across Ohio, rain was falling, with a temperature of 63 at Cleveland and 57 at Cincinnati. It was mostly cloudy, with a temperature of 61 at Worcester, 57 at Toledo Express, 61 at Akron-Canton Regional Airport, and 58 at Findlay. It was cloudy, with a temperature of 57 at Marion, 62 at Youngstown, 55 at Dayton, and 62 at Columbus. Reports from nearby cities outside Ohio, skies ranged from mostly cloudy to cloudy. It was 64 at Pittsburgh,
58 at Detroit, 64 at Buffalo, 56 at Indianapolis, and 50 at Chicago. The current time is 7:55 a.m. Eastern Daylight Time. 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On the latest weather map, a low pressure system will extend a cold front east across the area today. A trough will linger behind the front through the end of the week and into the weekend. The forecast for the Central Highlands. Today, a chance of showers this morning, then rain with a chance of thunderstorms this afternoon. Highs in the mid-60s. Temperature falling to around 60 this afternoon. Southwest winds 10 to 15 miles per hour with gusts up to 30 miles per hour. Chance of rain near 100%. Tonight, a chance of thunderstorms in the evening. Rain, cooler with lows in the mid-40s. North winds 5 to 10 miles per hour. Chance of rain near 100%. Wednesday, mostly cloudy with rain in the morning, then partly sunny with a chance of showers in the afternoon. Cooler with highs in the mid-50s. North winds around 10 miles per hour with gusts up to 20 miles per hour. Chance of rain 90%. Wednesday night, mostly cloudy in the evening, then becoming partly cloudy. Lows in the upper 30s. Northwest winds 5 to 10 miles per hour. Thursday, partly cloudy. Highs in the mid-50s. Northwest winds 5 to 10 miles per hour. Thursday night, partly cloudy in the evening, then clearing. Lows in the upper 30s. At 7 a.m., weather reports for selected cities. At Mansfield Long Regional Airport, it was cloudy. The temperature was 56 degrees, the dew point 51, and the relative humidity 84%. The wind was southwest, at 12 miles an hour, gusting to 24. The pressure was 29.71 inches and rising. Elsewhere across Ohio, rain was falling, with a temperature of 63 at Cleveland and 57 at Cincinnati. It was mostly cloudy, with a temperature of 61 at Worcester, 57 at Toledo Express, 61 at Akron-Canton Regional Airport, and 58 at Findlay. It was cloudy, with a temperature of 57 at Marion, 62 at Youngstown, 55 at Dayton, and 62 at Columbus. Reports from nearby cities outside Ohio, skies ranged from mostly cloudy to cloudy. It was 64 at Pittsburgh, 58 at Detroit, 64 at Buffalo, 56 at Indianapolis, and 50 at Chicago. The current time is 7:58 a.m. Eastern Daylight Time. 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On the latest weather map, a low pressure system will extend a cold front east across the area today. A trough will linger behind the front through the end of the week and into the weekend. The forecast for the Central Highlands. Today, a chance of showers this morning, then rain with a chance of thunderstorms this afternoon. Highs in the mid-60s. Temperature falling to around 60 this afternoon. Southwest winds 10 to 15 miles per hour with gusts up to 30 miles per hour. Chance of rain near 100%. Tonight, a chance of thunderstorms in the evening. Rain, cooler with lows in the mid-40s. North winds 5 to 10 miles per hour. Chance of rain near 100%. Wednesday, mostly cloudy with rain in the morning, then partly sunny with a chance of showers in the afternoon. Cooler with highs in the mid-50s. North winds around 10 miles per hour with gusts up to 20 miles per hour. Chance of rain 90%. Wednesday night, mostly cloudy in the evening, then becoming partly cloudy. Lows in the upper 30s. Northwest winds 5 to 10 miles per hour. Thursday, partly cloudy. Highs in the mid-50s. Northwest winds 5 to 10 miles per hour. Thursday night, partly cloudy in the evening, then clearing. Lows in the upper 30s. The Nearshore Marine Forecast. For the following marine location, the islands to Vermilion. Today,
Southwest winds 15 to 20 knots becoming northwest 5 to 15 knots. A chance of rain this morning, then rain with a chance of thunderstorms this afternoon. Waves 1 to 3 feet. Tonight, northwest winds 5 to 10 knots becoming north. Rain with a slight chance of thunderstorms in the evening, then rain overnight. Waves 2 feet or less. Wednesday, northeast winds 5 to 15 knots becoming north. A chance of rain in the morning, then a chance of showers in the afternoon. Waves 2 feet or less. Wednesday night, west winds 5 to 10 knots becoming northwest. Mostly cloudy. Waves 1 foot or less. Winds and waves higher in and near thunderstorms. The water temperature off Toledo is 56 degrees, off Cleveland 51 degrees, and off Erie 49 degrees. The extended forecast for the Central Highlands. Friday, partly cloudy. A chance of showers in the afternoon. Highs in the lower 60s. Chance of rain 30%. Friday night, mostly cloudy with a chance of showers. Lows in the upper 40s. Chance of rain 50%. Saturday, mostly cloudy in the morning, then becoming partly sunny. A chance of showers. Highs in the mid-60s. Chance of rain 50%. Saturday night, partly cloudy. A chance of showers in the evening. Lows in the upper 40s. Chance of rain 50%. Sunday, partly sunny with a chance of showers in the morning, then mostly cloudy with a chance of showers in the afternoon. Highs in the upper 60s. Chance of rain 50%. Sunday night, showers likely, mainly in the evening. Lows in the mid-40s. Chance of rain 60%. Monday, partly sunny with a 50% chance of showers. Highs around 60. The Mansfield, Ohio Climate Summary for yesterday, May 4, 2026. Yesterday's high temperature was 73 degrees. The normal high is 68. Yesterday's low temperature was 48 degrees. The normal low is 46. No precipitation fell yesterday, which leaves the monthly total at 0.34 inches. This is 0.19 inches below the normal amount of 0.53 inches for May. The total precipitation for the year still stands at 13.47 inches, which is 0.42 inches below normal. No snow fell yesterday, which brings the monthly total to a trace. The total snowfall since July 1st still stands at 29.6 inches. There were 4 heating degree days yesterday. This brings the monthly total to 75. The yearly total since July 1st is 5,703. There were no cooling degree days yesterday. This leaves the monthly total at 0. The yearly total since January 1st is 25. The normal high temperature for today is 68 degrees, and the normal low is 46. The record high for today is 86, which occurred in 1952, and the record low is 26, which occurred in 1957. Sunrise today is at 6:23 a.m. and sunset is at 8:31 p.m. At 7 a.m., weather reports for selected cities. At Mansfield Lawn Regional Airport, it was cloudy. The temperature was 56 degrees, the dew point 51, and the relative humidity 84%. The wind was southwest, at 12 miles an hour, gusting to 24. The pressure was 29.71 inches and rising. Elsewhere across Ohio, rain was falling, with a temperature of 63 at Cleveland, and 57 at Cincinnati. It was mostly cloudy, with a temperature of 61 at Worcester, 57 at Toledo Express, 61 at Akron-Canton Regional Airport, and 58 at Findlay. It was cloudy, with a temperature of 57 at Marion, 62 at Youngstown, 55 at Dayton, and 62 at Columbus. Reports from nearby cities outside Ohio, skies ranged from mostly cloudy to cloudy. It was 64 at Pittsburgh, 58 at Detroit, 64 at Buffalo, 56 at Indianapolis, and 50 at Chicago. The current time is 8:05 a.m. Eastern Daylight Time. 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On the latest weather map,
A low-pressure system will extend a cold front east across the area today. A trough will linger behind the front through the end of the week and into the weekend. The forecast for the Central Highlands. Today, a chance of showers this morning, then rain with a chance of thunderstorms this afternoon. Highs in the mid-60s. Temperature falling to around 60 this afternoon. Southwest winds 10 to 15 miles per hour with gusts up to 30 miles per hour. Chance of rain near 100%. Tonight, a chance of thunderstorms in the evening. Rain, cooler with lows in the mid-40s. North winds 5 to 10 miles per hour. Chance of rain near 100%. Wednesday, mostly cloudy with rain in the morning, then partly sunny with a chance of showers in the afternoon. Cooler with highs in the mid-50s. North winds around 10 miles per hour with gusts up to 20 miles per hour. Chance of rain 90%. Wednesday night, mostly cloudy in the evening, then becoming partly cloudy. Lows in the upper 30s. Northwest winds 5 to 10 miles per hour. Thursday, partly cloudy. Highs in the mid-50s. Northwest winds 5 to 10 miles per hour. Thursday night, partly cloudy in the evening, then clearing. Lows in the upper 30s. At 8 a.m., weather reports for selected cities. At Mansfield Lawn Regional Airport, it was cloudy. The temperature was 57 degrees, the dew point 51, and the relative humidity 80%. The wind was south, at 16 miles an hour, gusting to 26. The pressure was 29.72 inches and rising. Elsewhere across Ohio, at Wooster, rain was falling, with a temperature of 60. It was partly sunny, with a temperature of 58 at Toledo Express, and 58 at Findlay. It was cloudy, with a temperature of 58 at Marion, 62 at Cleveland, 60 at Akron-Canton Regional Airport, and 63 at Youngstown. Under cloudy skies, Cincinnati reported 57, Dayton reported 56, and Columbus reported 61. Reports from nearby cities outside Ohio, at Chicago, rain was falling, with a temperature of 49. It was partly sunny, with a temperature of 65 at Pittsburgh, 65 at Buffalo, and 57 at Indianapolis. At Detroit, it was cloudy, with a temperature of 58. The current time is 8:08 a.m. Eastern Daylight Time. 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We supply the latest available information for the Central Highlands over station WWG57 from Butler on a frequency of 162.450 MHz. On the latest weather map, a low-pressure system will extend a cold front east across the area today. A trough will linger behind the front through the end of the week and into the weekend. The forecast for the Central Highlands. Today, a chance of showers this morning, then rain with a chance of thunderstorms this afternoon. Highs in the mid-60s. Temperature falling to around 60 this afternoon. Southwest winds 10 to 15 miles per hour with gusts up to 30 miles per hour. Chance of rain near 100%. Tonight, a chance of thunderstorms in the evening. Rain, cooler with lows in the mid-40s. North winds 5 to 10 miles per hour. Chance of rain near 100%. Wednesday, mostly cloudy with rain in the morning, then partly sunny with a chance of showers in the afternoon. Cooler with highs in the mid-50s. North winds around 10 miles per hour with gusts up to 20 miles per hour. Chance of rain 90%. Wednesday night, mostly cloudy in the evening, then becoming partly cloudy. Lows in the upper 30s. Northwest winds 5 to 10 miles per hour. Thursday, partly cloudy. Highs in the mid-50s. Northwest winds 5 to 10 miles per hour. Thursday night, partly cloudy in the evening, then clearing. Lows in the upper 30s. The extended forecast for the Central Highlands. Friday, partly cloudy. A chance of showers in the afternoon. Highs in the lower 60s. Chance of rain 30%. Friday night, mostly cloudy with a chance of showers. Lows in the upper 40s. Chance of rain 50%. Saturday, mostly cloudy in the morning, then becoming partly sunny. A chance of showers. Highs in the mid-60s. Chance of rain 50%.
Saturday night, partly cloudy. A chance of showers in the evening. Lows in the upper 40s. Chance of rain 50%. Sunday, partly sunny with a chance of showers in the morning, then mostly cloudy with a chance of showers in the afternoon. Highs in the upper 60s. Chance of rain 50%. Sunday night, showers likely, mainly in the evening. Lows in the mid 40s. Chance of rain 60%. Monday, partly sunny with a 50% chance of showers. Highs around 60. At 8 a.m., weather reports for selected cities. At Mansfield Long Regional Airport, it was cloudy. The temperature was 57 degrees, the dew point 51, and the relative humidity 80%. The wind was south, at 16 miles an hour, gusting to 26. The pressure was 29.72 inches and rising. Elsewhere across Ohio, at Wooster, rain was falling, with a temperature of 60. It was partly sunny, with a temperature of 58 at Toledo Express, and 58 at Findlay. It was cloudy, with a temperature of 58 at Marion, 62 at Cleveland, 60 at Akron-Canton Regional Airport, and 63 at Youngstown. Under cloudy skies, Cincinnati reported 57, Dayton reported 56, and Columbus reported 61. Reports from nearby cities outside Ohio, at Chicago, rain was falling, with a temperature of 49. It was partly sunny, with a temperature of 65 at Pittsburgh, 65 at Buffalo, and 57 at Indianapolis. At Detroit, it was cloudy, with a temperature of 58. The current time is 8:12 a.m. Eastern Daylight Time. 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We supply the latest available information for the Central Highlands over station WWG-57 from Butler on a frequency of 162.450 MHz. On the latest weather map, a low pressure system will extend a cold front east across the area today. A trough will linger behind the front through the end of the week and into the weekend. The forecast for the Central Highlands. Today, a chance of showers this morning, then rain with a chance of thunderstorms this afternoon. Highs in the mid-60s. Temperature falling to around 60 this afternoon. Southwest winds 10 to 15 miles per hour with gusts up to 30 miles per hour. Chance of rain near 100%. Tonight, a chance of thunderstorms in the evening. Rain, cooler with lows in the mid-40s. North winds 5 to 10 miles per hour. Chance of rain near 100%. Wednesday, mostly cloudy with rain in the morning, then partly sunny with a chance of showers in the afternoon. Cooler with highs in the mid-50s. North winds around 10 miles per hour with gusts up to 20 miles per hour. Chance of rain 90%. Wednesday night, mostly cloudy in the evening, then becoming partly cloudy. Lows in the upper 30s. Northwest winds 5 to 10 miles per hour. Thursday, partly cloudy. Highs in the mid-50s. Northwest winds 5 to 10 miles per hour. Thursday night, partly cloudy in the evening, then clearing. Lows in the upper 30s. At 8 a.m., weather reports for selected cities. At Mansfield Long Regional Airport, it was partly sunny. The temperature was 57 degrees, the dew point 51, and the relative humidity 80%. The wind was south, at 16 miles an hour, gusting to 26. The pressure was 29.72 inches and rising. Elsewhere across Ohio, at Wooster, rain was falling, with a temperature of 60. At Toledo Express, it was mostly sunny, with a temperature of 58. It was partly sunny, with a temperature of 58 at Marion, 58 at Findlay, and 61 at Columbus. It was cloudy, with a temperature of 62 at Cleveland, 60 at Akron-Canton Regional Airport, 63 at Youngstown, 57 at Cincinnati, and 56 at Dayton. Reports from nearby cities outside Ohio, at Chicago, rain was falling, with a temperature of 49. It was partly sunny, with a temperature of 65 at Pittsburgh, 65 at Buffalo, and 57 at Indianapolis. At Detroit, it was cloudy, with a temperature of 58. The Mansfield, Ohio climate summary for yesterday, May 4, 2026. Yesterday's high temperature was 73 degrees. The normal high is 68.
Yesterday's low temperature was 48 degrees. The normal low is 46. No precipitation fell yesterday, which leaves the monthly total at 0.34 inches. This is 0.19 inches below the normal amount of 0.53 inches for May. The total precipitation for the year still stands at 13.47 inches, which is 0.42 inches below normal. No snow fell yesterday, which brings the monthly total to a trace. The total snowfall since July 1st still stands at 29.6 inches. There were 4 heating degree days yesterday. This brings the monthly total to 75. The yearly total since July 1st is 5,703. There were no cooling degree days yesterday. This leaves the monthly total at 0. The yearly total since January 1st is 25. The normal high temperature for today is 68 degrees, and the normal low is 46. The record high for today is 86, which occurred in 1952, and the record low is 26, which occurred in 1957. Sunrise today is at 6:23 a.m. and sunset is at 8:31 p.m. The current time is 8:16 a.m. Eastern Daylight Time. 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On the latest weather map, a low pressure system will extend a cold front east across the area today. A trough will linger behind the front through the end of the week and into the weekend. The forecast for the Central Highlands. Today, a chance of showers this morning, then rain with a chance of thunderstorms this afternoon. Highs in the mid-60s. Temperature falling to around 60 this afternoon. Southwest winds 10 to 15 miles per hour with gusts up to 30 miles per hour. Chance of rain near 100%. Tonight, a chance of thunderstorms in the evening. Rain, cooler with lows in the mid-40s. North winds 5 to 10 miles per hour. Chance of rain near 100%. Wednesday, mostly cloudy with rain in the morning, then partly sunny with a chance of showers in the afternoon. Cooler with highs in the mid-50s. North winds around 10 miles per hour with gusts up to 20 miles per hour. Chance of rain 90%. Wednesday night, mostly cloudy in the evening, then becoming partly cloudy. Lows in the upper 30s. Northwest winds 5 to 10 miles per hour. Thursday, partly cloudy. Highs in the mid-50s. Northwest winds 5 to 10 miles per hour. Thursday night, partly cloudy in the evening, then clearing. Lows in the upper 30s. At 8 a.m., weather reports for selected cities. At Mansfield Long Regional Airport, it was partly sunny. The temperature was 57 degrees, the dew point 51, and the relative humidity 80%. The wind was south, at 16 miles an hour, gusting to 26. The pressure was 29.72 inches and rising. Elsewhere across Ohio, at Worcester, rain was falling, with a temperature of 60. At Toledo Express, it was mostly sunny, with a temperature of 58. It was partly sunny, with a temperature of 58 at Marion, 58 at Findlay, and 61 at Columbus. It was cloudy, with a temperature of 62 at Cleveland, 60 at Akron-Canton Regional Airport, 63 at Youngstown, 57 at Cincinnati, and 56 at Dayton. Reports from nearby cities outside Ohio. At Chicago, rain was falling, with a temperature of 49. It was partly sunny, with a temperature of 65 at Pittsburgh, 65 at Buffalo, and 57 at Indianapolis. At Detroit, it was cloudy, with a temperature of 58. The extended forecast for the Central Highlands. Friday, partly cloudy. A chance of showers in the afternoon. Highs in the lower 60s. Chance of rain 30%. Friday night, mostly cloudy with a chance of showers. Lows in the upper 40s. Chance of rain 50%. Saturday, mostly cloudy in the morning, then becoming partly sunny. A chance of showers. Highs in the mid-60s. Chance of rain 50%. Saturday night, partly cloudy. A chance of showers in the evening. Lows in the upper 40s. Chance of rain 50%.
Sunday, partly sunny with a chance of showers in the morning, then mostly cloudy with a chance of showers in the afternoon. Highs in the upper 60s. Chance of rain 50%. Sunday night, showers likely, mainly in the evening. Lows in the mid-40s. Chance of rain 60%. Monday, partly sunny with a 50% chance of showers. Highs around 60. The current time is 8:21 a.m. Eastern Daylight Time. 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On the latest weather map, a low pressure system will extend a cold front east across the area today. A trough will linger behind the front through the end of the week and into the weekend. The forecast for the Central Highlands. Today, a chance of showers this morning, then rain with a chance of thunderstorms this afternoon. Highs in the mid-60s. Temperature falling to around 60 this afternoon. Southwest winds 10 to 15 miles per hour with gusts up to 30 miles per hour. Chance of rain near 100%. Tonight, a chance of thunderstorms in the evening. Rain, cooler with lows in the mid-40s. North winds 5 to 10 miles per hour. Chance of rain near 100%. Wednesday, mostly cloudy with rain in the morning, then partly sunny with a chance of showers in the afternoon. Cooler with highs in the mid-50s. North winds around 10 miles per hour with gusts up to 20 miles per hour. Chance of rain 90%. Wednesday night, mostly cloudy in the evening, then becoming partly cloudy. Lows in the upper 30s. Northwest winds 5 to 10 miles per hour. Thursday, partly cloudy. Highs in the mid-50s. Northwest winds 5 to 10 miles per hour. Thursday night, partly cloudy in the evening, then clearing. Lows in the upper 30s. At 8 a.m., weather reports for selected cities. At Mansfield-Lawn Regional Airport, it was partly sunny. The temperature was 57 degrees, the dew point 51, and the relative humidity 80%. The wind was south, at 16 miles an hour, gusting to 26. The pressure was 29.72 inches and rising. Elsewhere across Ohio, at Worcester, rain was falling, with a temperature of 60. At Toledo Express, it was mostly sunny, with a temperature of 58. It was partly sunny, with a temperature of 58 at Marion, 58 at Findlay, and 61 at Columbus. It was cloudy, with a temperature of 62 at Cleveland, 60 at Akron-Canton Regional Airport, 63 at Youngstown, 57 at Cincinnati, and 56 at Dayton. Reports from nearby cities outside Ohio, at Chicago, rain was falling, with a temperature of 49. It was partly sunny, with a temperature of 65 at Pittsburgh, 65 at Buffalo, and 57 at Indianapolis. At Detroit, it was cloudy, with a temperature of 58. The current time is 8:24 a.m. Eastern Daylight Time. 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We supply the latest available information for the Central Highlands over station WWG 57 from Butler on a frequency of 162.450 MHz. On the latest weather map, a low pressure system will extend a cold front east across the area today. A trough will linger behind the front through the end of the week and into the weekend. The forecast for the Central Highlands. Today, a chance of showers this morning, then rain with a chance of thunderstorms this afternoon. Highs in the mid-60s. Temperature falling to around 60 this afternoon. Southwest winds 10 to 15 miles per hour with gusts up to 30 miles per hour. Chance of rain near 100%. Tonight, a chance of thunderstorms in the evening. Rain, cooler with lows in the mid-40s. North winds 5 to 10 miles per hour. Chance of rain near 100%. Wednesday, mostly cloudy with rain in the morning, then partly sunny with a chance of showers in the afternoon. Cooler with highs in the mid-50s. North winds around 10 miles per hour with gusts up to 20 miles per hour. Chance of rain 90%. Wednesday night, mostly cloudy in the evening, then becoming partly cloudy. Lows in the upper 30s.
Northwest winds 5 to 10 miles per hour. Thursday, partly cloudy. Highs in the mid-50s. Northwest winds 5 to 10 miles per hour. Thursday night, partly cloudy.

Express, it was mostly sunny, with a temperature of 58. It was partly sunny, with a temperature of 58 at Marion, 58 at Findlay, and 61 at Columbus. It was cloudy, with a temperature of 62 at Cleveland, 60 at Akron-Canton Regional Airport, 63 at Youngstown, 57 at Cincinnati, and 56 at Dayton. Reports from nearby cities outside Ohio, at Chicago, rain was falling, with a temperature of 49. It was partly sunny, with a temperature of 65 at Pittsburgh, 65 at Buffalo, and 57 at Indianapolis. At Detroit, it was cloudy, with a temperature of 58. The current time is 8:27 a.m. Eastern Daylight Time. 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We supply the latest available information for the Central Highlands over station WWG 57 from Butler on a frequency of 162.450 MHz. On the latest weather map, a low pressure system will extend a cold front east across the area today. A trough will linger behind the front through the end of the week and into the weekend. The forecast for the Central Highlands. Today, a chance of showers this morning, then rain with a chance of thunderstorms this afternoon. Highs in the mid-60s. Temperature falling to around 60 this afternoon. Southwest winds 10 to 15 miles per hour with gusts up to 30 miles per hour. Chance of rain near 100%. Tonight, a chance of thunderstorms in the evening. Rain, cooler with lows in the mid-40s. North winds 5 to 10 miles per hour. Chance of rain near 100%. Wednesday, mostly cloudy with rain in the morning, then partly sunny with a chance of showers in the afternoon. Cooler with highs in the mid-50s. North winds around 10 miles per hour with gusts up to 20 miles per hour. Chance of rain 90%. Wednesday night, mostly cloudy in the evening, then becoming partly cloudy. Lows in the upper 30s. Northwest winds 5 to 10 miles per hour. Thursday, partly cloudy. Highs in the mid-50s. Northwest winds 5 to 10 miles per hour. Thursday night, partly cloudy in the evening, then clearing. Lows in the upper 30s. At 8 a.m., weather reports for selected cities. At Mansfield-Long Regional Airport, it was partly sunny. The temperature was 57 degrees. The dew point 51, and the relative humidity 80%. The wind was south, at 16 miles an hour, gusting to 26. The pressure was 29.72 inches and rising. Elsewhere across Ohio, at Worcester, rain was falling, with a temperature of 60. At Toledo Express, it was mostly sunny, with a temperature of 58. It was partly sunny, with a temperature of 58 at Marion, 58 at Findlay, and 61 at Columbus. It was cloudy, with a temperature of 62 at Cleveland, 60 at Akron-Canton Regional Airport, 63 at Youngstown, 57 at Cincinnati, and 56 at Dayton. Reports from nearby cities outside Ohio, at Chicago, rain was falling, with a temperature of 49. It was partly sunny, with a temperature of 65 at Pittsburgh, 65 at Buffalo, and 57 at Indianapolis. At Detroit, it was cloudy, with a temperature of 58. The extended forecast for the Central Highlands. Friday, partly cloudy. A chance of showers in the afternoon. Highs in the lower 60s. Chance of rain 30%. Friday night, mostly cloudy with a chance of showers. Lows in the upper 40s. Chance of rain 50%. Saturday, mostly cloudy in the morning, then becoming partly sunny. A chance of showers. Highs in the mid-60s. Chance of rain 50%. Saturday night, partly cloudy. A chance of showers in the evening. Lows in the upper 40s. Chance of rain 50%. Sunday, partly sunny with a chance of showers in the morning, then mostly cloudy with a chance of showers in the afternoon. Highs in the upper 60s. Chance of rain 50%. Sunday night, showers likely, mainly in the evening. Lows in the mid 40s. Chance of rain 60%. Monday, partly sunny with a 50% chance of showers. Highs around 60. The Mansfield, Ohio climate summary for yesterday, May 4, 2026. Yesterday's high temperature was 73 degrees. The normal high is 60.

68. Yesterday's low temperature was 48 degrees. The normal low is 46. No precipitation fell yesterday, which leaves the monthly total at 0.34 inches. This is 0.19 inches below the normal amount of 0.53 inches for May. The total precipitation for the year still stands at 13.47 inches, which is 0.42 inches below normal. No snow fell yesterday, which brings the monthly total to a trace. The total snowfall since July 1st still stands at 29.6 inches. There were 4 heating degree days yesterday. This brings the monthly total to 75. The yearly total since July 1st is 5,703. There were no cooling degree days yesterday. This leaves the monthly total at 0. The yearly total since January 1st is 25. The normal high temperature for today is 68 degrees, and the normal low is 46. The record high for today is 86, which occurred in 1952, and the record low is 26, which occurred in 1957. Sunrise today is at 6:23 a.m. and sunset is at 8:31 p.m. The current time is 8:32 a.m. Eastern Daylight Time. 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On the latest weather map, a low pressure is cloudy in the evening, then becoming partly cloudy. Lows in the upper 30s. Northwest winds 5 to 10 miles per hour. Thursday, partly cloudy. Highs in the mid-50s. Northwest winds 5 to 10 miles per hour. Thursday night, partly cloudy in the evening, then clearing. Lows in the upper 30s. At 8 a.m., weather reports for selected cities. At Mansfield-Lom Regional Airport, it was partly sunny. The temperature was 57 degrees, the dew point 51, and the relative humidity 80%. The wind was south, at 16 miles an hour, gusting to 26. The pressure was 29.72 inches and rising. Elsewhere across Ohio, at Worcester, rain was falling, with a temperature of 60. At Toledo Express, it was mostly sunny, with a temperature of 58. It was partly sunny, with a temperature of 58 at Marion, 58 at Findlay, and 61 at Columbus. It was cloudy, with a temperature of 62 at Cleveland, 60 at Akron-Canton Regional Airport, 63 at Youngstown, 57 at Cincinnati, and 56 at Dayton. Reports from nearby cities outside Ohio, at Chicago, rain was falling, with a temperature of 49. It was partly sunny, with a temperature of 65 at Pittsburgh, 65 at Buffalo, and 57 at Indianapolis. At Detroit, it was cloudy, with a temperature of 58. The current time is 8:35 a.m. Eastern Daylight Time. 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We supply the latest available information for the Central Highlands over station WWG 57 from Butler on a frequency of 162.450 MHz. On the latest weather map, a low pressure system will extend a cold front east across the area today. A trough will linger behind the front through the end of the week and into the weekend. The forecast for the Central Highlands. Today, a chance of showers this morning, then rain with a chance of thunderstorms this afternoon. Highs in the mid-60s. Temperature falling to around 60 this afternoon. Southwest winds 10 to 15 miles per hour with gusts up to 30 miles per hour. Chance of rain near 100%. Tonight, a chance of thunderstorms in the evening. Rain, cooler with lows in the mid-40s. North winds 5 to 10 miles per hour. Chance of rain near 100%. Wednesday, mostly cloudy with rain in the morning, then partly sunny with a chance of showers in the afternoon. Cooler with highs in the mid-50s. North winds around 10 miles per hour with gusts up to 20 miles per hour. Chance of rain 90%. Wednesday night, mostly cloudy in the evening, then becoming partly cloudy. Lows in the upper 30s. Northwest winds 5 to 10 miles per hour. Thursday, partly cloudy. Highs in the mid-50s. Northwest winds 5 to 10.

0: miles per hour.
1: Thursday night, partly cloudy in the evening, then clearing. Lows in the upper 30s. At 8 a.m., weather reports for selected cities. At Mansfield-Lom Regional Airport, it was partly sunny. The temperature was 57 degrees, the dew point 51, and the relative humidity 80%. The wind was south, at 16 miles an hour, gusting to 26. The pressure was 29.72 inches and rising. Elsewhere across Ohio, at Wooster, rain was falling, with a temperature of 60. At Toledo Express, it was mostly sunny, with a temperature of 58. It was partly sunny, with a temperature of 58 at Marion, 58 at Findlay, and 61 at Columbus. It was cloudy, with a temperature of 62 at Cleveland, 60 at Akron-Canton Regional Airport, 63 at Youngstown, 57 at Cincinnati, and 56 at Dayton. Reports from nearby cities outside Ohio, at Chicago, rain was falling, with a temperature of 49. It was partly sunny, with a temperature of 65 at Pittsburgh, 65 at Buffalo, and 57 at Indianapolis. At Detroit, it was cloudy, with a temperature of 58. The current time is 8:38 a.m. Eastern Daylight Time. 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We supply the latest available information for the Central Highlands over station WWG57 from Butler on a frequency of 162.450 MHz. On the latest weather map, a low pressure system will extend a cold front east across the area today. A trough will linger behind the front through the end of the week and into the weekend. The forecast for the Central Highlands. Today, a chance of showers this morning, then rain with a chance of thunderstorms this afternoon. Highs in the mid-60s. Temperature falling to around 60 this afternoon. Southwest winds 10 to 15 miles per hour with gusts up to 30 miles per hour. Chance of rain near 100%. Tonight, a chance of thunderstorms in the evening. Rain, cooler with lows in the mid-40s. North winds 5 to 10 miles per hour. Chance of rain near 100%. Wednesday, mostly cloudy with rain in the morning, then partly sunny with a chance of showers in the afternoon. Cooler with highs in the mid-50s. North winds around 10 miles per hour with gusts up to 20 miles per hour. Chance of rain 90%. Wednesday night, mostly cloudy in the evening, then becoming partly cloudy. Lows in the upper 30s. Northwest winds 5 to 10 miles per hour. Thursday, partly cloudy. Highs in the mid-50s. Northwest winds 5 to 10 miles per hour. Thursday night, partly cloudy in the evening, then clearing. Lows in the upper 30s. The extended forecast for the Central Highlands. Friday, partly cloudy. A chance of showers in the afternoon. Highs in the lower 60s. Chance of rain 30%. Friday night, mostly cloudy with a chance of showers. Lows in the upper 40s. Chance of rain 50%. Saturday, mostly cloudy in the morning, then becoming partly sunny. A chance of showers. Highs in the mid-60s. Chance of rain 50%. Saturday night, partly cloudy. A chance of showers in the evening. Lows in the upper 40s. Chance of rain 50%. Sunday, partly sunny with a chance of showers in the morning, then mostly cloudy with a chance of showers in the afternoon. Highs in the upper 60s. Chance of rain 50%. Sunday night, showers likely, mainly in the evening. Lows in the mid-40s. Chance of rain 60%. Monday, partly sunny with a 50% chance of showers. Highs around 60. At 8 a.m., weather reports for selected cities. At Mansfield-Lom Regional Airport, it was partly sunny. The temperature was 57 degrees, the dew point 51, and the relative humidity 80%. The wind was south, at 16 miles an hour, gusting to 26. The pressure was 29.72 inches and rising. Elsewhere across Ohio, at Wooster, rain was falling, with a temperature of 60. At Toledo Express, it was mostly sunny, with a temperature of 58. It was partly sunny, with a temperature of 58 at Marion, 58 at Findlay, and 61 at Columbus. It was cloudy, with a temperature of 62 at Cleveland, 60 at Akron-Canton Regional Airport, 63 at Youngstown, 57 at Cincinnati, and 56 at Dayton. Reports from nearby cities outside Ohio and Chicago, rain was falling, with a temperature of 49. It was partly sunny, with a temperature of 65 at Pittsburgh, 65 at Buffalo, and 57 at Indianapolis. At Detroit, it was cloudy, with a temperature of 58. The current time is 8:42 a.m. Eastern Daylight Time. This is NOAA Weather Radio WWG 57 originating from the National Weather Service Forecast Office in Cleveland. We supply the latest available information for the Central Highlands over station WWG 57 from Butler on a frequency of 162.450 MHz. On the latest weather map, a low pressure system will extend a cold front east across the area today. A trough will linger behind the front through the end of the week and into the weekend. The forecast for the Central Highlands. Today, a chance of showers this morning, then rain with a chance of thunderstorms this afternoon. Highs in the mid-60s. Temperature falling to around 60 this afternoon. Southwest winds 10 to 15 miles per hour with gusts up to 30 miles per hour. Chance of rain near 100%. Tonight, a chance of thunderstorms in the evening. Rain, cooler with lows in the mid-40s. North winds 5 to 10 miles per hour. Chance of rain near 100%. Wednesday, mostly cloudy with rain in the morning, then partly sunny with a chance of showers in the afternoon. Cooler with highs in the mid-50s. North winds around 10 miles per hour with gusts up to 20 miles per hour. Chance of rain 90%. Wednesday night, mostly cloudy in the evening, then becoming partly cloudy. Lows in the upper 30s. Northwest winds 5 to 10 miles per hour. Thursday, partly cloudy. Highs in the mid-50s. Northwest winds 5 to 10 miles per hour. Thursday night, partly cloudy in the evening, then clearing. Lows in the upper 30s. At 8 a.m., weather reports for selected cities. At Mansfield-Lawn Regional Airport, it was partly sunny. The temperature was 57 degrees, the dew point 51, and the relative humidity 80%. The wind was south, at 16 miles an hour, gusting to 26. The pressure was 29.72 inches and rising. Elsewhere across Ohio, at Worcester, rain was falling, with a temperature of 60. At Toledo Express, it was mostly sunny, with a temperature of 58. It was partly sunny, with a temperature of 58 at Marion, 58 at Findlay, and 61 at Columbus. It was cloudy, with a temperature of 62 at Cleveland, 60 at Akron-Canton Regional Airport, 63 at Youngstown, 57 at Cincinnati, and 56 at Dayton. Reports from nearby cities outside Ohio and Chicago, rain was falling, with a temperature of 49. It was partly sunny, with a temperature of 65 at Pittsburgh, 65 at Buffalo, and 57 at Indianapolis. At Detroit, it was cloudy, with a temperature of 58. The Mansfield, Ohio climate summary for yesterday, May 4, 2026. Yesterday's high temperature was 73 degrees. The normal high is 68. Yesterday's low temperature was 48 degrees. The normal low is 46. No precipitation fell yesterday, which leaves the monthly total at 0.34 inches. This is 0.19 inches below the normal amount of 0.53 inches for May. The total precipitation for the year still stands at 13.47 inches, which is 0.42 inches below normal. No snow fell yesterday, which brings the monthly total to a trace. The total snowfall since July 1st still stands at 29.6 inches. There were 4 heating degree days yesterday. This brings the monthly total to 75. The yearly total since July 1st is 5,703. There were no cooling degree days yesterday. This leaves the monthly total at 0. The yearly total since January 1st is 25. The normal high temperature for today is 68 degrees, and the normal low is 46. The record high for today is 86, which occurred in 1952, and the record low is 26, which occurred in 1957. Sunrise today is at 6:23 a.m. and sunset is at 8:31 p.m. The current time is 8:47 a.m. Eastern Daylight Time. 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On the latest weather map, a low pressure system will extend a cold front east across the area today. A trough will linger behind the front through the end of the week and into the weekend. The forecast for the Central Highlands. Today, a chance of showers this morning, then rain with a chance of thunderstorms this afternoon. Highs in the mid-60s. Temperature falling to around 60 this afternoon. Southwest winds 10 to 15 miles per hour with gusts up to 30 miles per hour. Chance of rain near 100%. Tonight, a chance of thunderstorms in the evening. Rain, cooler with lows in the mid-40s. North winds 5 to 10 miles per hour. Chance of rain near 100%. Wednesday, mostly cloudy with rain in the morning, then partly sunny with a chance of showers in the afternoon. Cooler with highs in the mid-50s. North winds around 10 miles per hour with gusts up to 20 miles per hour. Chance of rain 90%. Wednesday night, mostly cloudy in the evening, then becoming partly cloudy. Lows in the upper 30s. Northwest winds 5 to 10 miles per hour. Thursday, partly cloudy. Highs in the mid-50s. Northwest winds 5 to 10 miles per hour. Thursday night, partly cloudy in the evening, then clearing. Lows in the upper 30s. At 8 a.m., weather reports for selected cities. At Mansfield Long Regional Airport, it was partly sunny. The temperature was 57 degrees, the dew point 51, and the relative humidity 80%. The wind was south, at 16 miles an hour, gusting to 26. The pressure was 29.72 inches and rising. Elsewhere across Ohio, at Worcester, rain was falling, with a temperature of 60. At Toledo Express, it was mostly sunny, with a temperature of 58. It was partly sunny, with a temperature of 58 at Marion, 58 at Findlay, and 61 at Columbus. It was cloudy, with a temperature of 62 at Cleveland, 60 at Akron-Canton Regional Airport, 63 at Youngstown, 57 at Cincinnati, and 56 at Dayton. Reports from nearby cities outside Ohio, at Chicago, rain was falling, with a temperature of 49. It was partly sunny, with a temperature of 65 at Pittsburgh, 65 at Buffalo, and 57 at Indianapolis. At Detroit, it was cloudy, with a temperature of 58. The extended forecast for the Central Highlands. Friday, partly cloudy. A chance of showers in the afternoon. Highs in the lower 60s. Chance of rain 30%. Friday night, mostly cloudy with a chance of showers. Lows in the upper 40s. Chance of rain 50%. Saturday, mostly cloudy in the morning, then becoming partly sunny. A chance of showers. Highs in the mid-60s. Chance of rain 50%. Saturday night, partly cloudy. A chance of showers in the evening. Lows in the upper 40s. Chance of rain 50%. Sunday, partly sunny with a chance of showers in the morning, then mostly cloudy with a chance of showers in the afternoon. Highs in the upper 60s. Chance of rain 50%. Sunday night, showers likely, mainly in the evening. Lows in the mid-40s. Chance of rain 60%. Monday, partly sunny with a 50% chance of showers. Highs around 60. The current time is 8:51 a.m. Eastern Daylight Time. 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On the latest weather map, a low pressure system will extend a cold front east across the area today. A trough will linger behind the front through the end of the week and into the weekend. The forecast for the Central Highlands. Today, a chance of showers this morning, then rain with a chance of thunderstorms this afternoon. Highs in the mid-60s. Temperature falling to around 60 this afternoon. southwest winds 10 to 15 miles per hour with gusts up to 30 miles per hour. Chance of rain near 100%. Tonight, a chance of thunderstorms in the evening. Rain, cooler with lows in the mid-40s. North winds 5 to 10 miles per hour. Chance of rain near 100%. Wednesday, mostly cloudy with rain in the morning, then partly sunny with a chance of showers in the afternoon. Cooler with highs in the mid-50s. North winds around 10 miles per hour with gusts up to 20 miles per hour. Chance of rain 90%. Wednesday night, mostly cloudy in the evening, then becoming partly cloudy. Lows in the upper 30s. Northwest winds 5 to 10 miles per hour. Thursday, partly cloudy. Highs in the mid-50s. Northwest winds 5 to 10 miles per hour. Thursday night, partly cloudy in the evening, then clearing. Lows in the upper 30s. At 8 a.m., weather reports for selected cities. At Mansfield-Lom Regional Airport, it was partly sunny. The temperature was 57 degrees, the dew point 51, and the relative humidity 80%. The wind was south, at 16 miles an hour, gusting to 26. The pressure was 29.72 inches and rising. Elsewhere across Ohio, at Worcester, rain was falling, with a temperature of 60. At Toledo Express, it was mostly sunny, with a temperature of 58. It was partly sunny, with a temperature of 58 at Marion, 58 at Findlay, and 61 at Columbus. It was cloudy, with a temperature of 62 at Cleveland, 60 at Akron-Canton Regional Airport, 63 at Youngstown, 57 at Cincinnati, and 56 at Dayton. Reports from nearby cities outside Ohio, at Chicago, rain was falling, with a temperature of 49. It was partly sunny, with a temperature of 65 at Pittsburgh, 65 at Buffalo, and 57 at Indianapolis. At Detroit, it was cloudy, with a temperature of 58. The current time is 8:54 a.m. Eastern Daylight Time. 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We supply the latest available information for the Central Highlands over station WWG57 from Butler on a frequency of 162.450 MHz. On the latest weather map, a low pressure system will extend a cold front east across the area today. A trough will linger behind the front through the end of the week and into the weekend. The forecast for the Central Highlands. Today, a chance of showers this morning, then rain with a chance of thunderstorms this afternoon. Highs in the mid-60s. Temperature falling to around 60 this afternoon. Southwest winds 10 to 15 miles per hour with gusts up to 30 miles per hour. Chance of rain near 100%. Tonight, a chance of thunderstorms in the evening. Rain, cooler with lows in the mid-40s. North winds 5 to 10 miles per hour. Chance of rain near 100%. Wednesday, mostly cloudy with rain in the morning, then partly sunny with a chance of showers in the afternoon. Cooler with highs in the mid-50s. North winds around 10 miles per hour with gusts up to 20 miles per hour. Chance of rain 90%. Wednesday night, mostly cloudy in the evening, then becoming partly cloudy. Lows in the upper 30s. Northwest winds 5 to 10 miles per hour. Thursday, partly cloudy. Highs in the mid-50s. Northwest winds 5 to 10 miles per hour. Thursday night, partly cloudy in the evening, then clearing. Lows in the upper 30s. At 8 a.m., weather reports for selected cities. At Mansfield-Lom Regional Airport, it was partly sunny. The temperature was 57 degrees, the dew point 51, and the relative humidity 80%. The wind was south, at 16 miles an hour, gusting to 26. The pressure was 29.72 inches and rising. Elsewhere across Ohio, at Worcester, rain was falling, with a temperature of 60. At Toledo Express, it was mostly sunny, with a temperature of 58. It was partly sunny, with a temperature of 58 at Marion, 58 at Findlay, and 61 at Columbus. It was cloudy, with a temperature of 62 at Cleveland, 60 at Akron-Canton Regional Airport, 63 at Youngstown, 57 at Cincinnati, and 56 at Dayton. Reports from nearby cities outside Ohio, at Chicago, rain was falling, with a temperature of 49. It was partly sunny, with a temperature of 65 at Pittsburgh, 65 at Buffalo, and 57 at Indianapolis. At Detroit, it was cloudy, with a temperature of 58. The current time is 8:57 a.m. Eastern Daylight Time. 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We supply the latest available information for the Central Highlands over station WWG 57 from Butler on a frequency of 162.450 MHz. On the latest weather map, a low pressure system will extend a cold front east across the area today. A trough will linger behind the front through the end of the week and into the weekend. The forecast for the Central Highlands. Today, a chance of showers this morning, then rain with a chance of thunderstorms this afternoon. Highs in the mid-60s. Temperature falling to around 60 this afternoon. Southwest winds 10 to 15 miles per hour with gusts up to 30 miles per hour. Chance of rain near 100%. Tonight, a chance of thunderstorms in the evening. Rain, cooler with lows in the mid-40s. North winds 5 to 10 miles per hour. Chance of rain near 100%. Wednesday, mostly cloudy with rain in the morning, then partly sunny with a chance of showers in the afternoon. Cooler with highs in the mid-50s. North winds around 10 miles per hour with gusts up to 20 miles per hour. Chance of rain 90%. Wednesday night, mostly cloudy in the evening, then becoming partly cloudy. Lows in the upper 30s. Northwest winds 5 to 10 miles per hour. Thursday, partly cloudy. Highs in the mid-50s. Northwest winds 5 to 10 miles per hour. Thursday night, partly cloudy in the evening, then clearing. Lows in the upper 30s. At 8 a.m., weather reports for selected cities. At Mansfield-Long Regional Airport, it was partly sunny. The temperature was 57 degrees, the dew point 51, and the relative humidity 80%. The wind was south, at 16 miles an hour, gusting to 26. The pressure was 29.72 inches and rising. Elsewhere across Ohio, at Worcester, rain was falling, with a temperature of 60. At Toledo Express, it was mostly sunny, with a temperature of 58. It was partly sunny, with a temperature of 58 at Marion, 58 at Findlay, and 61 at Columbus. It was cloudy, with a temperature of 62 at Cleveland, 60 at Akron-Canton Regional Airport, 63 at Youngstown, 57 at Cincinnati, and 56 at Dayton. Reports from nearby cities outside Ohio, at Chicago, rain was falling, with a temperature of 49. It was partly sunny, with a temperature of 65 at Pittsburgh, 65 at Buffalo, and 57 at Indianapolis. At Detroit, it was cloudy, with a temperature of 58. The Nearshore Marine Forecast. For the following marine location, the islands to Vermilion. Today, southwest winds 15 to 20 knots becoming northwest 5 to 15 knots. A chance of rain this morning, then rain with a chance of thunderstorms this afternoon. Waves 1 to 3 feet. Tonight, northwest winds 5 to 10 knots becoming north. Rain with a slight chance of thunderstorms in the evening, then rain overnight. Waves 2 feet or less. Wednesday, northeast winds 5 to 15 knots becoming north. A chance of rain in the morning, then a chance of showers in the afternoon. Waves 2 feet or less. Wednesday night, west winds 5 to 10 knots becoming northwest. Mostly cloudy. Waves 1 foot or less. Winds and waves higher in and near thunderstorms. The water temperature off Toledo is 56 degrees, off Cleveland 51 degrees, and off Derry 49 degrees. The extended forecast for the Central Highlands. Friday, partly cloudy. A chance of showers in the afternoon. Highs in the lower 60s. Chance of rain 30%. Friday night, mostly cloudy with a chance of showers. Lows in the upper 40s. Chance of rain 50%. Saturday, mostly cloudy in the morning, then becoming partly sunny. A chance of showers. Highs in the mid-60s. Chance of rain 50%. Saturday night, partly cloudy. A chance of showers in the evening. Lows in the upper 40s. Chance of rain 50%. Sunday, partly sunny with a chance of showers in the morning, then mostly cloudy with a chance of showers in the afternoon. Highs in the upper 60s. Chance of rain 50%. Sunday night, showers likely, mainly in the evening. Lows in the mid-40s. Chance of rain 60%. Monday, partly sunny with a 50% chance of showers. Highs around 60. The Mansfield, Ohio climate summary for yesterday, May 4, 2026. Yesterday's high temperature was 73 degrees. The normal high is 68. Yesterday's low temperature was 48 degrees. The normal low is 46. No precipitation fell yesterday, which leaves the monthly total at 0.34 inches. This is 0.19 inches below the normal amount of 0.53 inches for May. The total precipitation for the year still stands at 13.47 inches, which is 0.42 inches below normal. No snow fell yesterday, which brings the monthly total to a trace. The total snowfall since July 1st still stands at 29.6 inches. There were 4 heating degree days yesterday. This brings the monthly total to 75. The yearly total since July 1st is 5,703. There were no cooling degree days yesterday. This leaves the monthly total at 0. The yearly total since January 1st is 25. The normal high temperature for today is 68 degrees, and the normal low is 46. The record high for today is 86, which occurred in 1952, and the record low is 26, which occurred in 1957. Sunrise today is at 6:23 a.m. and sunset is at 8:31 p.m. The current time is 9:04 a.m. Eastern Daylight Time. 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On the latest weather map, a low pressure system will extend a cold front east across the area today. A trough will linger behind the front through the end of the week and into the weekend. The forecast for the Central Highlands. Today, a chance of showers this morning, then rain with a chance of thunderstorms this afternoon. Highs in the mid-60s. Temperature falling to around 60 this afternoon. Southwest winds 10 to 15 miles per hour with gusts up to 30 miles per hour. Chance of rain near 100%. Tonight, a chance of thunderstorms in the evening. Rain, cooler with lows in the mid-40s. North winds 5 to 10 miles per hour. Chance of rain near 100%. Wednesday, mostly cloudy with rain in the morning, then partly sunny with a chance of showers in the afternoon. Cooler with highs in the mid-50s. North winds around 10 miles per hour with gusts up to 20 miles per hour. Chance of rain 90%. Wednesday night, mostly cloudy in the evening, then becoming partly cloudy. Lows in the upper 30s. Northwest winds 5 to 10 miles per hour. Thursday, partly cloudy. Highs in the mid-50s. Northwest winds 5 to 10 miles per hour. Thursday night, partly cloudy in the evening, then clearing. Lows in the upper 30s. The current time is 9:06 a.m. Eastern Daylight Time. 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On the latest weather map, a low pressure system will extend a cold front east across the area today. A trough will linger behind the front through the end of the week and into the weekend. The forecast for the Central Highlands. Today, a chance of showers this morning, then rain with a chance of thunderstorms this afternoon. Highs in the mid-60s. Temperature falling to around 60 this afternoon. Southwest winds 10 to 15 miles per hour with gusts up to 30 miles per hour. Chance of rain near 100%. Tonight, a chance of thunderstorms in the evening. Rain, cooler with lows in the mid-40s. North winds 5 to 10 miles per hour. Chance of rain near 100%. Wednesday, mostly cloudy with rain in the morning, then partly sunny with a chance of showers in the afternoon. Cooler with highs in the mid-50s. North winds around 10 miles per hour with gusts up to 20 miles per hour. Chance of rain 90%. Wednesday night, mostly cloudy in the evening, then becoming partly cloudy. Lows in the upper 30s. Northwest winds 5 to 10 miles per hour. Thursday, partly cloudy. Highs in the mid-50s. Northwest winds 5 to 10 miles per hour. Thursday night, partly cloudy in the evening, then clearing. Lows in the upper 30s. At 9 a.m., weather reports for selected cities. At Mansfield Lawn Regional Airport, it was partly sunny. The temperature was 60 degrees, the dew point 52, and the relative humidity 74%. The wind was south, at 15 miles an hour. The pressure was 29.73 inches and rising. Elsewhere across Ohio, temperatures were between 57 and 62 degrees. At Youngstown, rain was falling. It was partly sunny at Marion, Toledo Express, Akron-Canton Regional Airport, Findlay, and Columbus. It was cloudy at Worcester, Cleveland, Cincinnati, and Dayton. Reports from nearby cities outside Ohio, at Chicago, rain was falling, with a temperature of 47. It was partly sunny, with a temperature of 66 at Pittsburgh, 60 at Detroit, and 58 at Indianapolis. At Buffalo, it was cloudy, with a temperature of 66. The current time is 9:08 a.m. Eastern Daylight Time. 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We supply the latest available information for the Central Highlands over station WWG57 from Butler on a frequency of 162.450 MHz. On the latest weather map, a low pressure system will extend a cold front east across the area today. A trough will linger behind the front through the end of the week and into the weekend. The forecast for the Central Highlands. Today, a chance of showers this morning, then rain with a chance of thunderstorms this afternoon. Highs in the mid-60s. Temperature falling to around 60 this afternoon. Southwest winds 10 to 15 miles per hour with gusts up to 30 miles per hour. Chance of rain near 100%. Tonight, a chance of thunderstorms in the evening. Rain, cooler with lows in the mid-40s. North winds 5 to 10 miles per hour. Chance of rain near 100%. Wednesday, mostly cloudy with rain in the morning, then partly sunny with a chance of showers in the afternoon. Cooler with highs in the mid-50s. North winds around 10 miles per hour with gusts up to 20 miles per hour. Chance of rain 90%. Wednesday night, mostly cloudy in the evening, then becoming partly cloudy. Lows in the upper 30s. Northwest winds 5 to 10 miles per hour. Thursday, partly cloudy. Highs in the mid-50s. Northwest winds 5 to 10 miles per hour. Thursday night, partly cloudy in the evening, then clearing. Lows in the upper 30s. The extended forecast for the Central Highlands. Friday, partly cloudy. A chance of showers in the afternoon. Highs in the lower 60s. Chance of rain 30%. Friday night, mostly cloudy with a chance of showers. Lows in the upper 40s. Chance of rain 50%. Saturday, mostly cloudy in the morning, then becoming partly sunny. A chance of showers. Highs in the mid-60s. Chance of rain 50%. Saturday night, partly cloudy. A chance of showers in the evening. Lows in the upper 40s. Chance of rain 50%. Sunday, partly sunny with a chance of showers in the morning, then mostly cloudy with a chance of showers in the afternoon. Highs in the upper 60s. Chance of rain 50%. Sunday night, showers likely, mainly in the evening. Lows in the mid-40s. Chance of rain 60%. Monday, partly sunny with a 50% chance of showers. Highs around 60. At 9 a.m., weather reports for selected cities. At Mansfield Lawn Regional Airport, it was partly sunny. The temperature was 60 degrees, the dew point 52, and the relative humidity 74%. The wind was south, at 15 miles an hour. The pressure was 29.73 inches and rising. Elsewhere across Ohio, temperatures were between 57 and 62 degrees. At Youngstown, rain was falling. It was partly sunny at Marion, Toledo Express, Akron Canton Regional Airport, Findlay, and Columbus. It was cloudy at Worcester, Cleveland, Cincinnati, and Dayton. Reports from nearby cities outside Ohio, at Chicago, rain was falling, with a temperature of 47. It was partly sunny, with a temperature of 66 at Pittsburgh, 60 at Detroit, and 58 at Indianapolis. At Buffalo, it was cloudy, with a temperature of 66. The current time is 9:12 a.m. Eastern Daylight Time. 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We supply the latest available information for the Central Highlands over station WWG57 from Butler on a frequency of 162.450 MHz. On the latest weather map, a low pressure system will extend a cold front east across the area today. A trough will linger behind the front through the end of the week and into the weekend. The forecast for the Central Highlands. Today, a chance of showers this morning, then rain with a chance of thunderstorms this afternoon. Highs in the mid-60s. Temperature falling to around 60 this afternoon. Southwest winds 10 to 15 miles per hour with gusts up to 30 miles per hour. Chance of rain near 100%. Tonight, a chance of thunderstorms in the evening. Rain, cooler with lows in the mid-40s. North winds 5 to 10 miles per hour. Chance of rain near 100%. Wednesday, mostly cloudy with rain in the morning, then partly sunny with a chance of showers in the afternoon. Cooler with highs in the mid-50s. North winds around 10 miles per hour with gusts up to 20 miles per hour. Chance of rain 90%. Wednesday night, mostly cloudy in the evening, then becoming partly cloudy. Lows in the upper 30s. Northwest winds 5 to 10 miles per hour. Thursday, partly cloudy. Highs in the mid-50s. Northwest winds 5 to 10 miles per hour. Thursday night, partly cloudy in the evening, then clearing. Lows in the upper 30s. At 9 a.m., weather reports for selected cities. At Mansfield Long Regional Airport, it was mostly sunny. The temperature was 60 degrees. The dew point 52, and the relative humidity 74%. The wind was south, at 15 miles an hour. The pressure was 29.73 inches and rising. Elsewhere across Ohio, temperatures were between 57 and 62 degrees. At Youngstown, rain was falling. At Marion, it was mostly sunny. It was partly sunny at Toledo Express and Findlay. It was cloudy at Worcester, Cleveland, and Akron-Canton Regional Airport. At Cincinnati, Dayton, and Columbus, it was cloudy. Reports from nearby cities outside Ohio, at Chicago, rain was falling, with a temperature of 47. It was partly sunny, with a temperature of 66 at Pittsburgh, 60 at Detroit, and 58 at Indianapolis. At Buffalo, it was cloudy, with a temperature of 66. The Mansfield, Ohio climate summary for yesterday, May 4, 2026. Yesterday's high temperature was 73 degrees. The normal high is 68. Yesterday's low temperature was 48 degrees. The normal low is 46. No precipitation fell yesterday, which leaves the monthly total at 0.34 inches. This is 0.19 inches below the normal amount of 0.53 inches for May. The total precipitation for the year still stands at 13.47 inches, which is 0.42 inches below normal. No snow fell yesterday, which brings the monthly total to a trace. The total snowfall since July 1st still stands at 29.6 inches. There were 4 heating degree days yesterday. This brings the monthly total to 75. The yearly total since July 1st is 5,703. There were no cooling degree days yesterday. This leaves the monthly total at 0. The yearly total since January 1st is 25. The normal high temperature for today is 68 degrees, and the normal low is 46. The record high for today is 86, which occurred in 1952, and the record low is 26, which occurred in 1957. Sunrise today is at 6:23 a.m. and sunset is at 8:31 p.m. The current time is 9:17 a.m. Eastern Daylight Time. 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On the latest weather map, a low pressure system will extend a cold front east across the area today. A trough will linger behind the front through the end of the week and into the weekend. The forecast for the Central Highlands. Today, a chance of showers this morning, then rain with a chance of thunderstorms this afternoon. Highs in the mid-60s. Temperature falling to around 60 this afternoon. Southwest winds 10 to 15 miles per hour with gusts up to 30 miles per hour. Chance of rain near 100%. Tonight, a chance of thunderstorms in the evening. Rain, cooler with lows in the mid-40s. North winds 5 to 10 miles per hour. Chance of rain near 100%. Wednesday, mostly cloudy with rain in the morning, then partly sunny with a chance of showers in the afternoon. Cooler with highs in the mid-50s. North winds around 10 miles per hour with gusts up to 20 miles per hour. Chance of rain 90%. Wednesday night, mostly cloudy in the evening, then becoming partly cloudy. Lows in the upper 30s. Northwest winds 5 to 10 miles per hour. Thursday, partly cloudy. Highs in the mid-50s. Northwest winds 5 to 10 miles per hour. Thursday night, partly cloudy in the evening, then clearing. Lows in the upper 30s. At 9 a.m., weather reports for selected cities. At Mansfield Long Regional Airport, it was mostly sunny. The temperature was 60 degrees, the dew point 52, and the relative humidity 74%. The wind was south, at 15 miles an hour. The pressure was 29.73 inches and rising. Elsewhere across Ohio, temperatures were between 57 and 62 degrees. At Youngstown, rain was falling. At Marion, it was mostly sunny. It was partly sunny at Toledo Express and Findlay. It was cloudy at Wooster, Cleveland, and Akron-Canton Regional Airport. At Cincinnati, Dayton, and Columbus, it was cloudy. Reports from nearby cities outside Ohio, at Chicago, rain was falling, with a temperature of 47. It was partly sunny, with a temperature of 66 at Pittsburgh, 60 at Detroit, and 58 at Indianapolis. At Buffalo, it was cloudy, with a temperature of 66. The extended forecast for the Central Highlands. Friday, partly cloudy. A chance of showers in the afternoon. Highs in the lower 60s. Chance of rain 30%. Friday night, mostly cloudy with a chance of showers. Lows in the upper 40s. Chance of rain 50%. Saturday, mostly cloudy in the morning, then becoming partly sunny. A chance of showers. Highs in the mid-60s. Chance of rain 50%. Saturday night, partly cloudy. A chance of showers in the evening. Lows in the upper 40s. Chance of rain 50%. Sunday, partly sunny with a chance of showers in the morning, then mostly cloudy with a chance of showers in the afternoon. Highs in the upper 60s. Chance of rain 50%. Sunday night, showers likely, mainly in the evening. Lows in the mid-40s. Chance of rain 60%. Monday, partly sunny with a 50% chance of showers. Highs around 60. The current time is 9:21 a.m. Eastern Daylight Time. 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On the latest weather map, a low pressure system will extend a cold front east across the area today. A trough will linger behind the front through the end of the week and into the weekend. The forecast for the Central Highlands. Today, a chance of showers this morning, then rain with a chance of thunderstorms this afternoon. Highs in the mid-60s. Temperature falling to around 60 this afternoon. Southwest winds 10 to 15 miles per hour with gusts up to 30 miles per hour. Chance of rain near 100%. Tonight, a chance of thunderstorms in the evening. Rain, cooler with lows in the mid-40s. North winds 5 to 10 miles per hour. Chance of rain near 100%. Wednesday, mostly cloudy with rain in the morning, then partly sunny with a chance of showers in the afternoon. Cooler with highs in the mid-50s. North winds around 10 miles per hour with gusts up to 20 miles per hour. Chance of rain 90%. Wednesday night, mostly cloudy in the evening, then becoming partly cloudy. Lows in the upper 30s. Northwest winds 5 to 10 miles per hour. Thursday, partly cloudy. Highs in the mid-50s. Northwest winds 5 to 10 miles per hour. Thursday night, partly cloudy in the evening, then clearing. Lows in the upper 30s. At 9 a.m., weather reports for selected cities. At Mansfield-Lom Regional Airport, it was mostly sunny. The temperature was 60 degrees, the dew point 52, and the relative humidity 74%. The wind was south, at 15 miles an hour. The pressure was 29.73 inches and rising. Elsewhere across Ohio, temperatures were between 57 and 62 degrees. At Youngstown, rain was falling. At Marion, it was mostly sunny. It was partly sunny at Toledo Express and Findlay. It was cloudy at Wooster, Cleveland, and Akron-Canton Regional Airport. At Cincinnati, Dayton, and Columbus, it was cloudy. Reports from nearby cities outside Ohio, at Chicago, rain was falling, with a temperature of 47. It was partly sunny, with a temperature of 66 at Pittsburgh, 60 at Detroit, and 58 at Indianapolis. At Buffalo, it was cloudy, with a temperature of 66. The current time is 9:24 a.m. Eastern Daylight Time. 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We supply the latest available information for the Central Highlands over station WWG57 from Butler on a frequency of 162.450 MHz. On the latest weather map, a low pressure system will extend a cold front east across the area today. A trough will linger behind the front through the end of the week and into the weekend. The forecast for the Central Highlands. Today, a chance of showers this morning, then rain with a chance of thunderstorms this afternoon. Highs in the mid-60s. Temperature falling to around 60 this afternoon. Southwest winds 10 to 15 miles per hour with gusts up to 30 miles per hour. Chance of rain near 100%. Tonight, a chance of thunderstorms in the evening. Rain, cooler with lows in the mid-40s. North winds 5 to 10 miles per hour. Chance of rain near 100%. Wednesday, mostly cloudy with rain in the morning, then partly sunny with a chance of showers in the afternoon. Cooler with highs in the mid-50s. North winds around 10 miles per hour with gusts up to 20 miles per hour. Chance of rain 90%. Wednesday night, mostly cloudy in the evening, then becoming partly cloudy. Lows in the upper 30s. Northwest winds 5 to 10 miles per hour. Thursday, partly cloudy. Highs in the mid-50s. Northwest winds 5 to 10 miles per hour. Thursday night, partly cloudy in the evening, then clearing. Lows in the upper 30s. At 9 a.m., weather reports for selected cities. At Mansfield-Lom Regional Airport, it was mostly sunny. The temperature was 60 degrees, the dew point 52, and the relative humidity 74%. The wind was south, at 15 miles an hour. The pressure was 29.73 inches and rising. Elsewhere across Ohio, temperatures were between 57 and 62 degrees. At Youngstown, rain was falling. At Marion, it was mostly sunny.

Buffalo, it was cloudy, with a temperature of 66. The Nearshore Marine Forecast. For the following marine location, the islands to Vermilion. Rest of today, west winds 5 to 15 knots becoming northwest. A chance of rain late this morning, then rain likely with a chance of thunderstorms early this afternoon. Rain with a slight chance of thunderstorms late. Waves 1 to 3 feet. Tonight, northwest winds 5 to 10 knots becoming north. Rain with a slight chance of thunderstorms in the evening, then rain overnight. Waves 2 feet or less. Wednesday, northeast winds 5 to 15 knots becoming north. A chance of rain in the morning, then a chance of showers in the afternoon. Waves 2 feet or less. Wednesday night, west winds 5 to 10 knots becoming northwest. Mostly cloudy. Waves 1 foot or less. Winds and waves higher in and near thunderstorms. The water temperature off Toledo is 56 degrees, off Cleveland 52 degrees, and off Erie 51 degrees. The current time is 9:28 a.m. Eastern Daylight Time. 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On the latest weather map, a low pressure system will extend a cold front east across the area today. A trough will linger behind the front through the end of the week and into the weekend. The forecast for the Central Highlands. Today, a chance of showers this morning, then rain with a chance of thunderstorms this afternoon. Highs in the mid-60s. Temperature falling to around 60 this afternoon. Southwest winds 10 to 15 miles per hour with gusts up to 30 miles per hour. Chance of rain near 100%. Tonight, a chance of thunderstorms in the evening. Rain, cooler with lows in the mid-40s. North winds 5 to 10 miles per hour. Chance of rain near 100%. Wednesday, mostly cloudy with rain in the morning, then partly sunny with a chance of showers in the afternoon. Cooler with highs in the mid-50s. North winds around 10 miles per hour with gusts up to 20 miles per hour. Chance of rain 90%. Wednesday night, mostly cloudy in the evening, then becoming partly cloudy. Lows in the upper 30s. Northwest winds 5 to 10 miles per hour. Thursday, partly cloudy. Highs in the mid-50s. Northwest winds 5 to 10 miles per hour. Thursday night, partly cloudy in the evening, then clearing. Lows in the upper 30s. The extended forecast for the Central Highlands. Friday, partly cloudy. A chance of showers in the afternoon. Highs in the lower 60s. Chance of rain 30%. Friday night, mostly cloudy with a chance of showers. Lows in the upper 40s. Chance of rain 50%. Saturday, mostly cloudy in the morning, then becoming partly sunny. A chance of showers. Highs in the mid-60s. Chance of rain 50%. Saturday night, partly cloudy. A chance of showers in the evening. Lows in the upper 40s. Chance of rain 50%. Sunday, partly sunny with a chance of showers in the morning, then mostly cloudy with a chance of showers in the afternoon. Highs in the upper 60s. Chance of rain 50%. Sunday night, showers likely, mainly in the evening. Lows in the mid-40s. Chance of rain 60%. Monday, partly sunny with a 50% chance of showers. Highs around 60. The Mansfield, Ohio climate summary for yesterday, May 4, 2026. Yesterday's high temperature was 73 degrees. The normal high is 68. Yesterday's low temperature was 48 degrees. The normal low is 46. No precipitation fell yesterday, which leaves the monthly total at 0.34 inches. This is 0.19 inches below the normal amount of 0.53 inches for May. The total precipitation for the year still stands at 13.47 inches, which is 0.42 inches below normal. No snow fell yesterday, which brings the monthly total to a trace. The total snowfall since July 1st still stands at 29.6 inches. There were 4 heating degree days yesterday. This brings the monthly total to 75.

The yearly total since July 1st is 5,703. There were no cooling degree days yesterday. This leaves the monthly total at zero. The yearly total since January 1st is 25. The normal high temperature for today is 68 degrees, and the normal low is 46. The record high for today is 86, which occurred in 1952, and the record low is 26, which occurred in 1957. Sunrise today is at 6:23 a.m. and sunset is at 8:31 p.m. At 9 a.m., weather reports for selected cities. At Mansfield Long Regional Airport, it was mostly sunny. The temperature was 60 degrees, the dew point 52, and the relative humidity 74%. The wind was south, at 15 miles an hour. The pressure was 29.73 inches and rising. Elsewhere across Ohio, temperatures were between 57 and 62 degrees. At Youngstown, rain was falling. At Marion, it was mostly sunny. It was partly sunny at Toledo Express, and partly sunny at Toledo Express, and Findlay. It was cloudy at Worcester, Cleveland, and Akron-Canton Regional Airport. At Cincinnati, Dayton, and Columbus, it was cloudy. Reports from nearby cities outside Ohio, at Chicago, rain was falling, with a temperature of 47. It was partly sunny, with a temperature of 66 at Pittsburgh, 60 at Detroit, and 58 at Indianapolis. At Buffalo, it was cloudy, with a temperature of 66. The current time is 9:33 a.m. Eastern Daylight Time. 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We supply the latest available information for the Central Highlands over station WWG 57 from Butler on a frequency of 162.450 MHz. On the latest weather map, a low pressure system will extend a cold front east across the area today. A trough will linger behind the front through the end of the week and into the weekend. The forecast for the Central Highlands. Today, a chance of showers this morning, then rain with a chance of thunderstorms this afternoon. Highs in the mid-60s. Temperature falling to around 60 this afternoon. Southwest winds 10 to 15 miles per hour with gusts up to 30 miles per hour. Chance of rain near 100%. Tonight, a chance of thunderstorms in the evening. Rain, cooler with lows in the mid-40s. North winds 5 to 10 miles per hour. Chance of rain near 100%. Wednesday, mostly cloudy with rain in the morning, then partly sunny with a chance of showers in the afternoon. Cooler with highs in the mid-50s. North winds around 10 miles per hour with gusts up to 20 miles per hour. Chance of rain 90%. Wednesday night, mostly cloudy in the evening, then becoming partly cloudy. Lows in the upper 30s. Northwest winds 5 to 10 miles per hour. Thursday, partly cloudy. Highs in the mid-50s. Northwest winds 5 to 10 miles per hour. Thursday night, partly cloudy in the evening, then clearing. Lows in the upper 30s. At 9 a.m., weather reports for selected cities. At Mansfield Long Regional Airport, it was mostly sunny. The temperature was 60 degrees, the dew point 52, and the relative humidity 74%. The wind was south, at 15 miles an hour. The pressure was 29.73 inches and rising. Elsewhere across Ohio, temperatures were between 57 and 62 degrees. At Youngstown, rain was falling. At Marion, it was mostly sunny. It was partly sunny at Toledo Express and Findlay. It was cloudy at Worcester, Cleveland, and Akron-Canton Regional Airport. At Cincinnati, Dayton, and Columbus, it was cloudy. Reports from nearby cities outside Ohio, at Chicago, rain was falling, with a temperature of 47. It was partly sunny, with a temperature of 66 at Pittsburgh, 60 at Detroit, and 58 at Indianapolis. At Buffalo, it was cloudy, with a temperature of 66. The current time is 9:36 a.m. Eastern Daylight Time. 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

On the latest weather map, a low-pressure system will extend a cold front east across the area today. A trough will linger behind the front through the end of the week and into the weekend. The forecast for the Central Highlands. Today, a chance of showers this morning, then rain with a chance of thunderstorms this afternoon. Highs in the mid-60s. Temperature falling to around 60 this afternoon. Southwest winds 10 to 15 miles per hour with gusts up to 30 miles per hour. Chance of rain near 100%. Tonight, a chance of thunderstorms in the evening. Rain, cooler with lows in the mid-40s. North winds 5 to 10 miles per hour. Chance of rain near 100%. Wednesday, mostly cloudy with rain in the morning, then partly sunny with a chance of showers in the afternoon. Cooler with highs in the mid-50s. North winds around 10 miles per hour with gusts up to 20 miles per hour. Chance of rain 90%. Wednesday night, mostly cloudy in the evening, then becoming partly cloudy. Lows in the upper 30s. Northwest winds 5 to 10 miles per hour. Thursday, partly cloudy. Highs in the mid-50s. Northwest winds 5 to 10 miles per hour. Thursday night, partly cloudy in the evening, then clearing. Lows in the upper 30s. At 9 a.m., weather reports for selected cities. At Mansfield Long Regional Airport, it was mostly sunny. The temperature was 60 degrees, the dew point 52, and the relative humidity 74%. The wind was south, at 15 miles an hour. The pressure was 29.73 inches and rising. Elsewhere across Ohio, temperatures were between 57 and 62 degrees. At Youngstown, rain was falling. At Marion, it was mostly sunny. It was partly sunny at Toledo Express and Findlay. It was cloudy at Wooster, Cleveland, and Akron-Canton Regional Airport. At Cincinnati, Dayton, and Columbus, it was cloudy. Reports from nearby cities outside Ohio, at Chicago, rain was falling, with a temperature of 47. It was partly sunny, with a temperature of 66 at Pittsburgh, 60 at Detroit, and 58 at Indianapolis. At Buffalo, it was cloudy, with a temperature of 66. The current time is 9:39 a.m. Eastern Daylight Time. 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We supply the latest available information for the Central Highlands over station WWG57 from Butler on a frequency of 162.450 MHz. On the latest weather map, a low-pressure system will extend a cold front east across the area today. A trough will linger behind the front through the end of the week and into the weekend. The extended forecast for the Central Highlands. Friday, partly cloudy. A chance of showers in the afternoon. Highs in the lower 60s. Chance of rain 30%. Friday night, mostly cloudy with a chance of showers. Lows in the upper 40s. Chance of rain 50%. Saturday, mostly cloudy in the morning, then becoming partly sunny. A chance of showers. Highs in the mid-60s. Chance of rain 50%. Saturday night, partly cloudy. A chance of showers in the evening. Lows in the upper 40s. Chance of rain 50%. Sunday, partly sunny with a chance of showers in the morning, then mostly cloudy with a chance of showers in the afternoon. Highs in the upper 60s. Chance of rain 50%. Sunday night, showers likely, mainly in the evening. Lows in the mid-40s. Chance of rain 60%. Monday, partly sunny with a 50% chance of showers. Highs around 60. The forecast for the Central Highlands. Today, a chance of showers this morning, then rain with a chance of thunderstorms this afternoon. Highs in the mid-60s. Temperature falling to around 60 this afternoon. Southwest winds 10 to 15 miles per hour with gusts up to 30 miles per hour. Chance of rain near 100%. Tonight, a chance of thunderstorms in the evening. Rain, cooler with lows in the mid-40s. North winds 5 to 10 miles per hour. Chance of rain near 100%. Wednesday, mostly cloudy with rain in the morning, then partly sunny with a chance of showers in the afternoon. Cooler with highs in the mid-50s.
North winds around 10 miles per hour with gusts up to 20 miles per hour. Chance of rain 90%. Wednesday night, mostly cloudy in the evening, then becoming partly cloudy. Lows in the upper 30s. Northwest winds 5 to 10 miles per hour. Thursday, partly cloudy. Highs in the mid-50s. Northwest winds 5 to 10 miles per hour. Thursday night, partly cloudy in the evening, then clearing. Lows in the upper 30s. At 9 a.m., weather reports for selected cities. At Mansfield Long Regional Airport, it was mostly sunny. The temperature was 60 degrees, the dew point 52, and the relative humidity 74%. The wind was south, at 15 miles an hour. The pressure was 29.73 inches and rising. Elsewhere across Ohio, temperatures were between 57 and 62 degrees. At Youngstown, rain was falling. At Marion, it was mostly sunny. It was partly sunny at Toledo Express and Findlay. It was cloudy at Worcester, Cleveland, and Akron-Canton Regional Airport. At Cincinnati, Dayton, and Columbus, it was cloudy. Reports from nearby cities outside Ohio, at Chicago, rain was falling, with a temperature of 47. It was partly sunny, with a temperature of 66 at Pittsburgh, 60 at Detroit, and 58 at Indianapolis. At Buffalo, it was cloudy, with a temperature of 66. The current time is 9:43 a.m. Eastern Daylight Time. 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We supply the latest available information for the Central Highlands over station WWG 57 from Butler on a frequency of 162.450 MHz. On the latest weather map, a low pressure system will extend a cold front east across the area today. A trough will linger behind the front through the end of the week and into the weekend. The forecast for the Central Highlands. Today, a chance of showers this morning, then rain with a chance of thunderstorms this afternoon. Highs in the mid-60s. Temperature falling to around 60 this afternoon. Southwest winds 10 to 15 miles per hour with gusts up to 30 miles per hour. Chance of rain near 100%. Tonight, a chance of thunderstorms in the evening. Rain, cooler with lows in the mid-40s. North winds 5 to 10 miles per hour. Chance of rain near 100%. Wednesday, mostly cloudy with rain in the morning, then partly sunny with a chance of showers in the afternoon. Cooler with highs in the mid-50s. North winds around 10 miles per hour with gusts up to 20 miles per hour. Chance of rain 90%. Wednesday night, mostly cloudy in the evening, then becoming partly cloudy. Lows in the upper 30s. Northwest winds 5 to 10 miles per hour. Thursday, partly cloudy. Highs in the mid-50s. Northwest winds 5 to 10 miles per hour. Thursday night, partly cloudy in the evening, then clearing. Lows in the upper 30s. The Mansfield, Ohio climate summary for yesterday, May 4, 2026. Yesterday's high temperature was 73 degrees. The normal high is 68. Yesterday's low temperature was 48 degrees. The normal low is 46. No precipitation fell yesterday, which leaves the monthly total at 0.34 inches. This is 0.19 inches below the normal amount of 0.53 inches for May. The total precipitation for the year still stands at 13.47 inches, which is 0.42 inches below normal. No snow fell yesterday, which brings the monthly total to a trace. The total snowfall since July 1st still stands at 29.6 inches. There were 4 heating degree days yesterday. This brings the monthly total to 75. The yearly total since July 1st is 5,703. There were no cooling degree days yesterday. This leaves the monthly total at 0. The yearly total since January 1st is 25. The normal high temperature for today is 68 degrees, and the normal low is 46. The record high for today is 86, which occurred in 1952, and the record low is 26, which occurred in 1957. Sunrise today is at 6:23 a.m. and sunset is at 8:31 p.m. At 9 a.m., weather reports for selected cities,
At Mansfield Lawn Regional Airport, it was mostly sunny. The temperature was 60 degrees, the dew point 52, and the relative humidity 74%. The wind was south, at 15 miles an hour. The pressure was 29.73 inches and rising. Elsewhere across Ohio, temperatures were between 57 and 62 degrees. At Youngstown, rain was falling. At Marion, it was mostly sunny. It was partly sunny at Toledo Express and Findlay. It was cloudy at Worcester, Cleveland, and Akron-Canton Regional Airport. At Cincinnati, Dayton, and Columbus, it was cloudy. Reports from nearby cities outside Ohio, at Chicago, rain was falling, with a temperature of 47. It was partly sunny, with a temperature of 66 at Pittsburgh, 60 at Detroit, and 58 at Indianapolis. At Buffalo, it was cloudy, with a temperature of 66. The current time is 9:47 a.m. Eastern Daylight Time. 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We supply the latest available information for the Central Highlands over station WWG57 from Butler on a frequency of 162.450 MHz. On the latest weather map, a low pressure system will extend a cold front east across the area today. A trough will linger behind the front through the end of the week and into the weekend. The forecast for the Central Highlands. Today, a chance of showers this morning, then rain with a chance of thunderstorms this afternoon. Highs in the mid-60s. Temperature falling to around 60 this afternoon. Southwest winds 10 to 15 miles per hour with gusts up to 30 miles per hour. Chance of rain near 100%. Tonight, a chance of thunderstorms in the evening. Rain, cooler with lows in the mid-40s. North winds 5 to 10 miles per hour. Chance of rain near 100%. Wednesday, mostly cloudy with rain in the morning, then partly sunny with a chance of showers in the afternoon. Cooler with highs in the mid-50s. North winds around 10 miles per hour with gusts up to 20 miles per hour. Chance of rain 90%. Wednesday night, mostly cloudy in the evening, then becoming partly cloudy. Lows in the upper 30s. Northwest winds 5 to 10 miles per hour. Thursday, partly cloudy. Highs in the mid-50s. Northwest winds 5 to 10 miles per hour. Thursday night, partly cloudy in the evening, then clearing. Lows in the upper 30s. At 9 a.m., weather reports for selected cities. At Mansfield Lawn Regional Airport, it was mostly sunny. The temperature was 60 degrees, the dew point 52, and the relative humidity 74%. The wind was south, at 15 miles an hour. The pressure was 29.73 inches and rising. Elsewhere across Ohio, temperatures were between 57 and 62 degrees. At Youngstown, rain was falling. At Marion, it was mostly sunny. It was partly sunny at Toledo Express and Findlay. It was cloudy at Worcester, Cleveland, and Akron-Canton Regional Airport. At Cincinnati, Dayton, and Columbus, it was cloudy. Reports from nearby cities outside Ohio, at Chicago, rain was falling, with a temperature of 47. It was partly sunny, with a temperature of 66 at Pittsburgh, 60 at Detroit, and 58 at Indianapolis. At Buffalo, it was cloudy, with a temperature of 66. The extended forecast for the Central Highlands. Friday, partly cloudy. A chance of showers in the afternoon. Highs in the lower 60s. Chance of rain 30%. Friday night, mostly cloudy with a chance of showers. Lows in the upper 40s. Chance of rain 50%. Saturday, mostly cloudy in the morning, then becoming partly sunny. A chance of showers. Highs in the mid 60s. Chance of rain 50%. Saturday night, partly cloudy. A chance of showers in the evening. Lows in the upper 40s. Chance of rain 50%. Sunday, partly sunny with a chance of showers in the morning, then mostly cloudy with a chance of showers in the afternoon. Highs in the upper 60s. Chance of rain 50%. Sunday night, showers likely, mainly in the evening. Lows in the mid 40s. Chance of rain 60%.
Monday, partly sunny with a 50% chance of showers. Highs around 60. At 9 a.m., weather reports for selected cities. At Mansfield Lawn Regional Airport, it was mostly sunny. The temperature was 60 degrees, the dew point 52, and the relative humidity 74%. The wind was south, at 15 miles an hour. The pressure was 29.73 inches and rising. Elsewhere across Ohio, temperatures were between 57 and 62 degrees. At Youngstown, rain was falling. At Marion, it was mostly sunny. It was partly sunny at Toledo Express and Findlay. It was cloudy at Worcester, Cleveland, and Akron-Canton Regional Airport. At Cincinnati, Dayton, and Columbus, it was cloudy. Reports from nearby cities outside Ohio, at Chicago, rain was falling, with a temperature of 47. It was partly sunny, with a temperature of 66 at Pittsburgh, 60 at Detroit, and 58 at Indianapolis. At Buffalo, it was cloudy, with a temperature of 66. The current time is 9:53 a.m. Eastern Daylight Time. 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We supply the latest available information for the Central Highlands over station WWG57 from Butler on a frequency of 162.450 MHz. On the latest weather map, a low pressure system will extend a cold front east across the area today. A trough will linger behind the front through the end of the week and into the weekend. The forecast for the Central Highlands. Rest of today, mostly cloudy. Rain likely with a chance of thunderstorms this afternoon. Highs in the upper 60s. Temperature falling into the mid-60s this afternoon. Southwest winds 10 to 15 miles per hour with gusts up to 30 miles per hour. Chance of rain 70%. Tonight, a chance of thunderstorms in the evening. Rain, cooler with lows in the mid-40s. North winds 5 to 10 miles per hour. Chance of rain near 100%. Wednesday, mostly cloudy with rain likely in the morning, then partly sunny with a slight chance of rain in the afternoon. Cooler with highs in the mid-50s. North winds around 10 miles per hour with gusts up to 20 miles per hour. Chance of rain 60%. Wednesday night, mostly cloudy in the evening, then becoming partly cloudy. Lows in the upper 30s. Northwest winds 5 to 10 miles per hour. Thursday, partly cloudy. Highs in the mid-50s. Northwest winds 5 to 10 miles per hour. Thursday night, partly cloudy in the evening, then clearing. Lows in the upper 30s. The extended forecast for the Central Highlands. Friday, partly cloudy. A chance of showers in the afternoon. Highs in the lower 60s. Chance of rain 30%. Friday night, mostly cloudy with a chance of showers. Lows in the upper 40s. Chance of rain 50%. Saturday, mostly cloudy in the morning, then becoming partly sunny. A chance of showers. Highs in the mid-60s. Chance of rain 50%. Saturday night, partly cloudy. A chance of showers in the evening. Lows in the upper 40s. Chance of rain 50%. Sunday, partly sunny with a chance of showers in the morning, then mostly cloudy with a chance of showers in the afternoon. Highs in the upper 60s. Chance of rain 50%. Sunday night, showers likely, mainly in the evening. Lows in the mid-40s. Chance of rain 60%. Monday, partly sunny with a 50% chance of showers. Highs around 60. At 9 a.m., weather reports for selected cities. At Mansfield Lawn Regional Airport, it was mostly sunny. The temperature was 60 degrees, the dew point 52, and the relative humidity 74%. The wind was south, at 15 miles an hour. The pressure was 29.73 inches and rising. Elsewhere across Ohio, temperatures were between 57 and 62 degrees. At Youngstown, rain was falling. At Marion, it was mostly sunny. It was partly sunny at Toledo Express and Findlay. It was cloudy at Worcester, Cleveland, and Akron-Canton Regional Airport. At Cincinnati, Dayton, and Columbus, it was cloudy.
Reports from nearby cities outside Ohio and Chicago, rain was falling, with a temperature of 47. It was partly sunny, with a temperature of 66 at Pittsburgh, 60 at Detroit, and 58 at Indianapolis. At Buffalo, it was cloudy, with a temperature of 66. The current time is 9:57 a.m. Eastern Daylight Time. 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We supply the latest available information for the Central Highlands over station WWG57 from Butler on a frequency of 162.450 MHz. On the latest weather map, a low pressure system will extend a cold front east across the area today. A trough will linger behind the front through the end of the week and into the weekend. The forecast for the Central Highlands. Rest of today, mostly cloudy. Rain likely with a chance of thunderstorms this afternoon. Highs in the upper 60s. Temperature falling into the mid-60s this afternoon. Southwest winds 10 to 15 miles per hour with gusts up to 30 miles per hour. Chance of rain 70%. Tonight, a chance of thunderstorms in the evening. Rain, cooler with lows in the mid-40s. North winds 5 to 10 miles per hour. Chance of rain near 100%. Wednesday, mostly cloudy with rain likely in the morning, then partly sunny with a slight chance of rain in the afternoon. Cooler with highs in the mid-50s. North winds around 10 miles per hour with gusts up to 20 miles per hour. Chance of rain 60%. Wednesday night, mostly cloudy in the evening, then becoming partly cloudy. Lows in the upper 30s. Northwest winds 5 to 10 miles per hour. Thursday, partly cloudy. Highs in the mid-50s. Northwest winds 5 to 10 miles per hour. Thursday night, partly cloudy in the evening, then clearing. Lows in the upper 30s. At 9 a.m., weather reports for selected cities. At Mansfield Long Regional Airport, it was mostly sunny. The temperature was 60 degrees, the dew point 52, and the relative humidity 74%. The wind was south, at 15 miles an hour. The pressure was 29.73 inches and rising. Elsewhere across Ohio, temperatures were between 57 and 62 degrees. At Youngstown, rain was falling. At Marion, it was mostly sunny. It was partly sunny at Toledo Express and Findlay. It was cloudy at Wooster, Cleveland, and Akron-Canton Regional Airport. At Cincinnati, Dayton, and Columbus, it was cloudy. Reports from nearby cities outside Ohio, at Chicago, rain was falling, with a temperature of 47. It was partly sunny, with a temperature of 66 at Pittsburgh, 60 at Detroit, and 58 at Indianapolis. At Buffalo, it was cloudy, with a temperature of 66. The Nearshore Marine Forecast. For the following marine location, the islands to Vermilion. West of today, west winds 5 to 15 knots becoming northwest. A chance of rain late this morning, then rain likely with a chance of thunderstorms early this afternoon. Rain with a slight chance of thunderstorms late. Waves 1 to 3 feet. Tonight, northwest winds 5 to 10 knots becoming north. Rain with a slight chance of thunderstorms in the evening, then rain overnight. Waves 2 feet or less. Wednesday, northeast winds 5 to 15 knots becoming north. A chance of rain in the morning, then a chance of showers in the afternoon. Waves 2 feet or less. Wednesday night, west winds 5 to 10 knots becoming northwest. Mostly cloudy. Waves 1 foot or less. Winds and waves higher in and near thunderstorms. The water temperature off Toledo is 56 degrees, off Cleveland 52 degrees, and off Erie 51 degrees. The extended forecast for the Central Highlands. Friday, partly cloudy. A chance of showers in the afternoon. Highs in the lower 60s. Chance of rain 30%. Friday night, mostly cloudy with a chance of showers. Lows in the upper 40s. Chance of rain 50%. Saturday, mostly cloudy in the morning, then becoming partly sunny. A chance of showers. Highs in the mid-60s. Chance of rain 50%. Saturday night, partly cloudy. A chance of showers in the evening. Lows in the upper 40s.
chance of rain 50%. Sunday, partly sunny with a chance of showers in the morning, then mostly cloudy with a chance of showers in the afternoon. Highs in the upper 60s. Chance of rain 50%. Sunday night, showers likely, mainly in the evening. Lows in the mid-40s. Chance of rain 60%. Monday, partly sunny with a 50% chance of showers. Highs around 60. The current time is 10:02 a.m. Eastern Daylight Time. 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On the latest weather map, a low pressure system will extend a cold front east across the area today. A trough will linger behind the front through the end of the week and into the weekend. The forecast for the Central Highlands. West of today, mostly cloudy. Rain likely with a chance of thunderstorms this afternoon. Highs in the upper 60s. Temperature falling into the mid-60s this afternoon. Southwest winds 10 to 15 miles per hour with gusts up to 30 miles per hour. Chance of rain 70%. Tonight, a chance of thunderstorms in the evening. Rain, cooler with lows in the mid-40s. North winds 5 to 10 miles per hour. Chance of rain near 100%. Wednesday, mostly cloudy with rain likely in the morning, then partly sunny with a slight chance of rain in the afternoon. Cooler with highs in the mid-50s. North winds around 10 miles per hour with gusts up to 20 miles per hour. Chance of rain 60%. Wednesday night, mostly cloudy in the evening, then becoming partly cloudy. Lows in the upper 30s. Northwest winds 5 to 10 miles per hour. Thursday, partly cloudy. Highs in the mid-50s. Northwest winds 5 to 10 miles per hour. Thursday night, partly cloudy in the evening, then clearing. Lows in the upper 30s. At 9 a.m., weather reports for selected cities. At Mansfield Long Regional Airport, it was mostly sunny. The temperature was 60 degrees, the dew point 52, and the relative humidity 74%. The wind was south, at 15 miles an hour. The pressure was 29.73 inches and rising. Elsewhere across Ohio, temperatures were between 57 and 62 degrees. At Youngstown, rain was falling. At Marion, it was mostly sunny. It was partly sunny at Toledo Express and Findlay. It was cloudy at Wooster, Cleveland, and Akron-Canton Regional Airport. At Cincinnati, Dayton, and Columbus, it was cloudy. Reports from nearby cities outside Ohio, at Chicago, rain was falling, with a temperature of 47. It was partly sunny, with a temperature of 66 at Pittsburgh, 60 at Detroit, and 58 at Indianapolis. At Buffalo, it was cloudy, with a temperature of 66. The current time is 10:05 a.m. Eastern Daylight Time. 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We supply the latest available information for the Central Highlands over station WWG57 from Butler on a frequency of 162.450 MHz. On the latest weather map, a low pressure system will extend a cold front east across the area today. A trough will linger behind the front through the end of the week and into the weekend. The forecast for the Central Highlands. West of today, mostly cloudy. Rain likely with a chance of thunderstorms this afternoon. Highs in the upper 60s. Temperature falling into the mid-60s this afternoon. Southwest winds 10 to 15 miles per hour with gusts up to 30 miles per hour. Chance of rain 70%. Tonight, a chance of thunderstorms in the evening. Rain, cooler with lows in the mid-40s. North winds 5 to 10 miles per hour. Chance of rain near 100%. Wednesday, mostly cloudy with rain likely in the morning, then partly sunny with a slight chance of rain in the afternoon. Cooler with highs in the mid-50s. North winds around 10 miles per hour with gusts up to 20 miles per hour. Chance of rain 60%. Wednesday night, mostly cloudy in the evening, then becoming partly cloudy. Lows in the upper 30s.
Northwest winds 5 to 10 miles per hour. Thursday, partly cloudy. Highs in the mid-50s. Northwest winds 5 to 10 miles per hour. Thursday night, partly cloudy in the evening, then clearing. Lows in the upper 30s. At 10 a.m., weather reports for selected cities. At Mansfield Long Regional Airport, it was mostly sunny. The temperature was 63 degrees, the dew point 52, and the relative humidity 67%. The wind was southwest, at 18 miles an hour, gusting to 29. The pressure was 29.75 inches and rising. Elsewhere across Ohio, temperatures were between 60 and 65 degrees. At Youngstown, rain was falling. At Marion, it was mostly sunny. It was partly sunny at Toledo Express, Cleveland, and Findlay. It was cloudy at Worcester, Akron-Canton Regional Airport, Cincinnati, Dayton, and Columbus. Reports from nearby cities outside Ohio, it was cloudy. It was 68 at Pittsburgh, 62 at Detroit, 61 at Buffalo, 59 at Indianapolis, and 50 at Chicago. The current time is 10:08 a.m. Eastern Daylight Time. 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On the latest weather map, a low pressure system will extend a cold front east across the area today. A trough will linger behind the front through the end of the week and into the weekend. The forecast for the Central Highlands. Rest of today, mostly cloudy. Rain likely with a chance of thunderstorms this afternoon. Highs in the upper 60s. Temperature falling into the mid-60s this afternoon. Southwest winds 10 to 15 miles per hour with gusts up to 30 miles per hour. Chance of rain 70%. Tonight, a chance of thunderstorms in the evening. Rain, cooler with lows in the mid-40s. North winds 5 to 10 miles per hour. Chance of rain near 100%. Wednesday, mostly cloudy with rain likely in the morning, then partly sunny with a slight chance of rain in the afternoon. Cooler with highs in the mid-50s. North winds around 10 miles per hour with gusts up to 20 miles per hour. Chance of rain 60%. Wednesday night, mostly cloudy in the evening, then becoming partly cloudy. Lows in the upper 30s. Northwest winds 5 to 10 miles per hour. Thursday, partly cloudy. Highs in the mid-50s. Northwest winds 5 to 10 miles per hour. Thursday night, partly cloudy in the evening, then clearing. Lows in the upper 30s. At 10 a.m., weather reports for selected cities. At Mansfield Long Regional Airport, it was mostly sunny. The temperature was 63 degrees, the dew point 52, and the relative humidity 67%. The wind was southwest, at 18 miles an hour, gusting to 29. The pressure was 29.75 inches and rising. Elsewhere across Ohio, temperatures were between 60 and 65 degrees. At Youngstown, rain was falling. At Marion, it was mostly sunny. It was partly sunny at Toledo Express, Cleveland, and Findlay. It was cloudy at Worcester, Akron-Canton Regional Airport, Cincinnati, Dayton, and Columbus. Reports from nearby cities outside Ohio, it was cloudy. It was 68 at Pittsburgh, 62 at Detroit, 61 at Buffalo, 59 at Indianapolis, and 50 at Chicago. The extended forecast for the Central Highlands. Friday, partly cloudy. A chance of showers in the afternoon. Highs in the lower 60s. Chance of rain 30%. Friday night, mostly cloudy with a chance of showers. Lows in the upper 40s. Chance of rain 50%. Saturday, mostly cloudy in the morning, then becoming partly sunny. A chance of showers. Highs in the mid-60s. Chance of rain 50%. Saturday night, partly cloudy. A chance of showers in the evening. Lows in the upper 40s. Chance of rain 50%. Sunday, partly sunny with a chance of showers in the morning, then mostly cloudy with a chance of showers in the afternoon. Highs in the upper 60s. Chance of rain 50%.
Sunday night, showers likely, mainly in the evening. Lows in the mid-40s. Chance of rain 60%. Monday, partly sunny with a 50% chance of showers. Highs around 60. The current time is 10:12 a.m. Eastern Daylight Time. 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On the latest weather map, a low pressure system will extend a cold front east across the area today. A trough will linger behind the front through the end of the week and into the weekend. The forecast for the Central Highlands. Rest of today, mostly cloudy. Rain likely with a chance of thunderstorms this afternoon. Highs in the upper 60s. Temperature falling into the mid-60s this afternoon. Southwest winds 10 to 15 miles per hour with gusts up to 30 miles per hour. Chance of rain 70%. Tonight, a chance of thunderstorms in the evening. Rain, cooler with lows in the mid-40s. North winds 5 to 10 miles per hour. Chance of rain near 100%. Wednesday, mostly cloudy with rain likely in the morning, then partly sunny with a slight chance of rain in the afternoon. Cooler with highs in the mid-50s. North winds around 10 miles per hour with gusts up to 20 miles per hour. Chance of rain 60%. Wednesday night, mostly cloudy in the evening, then becoming partly cloudy. Lows in the upper 30s. Northwest winds 5 to 10 miles per hour. Thursday, partly cloudy. Highs in the mid-50s. Northwest winds 5 to 10 miles per hour. Thursday night, partly cloudy in the evening, then clearing. Lows in the upper 30s. At 10 a.m., weather reports for selected cities. At Mansfield-Lom Regional Airport, it was partly sunny. The temperature was 63 degrees, the dew point 52, and the relative humidity 67%. The wind was southwest, at 18 miles an hour, gusting to 29. The pressure was 29.75 inches and rising. Elsewhere across Ohio, temperatures were between 60 and 65 degrees. At Youngstown, rain was falling. At Worcester, it was mostly sunny. It was partly sunny at Marion, Toledo Express, and Cleveland. At Akron-Canton Regional Airport, Findlay, and Columbus, it was partly sunny. It was cloudy at Cincinnati and Dayton. Reports from nearby cities outside Ohio, skies ranged from partly sunny to cloudy. It was 68 at Pittsburgh, 62 at Detroit, 61 at Buffalo, 59 at Indianapolis, and 50 at Chicago. The current time is 10:14 a.m. Eastern Daylight Time. 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We supply the latest available information for the Central Highlands over station WWG57 from Butler on a frequency of 162.450 MHz. On the latest weather map, a low pressure system will extend a cold front east across the area today. A trough will linger behind the front through the end of the week and into the weekend. The forecast for the Central Highlands. Rest of today, mostly cloudy. Rain likely with a chance of thunderstorms this afternoon. Highs in the upper 60s. Temperature falling into the mid-60s this afternoon. Southwest winds 10 to 15 miles per hour with gusts up to 30 miles per hour. Chance of rain 70%. Tonight, a chance of thunderstorms in the evening. Rain, cooler with lows in the mid-40s. North winds 5 to 10 miles per hour. Chance of rain near 100%. Wednesday, mostly cloudy with rain likely in the morning, then partly sunny with a slight chance of rain in the afternoon. Cooler with highs in the mid-50s. North winds around 10 miles per hour with gusts up to 20 miles per hour. Chance of rain 60%. Wednesday night, mostly cloudy in the evening, then becoming partly cloudy. Lows in the upper 30s. Northwest winds 5 to 10 miles per hour. Thursday, partly cloudy. Highs in the mid-50s. Northwest winds 5 to 10 miles per hour. Thursday night, partly cloudy in the evening, then clearing.
lows in the upper 30s. At 10 a.m., weather reports for selected cities. At Mansfield Lawn Regional Airport, it was partly sunny. The temperature was 63 degrees, the dew point 52, and the relative humidity 67%. The wind was southwest, at 18 miles an hour, gusting to 29. The pressure was 29.75 inches and rising. Elsewhere across Ohio, temperatures were between 60 and 65 degrees. At Youngstown, rain was falling. At Worcester, it was mostly sunny. It was partly sunny at Marion, Toledo Express, and Cleveland. At Akron-Canton Regional Airport, Findlay, and Columbus, it was partly sunny. It was cloudy at Cincinnati and Dayton. Reports from nearby cities outside Ohio, skies ranged from partly sunny to cloudy. It was 68 at Pittsburgh, 62 at Detroit, 61 at Buffalo, 59 at Indianapolis, and 50 at Chicago. The current time is 10:17 a.m. Eastern Daylight Time. 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We supply the latest available information for the Central Highlands over station WWG57 from Butler on a frequency of 162.450 MHz. On the latest weather map, a low pressure system will extend a cold front east across the area today. A trough will linger behind the front through the end of the week and into the weekend. The forecast for the Central Highlands. Rest of today, mostly cloudy. Rain likely with a chance of thunderstorms this afternoon. Highs in the upper 60s. Temperature falling into the mid-60s this afternoon. Southwest winds 10 to 15 miles per hour with gusts up to 30 miles per hour. Chance of rain 70%. Tonight, a chance of thunderstorms in the evening. Rain, cooler with lows in the mid-40s. North winds 5 to 10 miles per hour. Chance of rain near 100%. Wednesday, mostly cloudy with rain likely in the morning, then partly sunny with a slight chance of rain in the afternoon. Cooler with highs in the mid-50s. North winds around 10 miles per hour with gusts up to 20 miles per hour. Chance of rain 60%. Wednesday night, mostly cloudy in the evening, then becoming partly cloudy. Lows in the upper 30s. Northwest winds 5 to 10 miles per hour. Thursday, partly cloudy. Highs in the mid-50s. Northwest winds 5 to 10 miles per hour. Thursday night, partly cloudy in the evening, then clearing. Lows in the upper 30s. At 10 a.m., weather reports for selected cities. At Mansfield Lawn Regional Airport, it was partly sunny. The temperature was 63 degrees, the dew point 52, and the relative humidity 67%. The wind was southwest, at 18 miles an hour, gusting to 29. The pressure was 29.75 inches and rising. Elsewhere across Ohio, temperatures were between 60 and 65 degrees. At Youngstown, rain was falling. At Worcester, it was mostly sunny. It was partly sunny at Marion, Toledo Express, and Cleveland. At Akron-Canton Regional Airport, Findlay, and Columbus, it was partly sunny. It was cloudy at Cincinnati and Dayton. Reports from nearby cities outside Ohio, skies ranged from partly sunny to cloudy. It was 68 at Pittsburgh, 62 at Detroit, 61 at Buffalo, 59 at Indianapolis, and 50 at Chicago. The extended forecast for the Central Highlands. Friday, partly cloudy. A chance of showers in the afternoon. Highs in the lower 60s. Chance of rain 30%. Friday night, mostly cloudy with a chance of showers. Lows in the upper 40s. Chance of rain 50%. Saturday, mostly cloudy in the morning, then becoming partly sunny. A chance of showers. Highs in the mid 60s. Chance of rain 50%. Saturday night, partly cloudy. A chance of showers in the evening. Lows in the upper 40s. Chance of rain 50%. Sunday, partly sunny with a chance of showers in the morning, then mostly cloudy with a chance of showers in the afternoon. Highs in the upper 60s. Chance of rain 50%. Sunday night, showers likely, mainly in the evening. Lows in the mid 40s. Chance of rain 60%.
Monday, partly sunny with a 50% chance of showers. Highs around 60. The current time is 10:21 a.m. Eastern Daylight Time. 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On the latest weather map, a low pressure system will extend a cold front east across the area today. A trough will linger behind the front through the end of the week and into the weekend. The forecast for the Central Highlands. Rest of today, mostly cloudy. Rain likely with a chance of thunderstorms this afternoon. Highs in the upper 60s. Temperature falling into the mid-60s this afternoon. Southwest winds 10 to 15 miles per hour with gusts up to 30 miles per hour. Chance of rain 70%. Tonight, a chance of thunderstorms in the evening. Rain, cooler with lows in the mid-40s. North winds 5 to 10 miles per hour. Chance of rain near 100%. Wednesday, mostly cloudy with rain likely in the morning, then partly sunny with a slight chance of rain in the afternoon. Cooler with highs in the mid-50s. North winds around 10 miles per hour with gusts up to 20 miles per hour. Chance of rain 60%. Wednesday night, mostly cloudy in the evening, then becoming partly cloudy. Lows in the upper 30s. Northwest winds 5 to 10 miles per hour. Thursday, partly cloudy. Highs in the mid-50s. Northwest winds 5 to 10 miles per hour. Thursday night, partly cloudy in the evening, then clearing. Lows in the upper 30s. At 10 a.m., weather reports for selected cities. At Mansfield Long Regional Airport, it was partly sunny. The temperature was 63 degrees, the dew point 52, and the relative humidity 67%. The wind was southwest, at 18 miles an hour, gusting to 29. The pressure was 29.75 inches and rising. Elsewhere across Ohio, temperatures were between 60 and 65 degrees. At Youngstown, rain was falling. At Worcester, it was mostly sunny. It was partly sunny at Marion, Toledo Express, and Cleveland. At Akron-Canton Regional Airport, Findlay, and Columbus, it was partly sunny. It was cloudy at Cincinnati and Dayton. Reports from nearby cities outside Ohio, skies ranged from partly sunny to cloudy. It was 68 at Pittsburgh, 62 at Detroit, 61 at Buffalo, 59 at Indianapolis, and 50 at Chicago. The current time is 10:24 a.m. Eastern Daylight Time. 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We supply the latest available information for the Central Highlands over station WWG57 from Butler on a frequency of 162.450 MHz. On the latest weather map, a low pressure system will extend a cold front east across the area today. A trough will linger behind the front through the end of the week and into the weekend. The forecast for the Central Highlands. Rest of today, mostly cloudy. Rain likely with a chance of thunderstorms this afternoon. Highs in the upper 60s. Temperature falling into the mid-60s this afternoon. Southwest winds 10 to 15 miles per hour with gusts up to 30 miles per hour. Chance of rain 70%. Tonight, a chance of thunderstorms in the evening. Rain, cooler with lows in the mid-40s. North winds 5 to 10 miles per hour. Chance of rain near 100%. Wednesday, mostly cloudy with rain likely in the morning, then partly sunny with a slight chance of rain in the afternoon. Cooler with highs in the mid-50s. North winds around 10 miles per hour with gusts up to 20 miles per hour. Chance of rain 60%. Wednesday night, mostly cloudy in the evening, then becoming partly cloudy. Lows in the upper 30s. Northwest winds 5 to 10 miles per hour. Thursday, partly cloudy. Highs in the mid-50s. Northwest winds 5 to 10 miles per hour. Thursday night, partly cloudy in the evening, then clearing. Lows in the upper 30s. At 10 a.m., weather reports for selected cities. At Mansfield Long Regional Airport, it was partly sunny.
The temperature was 63 degrees, the dew point 52, and the relative humidity 67%. The wind was southwest, at 18 miles an hour, gusting to 29. The pressure was 29.75.

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The current time is 10:27 a.m. Eastern Daylight Time. 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On the latest weather map, a low pressure system will extend a cold front east across the area today. A trough will linger behind the front through the end of the week and into the weekend. The forecast for the Central Highlands. Rest of today, mostly cloudy. Rain likely with a chance of thunderstorms this afternoon. Highs in the upper 60s. Temperature falling into the mid-60s this afternoon. Southwest winds 10 to 15 miles per hour with gusts up to 30 miles per hour. Chance of rain 70%. Tonight, a chance of thunderstorms in the evening. Rain, cooler with lows in the mid-40s. North winds 5 to 10 miles per hour. Chance of rain near 100%. Wednesday, mostly cloudy with rain likely in the morning, then partly sunny with a slight chance of rain in the afternoon. Cooler with highs in the mid-50s. North winds around 10 miles per hour with gusts up to 20 miles per hour. Chance of rain 60%. Wednesday night, mostly cloudy in the evening, then becoming partly cloudy. Lows in the upper 30s. Northwest winds 5 to 10 miles per hour. Thursday, partly cloudy. Highs in the mid-50s. Northwest winds 5 to 10 miles per hour. Thursday night, partly cloudy in the evening, then clearing. Lows in the upper 30s. At 10 a.m., weather reports for selected cities. At Mansfield Long Regional Airport, it was partly sunny. The temperature was 63 degrees, the dew point 52, and the relative humidity 67%. The wind was southwest, at 18 miles an hour, gusting to 29. The pressure was 29.75 inches and rising. Elsewhere across Ohio, temperatures were between 60 and 65 degrees. At Youngstown, rain was falling. At Worcester, it was mostly sunny. It was partly sunny at Marion, Toledo Express, and Cleveland. At Akron-Canton Regional Airport, Findlay, and Columbus, it was partly sunny. It was cloudy at Cincinnati and Dayton. Reports from nearby cities outside Ohio, skies ranged from partly sunny to cloudy. It was 68 at Pittsburgh, 62 at Detroit, 61 at Buffalo, 59 at Indianapolis, and 50 at Chicago. The extended forecast for the Central Highlands. Friday, partly cloudy. A chance of showers in the afternoon. Highs in the lower 60s. Chance of rain 30%. Friday night, mostly cloudy with a chance of showers. Lows in the upper 40s. Chance of rain 50%. Saturday, mostly cloudy in the morning, then becoming partly sunny. A chance of showers. Highs in the mid-60s. Chance of rain 50%. Saturday night, partly cloudy. A chance of showers in the evening. Lows in the upper 40s. Chance of rain 50%. Sunday, partly sunny with a chance of showers in the morning, then mostly cloudy with a chance of showers in the afternoon. Highs in the upper 60s. Chance of rain 50%. Sunday night, showers likely, mainly in the evening. Lows in the mid 40s. Chance of rain 60%. Monday, partly sunny with a 50% chance of showers. Highs around 60. The current time is 10:31 a.m. Eastern Daylight Time. 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On the latest weather map, a low pressure system will extend a cold front east across the area today. A trough will linger behind the front through the end of the week and into the weekend. The forecast for the Central Highlands. Rest of today, mostly cloudy. Rain likely with a chance of thunderstorms this afternoon. Highs in the upper 60s. Temperature falling into the mid-60s this afternoon. Southwest

10 to 15 miles per hour with gusts up to 30 miles per hour. Chance of rain 70%. Tonight, a chance of thunderstorms in the evening. Rain, cooler with lows in the mid-40s. North winds 5 to 10 miles per hour. Chance of rain near 100%. Wednesday, mostly cloudy with rain likely in the morning, then partly sunny with a slight chance of rain in the afternoon. Cooler with highs in the mid-50s. North winds around 10 miles per hour with gusts up to 20 miles per hour. Chance of rain 60%. Wednesday night, mostly cloudy in the evening, then becoming partly cloudy. Lows in the upper 30s. Northwest winds 5 to 10 miles per hour. Thursday, partly cloudy. Highs in the mid-50s. Northwest winds 5 to 10 miles per hour. Thursday night, partly cloudy in the evening, then clearing. Lows in the upper 30s. At 10 a.m., weather reports for selected cities. At Mansfield Long Regional Airport, it was partly sunny. The temperature was 63 degrees, the dew point 52, and the relative humidity 67%. The wind was southwest, at 18 miles an hour, gusting to 29. The pressure was 29.75 inches and rising. Elsewhere across Ohio, temperatures were between 60 and 65 degrees. At Youngstown, rain was falling. At Worcester, it was mostly sunny. It was partly sunny at Marion, Toledo Express, and Cleveland. At Akron-Canton Regional Airport, Findlay, and Columbus, it was partly sunny. It was cloudy at Cincinnati and Dayton. Reports from nearby cities outside Ohio, skies ranged from partly sunny to cloudy. It was 68 at Pittsburgh, 62 at Detroit, 61 at Buffalo, 59 at Indianapolis, and 50 at Chicago. The current time is 10:34 a.m. Eastern Daylight Time. 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We supply the latest available information for the Central Highlands over station WWG 57 from Butler on a frequency of 162.450 MHz. On the latest weather map, a low pressure system will extend a cold front east across the area today. A trough will linger behind the front through the end of the week and into the weekend. The forecast for the Central Highlands. Rest of today, mostly cloudy. Rain likely with a chance of thunderstorms this afternoon. Highs in the upper 60s. Temperature falling into the mid-60s this afternoon. Southwest winds 10 to 15 miles per hour with gusts up to 30 miles per hour. Chance of rain 70%. Tonight, a chance of thunderstorms in the evening. Rain, cooler with lows in the mid-40s. North winds 5 to 10 miles per hour. Chance of rain near 100%. Wednesday, mostly cloudy with rain likely in the morning, then partly sunny with a slight chance of rain in the afternoon. Cooler with highs in the mid-50s. North winds around 10 miles per hour with gusts up to 20 miles per hour. Chance of rain 60%. Wednesday night, mostly cloudy in the evening, then becoming partly cloudy. Lows in the upper 30s. Northwest winds 5 to 10 miles per hour. Thursday, partly cloudy. Highs in the mid-50s. Northwest winds 5 to 10 miles per hour. Thursday night, partly cloudy in the evening, then clearing. Lows in the upper 30s. At 10 a.m., weather reports for selected cities. At Mansfield Long Regional Airport, it was partly sunny. The temperature was 63 degrees, the dew point 52, and the relative humidity 67%. The wind was southwest, at 18 miles an hour, gusting to 29. The pressure was 29.75 inches and rising. Elsewhere across Ohio, temperatures were between 60 and 65 degrees. At Youngstown, rain was falling. At Worcester, it was mostly sunny. It was partly sunny at Marion, Toledo Express, and Cleveland. At Akron-Canton Regional Airport, Findlay, and Columbus, it was partly sunny. It was cloudy at Cincinnati and Dayton. Reports from nearby cities outside Ohio, skies ranged from partly sunny to cloudy. It was 68 at Pittsburgh, 62 at Detroit, 61 at Buffalo, 59 at Indianapolis, and 50 at Chicago.
The current time is 10:37 a.m. Eastern Daylight Time. 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We supply the latest available information for the Central Highlands over station WWG 57 from Butler on a frequency of 162.450 MHz. On the latest weather map, a low pressure system will extend a cold front east across the area today. A trough will linger behind the front through the end of the week and into the weekend. The forecast for the Central Highlands. West of today, mostly cloudy. Rain likely with a chance of thunderstorms this afternoon. Highs in the upper 60s. Temperature falling into the mid-60s this afternoon. Southwest winds 10 to 15 miles per hour with gusts up to 30 miles per hour. Chance of rain 70%. Tonight, a chance of thunderstorms in the evening. Rain, cooler with lows in the mid-40s. North winds 5 to 10 miles per hour. Chance of rain near 100%. Wednesday, mostly cloudy with rain likely in the morning, then partly sunny with a slight chance of rain in the afternoon. Cooler with highs in the mid-50s. North winds around 10 miles per hour with gusts up to 20 miles per hour. Chance of rain 60%. Wednesday night, mostly cloudy in the evening, then becoming partly cloudy. Lows in the upper 30s. Northwest winds 5 to 10 miles per hour. Thursday, partly cloudy. Highs in the mid-50s. Northwest winds 5 to 10 miles per hour. Thursday night, partly cloudy in the evening, then clearing. Lows in the upper 30s. At 10 a.m., weather reports for selected cities. At Mansfield-Lom Regional Airport, it was partly sunny. The temperature was 63 degrees, the dew point 52, and the relative humidity 67%. The wind was southwest, at 18 miles an hour, gusting to 29. The pressure was 29.75 inches and rising. Elsewhere across Ohio, temperatures were between 60 and 65 degrees. At Youngstown, rain was falling. At Worcester, it was mostly sunny. It was partly sunny at Marion, Toledo Express, and Cleveland. At Akron-Canton Regional Airport, Findlay, and Columbus, it was partly sunny. It was cloudy at Cincinnati and Dayton. Reports from nearby cities outside Ohio, skies ranged from partly sunny to cloudy. It was 68 at Pittsburgh, 62 at Detroit, 61 at Buffalo, 59 at Indianapolis, and 50 at Chicago. The extended forecast for the Central Highlands. Friday, partly cloudy. A chance of showers in the afternoon. Highs in the lower 60s. Chance of rain 30%. Friday night, mostly cloudy with a chance of showers. Lows in the upper 40s. Chance of rain 50%. Saturday, mostly cloudy in the morning, then becoming partly sunny. A chance of showers. Highs in the mid-60s. Chance of rain 50%. Saturday night, partly cloudy. A chance of showers in the evening. Lows in the upper 40s. Chance of rain 50%. Sunday, partly sunny with a chance of showers in the morning, then mostly cloudy with a chance of showers in the afternoon. Highs in the upper 60s. Chance of rain 50%. Sunday night, showers likely, mainly in the evening. Lows in the mid 40s. Chance of rain 60%. Monday, partly sunny with a 50% chance of showers. Highs around 60. The current time is 10:41 a.m. Eastern Daylight Time. 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We supply the latest available information for the Central Highlands over station WWG 57 from Butler on a frequency of 162.450 MHz. On the latest weather map, a low pressure system will extend a cold front east across the area today. A trough will linger behind the front through the end of the week and into the weekend. The forecast for the Central Highlands. West of today, mostly cloudy. Rain likely with a chance of thunderstorms this afternoon. Highs in the upper 60s. Temperature falling into the mid-60s this afternoon. Southwest winds 10 to 15 miles per hour with gusts up to 30 miles per hour. Chance of rain 70%.
Tonight, a chance of thunderstorms in the evening. Rain, cooler with lows in the mid-40s. North winds 5 to 10 miles per hour. Chance of rain near 100%. Wednesday, mostly cloudy with rain likely in the morning, then partly sunny with a slight chance of rain in the afternoon. Cooler with highs in the mid-50s. North winds around 10 miles per hour with gusts up to 20 miles per hour. Chance of rain 60%. Wednesday night, mostly cloudy in the evening, then becoming partly cloudy. Lows in the upper 30s. Northwest winds 5 to 10 miles per hour. Thursday, partly cloudy. Highs in the mid-50s. Northwest winds 5 to 10 miles per hour. Thursday night, partly cloudy in the evening, then clearing. Lows in the upper 30s. At 10 a.m., weather reports for selected cities. At Mansfield Long Regional Airport, it was partly sunny. The temperature was 63 degrees, the dew point 52, and the relative humidity 67%. The wind was southwest, at 18 miles an hour, gusting to 29. The pressure was 29.75 inches and rising. Elsewhere across Ohio, temperatures were between 60 and 65 degrees. At Youngstown, rain was falling. At Worcester, it was mostly sunny. It was partly sunny at Marion, Toledo Express, and Cleveland. At Akron-Canton Regional Airport, Findlay, and Columbus, it was partly sunny. It was cloudy at Cincinnati and Dayton. Reports from nearby cities outside Ohio, skies ranged from partly sunny to cloudy. It was 68 at Pittsburgh, 62 at Detroit, 61 at Buffalo, 59 at Indianapolis, and 50 at Chicago. The current time is 10:44 a.m. Eastern Daylight Time. 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We supply the latest available information for the Central Highlands over station WWG 57 from Butler on a frequency of 162.450 MHz. On the latest weather map, a low pressure system will extend a cold front east across the area today. A trough will linger behind the front through the end of the week and into the weekend. The forecast for the Central Highlands. Rest of today, mostly cloudy. Rain likely with a chance of thunderstorms this afternoon. Highs in the upper 60s. Temperature falling into the mid-60s this afternoon. Southwest winds 10 to 15 miles per hour with gusts up to 30 miles per hour. Chance of rain 70%. Tonight, a chance of thunderstorms in the evening. Rain, cooler with lows in the mid-40s. North winds 5 to 10 miles per hour. Chance of rain near 100%. Wednesday, mostly cloudy with rain likely in the morning, then partly sunny with a slight chance of rain in the afternoon. Cooler with highs in the mid-50s. North winds around 10 miles per hour with gusts up to 20 miles per hour. Chance of rain 60%. Wednesday night, mostly cloudy in the evening, then becoming partly cloudy. Lows in the upper 30s. Northwest winds 5 to 10 miles per hour. Thursday, partly cloudy. Highs in the mid-50s. Northwest winds 5 to 10 miles per hour. Thursday night, partly cloudy in the evening, then clearing. Lows in the upper 30s. At 10 a.m., weather reports for selected cities. At Mansfield Long Regional Airport, it was partly sunny. The temperature was 63 degrees, the dew point 52, and the relative humidity 67%. The wind was southwest, at 18 miles an hour, gusting to 29. The pressure was 29.75 inches and rising. Elsewhere across Ohio, temperatures were between 60 and 65 degrees. At Youngstown, rain was falling. At Worcester, it was mostly sunny. It was partly sunny at Marion, Toledo Express, and Cleveland. At Akron-Canton Regional Airport, Findlay, and Columbus, it was partly sunny. It was cloudy at Cincinnati and Dayton. Reports from nearby cities outside Ohio, skies ranged from partly sunny to cloudy. It was 68 at Pittsburgh, 62 at Detroit, 61 at Buffalo, 59 at Indianapolis, and 50 at Chicago. The current time is 10:47 a.m. Eastern Daylight Time.
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On the latest weather map, a low pressure system will extend a cold front east across the area today. A trough will linger behind the front through the end of the week and into the weekend. The forecast for the Central Highlands. West of today, mostly cloudy. Rain likely with a chance of thunderstorms this afternoon. Highs in the upper 60s. Temperature falling into the mid-60s this afternoon. Southwest winds 10 to 15 miles per hour with gusts up to 30 miles per hour. Chance of rain 70%. Tonight, a chance of thunderstorms in the evening. Rain, cooler with lows in the mid-40s. North winds 5 to 10 miles per hour. Chance of rain near 100%. Wednesday, mostly cloudy with rain likely in the morning, then partly sunny with a slight chance of rain in the afternoon. Cooler with highs in the mid-50s. North winds around 10 miles per hour with gusts up to 20 miles per hour. Chance of rain 60%. Wednesday night, mostly cloudy in the evening, then becoming partly cloudy. Lows in the upper 30s. Northwest winds 5 to 10 miles per hour. Thursday, partly cloudy. Highs in the mid-50s. Northwest winds 5 to 10 miles per hour. Thursday night, partly cloudy in the evening, then clearing. Lows in the upper 30s. At 10 a.m., weather reports for selected cities. At Mansfield-Lawn Regional Airport, it was partly sunny. The temperature was 63 degrees, the dew point 52, and the relative humidity 67%. The wind was southwest, at 18 miles an hour, gusting to 29. The pressure was 29.75 inches and rising. Elsewhere across Ohio, temperatures were between 60 and 65 degrees. At Youngstown, rain was falling. At Worcester, it was mostly sunny. It was partly sunny at Marion, Toledo Express, and Cleveland. At Akron-Canton Regional Airport, Findlay, and Columbus, it was partly sunny. It was cloudy at Cincinnati and Dayton. Reports from nearby cities outside Ohio, skies ranged from partly sunny to cloudy. It was 68 at Pittsburgh, 62 at Detroit, 61 at Buffalo, 59 at Indianapolis, and 50 at Chicago. The extended forecast for the Central Highlands. Friday, partly cloudy. A chance of showers in the afternoon. Highs in the lower 60s. Chance of rain 30%. Friday night, mostly cloudy with a chance of showers. Lows in the upper 40s. Chance of rain 50%. Saturday, mostly cloudy in the morning, then becoming partly sunny. A chance of showers. Highs in the mid-60s. Chance of rain 50%. Saturday night, partly cloudy. A chance of showers in the evening. Lows in the upper 40s. Chance of rain 50%. Sunday, partly sunny with a chance of showers in the morning, then mostly cloudy with a chance of showers in the afternoon. Highs in the upper 60s. Chance of rain 50%. Sunday night, showers likely, mainly in the evening. Lows in the mid 40s. Chance of rain 60%. Monday, partly sunny with a 50% chance of showers. Highs around 60. The current time is 10:51 a.m. Eastern Daylight Time. 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On the latest weather map, a low pressure system will extend a cold front east across the area today. A trough will linger behind the front through the end of the week and into the weekend. The forecast for the Central Highlands. West of today, mostly cloudy. Rain likely with a chance of thunderstorms this afternoon. Highs in the upper 60s. Temperature falling into the mid-60s this afternoon. Southwest winds 10 to 15 miles per hour with gusts up to 30 miles per hour. Chance of rain 70%. Tonight, a chance of thunderstorms in the evening.
Rain, cooler with lows in the mid-40s. North winds 5 to 10 miles per hour. Chance of rain near 100%. Wednesday, mostly cloudy with rain likely in the morning, then partly sunny with a slight chance of rain in the afternoon. Cooler with highs in the mid-50s. North winds around 10 miles per hour with gusts up to 20 miles per hour. Chance of rain 60%. Wednesday night, mostly cloudy in the evening, then becoming partly cloudy. Lows in the upper 30s. Northwest winds 5 to 10 miles per hour. Thursday, partly cloudy. Highs in the mid-50s. Northwest winds 5 to 10 miles per hour. Thursday night, partly cloudy in the evening, then clearing. Lows in the upper 30s. At 10 a.m., weather reports for selected cities. At Mansfield Long Regional Airport, it was partly sunny. The temperature was 63 degrees, the dew point 52, and the relative humidity 67%. The wind was southwest, at 18 miles an hour, gusting to 29. The pressure was 29.75 inches and rising. Elsewhere across Ohio, temperatures were between 60 and 65 degrees. At Youngstown, rain was falling. At Worcester, it was mostly sunny. It was partly sunny at Marion, Toledo Express, and Cleveland. At Akron-Canton Regional Airport, Findlay, and Columbus, it was partly sunny. It was cloudy at Cincinnati and Dayton. Reports from nearby cities outside Ohio, skies ranged from partly sunny to cloudy. It was 68 at Pittsburgh, 62 at Detroit, 61 at Buffalo, 59 at Indianapolis, and 50 at Chicago. The current time is 10:54 a.m. Eastern Daylight Time. 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We supply the latest available information for the Central Highlands over station WWG57 from Butler on a frequency of 162.450 MHz. On the latest weather map, a low pressure system will extend a cold front east across the area today. A trough will linger behind the front through the end of the week and into the weekend. The forecast for the Central Highlands. Rest of today, mostly cloudy. Rain likely with a chance of thunderstorms this afternoon. Highs in the upper 60s. Temperature falling into the mid-60s this afternoon. Southwest winds 10 to 15 miles per hour with gusts up to 30 miles per hour. Chance of rain 70%. Tonight, a chance of thunderstorms in the evening. Rain, cooler with lows in the mid-40s. North winds 5 to 10 miles per hour. Chance of rain near 100%. Wednesday, mostly cloudy with rain likely in the morning, then partly sunny with a slight chance of rain in the afternoon. Cooler with highs in the mid-50s. North winds around 10 miles per hour with gusts up to 20 miles per hour. Chance of rain 60%. Wednesday night, mostly cloudy in the evening, then becoming partly cloudy. Lows in the upper 30s. Northwest winds 5 to 10 miles per hour. Thursday, partly cloudy. Highs in the mid-50s. Northwest winds 5 to 10 miles per hour. Thursday night, partly cloudy in the evening, then clearing. Lows in the upper 30s. At 10 a.m., weather reports for selected cities. At Mansfield Long Regional Airport, it was partly sunny. The temperature was 63 degrees, the dew point 52, and the relative humidity 67%. The wind was southwest, at 18 miles an hour, gusting to 29. The pressure was 29.75 inches and rising. Elsewhere across Ohio, temperatures were between 60 and 65 degrees. At Youngstown, rain was falling. At Worcester, it was mostly sunny. It was partly sunny at Marion, Toledo Express, and Cleveland. At Akron-Canton Regional Airport, Findlay, and Columbus, it was partly sunny. It was cloudy at Cincinnati and Dayton. Reports from nearby cities outside Ohio, skies ranged from partly sunny to cloudy. It was 68 at Pittsburgh, 62 at Detroit, 61 at Buffalo, 59 at Indianapolis, and 50 at Chicago. The current time is 10:57 a.m. Eastern Daylight Time. 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
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On the latest weather map, a low pressure system will extend a cold front east across the area today. A trough will linger behind the front through the end of the week and into the weekend. The forecast for the Central Highlands. Rest of today, mostly cloudy. Rain likely with a chance of thunderstorms this afternoon. Highs in the upper 60s. Temperature falling into the mid-60s this afternoon. Southwest winds 10 to 15 miles per hour with gusts up to 30 miles per hour. Chance of rain 70%. Tonight, a chance of thunderstorms in the evening. Rain, cooler with lows in the mid-40s. North winds 5 to 10 miles per hour. Chance of rain near 100%. Wednesday, mostly cloudy with rain likely in the morning, then partly sunny with a slight chance of rain in the afternoon. Cooler with highs in the mid-50s. North winds around 10 miles per hour with gusts up to 20 miles per hour. Chance of rain 60%. Wednesday night, mostly cloudy in the evening, then becoming partly cloudy. Lows in the upper 30s. Northwest winds 5 to 10 miles per hour. Thursday, partly cloudy. Highs in the mid-50s. Northwest winds 5 to 10 miles per hour. Thursday night, partly cloudy in the evening, then clearing. Lows in the upper 30s. At 10 a.m., weather reports for selected cities. At Mansfield-Lom Regional Airport, it was partly sunny. The temperature was 63 degrees, the dew point 52, and the relative humidity 67%. The wind was southwest, at 18 miles an hour, gusting to 29. The pressure was 29.75 inches and rising. Elsewhere across Ohio, temperatures were between 60 and 65 degrees. At Youngstown, rain was falling. At Worcester, it was mostly sunny. It was partly sunny at Marion, Toledo Express, and Cleveland. At Akron-Canton Regional Airport, Findlay, and Columbus, it was partly sunny. It was cloudy at Cincinnati and Dayton. Reports from nearby cities outside Ohio, skies ranged from partly sunny to cloudy. It was 68 at Pittsburgh, 62 at Detroit, 61 at Buffalo, 59 at Indianapolis, and 50 at Chicago. The Nearshore Marine Forecast. For the following marine location, the islands to Vermilion. Rest of today, west winds 5 to 15 knots becoming northwest. A chance of rain late this morning, then rain likely with a chance of thunderstorms early this afternoon. Rain with a slight chance of thunderstorms late. Waves 1 to 3 feet. Tonight, northwest winds 5 to 10 knots becoming north. Rain with a slight chance of thunderstorms in the evening, then rain overnight. Waves 2 feet or less. Wednesday, northeast winds 5 to 15 knots becoming north. A chance of rain in the morning, then a chance of showers in the afternoon. Waves 2 feet or less. Wednesday night, west winds 5 to 10 knots becoming northwest. Mostly cloudy. Waves 1 foot or less. Winds and waves higher in and near thunderstorms. The water temperature off Toledo is 56 degrees, off Cleveland 52 degrees, and off Erie 51 degrees. The extended forecast for the Central Highlands. Friday, partly cloudy. A chance of showers in the afternoon. Highs in the lower 60s. Chance of rain 30%. Friday night, mostly cloudy with a chance of showers. Lows in the upper 40s. Chance of rain 50%. Saturday, mostly cloudy in the morning, then becoming partly sunny. A chance of showers. Highs in the mid-60s. Chance of rain 50%. Saturday night, partly cloudy. A chance of showers in the evening. Lows in the upper 40s. Chance of rain 50%. Sunday, partly sunny with a chance of showers in the morning, then mostly cloudy with a chance of showers in the afternoon. Highs in the upper 60s. Chance of rain 50%. Sunday night, showers likely, mainly in the evening. Lows in the mid-40s. Chance of rain 60%. Monday, partly sunny with a 50% chance of showers. Highs around 60. The current time is 11:02 a.m. Eastern Daylight Time.
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On the latest weather map, a low pressure system will extend a cold front east across the area today. A trough will linger behind the front through the end of the week and into the weekend. The forecast for the Central Highlands. West of today, mostly cloudy. Rain likely with a chance of thunderstorms this afternoon. Highs in the upper 60s. Temperature falling into the mid-60s this afternoon. Southwest winds 10 to 15 miles per hour with gusts up to 30 miles per hour. Chance of rain 70%. Tonight, a chance of thunderstorms in the evening. Rain, cooler with lows in the mid-40s. North winds 5 to 10 miles per hour. Chance of rain near 100%. Wednesday, mostly cloudy with rain likely in the morning, then partly sunny with a slight chance of rain in the afternoon. Cooler with highs in the mid-50s. North winds around 10 miles per hour with gusts up to 20 miles per hour. Chance of rain 60%. Wednesday night, mostly cloudy in the evening, then becoming partly cloudy. Lows in the upper 30s. Northwest winds 5 to 10 miles per hour. Thursday, partly cloudy. Highs in the mid-50s. Northwest winds 5 to 10 miles per hour. Thursday night, partly cloudy in the evening, then clearing. Lows in the upper 30s. At 10 a.m., weather reports for selected cities. At Mansfield-Lom Regional Airport, it was partly sunny. The temperature was 63 degrees, the dew point 52, and the relative humidity 67%. The wind was southwest, at 18 miles an hour, gusting to 29. The pressure was 29.75 inches and rising. Elsewhere across Ohio, temperatures were between 60 and 65 degrees. At Youngstown, rain was falling. At Worcester, it was mostly sunny. It was partly sunny at Marion, Toledo Express, and Cleveland. At Akron-Canton Regional Airport, Findlay, and Columbus, it was partly sunny. It was cloudy at Cincinnati and Dayton. Reports from nearby cities outside Ohio, skies ranged from partly sunny to cloudy. It was 68 at Pittsburgh, 62 at Detroit, 61 at Buffalo, 59 at Indianapolis, and 50 at Chicago. The current time is 11:05 a.m. Eastern Daylight Time. 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On the latest weather map, a low pressure system will extend a cold front east across the area today. A trough will linger behind the front through the end of the week and into the weekend. The forecast for the Central Highlands. West of today, mostly cloudy. Rain likely with a chance of thunderstorms this afternoon. Highs in the upper 60s. Temperature falling into the mid-60s this afternoon. Southwest winds 10 to 15 miles per hour with gusts up to 30 miles per hour. Chance of rain 70%. Tonight, a chance of thunderstorms in the evening. Rain, cooler with lows in the mid-40s. North winds 5 to 10 miles per hour. Chance of rain near 100%. Wednesday, mostly cloudy with rain likely in the morning, then partly sunny with a slight chance of rain in the afternoon. Cooler with highs in the mid-50s. North winds around 10 miles per hour with gusts up to 20 miles per hour. Chance of rain 60%. Wednesday night, mostly cloudy in the evening, then becoming partly cloudy. Lows in the upper 30s. Northwest winds 5 to 10 miles per hour. Thursday, partly cloudy. Highs in the mid-50s. Northwest winds 5 to 10 miles per hour. Thursday night, partly cloudy in the evening, then clearing. Lows in the upper 30s. At 11 a.m., weather reports for selected cities. At Mansfield-Lom Regional Airport, it was partly sunny. The temperature was 65 degrees, the dew point 51, and the relative humidity 60%. The wind was southwest, at 15 miles an hour, gusting to 28.
the pressure was 29.74 inches and falling. Elsewhere across Ohio, at Wooster, it was mostly sunny, with a temperature of 67. It was partly sunny, with a temperature of 67 at Marion, 67 at Cleveland, and 65 at Akron-Canton Regional Airport. It was cloudy, with a temperature of 60 at Toledo Express, 66 at Youngstown, and 64 at Cincinnati. Under cloudy skies, Dayton reported 65, Findlay reported 61, and Columbus reported 65. Reports from nearby cities outside Ohio, at Indianapolis, rain was falling, with a temperature of 59. It was partly sunny, with a temperature of 69 at Pittsburgh, and 62 at Buffalo. It was cloudy, with a temperature of 60 at Detroit, and 52 at Chicago. The current time is 11:08 a.m. Eastern Daylight Time. 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We supply the latest available information for the Central Highlands over station WWG 57 from Butler on a frequency of 162.450 MHz. On the latest weather map, a low pressure system will extend a cold front east across the area today. A trough will linger behind the front through the end of the week and into the weekend. The forecast for the Central Highlands. Rest of today, mostly cloudy. Rain likely with a chance of thunderstorms this afternoon. Highs in the upper 60s. Temperature falling into the mid-60s this afternoon. Southwest winds 10 to 15 miles per hour with gusts up to 30 miles per hour. Chance of rain 70%. Tonight, a chance of thunderstorms in the evening. Rain, cooler with lows in the mid-40s. North winds 5 to 10 miles per hour. Chance of rain near 100%. Wednesday, mostly cloudy with rain likely in the morning, then partly sunny with a slight chance of rain in the afternoon. Cooler with highs in the mid-50s. North winds around 10 miles per hour with gusts up to 20 miles per hour. Chance of rain 60%. Wednesday night, mostly cloudy in the evening, then becoming partly cloudy. Lows in the upper 30s. Northwest winds 5 to 10 miles per hour. Thursday, partly cloudy. Highs in the mid-50s. Northwest winds 5 to 10 miles per hour. Thursday night, partly cloudy in the evening, then clearing. Lows in the upper 30s. The extended forecast for the Central Highlands. Friday, partly cloudy. A chance of showers in the afternoon. Highs in the lower 60s. Chance of rain 30%. Friday night, mostly cloudy with a chance of showers. Lows in the upper 40s. Chance of rain 50%. Saturday, mostly cloudy in the morning, then becoming partly sunny. A chance of showers. Highs in the mid-60s. Chance of rain 50%. Saturday night, partly cloudy. A chance of showers in the evening. Lows in the upper 40s. Chance of rain 50%. Sunday, partly sunny with a chance of showers in the morning, then mostly cloudy with a chance of showers in the afternoon. Highs in the upper 60s. Chance of rain 50%. Sunday night, showers likely, mainly in the evening. Lows in the mid-40s. Chance of rain 60%. Monday, partly sunny with a 50% chance of showers. Highs around 60. At 11 a.m., weather reports for selected cities. At Mansfield-Lom Regional Airport, it was partly sunny. The temperature was 65 degrees, the dew point 51, and the relative humidity 60%. The wind was southwest, at 15 miles an hour, gusting to 28. The pressure was 29.74 inches and falling. Elsewhere across Ohio, at Wooster, it was mostly sunny, with a temperature of 67. It was partly sunny, with a temperature of 67 at Marion, 67 at Cleveland, and 65 at Akron-Canton Regional Airport. It was cloudy, with a temperature of 60 at Toledo Express, 66 at Youngstown, and 64 at Cincinnati. Under cloudy skies, Dayton reported 65, Findlay reported 61, and Columbus reported 65. Reports from nearby cities outside Ohio, at Indianapolis, rain was falling, with a temperature of 59. It was partly sunny, with a temperature of 69 at Pittsburgh, and 62 at Buffalo.
It was cloudy, with a temperature of 60 at Detroit, and 52 at Chicago. The current time is 11:12 a.m. Eastern Daylight Time. 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We supply the latest available information for the Central Highlands over station WWG57 from Butler on a frequency of 162.450 MHz. On the latest weather map, a low pressure system will extend a cold front east across the area today. A trough will linger behind the front through the end of the week and into the weekend. The forecast for the Central Highlands. West of today, mostly cloudy. Rain likely with a chance of thunderstorms this afternoon. Highs in the upper 60s. Temperature falling into the mid-60s this afternoon. Southwest winds 10 to 15 miles per hour with gusts up to 30 miles per hour. Chance of rain 70%. Tonight, a chance of thunderstorms in the evening. Rain, cooler with lows in the mid-40s. North winds 5 to 10 miles per hour. Chance of rain near 100%. Wednesday, mostly cloudy with rain likely in the morning, then partly sunny with a slight chance of rain in the afternoon. Cooler with highs in the mid-50s. North winds around 10 miles per hour with gusts up to 20 miles per hour. Chance of rain 60%. Wednesday night, mostly cloudy in the evening, then becoming partly cloudy. Lows in the upper 30s. Northwest winds 5 to 10 miles per hour. Thursday, partly cloudy. Highs in the mid-50s. Northwest winds 5 to 10 miles per hour. Thursday night, partly cloudy in the evening, then clearing. Lows in the upper 30s. At 11 a.m., weather reports for selected cities. At Mansfield-Lom Regional Airport, it was partly sunny. The temperature was 65 degrees, the dew point 51, and the relative humidity 60%. The wind was southwest, at 15 miles an hour, gusting to 28. The pressure was 29.74 inches and falling. Elsewhere across Ohio, skies ranged from partly sunny to cloudy. It was 67 at Wooster, 67 at Marion, 60 at Toledo Express, 67 at Cleveland, and 65 at Akron-Canton Regional Airport. Youngstown reported 66, Cincinnati reported 64, Dayton reported 65, Findlay reported 61, and Columbus reported 65. Reports from nearby cities outside Ohio. At Indianapolis, rain was falling, with a temperature of 59. It was partly sunny, with a temperature of 69 at Pittsburgh, and 52 at Chicago. It was cloudy, with a temperature of 60 at Detroit, and 62 at Buffalo. The current time is 11:15 a.m. Eastern Daylight Time. 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We supply the latest available information for the Central Highlands over station WWG57 from Butler on a frequency of 162.450 MHz. On the latest weather map, a low pressure system will extend a cold front east across the area today. A trough will linger behind the front through the end of the week and into the weekend. The forecast for the Central Highlands. West of today, mostly cloudy. Rain likely with a chance of thunderstorms this afternoon. Highs in the upper 60s. Temperature falling into the mid-60s this afternoon. Southwest winds 10 to 15 miles per hour with gusts up to 30 miles per hour. Chance of rain 70%. Tonight, a chance of thunderstorms in the evening. Rain, cooler with lows in the mid-40s. North winds 5 to 10 miles per hour. Chance of rain near 100%. Wednesday, mostly cloudy with rain likely in the morning, then partly sunny with a slight chance of rain in the afternoon. Cooler with highs in the mid-50s. North winds around 10 miles per hour with gusts up to 20 miles per hour. Chance of rain 60%. Wednesday night, mostly cloudy in the evening, then becoming partly cloudy. Lows in the upper 30s. Northwest winds 5 to 10 miles per hour. Thursday, partly cloudy. Highs in the mid-50s. Northwest winds 5 to 10 miles per hour. Thursday night, partly cloudy in the evening, then clearing. Lows in the upper 30s.
at 11 a.m. Weather reports for selected cities. At Mansfield Lom Regional Airport, it was partly sunny. The temperature was 65 degrees, the dew point 51, and the relative humidity 60%. The wind was southwest, at 15 miles an hour, gusting to 28. The pressure was 29.74 inches and falling. Elsewhere across Ohio, skies ranged from partly sunny to cloudy. It was 67 at Wooster, 67 at Marion, 60 at Toledo Express, 67 at Cleveland, and 65 at Akron-Canton Regional Airport. Youngstown reported 66, Cincinnati reported 64, Dayton reported 65, Findlay reported 61, and Columbus reported 65. Reports from nearby cities outside Ohio. At Indianapolis, rain was falling, with a temperature of 59. It was partly sunny, with a temperature of 69 at Pittsburgh, and 52 at Chicago. It was cloudy, with a temperature of 60 at Detroit, and 62 at Buffalo. The current time is 11:18 a.m. Eastern Daylight Time. 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We supply the latest available information for the Central Highlands over station WWG57 from Butler on a frequency of 162.450 MHz. On the latest weather map, a low pressure system will extend a cold front east across the area today. A trough will linger behind the front through the end of the week and into the weekend. The forecast for the Central Highlands. Rest of today, mostly cloudy. Rain likely with a chance of thunderstorms this afternoon. Highs in the upper 60s. Temperature falling into the mid-60s this afternoon. Southwest winds 10 to 15 miles per hour with gusts up to 30 miles per hour. Chance of rain 70%. Tonight, a chance of thunderstorms in the evening. Rain, cooler with lows in the mid-40s. North winds 5 to 10 miles per hour. Chance of rain near 100%. Wednesday, mostly cloudy with rain likely in the morning, then partly sunny with a slight chance of rain in the afternoon. Cooler with highs in the mid-50s. North winds around 10 miles per hour with gusts up to 20 miles per hour. Chance of rain 60%. Wednesday night, mostly cloudy in the evening, then becoming partly cloudy. Lows in the upper 30s. Northwest winds 5 to 10 miles per hour. Thursday, partly cloudy. Highs in the mid-50s. Northwest winds 5 to 10 miles per hour. Thursday night, partly cloudy in the evening, then clearing. Lows in the upper 30s. The extended forecast for the Central Highlands. Friday, partly cloudy. A chance of showers in the afternoon. Highs in the lower 60s. Chance of rain 30%. Friday night, mostly cloudy with a chance of showers. Lows in the upper 40s. Chance of rain 50%. Saturday, mostly cloudy in the morning, then becoming partly sunny. A chance of showers. Highs in the mid-60s. Chance of rain 50%. Saturday night, partly cloudy. A chance of showers in the evening. Lows in the upper 40s. Chance of rain 50%. Sunday, partly sunny with a chance of showers in the morning, then mostly cloudy with a chance of showers in the afternoon. Highs in the upper 60s. Chance of rain 50%. Sunday night, showers likely, mainly in the evening. Lows in the mid-40s. Chance of rain 60%. Monday, partly sunny with a 50% chance of showers. Highs around 60. At 11 a.m., weather reports for selected cities. At Mansfield Lom Regional Airport, it was partly sunny. The temperature was 65 degrees, the dew point 51, and the relative humidity 60%. The wind was southwest, at 15 miles an hour, gusting to 28. The pressure was 29.74 inches and falling. Elsewhere across Ohio, skies ranged from partly sunny to cloudy. It was 67 at Wooster, 67 at Marion, 60 at Toledo Express, 67 at Cleveland, and 65 at Akron-Canton Regional Airport. Youngstown reported 66, Cincinnati reported 64, Dayton reported 65, Findlay reported 61, and Columbus reported 65. Reports from nearby cities outside Ohio. At Indianapolis, rain was falling, with
with a temperature of 59. It was partly sunny, with a temperature of 69 at Pittsburgh, and 52 at Chicago. It was cloudy, with a temperature of 60 at Detroit, and 62 at Buffalo. The current time is 11:22 a.m. Eastern Daylight Time. 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On the latest weather map, a low pressure system will extend a cold front east across the area today. A trough will linger behind the front through the end of the week and into the weekend. The forecast for the Central Highlands. Rest of today, mostly cloudy. Rain likely with a chance of thunderstorms this afternoon. Highs in the upper 60s. Temperature falling into the mid-60s this afternoon. Southwest winds 10 to 15 miles per hour with gusts up to 30 miles per hour. Chance of rain 70%. Tonight, a chance of thunderstorms in the evening. Rain, cooler with lows in the mid-40s. North winds 5 to 10 miles per hour. Chance of rain near 100%. Wednesday, mostly cloudy with rain likely in the morning, then partly sunny with a slight chance of rain in the afternoon. Cooler with highs in the mid-50s. North winds around 10 miles per hour with gusts up to 20 miles per hour. Chance of rain 60%. Wednesday night, mostly cloudy in the evening, then becoming partly cloudy. Lows in the upper 30s. Northwest winds 5 to 10 miles per hour. Thursday, partly cloudy. Highs in the mid-50s. Northwest winds 5 to 10 miles per hour. Thursday night, partly cloudy in the evening, then clearing. Lows in the upper 30s. At 11 a.m., weather reports for selected cities. At Mansfield-Lawn Regional Airport, it was partly sunny. The temperature was 65 degrees, the dew point 51, and the relative humidity 60%. The wind was southwest, at 15 miles an hour, gusting to 28. The pressure was 29.74 inches and falling. Elsewhere across Ohio, skies ranged from partly sunny to cloudy. It was 67 at Wooster, 67 at Marion, 60 at Toledo Express, 67 at Cleveland, and 65 at Akron-Canton Regional Airport. Youngstown reported 66, Cincinnati reported 64, Dayton reported 65, Findlay reported 61, and Columbus reported 65. Reports from nearby cities outside Ohio. At Indianapolis, rain was falling, with a temperature of 59. It was partly sunny, with a temperature of 69 at Pittsburgh, and 52 at Chicago. It was cloudy, with a temperature of 60 at Detroit, and 62 at Buffalo. The current time is 11:25 a.m. Eastern Daylight Time. 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On the latest weather map, a low pressure system will extend a cold front east across the area today. A trough will linger behind the front through the end of the week and into the weekend. The forecast for the Central Highlands. Rest of today, mostly cloudy. Rain likely with a chance of thunderstorms this afternoon. Highs in the upper 60s. Temperature falling into the mid-60s this afternoon. Southwest winds 10 to 15 miles per hour with gusts up to 30 miles per hour. Chance of rain 70%. Tonight, a chance of thunderstorms in the evening. Rain, cooler with lows in the mid-40s. North winds 5 to 10 miles per hour. Chance of rain near 100%. Wednesday, mostly cloudy with rain likely in the morning, then partly sunny with a slight chance of rain in the afternoon. Cooler with highs in the mid-50s. North winds around 10 miles per hour with gusts up to 20 miles per hour. Chance of rain 60%. Wednesday night, mostly cloudy in the evening, then becoming partly cloudy. Lows in the upper 30s. Northwest winds 5 to 10 miles per hour. Thursday, partly cloudy. Highs in the mid-50s. Northwest winds 5 to 10 miles per hour.
Thursday night, partly cloudy in the evening, then clearing. Lows in the upper 30s. At 11 a.m., weather reports for selected cities at Mansfield Lawn.

Cincinnati reported 64, Dayton reported 65, Findlay reported 61, and Columbus reported 65. Reports from nearby cities outside Ohio, at Indianapolis, rain was falling, with a temperature of 59. It was partly sunny, with a temperature of 69 at Pittsburgh, and 52 at Chicago. It was cloudy, with a temperature of 60 at Detroit, and 62 at Buffalo. The current time is 11:28 a.m. Eastern Daylight Time. 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On the latest weather map, a low pressure system will extend a cold front east across the area today. A trough will linger behind the front through the end of the week and into the weekend. The forecast for the Central Highlands. Rest of today, mostly cloudy. Rain likely with a chance of thunderstorms this afternoon. Highs in the upper 60s. Temperature falling into the mid-60s this afternoon. Southwest winds 10 to 15 miles per hour with gusts up to 30 miles per hour. Chance of rain 70%. Tonight, a chance of thunderstorms in the evening. Rain, cooler with lows in the mid-40s. North winds 5 to 10 miles per hour. Chance of rain near 100%. Wednesday, mostly cloudy with rain likely in the morning, then partly sunny with a slight chance of rain in the afternoon. Cooler with highs in the mid-50s. North winds around 10 miles per hour with gusts up to 20 miles per hour. Chance of rain 60%. Wednesday night, mostly cloudy in the evening, then becoming partly cloudy. Lows in the upper 30s. Northwest winds 5 to 10 miles per hour. Thursday, partly cloudy. Highs in the mid-50s. Northwest winds 5 to 10 miles per hour. Thursday night, partly cloudy in the evening, then clearing. Lows in the upper 30s. The extended forecast for the Central Highlands. Friday, partly cloudy. A chance of showers in the afternoon. Highs in the lower 60s. Chance of rain 30%. Friday night, mostly cloudy with a chance of showers. Lows in the upper 40s. Chance of rain 50%. Saturday, mostly cloudy in the morning, then becoming partly sunny. A chance of showers. Highs in the mid-60s. Chance of rain 50%. Saturday night, partly cloudy. A chance of showers in the evening. Lows in the upper 40s. Chance of rain 50%. Sunday, partly sunny with a chance of showers in the morning, then mostly cloudy with a chance of showers in the afternoon. Highs in the upper 60s. Chance of rain 50%. Sunday night, showers likely, mainly in the evening. Lows in the mid-40s. Chance of rain 60%. Monday, partly sunny with a 50% chance of showers. Highs around 60. At 11 a.m., weather reports for selected cities. At Mansfield Long Regional Airport, it was partly sunny. The temperature was 65 degrees, the dew point 51, and the relative humidity 60%. The wind was southwest, at 15 miles an hour, gusting to 28. The pressure was 29.74 inches and falling. Elsewhere across Ohio, skies ranged from partly sunny to cloudy. It was 67 at Wooster, 67 at Marion, 60 at Toledo Express, 67 at Cleveland, and 65 at Akron-Canton Regional Airport. Youngstown reported 66, Cincinnati reported 64, Dayton reported 65, Findlay reported 61, and Columbus reported 65. Reports from nearby cities outside Ohio, at Indianapolis, rain was falling, with a temperature of 59. It was partly sunny, with a temperature of 69 at Pittsburgh, and 52 at Chicago. It was cloudy, with a temperature of 60 at Detroit, and 62 at Buffalo. The current time is 11:32 a.m. Eastern Daylight Time. 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On the latest weather map,

pressure system will extend a cold front east across the area. A trough will linger behind the front through the end of the week and into the weekend. The forecast for the Central Highlands. Rest of today, mostly cloudy. Rain likely with a chance of thunderstorms this afternoon. Highs in the upper 60s. Temperature falling into the mid-60s this afternoon. Southwest winds 10 to 15 miles per hour with gusts up to 30 miles per hour. Chance of rain 70%. Tonight, a chance of thunderstorms in the evening. Rain, cooler with lows in the mid-40s. North winds 5 to 10 miles per hour. Chance of rain near 100%. Wednesday, mostly cloudy with rain likely in the morning, then partly sunny with a slight chance of rain in the afternoon. Cooler with highs in the mid-50s. North winds around 10 miles per hour with gusts up to 20 miles per hour. Chance of rain 60%. Wednesday night, mostly cloudy in the evening, then becoming partly cloudy. Lows in the upper 30s. Northwest winds 5 to 10 miles per hour. Thursday, partly cloudy. Highs in the mid-50s. Northwest winds 5 to 10 miles per hour. Thursday night, partly cloudy in the evening, then clearing. Lows in the upper 30s. At 11 a.m., weather reports for selected cities. At Mansfield Long Regional Airport, it was partly sunny. The temperature was 65 degrees, the dew point 51, and the relative humidity 60%. The wind was southwest, at 15 miles an hour, gusting to 28. The pressure was 29.74 inches and falling. Elsewhere across Ohio, skies ranged from partly sunny to cloudy. It was 67 at Wooster, 67 at Marion, 60 at Toledo Express, 67 at Cleveland, and 65 at Akron-Canton Regional Airport. Youngstown reported 66, Cincinnati reported 64, Dayton reported 65, Findlay reported 61, and Columbus reported 65. Reports from nearby cities outside Ohio. At Indianapolis, rain was falling, with a temperature of 59. It was partly sunny, with a temperature of 69 at Pittsburgh, and 52 at Chicago. It was cloudy, with a temperature of 60 at Detroit, and 62 at Buffalo. The current time is 11:35 a.m. Eastern Daylight Time. 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We supply the latest available information for the Central Highlands over station WWG57 from Butler on a frequency of 162.450 MHz. On the latest weather map, a low pressure system will extend a cold front east across the area today. A trough will linger behind the front through the end of the week and into the weekend. The forecast for the Central Highlands. Rest of today, mostly cloudy. Rain likely with a chance of thunderstorms this afternoon. Highs in the upper 60s. Temperature falling into the mid-60s this afternoon. Southwest winds 10 to 15 miles per hour with gusts up to 30 miles per hour. Chance of rain 70%. Tonight, a chance of thunderstorms in the evening. Rain, cooler with lows in the mid-40s. North winds 5 to 10 miles per hour. Chance of rain near 100%. Wednesday, mostly cloudy with rain likely in the morning, then partly sunny with a slight chance of rain in the afternoon. Cooler with highs in the mid-50s. North winds around 10 miles per hour with gusts up to 20 miles per hour. Chance of rain 60%. Wednesday night, mostly cloudy in the evening, then becoming partly cloudy. Lows in the upper 30s. Northwest winds 5 to 10 miles per hour. Thursday, partly cloudy. Highs in the mid-50s. Northwest winds 5 to 10 miles per hour. Thursday night, partly cloudy in the evening, then clearing. Lows in the upper 30s. At 11 a.m., weather reports for selected cities. At Mansfield Long Regional Airport, it was partly sunny. The temperature was 65 degrees, the dew point 51, and the relative humidity 60%. The wind was southwest, at 15 miles an hour, gusting to 28. The pressure was 29.74 inches and falling. Elsewhere across Ohio, skies ranged from partly sunny to cloudy. It was 67 at Wooster, 67 at Marion, 60 at Toledo Express,
67 at Cleveland, and 65 at Akron Canton Regional Airport. Youngstown reported 66, Cincinnati reported 64, Dayton reported 65, Findlay reported 61, and Columbus reported 65. Reports from nearby cities outside Ohio, at Indianapolis, rain was falling, with a temperature of 59. It was partly sunny, with a temperature of 69 at Pittsburgh, and 52 at Chicago. It was cloudy, with a temperature of 60 at Detroit, and 62 at Buffalo. The current time is 11:38 a.m. Eastern Daylight Time. 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We supply the latest available information for the Central Highlands over station WWG57 from Butler on a frequency of 162.450 MHz. On the latest weather map, a low pressure system will extend a cold front east across the area today. A trough will linger behind the front through the end of the week and into the weekend. The forecast for the Central Highlands. Rest of today, mostly cloudy. Rain likely with a chance of thunderstorms this afternoon. Highs in the upper 60s. Temperature falling into the mid-60s this afternoon. Southwest winds 10 to 15 miles per hour with gusts up to 30 miles per hour. Chance of rain 70%. Tonight, a chance of thunderstorms in the evening. Rain, cooler with lows in the mid-40s. North winds 5 to 10 miles per hour. Chance of rain near 100%. Wednesday, mostly cloudy with rain likely in the morning, then partly sunny with a slight chance of rain in the afternoon. Cooler with highs in the mid-50s. North winds around 10 miles per hour with gusts up to 20 miles per hour. Chance of rain 60%. Wednesday night, mostly cloudy in the evening, then becoming partly cloudy. Lows in the upper 30s. Northwest winds 5 to 10 miles per hour. Thursday, partly cloudy. Highs in the mid-50s. Northwest winds 5 to 10 miles per hour. Thursday night, partly cloudy in the evening, then clearing. Lows in the upper 30s. The extended forecast for the Central Highlands. Friday, partly cloudy. A chance of showers in the afternoon. Highs in the lower 60s. Chance of rain 30%. Friday night, mostly cloudy with a chance of showers. Lows in the upper 40s. Chance of rain 50%. Saturday, mostly cloudy in the morning, then becoming partly sunny. A chance of showers. Highs in the mid-60s. Chance of rain 50%. Saturday night, partly cloudy. A chance of showers in the evening. Lows in the upper 40s. Chance of rain 50%. Sunday, partly sunny with a chance of showers in the morning, then mostly cloudy with a chance of showers in the afternoon. Highs in the upper 60s. Chance of rain 50%. Sunday night, showers likely, mainly in the evening. Lows in the mid-40s. Chance of rain 60%. Monday, partly sunny with a 50% chance of showers. Highs around 60. At 11 a.m., weather reports for selected cities. At Mansfield-Lawn Regional Airport, it was partly sunny. The temperature was 65 degrees, the dew point 51, and the relative humidity 60%. The wind was southwest, at 15 miles an hour, gusting to 28. The pressure was 29.74 inches and falling. Elsewhere across Ohio, skies ranged from partly sunny to cloudy. It was 67 at Wooster, 67 at Marion, 60 at Toledo Express, 67 at Cleveland, and 65 at Akron-Canton Regional Airport. Youngstown reported 66, Cincinnati reported 64, Dayton reported 65, Findlay reported 61, and Columbus reported 65. Reports from nearby cities outside Ohio, at Indianapolis, rain was falling, with a temperature of 59. It was partly sunny, with a temperature of 69 at Pittsburgh, and 52 at Chicago. It was cloudy, with a temperature of 60 at Detroit, and 62 at Buffalo. The current time is 11:42 a.m. Eastern Daylight Time. 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
We supply the latest available information for the Central Highlands over station WWG57 from Butler on a frequency of 162.450 MHz. On the latest weather map, a low pressure system will extend a cold front east across the area today. A trough will linger behind the front through the end of the week and into the weekend. The forecast for the Central Highlands. Rest of today, mostly cloudy. Rain likely with a chance of thunderstorms this afternoon. Highs in the upper 60s. Temperature falling into the mid 60s this afternoon. Southwest winds 10 to 15 miles per hour with gusts up to 30 miles per hour. Chance of rain 70%. Tonight, a chance of thunderstorms in the evening. Rain, cooler with lows in the mid 40s. North winds 5 to 10 miles per hour. Chance of rain near 100%. Wednesday, mostly cloudy with rain likely in the morning, then partly sunny with a slight chance of rain in the afternoon. Cooler with highs in the mid-50s. North winds around 10 miles per hour with gusts up to 20 miles per hour. Chance of rain 60%. Wednesday night, mostly cloudy in the evening, then becoming partly cloudy. Lows in the upper 30s. Northwest winds 5 to 10 miles per hour. Thursday, partly cloudy. Highs in the mid-50s. Northwest winds 5 to 10 miles per hour. Thursday night, partly cloudy in the evening, then clearing. Lows in the upper 30s. At 11 a.m., weather reports for selected cities. At Mansfield-Lom Regional Airport, it was partly sunny. The temperature was 65 degrees, the dew point 51, and the relative humidity 60%. The wind was southwest, at 15 miles an hour, gusting to 28. The pressure was 29.74 inches and falling. Elsewhere across Ohio, skies ranged from partly sunny to cloudy. It was 67 at Wooster, 67 at Marion, 60 at Toledo Express, 67 at Cleveland, and 65 at Akron-Canton Regional Airport. Youngstown reported 66, Cincinnati reported 64, Dayton reported 65, Findlay reported 61, and Columbus reported 65. Reports from nearby cities outside Ohio. At Indianapolis, rain was falling, with a temperature of 59. It was partly sunny, with a temperature of 69 at Pittsburgh, and 52 at Chicago. It was cloudy, with a temperature of 60 at Detroit, and 62 at Buffalo. The current time is 11:45 a.m. Eastern Daylight Time. 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On the latest weather map, a low pressure system will extend a cold front east across the area today. A trough will linger behind the front through the end of the week and into the weekend. The forecast for the Central Highlands. Rest of today, mostly cloudy. Rain likely with a chance of thunderstorms this afternoon. Highs in the upper 60s. Temperature falling into the mid 60s this afternoon. Southwest winds 10 to 15 miles per hour with gusts up to 30 miles per hour. Chance of rain 70%. Tonight, a chance of thunderstorms in the evening. Rain, cooler with lows in the mid 40s. North winds 5 to 10 miles per hour. Chance of rain near 100%. Wednesday, mostly cloudy with rain likely in the morning, then partly sunny with a slight chance of rain in the afternoon. Cooler with highs in the mid-50s. North winds around 10 miles per hour with gusts up to 20 miles per hour. Chance of rain 60%. Wednesday night, mostly cloudy in the evening, then becoming partly cloudy. Lows in the upper 30s. Northwest winds 5 to 10 miles per hour. Thursday, partly cloudy. Highs in the mid-50s. Northwest winds 5 to 10 miles per hour. Thursday night, partly cloudy in the evening, then clearing. Lows in the upper 30s. At 11 a.m., weather reports for selected cities. At Mansfield-Lom Regional Airport, it was partly sunny. The temperature was 65 degrees, the dew point 51, and the relative humidity 60%. The wind was southwest, at 15 miles an hour, gusting to 28.
the pressure was 29.74 inches and falling. Elsewhere across Ohio, skies ranged from partly sunny to cloudy. It was 67 at Wooster, 67 at Marion, 60 at Toledo Express, 67 at Cleveland, and 65 at Akron-Canton Regional Airport. Youngstown reported 66, Cincinnati reported 64, Dayton reported 65, Findlay reported 61, and Columbus reported 65. Reports from nearby cities outside Ohio, at Indianapolis, rain was falling, with a temperature of 59. It was partly sunny, with a temperature of 69 at Pittsburgh, and 52 at Chicago. It was cloudy, with a temperature of 60 at Detroit, and 62 at Buffalo. The current time is 11:48 a.m. Eastern Daylight Time. 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On the latest weather map, a low pressure system will extend a cold front east across the area today. A trough will linger behind the front through the end of the week and into the weekend. The forecast for the Central Highlands. Rest of today, mostly cloudy. Rain likely with a chance of thunderstorms this afternoon. Highs in the upper 60s. Temperature falling into the mid-60s this afternoon. Southwest winds 10 to 15 miles per hour with gusts up to 30 miles per hour. Chance of rain 70%. Tonight, a chance of thunderstorms in the evening. Rain, cooler with lows in the mid-40s. North winds 5 to 10 miles per hour. Chance of rain near 100%. Wednesday, mostly cloudy with rain likely in the morning, then partly sunny with a slight chance of rain in the afternoon. Cooler with highs in the mid-50s. North winds around 10 miles per hour with gusts up to 20 miles per hour. Chance of rain 60%. Wednesday night, mostly cloudy in the evening, then becoming partly cloudy. Lows in the upper 30s. Northwest winds 5 to 10 miles per hour. Thursday, partly cloudy. Highs in the mid-50s. Northwest winds 5 to 10 miles per hour. Thursday night, partly cloudy in the evening, then clearing. Lows in the upper 30s. The extended forecast for the Central Highlands. Friday, partly cloudy. A chance of showers in the afternoon. Highs in the lower 60s. Chance of rain 30%. Friday night, mostly cloudy with a chance of showers. Lows in the upper 40s. Chance of rain 50%. Saturday, mostly cloudy in the morning, then becoming partly sunny. A chance of showers. Highs in the mid-60s. Chance of rain 50%. Saturday night, partly cloudy. A chance of showers in the evening. Lows in the upper 40s. Chance of rain 50%. Sunday, partly sunny with a chance of showers in the morning, then mostly cloudy with a chance of showers in the afternoon. Highs in the upper 60s. Chance of rain 50%. Sunday night, showers likely, mainly in the evening. Lows in the mid-40s. Chance of rain 60%. Monday, partly sunny with a 50% chance of showers. Highs around 60. At 11 a.m., weather reports for selected cities. At Mansfield-Lom Regional Airport, it was partly sunny. The temperature was 65 degrees, the dew point 51, and the relative humidity 60%. The wind was southwest, at 15 miles an hour, gusting to 28. The pressure was 29.74 inches and falling. Elsewhere across Ohio, skies ranged from partly sunny to cloudy. It was 67 at Wooster, 67 at Marion, 60 at Toledo Express, 67 at Cleveland, and 65 at Akron-Canton Regional Airport. Youngstown reported 66, Cincinnati reported 64, Dayton reported 65, Findlay reported 61, and Columbus reported 65. Reports from nearby cities outside Ohio, at Indianapolis, rain was falling, with a temperature of 59. It was partly sunny, with a temperature of 69 at Pittsburgh, and 52 at Chicago. It was cloudy, with a temperature of 60 at Detroit, and 62 at Buffalo. The current time is 11:52 a.m. Eastern Daylight Time.
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On the latest weather map, a low pressure system will extend a cold front east across the area today. A trough will linger behind the front through the end of the week and into the weekend. The forecast for the Central Highlands. Rest of today, mostly cloudy. Rain likely with a chance of thunderstorms this afternoon. Highs in the upper 60s. Temperature falling into the mid-60s this afternoon. Southwest winds 10 to 15 miles per hour with gusts up to 30 miles per hour. Chance of rain 70%. Tonight, a chance of thunderstorms in the evening. Rain, cooler with lows in the mid-40s. North winds 5 to 10 miles per hour. Chance of rain near 100%. Wednesday, mostly cloudy with rain likely in the morning, then partly sunny with a slight chance of rain in the afternoon. Cooler with highs in the mid-50s. North winds around 10 miles per hour with gusts up to 20 miles per hour. Chance of rain 60%. Wednesday night, mostly cloudy in the evening, then becoming partly cloudy. Lows in the upper 30s. Northwest winds 5 to 10 miles per hour. Thursday, partly cloudy. Highs in the mid-50s. Northwest winds 5 to 10 miles per hour. Thursday night, partly cloudy in the evening, then clearing. Lows in the upper 30s. At 11 a.m., weather reports for selected cities. At Mansfield-Laum Regional Airport, it was partly sunny. The temperature was 65 degrees, the dew point 51, and the relative humidity 60%. The wind was southwest, at 15 miles an hour, gusting to 28. The pressure was 29.74 inches and falling. Elsewhere across Ohio, skies ranged from partly sunny to cloudy. It was 67 at Wooster, 67 at Marion, 60 at Toledo Express, 67 at Cleveland, and 65 at Akron-Canton Regional Airport. Youngstown reported 66, Cincinnati reported 64, Dayton reported 65, Findlay reported 61, and Columbus reported 65. Reports from nearby cities outside Ohio. At Indianapolis, rain was falling, with a temperature of 59. It was partly sunny, with a temperature of 69 at Pittsburgh, and 52 at Chicago. It was cloudy, with a temperature of 60 at Detroit, and 62 at Buffalo. The current time is 11:55 a.m. Eastern Daylight Time. 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On the latest weather map, a low pressure system will extend a cold front east across the area today. A trough will linger behind the front through the end of the week and into the weekend. The forecast for the Central Highlands. Rest of today, mostly cloudy. Rain likely with a chance of thunderstorms this afternoon. Highs in the upper 60s. Temperature falling into the mid-60s this afternoon. Southwest winds 10 to 15 miles per hour with gusts up to 30 miles per hour. Chance of rain 70%. Tonight, a chance of thunderstorms in the evening. Rain, cooler with lows in the mid-40s. North winds 5 to 10 miles per hour. Chance of rain near 100%. Wednesday, mostly cloudy with rain likely in the morning, then partly sunny with a slight chance of rain in the afternoon. Cooler with highs in the mid-50s. North winds around 10 miles per hour with gusts up to 20 miles per hour. Chance of rain 60%. Wednesday night, mostly cloudy in the evening, then becoming partly cloudy. Lows in the upper 30s. Northwest winds 5 to 10 miles per hour. Thursday, partly cloudy. Highs in the mid-50s. Northwest winds 5 to 10 miles per hour. Thursday night, partly cloudy in the evening, then clearing. Lows in the upper 30s. At 11 a.m., weather reports for selected cities. At Mansfield-Laum Regional Airport, it was partly sunny. The temperature was 65 degrees, the dew point 51, and the relative humidity 60%.
The wind was southwest, at 15 miles an hour, gusting to 28. The pressure was 29.74 inches and falling. Elsewhere across Ohio, skies ranged from partly sunny to cloudy. It was 67 at Wooster, 67 at Marion, 60 at Toledo Express, 67 at Cleveland, and 65 at Akron-Canton Regional Airport. Youngstown reported 66, Cincinnati reported 64, Dayton reported 65, Findlay reported 61, and Columbus reported 65. Reports from nearby cities outside Ohio, at Indianapolis, rain was falling, with a temperature of 59. It was partly sunny, with a temperature of 69 at Pittsburgh, and 52 at Chicago. It was cloudy, with a temperature of 60 at Detroit, and 62 at Buffalo. The current time is 11:58 a.m. Eastern Daylight Time. 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On the latest weather map, a low-pressure system will extend a cold front east across the area today. A trough will linger behind the front through the end of the week and into the weekend. The forecast for the Central Highlands. West of today, mostly cloudy. Rain likely with a chance of thunderstorms this afternoon. Highs in the upper 60s. Temperature falling into the mid-60s this afternoon. Southwest winds 10 to 15 miles per hour with gusts up to 30 miles per hour. Chance of rain 70%. Tonight, a chance of thunderstorms in the evening. Rain, cooler with lows in the mid-40s. North winds 5 to 10 miles per hour. Chance of rain near 100%. Wednesday, mostly cloudy with rain likely in the morning, then partly sunny with a slight chance of rain in the afternoon. Cooler with highs in the mid-50s. North winds around 10 miles per hour with gusts up to 20 miles per hour. Chance of rain 60%. Wednesday night, mostly cloudy in the evening, then becoming partly cloudy. Lows in the upper 30s. Northwest winds 5 to 10 miles per hour. Thursday, partly cloudy. Highs in the mid-50s. Northwest winds 5 to 10 miles per hour. Thursday night, partly cloudy in the evening, then clearing. Lows in the upper 30s. The Nearshore Marine Forecast. For the following marine location, the islands to Vermilion. West of today, west winds 5 to 15 knots becoming northwest. A chance of rain late this morning, then rain likely with a chance of thunderstorms early this afternoon. Rain with a slight chance of thunderstorms late. Waves 1 to 3 feet. Tonight, northwest winds 5 to 10 knots becoming north. Rain with a slight chance of thunderstorms in the evening, then rain overnight. Waves 2 feet or less. Wednesday, northeast winds 5 to 15 knots becoming north. A chance of rain in the morning, then a chance of showers in the afternoon. Waves 2 feet or less. Wednesday night, west winds 5 to 10 knots becoming northwest. Mostly cloudy. Waves 1 foot or less. Winds and waves higher in and near thunderstorms. The water temperature off Toledo is 56 degrees, off Cleveland 52 degrees, and off Erie 51 degrees. The extended forecast for the Central Highlands. Friday, partly cloudy. A chance of showers in the afternoon. Highs in the lower 60s. Chance of rain 30%. Friday night, mostly cloudy with a chance of showers. Lows in the upper 40s. Chance of rain 50%. Saturday, mostly cloudy in the morning, then becoming partly sunny. A chance of showers. Highs in the mid-60s. Chance of rain 50%. Saturday night, partly cloudy. A chance of showers in the evening. Lows in the upper 40s. Chance of rain 50%. Sunday, partly sunny with a chance of showers in the morning, then mostly cloudy with a chance of showers in the afternoon. Highs in the upper 60s. Chance of rain 50%. Sunday night, showers likely, mainly in the evening. Lows in the mid-40s. Chance of rain 60%. Monday, partly sunny with a 50% chance of showers. Highs around 60.
at 11 a.m. Weather reports for selected cities. At Mansfield Lom Regional Airport, it was partly sunny. The temperature was 65 degrees, the dew point 51, and the relative humidity 60%. The wind was southwest, at 15 miles an hour, gusting to 28. The pressure was 29.74 inches and falling. Elsewhere across Ohio, skies ranged from partly sunny to cloudy. It was 67 at Wooster, 67 at Marion, 60 at Toledo Express, 67 at Cleveland, and 65 at Akron-Canton Regional Airport. Youngstown reported 66, Cincinnati reported 64, Dayton reported 65, Findlay reported 61, and Columbus reported 65. Reports from nearby cities outside Ohio, at Indianapolis, rain was falling, with a temperature of 59. It was partly sunny, with a temperature of 69 at Pittsburgh, and 52 at Chicago. It was cloudy, with a temperature of 60 at Detroit, and 62 at Buffalo. The current time is 12.04 p.m. Eastern Daylight Time. 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On the latest weather map, a low pressure system will extend a cold front east across the area today. A trough will linger behind the front through the end of the week and into the weekend. The forecast for the Central Highlands. West of today, mostly cloudy. Rain likely with a chance of thunderstorms this afternoon. Highs in the upper 60s. Temperature falling into the mid-60s this afternoon. Southwest winds 10 to 15 miles per hour with gusts up to 30 miles per hour. Chance of rain 70%. Tonight, a chance of thunderstorms in the evening. Rain, cooler with lows in the mid-40s. North winds 5 to 10 miles per hour. Chance of rain near 100%. Wednesday, mostly cloudy with rain likely in the morning, then partly sunny with a slight chance of rain in the afternoon. Cooler with highs in the mid-50s. North winds around 10 miles per hour with gusts up to 20 miles per hour. Chance of rain 60%. Wednesday night, mostly cloudy in the evening, then becoming partly cloudy. Lows in the upper 30s. Northwest winds 5 to 10 miles per hour. Thursday, partly cloudy. Highs in the mid-50s. Northwest winds 5 to 10 miles per hour. Thursday night, partly cloudy in the evening, then clearing. Lows in the upper 30s. At noon, weather reports for selected cities. At Mansfield Lom Regional Airport, it was cloudy. The temperature was 66 degrees, the dew point 51, and the relative humidity 58%. The wind was southwest, at 16 miles an hour, gusting to 26. The pressure was 29.77 inches and rising. Elsewhere across Ohio, at Toledo Express, rain was falling, with a temperature of 58. It was partly sunny, with a temperature of 69 at Wooster, 69 at Cleveland, 67 at Akron-Canton Regional Airport, and 66 at Youngstown. It was cloudy, with a temperature of 66 at Marion, 66 at Cincinnati, 65 at Dayton, 60 at Findlay, and 70 at Columbus. Reports from nearby cities outside Ohio, skies ranged from partly sunny to cloudy. It was 71 at Pittsburgh, 59 at Detroit, 61 at Buffalo, 59 at Indianapolis, and 54 at Chicago. The current time is 12.07 p.m. Eastern Daylight Time. 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On the latest weather map, a low pressure system will extend a cold front east across the area today. A trough will linger behind the front through the end of the week and into the weekend. The forecast for the Central Highlands. West of today, mostly cloudy. Rain likely with a chance of thunderstorms this afternoon. Highs in the upper 60s. Temperature falling into the mid-60s this afternoon. Southwest winds 10 to 15 miles per hour with gusts up to 30 miles per hour.
chance of rain 70%. Tonight, a chance of thunderstorms in the evening. Rain, cooler with lows in the mid-40s. North winds 5 to 10 miles per hour. Chance of rain near 100%. Wednesday, mostly cloudy with rain likely in the morning, then partly sunny with a slight chance of rain in the afternoon. Cooler with highs in the mid-50s. North winds around 10 miles per hour with gusts up to 20 miles per hour. Chance of rain 60%. Wednesday night, mostly cloudy in the evening, then becoming partly cloudy. Lows in the upper 30s. Northwest winds 5 to 10 miles per hour. Thursday, partly cloudy. Highs in the mid-50s. Northwest winds 5 to 10 miles per hour. Thursday night, partly cloudy in the evening, then clearing. Lows in the upper 30s. At noon, weather reports for selected cities. At Mansfield Long Regional Airport, it was cloudy. The temperature was 66 degrees, the dew point 51, and the relative humidity 58%. The wind was southwest, at 16 miles an hour, gusting to 26. The pressure was 29.77 inches and rising. Elsewhere across Ohio, at Toledo Express, rain was falling, with a temperature of 58. It was partly sunny, with a temperature of 69 at Wooster, 69 at Cleveland, 67 at Akron-Canton Regional Airport, and 66 at Youngstown. It was cloudy, with a temperature of 66 at Marion, 66 at Cincinnati, 65 at Dayton, 60 at Findlay, and 70 at Columbus. Reports from nearby cities outside Ohio, skies ranged from partly sunny to cloudy. It was 71 at Pittsburgh, 59 at Detroit, 61 at Buffalo, 59 at Indianapolis, and 54 at Chicago. The current time is 12:09 p.m. Eastern Daylight Time. The extended forecast for the Central Highlands. Friday, partly cloudy. A chance of showers in the afternoon. Highs in the lower 60s. Chance of rain 30%. Friday night, mostly cloudy with a chance of showers. Lows in the upper 40s. Chance of rain 50%. Saturday, mostly cloudy in the morning, then becoming partly sunny. A chance of showers. Highs in the mid-60s. Chance of rain 50%. Saturday night, partly cloudy. A chance of showers in the evening. Lows in the upper 40s. Chance of rain 50%. Sunday, partly sunny with a chance of showers in the morning, then mostly cloudy with a chance of showers in the afternoon. Highs in the upper 60s. Chance of rain 50%. Sunday night, showers likely, mainly in the evening. Lows in the mid-40s. Chance of rain 60%. Monday, partly sunny with a 50% chance of showers. Highs around 60. 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On the latest weather map, a low pressure system will extend a cold front east across the area today. A trough will linger behind the front through the end of the week and into the weekend. The forecast for the Central Highlands. Rest of today, mostly cloudy. Rain likely with a chance of thunderstorms this afternoon. Highs in the upper 60s. Temperature falling into the mid-60s this afternoon. Southwest winds 10 to 15 miles per hour with gusts up to 30 miles per hour. Chance of rain 70%. Tonight, a chance of thunderstorms in the evening. Rain, cooler with lows in the mid-40s. North winds 5 to 10 miles per hour. Chance of rain near 100%. Wednesday, mostly cloudy with rain likely in the morning, then partly sunny with a slight chance of rain in the afternoon. Cooler with highs in the mid-50s. North winds around 10 miles per hour with gusts up to 20 miles per hour. Chance of rain 60%. Wednesday night, mostly cloudy in the evening, then becoming partly cloudy. Lows in the upper 30s. Northwest winds 5 to 10 miles per hour. Thursday, partly cloudy. Highs in the mid-50s. Northwest winds 5 to 10 miles per hour. Thursday night, partly cloudy in the evening, then clearing. Lows in the upper 30s.
At noon, weather reports for selected cities. At Mansfield Lawn Regional Airport, it was cloudy. The temperature was 66 degrees, the dew point 51, and the relative humidity 58%. The wind was southwest, at 16 miles an hour, gusting to 26. The pressure was 29.77 inches and rising. Elsewhere across Ohio, at Toledo Express, rain was falling, with a temperature of 58. It was partly sunny, with a temperature of 69 at Wooster, 69 at Cleveland, 67 at Akron-Canton Regional Airport, and 66 at Youngstown. It was cloudy, with a temperature of 66 at Marion, 66 at Cincinnati, 65 at Dayton, 60 at Findlay, and 70 at Columbus. Reports from nearby cities outside Ohio, skies ranged from partly sunny to cloudy. It was 71 at Pittsburgh, 59 at Detroit, 61 at Buffalo, 59 at Indianapolis, and 54 at Chicago. At noon, weather reports for selected cities. At Mansfield Lawn Regional Airport, it was cloudy. The temperature was 66 degrees, the dew point 51, and the relative humidity 58%. The wind was southwest, at 16 miles an hour, gusting to 26. The pressure was 29.77 inches and rising. Elsewhere across Ohio, at Toledo Express, rain was falling, with a temperature of 58. It was partly sunny, with a temperature of 69 at Wooster, 69 at Cleveland, 67 at Akron-Canton Regional Airport, and 66 at Youngstown. It was cloudy, with a temperature of 66 at Marion, 66 at Cincinnati, 65 at Dayton, 60 at Findlay, and 70 at Columbus. Reports from nearby cities outside Ohio, skies ranged from partly sunny to cloudy. It was 71 at Pittsburgh, 59 at Detroit, 61 at Buffalo, 59 at Indianapolis, and 54 at Chicago. The current time is 12:15 p.m. Eastern Daylight Time. 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On the latest weather map, a low pressure system will extend a cold front east across the area today. A trough will linger behind the front through the end of the week and into the weekend. The forecast for the Central Highlands. Rest of today, mostly cloudy. Rain likely with a chance of thunderstorms this afternoon. Highs in the upper 60s. Temperature falling into the mid-60s this afternoon. Southwest winds 10 to 15 miles per hour with gusts up to 30 miles per hour. Chance of rain 70%. Tonight, a chance of thunderstorms in the evening. Rain, cooler with lows in the mid-40s. North winds 5 to 10 miles per hour. Chance of rain near 100%. Wednesday, mostly cloudy with rain likely in the morning, then partly sunny with a slight chance of rain in the afternoon. Cooler with highs in the mid-50s. North winds around 10 miles per hour with gusts up to 20 miles per hour. Chance of rain 60%. Wednesday night, mostly cloudy in the evening, then becoming partly cloudy. Lows in the upper 30s. Northwest winds 5 to 10 miles per hour. Thursday, partly cloudy. Highs in the mid-50s. Northwest winds 5 to 10 miles per hour. Thursday night, partly cloudy in the evening, then clearing. Lows in the upper 30s. At noon, weather reports for selected cities. At Mansfield Lawn Regional Airport, it was cloudy. The temperature was 66 degrees, the dew point 51, and the relative humidity 58%. The wind was southwest, at 16 miles an hour, gusting to 26. The pressure was 29.77 inches and rising. Elsewhere across Ohio, at Toledo Express, rain was falling, with a temperature of 58. It was partly sunny, with a temperature of 69 at Wooster, 69 at Cleveland, 67 at Akron-Canton Regional Airport, and 66 at Youngstown. It was cloudy, with a temperature of 66 at Marion, 66 at Cincinnati, 65 at Dayton, 60 at Findlay, and 70 at Columbus. Reports from nearby cities outside Ohio, skies ranged from partly sunny to cloudy. It was 71 at Pittsburgh, 59 at Detroit,
61 at Buffalo, 59 at Indianapolis, and 54 at Chicago. The current time is 12:18 p.m. Eastern Daylight Time. 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On the latest weather map, a low pressure system will extend a cold front east across the area today. A trough will linger behind the front through the end of the week and into the weekend. The forecast for the Central Highlands. Rest of today, mostly cloudy. Rain likely with a chance of thunderstorms this afternoon. Highs in the upper 60s. Temperature falling into the mid-60s this afternoon. Southwest winds 10 to 15 miles per hour with gusts up to 30 miles per hour. Chance of rain 70%. Tonight, a chance of thunderstorms in the evening. Rain, cooler with lows in the mid-40s. North winds 5 to 10 miles per hour. Chance of rain near 100%. Wednesday, mostly cloudy with rain likely in the morning, then partly sunny with a slight chance of rain in the afternoon. Cooler with highs in the mid-50s. North winds around 10 miles per hour with gusts up to 20 miles per hour. Chance of rain 60%. Wednesday night, mostly cloudy in the evening, then becoming partly cloudy. Lows in the upper 30s. Northwest winds 5 to 10 miles per hour. Thursday, partly cloudy. Highs in the mid-50s. Northwest winds 5 to 10 miles per hour. Thursday night, partly cloudy in the evening, then clearing. Lows in the upper 30s. At noon, weather reports for selected cities. At Mansfield Lawn Regional Airport, it was cloudy. The temperature was 66 degrees, the dew point 51, and the relative humidity 58%. The wind was southwest, at 16 miles an hour, gusting to 26. The pressure was 29.77 inches and rising. Elsewhere across Ohio, at Toledo Express, rain was falling, with a temperature of 58. It was partly sunny, with a temperature of 69 at Wooster, 69 at Cleveland, 67 at Akron-Canton Regional Airport, and 66 at Youngstown. It was cloudy, with a temperature of 66 at Marion, 66 at Cincinnati, 65 at Dayton, 60 at Findlay, and 70 at Columbus. Reports from nearby cities outside Ohio, skies ranged from partly sunny to cloudy. It was 71 at Pittsburgh, 59 at Detroit, 61 at Buffalo, 59 at Indianapolis, and 54 at Chicago. The extended forecast for the Central Highlands. Friday, partly cloudy. A chance of showers in the afternoon. Highs in the lower 60s. Chance of rain 30%. Friday night, mostly cloudy with a chance of showers. Lows in the upper 40s. Chance of rain 50%. Saturday, mostly cloudy in the morning, then becoming partly sunny. A chance of showers. Highs in the mid-60s. Chance of rain 50%. Saturday night, partly cloudy. A chance of showers in the evening. Lows in the upper 40s. Chance of rain 50%. Sunday, partly sunny with a chance of showers in the morning, then mostly cloudy with a chance of showers in the afternoon. Highs in the upper 60s. Chance of rain 50%. Sunday night, showers likely, mainly in the evening. Lows in the mid-40s. Chance of rain 60%. Monday, partly sunny with a 50% chance of showers. Highs around 60. The current time is 12:22 p.m. Eastern Daylight Time. 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On the latest weather map, a low pressure system will extend a cold front east across the area today. A trough will linger behind the front through the end of the week and into the weekend. The forecast for the Central Highlands. Rest of today, mostly cloudy. Rain likely with a chance of thunderstorms this afternoon. Highs in the upper 60s. Temperature falling into the mid-60s this afternoon.
southwest winds 10 to 15 miles per hour with gusts up to 30 miles per hour. Chance of rain 70%. Tonight, a chance of thunderstorms in the evening. Rain, cooler with lows in the mid-40s. North winds 5 to 10 miles per hour. Chance of rain near 100%. Wednesday, mostly cloudy with rain likely in the morning, then partly sunny with a slight chance of rain in the afternoon. Cooler with highs in the mid-50s. North winds around 10 miles per hour with gusts up to 20 miles per hour. Chance of rain 60%. Wednesday night, mostly cloudy in the evening, then becoming partly cloudy. Lows in the upper 30s. Northwest winds 5 to 10 miles per hour. Thursday, partly cloudy. Highs in the mid-50s. Northwest winds 5 to 10 miles per hour. Thursday night, partly cloudy in the evening, then clearing. Lows in the upper 30s. At noon, weather reports for selected cities. At Mansfield Long Regional Airport, it was cloudy. The temperature was 66 degrees, the dew point 51, and the relative humidity 58%. The wind was southwest, at 16 miles an hour, gusting to 26. The pressure was 29.77 inches and rising. Elsewhere across Ohio, at Toledo Express, rain was falling, with a temperature of 58. It was partly sunny, with a temperature of 69 at Worcester, 69 at Cleveland, 67 at Akron-Canton Regional Airport, and 66 at Youngstown. It was cloudy, with a temperature of 66 at Marion, 66 at Cincinnati, 65 at Dayton, 60 at Findlay, and 70 at Columbus. Reports from nearby cities outside Ohio, skies ranged from partly sunny to cloudy. It was 71 at Pittsburgh, 59 at Detroit, 61 at Buffalo, 59 at Indianapolis, and 54 at Chicago. The current time is 12:25 p.m. Eastern Daylight Time. 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On the latest weather map, a low-pressure system will extend a cold front east across the area today. A trough will linger behind the front through the end of the week and into the weekend. The forecast for the Central Highlands. West of today, mostly cloudy. Rain likely with a chance of thunderstorms this afternoon. Highs in the upper 60s. Temperature falling into the mid-60s this afternoon. Southwest winds 10 to 15 miles per hour with gusts up to 30 miles per hour. Chance of rain 70%. Tonight, a chance of thunderstorms in the evening. Rain, cooler with lows in the mid-40s. North winds 5 to 10 miles per hour. Chance of rain near 100%. Wednesday, mostly cloudy with rain likely in the morning, then partly sunny with a slight chance of rain in the afternoon. Cooler with highs in the mid-50s. North winds around 10 miles per hour with gusts up to 20 miles per hour. Chance of rain 60%. Wednesday night, mostly cloudy in the evening, then becoming partly cloudy. Lows in the upper 30s. Northwest winds 5 to 10 miles per hour. Thursday, partly cloudy. Highs in the mid-50s. Northwest winds 5 to 10 miles per hour. Thursday night, partly cloudy in the evening, then clearing. Lows in the upper 30s. At noon, weather reports for selected cities. At Mansfield Long Regional Airport, it was cloudy. The temperature was 66 degrees, the dew point 51, and the relative humidity 58%. The wind was southwest, at 16 miles an hour, gusting to 26. The pressure was 29.77 inches and rising. Elsewhere across Ohio, at Toledo Express, rain was falling, with a temperature of 58. It was partly sunny, with a temperature of 69 at Worcester, 69 at Cleveland, 67 at Akron-Canton Regional Airport, and 66 at Youngstown. It was cloudy, with a temperature of 66 at Marion, 66 at Cincinnati, 65 at Dayton, 60 at Findlay, and 70 at Columbus. Reports from nearby cities outside Ohio. Skies ranged from partly sunny to cloudy. It was 71 at Pittsburgh, 59 at Detroit, 61 at Buffalo,
59 at Indianapolis, and 54 at Chicago. The current time is 12:27 p.m. Eastern Daylight Time. 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

Rest of today, mostly cloudy. Rain likely with a chance of thunderstorms this afternoon. Highs in the upper 60s. Temperature falling into the mid-60s this afternoon. Southwest winds 10 to 15 miles per hour with gusts up to 30 miles per hour. Chance of rain 70%. Tonight, a chance of thunderstorms in the evening. Rain, cooler with lows in the mid-40s. North winds 5 to 10 miles per hour. Chance of rain near 100%. Wednesday, mostly cloudy with rain likely in the morning, then partly sunny with a slight chance of rain in the afternoon. Cooler with highs in the mid-50s. North winds around 10 miles per hour with gusts up to 20 miles per hour. Chance of rain 60%. Wednesday night, mostly cloudy in the evening, then becoming partly cloudy. Lows in the upper 30s. Northwest winds 5 to 10 miles per hour. Thursday, partly cloudy. Highs in the mid-50s. Northwest winds 5 to 10 miles per hour. Thursday night, partly cloudy in the evening, then clearing. Lows in the upper 30s. At noon, weather reports for selected cities. At Mansfield Long Regional Airport, it was cloudy. The temperature was 66 degrees, the dew point 51, and the relative humidity 58%. The wind was southwest, at 16 miles an hour, gusting to 26. The pressure was 29.77 inches and rising. Elsewhere across Ohio, at Toledo Express, rain was falling, with a temperature of 58. It was partly sunny, with a temperature of 69 at Wooster, 69 at Cleveland, 67 at Akron-Canton Regional Airport, and 66 at Youngstown. It was cloudy, with a temperature of 66 at Marion, 66 at Cincinnati, 65 at Dayton, 60 at Findlay, and 70 at Columbus. Reports from nearby cities outside Ohio, skies ranged from partly sunny to cloudy. It was 71 at Pittsburgh, 59 at Detroit, 61 at Buffalo, 59 at Indianapolis, and 54 at Chicago. The extended forecast for the Central Highlands. Friday, partly cloudy. A chance of showers in the afternoon. Highs in the lower 60s. Chance of rain 30%. Friday night, mostly cloudy with a chance of showers. Lows in the upper 40s. Chance of rain 50%. Saturday, mostly cloudy in the morning, then becoming partly sunny. A chance of showers. Highs in the mid-60s. Chance of rain 50%. Saturday night, partly cloudy. A chance of showers in the evening. Lows in the upper 40s. Chance of rain 50%. Sunday, partly sunny with a chance of showers in the morning, then mostly cloudy with a chance of showers in the afternoon. Highs in the upper 60s. Chance of rain 50%. Sunday night, showers likely, mainly in the evening. Lows in the mid-40s. Chance of rain 60%. Monday, partly sunny with a 50% chance of showers. Highs around 60. The current time is 12:32 p.m. Eastern Daylight Time. 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We supply the latest available information for the Central Highlands over station WWG57 from Butler on a frequency of 162.450 MHz. On the latest weather map, a low pressure system will extend a cold front east across the area today. A trough will linger behind the front through the end of the week and into the weekend. The forecast for the Central Highlands. Rest of today, mostly cloudy. Rain likely with a chance of thunderstorms this afternoon. Highs in the upper 60s. Temperature falling into the mid-60s this afternoon. Southwest winds 10 to 15 miles per hour with gusts up to 30 miles per hour. Chance of rain 70%. Tonight, a chance of thunderstorms in the evening. Rain, cooler with lows in the mid-40s. North winds 5 to 10 miles per hour. Chance of rain near 100%. Rain near 100%. Wednesday, mostly cloudy with rain likely in the morning, then partly sunny with a slight chance of rain in the afternoon. Cooler with highs in the mid-50s. North winds around 10 miles per hour with gusts up to 20 miles per hour. Chance of rain 60%. Wednesday night, mostly cloudy in the evening, then becoming partly cloudy.

tonight, west winds 5 to 10 knots becoming northwest. Mostly cloudy. Waves 1 foot or less. Winds and waves higher in and near thunderstorms. The water temperature off Toledo is 56 degrees, off Cleveland 52 degrees, and off Erie 51 degrees. The extended forecast for the Central Highlands. Friday, partly cloudy. A chance of showers in the afternoon. Highs in the lower 60s. Chance of rain 30%. Friday night, mostly cloudy with a chance of showers. Lows in the upper 40s. Chance of rain 50%. Saturday, mostly cloudy in the morning, then becoming partly sunny. A chance of showers. Highs in the mid-60s. Chance of rain 50%. Saturday night, partly cloudy. A chance of showers in the evening. Lows in the upper 40s. Chance of rain 50%. Sunday, partly sunny with a chance of showers in the morning, then mostly cloudy with a chance of showers in the afternoon. Highs in the upper 60s. Chance of rain 50%. Sunday night, showers likely, mainly in the evening. Lows in the mid-40s. Chance of rain 60%. Monday, partly sunny with a 50% chance of showers. Highs around 60. The current time is 1:02 p.m. Eastern Daylight Time. 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On the latest weather map, a low pressure system will extend a cold front east across the area today. A trough will linger behind the front through the end of the week and into the weekend. The forecast for the Central Highlands. West of today, mostly cloudy. Rain likely with a chance of thunderstorms this afternoon. Highs in the upper 60s. Temperature falling into the mid-60s this afternoon. Southwest winds 10 to 15 miles per hour with gusts up to 30 miles per hour. Chance of rain 70%. Tonight, a chance of thunderstorms in the evening. Rain, cooler with lows in the mid-40s. North winds 5 to 10 miles per hour. Chance of rain near 100%. Wednesday, mostly cloudy with rain likely in the morning, then partly sunny with a slight chance of rain in the afternoon. Cooler with highs in the mid-50s. North winds around 10 miles per hour with gusts up to 20 miles per hour. Chance of rain 60%. Wednesday night, mostly cloudy in the evening, then becoming partly cloudy. Lows in the upper 30s. Northwest winds 5 to 10 miles per hour. Thursday, partly cloudy. Highs in the mid-50s. Northwest winds 5 to 10 miles per hour. Thursday night, partly cloudy in the evening, then clearing. Lows in the upper 30s. At noon, weather reports for selected cities. At Mansfield Long Regional Airport, it was cloudy. The temperature was 66 degrees, the dew point 51, and the relative humidity 58%. The wind was southwest, at 16 miles an hour, gusting to 26. The pressure was 29.77 inches and rising. Elsewhere across Ohio, at Toledo Express, rain was falling, with a temperature of 58. It was partly sunny, with a temperature of 69 at Wooster, 69 at Cleveland, 67 at Akron-Canton Regional Airport, and 66 at Youngstown. It was cloudy, with a temperature of 66 at Marion, 66 at Cincinnati, 65 at Dayton, 60 at Findlay, and 70 at Columbus. Reports from nearby cities outside Ohio, skies ranged from partly sunny to cloudy. It was 71 at Pittsburgh, 59 at Detroit, 61 at Buffalo, 59 at Indianapolis, and 54 at Chicago. At 1 p.m., weather reports for selected cities. At Mansfield Long Regional Airport, it was cloudy. The temperature was 64 degrees, the dew point 52, and the relative humidity 64%. The wind was west, at 12 miles an hour, gusting to 21. The pressure was 29.78 inches and rising. Elsewhere across Ohio, skies ranged from partly sunny to cloudy. It was 67 at Wooster, 66 at Marion, 59 at Toledo Express, 65 at Cleveland, and 67 at Akron-Canton Regional Airport.

Youngstown reported 69, Cincinnati reported 67, Dayton reported 65, Findlay reported 58, and Columbus reported 72. Reports from nearby cities outside Ohio, rain was falling, with a temperature of 53 at Detroit, and 58 at Indianapolis. It was partly sunny, with a temperature of 71 at Pittsburgh, 62 at Buffalo, and 56 at Chicago. The current time is 1:06 p.m. Eastern Daylight Time. 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On the latest weather map, a low pressure system will extend a cold front east across the area today. A trough will linger behind the front through the end of the week and into the weekend. The forecast for the Central Highlands. Rest of today, mostly cloudy. Rain likely with a chance of thunderstorms this afternoon. Highs in the upper 60s. Temperature falling into the mid-60s this afternoon. Southwest winds 10 to 15 miles per hour with gusts up to 30 miles per hour. Chance of rain 70%. Tonight, a chance of thunderstorms in the evening. Rain, cooler with lows in the mid-40s. North winds 5 to 10 miles per hour. Chance of rain near 100%. Wednesday, mostly cloudy with rain likely in the morning, then partly sunny with a slight chance of rain in the afternoon. Cooler with highs in the mid-50s. North winds around 10 miles per hour with gusts up to 20 miles per hour. Chance of rain 60%. Wednesday night, mostly cloudy in the evening, then becoming partly cloudy. Lows in the upper 30s. Northwest winds 5 to 10 miles per hour. Thursday, partly cloudy. Highs in the mid-50s. Northwest winds 5 to 10 miles per hour. Thursday night, partly cloudy in the evening, then clearing. Lows in the upper 30s. At 1 p.m., weather reports for selected cities. At Mansfield-Lom Regional Airport, it was cloudy. The temperature was 64 degrees, the dew point 52, and the relative humidity 64%. The wind was west, at 12 miles an hour, gusting to 21. The pressure was 29.78 inches and rising. Elsewhere across Ohio, skies ranged from partly sunny to cloudy. It was 67 at Wooster, 66 at Marion, 59 at Toledo Express, 65 at Cleveland, and 67 at Akron-Canton Regional Airport. Youngstown reported 69, Cincinnati reported 67, Dayton reported 65, Findlay reported 58, and Columbus reported 72. Reports from nearby cities outside Ohio, rain was falling, with a temperature of 53 at Detroit, and 58 at Indianapolis. It was partly sunny, with a temperature of 71 at Pittsburgh, 62 at Buffalo, and 56 at Chicago. The current time is 1:09 p.m. Eastern Daylight Time. 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The extended forecast for the Central Highlands. Friday, partly cloudy. A chance of showers in the afternoon. Highs in the lower 60s. Chance of rain 30%. Friday night, mostly cloudy with a chance of showers. Lows in the upper 40s. Chance of rain 50%. Saturday, mostly cloudy in the morning, then becoming partly sunny. A chance of showers. Highs in the mid-60s. Chance of rain 50%. Saturday night, partly cloudy. A chance of showers in the evening. Lows in the upper 40s. Chance of rain 50%. Sunday, partly sunny with a chance of showers in the morning, then mostly cloudy with a chance of showers in the afternoon. Highs in the upper 60s. Chance of rain 50%. Sunday night, showers likely, mainly in the evening. Lows in the mid-40s. Chance of rain 60%. Monday, partly sunny with a 50% chance of showers. Highs around 60. On the latest weather map,
a low-pressure system will extend a cold front east across the area today. A trough will linger behind the front through the end of the week and into the weekend. The forecast for the Central Highlands. Rest of today, mostly cloudy. Rain likely with a chance of thunderstorms this afternoon. Highs in the upper 60s. Temperature falling into the mid-60s this afternoon. Southwest winds 10 to 15 miles per hour with gusts up to 30 miles per hour. Chance of rain 70%. Tonight, a chance of thunderstorms in the evening. Rain, cooler with lows in the mid-40s. North winds 5 to 10 miles per hour. Chance of rain near 100%. Wednesday, mostly cloudy with rain likely in the morning, then partly sunny with a slight chance of rain in the afternoon. Cooler with highs in the mid-50s. North winds around 10 miles per hour with gusts up to 20 miles per hour. Chance of rain 60%. Wednesday night, mostly cloudy in the evening, then becoming partly cloudy. Lows in the upper 30s. Northwest winds 5 to 10 miles per hour. Thursday, partly cloudy. Highs in the mid-50s. Northwest winds 5 to 10 miles per hour. Thursday night, partly cloudy in the evening, then clearing. Lows in the upper 30s. At 1 p.m., weather reports for selected cities. At Mansfield Long Regional Airport, it was cloudy. The temperature was 64 degrees, the dew point 52, and the relative humidity 64%. The wind was west, at 12 miles an hour, gusting to 21. The pressure was 29.78 inches and rising. Elsewhere across Ohio, skies ranged from partly sunny to cloudy. It was 67 at Wooster, 66 at Marion, 59 at Toledo Express, 65 at Cleveland, and 67 at Akron-Canton Regional Airport. Youngstown reported 69, Cincinnati reported 67, Dayton reported 65, Findlay reported 58, and Columbus reported 72. Reports from nearby cities outside Ohio, rain was falling, with a temperature of 53 at Detroit, and 58 at Indianapolis. It was partly sunny, with a temperature of 71 at Pittsburgh, 62 at Buffalo, and 56 at Chicago. At 1 p.m., weather reports for selected cities. At Mansfield Long Regional Airport, it was cloudy. The temperature was 64 degrees, the dew point 52, and the relative humidity 64%. The wind was west, at 12 miles an hour, gusting to 21. The pressure was 29.78 inches and rising. Elsewhere across Ohio, at Findlay, rain was falling, with a temperature of 57. At Youngstown, it was partly sunny, with a temperature of 69. It was cloudy, with a temperature of 67 at Wooster, 66 at Marion, 59 at Toledo Express, and 65 at Cleveland. Under cloudy skies, Akron-Canton Regional Airport reported 67, Cincinnati reported 67, Dayton reported 65, and Columbus reported 72. Reports from nearby cities outside Ohio, rain was falling, with a temperature of 53 at Detroit, and 55 at Indianapolis. It was partly sunny, with a temperature of 71 at Pittsburgh, 62 at Buffalo, and 56 at Chicago. The current time is 1:15 p.m. Eastern Daylight Time. 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On the latest weather map, a low-pressure system will extend a cold front east across the area today. A trough will linger behind the front through the end of the week and into the weekend. The forecast for the Central Highlands. West of today, mostly cloudy. Rain likely with a chance of thunderstorms this afternoon. Highs in the upper 60s. Temperature falling into the mid-60s this afternoon. Southwest winds 10 to 15 miles per hour with gusts up to 30 miles per hour. Chance of rain 70%. Tonight, a chance of thunderstorms in the evening. Rain, cooler with lows in the mid-40s. North winds 5 to 10 miles per hour. Chance of rain near 100%. Wednesday, mostly cloudy with rain likely in the morning, then partly sunny with a slight chance of rain in the afternoon. Cooler with highs in the mid-50s.
North winds around 10 miles per hour with gusts up to 20 miles per hour. Chance of rain 60%. Wednesday night, mostly cloudy in the evening, then becoming partly cloudy. Lows in the upper 30s. Northwest winds 5 to 10 miles per hour. Thursday, partly cloudy. Highs in the mid-50s. Northwest winds 5 to 10 miles per hour. Thursday night, partly cloudy in the evening, then clearing. Lows in the upper 30s. At 1 p.m., weather reports for selected cities. At Mansfield Long Regional Airport, it was cloudy. The temperature was 64 degrees, the dew point 52, and the relative humidity 64%. The wind was west, at 12 miles an hour, gusting to 21. The pressure was 29.78 inches and rising. Elsewhere across Ohio, at Findlay, rain was falling, with a temperature of 57. At Youngstown, it was partly sunny, with a temperature of 69. It was cloudy, with a temperature of 67 at Worcester, 66 at Marion, 59 at Toledo Express, and 65 at Cleveland. Under cloudy skies, Akron-Canton Regional Airport reported 67, Cincinnati reported 67, Dayton reported 65, and Columbus reported 72. Reports from nearby cities outside Ohio, rain was falling, with a temperature of 53 at Detroit, and 55 at Indianapolis. It was partly sunny, with a temperature of 71 at Pittsburgh, 62 at Buffalo, and 56 at Chicago. The current time is 1:18 p.m. Eastern Daylight Time. 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We supply the latest available information for the Central Highlands over station WWG 57 from Butler on a frequency of 162.450 MHz. On the latest weather map, a low pressure system will extend a cold front east across the area today. A trough will linger behind the front through the end of the week and into the weekend. The forecast for the Central Highlands. Rest of today, mostly cloudy. Rain likely with a chance of thunderstorms this afternoon. Highs in the upper 60s. Temperature falling into the mid-60s this afternoon. Southwest winds 10 to 15 miles per hour with gusts up to 30 miles per hour. Chance of rain 70%. Tonight, a chance of thunderstorms in the evening. Rain, cooler with lows in the mid-40s. North winds 5 to 10 miles per hour. Chance of rain near 100%. Wednesday, mostly cloudy with rain likely in the morning, then partly sunny with a slight chance of rain in the afternoon. Cooler with highs in the mid-50s. North winds around 10 miles per hour with gusts up to 20 miles per hour. Chance of rain 60%. Wednesday night, mostly cloudy in the evening, then becoming partly cloudy. Lows in the upper 30s. Northwest winds 5 to 10 miles per hour. Thursday, partly cloudy. Highs in the mid-50s. Northwest winds 5 to 10 miles per hour. Thursday night, partly cloudy in the evening, then clearing. Lows in the upper 30s. At 1 p.m., weather reports for selected cities. At Mansfield Long Regional Airport, it was cloudy. The temperature was 64 degrees, the dew point 52, and the relative humidity 64%. The wind was west, at 12 miles an hour, gusting to 21. The pressure was 29.78 inches and rising. Elsewhere across Ohio, at Findlay, rain was falling, with a temperature of 57. At Youngstown, it was partly sunny, with a temperature of 69. It was cloudy, with a temperature of 67 at Worcester, 66 at Marion, 59 at Toledo Express, and 65 at Cleveland. Under cloudy skies, Akron-Canton Regional Airport reported 67, Cincinnati reported 67, Dayton reported 65, and Columbus reported 72. Reports from nearby cities outside Ohio, rain was falling, with a temperature of 53 at Detroit, and 55 at Indianapolis. It was partly sunny, with a temperature of 71 at Pittsburgh, 62 at Buffalo, and 56 at Chicago. The current time is 1:21 p.m. Eastern Daylight Time. 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
We supply the latest available information for the Central Highlands over station WWG57 from Butler on a frequency of 162.450 MHz. On the latest weather map, a low pressure system will extend a cold front east across the area today. A trough will linger behind the front through the end of the week and into the weekend. The forecast for the Central Highlands. This afternoon, rain likely with a chance of thunderstorms. Near steady temperature in the mid-60s. Southwest winds 10 to 15 miles per hour with gusts up to 30 miles per hour. Chance of rain 70%. Tonight, a chance of thunderstorms in the evening. Rain, cooler with lows in the mid-40s. North winds 5 to 10 miles per hour with gusts up to 20 miles per hour. Chance of rain near 100%. Wednesday, mostly cloudy with rain likely in the morning, then partly sunny in the afternoon. Cooler with highs in the mid-50s. North winds around 10 miles per hour. Chance of rain 70%. Wednesday night, mostly cloudy in the evening, then clearing. Cold with lows in the upper 30s. Northwest winds 5 to 10 miles per hour. Thursday, mostly sunny in the morning, then becoming partly sunny. Highs in the mid-50s. Northwest winds 5 to 10 miles per hour. Thursday night, partly cloudy in the evening, then clearing. Lows in the upper 30s. The extended forecast for the Central Highlands. Friday, partly cloudy. A chance of showers in the afternoon. Highs in the lower 60s. Chance of rain 30%. Friday night, showers likely, mainly in the evening. Not as cool with lows in the upper 40s. Chance of rain 60%. Saturday, mostly cloudy in the morning, then becoming partly sunny. A chance of showers. Highs in the mid-60s. Chance of rain 50%. Saturday night, partly cloudy. A chance of showers in the evening. Lows in the upper 40s. Chance of rain 50%. Sunday, partly sunny with a chance of showers in the morning, then mostly cloudy with a chance of showers in the afternoon. Highs in the upper 60s. Chance of rain 50%. Sunday night, showers likely, mainly in the evening. Lows in the mid-40s. Chance of rain 60%. Monday, partly sunny with a 50% chance of showers. Highs around 60. At 1 p.m., weather reports for selected cities. At Mansfield Long Regional Airport, it was cloudy. The temperature was 64 degrees, the dew point 52, and the relative humidity 64%. The wind was west, at 12 miles an hour, gusting to 21. The pressure was 29.78 inches and rising. Elsewhere across Ohio, at Findlay, rain was falling, with a temperature of 57. At Youngstown, it was partly sunny, with a temperature of 69. It was cloudy, with a temperature of 67 at Worcester, 66 at Marion, 59 at Toledo Express, and 65 at Cleveland. Under cloudy skies, Akron-Canton Regional Airport reported 67, Cincinnati reported 67, Dayton reported 65, and Columbus reported 72. Reports from nearby cities outside Ohio, rain was falling, with a temperature of 53 at Detroit, and 55 at Indianapolis. It was partly sunny, with a temperature of 71 at Pittsburgh, 62 at Buffalo, and 56 at Chicago. The current time is 1:25 p.m. Eastern Daylight Time. 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On the latest weather map, a low pressure system will extend a cold front east across the area today. A trough will linger behind the front through the end of the week and into the weekend. The forecast for the Central Highlands. This afternoon, rain likely with a chance of thunderstorms. Near steady temperature in the mid-60s. Southwest winds 10 to 15 miles per hour with gusts up to 30 miles per hour. Chance of rain 70%. Tonight, a chance of thunderstorms in the evening. Rain, cooler with lows in the mid-40s. North winds 5 to 10 miles per hour with gusts up to 20 miles per hour. Chance of rain near 100%.
Wednesday, mostly cloudy with rain likely in the morning, then partly sunny in the afternoon. Cooler with highs in the mid-50s. North winds around 10 miles per hour. Chance of rain 70%. Wednesday night, mostly cloudy in the evening, then clearing. Cold with lows in the upper 30s. Northwest winds 5 to 10 miles per hour. Thursday, mostly sunny in the morning, then becoming partly sunny. Highs in the mid-50s. Northwest winds 5 to 10 miles per hour. Thursday night, partly cloudy in the evening, then clearing. Lows in the upper 30s. At 1 p.m., weather reports for selected cities. At Mansfield Long Regional Airport, it was cloudy. The temperature was 64 degrees, the dew point 52, and the relative humidity 64%. The wind was west, at 12 miles an hour, gusting to 21. The pressure was 29.78 inches and rising. Elsewhere across Ohio, at Findlay, rain was falling, with a temperature of 57. At Youngstown, it was partly sunny, with a temperature of 69. It was cloudy, with a temperature of 67 at Wooster, 66 at Marion, 59 at Toledo Express, and 65 at Cleveland. Under cloudy skies, Akron-Canton Regional Airport reported 67, Cincinnati reported 67, Dayton reported 65, and Columbus reported 72. Reports from nearby cities outside Ohio, rain was falling, with a temperature of 53 at Detroit, and 55 at Indianapolis. It was partly sunny, with a temperature of 71 at Pittsburgh, 62 at Buffalo, and 56 at Chicago. The current time is 1:28 p.m. Eastern Daylight Time. 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On the latest weather map, a low pressure system will extend a cold front east across the area today.

Cleveland, 66 at Akron-Canton Regional Airport, and 68 at Youngstown. Under cloudy skies, Cincinnati reported 67, Dayton reported 64, and Columbus reported 70. Reports from nearby cities outside Ohio, at Indianapolis, rain was falling, with a temperature of 53. It was partly sunny, with a temperature of 72 at Pittsburgh, and 65 at Buffalo. It was cloudy, with a temperature of 54 at Detroit, and 55 at Chicago. The extended forecast for the Central Highlands. Friday, partly cloudy. A chance of showers in the afternoon. Highs in the lower 60s. Chance of rain 30%. Friday night, showers likely, mainly in the evening. Not as cool with lows in the upper 40s. Chance of rain 60%. Saturday, mostly cloudy in the morning, then becoming partly sunny. A chance of showers. Highs in the mid 60s. Chance of rain 50%. Saturday night, partly cloudy. A chance of showers in the evening. Lows in the upper 40s. Chance of rain 50%. Sunday, partly sunny with a chance of showers in the morning, then mostly cloudy with a chance of showers in the afternoon. Highs in the upper 60s. Chance of rain 50%. Sunday night, showers likely, mainly in the evening. Lows in the mid 40s. Chance of rain 60%. Monday, partly sunny with a 50% chance of showers. Highs around 60. The current time is 2:31 p.m. Eastern Daylight Time. 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On the latest weather map, a low pressure system will extend a cold front east across the area today. A trough will linger behind the front through the end of the week and into the weekend. The forecast for the Central Highlands. This afternoon, rain likely with a chance of thunderstorms. Near steady temperature in the mid-60s. Southwest winds 10 to 15 miles per hour with gusts up to 30 miles per hour. Chance of rain 70%. Tonight, a chance of thunderstorms in the evening. Rain, cooler with lows in the mid-40s. North winds 5 to 10 miles per hour with gusts up to 20 miles per hour. Chance of rain near 100%. Wednesday, mostly cloudy with rain likely in the morning, then partly sunny in the afternoon. Cooler with highs in the mid-50s. North winds around 10 miles per hour. Chance of rain 70%. Wednesday night, mostly cloudy in the evening, then clearing. Cold with lows in the upper 30s. Northwest winds 5 to 10 miles per hour. Thursday, mostly sunny in the morning, then becoming partly sunny. Highs in the mid-50s. Northwest winds 5 to 10 miles per hour. Thursday night, partly cloudy in the evening, then clearing. Lows in the upper 30s. At 2 p.m., weather reports for selected cities. At Mansfield Long Regional Airport, it was cloudy. The temperature was 64 degrees, the dew point 52, and the relative humidity 64%. The wind was southwest, at 13 miles an hour, gusting to 20. The pressure was 29.78 inches and steady. Elsewhere across Ohio, rain was falling, with a temperature of 62 at Marion, 58 at Toledo Express, and 52 at Findlay. It was cloudy, with a temperature of 65 at Worcester, 64 at Cleveland, 66 at Akron-Canton Regional Airport, and 68 at Youngstown. Under cloudy skies, Cincinnati reported 67, Dayton reported 64, and Columbus reported 70. Reports from nearby cities outside Ohio, at Indianapolis, rain was falling, with a temperature of 53. It was partly sunny, with a temperature of 72 at Pittsburgh, and 65 at Buffalo. It was cloudy, with a temperature of 54 at Detroit, and 55 at Chicago. The current time is 2:34 p.m. Eastern Daylight Time. 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

the latest weather map, a low-pressure system will extend a cold front east across the area today. A trough will linger behind the front through the end of the week and into the weekend. The forecast for the Central Highlands. This afternoon, rain likely with a chance of thunderstorms. Near steady temperature in the mid-60s. Southwest winds 10 to 15 miles per hour with gusts up to 30 miles per hour. Chance of rain 70%. Tonight, a chance of thunderstorms in the evening. Rain, cooler with lows in the mid-40s. North winds 5 to 10 miles per hour with gusts up to 20 miles per hour. Chance of rain near 100%. Wednesday, mostly cloudy with rain likely in the morning, then partly sunny in the afternoon. Cooler with highs in the mid-50s. North winds around 10 miles per hour. Chance of rain 70%. Wednesday night, mostly cloudy in the evening, then clearing. Cold with lows in the upper 30s. Northwest winds 5 to 10 miles per hour. Thursday, mostly sunny in the morning, then becoming partly sunny. Highs in the mid-50s. Northwest winds 5 to 10 miles per hour. Thursday night, partly cloudy in the evening, then clearing. Lows in the upper 30s. The forecast for the Central Highlands. This afternoon, rain likely with a chance of thunderstorms. Near steady temperature in the mid-60s. West winds 10 to 15 miles per hour with gusts up to 25 miles per hour. Chance of rain 70%. Tonight, a chance of thunderstorms in the evening. Rain, cooler with lows in the mid-40s. North winds 5 to 10 miles per hour with gusts up to 20 miles per hour. Chance of rain near 100%. Wednesday, mostly cloudy with rain likely in the morning, then partly sunny in the afternoon. Cooler with highs in the mid-50s. North winds around 10 miles per hour. Chance of rain 70%. Wednesday night, mostly cloudy in the evening, then clearing. Cold with lows in the upper 30s. Northwest winds 5 to 10 miles per hour. Thursday, mostly sunny in the morning, then becoming partly sunny. Highs in the mid-50s. Northwest winds 5 to 10 miles per hour. Thursday night, partly cloudy in the evening, then clearing. Lows in the upper 30s. The extended forecast for the Central Highlands. Friday, partly cloudy. A chance of showers in the afternoon. Highs in the lower 60s. Chance of rain 30%. Friday night, showers likely. Not as cool with lows in the upper 40s. Chance of rain 70%. Saturday, mostly cloudy with showers likely in the morning, then partly sunny with a chance of showers in the afternoon. Highs in the upper 60s. Chance of rain 70%. Saturday night, partly cloudy. A chance of showers in the evening. Lows in the lower 50s. Chance of rain 30%. Sunday, partly sunny with a chance of showers in the morning, then mostly cloudy with showers likely in the afternoon. Highs in the upper 60s. Chance of rain 70%. Sunday night, mostly cloudy. Showers likely, mainly in the evening. Lows in the mid-40s. Chance of rain 70%. Monday, partly sunny. Highs around 60. At 2 p.m., weather reports for selected cities. At Mansfield Long Regional Airport, it was cloudy. The temperature was 64 degrees, the dew point 52, and the relative humidity 64%. The wind was southwest, at 13 miles an hour, gusting to 20. The pressure was 29.78 inches and steady. Elsewhere across Ohio, rain was falling, with a temperature of 62 at Marion, 58 at Toledo Express, and 52 at Findlay. It was cloudy, with a temperature of 65 at Worcester, 64 at Cleveland, 66 at Akron-Canton Regional Airport, and 68 at Youngstown. Under cloudy skies, Cincinnati reported 67, Dayton reported 64, and Columbus reported 70. Reports from nearby cities outside Ohio. At Indianapolis, rain was falling, with a temperature of 53. It was partly sunny, with a temperature of 72 at Pittsburgh, and 65 at Buffalo. It was cloudy, with a temperature of 54 at Detroit, and 55 at Chicago. The current time is 2:39 p.m. Eastern Daylight Time.
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The extended forecast for the Central Highlands. Friday, partly cloudy. A chance of showers in the afternoon. Highs in the lower 60s. Chance of rain 30%. Friday night, showers likely. Not as cool with lows in the upper 40s. Chance of rain 70%. Saturday, mostly cloudy with showers likely in the morning, then partly sunny with a chance of showers in the afternoon. Highs in the upper 60s. Chance of rain 70%. Saturday night, partly cloudy. A chance of showers in the evening. Lows in the lower 50s. Chance of rain 30%. Sunday, partly sunny with a chance of showers in the morning, then mostly cloudy with showers likely in the afternoon. Highs in the upper 60s. Chance of rain 70%. Sunday night, mostly cloudy. Showers likely, mainly in the evening. Lows in the mid 40s. Chance of rain 70%. Monday, partly sunny. Highs around 60. On the latest weather map, a low pressure system will extend a cold front east across the area today. A trough will linger behind the front through the end of the week and into the weekend. The forecast for the Central Highlands. This afternoon, rain likely with a chance of thunderstorms. Near steady temperature in the mid 60s. West winds 10 to 15 miles per hour with gusts up to 25 miles per hour. Chance of rain 70%. Tonight, a chance of thunderstorms in the evening. Rain, cooler with lows in the mid-40s. North winds 5 to 10 miles per hour with gusts up to 20 miles per hour. Chance of rain near 100%. Wednesday, mostly cloudy with rain likely in the morning, then partly sunny in the afternoon. Cooler with highs in the mid-50s. North winds around 10 miles per hour. Chance of rain 70%. Wednesday night, mostly cloudy in the evening, then clearing. Cold with lows in the upper 30s. Northwest winds 5 to 10 miles per hour. Thursday, mostly sunny in the morning, then becoming partly sunny. Highs in the mid-50s. Northwest winds 5 to 10 miles per hour. Thursday night, partly cloudy in the evening, then clearing. Lows in the upper 30s. At 2 p.m., weather reports for selected cities. At Mansfield Long Regional Airport, it was cloudy. The temperature was 64 degrees, the dew point 52, and the relative humidity 64%. The wind was southwest, at 13 miles an hour, gusting to 20. The pressure was 29.78 inches and steady. Elsewhere across Ohio, rain was falling, with a temperature of 62 at Marion, 58 at Toledo Express, and 52 at Findlay. It was cloudy, with a temperature of 65 at Worcester, 64 at Cleveland, 66 at Akron-Canton Regional Airport, and 68 at Youngstown. Under cloudy skies, Cincinnati reported 67, Dayton reported 64, and Columbus reported 70. Reports from nearby cities outside Ohio, at Indianapolis, rain was falling, with a temperature of 53. It was partly sunny, with a temperature of 72 at Pittsburgh, and 65 at Buffalo. It was cloudy, with a temperature of 54 at Detroit, and 55 at Chicago. The current time is 2:43 p.m. Eastern Daylight Time. 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On the latest weather map, a low pressure system will extend a cold front east across the area today. A trough will linger behind the front through the end of the week and into the weekend. The forecast for the Central Highlands. This afternoon, rain likely with a chance of thunderstorms. Near steady temperature in the mid-60s. West winds 10 to 15 miles per hour with gusts up to 25 miles per hour. Chance of rain 70%. Tonight, a chance of thunderstorms in the evening. Rain, cooler with lows in the mid-40s.
North winds 5 to 10 miles per hour with gusts up to 20 miles per hour. Chance of rain near 100%. Wednesday, mostly cloudy with rain likely in the morning, then partly sunny in the afternoon. Cooler with highs in the mid-50s. North winds around 10 miles per hour. Chance of rain 70%. Wednesday night, mostly cloudy in the evening, then clearing. Cold with lows in the upper 30s. Northwest winds 5 to 10 miles per hour. Thursday, mostly sunny in the morning, then becoming partly sunny. Highs in the mid-50s. Northwest winds 5 to 10 miles per hour. Thursday night, partly cloudy in the evening, then clearing. Lows in the upper 30s. At 2 p.m., weather reports for selected cities. At Mansfield Lawn Regional Airport, it was cloudy. The temperature was 64 degrees, the dew point 52, and the relative humidity 64%. The wind was southwest, at 13 miles an hour, gusting to 20. The pressure was 29.78 inches and steady. Elsewhere across Ohio, rain was falling, with a temperature of 62 at Marion, 58 at Toledo Express, and 52 at Findlay. It was cloudy, with a temperature of 65 at Wooster, 64 at Cleveland, 66 at Akron-Canton Regional Airport, and 68 at Youngstown. Under cloudy skies, Cincinnati reported 67, Dayton reported 64, and Columbus reported 70. Reports from nearby cities outside Ohio, at Indianapolis, rain was falling, with a temperature of 53. It was partly sunny, with a temperature of 72 at Pittsburgh, and 65 at Buffalo. It was cloudy, with a temperature of 54 at Detroit, and 55 at Chicago. The current time is 2:46 p.m. Eastern Daylight Time. 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On the latest weather map, a low pressure system will extend a cold front east across the area today. A trough will linger behind the front through the end of the week and into the weekend. The forecast for the Central Highlands. This afternoon, rain likely with a chance of thunderstorms. Near steady temperature in the mid-60s. West winds 10 to 15 miles per hour with gusts up to 25 miles per hour. Chance of rain 70%. Tonight, a chance of thunderstorms in the evening. Rain, cooler with lows in the mid-40s. North winds 5 to 10 miles per hour with gusts up to 20 miles per hour. Chance of rain near 100%. Wednesday, mostly cloudy with rain likely in the morning, then partly sunny in the afternoon. Cooler with highs in the mid-50s. North winds around 10 miles per hour. Chance of rain 70%. Wednesday night, mostly cloudy in the evening, then clearing. Cold with lows in the upper 30s. Northwest winds 5 to 10 miles per hour. Thursday, mostly sunny in the morning, then becoming partly sunny. Highs in the mid-50s. Northwest winds 5 to 10 miles per hour. Thursday night, partly cloudy in the evening, then clearing. Lows in the upper 30s. At 2 p.m., weather reports for selected cities. At Mansfield Lawn Regional Airport, it was cloudy. The temperature was 64 degrees, the dew point 52, and the relative humidity 64%. The wind was southwest, at 13 miles an hour, gusting to 20. The pressure was 29.78 inches and steady. Elsewhere across Ohio, rain was falling, with a temperature of 62 at Marion, 58 at Toledo Express, and 52 at Findlay. It was cloudy, with a temperature of 65 at Wooster, 64 at Cleveland, 66 at Akron-Canton Regional Airport, and 68 at Youngstown. Under cloudy skies, Cincinnati reported 67, Dayton reported 64, and Columbus reported 70. Reports from nearby cities outside Ohio, at Indianapolis, rain was falling, with a temperature of 53. It was partly sunny, with a temperature of 72 at Pittsburgh, and 65 at Buffalo. It was cloudy, with a temperature of 54 at Detroit, and 55 at Chicago. The current time is 2:49 p.m. Eastern Daylight Time.
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On the latest weather map, a low pressure system will extend a cold front east across the area today. A trough will linger behind the front through the end of the week and into the weekend. The extended forecast for the Central Highlands. Friday, partly cloudy. A chance of showers in the afternoon. Highs in the lower 60s. Chance of rain 30%. Friday night, showers likely. Not as cool with lows in the upper 40s. Chance of rain 70%. Saturday, mostly cloudy with showers likely in the morning, then partly sunny with a chance of showers in the afternoon. Highs in the upper 60s. Chance of rain 70%. Saturday night, partly cloudy. A chance of showers in the evening. Lows in the lower 50s. Chance of rain 30%. Sunday, partly sunny with a chance of showers in the morning, then mostly cloudy with showers likely in the afternoon. Highs in the upper 60s. Chance of rain 70%. Sunday night, mostly cloudy. Showers likely, mainly in the evening. Lows in the mid-40s. Chance of rain 70%. Monday, partly sunny. Highs around 60. The forecast for the Central Highlands. This afternoon, rain likely with a chance of thunderstorms. Near steady temperature in the mid-60s. West winds 10 to 15 miles per hour with gusts up to 25 miles per hour. Chance of rain 70%. Tonight, a chance of thunderstorms in the evening. Rain, cooler with lows in the mid-40s. North winds 5 to 10 miles per hour with gusts up to 20 miles per hour. Chance of rain near 100%. Wednesday, mostly cloudy with rain likely in the morning, then partly sunny in the afternoon. Cooler with highs in the mid-50s. North winds around 10 miles per hour. Chance of rain 70%. Wednesday night, mostly cloudy in the evening, then clearing. Cold with lows in the upper 30s. Northwest winds 5 to 10 miles per hour. Thursday, mostly sunny in the morning, then becoming partly sunny. Highs in the mid-50s. Northwest winds 5 to 10 miles per hour. Thursday night, partly cloudy in the evening, then clearing. Lows in the upper 30s. At 2 p.m., weather reports for selected cities. At Mansfield Long Regional Airport, it was cloudy. The temperature was 64 degrees, the dew point 52, and the relative humidity 64%. The wind was southwest, at 13 miles an hour, gusting to 20. The pressure was 29.78 inches and steady. Elsewhere across Ohio, rain was falling, with a temperature of 62 at Marion, 58 at Toledo Express, and 52 at Findlay. It was cloudy, with a temperature of 65 at Worcester, 64 at Cleveland, 66 at Akron-Canton Regional Airport, and 68 at Youngstown. Under cloudy skies, Cincinnati reported 67, Dayton reported 64, and Columbus reported 70. Reports from nearby cities outside Ohio. At Indianapolis, rain was falling, with a temperature of 53. It was partly sunny, with a temperature of 72 at Pittsburgh, and 65 at Buffalo. It was cloudy, with a temperature of 54 at Detroit, and 55 at Chicago. The current time is 2:53 p.m. Eastern Daylight Time. 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On the latest weather map, a low pressure system will extend a cold front east across the area today. A trough will linger behind the front through the end of the week and into the weekend. The forecast for the Central Highlands. This afternoon, rain likely with a chance of thunderstorms. Near steady temperature in the mid-60s. West winds 10 to 15 miles per hour with gusts up to 25 miles per hour. Chance of rain 70%. Tonight, a chance of thunderstorms in the evening. Rain, cooler with lows in the mid-40s.
North winds 5 to 10 miles per hour with gusts up to 20 miles per hour. Chance of rain near 100%. Wednesday, mostly cloudy with rain likely in the morning, then partly sunny in the afternoon. Cooler with highs in the mid-50s. North winds around 10 miles per hour. Chance of rain 70%. Wednesday night, mostly cloudy in the evening, then clearing. Cold with lows in the upper 30s. Northwest winds 5 to 10 miles per hour. Thursday, mostly sunny in the morning, then becoming partly sunny. Highs in the mid-50s. Northwest winds 5 to 10 miles per hour. Thursday night, partly cloudy in the evening, then clearing. Lows in the upper 30s. At 2 p.m., weather reports for selected cities. At Mansfield Long Regional Airport, it was cloudy. The temperature was 64 degrees, the dew point 52, and the relative humidity 64%. The wind was southwest, at 13 miles an hour, gusting to 20. The pressure was 29.78 inches and steady. Elsewhere across Ohio, rain was falling, with a temperature of 62 at Marion, 58 at Toledo Express, and 52 at Findlay. It was cloudy, with a temperature of 65 at Wooster, 64 at Cleveland, 66 at Akron-Canton Regional Airport, and 68 at Youngstown. Under cloudy skies, Cincinnati reported 67, Dayton reported 64, and Columbus reported 70. Reports from nearby cities outside Ohio, at Indianapolis, rain was falling, with a temperature of 53. It was partly sunny, with a temperature of 72 at Pittsburgh, and 65 at Buffalo. It was cloudy, with a temperature of 54 at Detroit, and 55 at Chicago. The current time is 2:56 p.m. Eastern Daylight Time. 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We supply the latest available information for the Central Highlands over station WWG-57 from Butler on a frequency of 162.450 MHz. On the latest weather map, a low pressure system will extend a cold front east across the area today. A trough will linger behind the front through the end of the week and into the weekend. The forecast for the Central Highlands. This afternoon, rain likely with a chance of thunderstorms. Near steady temperature in the mid-60s. West winds 10 to 15 miles per hour with gusts up to 25 miles per hour. Chance of rain 70%. Tonight, a chance of thunderstorms in the evening. Rain, cooler with lows in the mid-40s. North winds 5 to 10 miles per hour with gusts up to 20 miles per hour. Chance of rain near 100%. Wednesday, mostly cloudy with rain likely in the morning, then partly sunny in the afternoon. Cooler with highs in the mid-50s. North winds around 10 miles per hour. Chance of rain 70%. Wednesday night, mostly cloudy in the evening, then clearing. Cold with lows in the upper 30s. Northwest winds 5 to 10 miles per hour. Thursday, mostly sunny in the morning, then becoming partly sunny. Highs in the mid-50s. Northwest winds 5 to 10 miles per hour. Thursday night, partly cloudy in the evening, then clearing. Lows in the upper 30s. At 2 p.m., weather reports for selected cities. At Mansfield Long Regional Airport, it was cloudy. The temperature was 64 degrees, the dew point 52, and the relative humidity 64%. The wind was southwest, at 13 miles an hour, gusting to 20. The pressure was 29.78 inches and steady. Elsewhere across Ohio, rain was falling, with a temperature of 62 at Marion, 58 at Toledo Express, and 52 at Findlay. It was cloudy, with a temperature of 65 at Wooster, 64 at Cleveland, 66 at Akron-Canton Regional Airport, and 68 at Youngstown. Under cloudy skies, Cincinnati reported 67, Dayton reported 64, and Columbus reported 70. Reports from nearby cities outside Ohio, at Indianapolis, rain was falling, with a temperature of 53. It was partly sunny, with a temperature of 72 at Pittsburgh, and 65 at Buffalo. It was cloudy, with a temperature of 54 at Detroit, and 55 at Chicago. The current time is 2:59 p.m. Eastern Daylight Time.
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On the latest weather map, a low pressure system will extend a cold front east across the area today. A trough will linger behind the front through the end of the week and into the weekend. The nearshore marine forecast. For the following marine location, the islands to Vermilion. Rest of today, west winds 5 to 15 knots becoming northwest. A chance of rain late this morning, then rain likely with a chance of thunderstorms early this afternoon. Rain with a slight chance of thunderstorms late. Waves 1 to 3 feet. Tonight, northwest winds 5 to 10 knots becoming north. Rain with a slight chance of thunderstorms in the evening, then rain overnight. Waves 2 feet or less. Wednesday, northeast winds 5 to 15 knots becoming north. A chance of rain in the morning, then a chance of showers in the afternoon. Waves 2 feet or less. Wednesday night, west winds 5 to 10 knots becoming northwest. Mostly cloudy. Waves 1 foot or less. Winds and waves higher in and near thunderstorms. The water temperature off Toledo is 56 degrees, off Cleveland 52 degrees, and off Erie 51 degrees. The extended forecast for the Central Highlands. Friday, partly cloudy. A chance of showers in the afternoon. Highs in the lower 60s. Chance of rain 30%. Friday night, showers likely. Not as cool with lows in the upper 40s. Chance of rain 70%. Saturday, mostly cloudy with showers likely in the morning, then partly sunny with a chance of showers in the afternoon. Highs in the upper 60s. Chance of rain 70%. Saturday night, partly cloudy. A chance of showers in the evening. Lows in the lower 50s. Chance of rain 30%. Sunday, partly sunny with a chance of showers in the morning, then mostly cloudy with showers likely in the afternoon. Highs in the upper 60s. Chance of rain 70%. Sunday night, mostly cloudy. Showers likely, mainly in the evening. Lows in the mid-40s. Chance of rain 70%. Monday, partly sunny. Highs around 60. The forecast for the Central Highlands. This afternoon, rain likely with a chance of thunderstorms. Near steady temperature in the mid-60s. West winds 10 to 15 miles per hour with gusts up to 25 miles per hour. Chance of rain 70%. Tonight, a chance of thunderstorms in the evening. Rain, cooler with lows in the mid-40s. North winds 5 to 10 miles per hour with gusts up to 20 miles per hour. Chance of rain near 100%. Wednesday, mostly cloudy with rain likely in the morning, then partly sunny in the afternoon. Cooler with highs in the mid-50s. North winds around 10 miles per hour. Chance of rain 70%. Wednesday night, mostly cloudy in the evening, then clearing. Cold with lows in the upper 30s. Northwest winds 5 to 10 miles per hour. Thursday, mostly sunny in the morning, then becoming partly sunny. Highs in the mid-50s. Northwest winds 5 to 10 miles per hour. Thursday night, partly cloudy in the evening, then clearing. Lows in the upper 30s. At 2 p.m., weather reports for selected cities. At Mansfield Long Regional Airport, it was cloudy. The temperature was 64 degrees, the dew point 52, and the relative humidity 64%. The wind was southwest, at 13 miles an hour, gusting to 20. The pressure was 29.78 inches and steady. Elsewhere across Ohio, rain was falling, with a temperature of 62 at Marion, 58 at Toledo Express, and 52 at Findlay. It was cloudy, with a temperature of 65 at Worcester, 64 at Cleveland, 66 at Akron-Canton Regional Airport, and 68 at Youngstown. Under cloudy skies, Cincinnati reported 67, Dayton reported 64, and Columbus reported 70. Reports from nearby cities outside Ohio. At Indianapolis, rain was falling, with a temperature of 53. It was partly sunny, with a temperature of 72 at Pittsburgh, and 65 at Buffalo.
It was cloudy, with a temperature of 54 at Detroit, and 55 at Chicago. The current time is 3:04 p.m. Eastern Daylight Time. 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On the latest weather map, a low pressure system will extend a cold front east across the area today. A trough will linger behind the front through the end of the week and into the weekend. The forecast for the Central Highlands. This afternoon, rain likely with a chance of thunderstorms. Near steady temperature in the mid-60s. West winds 10 to 15 miles per hour with gusts up to 25 miles per hour. Chance of rain 70%. Tonight, a chance of thunderstorms in the evening. Rain, cooler with lows in the mid-40s. North winds 5 to 10 miles per hour with gusts up to 20 miles per hour. Chance of rain near 100%. Wednesday, mostly cloudy with rain likely in the morning, then partly sunny in the afternoon. Cooler with highs in the mid-50s. North winds around 10 miles per hour. Chance of rain 70%. Wednesday night, mostly cloudy in the evening, then clearing. Cold with lows in the upper 30s. Northwest winds 5 to 10 miles per hour. Thursday, mostly sunny in the morning, then becoming partly sunny. Highs in the mid-50s. Northwest winds 5 to 10 miles per hour. Thursday night, partly cloudy in the evening, then clearing. Lows in the upper 30s. At 3 p.m., weather reports for selected cities. At Mansfield Long Regional Airport, it was cloudy. The temperature was 61 degrees. The dew point 54, and the relative humidity 77%. The wind was northwest, at 7 miles an hour. The pressure was 29.78 inches and steady. Elsewhere across Ohio, rain was falling, with a temperature of 53 at Toledo Express, 61 at Cleveland, and 53 at Findlay. It was cloudy, with a temperature of 65 at Worcester, 60 at Marion, 66 at Akron-Canton Regional Airport, and 67 at Youngstown. Under cloudy skies, Cincinnati reported 68, Dayton reported 64, and Columbus reported 69. Reports from nearby cities outside Ohio, at Indianapolis, rain was falling, with a temperature of 54. At Detroit, drizzle was falling, with a temperature of 54. It was cloudy, with a temperature of 72 at Pittsburgh, 62 at Buffalo, and 56 at Chicago. The current time is 3:07 p.m. Eastern Daylight Time. 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On the latest weather map, a low pressure system will extend a cold front east across the area today. A trough will linger behind the front through the end of the week and into the weekend. The forecast for the Central Highlands. This afternoon, rain likely with a chance of thunderstorms. Near steady temperature in the mid-60s. West winds 10 to 15 miles per hour with gusts up to 25 miles per hour. Chance of rain 70%. Tonight, a chance of thunderstorms in the evening. Rain, cooler with lows in the mid-40s. North winds 5 to 10 miles per hour with gusts up to 20 miles per hour. Chance of rain near 100%. Wednesday, mostly cloudy with rain likely in the morning, then partly sunny in the afternoon. Cooler with highs in the mid-50s. North winds around 10 miles per hour. Chance of rain 70%. Wednesday night, mostly cloudy in the evening, then clearing. Cold with lows in the upper 30s. Northwest winds 5 to 10 miles per hour. Thursday, mostly sunny in the morning, then becoming partly sunny. Highs in the mid-50s. Northwest winds 5 to 10 miles per hour. Thursday night, partly cloudy in the evening, then clearing. Lows in the upper 30s. At 3 p.m., weather reports for selected cities. At Mansfield Long Regional Airport, it was cloudy. The temperature was 61 degrees. The dew point 54,
and the relative humidity 77%. The wind was northwest, at 7 miles an hour. The pressure was 29.78 inches and steady. Elsewhere across Ohio, rain was falling, with a temperature of 53 at Toledo Express, 61 at Cleveland, and 53 at Findlay. It was cloudy, with a temperature of 65 at Wooster, 60 at Marion, 66 at Akron-Canton Regional Airport, and 67 at Youngstown. Under cloudy skies, Cincinnati reported 68, Dayton reported 64, and Columbus reported 69. Reports from nearby cities outside Ohio: at Indianapolis, rain was falling, with a temperature of 54. At Detroit, drizzle was falling, with a temperature of 54. It was cloudy, with a temperature of 72 at Pittsburgh, 62 at Buffalo, and 56 at Chicago. The extended forecast for the Central Highlands: Friday, partly cloudy. A chance of showers in the afternoon. Highs in the lower 60s. Chance of rain 30%. Friday night, showers likely. Not as cool with lows in the upper 40s. Chance of rain 70%. Saturday, mostly cloudy with showers likely in the morning, then partly sunny with a chance of showers in the afternoon. Highs in the upper 60s. Chance of rain 70%. Saturday night, partly cloudy. A chance of showers in the evening. Lows in the lower 50s. Chance of rain 30%. Sunday, partly sunny with a chance of showers in the morning, then mostly cloudy with showers likely in the afternoon. Highs in the upper 60s. Chance of rain 70%. Sunday night, mostly cloudy. Showers likely, mainly in the evening. Lows in the mid 40s. Chance of rain 70%. Monday, partly sunny. Highs around 60. The current time is 3:11 p.m. Eastern Daylight Time. 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On the latest weather map, a low pressure system will extend a cold front east across the area today. A trough will linger behind the front through the end of the week and into the weekend. The forecast for the Central Highlands: this afternoon, rain likely with a chance of thunderstorms. Near steady temperature in the mid-60s. West winds 10 to 15 miles per hour with gusts up to 25 miles per hour. Chance of rain 70%. Tonight, a chance of thunderstorms in the evening. Rain, cooler with lows in the mid-40s. North winds 5 to 10 miles per hour with gusts up to 20 miles per hour. Chance of rain near 100%. Wednesday, mostly cloudy with rain likely in the morning, then partly sunny in the afternoon. Cooler with highs in the mid-50s. North winds around 10 miles per hour. Chance of rain 70%. Wednesday night, mostly cloudy in the evening, then clearing. Cold with lows in the upper 30s. Northwest winds 5 to 10 miles per hour. Thursday, mostly sunny in the morning, then becoming partly sunny. Highs in the mid-50s. Northwest winds 5 to 10 miles per hour. Thursday night, partly cloudy in the evening, then clearing. Lows in the upper 30s. At 3 p.m., weather reports for selected cities. At Mansfield Lawn Regional Airport, it was cloudy. The temperature was 61 degrees, the dew point 54, and the relative humidity 77%. The wind was northwest, at 7 miles an hour. The pressure was 29.78 inches and steady. Elsewhere across Ohio, rain was falling, with a temperature of 53 at Toledo Express, 61 at Cleveland, and 53 at Findlay. It was cloudy, with a temperature of 65 at Wooster, 60 at Marion, 66 at Akron-Canton Regional Airport, and 67 at Youngstown. Under cloudy skies, Cincinnati reported 68, Dayton reported 64, and Columbus reported 69. Reports from nearby cities outside Ohio: at Indianapolis, rain was falling, with a temperature of 54. At Detroit, drizzle was falling, with a temperature of 54. It was cloudy, with a temperature of 72 at Pittsburgh, 62 at Buffalo, and 56 at Chicago.
at 3 p.m. Weather reports for selected cities. At Mansfield Lawn Regional Airport, it was cloudy. The temperature was 61 degrees, the dew point 54, and the relative humidity 77%. The wind was northwest, at 7 miles an hour. The pressure was 29.78 inches and steady. Elsewhere across Ohio, rain was falling, with a temperature of 53 at Toledo Express, 61 at Cleveland, and 52 at Findlay. It was cloudy, with a temperature of 65 at Wooster, 60 at Marion, 66 at Akron-Canton Regional Airport, and 67 at Youngstown. Under cloudy skies, Cincinnati reported 68, Dayton reported 64, and Columbus reported 69. Reports from nearby cities outside Ohio. At Indianapolis, rain was falling, with a temperature of 55. At Detroit, drizzle was falling, with a temperature of 54. It was cloudy, with a temperature of 72 at Pittsburgh, 62 at Buffalo, and 56 at Chicago. The current time is 3:15 p.m. Eastern Daylight Time. 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On the latest weather map, a low pressure system will extend a cold front east across the area today. A trough will linger behind the front through the end of the week and into the weekend. The forecast for the Central Highlands. This afternoon, rain likely with a chance of thunderstorms. Near steady temperature in the mid-60s. West winds 10 to 15 miles per hour with gusts up to 25 miles per hour. Chance of rain 70%. Tonight, a chance of thunderstorms in the evening. Rain, cooler with lows in the mid-40s. North winds 5 to 10 miles per hour with gusts up to 20 miles per hour. Chance of rain near 100%. Wednesday, mostly cloudy with rain likely in the morning, then partly sunny in the afternoon. Cooler with highs in the mid-50s. North winds around 10 miles per hour. Chance of rain 70%. Wednesday night, mostly cloudy in the evening, then clearing. Cold with lows in the upper 30s. Northwest winds 5 to 10 miles per hour. Thursday, mostly sunny in the morning, then becoming partly sunny. Highs in the mid-50s. Northwest winds 5 to 10 miles per hour. Thursday night, partly cloudy in the evening, then clearing. Lows in the upper 30s. At 3 p.m., weather reports for selected cities. At Mansfield Lawn Regional Airport, it was cloudy. The temperature was 61 degrees, the dew point 54, and the relative humidity 77%. The wind was northwest, at 7 miles an hour. The pressure was 29.78 inches and steady. Elsewhere across Ohio, rain was falling, with a temperature of 53 at Toledo Express, 61 at Cleveland, and 52 at Findlay. It was cloudy, with a temperature of 65 at Wooster, 60 at Marion, 66 at Akron-Canton Regional Airport, and 67 at Youngstown. Under cloudy skies, Cincinnati reported 68, Dayton reported 64, and Columbus reported 69. Reports from nearby cities outside Ohio. At Indianapolis, rain was falling, with a temperature of 55. At Detroit, drizzle was falling, with a temperature of 54. It was cloudy, with a temperature of 72 at Pittsburgh, 62 at Buffalo, and 56 at Chicago. The current time is 3:18 p.m. Eastern Daylight Time. 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On the latest weather map, a low pressure system will extend a cold front east across the area today. A trough will linger behind the front through the end of the week and into the weekend. The forecast for the Central Highlands. This afternoon, rain likely with a chance of thunderstorms. Near steady temperature in the mid-60s. West winds 10 to 15 miles per hour with gusts up to 25 miles per hour. Chance of rain 70%. Tonight, a chance of thunderstorms in the evening. Rain, cooler with lows in the mid-40s.
North winds 5 to 10 miles per hour with gusts up to 20 miles per hour. Chance of rain near 100%. Wednesday, mostly cloudy with rain likely in the morning, then partly sunny in the afternoon. Cooler with highs in the mid-50s. North winds around 10 miles per hour. Chance of rain 70%. Wednesday night, mostly cloudy in the evening, then clearing. Cold with lows in the upper 30s. Northwest winds 5 to 10 miles per hour. Thursday, mostly sunny in the morning, then becoming partly sunny. Highs in the mid-50s. Northwest winds 5 to 10 miles per hour. Thursday night, partly cloudy in the evening, then clearing. Lows in the upper 30s. The extended forecast for the Central Highlands. Friday, partly cloudy. A chance of showers in the afternoon. Highs in the lower 60s. Chance of rain 30%. Friday night, showers likely. Not as cool with lows in the upper 40s. Chance of rain 70%. Saturday, mostly cloudy with showers likely in the morning, then partly sunny with a chance of showers in the afternoon. Highs in the upper 60s. Chance of rain 70%. Saturday night, partly cloudy. A chance of showers in the evening. Lows in the lower 50s. Chance of rain 30%. Sunday, partly sunny with a chance of showers in the morning, then mostly cloudy with showers likely in the afternoon. Highs in the upper 60s. Chance of rain 70%. Sunday night, mostly cloudy. Showers likely, mainly in the evening. Lows in the mid-40s. Chance of rain 70%. Monday, partly sunny. Highs around 60. At 3 p.m., weather reports for selected cities. At Mansfield Long Regional Airport, it was cloudy. The temperature was 61 degrees, the dew point 54, and the relative humidity 77%. The wind was northwest, at 7 miles an hour. The pressure was 29.78 inches and steady. Elsewhere across Ohio, rain was falling, with a temperature of 53 at Toledo Express, 61 at Cleveland, and 52 at Findlay. It was cloudy, with a temperature of 65 at Worcester, 60 at Marion, 66 at Akron-Canton Regional Airport, and 67 at Youngstown. Under cloudy skies, Cincinnati reported 68, Dayton reported 64, and Columbus reported 69. Reports from nearby cities outside Ohio. At Indianapolis, rain was falling, with a temperature of 55. At Detroit, drizzle was falling, with a temperature of 54. It was cloudy, with a temperature of 72 at Pittsburgh, 62 at Buffalo, and 56 at Chicago. The current time is 3:22 p.m. Eastern Daylight Time. 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On the latest weather map, a low pressure system will extend a cold front east across the area today. A trough will linger behind the front through the end of the week and into the weekend. The forecast for the Central Highlands. This afternoon, rain likely with a chance of thunderstorms. Near steady temperature in the mid-60s. West winds 10 to 15 miles per hour with gusts up to 25 miles per hour. Chance of rain 70%. Tonight, a chance of thunderstorms in the evening. Rain, cooler with lows in the mid-40s. North winds 5 to 10 miles per hour with gusts up to 20 miles per hour. Chance of rain near 100%. Wednesday, mostly cloudy with rain likely in the morning, then partly sunny in the afternoon. Cooler with highs in the mid-50s. North winds around 10 miles per hour. Chance of rain 70%. Wednesday night, mostly cloudy in the evening, then clearing. Cold with lows in the upper 30s. Northwest winds 5 to 10 miles per hour. Thursday, mostly sunny in the morning, then becoming partly sunny. Highs in the mid-50s. Northwest winds 5 to 10 miles per hour. Thursday night, partly cloudy in the evening, then clearing. Lows in the upper 30s. At 3 p.m., weather reports for selected cities. At Mansfield Long Regional Airport, it was cloudy.
the temperature was 61 degrees, the dew point 54, and the relative humidity 77%. The wind was northwest, at 7 miles an hour. The pressure was 29.78 inches and steady. Elsewhere across Ohio, rain was falling, with a temperature of 53 at Toledo Express, 61 at Cleveland, and 52 at Findlay. It was cloudy, with a temperature of 65 at Worcester, 60 at Marion, 66 at Akron-Canton Regional Airport, and 67 at Youngstown. Under cloudy skies, Cincinnati reported 68, Dayton reported 64, and Columbus reported 69. Reports from nearby cities outside Ohio: at Indianapolis, rain was falling, with a temperature of 55. At Detroit, drizzle was falling, with a temperature of 54. It was cloudy, with a temperature of 72 at Pittsburgh, 62 at Buffalo, and 56 at Chicago. The current time is 3:25 p.m. Eastern Daylight Time. 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On the latest weather map, a low pressure system will extend a cold front east across the area today. A trough will linger behind the front through the end of the week and into the weekend. The forecast for the Central Highlands: this afternoon, rain likely with a chance of thunderstorms. Near steady temperature in the mid-60s. West winds 10 to 15 miles per hour with gusts up to 25 miles per hour. Chance of rain 70%. Tonight, a chance of thunderstorms in the evening. Rain, cooler with lows in the mid-40s. North winds 5 to 10 miles per hour with gusts up to 20 miles per hour. Chance of rain near 100%. Wednesday, mostly cloudy with rain likely in the morning, then partly sunny in the afternoon. Cooler with highs in the mid-50s. North winds around 10 miles per hour. Chance of rain 70%. Wednesday night, mostly cloudy in the evening, then clearing. Cold with lows in the upper 30s. Northwest winds 5 to 10 miles per hour. Thursday, mostly sunny in the morning, then becoming partly sunny. Highs in the mid-50s. Northwest winds 5 to 10 miles per hour. Thursday night, partly cloudy in the evening, then clearing. Lows in the upper 30s. At 3 p.m., weather reports for selected cities. At Mansfield Lawn Regional Airport, it was cloudy. The temperature was 61 degrees, the dew point 54, and the relative humidity 77%. The wind was northwest, at 7 miles an hour. The pressure was 29.78 inches and steady. Elsewhere across Ohio, rain was falling, with a temperature of 53 at Toledo Express, 61 at Cleveland, and 52 at Findlay. It was cloudy, with a temperature of 65 at Worcester, 60 at Marion, 66 at Akron-Canton Regional Airport, and 67 at Youngstown. Under cloudy skies, Cincinnati reported 68, Dayton reported 64, and Columbus reported 69. Reports from nearby cities outside Ohio: at Indianapolis, rain was falling, with a temperature of 55. At Detroit, drizzle was falling, with a temperature of 54. It was cloudy, with a temperature of 72 at Pittsburgh, 62 at Buffalo, and 56 at Chicago. The current time is 3:28 p.m. Eastern Daylight Time. 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On the latest weather map, a low pressure system will extend a cold front east across the area today. A trough will linger behind the front through the end of the week and into the weekend. The forecast for the Central Highlands: this afternoon, rain likely with a chance of thunderstorms. Near steady temperature in the mid-60s. West winds 10 to 15 miles per hour with gusts up to 25 miles per hour. Chance of rain 70%. Tonight, a chance of thunderstorms in the evening. Rain, cooler with lows in the mid-40s. North winds 5 to 10 miles per hour with gusts up to 20 miles per hour.
chance of rain near 100%. Wednesday, mostly cloudy with rain likely in the morning, then partly sunny in the afternoon. Cooler with highs in the mid-50s. North winds around 10 miles per hour. Chance of rain 70%. Wednesday night, mostly cloudy in the evening, then clearing.

chance of rain 30%. Friday night, showers likely. Not as cool with lows in the upper 40s. Chance of rain 70%. Saturday, mostly cloudy with showers likely in the morning, then partly sunny with a chance of showers in the afternoon. Highs in the upper 60s. Chance of rain 70%. Saturday night, partly cloudy. A chance of showers in the evening. Lows in the lower 50s. Chance of rain 30%. Sunday, partly sunny with a chance of showers in the morning, then mostly cloudy with showers likely in the afternoon. Highs in the upper 60s. Chance of rain 70%. Sunday night, mostly cloudy. Showers likely, mainly in the evening. Lows in the mid-40s. Chance of rain 70%. Monday, partly sunny. Highs around 60. At 3 p.m., weather reports for selected cities. At Mansfield Lawn Regional Airport, it was cloudy. The temperature was 61 degrees, the dew point 54, and the relative humidity 77%. The wind was northwest, at 7 miles an hour. The pressure was 29.78 inches and steady. Elsewhere across Ohio, rain was falling, with a temperature of 53 at Toledo Express, 61 at Cleveland, and 52 at Findlay. It was cloudy, with a temperature of 65 at Worcester, 60 at Marion, 66 at Akron-Canton Regional Airport, and 67 at Youngstown. Under cloudy skies, Cincinnati reported 68, Dayton reported 64, and Columbus reported 69. Reports from nearby cities outside Ohio. At Indianapolis, rain was falling, with a temperature of 55. At Detroit, drizzle was falling, with a temperature of 54. It was cloudy, with a temperature of 72 at Pittsburgh, 62 at Buffalo, and 56 at Chicago. The current time is 3:32 p.m. Eastern Daylight Time. 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On the latest weather map, a low pressure system will extend a cold front east across the area today. A trough will linger behind the front through the end of the week and into the weekend. The forecast for the Central Highlands. This afternoon, rain likely with a chance of thunderstorms. Near steady temperature in the mid-60s. West winds 10 to 15 miles per hour with gusts up to 25 miles per hour. 5 miles per hour. Chance of rain 70%. Tonight, a chance of thunderstorms in the evening. Rain, cooler with lows in the mid-40s. North winds 5 to 10 miles per hour with gusts up to 20 miles per hour. Chance of rain near 100%. Wednesday, mostly cloudy with rain likely in the morning, then partly sunny in the afternoon. Cooler with highs in the mid-50s. North winds around 10 miles per hour. Chance of rain 70%. Wednesday night, mostly cloudy in the evening, then clearing. Cold with lows in the upper 30s. Northwest winds 5 to 10 miles per hour. Thursday, mostly sunny in the morning, then becoming partly sunny. Highs in the mid-50s. Northwest winds 5 to 10 miles per hour. Thursday night, partly cloudy in the evening, then clearing. Lows in the upper 30s. At 3 p.m., weather reports for selected cities. At Mansfield Lawn Regional Airport, it was cloudy. The temperature was 61 degrees, the dew point 54, and the relative humidity 77%. The wind was northwest, at 7 miles an hour. The pressure was 29.78 inches and steady. Elsewhere across Ohio, rain was falling, with a temperature of 53 at Toledo Express, 61 at Cleveland, and 52 at Findlay. It was cloudy, with a temperature of 65 at Worcester, 60 at Marion, 66 at Akron-Canton Regional Airport, and 67 at Youngstown. Under cloudy skies, Cincinnati reported 68, Dayton reported 64, and Columbus reported 69. Reports from nearby cities outside Ohio. At Indianapolis, rain was falling, with a temperature of 55. At Detroit, drizzle was falling, with a temperature of 54. It was cloudy, with a temperature of 72 at Pittsburgh, 62 at Buffalo, and 56 at Chicago. The

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On the latest weather map, a low pressure system will extend a cold front east across the area today. A trough will linger behind the front through the end of the week and into the weekend. The forecast for the Central Highlands. This afternoon, rain likely with a chance of thunderstorms. Near steady temperature in the mid-60s. West winds 10 to 15 miles per hour with gusts up to 25 miles per hour. Chance of rain 70%. Tonight, a chance of thunderstorms in the evening. Rain, cooler with lows in the mid-40s. North winds 5 to 10 miles per hour with gusts up to 20 miles per hour. Chance of rain near 100%. Wednesday, mostly cloudy with rain likely in the morning, then partly sunny in the afternoon. Cooler with highs in the mid-50s. North winds around 10 miles per hour. Chance of rain 70%. Wednesday night, mostly cloudy in the evening, then clearing. Cold with lows in the upper 30s. Northwest winds 5 to 10 miles per hour. Thursday, mostly sunny in the morning, then becoming partly sunny. Highs in the mid-50s. Northwest winds 5 to 10 miles per hour. Thursday night, partly cloudy in the evening, then clearing. Lows in the upper 30s. At 3 p.m., weather reports for selected cities. At Mansfield Long Regional Airport, it was cloudy. The temperature was 61 degrees, the dew point 54, and the relative humidity 77%. The wind was northwest, at 7 miles an hour. The pressure was 29.78 inches and steady. Elsewhere across Ohio, rain was falling, with a temperature of 53 at Toledo Express, 61 at Cleveland, and 52 at Findlay. It was cloudy, with a temperature of 65 at Worcester, 60 at Marion, 66 at Akron-Canton Regional Airport, and 67 at Youngstown. Under cloudy skies, Cincinnati reported 68, Dayton reported 64, and Columbus reported 69. Reports from nearby cities outside Ohio. At Indianapolis, rain was falling, with a temperature of 55. At Detroit, drizzle was falling, with a temperature of 54. It was cloudy, with a temperature of 72 at Pittsburgh, 62 at Buffalo, and 56 at Chicago. The current time is 3:38 p.m. Eastern Daylight Time. 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We supply the latest available information for the Central Highlands over station WWG 57 from Butler on a frequency of 162.450 MHz. On the latest weather map, a low pressure system will extend a cold front east across the area today. A trough will linger behind the front through the end of the week and into the weekend. The forecast for the Central Highlands. This afternoon, rain likely with a chance of thunderstorms. Near steady temperature in the mid-60s. West winds 10 to 15 miles per hour with gusts up to 25 miles per hour. Chance of rain 70%. Tonight, a chance of thunderstorms in the evening. Rain, cooler with lows in the mid-40s. North winds 5 to 10 miles per hour with gusts up to 20 miles per hour. Chance of rain near 100%. Wednesday, mostly cloudy with rain likely in the morning, then partly sunny in the afternoon. Cooler with highs in the mid-50s. North winds around 10 miles per hour. Chance of rain 70%. Wednesday night, mostly cloudy in the evening, then clearing. Cold with lows in the upper 30s. Northwest winds 5 to 10 miles per hour. Thursday, mostly sunny in the morning, then becoming partly sunny. Highs in the mid-50s. Northwest winds 5 to 10 miles per hour. Thursday night, partly cloudy in the evening, then clearing. Lows in the upper 30s. At 3 p.m., weather reports for selected cities. At Mansfield Long Regional Airport, it was cloudy. The temperature was 61 degrees, the dew point 54, and the relative humidity 77%. The wind was northwest, at 7 miles an hour.
the pressure was 29.78 inches and steady. Elsewhere across Ohio, rain was falling, with a temperature of 53 at Toledo Express, 61 at Cleveland, and 52 at Findlay. It was cloudy, with a temperature of 65 at Wooster, 60 at Marion, 66 at Akron-Canton Regional Airport, and 67 at Youngstown. Under cloudy skies, Cincinnati reported 68, Dayton reported 64, and Columbus reported 69. Reports from nearby cities outside Ohio: at Indianapolis, rain was falling, with a temperature of 55. At Detroit, drizzle was falling, with a temperature of 54. It was cloudy, with a temperature of 72 at Pittsburgh, 62 at Buffalo, and 56 at Chicago. The extended forecast for the Central Highlands: Friday, partly cloudy. A chance of showers in the afternoon. Highs in the lower 60s. Chance of rain 30%. Friday night, showers likely. Not as cool with lows in the upper 40s. Chance of rain 70%. Saturday, mostly cloudy with showers likely in the morning, then partly sunny with a chance of showers in the afternoon. Highs in the upper 60s. Chance of rain 70%. Saturday night, partly cloudy. A chance of showers in the evening. Lows in the lower 50s. Chance of rain 30%. Sunday, partly sunny with a chance of showers in the morning, then mostly cloudy with showers likely in the afternoon. Highs in the upper 60s. Chance of rain 70%. Sunday night, mostly cloudy. Showers likely, mainly in the evening. Lows in the mid 40s. Chance of rain 70%. Monday, partly sunny. Highs around 60. The Nearshore Marine Forecast. For the following marine location: the islands to Vermilion. Tonight, northwest winds 5 to 15 knots becoming north. Rain with a chance of thunderstorms early, then rain from late evening on. Waves 2 feet or less. Wednesday, north winds 5 to 10 knots becoming northwest. A chance of rain in the morning, then a slight chance of showers in the afternoon. Waves 2 feet or less. Wednesday night, west winds 5 to 15 knots becoming northwest. Mostly cloudy in the evening, then clearing. Waves 2 feet or less. Thursday, northwest winds 5 to 10 knots becoming west. Mostly sunny. Waves 2 feet or less. Winds and waves higher in and near thunderstorms. The water temperature off Toledo is 56 degrees, off Cleveland 52 degrees, and off Erie 51 degrees. The current time is 3:43 p.m. Eastern Daylight Time. 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On the latest weather map, a low-pressure system will extend a cold front east across the area today. A trough will linger behind the front through the end of the week and into the weekend. The forecast for the Central Highlands: this afternoon, rain likely with a chance of thunderstorms. Near steady temperature in the mid-60s. West winds 10 to 15 miles per hour with gusts up to 25 miles per hour. Chance of rain 70%. Tonight, a chance of thunderstorms in the evening. Rain, cooler with lows in the mid-40s. North winds 5 to 10 miles per hour with gusts up to 20 miles per hour. Chance of rain near 100%. Wednesday, mostly cloudy with rain likely in the morning, then partly sunny in the afternoon. Cooler with highs in the mid-50s. North winds around 10 miles per hour. Chance of rain 70%. Wednesday night, mostly cloudy in the evening, then clearing. Cold with lows in the upper 30s. Northwest winds 5 to 10 miles per hour. Thursday, mostly sunny in the morning, then becoming partly sunny. Highs in the mid-50s. Northwest winds 5 to 10 miles per hour. Thursday night, partly cloudy in the evening, then clearing. Lows in the upper 30s. At 3 p.m., weather reports for selected cities. At Mansfield Lawn Regional Airport, it was cloudy. The temperature was 61 degrees, the dew point 54, and the relative humidity 77%.
The wind was northwest, at 7 miles an hour. The pressure was 29.78 inches and steady. Elsewhere across Ohio, rain was falling, with a temperature of 53 at Toledo Express, 61 at Cleveland, and 52 at Findlay. It was cloudy, with a temperature of 65 at Wooster, 60 at Marion, 66 at Akron-Canton Regional Airport, and 67 at Youngstown. Under cloudy skies, Cincinnati reported 68, Dayton reported 64, and Columbus reported 69. Reports from nearby cities outside Ohio: at Indianapolis, rain was falling, with a temperature of 55. At Detroit, drizzle was falling, with a temperature of 54. It was cloudy, with a temperature of 72 at Pittsburgh, 62 at Buffalo, and 56 at Chicago. The current time is 3:46 p.m. Eastern Daylight Time. 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On the latest weather map, a low-pressure system will extend a cold front east across the area today. A trough will linger behind the front through the end of the week and into the weekend. The forecast for the Central Highlands: this afternoon, rain likely with a chance of thunderstorms. Near steady temperature in the mid-60s. West winds 10 to 15 miles per hour with gusts up to 25 miles per hour. Chance of rain 70%. Tonight, a chance of thunderstorms in the evening. Rain, cooler with lows in the mid-40s. North winds 5 to 10 miles per hour with gusts up to 20 miles per hour. Chance of rain near 100%. Wednesday, mostly cloudy with rain likely in the morning, then partly sunny in the afternoon. Cooler with highs in the mid-50s. North winds around 10 miles per hour. Chance of rain 70%. Wednesday night, mostly cloudy in the evening, then clearing. Cold with lows in the upper 30s. Northwest winds 5 to 10 miles per hour. Thursday, mostly sunny in the morning, then becoming partly sunny. Highs in the mid-50s. Northwest winds 5 to 10 miles per hour. Thursday night, partly cloudy in the evening, then clearing. Lows in the upper 30s. At 3 p.m., weather reports for selected cities. At Mansfield-Lom Regional Airport, it was cloudy. The temperature was 61 degrees, the dew point 54, and the relative humidity 77%. The wind was northwest, at 7 miles an hour. The pressure was 29.78 inches and steady. Elsewhere across Ohio, rain was falling, with a temperature of 53 at Toledo Express, 61 at Cleveland, and 52 at Findlay. It was cloudy, with a temperature of 65 at Wooster, 60 at Marion, 66 at Akron-Canton Regional Airport, and 67 at Youngstown. Under cloudy skies, Cincinnati reported 68, Dayton reported 64, and Columbus reported 69. Reports from nearby cities outside Ohio: at Indianapolis, rain was falling, with a temperature of 55. At Detroit, drizzle was falling, with a temperature of 54. It was cloudy, with a temperature of 72 at Pittsburgh, 62 at Buffalo, and 56 at Chicago. The current time is 3:48 p.m. Eastern Daylight Time. 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On the latest weather map, a low-pressure system will extend a cold front east across the area today. A trough will linger behind the front through the end of the week and into the weekend. The forecast for the Central Highlands: this afternoon, rain likely with a chance of thunderstorms. Near steady temperature in the mid-60s. West winds 10 to 15 miles per hour with gusts up to 25 miles per hour. Chance of rain 70%. Tonight, a chance of thunderstorms in the evening. Rain, cooler with lows in the mid-40s. North winds 5 to 10 miles per hour with gusts up to 20 miles per hour. Chance of rain near 100%. Wednesday, mostly cloudy with rain likely in the morning, then partly sunny in the afternoon.
cooler with highs in the mid-50s. North winds around 10 miles per hour. Chance of rain 70%. Wednesday night, mostly cloudy in the evening, then clearing. Cold with lows in the upper 30s. Northwest winds 5 to 10 miles per hour. Thursday, mostly sunny in the morning, then becoming partly sunny. Highs in the mid-50s. Northwest winds 5 to 10 miles per hour. Thursday night, partly cloudy in the evening, then clearing. Lows in the upper 30s. The extended forecast for the Central Highlands. Friday, partly cloudy. A chance of showers in the afternoon. Highs in the lower 60s. Chance of rain 30%. Friday night, showers likely. Not as cool with lows in the upper 40s. Chance of rain 70%. Saturday, mostly cloudy with showers likely in the morning, then partly sunny with a chance of showers in the afternoon. Highs in the upper 60s. Chance of rain 70%. Saturday night, partly cloudy. A chance of showers in the evening. Lows in the lower 50s. Chance of rain 30%. Sunday, partly sunny with a chance of showers in the morning, then mostly cloudy with showers likely in the afternoon. Highs in the upper 60s. Chance of rain 70%. Sunday night, mostly cloudy. Showers likely, mainly in the evening. Lows in the mid-40s. Chance of rain 70%. Monday, partly sunny. Highs around 60. At 3 p.m., weather reports for selected cities. At Mansfield Long Regional Airport, it was cloudy. The temperature was 61 degrees, the dew point 54, and the relative humidity 77%. The wind was northwest, at 7 miles an hour. The pressure was 29.78 inches and steady. Elsewhere across Ohio, rain was falling, with a temperature of 53 at Toledo Express, 61 at Cleveland, and 52 at Findlay. It was cloudy, with a temperature of 65 at Worcester, 60 at Marion, 66 at Akron-Canton Regional Airport, and 67 at Youngstown. Under cloudy skies, Cincinnati reported 68, Dayton reported 64, and Columbus reported 69. Reports from nearby cities outside Ohio. At Indianapolis, rain was falling, with a temperature of 55. At Detroit, drizzle was falling, with a temperature of 54. It was cloudy, with a temperature of 72 at Pittsburgh, 62 at Buffalo, and 56 at Chicago. The current time is 3:53 p.m. Eastern Daylight Time. 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On the latest weather map, a low pressure system will extend a cold front east across the area today. A trough will linger behind the front through the end of the week and into the weekend. The forecast for the Central Highlands. This afternoon, rain likely with a chance of thunderstorms. Near steady temperature in the mid-60s. West winds 10 to 15 miles per hour with gusts up to 25 miles per hour. Chance of rain 70%. Tonight, a chance of thunderstorms in the evening. Rain, cooler with lows in the mid-40s. North winds 5 to 10 miles per hour with gusts up to 20 miles per hour. Chance of rain near 100%. Wednesday, mostly cloudy with rain likely in the morning, then partly sunny in the afternoon. Cooler with highs in the mid-50s. North winds around 10 miles per hour. Chance of rain 70%. Wednesday night, mostly cloudy in the evening, then clearing. Cold with lows in the upper 30s. Northwest winds 5 to 10 miles per hour. Thursday, mostly sunny in the morning, then becoming partly sunny. Highs in the mid-50s. Northwest winds 5 to 10 miles per hour. Thursday night, partly cloudy in the evening, then clearing. Lows in the upper 30s. At 3 p.m., weather reports for selected cities. At Mansfield Long Regional Airport, it was cloudy. The temperature was 61 degrees, the dew point 54, and the relative humidity 77%. The wind was northwest, at 7 miles an hour. The pressure was 29.78 inches and steady.
Elsewhere across Ohio, rain was falling, with a temperature of 53 at Toledo Express, 61 at Cleveland, and 52 at Findlay. It was cloudy, with a temperature of 65 at Worcester, 60 at Marion, 66 at Akron-Canton Regional Airport, and 67 at Youngstown. Under cloudy skies, Cincinnati reported 68, Dayton reported 64, and Columbus reported 69. Reports from nearby cities outside Ohio: at Indianapolis, rain was falling, with a temperature of 55. At Detroit, drizzle was falling, with a temperature of 54. It was cloudy, with a temperature of 72 at Pittsburgh, 62 at Buffalo, and 56 at Chicago. The current time is 3:55 p.m. Eastern Daylight Time. 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We supply the latest available information for the Central Highlands over station WWG-57 from Butler on a frequency of 162.450 MHz. On the latest weather map, a low-pressure system will extend a cold front east across the area today. A trough will linger behind the front through the end of the week and into the weekend. The forecast for the Central Highlands: this afternoon, rain likely with a chance of thunderstorms. Near steady temperature in the mid-60s. West winds 10 to 15 miles per hour with gusts up to 25 miles per hour. Chance of rain 70%. Tonight, a chance of thunderstorms in the evening. Rain, cooler with lows in the mid-40s. North winds 5 to 10 miles per hour with gusts up to 20 miles per hour. Chance of rain near 100%. Wednesday, mostly cloudy with rain likely in the morning, then partly sunny in the afternoon. Cooler with highs in the mid-50s. North winds around 10 miles per hour. Chance of rain 70%. Wednesday night, mostly cloudy in the evening, then clearing. Cold with lows in the upper 30s. Northwest winds 5 to 10 miles per hour. Thursday, mostly sunny in the morning, then becoming partly sunny. Highs in the mid-50s. Northwest winds 5 to 10 miles per hour. Thursday night, partly cloudy in the evening, then clearing. Lows in the upper 30s. At 3 p.m., weather reports for selected cities. At Mansfield-Laum Regional Airport, it was cloudy. The temperature was 61 degrees, the dew point 54, and the relative humidity 77%. The wind was northwest, at 7 miles an hour. The pressure was 29.78 inches and steady. Elsewhere across Ohio, rain was falling, with a temperature of 53 at Toledo Express, 61 at Cleveland, and 52 at Findlay. It was cloudy, with a temperature of 65 at Worcester, 60 at Marion, 66 at Akron-Canton Regional Airport, and 67 at Youngstown. Under cloudy skies, Cincinnati reported 68, Dayton reported 64, and Columbus reported 69. Reports from nearby cities outside Ohio: at Indianapolis, rain was falling, with a temperature of 55. At Detroit, drizzle was falling, with a temperature of 54. It was cloudy, with a temperature of 72 at Pittsburgh, 62 at Buffalo, and 56 at Chicago. The current time is 3:58 p.m. Eastern Daylight Time. 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On the latest weather map, a low-pressure system will extend a cold front east across the area today. A trough will linger behind the front through the end of the week and into the weekend. The forecast for the Central Highlands: this afternoon, rain likely with a chance of thunderstorms. Near steady temperature in the mid-60s. West winds 10 to 15 miles per hour with gusts up to 25 miles per hour. Chance of rain 70%. Tonight, a chance of thunderstorms in the evening. Rain, cooler with lows in the mid-40s. North winds 5 to 10 miles per hour with gusts up to 20 miles per hour. Chance of rain near 100%. Wednesday, mostly cloudy with rain likely in the morning, then partly sunny in the afternoon. Cooler with highs in the mid-50s. North winds around 10 miles per hour.
chance of rain 70%. Wednesday night, mostly cloudy in the evening, then clearing. Cold with lows in the upper 30s. Northwest winds 5 to 10 miles per hour. Thursday, mostly sunny in the morning, then becoming partly sunny. Highs in the mid-50s. Northwest winds 5 to 10 miles per hour. Thursday night, partly cloudy in the evening, then clearing. Lows in the upper 30s. The Nearshore Marine Forecast. For the following marine location, the islands to Vermilion. Tonight, northwest winds 5 to 15 knots becoming north. Rain with a chance of thunderstorms early, then rain from late evening on. Waves 2 feet or less. Wednesday, north winds 5 to 10 knots becoming northwest. A chance of rain in the morning, then a slight chance of showers in the afternoon. Waves 2 feet or less. Wednesday night, west winds 5 to 15 knots becoming northwest. Mostly cloudy in the evening, then clearing. Waves 2 feet or less. Thursday, northwest winds 5 to 10 knots becoming west. Mostly sunny. Waves 2 feet or less. Winds and waves higher in and near thunderstorms. The water temperature off Toledo is 56 degrees, off Cleveland 52 degrees, and off Erie 51 degrees. The extended forecast for the Central Highlands. Friday, partly cloudy. A chance of showers in the afternoon. Highs in the lower 60s. Chance of rain 30%. Friday night, showers likely. Not as cool with lows in the upper 40s. Chance of rain 70%. Saturday, mostly cloudy with showers likely in the morning, then partly sunny with a chance of showers in the afternoon. Highs in the upper 60s. Chance of rain 70%. Saturday night, partly cloudy. A chance of showers in the evening. Lows in the lower 50s. Chance of rain 30%. Sunday, partly sunny with a chance of showers in the morning, then mostly cloudy with showers likely in the afternoon. Highs in the upper 60s. Chance of rain 70%. Sunday night, mostly cloudy. Showers likely, mainly in the evening. Lows in the mid-40s. Chance of rain 70%. Monday, partly sunny. Highs around 60. At 3 p.m., weather reports for selected cities. At Mansfield Long Regional Airport, it was cloudy. The temperature was 61 degrees, the dew point 54, and the relative humidity 77%. The wind was northwest, at 7 miles an hour. The pressure was 29.78 inches and steady. Elsewhere across Ohio, rain was falling, with a temperature of 53 at Toledo Express, 61 at Cleveland, and 52 at Findlay. It was cloudy, with a temperature of 65 at Worcester, 60 at Marion, 66 at Akron-Canton Regional Airport, and 67 at Youngstown. Under cloudy skies, Cincinnati reported 68, Dayton reported 64, and Columbus reported 69. Reports from nearby cities outside Ohio. At Indianapolis, rain was falling, with a temperature of 55. At Detroit, drizzle was falling, with a temperature of 54. It was cloudy, with a temperature of 72 at Pittsburgh, 62 at Buffalo, and 56 at Chicago. The current time is 4:03 p.m. Eastern Daylight Time. 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On the latest weather map, a low pressure system will extend a cold front east across the area today. A trough will linger behind the front through the end of the week and into the weekend. The forecast for the Central Highlands. This afternoon, rain likely with a chance of thunderstorms. Near steady temperature in the mid-60s. West winds 10 to 15 miles per hour with gusts up to 25 miles per hour. Chance of rain 70%. Tonight, a chance of thunderstorms in the evening. Rain, cooler with lows in the mid-40s. North winds 5 to 10 miles per hour with gusts up to 20 miles per hour. Chance of rain near 100%. Wednesday, mostly cloudy with rain likely in the morning, then partly sunny in the afternoon. Cooler with highs in the mid-50s.
North winds around 10 miles per hour. Chance of rain 70%. Wednesday night, mostly cloudy in the evening, then clearing. Cold with lows in the upper 30s. Northwest winds 5 to 10 miles per hour. Thursday, mostly sunny in the morning, then becoming partly sunny. Highs in the mid-50s. Northwest winds 5 to 10 miles per hour. Thursday night, partly cloudy in the evening, then clearing. Lows in the upper 30s. At 4 p.m., weather reports for selected cities. At Mansfield Lawn Regional Airport, light rain was falling. The temperature was 57 degrees, the dew point 55, and the relative humidity 93%. The wind was west, at 5 miles an hour. The pressure was 29.77 inches and falling. Elsewhere across Ohio, rain was falling, with a temperature of 64 at Wooster, 51 at Toledo Express, 58 at Cleveland, 61 at Cincinnati, 60 at Dayton, and 52 at Findlay. It was cloudy, with a temperature of 59 at Marion, 66 at Akron-Canton Regional Airport, 66 at Youngstown, and 70 at Columbus. Reports from nearby cities outside Ohio, at Buffalo, rain was falling, with a temperature of 55. It was cloudy, with a temperature of 72 at Pittsburgh, 54 at Detroit, 55 at Indianapolis, and 56 at Chicago. The current time is 4:06 p.m. Eastern Daylight Time. 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On the latest weather map, a low pressure system will extend a cold front east across the area today. A trough will linger behind the front through the end of the week and into the weekend. The forecast for the Central Highlands. This afternoon, rain likely with a chance of thunderstorms. Near steady temperature in the mid-60s. West winds 10 to 15 miles per hour with gusts up to 25 miles per hour. Chance of rain 70%. Tonight, a chance of thunderstorms in the evening. Rain, cooler with lows in the mid-40s. North winds 5 to 10 miles per hour with gusts up to 20 miles per hour. Chance of rain near 100%. Wednesday, mostly cloudy with rain likely in the morning, then partly sunny in the afternoon. Cooler with highs in the mid-50s. North winds around 10 miles per hour. Chance of rain 70%. Wednesday night, mostly cloudy in the evening, then clearing. Cold with lows in the upper 30s. Northwest winds 5 to 10 miles per hour. Thursday, mostly sunny in the morning, then becoming partly sunny. Highs in the mid-50s. Northwest winds 5 to 10 miles per hour. Thursday night, partly cloudy in the evening, then clearing. Lows in the upper 30s. At 4 p.m., weather reports for selected cities. At Mansfield Lawn Regional Airport, light rain was falling. The temperature was 57 degrees, the dew point 55, and the relative humidity 93%. The wind was west, at 5 miles an hour. The pressure was 29.77 inches and falling. Elsewhere across Ohio, rain was falling, with a temperature of 64 at Wooster, 51 at Toledo Express, 58 at Cleveland, 61 at Cincinnati, 60 at Dayton, and 52 at Findlay. It was cloudy, with a temperature of 59 at Marion, 66 at Akron-Canton Regional Airport, 66 at Youngstown, and 70 at Columbus. Reports from nearby cities outside Ohio, at Buffalo, rain was falling, with a temperature of 55. It was cloudy, with a temperature of 72 at Pittsburgh, 54 at Detroit, 55 at Indianapolis, and 56 at Chicago. The current time is 4:09 p.m. Eastern Daylight Time. 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On the latest weather map, a low pressure system will extend a cold front east across the area today. A trough will linger behind the front through the end of the week and into the weekend. The extended forecast for the Central Highlands.
Friday, partly cloudy. A chance of showers in the afternoon. Highs in the lower 60s. Chance of rain 30%. Friday night, showers likely. Not as cool with lows in the upper 40s. Chance of rain 70%. Saturday, mostly cloudy with showers likely in the morning, then partly sunny with a chance of showers in the afternoon. Highs in the upper 60s. Chance of rain 70%. Saturday night, partly cloudy. A chance of showers in the evening. Lows in the lower 50s. Chance of rain 30%. Sunday, partly sunny with a chance of showers in the morning, then mostly cloudy with showers likely in the afternoon. Highs in the upper 60s. Chance of rain 70%. Sunday night, mostly cloudy. Showers likely, mainly in the evening. Lows in the mid-40s. Chance of rain 70%. Monday, partly sunny. Highs around 60. The forecast for the Central Highlands. This afternoon, rain likely with a chance of thunderstorms. Near steady temperature in the mid-60s. West winds 10 to 15 miles per hour with gusts up to 25 miles per hour. Chance of rain 70%. Tonight, a chance of thunderstorms in the evening. Rain, cooler with lows in the mid-40s. North winds 5 to 10 miles per hour with gusts up to 20 miles per hour. Chance of rain near 100%. Wednesday, mostly cloudy with rain likely in the morning, then partly sunny in the afternoon. Cooler with highs in the mid-50s. North winds around 10 miles per hour. Chance of rain 70%. Wednesday night, mostly cloudy in the evening, then clearing. Cold with lows in the upper 30s. Northwest winds 5 to 10 miles per hour. Thursday, mostly sunny in the morning, then becoming partly sunny. Highs in the mid-50s. Northwest winds 5 to 10 miles per hour. Thursday night, partly cloudy in the evening, then clearing. Lows in the upper 30s. At 4 p.m., weather reports for selected cities. At Mansfield Long Regional Airport, light rain was falling. The temperature was 57 degrees, the dew point 55, and the relative humidity 93%. The wind was west, at 5 miles an hour. The pressure was 29.77 inches and falling. Elsewhere across Ohio, rain was falling, with a temperature of 64 at Wooster, 51 at Toledo Express, 58 at Cleveland, 61 at Cincinnati, 60 at Dayton, and 52 at Findlay. It was cloudy, with a temperature of 59 at Marion, 66 at Akron-Canton Regional Airport, 66 at Youngstown, and 70 at Columbus. Reports from nearby cities outside Ohio, at Buffalo, rain was falling, with a temperature of 55. It was cloudy, with a temperature of 72 at Pittsburgh, 54 at Detroit, 55 at Indianapolis, and 56 at Chicago. At 4 p.m., weather reports for selected cities. At Mansfield Long Regional Airport, light rain was falling. The temperature was 57 degrees, the dew point 55, and the relative humidity 93%. The wind was west, at 5 miles an hour. The pressure was 29.77 inches and falling. Elsewhere across Ohio, rain was falling, with a temperature of 64 at Wooster, 51 at Toledo Express, 58 at Cleveland, 61 at Cincinnati, 60 at Dayton, and 51 at Findlay. It was cloudy, with a temperature of 59 at Marion, 66 at Akron-Canton Regional Airport, 66 at Youngstown, and 70 at Columbus. Reports from nearby cities outside Ohio, at Buffalo, rain was falling, with a temperature of 55. It was cloudy, with a temperature of 72 at Pittsburgh, 54 at Detroit, 55 at Indianapolis, and 56 at Chicago. The current time is 4:14 p.m. Eastern Daylight Time. 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On the latest weather map, a low pressure system will extend a cold front east across the area today. A trough will linger behind the front through the end of the week and into the weekend. The forecast for the Central Highlands. This afternoon, rain likely with a chance of thunderstorms.
near steady temperature in the mid-60s. West winds 10 to 15 miles per hour with gusts up to 25 miles per hour. Chance of rain 70%. Tonight, a chance of thunderstorms in the evening. Rain, cooler with lows in the mid-40s. North winds 5 to 10 miles per hour with gusts up to 20 miles per hour. Chance of rain near 100%. Wednesday, mostly cloudy with rain likely in the morning, then partly sunny in the afternoon. Cooler with highs in the mid-50s. North winds around 10 miles per hour. Chance of rain 70%. Wednesday night, mostly cloudy in the evening, then clearing. Cold with lows in the upper 30s. Northwest winds 5 to 10 miles per hour. Thursday, mostly sunny in the morning, then becoming partly sunny. Highs in the mid-50s. Northwest winds 5 to 10 miles per hour. Thursday night, partly cloudy in the evening, then clearing. Lows in the upper 30s. At 4 p.m., weather reports for selected cities. At Mansfield Long Regional Airport, light rain was falling. The temperature was 57 degrees, the dew point 55, and the relative humidity 93%. The wind was west, at 5 miles an hour. The pressure was 29.77 inches and falling. Elsewhere across Ohio, rain was falling, with a temperature of 64 at Wooster, 51 at Toledo Express, 58 at Cleveland, 61 at Cincinnati, 60 at Dayton, and 51 at Findlay. It was cloudy, with a temperature of 59 at Marion, 66 at Akron-Canton Regional Airport, 66 at Youngstown, and 70 at Columbus. Reports from nearby cities outside Ohio, at Buffalo, rain was falling, with a temperature of 55. It was cloudy, with a temperature of 72 at Pittsburgh, 54 at Detroit, 55 at Indianapolis, and 56 at Chicago. The current time is 4:17 p.m. Eastern Daylight Time. 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We supply the latest available information for the Central Highlands over station WWG 57 from Butler on a frequency of 162.450 MHz. On the latest weather map, a low pressure system will extend a cold front east across the area today. A trough will linger behind the front through the end of the week and into the weekend. The forecast for the Central Highlands. This afternoon, rain likely with a chance of thunderstorms. Near steady temperature in the mid-60s. West winds 10 to 15 miles per hour with gusts up to 25 miles per hour. Chance of rain 70%. Tonight, a chance of thunderstorms in the evening. Rain, cooler with lows in the mid-40s. North winds 5 to 10 miles per hour with gusts up to 20 miles per hour. Chance of rain near 100%. Wednesday, mostly cloudy with rain likely in the morning, then partly sunny in the afternoon. Cooler with highs in the mid-50s. North winds around 10 miles per hour. Chance of rain 70%. Wednesday night, mostly cloudy in the evening, then clearing. Cold with lows in the upper 30s. Northwest winds 5 to 10 miles per hour. Thursday, mostly sunny in the morning, then becoming partly sunny. Highs in the mid-50s. Northwest winds 5 to 10 miles per hour. Thursday night, partly cloudy in the evening, then clearing. Lows in the upper 30s. At 4 p.m., weather reports for selected cities. At Mansfield Long Regional Airport, light rain was falling. The temperature was 57 degrees, the dew point 55, and the relative humidity 93%. The wind was west, at 5 miles an hour. The pressure was 29.77 inches and falling. Elsewhere across Ohio, rain was falling, with a temperature of 64 at Wooster, 51 at Toledo Express, 58 at Cleveland, 61 at Cincinnati, 60 at Dayton, and 51 at Findlay. It was cloudy, with a temperature of 59 at Marion, 66 at Akron-Canton Regional Airport, 66 at Youngstown, and 70 at Columbus. Reports from nearby cities outside Ohio, at Buffalo, rain was falling, with a temperature of 55. It was cloudy, with a temperature of 72 at Pittsburgh, 54 at Detroit, 55 at Indianapolis, and 56 at Chicago. The current time is 4:19 p.m. Eastern Daylight Time.
The extended forecast for the Central Highlands. Friday, partly cloudy. A chance of showers in the afternoon. Highs in the lower 60s. Chance of rain 30%. Friday night, showers likely. Not as cool with lows in the upper 40s. Chance of rain 70%. Saturday, mostly cloudy with showers likely in the morning, then partly sunny with a chance of showers in the afternoon. Highs in the upper 60s. Chance of rain 70%. Saturday night, partly cloudy. A chance of showers in the evening. Lows in the lower 50s. Chance of rain 30%. Sunday, partly sunny with a chance of showers in the morning, then mostly cloudy with showers likely in the afternoon. Highs in the upper 60s. Chance of rain 70%. Sunday night, mostly cloudy. Showers likely, mainly in the evening. Lows in the mid-40s. Chance of rain 70%. Monday, partly sunny. Highs around 60. 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On the latest weather map, a low pressure system will extend a cold front east across the area today. A trough will linger behind the front through the end of the week and into the weekend. The forecast for the Central Highlands. This afternoon, rain likely with a chance of thunderstorms. Near steady temperature in the mid-60s. West winds 10 to 15 miles per hour with gusts up to 25 miles per hour. Chance of rain 70%. Tonight, a chance of thunderstorms in the evening. Rain, cooler with lows in the mid-40s. North winds 5 to 10 miles per hour with gusts up to 20 miles per hour. Chance of rain near 100%. Wednesday, mostly cloudy with rain likely in the morning, then partly sunny in the afternoon. Cooler with highs in the mid-50s. North winds around 10 miles per hour. Chance of rain 70%. Wednesday night, mostly cloudy in the evening, then clearing. Cold with lows in the upper 30s. Northwest winds 5 to 10 miles per hour. Thursday, mostly sunny in the morning, then becoming partly sunny. Highs in the mid-50s. Northwest winds 5 to 10 miles per hour. Thursday night, partly cloudy in the evening, then clearing. Lows in the upper 30s. At 4 p.m., weather reports for selected cities. At Mansfield Long Regional Airport, light rain was falling. The temperature was 57 degrees, the dew point 55, and the relative humidity 93%. The wind was west, at 5 miles an hour. The pressure was 29.77 inches and falling. Elsewhere across Ohio, rain was falling, with a temperature of 64 at Wooster, 51 at Toledo Express, 58 at Cleveland, 61 at Cincinnati, 60 at Dayton, and 51 at Findlay. It was cloudy, with a temperature of 59 at Marion, 66 at Akron-Canton Regional Airport, 66 at Youngstown, and 70 at Columbus. Reports from nearby cities outside Ohio, at Buffalo, rain was falling, with a temperature of 55. It was cloudy, with a temperature of 72 at Pittsburgh, 54 at Detroit, 55 at Indianapolis, and 56 at Chicago. The current time is 4:23 p.m. Eastern Daylight Time. 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On the latest weather map, a cold front exits to the southeast this evening. High pressure builds in Wednesday night into Thursday, with a weak trough moving across the area Thursday evening. The forecast for the Central Highlands. This afternoon, rain likely with a chance of thunderstorms. Near steady temperature in the mid-60s. West winds 10 to 15 miles per hour with gusts up to 25 miles per hour. Chance of rain 70%. Tonight, a chance of thunderstorms in the evening. Rain, cooler with lows in the mid-40s. North winds 5 to 10 miles per hour with gusts up to 20 miles per hour. Chance of rain near 100%.
Wednesday, mostly cloudy with rain likely in the morning, then partly sunny in the afternoon. Cooler with highs in the mid-50s. North winds around 10 miles per hour. Chance of rain 70%. Wednesday night, mostly cloudy in the evening, then clearing. Cold with lows in the upper 30s. Northwest winds 5 to 10 miles per hour. Thursday, mostly sunny in the morning, then becoming partly sunny. Highs in the mid-50s. Northwest winds 5 to 10 miles per hour. Thursday night, partly cloudy in the evening, then clearing. Lows in the upper 30s. At 4 p.m., weather reports for selected cities. At Mansfield Lawn Regional Airport, light rain was falling. The temperature was 57 degrees, the dew point 55, and the relative humidity 93%. The wind was west, at 5 miles an hour. The pressure was 29.77 inches and falling. Elsewhere across Ohio, rain was falling, with a temperature of 64 at Wooster, 51 at Toledo Express, 58 at Cleveland, 61 at Cincinnati, 60 at Dayton, and 51 at Findlay. It was cloudy, with a temperature of 59 at Marion, 66 at Akron-Canton Regional Airport, 66 at Youngstown, and 70 at Columbus. Reports from nearby cities outside Ohio, at Buffalo, rain was falling, with a temperature of 55. It was cloudy, with a temperature of 72 at Pittsburgh, 54 at Detroit, 55 at Indianapolis, and 56 at Chicago. The current time is 4:26 p.m. Eastern Daylight Time. 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On the latest weather map, a cold front exits to the southeast this evening. High pressure builds in Wednesday night into Thursday, with a weak trough moving across the area Thursday evening. The forecast for the Central Highlands. This afternoon, rain likely with a chance of thunderstorms. Near steady temperature in the mid-60s. West winds 10 to 15 miles per hour with gusts up to 25 miles per hour. Chance of rain 70%. Tonight, a chance of thunderstorms in the evening. Rain, cooler with lows in the mid-40s. North winds 5 to 10 miles per hour with gusts up to 20 miles per hour. Chance of rain near 100%. Wednesday, mostly cloudy with rain likely in the morning, then partly sunny in the afternoon. Cooler with highs in the mid-50s. North winds around 10 miles per hour. Chance of rain 70%. Wednesday night, mostly cloudy in the evening, then clearing. Cold with lows in the upper 30s. Northwest winds 5 to 10 miles per hour. Thursday, mostly sunny in the morning, then becoming partly sunny. Highs in the mid-50s. Northwest winds 5 to 10 miles per hour. Thursday night, partly cloudy in the evening, then clearing. Lows in the upper 30s. At 4 p.m., weather reports for selected cities. At Mansfield Lawn Regional Airport, light rain was falling. The temperature was 57 degrees, the dew point 55, and the relative humidity 93%. The wind was west, at 5 miles an hour. The pressure was 29.77 inches and falling. Elsewhere across Ohio, rain was falling, with a temperature of 64 at Wooster, 51 at Toledo Express, 58 at Cleveland, 61 at Cincinnati, 60 at Dayton, and 51 at Findlay. It was cloudy, with a temperature of 59 at Marion, 66 at Akron-Canton Regional Airport, 66 at Youngstown, and 70 at Columbus. Reports from nearby cities outside Ohio, at Buffalo, rain was falling, with a temperature of 55. It was cloudy, with a temperature of 72 at Pittsburgh, 54 at Detroit, 55 at Indianapolis, and 56 at Chicago. The current time is 4:29 p.m. Eastern Daylight Time. 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On the latest weather map, a cold front exits to the southeast this evening.
High pressure builds in Wednesday night into Thursday, with a weak trough moving across the area Thursday evening. The extended forecast for the Central Highlands. Friday, partly cloudy. A chance of showers in the afternoon. Highs

Sunday, partly sunny with a chance of showers in the morning, then mostly cloudy with showers likely in the afternoon. Highs in the upper 60s. Chance of rain 70%. Sunday night, mostly cloudy. Showers likely, mainly in the evening. Lows in the mid-40s. Chance of rain 70%. Monday, partly sunny. Highs around 60. The forecast for the Central Highlands. This afternoon, rain likely with a chance of thunderstorms. Near steady temperature in the mid-60s. West winds 10 to 15 miles per hour with gusts up to 25 miles per hour. Chance of rain 70%. Tonight, a chance of thunderstorms in the evening. Rain, cooler with lows in the mid-40s. North winds 5 to 10 miles per hour with gusts up to 20 miles per hour. Chance of rain near 100%. Wednesday, mostly cloudy with rain likely in the morning, then partly sunny in the afternoon. Cooler with highs in the mid-50s. North winds around 10 miles per hour. Chance of rain 70%. Wednesday night, mostly cloudy in the evening, then clearing. Cold with lows in the upper 30s. Northwest winds 5 to 10 miles per hour. Thursday, mostly sunny in the morning, then becoming partly sunny. Highs in the mid-50s. Northwest winds 5 to 10 miles per hour. Thursday night, partly cloudy in the evening, then clearing. Lows in the upper 30s. At 4 p.m., weather reports for selected cities. At Mansfield Lawn Regional Airport, light rain was falling. The temperature was 57 degrees, the dew point 55, and the relative humidity 93%. The wind was west, at 5 miles an hour. The pressure was 29.77 inches and falling. Elsewhere across Ohio, rain was falling, with a temperature of 64 at Wooster, 51 at Toledo Express, 58 at Cleveland, 61 at Cincinnati, 60 at Dayton, and 51 at Findlay. It was cloudy, with a temperature of 59 at Marion, 66 at Akron-Canton Regional Airport, 66 at Youngstown, and 70 at Columbus. Reports from nearby cities outside Ohio, at Buffalo, rain was falling, with a temperature of 55. It was cloudy, with a temperature of 72 at Pittsburgh, 54 at Detroit, 55 at Indianapolis, and 56 at Chicago. The current time is 4:33 p.m. Eastern Daylight Time. 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On the latest weather map, a cold front exits to the southeast this evening. High pressure builds in Wednesday night into Thursday, with a weak trough moving across the area Thursday evening. The forecast for the Central Highlands. This afternoon, rain likely with a chance of thunderstorms. Near steady temperature in the mid-60s. West winds 10 to 15 miles per hour with gusts up to 25 miles per hour. Chance of rain 70%. Tonight, a chance of thunderstorms in the evening. Rain, cooler with lows in the mid-40s. North winds 5 to 10 miles per hour with gusts up to 20 miles per hour. Chance of rain near 100%. Wednesday, mostly cloudy with rain likely in the morning, then partly sunny in the afternoon. Cooler with highs in the mid-50s. North winds around 10 miles per hour. Chance of rain 70%. Wednesday night, mostly cloudy in the evening, then clearing. Cold with lows in the upper 30s. Northwest winds 5 to 10 miles per hour. Thursday, mostly sunny in the morning, then becoming partly sunny. Highs in the mid-50s. Northwest winds 5 to 10 miles per hour. Thursday night, partly cloudy in the evening, then clearing. Lows in the upper 30s. At 4 p.m., weather reports for selected cities. At Mansfield Lawn Regional Airport, light rain was falling. The temperature was 57 degrees, the dew point 55, and the relative humidity 93%. The wind was west, at 5 miles an hour. The pressure was 29.77 inches and falling. Elsewhere across Ohio, rain was falling, with a temperature of 64 at Wooster, 51 at Toledo Express, 58 at Cleveland, 61 at Cincinnati, 60 at

and 51 at Findlay. It was cloudy, with a temperature of 59 at Marion, 66 at Akron-Canton Regional Airport, 66 at Youngstown, and 70 at Columbus. Reports from nearby cities outside Ohio, at Buffalo, rain was falling, with a temperature of 55. It was cloudy, with a temperature of 72 at Pittsburgh, 54 at Detroit, 55 at Indianapolis, and 56 at Chicago. The current time is 4:36 p.m. Eastern Daylight Time. 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On the latest weather map, a cold front exits to the southeast this evening. High pressure builds in Wednesday night into Thursday, with a weak trough moving across the area Thursday evening. The forecast for the Central Highlands. This afternoon, rain likely with a chance of thunderstorms. Near steady temperature in the mid-60s. West winds 10 to 15 miles per hour with gusts up to 25 miles per hour. Chance of rain 70%. Tonight, a chance of thunderstorms in the evening. Rain, cooler with lows in the mid-40s. North winds 5 to 10 miles per hour with gusts up to 20 miles per hour. Chance of rain near 100%. Wednesday, mostly cloudy with rain likely in the morning, then partly sunny in the afternoon. Cooler with highs in the mid-50s. North winds around 10 miles per hour. Chance of rain 70%. Wednesday night, mostly cloudy in the evening, then clearing. Cold with lows in the upper 30s. Northwest winds 5 to 10 miles per hour. Thursday, mostly sunny in the morning, then becoming partly sunny. Highs in the mid-50s. Northwest winds 5 to 10 miles per hour. Thursday night, partly cloudy in the evening, then clearing. Lows in the upper 30s. At 4 p.m., weather reports for selected cities. At Mansfield Long Regional Airport, light rain was falling. The temperature was 57 degrees, the dew point 55, and the relative humidity 93%. The wind was west, at 5 miles an hour. The pressure was 29.77 inches and falling. Elsewhere across Ohio, rain was falling, with a temperature of 64 at Wooster, 51 at Toledo Express, 58 at Cleveland, 61 at Cincinnati, 60 at Dayton, and 51 at Findlay. It was cloudy, with a temperature of 59 at Marion, 66 at Akron-Canton Regional Airport, 66 at Youngstown, and 70 at Columbus. Reports from nearby cities outside Ohio, at Buffalo, rain was falling, with a temperature of 55. It was cloudy, with a temperature of 72 at Pittsburgh, 54 at Detroit, 55 at Indianapolis, and 56 at Chicago. The current time is 4:39 p.m. Eastern Daylight Time. 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On the latest weather map, a cold front exits to the southeast this evening. High pressure builds in Wednesday night into Thursday, with a weak trough moving across the area Thursday evening. The forecast for the Central Highlands. This afternoon, rain likely with a chance of thunderstorms. Near steady temperature in the mid-60s. West winds 10 to 15 miles per hour with gusts up to 25 miles per hour. Chance of rain 70%. Tonight, a chance of thunderstorms in the evening. Rain, cooler with lows in the mid-40s. North winds 5 to 10 miles per hour with gusts up to 20 miles per hour. Chance of rain near 100%. Wednesday, mostly cloudy with rain likely in the morning, then partly sunny in the afternoon. Cooler with highs in the mid-50s. North winds around 10 miles per hour. Chance of rain 70%. Wednesday night, mostly cloudy in the evening, then clearing. Cold with lows in the upper 30s. Northwest winds 5 to 10 miles per hour. Thursday, mostly sunny in the morning, then becoming partly sunny. Highs in the mid-50s. Northwest winds 5 to 10 miles per hour.
Thursday night, partly cloudy in the evening, then clearing. Lows in the upper 30s. The extended forecast for the Central Highlands. Friday, partly cloudy. A chance of showers in the afternoon. Highs in the lower 60s. Chance of rain 30%. Friday night, showers likely. Not as cool with lows in the upper 40s. Chance of rain 70%. Saturday, mostly cloudy with showers likely in the morning, then partly sunny with a chance of showers in the afternoon. Highs in the upper 60s. Chance of rain 70%. Saturday night, partly cloudy. A chance of showers in the evening. Lows in the lower 50s. Chance of rain 30%. Sunday, partly sunny with a chance of showers in the morning, then mostly cloudy with showers likely in the afternoon. Highs in the upper 60s. Chance of rain 70%. Sunday night, mostly cloudy. Showers likely, mainly in the evening. Lows in the mid-40s. Chance of rain 70%. Monday, partly sunny. Highs around 60. At 4 p.m., weather reports for selected cities. At Mansfield Long Regional Airport, light rain was falling. The temperature was 57 degrees, the dew point 55, and the relative humidity 93%. The wind was west, at 5 miles an hour. The pressure was 29.77 inches and falling. Elsewhere across Ohio, rain was falling, with a temperature of 64 at Wooster, 51 at Toledo Express, 58 at Cleveland, 61 at Cincinnati, 60 at Dayton, and 51 at Findlay. It was cloudy, with a temperature of 59 at Marion, 66 at Akron-Canton Regional Airport, 66 at Youngstown, and 70 at Columbus. Reports from nearby cities outside Ohio, at Buffalo, rain was falling, with a temperature of 55. It was cloudy, with a temperature of 72 at Pittsburgh, 54 at Detroit, 55 at Indianapolis, and 56 at Chicago. The current time is 4:42 p.m. Eastern Daylight Time. 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On the latest weather map, a cold front exits to the southeast this evening. High pressure builds in Wednesday night into Thursday, with a weak trough moving across the area Thursday evening. The forecast for the Central Highlands. This afternoon, rain likely with a chance of thunderstorms. Near steady temperature in the mid-60s. West winds 10 to 15 miles per hour with gusts up to 25 miles per hour. Chance of rain 70%. Tonight, a chance of thunderstorms in the evening. Rain, cooler with lows in the mid-40s. North winds 5 to 10 miles per hour with gusts up to 20 miles per hour. Chance of rain near 100%. Wednesday, mostly cloudy with rain likely in the morning, then partly sunny in the afternoon. Cooler with highs in the mid-50s. North winds around 10 miles per hour. Chance of rain 70%. Wednesday night, mostly cloudy in the evening, then clearing. Cold with lows in the upper 30s. Northwest winds 5 to 10 miles per hour. Thursday, mostly sunny in the morning, then becoming partly sunny. Highs in the mid-50s. Northwest winds 5 to 10 miles per hour. Thursday night, partly cloudy in the evening, then clearing. Lows in the upper 30s. At 4 p.m., weather reports for selected cities. At Mansfield Long Regional Airport, light rain was falling. The temperature was 57 degrees, the dew point 55, and the relative humidity 93%. The wind was west, at 5 miles an hour. The pressure was 29.77 inches and falling. Elsewhere across Ohio, rain was falling, with a temperature of 64 at Wooster, 51 at Toledo Express, 58 at Cleveland, 61 at Cincinnati, 60 at Dayton, and 51 at Findlay. It was cloudy, with a temperature of 59 at Marion, 66 at Akron-Canton Regional Airport, 66 at Youngstown, and 70 at Columbus. Reports from nearby cities outside Ohio, at Buffalo, rain was falling, with a temperature of 55.
It was cloudy, with a temperature of 72 at Pittsburgh, 54 at Detroit, 55 at Indianapolis, and 56 at Chicago. The current time is 4:45 p.m. Eastern Daylight Time. 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On the latest weather map, a cold front exits to the southeast this evening. High pressure builds in Wednesday night into Thursday, with a weak trough moving across the area Thursday evening. The forecast for the Central Highlands. This afternoon, rain likely with a chance of thunderstorms. Near steady temperature in the mid-60s. West winds 10 to 15 miles per hour with gusts up to 25 miles per hour. Chance of rain 70%. Tonight, a chance of thunderstorms in the evening. Rain, cooler with lows in the mid-40s. North winds 5 to 10 miles per hour with gusts up to 20 miles per hour. Chance of rain near 100%. Wednesday, mostly cloudy with rain likely in the morning, then partly sunny in the afternoon. Cooler with highs in the mid-50s. North winds around 10 miles per hour. Chance of rain 70%. Wednesday night, mostly cloudy in the evening, then clearing. Cold with lows in the upper 30s. Northwest winds 5 to 10 miles per hour. Thursday, mostly sunny in the morning, then becoming partly sunny. Highs in the mid-50s. Northwest winds 5 to 10 miles per hour. Thursday night, partly cloudy in the evening, then clearing. Lows in the upper 30s. At 4 p.m., weather reports for selected cities. At Mansfield Long Regional Airport, light rain was falling. The temperature was 57 degrees, the dew point 55, and the relative humidity 93%. The wind was west, at 5 miles an hour. The pressure was 29.77 inches and falling. Elsewhere across Ohio, rain was falling, with a temperature of 64 at Wooster, 51 at Toledo Express, 58 at Cleveland, 61 at Cincinnati, 60 at Dayton, and 51 at Findlay. It was cloudy, with a temperature of 59 at Marion, 66 at Akron-Canton Regional Airport, 66 at Youngstown, and 70 at Columbus. Reports from nearby cities outside Ohio, at Buffalo, rain was falling, with a temperature of 55. It was cloudy, with a temperature of 72 at Pittsburgh, 54 at Detroit, 55 at Indianapolis, and 56 at Chicago. The current time is 4:48 p.m. Eastern Daylight Time. 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On the latest weather map, a cold front exits to the southeast this evening. High pressure builds in Wednesday night into Thursday, with a weak trough moving across the area Thursday evening. The forecast for the Central Highlands. This afternoon, rain likely with a chance of thunderstorms. Near steady temperature in the mid-60s. West winds 10 to 15 miles per hour with gusts up to 25 miles per hour. Chance of rain 70%. Tonight, a chance of thunderstorms in the evening. Rain, cooler with lows in the mid-40s. North winds 5 to 10 miles per hour with gusts up to 20 miles per hour. Chance of rain near 100%. Wednesday, mostly cloudy with rain likely in the morning, then partly sunny in the afternoon. Cooler with highs in the mid-50s. North winds around 10 miles per hour. Chance of rain 70%. Wednesday night, mostly cloudy in the evening, then clearing. Cold with lows in the upper 30s. Northwest winds 5 to 10 miles per hour. Thursday, mostly sunny in the morning, then becoming partly sunny. Highs in the mid-50s. Northwest winds 5 to 10 miles per hour. Thursday night, partly cloudy in the evening, then clearing. Lows in the upper 30s. The extended forecast for the Central Highlands. Friday, partly cloudy. A chance of showers in the afternoon. Highs in the lower 60s. Chance of rain 30%.
Friday night, showers likely. Not as cool with lows in the upper 40s. Chance of rain 70%. Saturday, mostly cloudy with showers likely in the morning, then partly sunny with a chance of showers in the afternoon. Highs in the upper 60s. Chance of rain 70%. Saturday night, partly cloudy. A chance of showers in the evening. Lows in the lower 50s. Chance of rain 30%. Sunday, partly sunny with a chance of showers in the morning, then mostly cloudy with showers likely in the afternoon. Highs in the upper 60s. Chance of rain 70%. Sunday night, mostly cloudy. Showers likely, mainly in the evening. Lows in the mid-40s. Chance of rain 70%. Monday, partly sunny. Highs around 60. At 4 p.m., weather reports for selected cities. At Mansfield Lawn Regional Airport, light rain was falling. The temperature was 57 degrees, the dew point 55, and the relative humidity 93%. The wind was west, at 5 miles an hour. The pressure was 29.77 inches and falling. Elsewhere across Ohio, rain was falling, with a temperature of 64 at Wooster, 51 at Toledo Express, 58 at Cleveland, 61 at Cincinnati, 60 at Dayton, and 51 at Findlay. It was cloudy, with a temperature of 59 at Marion, 66 at Akron-Canton Regional Airport, 66 at Youngstown, and 70 at Columbus. Reports from nearby cities outside Ohio, at Buffalo, rain was falling, with a temperature of 55. It was cloudy, with a temperature of 72 at Pittsburgh, 54 at Detroit, 55 at Indianapolis, and 56 at Chicago. The current time is 4:52 p.m. Eastern Daylight Time. 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On the latest weather map, a cold front exits to the southeast this evening. High pressure builds in Wednesday night into Thursday, with a weak trough moving across the area Thursday evening. The forecast for the Central Highlands. This afternoon, rain likely with a chance of thunderstorms. Near steady temperature in the mid-60s. West winds 10 to 15 miles per hour with gusts up to 25 miles per hour. Chance of rain 70%. Tonight, a chance of thunderstorms in the evening. Rain, cooler with lows in the mid-40s. North winds 5 to 10 miles per hour with gusts up to 20 miles per hour. Chance of rain near 100%. Wednesday, mostly cloudy with rain likely in the morning, then partly sunny in the afternoon. Cooler with highs in the mid-50s. North winds around 10 miles per hour. Chance of rain 70%. Wednesday night, mostly cloudy in the evening, then clearing. Cold with lows in the upper 30s. Northwest winds 5 to 10 miles per hour. Thursday, mostly sunny in the morning, then becoming partly sunny. Highs in the mid-50s. Northwest winds 5 to 10 miles per hour. Thursday night, partly cloudy in the evening, then clearing. Lows in the upper 30s. At 4 p.m., weather reports for selected cities. At Mansfield Lawn Regional Airport, light rain was falling. The temperature was 57 degrees, the dew point 55, and the relative humidity 93%. The wind was west, at 5 miles an hour. The pressure was 29.77 inches and falling. Elsewhere across Ohio, rain was falling, with a temperature of 64 at Wooster, 51 at Toledo Express, 58 at Cleveland, 61 at Cincinnati, 60 at Dayton, and 51 at Findlay. It was cloudy, with a temperature of 59 at Marion, 66 at Akron-Canton Regional Airport, 66 at Youngstown, and 70 at Columbus. Reports from nearby cities outside Ohio, at Buffalo, rain was falling, with a temperature of 55. It was cloudy, with a temperature of 72 at Pittsburgh, 54 at Detroit, 55 at Indianapolis, and 56 at Chicago. The current time is 4:55 p.m. Eastern Daylight Time. 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
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On the latest weather map, a cold front exits to the southeast this evening. High pressure builds in Wednesday night into Thursday, with a weak trough moving across the area Thursday evening. The forecast for the Central Highlands. This afternoon, rain likely with a chance of thunderstorms. Near steady temperature in the mid-60s. West winds 10 to 15 miles per hour with gusts up to 25 miles per hour. Chance of rain 70%. Tonight, a chance of thunderstorms in the evening. Rain, cooler with lows in the mid-40s. North winds 5 to 10 miles per hour with gusts up to 20 miles per hour. Chance of rain near 100%. Wednesday, mostly cloudy with rain likely in the morning, then partly sunny in the afternoon. Cooler with highs in the mid-50s. North winds around 10 miles per hour. Chance of rain 70%. Wednesday night, mostly cloudy in the evening, then clearing. Cold with lows in the upper 30s. Northwest winds 5 to 10 miles per hour. Thursday, mostly sunny in the morning, then becoming partly sunny. Highs in the mid-50s. Northwest winds 5 to 10 miles per hour. Thursday night, partly cloudy in the evening, then clearing. Lows in the upper 30s. At 4 p.m., weather reports for selected cities. At Mansfield Long Regional Airport, light rain was falling. The temperature was 57 degrees, the dew point 55, and the relative humidity 93%. The wind was west, at 5 miles an hour. The pressure was 29.77 inches and falling. Elsewhere across Ohio, rain was falling, with a temperature of 64 at Wooster, 51 at Toledo Express, 58 at Cleveland, 61 at Cincinnati, 60 at Dayton, and 51 at Findlay. It was cloudy, with a temperature of 59 at Marion, 66 at Akron-Canton Regional Airport, 66 at Youngstown, and 70 at Columbus. Reports from nearby cities outside Ohio, at Buffalo, rain was falling, with a temperature of 55. It was cloudy, with a temperature of 72 at Pittsburgh, 54 at Detroit, 55 at Indianapolis, and 56 at Chicago. The current time is 4:58 p.m. Eastern Daylight Time. 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On the latest weather map, a cold front exits to the southeast this evening. High pressure builds in Wednesday night into Thursday, with a weak trough moving across the area Thursday evening. The forecast for the Central Highlands. This afternoon, rain likely with a chance of thunderstorms. Near steady temperature in the mid-60s. West winds 10 to 15 miles per hour with gusts up to 25 miles per hour. Chance of rain 70%. Tonight, a chance of thunderstorms in the evening. Rain, cooler with lows in the mid-40s. North winds 5 to 10 miles per hour with gusts up to 20 miles per hour. Chance of rain near 100%. Wednesday, mostly cloudy with rain likely in the morning, then partly sunny in the afternoon. Cooler with highs in the mid-50s. North winds around 10 miles per hour. Chance of rain 70%. Wednesday night, mostly cloudy in the evening, then clearing. Cold with lows in the upper 30s. Northwest winds 5 to 10 miles per hour. Thursday, mostly sunny in the morning, then becoming partly sunny. Highs in the mid-50s. Northwest winds 5 to 10 miles per hour. Thursday night, partly cloudy in the evening, then clearing. Lows in the upper 30s. At 4 p.m., weather reports for selected cities. At Mansfield Long Regional Airport, light rain was falling. The temperature was 57 degrees, the dew point 55, and the relative humidity 93%. The wind was west, at 5 miles an hour. The pressure was 29.77 inches and falling. Elsewhere across Ohio, rain was falling, with a temperature of 64 at Wooster, 51 at Toledo Express, 58 at Cleveland, 61 at Cincinnati, 60 at Dayton, and 51 at Findlay.
It was cloudy, with a temperature of 59 at Marion, 66 at Akron Canton Regional Airport, 66 at Youngstown, and 70 at Columbus. Reports from nearby cities outside Ohio, at Buffalo, rain was falling, with a temperature of 55. It was cloudy, with a temperature of 72 at Pittsburgh, 54 at Detroit, 55 at Indianapolis, and 56 at Chicago. The Nearshore Marine Forecast. For the following marine location, the islands to Vermilion. Tonight, northwest winds 5 to 15 knots becoming north. Rain with a chance of thunderstorms early, then rain from late evening on. Waves 2 feet or less. Wednesday, north winds 5 to 10 knots becoming northwest. A chance of rain in the morning, then a slight chance of showers in the afternoon. Waves 2 feet or less. Wednesday night, west winds 5 to 15 knots becoming northwest. Mostly cloudy in the evening, then clearing. Waves 2 feet or less. Thursday, northwest winds 5 to 10 knots becoming west. Mostly sunny. Waves 2 feet or less. Winds and waves higher in and near thunderstorms. The water temperature off Toledo is 56 degrees, off Cleveland 52 degrees, and off Erie 51 degrees. The extended forecast for the Central Highlands. Friday, partly cloudy. A chance of showers in the afternoon. Highs in the lower 60s. Chance of rain 30%. Friday night, showers likely. Not as cool with lows in the upper 40s. Chance of rain 70%. Saturday, mostly cloudy with showers likely in the morning, then partly sunny with a chance of showers in the afternoon. Highs in the upper 60s. Chance of rain 70%. Saturday night, partly cloudy. A chance of showers in the evening. Lows in the lower 50s. Chance of rain 30%. Sunday, partly sunny with a chance of showers in the morning, then mostly cloudy with showers likely in the afternoon. Highs in the upper 60s. Chance of rain 70%. Sunday night, mostly cloudy. Showers likely, mainly in the evening. Lows in the mid-40s. Chance of rain 70%. Monday, partly sunny. Highs around 60. The current time is 5:03 p.m. Eastern Daylight Time. 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On the latest weather map, a cold front exits to the southeast this evening. High pressure builds in Wednesday night into Thursday, with a weak trough moving across the area Thursday evening. The forecast for the Central Highlands. This afternoon, rain likely with a chance of thunderstorms. Near steady temperature in the mid-60s. West winds 10 to 15 miles per hour with gusts up to 25 miles per hour. Chance of rain 70%. Tonight, a chance of thunderstorms in the evening. Rain, cooler with lows in the mid-40s. North winds 5 to 10 miles per hour with gusts up to 20 miles per hour. Chance of rain near 100%. Wednesday, mostly cloudy with rain likely in the morning, then partly sunny in the afternoon. Cooler with highs in the mid-50s. North winds around 10 miles per hour. Chance of rain 70%. Wednesday night, mostly cloudy in the evening, then clearing. Cold with lows in the upper 30s. Northwest winds 5 to 10 miles per hour. Thursday, mostly sunny in the morning, then becoming partly sunny. Highs in the mid-50s. Northwest winds 5 to 10 miles per hour. Thursday night, partly cloudy in the evening, then clearing. Lows in the upper 30s. At 4 p.m., weather reports for selected cities. At Mansfield Lawn Regional Airport, light rain was falling. The temperature was 57 degrees, the dew point 55, and the relative humidity 93%. The wind was west, at 5 miles an hour. The pressure was 29.77 inches and falling. Elsewhere across Ohio, rain was falling, with a temperature of 64 at Wooster, 51 at Toledo Express, 58 at Cleveland, 61 at Cincinnati, 60 at Dayton, and 51 at Findlay.
It was cloudy, with a temperature of 59 at Marion, 66 at Akron Canton Regional Airport, 66 at Youngstown, and 70 at Columbus. Reports from nearby cities outside Ohio, at Buffalo, rain was falling, with a temperature of 55. It was cloudy, with a temperature of 72 at Pittsburgh, 54 at Detroit, 55 at Indianapolis, and 56 at Chicago. At 5 p.m., weather reports for selected cities. At Mansfield Lawn Regional Airport, it was cloudy. The temperature was 58 degrees, the dew point 56, and the relative humidity 93%. The wind was west, at 3 miles an hour. The pressure was 29.75 inches and falling. Elsewhere across Ohio, rain was falling, with a temperature of 60 at Wooster, 59 at Marion, 51 at Toledo Express, 57 at Cleveland, 61 at Cincinnati, 59 at Dayton, and 50 at Findlay. It was cloudy, with a temperature of 62 at Akron-Canton Regional Airport, 65 at Youngstown, and 71 at Columbus. Reports from nearby cities outside Ohio, at Buffalo, rain was falling, with a temperature of 53. It was cloudy, with a temperature of 72 at Pittsburgh, 54 at Detroit, 51 at Indianapolis, and 56 at Chicago. The current time is 5:06 p.m. Eastern Daylight Time. 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On the latest weather map, a cold front exits to the southeast this evening. High pressure builds in Wednesday night into Thursday, with a weak trough moving across the area Thursday evening. The forecast for the Central Highlands. This afternoon, rain likely with a chance of thunderstorms. Near steady temperature in the mid-60s. West winds 10 to 15 miles per hour with gusts up to 25 miles per hour. Chance of rain 70%. Tonight, a chance of thunderstorms in the evening. Rain, cooler with lows in the mid-40s. North winds 5 to 10 miles per hour with gusts up to 20 miles per hour. Chance of rain near 100%. Wednesday, mostly cloudy with rain likely in the morning, then partly sunny in the afternoon. Cooler with highs in the mid-50s. North winds around 10 miles per hour. Chance of rain 70%. Wednesday night, mostly cloudy in the evening, then clearing. Cold with lows in the upper 30s. Northwest winds 5 to 10 miles per hour. Thursday, mostly sunny in the morning, then becoming partly sunny. Highs in the mid-50s. Northwest winds 5 to 10 miles per hour. Thursday night, partly cloudy in the evening, then clearing. Lows in the upper 30s. At 5 p.m., weather reports for selected cities. At Mansfield Lawn Regional Airport, it was cloudy. The temperature was 58 degrees, the dew point 56, and the relative humidity 93%. The wind was west, at 3 miles an hour. The pressure was 29.75 inches and falling. Elsewhere across Ohio, rain was falling, with a temperature of 60 at Wooster, 59 at Marion, 51 at Toledo Express, 57 at Cleveland, 61 at Cincinnati, 59 at Dayton, and 50 at Findlay. It was cloudy, with a temperature of 62 at Akron-Canton Regional Airport, 65 at Youngstown, and 71 at Columbus. Reports from nearby cities outside Ohio, at Buffalo, rain was falling, with a temperature of 53. It was cloudy, with a temperature of 72 at Pittsburgh, 54 at Detroit, 51 at Indianapolis, and 56 at Chicago. The current time is 5:09 p.m. Eastern Daylight Time. 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The extended forecast for the Central Highlands. Friday, partly cloudy. A chance of showers in the afternoon. Highs in the lower 60s. Chance of rain 30%. Friday night, showers likely. Not as cool with lows in the upper 40s. Chance of rain 70%. Saturday,
Mostly cloudy with showers likely in the morning, then partly sunny with a chance of showers in the afternoon. Highs in the upper 60s. Chance of rain 70%. Saturday night, partly cloudy. A chance of showers in the evening. Lows in the lower 50s. Chance of rain 30%. Sunday, partly sunny with a chance of showers in the morning, then mostly cloudy with showers likely in the afternoon. Highs in the upper 60s. Chance of rain 70%. Sunday night, mostly cloudy. Showers likely, mainly in the evening. Lows in the mid-40s. Chance of rain 70%. Monday, partly sunny. Highs around 60. On the latest weather map, a cold front exits to the southeast this evening. High pressure builds in Wednesday night into Thursday, with a weak trough moving across the area Thursday evening. The forecast for the Central Highlands. This afternoon, rain likely with a chance of thunderstorms. Near steady temperature in the mid-60s. West winds 10 to 15 miles per hour with gusts up to 25 miles per hour. Chance of rain 70%. Tonight, a chance of thunderstorms in the evening. Rain, cooler with lows in the mid-40s. North winds 5 to 10 miles per hour with gusts up to 20 miles per hour. Chance of rain near 100%. Wednesday, mostly cloudy with rain likely in the morning, then partly sunny in the afternoon. Cooler with highs in the mid-50s. North winds around 10 miles per hour. Chance of rain 70%. Wednesday night, mostly cloudy in the evening, then clearing. Cold with lows in the upper 30s. Northwest winds 5 to 10 miles per hour. Thursday, mostly sunny in the morning, then becoming partly sunny. Highs in the mid-50s. Northwest winds 5 to 10 miles per hour. Thursday night, partly cloudy in the evening, then clearing. Lows in the upper 30s. At 5 p.m., weather reports for selected cities. At Mansfield-Lom Regional Airport, it was cloudy. The temperature was 58 degrees, the dew point 56, and the relative humidity 93%. The wind was west, at 3 miles an hour. The pressure was 29.75 inches and falling. Elsewhere across Ohio, rain was falling, with a temperature of 60 at Wooster, 59 at Marion, 51 at Toledo Express, 57 at Cleveland, 61 at Cincinnati, 59 at Dayton, and 50 at Findlay. It was cloudy, with a temperature of 62 at Akron-Canton Regional Airport, 65 at Youngstown, and 71 at Columbus. Reports from nearby cities outside Ohio, at Buffalo, rain was falling, with a temperature of 53. It was cloudy, with a temperature of 72 at Pittsburgh, 54 at Detroit, 51 at Indianapolis, and 56 at Chicago. At 5 p.m., weather reports for selected cities. At Mansfield-Lom Regional Airport, it was cloudy. The temperature was 58 degrees, the dew point 56, and the relative humidity 93%. The wind was west, at 5 miles an hour. The pressure was 29.75 inches and falling. Elsewhere across Ohio, rain was falling, with a temperature of 60 at Wooster, 59 at Marion, 51 at Toledo Express, 57 at Cleveland, 61 at Cincinnati, 59 at Dayton, and 50 at Findlay. It was cloudy, with a temperature of 62 at Akron-Canton Regional Airport, 65 at Youngstown, and 71 at Columbus. Reports from nearby cities outside Ohio, at Buffalo, rain was falling, with a temperature of 53. It was cloudy, with a temperature of 72 at Pittsburgh, 54 at Detroit, 51 at Indianapolis, and 56 at Chicago. A special weather statement. For the following county, Licking, Ohio. A strong thunderstorm will impact portions of northern Franklin, southeastern Delaware and northwestern Licking counties through 6 p.m. Eastern Daylight Time. At 5:11 p.m. Eastern Daylight Time, a strong thunderstorm was located over Hilliard, moving northeast at 45 miles per hour. Hazard, wind gusts up to 40 miles per hour. Source, radar indicated. Impact, gusty winds could knock down tree limbs and blow around unsecured objects. Locations impacted include Columbus, Dublin, Westerville, Delaware, Upper Arlington, Hilliard, Worthington, Powell, Johnstown, Sunbury, Minerva Park, Polaris, New Albany, Shawnee Hills, Galena, Marble Cliff, River Lee, Hartford, Alum Creek State Park,
and olive green. This includes the following interstates: I-70 in Ohio near mile marker 94, I-71 in Ohio between mile markers 113 and 138. If outdoors, consider seeking shelter inside a sturdy building. 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The current time is 5:15 p.m. Eastern Daylight Time. 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On the latest weather map, a cold front exits to the southeast this evening. High pressure builds in Wednesday night into Thursday, with a weak trough moving across the area Thursday evening. The forecast for the Central Highlands. This afternoon, rain likely with a chance of thunderstorms. Near steady temperature in the mid-60s. West winds 10 to 15 miles per hour with gusts up to 25 miles per hour. Chance of rain 70%. Tonight, a chance of thunderstorms in the evening. Rain, cooler with lows in the mid-40s. North winds 5 to 10 miles per hour with gusts up to 20 miles per hour. Chance of rain near 100%. Wednesday, mostly cloudy with rain likely in the morning, then partly sunny in the afternoon. Cooler with highs in the mid-50s. North winds around 10 miles per hour. Chance of rain 70%. Wednesday night, mostly cloudy in the evening, then clearing. Cold with lows in the upper 30s. Northwest winds 5 to 10 miles per hour. Thursday, mostly sunny in the morning, then becoming partly sunny. Highs in the mid-50s. Northwest winds 5 to 10 miles per hour. Thursday night, partly cloudy in the evening, then clearing. Lows in the upper 30s. At 5 p.m., weather reports for selected cities. At Mansfield Long Regional Airport, it was cloudy. The temperature was 58 degrees, the dew point 56, and the relative humidity 93%. The wind was west, at 5 miles an hour. The pressure was 29.75 inches and falling. Elsewhere across Ohio, rain was falling, with a temperature of 60 at Wooster, 59 at Marion, 51 at Toledo Express, 57 at Cleveland, 61 at Cincinnati, 59 at Dayton, and 50 at Findlay. It was cloudy, with a temperature of 62 at Akron-Canton Regional Airport, 65 at Youngstown, and 71 at Columbus. Reports from nearby cities outside Ohio. At Buffalo, rain was falling, with a temperature of 53. It was cloudy, with a temperature of 72 at Pittsburgh, 54 at Detroit, 51 at Indianapolis, and 56 at Chicago. A special weather statement. For the following county, Licking, Ohio. A strong thunderstorm will impact portions of northern Franklin, southeastern Delaware, and northwestern Licking counties through 6 p.m. Eastern Daylight Time. At 5:11 p.m. Eastern Daylight Time, a strong thunderstorm was located over Hilliard, moving northeast at 45 miles per hour. Hazard, wind gusts up to 40 miles per hour. Source, radar indicated. Impact, gusty winds could knock down tree limbs and blow around unsecured objects. Locations impacted include Columbus, Dublin, Westerville, Delaware, Upper Arlington, Hilliard, Worthington, Powell, Johnstown, Sunbury, Minerva Park, Polaris, New Albany, Shawnee Hills, Galena, Marble Cliff, River Lee, Hartford, Alum Creek State Park, and Olive Green. This includes the following interstates: I-70 in Ohio near mile marker 94, I-71 in Ohio between mile markers 113 and 138. 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The current time is 5:19 p.m. Eastern Daylight Time. The extended forecast for the Central Highlands. Friday, partly cloudy. A chance of showers in the afternoon. Highs in the lower 60s. Chance of rain 30%. Friday night, showers likely. Not as cool with lows in the upper 40s. Chance of rain 70%.
Saturday, mostly cloudy with showers likely in the morning, then partly sunny with a chance of showers in the afternoon. Highs in the upper 60s. Chance of rain 70%. Saturday night, partly cloudy. A chance of showers in the evening. Lows in the lower 50s. Chance of rain 30%. Sunday, partly sunny with a chance of showers in the morning, then mostly cloudy with showers likely in the afternoon. Highs in the upper 60s. Chance of rain 70%. Sunday night, mostly cloudy. Showers likely, mainly in the evening. Lows in the mid-40s. Chance of rain 70%. Monday, partly sunny. Highs around 60. 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On the latest weather map, a cold front exits to the southeast this evening. High pressure builds in Wednesday night into Thursday, with a weak trough moving across the area Thursday evening. The forecast for the Central Highlands. This afternoon, rain likely with a chance of thunderstorms. Near steady temperature in the mid-60s. West winds 10 to 15 miles per hour with gusts up to 25 miles per hour. Chance of rain 70%. Tonight, a chance of thunderstorms in the evening. Rain, cooler with lows in the mid-40s. North winds 5 to 10 miles per hour with gusts up to 20 miles per hour. Chance of rain near 100%. Wednesday, mostly cloudy with rain likely in the morning, then partly sunny in the afternoon. Cooler with highs in the mid-50s. North winds around 10 miles per hour. Chance of rain 70%. Wednesday night, mostly cloudy in the evening, then clearing. Cold with lows in the upper 30s. Northwest winds 5 to 10 miles per hour. Thursday, mostly sunny in the morning, then becoming partly sunny. Highs in the mid-50s. Northwest winds 5 to 10 miles per hour. Thursday night, partly cloudy in the evening, then clearing. Lows in the upper 30s. At 5 p.m., weather reports for selected cities. At Mansfield Long Regional Airport, it was cloudy. The temperature was 58 degrees, the dew point 56, and the relative humidity 93%. The wind was west, at 5 miles an hour. The pressure was 29.75 inches and falling. Elsewhere across Ohio, rain was falling, with a temperature of 60 at Wooster, 59 at Marion, 51 at Toledo Express, 57 at Cleveland, 61 at Cincinnati, 59 at Dayton, and 50 at Findlay. It was cloudy, with a temperature of 62 at Akron-Canton Regional Airport, 65 at Youngstown, and 71 at Columbus. Reports from nearby cities outside Ohio, at Buffalo, rain was falling, with a temperature of 53. It was cloudy, with a temperature of 72 at Pittsburgh, 54 at Detroit, 51 at Indianapolis, and 56 at Chicago. A special weather statement. For the following county, Licking, Ohio. A strong thunderstorm will impact portions of northern Franklin, southeastern Delaware and northwestern Licking counties through 6 p.m. Eastern Daylight Time. At 5:11 p.m. Eastern Daylight Time, a strong thunderstorm was located over Hilliard, moving northeast at 45 miles per hour. Hazard, wind gusts up to 40 miles per hour. Source, radar indicated. Impact, gusty winds could knock down tree limbs and blow around unsecured objects. Locations impacted include Columbus, Dublin, Westerville, Delaware, Upper Arlington, Hilliard, Worthington, Powell, Johnstown, Sunbury, Minerva Park, Polaris, New Albany, Shawnee Hills, Galena, Marble Cliff, River Lee, Hartford, Alum Creek State Park, and Olive Green. This includes the following interstates: I-70 in Ohio near mile marker 94, I-71 in Ohio between mile markers 113 and 138. 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The current time is 5:25 p.m. Eastern Daylight Time.
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On the latest weather map, a cold front exits to the southeast this evening. High pressure builds in Wednesday night into Thursday, with a weak trough moving across the area Thursday evening. The forecast for the Central Highlands. This afternoon, rain likely with a chance of thunderstorms. Near steady temperature in the mid-60s. West winds 10 to 15 miles per hour with gusts up to 25 miles per hour. Chance of rain 70%. Tonight, a chance of thunderstorms in the evening. Rain, cooler with lows in the mid-40s. North winds 5 to 10 miles per hour with gusts up to 20 miles per hour. Chance of rain near 100%. Wednesday, mostly cloudy with rain likely in the morning, then partly sunny in the afternoon. Cooler with highs in the mid-50s. North winds around 10 miles per hour. Chance of rain 70%. Wednesday night, mostly cloudy in the evening, then clearing. Cold with lows in the upper 30s. Northwest winds 5 to 10 miles per hour. Thursday, mostly sunny in the morning, then becoming partly sunny. Highs in the mid-50s. Northwest winds 5 to 10 miles per hour. Thursday night, partly cloudy in the evening, then clearing. Lows in the upper 30s. At 5 p.m., weather reports for selected cities. At Mansfield Long Regional Airport, it was cloudy. The temperature was 58 degrees, the dew point 56, and the relative humidity 93%. The wind was west, at 5 miles an hour. The pressure was 29.75 inches and falling. Elsewhere across Ohio, rain was falling, with a temperature of 60 at Wooster, 59 at Marion, 51 at Toledo Express, 57 at Cleveland, 61 at Cincinnati, 59 at Dayton, and 50 at Findlay. It was cloudy, with a temperature of 62 at Akron-Canton Regional Airport, 65 at Youngstown, and 71 at Columbus. Reports from nearby cities outside Ohio, at Buffalo, rain was falling, with a temperature of 53. It was cloudy, with a temperature of 72 at Pittsburgh, 54 at Detroit, 51 at Indianapolis, and 56 at Chicago. A special weather statement. For the following county, Licking, Ohio. A strong thunderstorm will impact portions of northern Franklin, southeastern Delaware and northwestern Licking counties through 6 p.m. Eastern Daylight Time. At 5:11 p.m. Eastern Daylight Time, a strong thunderstorm was located over Hilliard, moving northeast at 45 miles per hour. Hazard, wind gusts up to 40 miles per hour. Source, radar indicated. Impact, gusty winds could knock down tree limbs and blow around unsecured objects. Locations impacted include Columbus, Dublin, Westerville, Delaware, Upper Arlington, Hilliard, Worthington, Powell, Johnstown, Sunbury, Minerva Park, Polaris, New Albany, Shawnee Hills, Galena, Marble Cliff, Rivoli, Hartford, Alum Creek State Park, and Olive Green. This includes the following interstates: I-70 in Ohio near mile marker 94, I-71 in Ohio between mile markers 113 and 138. 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The current time is 5:29 p.m. Eastern Daylight Time. 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On the latest weather map, a cold front exits to the southeast this evening. High pressure builds in Wednesday night into Thursday, with a weak trough moving across the area Thursday evening. The forecast for the Central Highlands. This afternoon, rain likely with a chance of thunderstorms. Near steady temperature in the mid-60s. West winds 10 to 15 miles per hour with gusts up to 25 miles per hour. Chance of rain 70%. Tonight, a chance of thunderstorms in the evening. Rain,
cooler with lows in the mid-40s. North winds 5 to 10 miles per hour with gusts up to 20 miles per hour. Chance of rain near 100%. Wednesday, mostly cloudy with rain likely in the morning, then partly sunny in the afternoon. Cooler with highs in the mid-50s. North winds around 10 miles per hour. Chance of rain 70%. Wednesday night, mostly cloudy in the evening, then clearing. Cold with lows in the upper 30s.

the upper 40s. Chance of rain 70%. Saturday, mostly cloudy with showers likely in the morning, then partly sunny with a chance of showers in the afternoon. Highs in the upper 60s. Chance of rain 70%. Saturday night, partly cloudy. A chance of showers in the evening. Lows in the lower 50s. Chance of rain 30%. Sunday, partly sunny with a chance of showers in the morning, then mostly cloudy with showers likely in the afternoon. Highs in the upper 60s. Chance of rain 70%. Sunday night, mostly cloudy. Showers likely, mainly in the evening. Lows in the mid 40s. Chance of rain 70%. Monday, partly sunny. Highs around 60. At 5 p.m., weather reports for selected cities. At Mansfield Long Regional Airport, it was cloudy. The temperature was 58 degrees, the dew point 56, and the relative humidity 93%. The wind was west, at 5 miles an hour. The pressure was 29.75 inches and falling. Elsewhere across Ohio, rain was falling, with a temperature of 60 at Wooster, 59 at Marion, 51 at Toledo Express, 57 at Cleveland, 61 at Cincinnati, 59 at Dayton, and 50 at Findlay. It was cloudy, with a temperature of 62 at Akron-Canton Regional Airport, 65 at Youngstown, and 71 at Columbus. Reports from nearby cities outside Ohio. At Buffalo, rain was falling, with a temperature of 53. It was cloudy, with a temperature of 72 at Pittsburgh, 54 at Detroit, 51 at Indianapolis, and 56 at Chicago. A special weather statement for the following county, Licking, Ohio. A strong thunderstorm will impact portions of northern Franklin, southeastern Delaware, and northwestern Licking counties through 6 p.m. Eastern Daylight Time. At 5:11 p.m. Eastern Daylight Time, a strong thunderstorm was located over Hilliard, moving northeast at 45 miles per hour. Hazard, wind gusts up to 40 miles per hour. Source, radar indicated. Impact, gusty winds could knock down tree limbs and blow around unsecured objects. Locations impacted include Columbus, Dublin, Westerville, Delaware, Upper Arlington, Hilliard, Worthington, Powell, Johnstown, Sunbury, Minerva Park, Galeras, New Albany, Shawnee Hills, Galena, Marble Cliff, River Lee, Hartford, Alum Creek State Park, and Olive Green. This includes the following interstates: I-70 in Ohio near mile marker 94, I-71 in Ohio between mile markers 113 and 138. If outdoors, consider seeking shelter inside a sturdy building. 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The current time is 5:34 p.m. Eastern Daylight Time. 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On the latest weather map, a cold front exits to the southeast this evening. High pressure builds in Wednesday night into Thursday, with a weak trough moving across the area Thursday evening. The forecast for the Central Highlands. This afternoon, rain likely with a chance of thunderstorms. Near steady temperature in the mid-60s. West winds 10 to 15 miles per hour with gusts up to 25 miles per hour. Chance of rain 70%. Tonight, a chance of thunderstorms in the evening. Rain, cooler with lows in the mid-40s. North winds 5 to 10 miles per hour with gusts up to 20 miles per hour. Chance of rain near 100%. Wednesday, mostly cloudy with rain likely in the morning, then partly sunny in the afternoon. Cooler with highs in the mid-50s. North winds around 10 miles per hour. Chance of rain 70%. Wednesday night, mostly cloudy in the evening, then clearing. Cold with lows in the upper 30s. Northwest winds 5 to 10 miles per hour. Thursday, mostly sunny in the morning, then becoming partly sunny. Highs in the mid-50s. Northwest winds 5 to 10 miles per hour. Thursday night, partly cloudy in the evening, then clearing. Lows in the upper 30s.

at 5 p.m. Weather reports for selected cities. At Mansfield Lom Regional Airport, it was cloudy. The temperature was 58 degrees, the dew point 56, and the relative humidity 93%. The wind was west, at 5 miles an hour. The pressure was 29.75 inches and falling. Elsewhere across Ohio, rain was falling, with a temperature of 60 at Wooster, 59 at Marion, 51 at Toledo Express, 57 at Cleveland, 61 at Cincinnati, 59 at Dayton, and 50 at Findlay. It was cloudy, with a temperature of 62 at Akron-Canton Regional Airport, 65 at Youngstown, and 71 at Columbus. Reports from nearby cities outside Ohio, at Buffalo, rain was falling, with a temperature of 53. It was cloudy, with a temperature of 72 at Pittsburgh, 54 at Detroit, 51 at Indianapolis, and 56 at Chicago. A special weather statement. For the following county, Licking, Ohio. A strong thunderstorm will impact portions of northern Franklin, southeastern Delaware and northwestern Licking counties through 6 p.m. Eastern Daylight Time. At 5:11 p.m. Eastern Daylight Time, a strong thunderstorm was located over Hilliard, moving northeast at 45 miles per hour. Hazard, wind gusts up to 40 miles per hour. Source, radar indicated. Impact, gusty winds could knock down tree limbs and blow around unsecured objects. Locations impacted include Columbus, Dublin, Westerville, Delaware, Upper Arlington, Hilliard, Worthington, Powell, Johnstown, Sunbury, Minerva Park, Polaris, New Albany, Shawnee Hills, Galena, Marble Cliff, Riverlea, Hartford, Alum Creek State Park, and Olive Green. This includes the following interstates: I-70 in Ohio near mile marker 94, I-71 in Ohio between mile markers 113 and 138. If outdoors, consider seeking shelter inside a sturdy building. 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The current time is 5:38 p.m. Eastern Daylight Time. 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On the latest weather map, a cold front exits to the southeast this evening. High pressure builds in Wednesday night into Thursday, with a weak trough moving across the area Thursday evening. The forecast for the Central Highlands. This afternoon, rain likely with a chance of thunderstorms. Near steady temperature in the mid-60s. West winds 10 to 15 miles per hour with gusts up to 25 miles per hour. Chance of rain 70%. Tonight, a chance of thunderstorms in the evening. Rain, cooler with lows in the mid-40s. North winds 5 to 10 miles per hour with gusts up to 20 miles per hour. Chance of rain near 100%. Wednesday, mostly cloudy with rain likely in the morning, then partly sunny in the afternoon. Cooler with highs in the mid-50s. North winds around 10 miles per hour. Chance of rain 70%. Wednesday night, mostly cloudy in the evening, then clearing. Cold with lows in the upper 30s. Northwest winds 5 to 10 miles per hour. Thursday, mostly sunny in the morning, then becoming partly sunny. Highs in the mid-50s. Northwest winds 5 to 10 miles per hour. Thursday night, partly cloudy in the evening, then clearing. Lows in the upper 30s. The extended forecast for the Central Highlands. Friday, partly cloudy. A chance of showers in the afternoon. Highs in the lower 60s. Chance of rain 30%. Friday night, showers likely. Not as cool with lows in the upper 40s. Chance of rain 70%. Saturday, mostly cloudy with showers likely in the morning, then partly sunny with a chance of showers in the afternoon. Highs in the upper 60s. Chance of rain 70%. Saturday night, partly cloudy. A chance of showers in the evening. Lows in the lower 50s. Chance of rain 30%. Sunday, partly sunny with a chance of showers in the morning, then mostly cloudy with showers likely in the afternoon. Highs in the upper 60s. Chance of rain 70%.
Sunday night, mostly cloudy. Showers likely, mainly in the evening. Lows in the mid-40s. Chance of rain 70%. Monday, partly sunny. Highs around 60. At 5 p.m., weather reports for selected cities. At Mansfield Lawn Regional Airport, it was cloudy. The temperature was 58 degrees, the dew point 56, and the relative humidity 93%. The wind was west, at 5 miles an hour. The pressure was 29.75 inches and falling. Elsewhere across Ohio, rain was falling, with a temperature of 60 at Wooster, 59 at Marion, 51 at Toledo Express, 57 at Cleveland, 61 at Cincinnati, 59 at Dayton, and 50 at Findlay. It was cloudy, with a temperature of 62 at Akron-Canton Regional Airport, 65 at Youngstown, and 71 at Columbus. Reports from nearby cities outside Ohio, at Buffalo, rain was falling, with a temperature of 53. It was cloudy, with a temperature of 72 at Pittsburgh, 54 at Detroit, 51 at Indianapolis, and 56 at Chicago. A special weather statement. For the following counties, in Ohio, Knox, Morrow, and Richland. A strong thunderstorm will impact southeastern Richland, southeastern Morrow, and Knox counties through 6:15 p.m. Eastern Daylight Time. At 5:40 p.m. Eastern Daylight Time, Doppler radar was tracking a strong thunderstorm near Centerburg, or 13 miles northeast of Westerville, moving northeast at 50 miles per hour. Hazard, wind gusts up to 50 miles per hour. Source, radar indicated. Impact, gusty winds could knock down tree limbs and blow around unsecured objects. Locations impacted include Mansfield, Mount Vernon, Fredericktown, Gambier, Utica, Belleville, Centerburg, Danville, Chesterville, Sparta, Waterford, Butler, Baringo, and North Liberty. If outdoors, consider seeking shelter inside a building. A special weather statement. For the following county, Licking, Ohio. A strong thunderstorm will impact portions of northern Franklin, southeastern Delaware, and northwestern Licking counties through 6 p.m. Eastern Daylight Time. At 5:11 p.m. Eastern Daylight Time, a strong thunderstorm was located over Hilliard, moving northeast at 45 miles per hour. Hazard, wind gusts up to 40 miles per hour. Source, radar indicated. Impact, gusty winds could knock down tree limbs and blow around unsecured objects. Locations impacted include Columbus, Dublin, Westerville, Delaware, Upper Arlington, Hilliard, Worthington, Powell, Johnstown, Sunbury, Minerva Park, Polaris, New Albany, Shawnee Hills, Galena, Marble Cliff, River Lee, Hartford, Alum Creek State Park, and Olive Green. This includes the following interstates: I-70 in Ohio near mile marker 94, I-71 in Ohio between mile markers 113 and 138. If outdoors, consider seeking shelter inside a sturdy building. 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The current time is 5:44 p.m. Eastern Daylight Time. 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On the latest weather map, a cold front exits to the southeast this evening. High pressure builds in Wednesday night into Thursday, with a weak trough moving across the area Thursday evening. The forecast for the Central Highlands. This afternoon, rain likely with a chance of thunderstorms. Near steady temperature in the mid-60s. West winds 10 to 15 miles per hour with gusts up to 25 miles per hour. Chance of rain 70%. Tonight, a chance of thunderstorms in the evening. Rain, cooler with lows in the mid-40s. North winds 5 to 10 miles per hour with gusts up to 20 miles per hour. Chance of rain near 100%. Wednesday, mostly cloudy with rain likely in the morning, then partly sunny in the afternoon. Cooler with highs in the mid-50s. North winds around 10 miles per hour. Chance of rain 70%. Wednesday night, mostly cloudy in the evening, then clearing. Cold with lows in the upper 30s.
Northwest winds 5 to 10 miles per hour. Thursday, mostly sunny in the morning, then becoming partly sunny. Highs in the mid-50s. Northwest winds 5 to 10 miles per hour. Thursday night, partly cloudy in the evening, then clearing. Lows in the upper 30s. At 5 p.m., weather reports for selected cities. At Mansfield Long Regional Airport, it was cloudy. The temperature was 58 degrees, the dew point 56, and the relative humidity 93%. The wind was west, at 5 miles an hour. The pressure was 29.75 inches and falling. Elsewhere across Ohio, rain was falling, with a temperature of 60 at Wooster, 59 at Marion, 51 at Toledo Express, 57 at Cleveland, 61 at Cincinnati, 59 at Dayton, and 50 at Findlay. It was cloudy, with a temperature of 62 at Akron-Canton Regional Airport, 65 at Youngstown, and 71 at Columbus. Reports from nearby cities outside Ohio, at Buffalo, rain was falling, with a temperature of 53. It was cloudy, with a temperature of 72 at Pittsburgh, 54 at Detroit, 51 at Indianapolis, and 56 at Chicago. The Mansfield, Ohio climate summary for this evening, as of 5:15 p.m., May 5, 2026. Today's high temperature was 68 degrees. The normal high is 68. The record high is 86 degrees, which was set in 1952. Today's low temperature was 56 degrees. The normal low is 46. The record low is 26 degrees, which was set in 1957. 0.09 inches of precipitation fell today. No snow fell today, which brings the monthly total to a trace. The total snowfall since July 1st still stands at 29.6 inches. Sunset tonight is at 8:31 p.m. Sunrise tomorrow is at 6:22 a.m. A special weather statement. For the following counties, in Ohio, Knox, Morrow, and Richland. A strong thunderstorm will impact southeastern Richland, southeastern Morrow, and Knox counties through 6:15 p.m. Eastern Daylight Time. At 5:40 p.m. Eastern Daylight Time, Doppler radar was tracking a strong thunderstorm near Centerburg, or 13 miles northeast of Westerville, moving northeast at 50 miles per hour. Hazard, wind gusts up to 50 miles per hour. Source, radar indicated. Impact, gusty winds could knock down tree limbs and blow around unsecured objects. Locations impacted include Mansfield, Mount Vernon, Fredericktown, Gambier, Utica, Belleville, Centerburg, Danville, Chesterville, Sparta, Waterford, Butler, Baringo, and North Liberty. If outdoors, consider seeking shelter inside a building. A special weather statement. For the following county, Licking, Ohio. A strong thunderstorm will impact portions of northern Franklin, southeastern Delaware, and northwestern Licking counties through 6 p.m. Eastern Daylight Time. At 5:11 p.m. Eastern Daylight Time, a strong thunderstorm was located over Hilliard, moving northeast at 45 miles per hour. Hazard, wind gusts up to 40 miles per hour. Source, radar indicated. Impact, gusty winds could knock down tree limbs and blow around unsecured objects. Locations impacted include Columbus, Dublin, Westerville, Delaware, Upper Arlington, Hilliard, Worthington, Powell, Johnstown, Sunbury, Minerva Park, Polaris, New Albany, Shawnee Hills, Galena, Marble Cliff, River Lee, Hartford, Alum Creek State Park, and Olive Green. This includes the following interstates: I-70 in Ohio near mile marker 94, I-71 in Ohio between mile markers 113 and 138. If outdoors, consider seeking shelter inside a sturdy building. 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The extended forecast for the Central Highlands. Friday, partly cloudy. A chance of showers in the afternoon. Highs in the lower 60s. Chance of rain 30%. Friday night, showers likely. Not as cool with lows in the upper 40s. Chance of rain 70%. Saturday, mostly cloudy with showers likely in the morning, then partly sunny with a chance of showers in the afternoon. Highs in the upper 60s. Chance of rain 70%. Saturday night, partly cloudy. A chance of showers in the evening.
lows in the lower 50s. Chance of rain 30%. Sunday, partly sunny with a chance of showers in the morning, then mostly cloudy with showers likely in the afternoon. Highs in the upper 60s. Chance of rain 70%. Sunday night, mostly cloudy. Showers likely, mainly in the evening. Lows in the mid-40s. Chance of rain 70%. Monday, partly sunny. Highs around 60. The current time is 5:51 p.m. Eastern Daylight Time. 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On the latest weather map, a cold front exits to the southeast this evening. High pressure builds in Wednesday night into Thursday, with a weak trough moving across the area Thursday evening. The forecast for the Central Highlands. This afternoon, rain likely with a chance of thunderstorms. Near steady temperature in the mid-60s. West winds 10 to 15 miles per hour with gusts up to 25 miles per hour. Chance of rain 70%. Tonight, a chance of thunderstorms in the evening. Rain, cooler with lows in the mid-40s. North winds 5 to 10 miles per hour with gusts up to 20 miles per hour. Chance of rain near 100%. Wednesday, mostly cloudy with rain likely in the morning, then partly sunny in the afternoon. Cooler with highs in the mid-50s. North winds around 10 miles per hour. Chance of rain 70%. Wednesday night, mostly cloudy in the evening, then clearing. Cold with lows in the upper 30s. Northwest winds 5 to 10 miles per hour. Thursday, mostly sunny in the morning, then becoming partly sunny. Highs in the mid-50s. Northwest winds 5 to 10 miles per hour. Thursday night, partly cloudy in the evening, then clearing. Lows in the upper 30s. At 5 p.m., weather reports for selected cities. At Mansfield Lawn Regional Airport, it was cloudy. The temperature was 58 degrees, the dew point 56, and the relative humidity 93%. The wind was west, at 5 miles an hour. The pressure was 29.75 inches and falling. Elsewhere across Ohio, rain was falling, with a temperature of 60 at Wooster, 59 at Marion, 51 at Toledo Express, 57 at Cleveland, 61 at Cincinnati, 59 at Dayton, and 50 at Findlay. It was cloudy, with a temperature of 62 at Akron-Canton Regional Airport, 65 at Youngstown, and 71 at Columbus. Reports from nearby cities outside Ohio, at Buffalo, rain was falling, with a temperature of 53. It was cloudy, with a temperature of 72 at Pittsburgh, 54 at Detroit, 51 at Indianapolis, and 56 at Chicago. A special weather statement. For the following counties, in Ohio, Knox, Morrow, and Richland. A strong thunderstorm will impact southeastern Richland, southeastern Morrow, and Knox counties through 6:15 p.m. Eastern Daylight Time. At 5:40 p.m. Eastern Daylight Time, Doppler radar was tracking a strong thunderstorm near Centerburg, or 13 miles northeast of Westerville, moving northeast at 50 miles per hour. Hazard, wind gusts up to 50 miles per hour. Source, radar indicated. Impact, gusty winds could knock down tree limbs and blow around unsecured objects. Locations impacted include Mansfield, Mount Vernon, Fredericktown, Gambier, Utica, Belleville, Centerburg, Danville, Chesterville, Sparta, Waterford, Butler, Marengo, and North Liberty. If outdoors, consider seeking shelter inside a building. A special weather statement. For the following county, Licking, Ohio. A strong thunderstorm will impact portions of northern Franklin, southeastern Delaware, and northwestern Licking counties through 6 p.m. Eastern Daylight Time. At 5:11 p.m. Eastern Daylight Time, a strong thunderstorm was located over Hilliard, moving northeast at 45 miles per hour. Hazard, wind gusts up to 40 miles per hour. Source, radar indicated. Impact, gusty winds could knock down tree limbs and blow around unsecured objects. Locations impacted include Columbus, Dublin, Westerville, Delaware, Upper Arlington, Hilliard, Worthington, Powell, Johnstown, Sunbury, Minerva Park, Polaris,
New Albany, Shawnee Hills, Galena, Marble Cliff, River Lee, Hartford, Alum Creek State Park, and Olive Green. This includes the following interstates: I-70 in Ohio near mile marker 94, I-71 in Ohio between mile markers 113 and 138. 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The current time is 5:56 p.m. Eastern Daylight Time. 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On the latest weather map, a cold front exits to the southeast this evening. High pressure builds in Wednesday night into Thursday, with a weak trough moving across the area Thursday evening. The forecast for the Central Highlands. This afternoon, rain likely with a chance of thunderstorms. Near steady temperature in the mid-60s. West winds 10 to 15 miles per hour with gusts up to 25 miles per hour. Chance of rain 70%. Tonight, a chance of thunderstorms in the evening. Rain, cooler with lows in the mid-40s. North winds 5 to 10 miles per hour with gusts up to 20 miles per hour. Chance of rain near 100%. Wednesday, mostly cloudy with rain likely in the morning, then partly sunny in the afternoon. Cooler with highs in the mid-50s. North winds around 10 miles per hour. Chance of rain 70%. Wednesday night, mostly cloudy in the evening, then clearing. Cold with lows in the upper 30s. Northwest winds 5 to 10 miles per hour. Thursday, mostly sunny in the morning, then becoming partly sunny. Highs in the mid-50s. Northwest winds 5 to 10 miles per hour. Thursday night, partly cloudy in the evening, then clearing. Lows in the upper 30s. At 5 p.m., weather reports for selected cities. At Mansfield Long Regional Airport, it was cloudy. The temperature was 58 degrees, the dew point 56, and the relative humidity 93%. The wind was west, at 5 miles an hour. The pressure was 29.75 inches and falling. Elsewhere across Ohio, rain was falling, with a temperature of 60 at Wooster, 59 at Marion, 51 at Toledo Express, 57 at Cleveland, 61 at Cincinnati, 59 at Dayton, and 50 at Findlay. It was cloudy, with a temperature of 62 at Akron-Canton Regional Airport, 65 at Youngstown, and 71 at Columbus. Reports from nearby cities outside Ohio. At Buffalo, rain was falling, with a temperature of 53. It was cloudy, with a temperature of 72 at Pittsburgh, 54 at Detroit, 51 at Indianapolis, and 56 at Chicago. A special weather statement. For the following counties, in Ohio, Knox, Morrow, and Richland. A strong thunderstorm will impact southeastern Richland, southeastern Morrow, and Knox counties through 6:15 p.m. Eastern Daylight Time. At 5:40 p.m. Eastern Daylight Time, Doppler radar was tracking a strong thunderstorm near Centerburg, or 13 miles northeast of Westerville, moving northeast at 50 miles per hour. Hazard, wind gusts up to 50 miles per hour. Source, radar indicated. Impact, gusty winds could knock down tree limbs and blow around unsecured objects. Locations impacted include Mansfield, Mount Vernon, Fredericktown, Gambier, Utica, Belleville, Centerburg, Danville, Chesterville, Sparta, Waterford, Butler, Baringo, and North Liberty. If outdoors, consider seeking shelter inside a building. The Nearshore Marine Forecast. For the following marine location, the islands to Vermilion. Tonight, northwest winds 5 to 15 knots becoming north. Rain with a chance of thunderstorms early, then rain from late evening on. Waves 2 feet or less. Wednesday, north winds 5 to 10 knots becoming northwest. A chance of rain in the morning, then a slight chance of showers in the afternoon. Waves 2 feet or less. Wednesday night, west winds 5 to 15 knots becoming northwest. Mostly cloudy in the evening, then clearing. Waves 2 feet or less. Thursday, northwest winds 5 to 10 knots becoming west.
mostly sunny. Waves 2 feet or less. Winds and waves higher in and near thunderstorms. The water temperature off Toledo is 56 degrees, off Cleveland 52 degrees, and off Erie 51 degrees. The extended forecast for the Central Highlands. Friday, partly cloudy. A chance of showers in the afternoon. Highs in the lower 60s. Chance of rain 30%. Friday night, showers likely. Not as cool with lows in the upper 40s. Chance of rain 70%. Saturday, mostly cloudy with showers likely in the morning, then partly sunny with a chance of showers in the afternoon. Highs in the upper 60s. Chance of rain 70%. Saturday night, partly cloudy. A chance of showers in the evening. Lows in the lower 50s. Chance of rain 30%. Sunday, partly sunny with a chance of showers in the morning, then mostly cloudy with showers likely in the afternoon. Highs in the upper 60s. Chance of rain 70%. Sunday night, mostly cloudy. Showers likely, mainly in the evening. Lows in the mid 40s. Chance of rain 70%. Monday, partly sunny. Highs around 60. The Mansfield, Ohio climate summary for this evening, as of 5:15 p.m., May 5, 2026. Today's high temperature was 68 degrees. The normal high is 68. The record high is 86 degrees, which was set in 1952. Today's low temperature was 56 degrees. The normal low is 46. The record low is 26 degrees, which was set in 1957. 0.09 inches of precipitation fell today. No snow fell today, which brings the monthly total to a trace. The total snowfall since July 1st still stands at 29.6 inches. Sunset tonight is at 8:31 p.m. Sunrise tomorrow is at 6:22 a.m. The current time is 6:03 p.m. Eastern Daylight Time. 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On the latest weather map, a cold front exits to the southeast this evening. High pressure builds in Wednesday night into Thursday, with a weak trough moving across the area Thursday evening. The forecast for the Central Highlands. This afternoon, rain likely with a chance of thunderstorms. Near steady temperature in the mid-60s. West winds 10 to 15 miles per hour with gusts up to 25 miles per hour. Chance of rain 70%. Tonight, a chance of thunderstorms in the evening. Rain, cooler with lows in the mid-40s. North winds 5 to 10 miles per hour with gusts up to 20 miles per hour. Chance of rain near 100%. Wednesday, mostly cloudy with rain likely in the morning, then partly sunny in the afternoon. Cooler with highs in the mid-50s. North winds around 10 miles per hour. Chance of rain 70%. Wednesday night, mostly cloudy in the evening, then clearing. Cold with lows in the upper 30s. Northwest winds 5 to 10 miles per hour. Thursday, mostly sunny in the morning, then becoming partly sunny. Highs in the mid-50s. Northwest winds 5 to 10 miles per hour. Thursday night, partly cloudy in the evening, then clearing. Lows in the upper 30s. At 5 p.m., weather reports for selected cities. At Mansfield-Lom Regional Airport, it was cloudy. The temperature was 58 degrees, the dew point 56, and the relative humidity 93%. The wind was west, at 5 miles an hour. The pressure was 29.75 inches and falling. Elsewhere across Ohio, rain was falling, with a temperature of 60 at Wooster, 59 at Marion, 51 at Toledo Express, 57 at Cleveland, 61 at Cincinnati, 59 at Dayton, and 50 at Findlay. It was cloudy, with a temperature of 62 at Akron-Canton Regional Airport, 65 at Youngstown, and 71 at Columbus. Reports from nearby cities outside Ohio, at Buffalo, rain was falling, with a temperature of 53. It was cloudy, with a temperature of 72 at Pittsburgh, 54 at Detroit, 51 at Indianapolis, and 56 at Chicago.
at 6 p.m. Weather reports for selected cities. At Mansfield Lawn Regional Airport, heavy rain was falling. The temperature was 57 degrees, the dew point 55, and the relative humidity 93%. The wind was west, at 5 miles an hour. The pressure was 29.77 inches and rising. Elsewhere across Ohio, rain was falling, with a temperature of 57 at Marion, 51 at Toledo Express, 51 at Cleveland, 61 at Cincinnati, 50 at Findlay, and 60 at Columbus. It was cloudy, with a temperature of 59 at Worcester, 62 at Akron-Canton Regional Airport, 60 at Youngstown, and 59 at Dayton. Reports from nearby cities outside Ohio, rain was falling, with a temperature of 50 at Buffalo, and 49 at Indianapolis. It was cloudy, with a temperature of 71 at Pittsburgh, 54 at Detroit, and 56 at Chicago. A special weather statement. For the following counties, in Ohio, Knox, Morrow, and Richland. A strong thunderstorm will impact southeastern Richland, southeastern Morrow, and Knox counties through 6:15 p.m. Eastern Daylight Time. At 5:40 p.m. Eastern Daylight Time, Doppler radar was tracking a strong thunderstorm near Centerburg, or 13 miles northeast of Westerville, moving northeast at 50 miles per hour. Hazard, wind gusts up to 50 miles per hour. Source, radar indicated. Impact, gusty winds could knock down tree limbs and blow around unsecured objects. Locations impacted include Mansfield, Mount Vernon, Fredericktown, Gambier, Utica, Belleville, Centerburg, Danville, Chesterville, Sparta, Waterford, Butler, Marengo, and North Liberty. If outdoors, consider seeking shelter inside a building. The current time is 6:08 p.m. Eastern Daylight Time. 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On the latest weather map, a cold front exits to the southeast this evening. High pressure builds in Wednesday night into Thursday, with a weak trough moving across the area Thursday evening. The forecast for the Central Highlands. This afternoon, rain likely with a chance of thunderstorms. Near steady temperature in the mid-60s. West winds 10 to 15 miles per hour with gusts up to 25 miles per hour. Chance of rain 70%. Tonight, a chance of thunderstorms in the evening. Rain, cooler with lows in the mid-40s. North winds 5 to 10 miles per hour with gusts up to 20 miles per hour. Chance of rain near 100%. Wednesday, mostly cloudy with rain likely in the morning, then partly sunny in the afternoon. Cooler with highs in the mid-50s. North winds around 10 miles per hour. Chance of rain 70%. Wednesday night, mostly cloudy in the evening, then clearing. Cold with lows in the upper 30s. Northwest winds 5 to 10 miles per hour. Thursday, mostly sunny in the morning, then becoming partly sunny. Highs in the mid-50s. Northwest winds 5 to 10 miles per hour. Thursday night, partly cloudy in the evening, then clearing. Lows in the upper 30s. The extended forecast for the Central Highlands. Friday, partly cloudy. A chance of showers in the afternoon. Highs in the lower 60s. Chance of rain 30%. Friday night, showers likely. Not as cool with lows in the upper 40s. Chance of rain 70%. Saturday, mostly cloudy with showers likely in the morning, then partly sunny with a chance of showers in the afternoon. Highs in the upper 60s. Chance of rain 70%. Saturday night, partly cloudy. A chance of showers in the evening. Lows in the lower 50s. Chance of rain 30%. Sunday, partly sunny with a chance of showers in the morning, then mostly cloudy with showers likely in the afternoon. Highs in the upper 60s. Chance of rain 70%. Sunday night, mostly cloudy. Showers likely, mainly in the evening. Lows in the mid-40s. Chance of rain 70%. Monday, partly sunny. Highs around 60. At 6 p.m., weather reports for selected cities. At Mansfield Lawn Regional Airport, heavy rain was falling.
The temperature was 57 degrees, the dew point 55, and the relative humidity 93%. The wind was west, at 5 miles an hour. The pressure was 29.77 inches and rising. Elsewhere across Ohio, rain was falling, with a temperature of 57 at Marion, 51 at Toledo Express, 51 at Cleveland, 61 at Cincinnati, 50 at Findlay, and 60 at Columbus. It was cloudy, with a temperature of 59 at Worcester, 62 at Akron-Canton Regional Airport, 60 at Youngstown, and 59 at Dayton. Reports from nearby cities outside Ohio, rain was falling, with a temperature of 50 at Buffalo, and 49 at Indianapolis. It was cloudy, with a temperature of 71 at Pittsburgh, 54 at Detroit, and 56 at Chicago. A special weather statement. For the following counties, in Ohio, Knox, Morrow, and Richland. A strong thunderstorm will impact southeastern Richland, southeastern Morrow, and Knox counties through 6:15 p.m. Eastern Daylight Time. At 5:40 p.m. Eastern Daylight Time, Doppler radar was tracking a strong thunderstorm near Centerburg, or 13 miles northeast of Westerville, moving northeast at 50 miles per hour. Hazard, wind gusts up to 50 miles per hour. Source, radar indicated. Impact, gusty winds could knock down tree limbs and blow around unsecured objects. Locations impacted include Mansfield, Mount Vernon, Fredericktown, Gambier, Utica, Belleville, Centerburg, Danville, Chesterville, Sparta, Waterford, Butler, Baringo, and North Liberty. If outdoors, consider seeking shelter inside a building. The current time is 6:13 p.m. Eastern Daylight Time. 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On the latest weather map, a cold front exits to the southeast this evening. High pressure builds in Wednesday night into Thursday, with a weak trough moving across the area Thursday evening. The forecast for the Central Highlands. This afternoon, rain likely with a chance of thunderstorms. Near steady temperature in the mid-60s. West winds 10 to 15 miles per hour with gusts up to 25 miles per hour. Chance of rain 70%. Tonight, a chance of thunderstorms in the evening. Rain, cooler with lows in the mid-40s. North winds 5 to 10 miles per hour with gusts up to 20 miles per hour. Chance of rain near 100%. Wednesday, mostly cloudy with rain likely in the morning, then partly sunny in the afternoon. Cooler with highs in the mid-50s. North winds around 10 miles per hour. Chance of rain 70%. Wednesday night, mostly cloudy in the evening, then clearing. Cold with lows in the upper 30s. Northwest winds 5 to 10 miles per hour. Thursday, mostly sunny in the morning, then becoming partly sunny. Highs in the mid-50s. Northwest winds 5 to 10 miles per hour. Thursday night, partly cloudy in the evening, then clearing. Lows in the upper 30s. At 6 p.m., weather reports for selected cities. At Mansfield Long Regional Airport, rain was falling. The temperature was 56 degrees, the dew point 55, and the relative humidity 97%. The wind was west, at 5 miles an hour. The pressure was 29.77 inches and rising. Elsewhere across Ohio, rain was falling, with a temperature of 57 at Marion, 51 at Toledo Express, 51 at Cleveland, 61 at Cincinnati, 50 at Findlay, and 60 at Columbus. It was cloudy, with a temperature of 59 at Worcester, 62 at Akron-Canton Regional Airport, 60 at Youngstown, and 59 at Dayton. Reports from nearby cities outside Ohio, rain was falling, with a temperature of 50 at Buffalo, and 49 at Indianapolis. It was cloudy, with a temperature of 71 at Pittsburgh, 54 at Detroit, and 56 at Chicago. The Mansfield, Ohio climate summary for this evening, as of 5:15 p.m., May 5, 2026. Today's high temperature was 68 degrees. The normal high is 68. The record high is 86 degrees, which was set in 1952. Today's low temperature was 56 degrees. The normal low is 46.
The record low is 26 degrees, which was set in 1957. 0.09 inches of precipitation fell today. No snow fell today, which brings the monthly total to a trace. The total snowfall since July 1st still stands at 29.6 inches. Sunset tonight is at 8:31 p.m. Sunrise tomorrow is at 6:22 a.m. A special weather statement. For the following counties, in Ohio, Ashland, Holmes, Knox, Richland, and Wayne, a strong thunderstorm will impact southeastern Richland, southeastern Ashland, southwestern Wayne, Holmes, and eastern Knox counties through 7 p.m. Eastern Daylight Time. At 6:14 p.m. Eastern Daylight Time, Doppler radar was tracking a strong thunderstorm near Danville, or 11 miles northeast of Mount Vernon, moving northeast at 50 miles per hour. Hazard, wind gusts up to 50 miles per hour. Source, radar indicated. Impact, gusty winds could knock down tree limbs and blow around unsecured objects. Locations impacted include Worcester, Mount Vernon, Millersburg, Loudonville, Gambier, Shreve, Danville, Kilbuck, Holmesville, Glenmont, Mount Eaton, Nashville, Apple Creek, Butler, Perrysville, Fredericksburg, Martinsburg, Gann, North Liberty, and Bladensburg. If outdoors, consider seeking shelter inside a building. The current time is 6:17 p.m. Eastern Daylight Time. 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On the latest weather map, a cold front exits to the southeast this evening. High pressure builds in Wednesday night into Thursday, with a weak trough moving across the area Thursday evening. The forecast for the Central Highlands. This afternoon, rain likely with a chance of thunderstorms. Near steady temperature in the mid-60s. West winds 10 to 15 miles per hour with gusts up to 25 miles per hour. Chance of rain 70%. Tonight, a chance of thunderstorms in the evening. Rain, cooler with lows in the mid-40s. North winds 5 to 10 miles per hour with gusts up to 20 miles per hour. Chance of rain near 100%. Wednesday, mostly cloudy with rain likely in the morning, then partly sunny in the afternoon. Cooler with highs in the mid-50s. North winds around 10 miles per hour. Chance of rain 70%. Wednesday night, mostly cloudy in the evening, then clearing. Cold with lows in the upper 30s. Northwest winds 5 to 10 miles per hour. Thursday, mostly sunny in the morning, then becoming partly sunny. Highs in the mid-50s. Northwest winds 5 to 10 miles per hour. Thursday night, partly cloudy in the evening, then clearing. Lows in the upper 30s. At 6 p.m., weather reports for selected cities. At Mansfield-Long Regional Airport, rain was falling. The temperature was 56 degrees, the dew point 55, and the relative humidity 97%. The wind was west, at 5 miles an hour. The pressure was 29.77 inches and rising. Elsewhere across Ohio, rain was falling, with a temperature of 57 at Marion, 51 at Toledo Express, 51 at Cleveland, 61 at Cincinnati, 50 at Findlay, and 60 at Columbus. It was cloudy, with a temperature of 59 at Worcester, 62 at Akron-Canton Regional Airport, 60 at Youngstown, and 59 at Dayton. Reports from nearby cities outside Ohio, rain was falling, with a temperature of 50 at Buffalo, and 49 at Indianapolis. It was cloudy, with a temperature of 71 at Pittsburgh, 54 at Detroit, and 56 at Chicago. The extended forecast for the Central Highlands. Friday, partly cloudy. A chance of showers in the afternoon. Highs in the lower 60s. Chance of rain 30%. Friday night, showers likely. Not as cool with lows in the upper 40s. Chance of rain 70%. Saturday, mostly cloudy with showers likely in the morning, then partly sunny with a chance of showers in the afternoon. Highs in the upper 60s. Chance of rain 70%. Saturday night, partly cloudy. A chance of showers in the evening. Lows in the lower 50s. Chance of rain 30%.
Sunday, partly sunny with a chance of showers in the morning, then mostly cloudy with showers likely in the afternoon. Highs in the upper 60s. Chance of rain 70%. Sunday night, mostly cloudy. Showers likely, mainly in the evening. Lows in the mid-40s. Chance of rain 70%. Monday, partly sunny. Highs around 60. A special weather statement. For the following counties, in Ohio, Ashland, Holmes, Knox, Richland, and Wayne. A strong thunderstorm will impact southeastern Richland, southeastern Ashland, southwestern Wayne, Holmes, and eastern Knox counties through 7 p.m. Eastern Daylight Time. At 6:14 p.m. Eastern Daylight Time, Doppler radar was tracking a strong thunderstorm near Danville, or 11 miles northeast of Mount Vernon, moving northeast at 50 miles per hour. Hazard, wind gusts up to 50 miles per hour. Source, radar indicated. Impact, gusty winds could knock down tree limbs and blow around unsecured objects. Locations impacted include Worcester, Mount Vernon, Millersburg, Loudonville, Gambier, Shreve, Danville, Kilbuck, Holmesville, Glenmont, Mount Eaton, Nashville, Apple Creek, Butler, Perrysville, Fredericksburg, Martinsburg, Gann, North Liberty, and Bladensburg. If outdoors, consider seeking shelter inside a building. The current time is 6:22 p.m. Eastern Daylight Time. 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On the latest weather map, a cold front exits to the southeast this evening. High pressure builds in Wednesday night into Thursday, with a weak trough moving across the area Thursday evening. The forecast for the Central Highlands. Tonight, a chance of thunderstorms this evening. Rain, cooler with lows in the mid-40s. North winds 5 to 10 miles per hour with gusts up to 20 miles per hour. Chance of rain near 100%. Wednesday, mostly cloudy with rain likely in the morning, then partly sunny in the afternoon. Cooler with highs in the mid-50s. North winds around 10 miles per hour. Chance of rain 70%. Wednesday night, mostly cloudy in the evening, then clearing. Cold with lows in the upper 30s. Northwest winds 5 to 10 miles per hour. Thursday, mostly sunny in the morning, then becoming partly sunny. Highs in the mid-50s. Northwest winds 5 to 10 miles per hour. Thursday night, partly cloudy in the evening, then clearing. Lows in the upper 30s. West winds 5 to 10 miles per hour. Friday, partly cloudy. A chance of showers in the afternoon. Highs in the lower 60s. Chance of rain 30%. Friday night, showers likely. Not as cool with lows in the upper 40s. Chance of rain 70%. The extended forecast for the Central Highlands. Saturday, mostly cloudy with showers likely in the morning, then partly sunny with a chance of showers in the afternoon. Highs in the upper 60s. Chance of rain 70%. Saturday night, partly cloudy. A chance of showers in the evening. Lows in the lower 50s. Chance of rain 30%. Sunday, partly sunny with a chance of showers in the morning, then mostly cloudy with showers likely in the afternoon. Highs in the upper 60s. Chance of rain 70%. Sunday night, mostly cloudy. Showers likely, mainly in the evening. Lows in the mid-40s. Chance of rain 70%. Monday, partly sunny. Highs around 60. Monday night, partly cloudy. Lows in the lower 40s. Tuesday, mostly sunny in the morning, then becoming partly cloudy. Highs in the lower 60s. At 6 p.m., weather reports for selected cities. At Mansfield Long Regional Airport, rain was falling. The temperature was 56 degrees, the dew point 55, and the relative humidity 97%. The wind was west, at 5 miles an hour. The pressure was 29.77 inches and rising. Elsewhere across Ohio, rain was falling, with a temperature of 57 at Marion, 51 at Toledo Express, 51 at Cleveland, 61 at Cincinnati, 50 at Findlay,
and 60 at Columbus. It was cloudy, with a temperature of 59 at Worcester, 62 at Akron-Canton Regional Airport, 60 at Youngstown, and 59 at Dayton. Reports from nearby cities outside Ohio, rain was falling, with a temperature of 50 at Buffalo, and 49 at Indianapolis. It was cloudy, with a temperature of 71 at Pittsburgh, 54 at Detroit, and 56 at Chicago. A special weather statement. For the following counties, in Ohio, Ashland, Holmes, Knox, Richland, and Wayne. A strong thunderstorm will impact southeastern Richland, southeastern Ashland, southwestern Wayne, Holmes, and eastern Knox counties through 7 p.m. Eastern Daylight Time. At 6:14 p.m. Eastern Daylight Time, Doppler radar was tracking a strong thunderstorm near Danville, or 11 miles northeast of Mount Vernon, moving northeast at 50 miles per hour. Hazard, wind gusts up to 50 miles per hour. Source, radar indicated. Impact, gusty winds could knock down tree limbs and blow around unsecured objects. Locations impacted include Worcester, Mount Vernon, Millersburg, Loudonville, Gambier, Shreve, Danville, Kilbuck, Holmesville, Glenmont, Mount Eaton, Nashville, Apple Creek, Butler, Perrysville, Fredericksburg, Martinsburg, Gann, North Liberty, and Bladensburg. If outdoors, consider seeking shelter inside a building. The current time is 6:27 p.m. Eastern Daylight Time. 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On the latest weather map, a cold front exits to the southeast this evening. High pressure builds in Wednesday night into Thursday, with a weak trough moving across the area Thursday evening. The forecast for the Central Highlands. Tonight, a chance of thunderstorms this evening. Rain, cooler with lows in the mid-40s. North winds 5 to 10 miles per hour with gusts up to 20 miles per hour. Chance of rain near 100%. Wednesday, mostly cloudy with rain likely in the morning, then partly sunny in the afternoon. Cooler with highs in the mid-50s. North winds around 10 miles per hour. Chance of rain 70%. Wednesday night, mostly cloudy in the evening, then clearing. Cold with lows in the upper 30s. Northwest winds 5 to 10 miles per hour. Thursday, mostly sunny in the morning, then becoming partly sunny. Highs in the mid-50s. Northwest winds 5 to 10 miles per hour. Thursday night, partly cloudy in the evening, then clearing. Lows in the upper 30s. West winds 5 to 10 miles per hour. Friday, partly cloudy. A chance of showers in the afternoon. Highs in the lower 60s. Chance of rain 30%. Friday night, showers likely. Not as cool with lows in the upper 40s. Chance of rain 70%. At 6 p.m., weather reports for selected cities. At Mansfield-Long Regional Airport, rain was falling. The temperature was 56 degrees, the dew point 55, and the relative humidity 97%. The wind was west, at 5 miles an hour. The pressure was 29.77 inches and rising. Elsewhere across Ohio, rain was falling, with a temperature of 57 at Marion, 51 at Toledo Express, 51 at Cleveland, 61 at Cincinnati, 50 at Findlay, and 60 at Columbus. It was cloudy, with a temperature of 59 at Worcester, 62 at Akron-Canton Regional Airport, 60 at Youngstown, and 59 at Dayton. Reports from nearby cities outside Ohio, rain was falling, with a temperature of 50 at Buffalo, and 49 at Indianapolis. It was cloudy, with a temperature of 71 at Pittsburgh, 54 at Detroit, and 56 at Chicago. The extended forecast for the Central Highlands. Saturday, mostly cloudy with showers likely in the morning, then partly sunny with a chance of showers in the afternoon. Highs in the upper 60s. Chance of rain 70%. Saturday night, partly cloudy. A chance of showers in the evening. Lows in the lower 50s. Chance of rain 30%. Sunday, partly sunny with a chance of showers in the morning, then mostly cloudy with showers likely in the afternoon. Highs in the upper 60s. Chance of rain 70%.
Sunday night, mostly cloudy. Showers likely, mainly in the evening. Lows in the mid-40s.

The normal low is 46. The record low is 26 degrees, which was set in 1957. 0.09 inches of precipitation fell today. No snow fell today, which brings the monthly total to a trace. The total snowfall since July 1st still stands at 29.6 inches. Sunset tonight is at 8:31 p.m. Sunrise tomorrow is at 6:22 a.m. A special weather statement. For the following counties, in Ohio, Ashland, Holmes, Knox, Richland, and Wayne, a strong thunderstorm will impact southeastern Richland, southeastern Ashland, southwestern Wayne, Holmes, and eastern Knox counties through 7 p.m. Eastern Daylight Time. At 6:14 p.m. Eastern Daylight Time, Doppler radar was tracking a strong thunderstorm near Danville, or 11 miles northeast of Mount Vernon, moving northeast at 50 miles per hour. Hazard, wind gusts up to 50 miles per hour. Source, radar indicated. Impact, gusty winds could knock down tree limbs and blow around unsecured objects. Locations impacted include Worcester, Mount Vernon, Millers. Rain, cooler with lows in the mid-40s. North winds 5 to 10 miles per hour with gusts up to 20 miles per hour. Chance of rain near 100%. Wednesday, mostly cloudy with rain likely in the morning, then partly sunny in the afternoon. Cooler with highs in the mid-50s. North winds around 10 miles per hour. Chance of rain 70%. Wednesday night, mostly cloudy in the evening, then clearing. Cold with lows in the upper 30s. Northwest winds 5 to 10 miles per hour. Thursday, mostly sunny in the morning, then becoming partly sunny. Highs in the mid-50s. Northwest winds 5 to 10 miles per hour. Thursday night, partly cloudy in the evening, then clearing. Lows in the upper 30s. West winds 5 to 10 miles per hour. Friday, partly cloudy. A chance of showers in the afternoon. Highs in the lower 60s. Chance of rain 30%. Friday night, showers likely. Not as cool with lows in the upper 40s. Chance of rain 70%. At 6 p.m., weather reports for selected cities. At Mansfield Lawn Regional Airport, rain was falling. The temperature was 56 degrees, the dew point 55, and the relative humidity 97%. The wind was west, at 5 miles an hour. The pressure was 29.77 inches and rising. Elsewhere across Ohio, rain was falling, with a temperature of 57 at Marion, 51 at Toledo Express, 51 at Cleveland, 61 at Cincinnati, 50 at Findlay, and 60 at Columbus. It was cloudy, with a temperature of 59 at Worcester, 62 at Akron-Canton Regional Airport, 60 at Youngstown, and 59 at Dayton. Reports from nearby cities outside Ohio, rain was falling, with a temperature of 50 at Buffalo, and 49 at Indianapolis. It was cloudy, with a temperature of 71 at Pittsburgh, 54 at Detroit, and 56 at Chicago. A special weather statement. For the following counties, in Ohio, Ashland, Holmes, Knox, Richland, and Wayne, a strong thunderstorm will impact southeastern Richland, southeastern Ashland, southwestern Wayne, Holmes, and eastern Knox counties through 7 p.m. Eastern Daylight Time. At 6:14 p.m. Eastern Daylight Time, Doppler radar was tracking a strong thunderstorm near Danville, or 11 miles northeast of Mount Vernon, moving northeast at 50 miles per hour. Hazard, wind gusts up to 50 miles per hour. Source, radar indicated. Impact, gusty winds could knock down tree limbs and blow around unsecured objects. Locations impacted include Worcester, Mount Vernon, Millersburg, Loudonville, Gambier, Shreve, Danville, Kilbuck, Holmesville, Glenmont, Mount Eaton, Nashville, Apple Creek, Butler, Perrysville, Fredericksburg, Martinsburg, Gann, North Liberty, and Bladensburg. If outdoors, consider seeking shelter inside a building. The current time is 6:37 p.m. Eastern Daylight Time. 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On the latest weather map, a cold front exits to the southeast this evening. High pressure builds in Wednesday night into

Thursday, with a weak trough moving across the area Thursday evening. The forecast for the Central Highlands. Tonight, a chance of thunderstorms this evening. Rain, cooler with lows in the mid-40s. North winds 5 to 10 miles per hour with gusts up to 20 miles per hour. Chance of rain near 100%. Wednesday, mostly cloudy with rain likely in the morning, then partly sunny in the afternoon. Cooler with highs in the mid-50s. North winds around 10 miles per hour. Chance of rain 70%. Wednesday night, mostly cloudy in the evening, then clearing. Cold with lows in the upper 30s. Northwest winds 5 to 10 miles per hour. Thursday, mostly sunny in the morning, then becoming partly sunny. Highs in the mid-50s. Northwest winds 5 to 10 miles per hour. Thursday night, partly cloudy in the evening, then clearing. Lows in the upper 30s. West winds 5 to 10 miles per hour. Friday, partly cloudy. A chance of showers in the afternoon. Highs in the lower 60s. Chance of rain 30%. Friday night, showers likely. Not as cool with lows in the upper 40s. Chance of rain 70%. At 6 p.m., weather reports for selected cities. At Mansfield Lawn Regional Airport, rain was falling. The temperature was 56 degrees, the dew point 55, and the relative humidity 97%. The wind was west, at 5 miles an hour. The pressure was 29.77 inches and rising. Elsewhere across Ohio, rain was falling, with a temperature of 57 at Marion, 51 at Toledo Express, 51 at Cleveland, 61 at Cincinnati, 50 at Findlay, and 60 at Columbus. It was cloudy, with a temperature of 59 at Wooster, 62 at Akron-Canton Regional Airport, 60 at Youngstown, and 59 at Dayton. Reports from nearby cities outside Ohio, rain was falling, with a temperature of 50 at Buffalo, and 49 at Indianapolis. It was cloudy, with a temperature of 71 at Pittsburgh, 54 at Detroit, and 56 at Chicago. The extended forecast for the Central Highlands. Saturday, mostly cloudy with showers likely in the morning, then partly sunny with a chance of showers in the afternoon. Highs in the upper 60s. Chance of rain 70%. Saturday night, partly cloudy. A chance of showers in the evening. Lows in the lower 50s. Chance of rain 30%. Sunday, partly sunny with a chance of showers in the morning, then mostly cloudy with showers likely in the afternoon. Highs in the upper 60s. Chance of rain 70%. Sunday night, mostly cloudy. Showers likely, mainly in the evening. Lows in the mid-40s. Chance of rain 70%. Monday, partly sunny. Highs around 60. Monday night, partly cloudy. Lows in the lower 40s. Tuesday, mostly sunny in the morning, then becoming partly cloudy. Highs in the lower 60s. A special weather statement. For the following counties, in Ohio, Ashland, Holmes, Knox, Richland, and Wayne. A strong thunderstorm will impact southeastern Richland, southeastern Ashland, southwestern Wayne, Holmes, and eastern Knox counties through 7 p.m. Eastern Daylight Time. At 6:14 p.m. Eastern Daylight Time, Doppler radar was tracking a strong thunderstorm near Danville, or 11 miles northeast of Mount Vernon, moving northeast at 50 miles per hour. Hazard, wind gusts up to 50 miles per hour. Source, radar indicated. Impact, gusty winds could knock down tree limbs and blow around unsecured objects. Locations impacted include Wooster, Mount Vernon, Millersburg, Loudonville, Gambier, Shreve, Danville, Kilbuck, Holmesville, Glenmont, Mount Eaton, Nashville, Apple Creek, Butler, Perrysville, Fredericksburg, Martinsburg, Gann, North Liberty, and Bladensburg. If outdoors, consider seeking shelter inside a building. The current time is 6:42 p.m. Eastern Daylight Time. 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On the latest weather map, a cold front exits to the southeast this evening.
High pressure builds in Wednesday night into Thursday, with a weak trough moving across the area Thursday evening. The forecast for the Central Highlands. Tonight, a chance of thunderstorms this evening. Rain, cooler with lows in the mid-40s. North winds 5 to 10 miles per hour with gusts up to 20 miles per hour. Chance of rain near 100%. Wednesday, mostly cloudy with rain likely in the morning, then partly sunny in the afternoon. Cooler with highs in the mid-50s. North winds around 10 miles per hour. Chance of rain 70%. Wednesday night, mostly cloudy in the evening, then clearing. Cold with lows in the upper 30s. Northwest winds 5 to 10 miles per hour. Thursday, mostly sunny in the morning, then becoming partly sunny. Highs in the mid-50s. Northwest winds 5 to 10 miles per hour. Thursday night, partly cloudy in the evening, then clearing. Lows in the upper 30s. West winds 5 to 10 miles per hour. Friday, partly cloudy. A chance of showers in the afternoon. Highs in the lower 60s. Chance of rain 30%. Friday night, showers likely. Not as cool with lows in the upper 40s. Chance of rain 70%. At 6 p.m., weather reports for selected cities. At Mansfield Lawn Regional Airport, rain was falling. The temperature was 56 degrees, the dew point 55, and the relative humidity 97%. The wind was west, at 5 miles an hour. The pressure was 29.77 inches and rising. Elsewhere across Ohio, rain was falling, with a temperature of 57 at Marion, 51 at Toledo Express, 51 at Cleveland, 61 at Cincinnati, 50 at Findlay, and 60 at Columbus. It was cloudy, with a temperature of 59 at Worcester, 62 at Akron-Canton Regional Airport, 60 at Youngstown, and 59 at Dayton. Reports from nearby cities outside Ohio, rain was falling, with a temperature of 50 at Buffalo, and 49 at Indianapolis. It was cloudy, with a temperature of 71 at Pittsburgh, 54 at Detroit, and 56 at Chicago. The Mansfield, Ohio climate summary for this evening, as of 5:15 p.m., May 5, 2026. Today's high temperature was 68 degrees. The normal high is 68. The record high is 86 degrees, which was set in 1952. Today's low temperature was 56 degrees. The normal low is 46. The record low is 26 degrees, which was set in 1957. 0.09 inches of precipitation fell today. No snow fell today, which brings the monthly total to a trace. The total snowfall since July 1st still stands at 29.6 inches. Sunset tonight is at 8:31 p.m. Sunrise tomorrow is at 6:22 a.m. A special weather statement. For the following counties, in Ohio, Ashland, Holmes, Knox, Richland, and Wayne, a strong thunderstorm will impact southeastern Richland, southeastern Ashland, southwestern Wayne, Holmes, and eastern Knox counties through 7 p.m. Eastern Daylight Time. At 6:14 p.m. Eastern Daylight Time, Doppler radar was tracking a strong thunderstorm near Danville, or 11 miles northeast of Mount Vernon, moving northeast at 50 miles per hour. Hazard, wind gusts up to 50 miles per hour. Source, radar indicated. Impact, gusty winds could knock down tree limbs and blow around unsecured objects. Locations impacted include Worcester, Mount Vernon, Millersburg, Loudonville, Gambier, Shreve, Danville, Kilbuck, Holmesville, Glenmont, Mount Eaton, Nashville, Apple Creek, Butler, Perrysville, Fredericksburg, Martinsburg, Gann, North Liberty, and Bladensburg. If outdoors, consider seeking shelter inside a building. The current time is 6:47 p.m. Eastern Daylight Time. 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On the latest weather map, a cold front exits to the southeast this evening. High pressure builds in Wednesday night into Thursday, with a weak trough moving across the area Thursday evening. The forecast for the Central Highlands. Tonight, a chance of thunderstorms this evening. Rain,
cooler with lows in the mid-40s. North winds 5 to 10 miles per hour with gusts up to 20 miles per hour. Chance of rain near 100%. Wednesday, mostly cloudy with rain likely in the morning, then partly sunny in the afternoon. Cooler with highs in the mid-50s. North winds around 10 miles per hour. Chance of rain 70%. Wednesday night, mostly cloudy in the evening, then clearing. Cold with lows in the upper 30s. Northwest winds 5 to 10 miles per hour. Thursday, mostly sunny in the morning, then becoming partly sunny. Highs in the mid-50s. Northwest winds 5 to 10 miles per hour. Thursday night, partly cloudy in the evening, then clearing. Lows in the upper 30s. West winds 5 to 10 miles per hour. Friday, partly cloudy. A chance of showers in the afternoon. Highs in the lower 60s. Chance of rain 30%. Friday night, showers likely. Not as cool with lows in the upper 40s. Chance of rain 70%. At 6 p.m., weather reports for selected cities. At Mansfield Lawn Regional Airport, rain was falling. The temperature was 56 degrees, the dew point 55, and the relative humidity 97%. The wind was west, at 5 miles an hour. The pressure was 29.77 inches and rising. Elsewhere across Ohio, rain was falling, with a temperature of 57 at Marion, 51 at Toledo Express, 51 at Cleveland, 61 at Cincinnati, 50 at Findlay, and 60 at Columbus. It was cloudy, with a temperature of 59 at Wooster, 62 at Akron-Canton Regional Airport, 60 at Youngstown, and 59 at Dayton. Reports from nearby cities outside Ohio, rain was falling, with a temperature of 50 at Buffalo, and 49 at Indianapolis. It was cloudy, with a temperature of 71 at Pittsburgh, 54 at Detroit, and 56 at Chicago. The extended forecast for the Central Highlands. Saturday, mostly cloudy with showers likely in the morning, then partly sunny with a chance of showers in the afternoon. Highs in the upper 60s. Chance of rain 70%. Saturday night, partly cloudy. A chance of showers in the evening. Lows in the lower 50s. Chance of rain 30%. Sunday, partly sunny with a chance of showers in the morning, then mostly cloudy with showers likely in the afternoon. Highs in the upper 60s. Chance of rain 70%. Sunday night, mostly cloudy. Showers likely, mainly in the evening. Lows in the mid-40s. Chance of rain 70%. Monday, partly sunny. Highs around 60. Monday night, partly cloudy. Lows in the lower 40s. Tuesday, mostly sunny in the morning, then becoming partly cloudy. Highs in the lower 60s. A special weather statement. For the following counties, in Ohio, Ashland, Holmes, Knox, Richland, and Wayne. A strong thunderstorm will impact southeastern Richland, southeastern Ashland, southwestern Wayne, Holmes, and eastern Knox counties through 7 p.m. Eastern Daylight Time. At 6:14 p.m. Eastern Daylight Time, Doppler radar was tracking a strong thunderstorm near Danville, or 11 miles northeast of Mount Vernon, moving northeast at 50 miles per hour. Hazard, wind gusts up to 50 miles per hour. Source, radar indicated. Impact, gusty winds could knock down tree limbs and blow around unsecured objects. Locations impacted include Wooster, Mount Vernon, Millersburg, Loudonville, Gambier, Shreve, Danville, Kilbuck, Holmesville, Glenmont, Mount Eaton, Nashville, Apple Creek, Butler, Perrysville, Fredericksburg, Martinsburg, Gann, North Liberty, and Bladensburg. If outdoors, consider seeking shelter inside a building. The current time is 6:52 p.m. Eastern Daylight Time. 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On the latest weather map, a cold front exits to the southeast this evening. High pressure builds in Wednesday night into Thursday, with a weak trough moving across the area Thursday evening. The forecast for the Central Highlands. Tonight, a chance of thunderstorms this evening.
Rain, cooler with lows in the mid-40s. North winds 5 to 10 miles per hour with gusts up to 20 miles per hour. Chance of rain near 100%. Wednesday, mostly cloudy with rain likely in the morning, then partly sunny in the afternoon. Cooler with highs in the mid-50s. North winds around 10 miles per hour. Chance of rain 70%. Wednesday night, mostly cloudy in the evening, then clearing. Cold with lows in the upper 30s. Northwest winds 5 to 10 miles per hour. Thursday, mostly sunny in the morning, then becoming partly sunny. Highs in the mid-50s. Northwest winds 5 to 10 miles per hour. Thursday night, partly cloudy in the evening, then clearing. Lows in the upper 30s. West winds 5 to 10 miles per hour. Friday, partly cloudy. A chance of showers in the afternoon. Highs in the lower 60s. Chance of rain 30%. Friday night, showers likely. Not as cool with lows in the upper 40s. Chance of rain 70%. At 6 p.m., weather reports for selected cities. At Mansfield Lawn Regional Airport, rain was falling. The temperature was 56 degrees, the dew point 55, and the relative humidity 97%. The wind was west, at 5 miles an hour. The pressure was 29.77 inches and rising. Elsewhere across Ohio, rain was falling, with a temperature of 57 at Marion, 51 at Toledo Express, 51 at Cleveland, 61 at Cincinnati, 50 at Findlay, and 60 at Columbus. It was cloudy, with a temperature of 59 at Worcester, 62 at Akron-Canton Regional Airport, 60 at Youngstown, and 59 at Dayton. Reports from nearby cities outside Ohio, rain was falling, with a temperature of 50 at Buffalo, and 49 at Indianapolis. It was cloudy, with a temperature of 71 at Pittsburgh, 54 at Detroit, and 56 at Chicago. A special weather statement. For the following counties, in Ohio, Ashland, Holmes, Knox, Richland, and Wayne. A strong thunderstorm will impact southeastern Richland, southeastern Ashland, southwestern Wayne, Holmes, and eastern Knox counties through 7 p.m. Eastern Daylight Time. At 6:14 p.m. Eastern Daylight Time, Doppler radar was tracking a strong thunderstorm near Danville, or 11 miles northeast of Mount Vernon, moving northeast at 50 miles per hour. Hazard, wind gusts up to 50 miles per hour. Source, radar indicated. Impact, gusty winds could knock down tree limbs and blow around unsecured objects. Locations impacted include Worcester, Mount Vernon, Millersburg, Loudonville, Gambier, Shreve, Danville, Kilbuck, Holmesville, Glenmont, Mount Eaton, Nashville, Apple Creek, Butler, Perrysville, Fredericksburg, Martinsburg, Gann, North Liberty, and Bladensburg. If outdoors, consider seeking shelter inside a building. The current time is 6:56 p.m. Eastern Daylight Time. 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On the latest weather map, a cold front exits to the southeast this evening. High pressure builds in Wednesday night into Thursday, with a weak trough moving across the area Thursday evening. The forecast for the Central Highlands. Tonight, a chance of thunderstorms this evening. Rain, cooler with lows in the mid-40s. North winds 5 to 10 miles per hour with gusts up to 20 miles per hour. Chance of rain near 100%. Wednesday, mostly cloudy with rain likely in the morning, then partly sunny in the afternoon. Cooler with highs in the mid-50s. North winds around 10 miles per hour. Chance of rain 70%. Wednesday night, mostly cloudy in the evening, then clearing. Cold with lows in the upper 30s. Northwest winds 5 to 10 miles per hour. Thursday, mostly sunny in the morning, then becoming partly sunny. Highs in the mid-50s. Northwest winds 5 to 10 miles per hour. Thursday night, partly cloudy in the evening, then clearing. Lows in the upper 30s. West winds 5 to 10 miles per hour. Friday, partly cloudy. A chance of showers in the afternoon. Highs in the lower 60s. Chance of rain 30%.
Friday night, showers likely. Not as cool with lows in the upper 40s. Chance of rain 70%. At 6 p.m., weather reports for selected cities. At Mansfield-Lom Regional Airport, rain was falling. The temperature was 56 degrees, the dew point 55, and the relative humidity 97%. The wind was west, at 5 miles an hour. The pressure was 29.77 inches and rising. Elsewhere across Ohio, rain was falling, with a temperature of 57 at Marion, 51 at Toledo Express, 51 at Cleveland, 61 at Cincinnati, 50 at Findlay, and 60 at Columbus. It was cloudy, with a temperature of 59 at Wooster, 62 at Akron-Canton Regional Airport, 60 at Youngstown, and 59 at Dayton. Reports from nearby cities outside Ohio, rain was falling, with a temperature of 50 at Buffalo, and 49 at Indianapolis. It was cloudy, with a temperature of 71 at Pittsburgh, 54 at Detroit, and 56 at Chicago. A special weather statement. For the following counties, in Ohio, Ashland, Holmes, Knox, Richland, and Wayne. A strong thunderstorm will impact southeastern Richland, southeastern Ashland, southwestern Wayne, Holmes, and eastern Knox counties through 7 p.m. Eastern Daylight Time. At 6:14 p.m. Eastern Daylight Time, Doppler radar was tracking a strong thunderstorm near Danville, or 11 miles northeast of Mount Vernon, moving northeast at 50 miles per hour. Hazard, wind gusts up to 50 miles per hour. Source, radar indicated. Impact, gusty winds could knock down tree limbs and blow around unsecured objects. Locations impacted include Wooster, Mount Vernon, Millersburg, Loudonville, Gambier, Shreve, Danville, Kilbuck, Holmesville, Glenmont, Mount Eaton, Nashville, Apple Creek, Butler, Perrysville, Fredericksburg, Martinsburg, Gann, North Liberty, and Bladensburg. If outdoors, consider seeking shelter inside a building. The Nearshore Marine Forecast. For the following marine location, the islands to Vermilion. Tonight, northwest winds 5 to 15 knots becoming north. Rain with a chance of thunderstorms early, then rain from late evening on. Waves 2 feet or less. Wednesday, north winds 5 to 10 knots becoming northwest. A chance of rain in the morning, then a slight chance of showers in the afternoon. Waves 2 feet or less. Wednesday night, west winds 5 to 15 knots becoming northwest. Mostly cloudy in the evening, then clearing. Waves 2 feet or less. Thursday, northwest winds 5 to 10 knots becoming west. Mostly sunny. Waves 2 feet or less. Winds and waves higher in and near thunderstorms. The water temperature off Toledo is 56 degrees, off Cleveland 52 degrees, and off Erie 51 degrees. The extended forecast for the Central Highlands. Saturday, mostly cloudy with showers likely in the morning, then partly sunny with a chance of showers in the afternoon. Highs in the upper 60s. Chance of rain 70%. Saturday night, partly cloudy. A chance of showers in the evening. Lows in the lower 50s. Chance of rain 30%. Sunday, partly sunny with a chance of showers in the morning, then mostly cloudy with showers likely in the afternoon. Highs in the upper 60s. Chance of rain 70%. Sunday night, mostly cloudy. Showers likely, mainly in the evening. Lows in the mid-40s. Chance of rain 70%. Monday, partly sunny. Highs around 60. Monday night, partly cloudy. Lows in the lower 40s. Tuesday, mostly sunny in the morning, then becoming partly cloudy. Highs in the lower 60s. The Mansfield, Ohio climate summary for this evening, as of 5:15 p.m., May 5, 2026. Today's high temperature was 68 degrees. The normal high is 68. The record high is 86 degrees, which was set in 1952. Today's low temperature was 56 degrees. The normal low is 46. The record low is 26 degrees, which was set in 1957. 0.09 inches of precipitation fell today. No snow fell today, which brings the monthly total to a trace. The total snowfall since July 1st still stands at 29.6 inches. Sunset tonight is at 8:31 p.m.
Sunrise tomorrow is at 6:22 a.m. The current time is 7:02 p.m. Eastern Daylight Time. 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On the latest weather map, a cold front exits to the southeast this evening. High pressure builds in Wednesday night into Thursday, with a weak trough moving across the area Thursday evening. The forecast for the Central Highlands. Tonight, a chance of thunderstorms this evening. Rain, cooler with lows in the mid-40s. North winds 5 to 10 miles per hour with gusts up to 20 miles per hour. Chance of rain near 100%. Wednesday, mostly cloudy with rain likely in the morning, then partly sunny in the afternoon. Cooler with highs in the mid-50s. North winds around 10 miles per hour. Chance of rain 70%. Wednesday night, mostly cloudy in the evening, then clearing. Cold with lows in the upper 30s. Northwest winds 5 to 10 miles per hour. Thursday, mostly sunny in the morning, then becoming partly sunny. Highs in the mid-50s. Northwest winds 5 to 10 miles per hour. Thursday night, partly cloudy in the evening, then clearing. Lows in the upper 30s. West winds 5 to 10 miles per hour. Friday, partly cloudy. A chance of showers in the afternoon. Highs in the lower 60s. Chance of rain 30%. Friday night, showers likely. Not as cool with lows in the upper 40s. Chance of rain 70%. At 6 p.m., weather reports for selected cities. At Mansfield Long Regional Airport, rain was falling. The temperature was 56 degrees. The dew point 55, and the relative humidity 97%. The wind was west, at 5 miles an hour. The pressure was 29.77 inches and rising. Elsewhere across Ohio, rain was falling, with a temperature of 57 at Marion, 51 at Toledo Express, 51 at Cleveland, 61 at Cincinnati, 50 at Findlay, and 60 at Columbus. It was cloudy, with a temperature of 59 at Wooster, 62 at Akron-Canton Regional Airport, 60 at Youngstown, and 59 at Dayton. Reports from nearby cities outside Ohio, rain was falling, with a temperature of 50 at Buffalo, and 49 at Indianapolis. It was cloudy, with a temperature of 71 at Pittsburgh, 54 at Detroit, and 56 at Chicago. A special weather statement. For the following counties, in Ohio, Holmes, Portage, Stark, Summit, and Wayne, a strong thunderstorm will impact southwestern Portage, Stark, southeastern Summit, southeastern Wayne and northeastern Holmes counties through 7:45 p.m. Eastern Daylight Time. At 7 p.m. Eastern Daylight Time, Doppler radar was tracking a strong thunderstorm near Mount Eaton, or 11 miles southeast of Wooster, moving northeast at 45 miles per hour. Hazard, wind gusts up to 50 miles per hour. Source, radar indicated. Impact, gusty winds could knock down tree limbs and blow around unsecured objects. Locations impacted include Akron, Canton, Massillon, Greene, Alliance, Talmadge, North Canton, Louisville, Orville, Berlin, Mogador, Minerva, Hartville, Brewster, Navarre, Dalton, Waynesburg, East Sparta, Wilmot, and Mount Eaton. If outdoors, consider seeking shelter inside a building. The current time is 7:06 p.m. Eastern Daylight Time. 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On the latest weather map, a cold front exits to the southeast this evening. High pressure builds in Wednesday night into Thursday, with a weak trough moving across the area Thursday evening. The forecast for the Central Highlands. Tonight, a chance of thunderstorms this evening. Rain, cooler with lows in the mid-40s. North winds 5 to 10 miles per hour with gusts up to 20 miles per hour. Chance of rain near 100%. Wednesday, mostly cloudy with rain likely in the morning, then partly sunny in the afternoon.
Cooler with highs in the mid-50s. North winds around 10 miles per hour. Chance of rain 70%. Wednesday night, mostly cloudy in the evening, then clearing. Cold with lows in the upper 30s. Northwest winds 5 to 10 miles per hour. Thursday, mostly sunny in the morning, then becoming partly sunny. Highs in the mid-50s. Northwest winds 5 to 10 miles per hour. Thursday night, partly cloudy in the evening, then clearing. Lows in the upper 30s. West winds 5 to 10 miles per hour. Friday, partly cloudy. A chance of showers in the afternoon. Highs in the lower 60s. Chance of rain 30%. Friday night, showers likely. Not as cool with lows in the upper 40s. Chance of rain 70%. At 7 p.m., weather reports for selected cities. At Mansfield Lawn Regional Airport, light rain was falling. The temperature was 56 degrees, the dew point 55, and the relative humidity 97%. The wind was northwest, at 7 miles an hour. The pressure was 29.76 inches and steady. Elsewhere across Ohio, rain was falling, with a temperature of 57 at Worcester, 54 at Marion, 50 at Toledo Express, 50 at Cleveland, 61 at Cincinnati, 59 at Dayton, 49 at Findlay, and 61 at Columbus. It was cloudy, with a temperature of 59 at Akron-Canton Regional Airport, and 58 at Youngstown. Reports from nearby cities outside Ohio, rain was falling, with a temperature of 49 at Buffalo, and 48 at Indianapolis. It was cloudy, with a temperature of 71 at Pittsburgh, 55 at Detroit, and 56 at Chicago. A special weather statement. For the following counties, in Ohio, Holmes, Portage, Stark, Summit, and Wayne. A strong thunderstorm will impact southwestern Portage, Stark, southeastern Summit, southeastern Wayne, and northeastern Holmes counties through 7:45 p.m. Eastern Daylight Time. At 7 p.m. Eastern Daylight Time, Doppler radar was tracking a strong thunderstorm near Mount Eaton, or 11 miles southeast of Worcester, moving northeast at 45 miles per hour. Hazard, wind gusts up to 50 miles per hour. Source, radar indicated. Impact, gusty winds could knock down tree limbs and blow around unsecured objects. Locations impacted include Akron, Canton, Massillon, Greene, Alliance, Talmadge, North Canton, Louisville, Orville, Berlin, Mogador, Minerva, Hartville, Brewster, Navarre, Dalton, Waynesburg, East Sparta, Wilmot, and Mount Eaton. If outdoors, consider seeking shelter inside a building. The extended forecast for the Central Highlands. Saturday, mostly cloudy with showers likely in the morning, then partly sunny with a chance of showers in the afternoon. Highs in the upper 60s. Chance of rain 70%. Saturday night, partly cloudy. A chance of showers in the evening. Lows in the lower 50s. Chance of rain 30%. Sunday, partly sunny with a chance of showers in the morning, then mostly cloudy with showers likely in the afternoon. Highs in the upper 60s. Chance of rain 70%. Sunday night, mostly cloudy. Showers likely, mainly in the evening. Lows in the mid-40s. Chance of rain 70%. Monday, partly sunny. Highs around 60. Monday night, partly cloudy. Lows in the lower 40s. Tuesday, mostly sunny in the morning, then becoming partly cloudy. Highs in the lower 60s. The current time is 7:11 p.m. Eastern Daylight Time. 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On the latest weather map, a cold front exits to the southeast this evening. High pressure builds in Wednesday night into Thursday, with a weak trough moving across the area Thursday evening. The forecast for the Central Highlands. Tonight, a chance of thunderstorms this evening. Rain, cooler with lows in the mid-40s. North winds 5 to 10 miles per hour with gusts up to 20 miles per hour. Chance of rain near 100%. Wednesday, mostly cloudy with rain likely in the morning, then partly sunny in the afternoon.
Cooler with highs in the mid-50s. North winds around 10 miles per hour. Chance of rain 70%. Wednesday night, mostly cloudy in the evening, then clearing. Cold with lows in the upper 30s. Northwest winds 5 to 10 miles per hour. Thursday, mostly sunny in the morning, then becoming partly sunny. Highs in the mid-50s. Northwest winds 5 to 10 miles per hour. Thursday night, partly cloudy in the evening, then clearing. Lows in the upper 30s. West winds 5 to 10 miles per hour. Friday, partly cloudy. A chance of showers in the afternoon. Highs in the lower 60s. Chance of rain 30%. Friday night, showers likely. Not as cool with lows in the upper 40s. Chance of rain 70%. At 7 p.m., weather reports for selected cities. At Mansfield Lawn Regional Airport, light rain was falling. The temperature was 56 degrees, the dew point 55, and the relative humidity 97%. The wind was northwest, at 7 miles an hour. The pressure was 29.76 inches and steady. Elsewhere across Ohio, rain was falling, with a temperature of 57 at Worcester, 54 at Marion, 50 at Toledo Express, 50 at Cleveland, 61 at Cincinnati, 59 at Dayton, 49 at Findlay, and 61 at Columbus. It was cloudy, with a temperature of 59 at Akron-Canton Regional Airport, and 58 at Youngstown. Reports from nearby cities outside Ohio, rain was falling, with a temperature of 49 at Buffalo, and 48 at Indianapolis. It was cloudy, with a temperature of 71 at Pittsburgh, 55 at Detroit, and 56 at Chicago. At 7 p.m., weather reports for selected cities. At Mansfield Lawn Regional Airport, light rain was falling. The temperature was 56 degrees, the dew point 55, and the relative humidity 97%. The wind was northwest, at 7 miles an hour. The pressure was 29.76 inches and steady. Elsewhere across Ohio, rain was falling, with a temperature of 57 at Worcester, 54 at Marion, 50 at Toledo Express, 50 at Cleveland, 61 at Cincinnati, 59 at Dayton, 49 at Findlay, and 61 at Columbus. It was cloudy, with a temperature of 59 at Akron-Canton Regional Airport, and 58 at Youngstown. Reports from nearby cities outside Ohio, rain was falling, with a temperature of 49 at Buffalo, and 48 at Indianapolis. It was cloudy, with a temperature of 71 at Pittsburgh, 55 at Detroit, and 56 at Chicago. A special weather statement. For the following counties, in Ohio, Holmes, Portage, Stark, Summit, and Wayne. A strong thunderstorm will impact southwestern Portage, Stark, southeastern Summit, southeastern Wayne, and northeastern Holmes counties through 7:45 p.m. Eastern Daylight Time. At 7 p.m. Eastern Daylight Time, Doppler radar was tracking a strong thunderstorm near Mount Eaton, or 11 miles southeast of Worcester, moving northeast at 45 miles per hour. Hazard, wind gusts up to 50 miles per hour. Source, radar indicated. Impact, gusty winds could knock down tree limbs and blow around unsecured objects. Locations impacted include Akron, Canton, Massillon, Green, Alliance, Talmadge, North Canton, Louisville, Orville, Berlin, Mogador, Minerva, Hartville, Brewster, Navarre, Dalton, Waynesburg, East Sparta, Wilmot, and Mount Eaton. If outdoors, consider seeking shelter inside a building. The Mansfield, Ohio climate summary for this evening, as of 5:15 p.m., May 5, 2026. Today's high temperature was 68 degrees. The normal high is 68. The record high is 86 degrees, which was set in 1952. Today's low temperature was 56 degrees. The normal low is 46. The record low is 26 degrees, which was set in 1957. 0.09 inches of precipitation fell today. No snow fell today, which brings the monthly total to a trace. The total snowfall since July 1st still stands at 29.6 inches. Sunset tonight is at 8:31 p.m. Sunrise tomorrow is at 6:22 a.m. The current time is 7:17 p.m. Eastern Daylight Time. 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
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On the latest weather map, a cold front exits to the southeast this evening. High pressure builds in Wednesday night into Thursday, with a weak trough moving across the area Thursday evening. The forecast for the Central Highlands. Tonight, a chance of thunderstorms this evening. Rain, cooler with lows in the mid-40s. North winds 5 to 10 miles per hour with gusts up to 20 miles per hour. Chance of rain near 100%. Wednesday, mostly cloudy with rain likely in the morning, then partly sunny in the afternoon. Cooler with highs in the mid-50s. North winds around 10 miles per hour. Chance of rain 70%. Wednesday night, mostly cloudy in the evening, then clearing. Cold with lows in the upper 30s. Northwest winds 5 to 10 miles per hour. Thursday, mostly sunny in the morning, then becoming partly sunny. Highs in the mid-50s. Northwest winds 5 to 10 miles per hour. Thursday night, partly cloudy in the evening, then clearing. Lows in the upper 30s. West winds 5 to 10 miles per hour. Friday, partly cloudy. A chance of showers in the afternoon. Highs in the lower 60s. Chance of rain 30%. Friday night, showers likely. Not as cool with lows in the upper 40s. Chance of rain 70%. At 7 p.m., weather reports for selected cities. At Mansfield Long Regional Airport, light rain was falling. The temperature was 56 degrees, the dew point 55, and the relative humidity 97%. The wind was northwest, at 7 miles an hour. The pressure was 29.76 inches and steady. Elsewhere across Ohio, rain was falling, with a temperature of 57 at Worcester, 54 at Marion, 50 at Toledo Express, 50 at Cleveland, 61 at Cincinnati, 59 at Dayton, 49 at Findlay, and 61 at Columbus. It was cloudy, with a temperature of 59 at Akron-Canton Regional Airport, and 58 at Youngstown. Reports from nearby cities outside Ohio, rain was falling, with a temperature of 49 at Buffalo, and 48 at Indianapolis. It was cloudy, with a temperature of 71 at Pittsburgh, 55 at Detroit, and 56 at Chicago. A special weather statement. For the following counties, in Ohio, Holmes, Portage, Stark, Summit and Wayne. A strong thunderstorm will impact southwestern Portage, Stark, southeastern Summit, southeastern Wayne and northeastern Holmes counties through 7:45 p.m. Eastern Daylight Time. At 7 p.m. Eastern Daylight Time, Doppler radar was tracking a strong thunderstorm near Mount Eaton, or 11 miles southeast of Worcester, moving northeast at 45 miles per hour. Hazard, wind gusts up to 50 miles per hour. Source, radar indicated. Impact, gusty winds could knock down tree limbs and blow around unsecured objects. Locations impacted include Akron, Canton, Massillon, Greene, Alliance, Talmadge, North Canton, Louisville, Orville, Berlin, Mogador, Minerva, Hartville, Brewster, Navarre, Dalton, Waynesburg, East Sparta, Wilmot, and Mount Eaton. If outdoors, consider seeking shelter inside a building. The current time is 7:21 p.m. Eastern Daylight Time. 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On the latest weather map, a cold front exits to the southeast this evening. High pressure builds in Wednesday night into Thursday, with a weak trough moving across the area Thursday evening. The forecast for the Central Highlands. Tonight, a chance of thunderstorms this evening. Rain, cooler with lows in the mid-40s. North winds 5 to 10 miles per hour with gusts up to 20 miles per hour. Chance of rain near 100%. Wednesday, mostly cloudy with rain likely in the morning, then partly sunny in the afternoon. Cooler with highs in the mid-50s. North winds around 10 miles per hour. Chance of rain 70%. Wednesday night, mostly cloudy in the evening, then clearing. Cold with lows in the upper 30s. Northwest winds 5 to 10 miles per hour.
Thursday, mostly sunny in the morning, then becoming partly sunny. Highs in the mid-50s. Northwest winds 5 to 10 miles per hour. Thursday night, partly cloudy in the evening, then clearing. Lows in the upper 30s. West winds 5 to 10 miles per hour. Friday, partly cloudy. A chance of showers in the afternoon. Highs in the lower 60s. Chance of rain 30%. Friday night, showers likely. Not as cool with lows in the upper 40s. Chance of rain 70%. The extended forecast for the Central Highlands. Saturday, mostly cloudy with showers likely in the morning, then partly sunny with a chance of showers in the afternoon. Highs in the upper 60s. Chance of rain 70%. Saturday night, partly cloudy. A chance of showers in the evening. Lows in the lower 50s. Chance of rain 30%. Sunday, partly sunny with a chance of showers in the morning, then mostly cloudy with showers likely in the afternoon. Highs in the upper 60s. Chance of rain 70%. Sunday night, mostly cloudy. Showers likely, mainly in the evening. Lows in the mid-40s. Chance of rain 70%. Monday, partly sunny. Highs around 60. Monday night, partly cloudy. Lows in the lower 40s. Tuesday, mostly sunny in the morning, then becoming partly cloudy. Highs in the lower 60s. At 7 p.m., weather reports for selected cities. At Mansfield Lawn Regional Airport, light rain was falling. The temperature was 56 degrees, the dew point 55, and the relative humidity 97%. The wind was northwest, at 7 miles an hour. The pressure was 29.76 inches and steady. Elsewhere across Ohio, rain was falling, with a temperature of 57 at Wooster, 54 at Marion, 50 at Toledo Express, 50 at Cleveland, 61 at Cincinnati, 59 at Dayton, 49 at Findlay, and 61 at Columbus. It was cloudy, with a temperature of 59 at Akron-Canton Regional Airport, and 58 at Youngstown. Reports from nearby cities outside Ohio, rain was falling, with a temperature of 49 at Buffalo, and 48 at Indianapolis. It was cloudy, with a temperature of 71 at Pittsburgh, 55 at Detroit, and 56 at Chicago. A special weather statement. For the following counties, in Ohio, Holmes, Portage, Stark, Summit, and Wayne. A strong thunderstorm will impact southwestern Portage, Stark, southeastern Summit, southeastern Wayne, and northeastern Holmes counties through 7:45 p.m. Eastern Daylight Time. At 7 p.m. Eastern Daylight Time, Doppler radar was tracking a strong thunderstorm near Mount Eaton, or 11 miles southeast of Wooster, moving northeast at 45 miles per hour. Hazard, wind gusts up to 50 miles per hour. Source, radar indicated. Impact, gusty winds could knock down tree limbs and blow around unsecured objects. Locations impacted include Akron, Canton, Massillon, Greene, Alliance, Talmadge, North Canton, Louisville, Orville, Berlin, Mogador, Minerva, Hartville, Brewster, Navarre, Dalton, Waynesburg, East Sparta, Wilmot, and Mount Eaton. If outdoors, consider seeking shelter inside a building. The current time is 7:26 p.m. Eastern Daylight Time. 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On the latest weather map, a cold front exits to the southeast this evening. High pressure builds in Wednesday night into Thursday, with a weak trough moving across the area Thursday evening. The forecast for the Central Highlands. Tonight, a chance of thunderstorms this evening. Rain, cooler with lows in the mid-40s. North winds 5 to 10 miles per hour with gusts up to 20 miles per hour. Chance of rain near 100%. Wednesday, mostly cloudy with rain likely in the morning, then partly sunny in the afternoon. Cooler with highs in the mid-50s. North winds around 10 miles per hour. Chance of rain 70%. Wednesday night, mostly cloudy in the evening, then clearing. Cold with lows in the upper 30s. Northwest winds 5 to 10 miles per hour.
Thursday, mostly sunny in the morning, then becoming partly sunny. Highs in the mid-50s. Northwest winds 5 to 10 miles per hour. Thursday night, partly cloudy in the evening, then clearing. Lows in the upper 30s. West winds 5 to 10 miles per hour. Friday, partly cloudy. A chance of showers in the afternoon. Highs in the lower 60s. Chance of rain 30%. Friday night, showers likely. Not as cool with lows in the upper 40s. Chance of rain 70%. At 7 p.m., weather reports for selected cities. At Mansfield Lawn Regional Airport, light rain was falling. The temperature was 56 degrees, the dew point 55, and the relative humidity 97%. The wind was northwest, at 7 miles an hour. The pressure was 29.76 inches and steady. Elsewhere across Ohio, rain was falling, with a temperature of 57 at Worcester, 54 at Marion, 50 at Toledo Express, 50 at Cleveland, 61 at Cincinnati, 59 at Dayton, 49 at Findlay, and 61 at Columbus. It was cloudy, with a temperature of 59 at Akron-Canton Regional Airport, and 58 at Youngstown. Reports from nearby cities outside Ohio, rain was falling, with a temperature of 49 at Buffalo, and 48 at Indianapolis. It was cloudy, with a temperature of 71 at Pittsburgh, 55 at Detroit, and 56 at Chicago. A special weather statement. For the following counties, in Ohio, Holmes, Portage, Stark, Summit, and Wayne. A strong thunderstorm will impact southwestern Portage, Stark, southeastern Summit, southeastern Wayne, and northeastern Holmes counties through 7:45 p.m. Eastern Daylight Time. At 7 p.m. Eastern Daylight Time, Doppler radar was tracking a strong thunderstorm near Mount Eaton, or 11 miles southeast of Worcester, moving northeast at 45 miles per hour. Hazard, wind gusts up to 50 miles per hour. Source, radar indicated. Impact, gusty winds could knock down tree limbs and blow around unsecured objects. Locations impacted include Akron, Canton, Massillon, Greene, Alliance, Talmadge, North Canton, Louisville, Orville, Berlin, Mogador, Minerva, Hartville, Brewster, Navarre, Dalton, Waynesburg, East Sparta, Wilmot, and Mount Eaton. If outdoors, consider seeking shelter inside a building. The extended forecast for the Central Highlands. Saturday, mostly cloudy with showers likely in the morning, then partly sunny with a chance of showers in the afternoon. Highs in the upper 60s. Chance of rain 70%. Saturday night, partly cloudy. A chance of showers in the evening. Lows in the lower 50s. Chance of rain 30%. Sunday, partly sunny with a chance of showers in the morning, then mostly cloudy with showers likely in the afternoon. Highs in the upper 60s. Chance of rain 70%. Sunday night, mostly cloudy. Showers likely, mainly in the evening. Lows in the mid-40s. Chance of rain 70%. Monday, partly sunny. Highs around 60. Monday night, partly cloudy. Lows in the lower 40s. Tuesday, mostly sunny in the morning, then becoming partly cloudy. Highs in the lower 60s. The Mansfield, Ohio climate summary for this evening, as of 5:15 p.m., May 5, 2026. Today's high temperature was 68 degrees. The normal high is 68. The record high is 86 degrees, which was set in 1952. Today's low temperature was 56 degrees. The normal low is 46. The record low is 26 degrees, which was set in 1957. 0.09 inches of precipitation fell today.

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On the latest weather map, a cold front exits to the southeast this evening. High pressure builds in Wednesday night into Thursday, with a weak trough moving across the area Thursday evening. The forecast for the Central Highlands. Tonight, a chance of thunderstorms this evening. Rain, cooler with lows in the mid-40s. North winds 5 to 10 miles per hour with gusts and miles per hour with gusts up to 20 miles per hour. Chance of rain near 100%. Wednesday, mostly cloudy with rain likely in the morning, then partly sunny in the afternoon. Cooler with highs in the mid-50s. North winds around 10 miles per hour. Chance of rain 70%. Wednesday night, mostly cloudy in the evening, then clearing. Cold with lows in the upper 30s. Northwest winds 5 to 10 miles per hour. Thursday, mostly sunny in the morning, then becoming partly sunny. Highs in the mid-50s. Northwest winds 5 to 10 miles per hour. Thursday night, partly cloudy in the evening, then clearing. Lows in the upper 30s. West winds 5 to 10 miles per hour. Friday, partly cloudy. A chance of showers in the afternoon. Highs in the lower 60s. Chance of rain 30%. Friday night, showers likely. Not as cool with lows in the upper 40s. Chance of rain 70%. At 7 p.m., weather reports for selected cities. At Mansfield Long Regional Airport, light rain was falling. The temperature was 56 degrees, the dew point 55, and the relative humidity 97%. The wind was northwest, at 7 miles an hour. The pressure was 29.76 inches and steady. Elsewhere across Ohio, rain was falling, with a temperature of 57 at Worcester, 54 at Marion, 50 at Toledo Express, 50 at Cleveland, 61 at Cincinnati, 59 at Dayton, 49 at Findlay, and 61 at Columbus. It was cloudy, with a temperature of 59 at Akron-Canton Regional Airport and 58 at Youngstown. Reports from nearby cities outside Ohio, rain was falling, with a temperature of 49 at Buffalo and 48 at Indianapolis. It was cloudy, with a temperature of 71 at Pittsburgh, 55 at Detroit, and 56 at Chicago. A special weather statement. For the following counties, in Ohio, Holmes, Portage, Stark, Summit, and Wayne, a strong thunderstorm will impact southwestern Portage, Stark, southeastern Summit, southeastern Wayne, and northeastern Holmes counties through 7:45 p.m. Eastern Daylight Time. At 7 p.m. Eastern Daylight Time, Doppler radar was tracking a strong thunderstorm near Mount Eaton, or 11 miles southeast of Worcester, moving northeast at 45 miles per hour. Hazard, wind gusts up to 50 miles per hour. Source, radar indicated. Impact, gusty winds could knock down tree limbs and blow around unsecured objects. Locations impacted include Akron, Canton, Massillon, Greene, Alliance, Talmadge, North Canton, Louisville, Orville, Berlin, Mogador, Minerva, Hartville, Brewster, Navarre, Dalton, Waynesburg, East Sparta, Wilmot, and Mount Eaton. If outdoors, consider seeking shelter inside a building. The current time is 7:36 p.m. Eastern Daylight Time. 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On the latest weather map, a cold front exits to the southeast this evening. High pressure builds in Wednesday night into Thursday, with a weak trough moving across the area Thursday evening. The forecast for the Central Highlands. Tonight, a chance of thunderstorms this evening. Rain, cooler with lows in the mid-40s. North winds 5 to 10 miles per hour with gusts up to 20 miles per hour. Chance of rain near 100%. Wednesday, mostly cloudy with rain likely in the morning, then partly sunny in the afternoon. Cooler with highs in the mid-50s. North winds around 10 miles per hour. Chance of rain 70%. Wednesday night, mostly cloudy in the evening, then clearing.

cold with lows in the upper 30s. Northwest winds 5 to 10 miles per hour. Thursday, mostly sunny in the morning, then becoming partly sunny. Highs in the mid-50s. Northwest winds 5 to 10 miles per hour. Thursday night, partly cloudy in the evening, then clearing. Lows in the upper 30s. West winds 5 to 10 miles per hour. Friday, partly cloudy. A chance of showers in the afternoon. Highs in the lower 60s. Chance of rain 30%. Friday night, showers likely. Not as cool with lows in the upper 40s. Chance of rain 70%. At 7 p.m., weather reports for selected cities. At Mansfield Lawn Regional Airport, light rain was falling. The temperature was 56 degrees, the dew point 55, and the relative humidity 97%. The wind was northwest, at 7 miles an hour. The pressure was 29.76 inches and steady. Elsewhere across Ohio, rain was falling, with a temperature of 57 at Worcester, 54 at Marion, 50 at Toledo Express, 50 at Cleveland, 61 at Cincinnati, 59 at Dayton, 49 at Findlay, and 61 at Columbus. It was cloudy, with a temperature of 59 at Akron-Canton Regional Airport, and 58 at Youngstown. Reports from nearby cities outside Ohio, rain was falling, with a temperature of 49 at Buffalo, and 48 at Indianapolis. It was cloudy, with a temperature of 71 at Pittsburgh, 55 at Detroit, and 56 at Chicago. A special weather statement. For the following counties, in Ohio, Holmes, Portage, Stark, Summit, and Wayne. A strong thunderstorm will impact southwestern Portage, Stark, southeastern Summit, southeastern Wayne and northeastern Holmes counties through 7:45 p.m. Eastern Daylight Time. At 7 p.m. Eastern Daylight Time, Doppler radar was tracking a strong thunderstorm near Mount Eaton, or 11 miles southeast of Worcester, moving northeast at 45 miles per hour. Hazard, wind gusts up to 50 miles per hour. Source, radar indicated. Impact, gusty winds could knock down tree limbs and blow around unsecured objects. Locations impacted include Akron, Canton, Massillon, Greene, Alliance, Talmadge, North Canton, Louisville, Orville, Berlin, Mogador, Minerva, Hartville, Brewster, Nivar, Dalton, Waynesburg, East Sparta, Wilmot, and Mount Eaton. If outdoors, consider seeking shelter inside a building. The extended forecast for the Central Highlands. Saturday, mostly cloudy with showers likely in the morning, then partly sunny with a chance of showers in the afternoon. Highs in the upper 60s. Chance of rain 70%. Saturday night, partly cloudy. A chance of showers in the evening. Lows in the lower 50s. Chance of rain 30%. Sunday, partly sunny with a chance of showers in the morning, then mostly cloudy with showers likely in the afternoon. Highs in the upper 60s. Chance of rain 70%. Sunday night, mostly cloudy. Showers likely, mainly in the evening. Lows in the mid-40s. Chance of rain 70%. Monday, partly sunny. Highs around 60. Monday night, partly cloudy. Lows in the lower 40s. Tuesday, mostly sunny in the morning, then becoming partly cloudy. Highs in the lower 60s. The current time is 7:41 p.m. Eastern Daylight Time. 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On the latest weather map, a cold front exits to the southeast this evening. High pressure builds in Wednesday night into Thursday, with a weak trough moving across the area Thursday evening. The forecast for the Central Highlands. Tonight, a chance of thunderstorms this evening. Rain, cooler with lows in the mid-40s. North winds 5 to 10 miles per hour with gusts up to 20 miles per hour. Chance of rain near 100%. Wednesday, mostly cloudy with rain likely in the morning, then partly sunny in the afternoon. Cooler with highs in the mid-50s. North winds around 10 miles per hour. Chance of rain 70%. Wednesday night, mostly cloudy in the evening, then clearing.
cold with lows in the upper 30s. Northwest winds 5 to 10 miles per hour. Thursday, mostly sunny in the morning, then becoming partly sunny. Highs in the mid-50s. Northwest winds 5 to 10 miles per hour. Thursday night, partly cloudy in the evening, then clearing. Lows in the upper 30s. West winds 5 to 10 miles per hour. Friday, partly cloudy. A chance of showers in the afternoon. Highs in the lower 60s. Chance of rain 30%. Friday night, showers likely. Not as cool with lows in the upper 40s. Chance of rain 70%. At 7 p.m., weather reports for selected cities. At Mansfield Lawn Regional Airport, light rain was falling. The temperature was 56 degrees, the dew point 55, and the relative humidity 97%. The wind was northwest, at 7 miles an hour. The pressure was 29.76 inches and steady. Elsewhere across Ohio, rain was falling, with a temperature of 57 at Worcester, 54 at Marion, 50 at Toledo Express, 50 at Cleveland, 61 at Cincinnati, 59 at Dayton, 49 at Findlay, and 61 at Columbus. It was cloudy, with a temperature of 59 at Akron-Canton Regional Airport, and 58 at Youngstown. Reports from nearby cities outside Ohio, rain was falling, with a temperature of 49 at Buffalo, and 48 at Indianapolis. It was cloudy, with a temperature of 71 at Pittsburgh, 55 at Detroit, and 56 at Chicago. The current time is 7:44 p.m. Eastern Daylight Time. 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On the latest weather map, a cold front exits to the southeast this evening. High pressure builds in Wednesday night into Thursday, with a weak trough moving across the area Thursday evening. The forecast for the Central Highlands. Tonight, a chance of thunderstorms this evening. Rain, cooler with lows in the mid-40s. North winds 5 to 10 miles per hour with gusts up to 20 miles per hour. Chance of rain near 100%. Wednesday, mostly cloudy with rain likely in the morning, then partly sunny in the afternoon. Cooler with highs in the mid-50s. North winds around 10 miles per hour. Chance of rain 70%. Wednesday night, mostly cloudy in the evening, then clearing. Cold with lows in the upper 30s. Northwest winds 5 to 10 miles per hour. Thursday, mostly sunny in the morning, then becoming partly sunny. Highs in the mid-50s. Northwest winds 5 to 10 miles per hour. Thursday night, partly cloudy in the evening, then clearing. Lows in the upper 30s. West winds 5 to 10 miles per hour. Friday, partly cloudy. A chance of showers in the afternoon. Highs in the lower 60s. Chance of rain 30%. Friday night, showers likely. Not as cool with lows in the upper 40s. Chance of rain 70%. The Mansfield, Ohio climate summary for this evening, as of 5:15 p.m., May 5, 2026. Today's high temperature was 68 degrees. The normal high is 68. The record high is 86 degrees, which was set in 1952. Today's low temperature was 56 degrees. The normal low is 46. The record low is 26 degrees, which was set in 1957. 0.09 inches of precipitation fell today. No snow fell today, which brings the monthly total to a trace. The total snowfall since July 1st still stands at 29.6 inches. Sunset tonight is at 8:31 p.m. Sunrise tomorrow is at 6:22 a.m. At 7 p.m., weather reports for selected cities. At Mansfield Lawn Regional Airport, light rain was falling. The temperature was 56 degrees, the dew point 55, and the relative humidity 97%. The wind was northwest, at 7 miles an hour. The pressure was 29.76 inches and steady. Elsewhere across Ohio, rain was falling, with a temperature of 57 at Worcester, 54 at Marion, 50 at Toledo Express, 50 at Cleveland, 61 at Cincinnati, 59 at Dayton, 49 at Findlay,
and 61 at Columbus. It was cloudy, with a temperature of 59 at Akron-Canton Regional Airport and 58 at Youngstown. Reports from nearby cities outside Ohio, rain was falling, with a temperature of 49 at Buffalo and 48 at Indianapolis. It was cloudy, with a temperature of 71 at Pittsburgh, 55 at Detroit, and 56 at Chicago. The current time is 7:47 p.m. Eastern Daylight Time. 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On the latest weather map, a cold front exits to the southeast this evening. High pressure builds in Wednesday night into Thursday, with a weak trough moving across the area Thursday evening. The forecast for the Central Highlands. Tonight, a chance of thunderstorms this evening. Rain, cooler with lows in the mid-40s. North winds 5 to 10 miles per hour with gusts up to 20 miles per hour. Chance of rain near 100%. Wednesday, mostly cloudy with rain likely in the morning, then partly sunny in the afternoon. Cooler with highs in the mid-50s. North winds around 10 miles per hour. Chance of rain 70%. Wednesday night, mostly cloudy in the evening, then clearing. Cold with lows in the upper 30s. Northwest winds 5 to 10 miles per hour. Thursday, mostly sunny in the morning, then becoming partly sunny. Highs in the mid-50s. Northwest winds 5 to 10 miles per hour. Thursday night, partly cloudy in the evening, then clearing. Lows in the upper 30s. West winds 5 to 10 miles per hour. Friday, partly cloudy. A chance of showers in the afternoon. Highs in the lower 60s. Chance of rain 30%. Friday night, showers likely. Not as cool with lows in the upper 40s. Chance of rain 70%. At 7 p.m., weather reports for selected cities. At Mansfield Lawn Regional Airport, light rain was falling. The temperature was 56 degrees, the dew point 55, and the relative humidity 97%. The wind was northwest, at 7 miles an hour. The pressure was 29.76 inches and steady. Elsewhere across Ohio, rain was falling, with a temperature of 57 at Worcester, 54 at Marion, 50 at Toledo Express, 50 at Cleveland, 61 at Cincinnati, 59 at Dayton, 49 at Findlay, and 61 at Columbus. It was cloudy, with a temperature of 59 at Akron-Canton Regional Airport and 58 at Youngstown. Reports from nearby cities outside Ohio, rain was falling, with a temperature of 49 at Buffalo and 48 at Indianapolis. It was cloudy, with a temperature of 71 at Pittsburgh, 55 at Detroit, and 56 at Chicago. The extended forecast for the Central Highlands. Saturday, mostly cloudy with showers likely in the morning, then partly sunny with a chance of showers in the afternoon. Highs in the upper 60s. Chance of rain 70%. Saturday night, partly cloudy. A chance of showers in the evening. Lows in the lower 50s. Chance of rain 30%. Sunday, partly sunny with a chance of showers in the morning, then mostly cloudy with showers likely in the afternoon. Highs in the upper 60s. Chance of rain 70%. Sunday night, mostly cloudy. Showers likely, mainly in the evening. Lows in the mid-40s. Chance of rain 70%. Monday, partly sunny. Highs around 60. Monday night, partly cloudy. Lows in the lower 40s. Tuesday, mostly sunny in the morning, then becoming partly cloudy. Highs in the lower 60s. The current time is 7:51 p.m. Eastern Daylight Time. 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On the latest weather map, a cold front exits to the southeast this evening. High pressure builds in Wednesday night into Thursday, with a weak trough moving across the area Thursday evening. The forecast for the Central Highlands.
tonight, a chance of thunderstorms this evening. Rain, cooler with lows in the mid-40s. North winds 5 to 10 miles per hour with gusts up to 20 miles per hour. Chance of rain near 100%. Wednesday, mostly cloudy with rain likely in the morning, then partly sunny in the afternoon. Cooler with highs in the mid-50s. North winds around 10 miles per hour. Chance of rain 70%. Wednesday night, mostly cloudy in the evening, then clearing. Cold with lows in the upper 30s. Northwest winds 5 to 10 miles per hour. Thursday, mostly sunny in the morning, then becoming partly sunny. Highs in the mid-50s. Northwest winds 5 to 10 miles per hour. Thursday night, partly cloudy in the evening, then clearing. Lows in the upper 30s. West winds 5 to 10 miles per hour. Friday, partly cloudy. A chance of showers in the afternoon. Highs in the lower 60s. Chance of rain 30%. Friday night, showers likely. Not as cool with lows in the upper 40s. Chance of rain 70%. At 7 p.m., weather reports for selected cities. At Mansfield Long Regional Airport, light rain was falling. The temperature was 56 degrees, the dew point 55, and the relative humidity 97%. The wind was northwest, at 7 miles an hour. The pressure was 29.76 inches and steady. Elsewhere across Ohio, rain was falling, with a temperature of 57 at Worcester, 54 at Marion, 50 at Toledo Express, 50 at Cleveland, 61 at Cincinnati, 59 at Dayton, 49 at Findlay, and 61 at Columbus. It was cloudy, with a temperature of 59 at Akron-Canton Regional Airport, and 58 at Youngstown. Reports from nearby cities outside Ohio, rain was falling, with a temperature of 49 at Buffalo, and 48 at Indianapolis. It was cloudy, with a temperature of 71 at Pittsburgh, 55 at Detroit, and 56 at Chicago. The current time is 7:54 p.m. Eastern Daylight Time. 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On the latest weather map, a cold front exits to the southeast this evening. High pressure builds in Wednesday night into Thursday, with a weak trough moving across the area Thursday evening. The forecast for the Central Highlands. Tonight, a chance of thunderstorms this evening. Rain, cooler with lows in the mid-40s. North winds 5 to 10 miles per hour with gusts up to 20 miles per hour. Chance of rain near 100%. Wednesday, mostly cloudy with rain likely in the morning, then partly sunny in the afternoon. Cooler with highs in the mid-50s. North winds around 10 miles per hour. Chance of rain 70%. Wednesday night, mostly cloudy in the evening, then clearing. Cold with lows in the upper 30s. Northwest winds 5 to 10 miles per hour. Thursday, mostly sunny in the morning, then becoming partly sunny. Highs in the mid-50s. Northwest winds 5 to 10 miles per hour. Thursday night, partly cloudy in the evening, then clearing. Lows in the upper 30s. West winds 5 to 10 miles per hour. Friday, partly cloudy. A chance of showers in the afternoon. Highs in the lower 60s. Chance of rain 30%. Friday night, showers likely. Not as cool with lows in the upper 40s. Chance of rain 70%. At 7 p.m., weather reports for selected cities. At Mansfield Long Regional Airport, light rain was falling. The temperature was 56 degrees, the dew point 55, and the relative humidity 97%. The wind was northwest, at 7 miles an hour. The pressure was 29.76 inches and steady. Elsewhere across Ohio, rain was falling, with a temperature of 57 at Worcester, 54 at Marion, 50 at Toledo Express, 50 at Cleveland, 61 at Cincinnati, 59 at Dayton, 49 at Findlay, and 61 at Columbus. It was cloudy, with a temperature of 59 at Akron-Canton Regional Airport, and 58 at Youngstown. Reports from nearby cities outside Ohio, rain was falling, with a temperature of 49 at Buffalo, and 48 at Indianapolis.
It was cloudy, with a temperature of 71 at Pittsburgh, 55 at Detroit, and 56 at Chicago. The current time is 7:57 p.m. Eastern Daylight Time. 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On the latest weather map, a cold front exits to the southeast this evening. High pressure builds in Wednesday night into Thursday, with a weak trough moving across the area Thursday evening. The forecast for the Central Highlands. Tonight, a chance of thunderstorms this evening. Rain, cooler with lows in the mid-40s. North winds 5 to 10 miles per hour with gusts up to 20 miles per hour. Chance of rain near 100%. Wednesday, mostly cloudy with rain likely in the morning, then partly sunny in the afternoon. Cooler with highs in the mid-50s. North winds around 10 miles per hour. Chance of rain 70%. Wednesday night, mostly cloudy in the evening, then clearing. Cold with lows in the upper 30s. Northwest winds 5 to 10 miles per hour. Thursday, mostly sunny in the morning, then becoming partly sunny. Highs in the mid-50s. Northwest winds 5 to 10 miles per hour. Thursday night, partly cloudy in the evening, then clearing. Lows in the upper 30s. West winds 5 to 10 miles per hour. Friday, partly cloudy. A chance of showers in the afternoon. Highs in the lower 60s. Chance of rain 30%. Friday night, showers likely. Not as cool with lows in the upper 40s. Chance of rain 70%. At 7 p.m., weather reports for selected cities. At Mansfield-Lom Regional Airport, light rain was falling. The temperature was 56 degrees, the dew point 55, and the relative humidity 97%. The wind was northwest, at 7 miles an hour. The pressure was 29.76 inches and steady. Elsewhere across Ohio, rain was falling, with a temperature of 57 at Worcester, 54 at Marion, 50 at Toledo Express, 50 at Cleveland, 61 at Cincinnati, 59 at Dayton, 49 at Findlay, and 61 at Columbus. It was cloudy, with a temperature of 59 at Akron-Canton Regional Airport, and 58 at Youngstown. Reports from nearby cities outside Ohio, rain was falling, with a temperature of 49 at Buffalo, and 48 at Indianapolis. It was cloudy, with a temperature of 71 at Pittsburgh, 55 at Detroit, and 56 at Chicago. The Nearshore Marine Forecast. For the following marine location, the islands to Vermilion. Tonight, northwest winds 5 to 15 knots becoming north. Rain with a chance of thunderstorms early, then rain from late evening on. Waves 2 feet or less. Wednesday, north winds 5 to 10 knots becoming northwest. A chance of rain in the morning, then a slight chance of showers in the afternoon. Waves 2 feet or less. Wednesday night, west winds 5 to 15 knots becoming northwest. Mostly cloudy in the evening, then clearing. Waves 2 feet or less. Thursday, northwest winds 5 to 10 knots becoming west. Mostly sunny. Waves 2 feet or less. Winds and waves higher in and near thunderstorms. The water temperature off Toledo is 56 degrees, off Cleveland 52 degrees, and off Erie 51 degrees. The extended forecast for the Central Highlands. Saturday, mostly cloudy with showers likely in the morning, then partly sunny with a chance of showers in the afternoon. Highs in the upper 60s. Chance of rain 70%. Saturday night, partly cloudy. A chance of showers in the evening. Lows in the lower 50s. Chance of rain 30%. Sunday, partly sunny with a chance of showers in the morning, then mostly cloudy with showers likely in the afternoon. Highs in the upper 60s. Chance of rain 70%. Sunday night, mostly cloudy. Showers likely, mainly in the evening. Lows in the mid-40s. Chance of rain 70%. Monday, partly sunny. Highs around 60. Monday night, partly cloudy. Lows in the lower 40s. Tuesday, mostly sunny in the morning, then becoming partly cloudy.
Highs in the lower 60s.